Relative humidity was 47%. This produces a heat index of 92. The wind was east at 9 miles an hour, gusting to 20. The pressure was 30.17 inches and steady. Pensacola Naval Air Station, skies were mostly sunny. The temperature was 93 degrees, the dew point was 75, and the relative humidity was 55%. This produces a heat index of 104. The wind was southeast at 8 miles an hour. The pressure was 30.17 inches and rising. Here's your National Weather Service forecast. Tonight, mostly clear. Lows around 70. East winds around 5 miles per hour. Gusts up to 20 miles per hour this evening. Thursday, sunny. Highs around 90. Northeast winds 5 to 10 miles per hour with gusts up to 25 miles per hour. Thursday night, clear. Lows in the upper 60s. Northeast winds around 5 miles per hour. Friday, sunny. Highs in the lower 90s. East winds around 5 miles per hour. Gusts up to 20 miles per hour in the afternoon. Friday night, clear. Lows in the lower 70s. Light and variable winds, becoming northwest around 5 miles per hour after midnight. Saturday, sunny. A slight chance of showers and thunderstorms in the afternoon. Highs in the mid-90s. Chance of rain 20%. Heat index values up to 105. Saturday night, partly cloudy with a slight chance of showers and thunderstorms in the evening, then mostly clear after midnight. Lows in the lower 70s. Chance of rain 20%. Sunday, sunny. A chance of showers and thunderstorms in the afternoon. Highs in the lower 90s. Chance of rain 40%. This is NOAA Weather Radio from the Mobile Pensacola National Weather Service. The current time is 7:03 p.m. Central Daylight Time. There is a high risk of rip currents for the following areas in Alabama, Baldwin Coastal and Mobile Coastal, and the following areas in Florida, Escambia Coastal, Okaloosa Coastal and Santa Rosa Coastal. High rip current risk remains in effect through Thursday evening. What? Dangerous rip currents. Where? In Alabama, Mobile Coastal and Baldwin Coastal counties. In Florida, Escambia Coastal, Santa Rosa Coastal and Okaloosa Coastal counties. When? Through Thursday evening. Impacts, rip currents can sweep even the best swimmers away from shore into deeper water. Swim near a lifeguard. If caught in a rip current, relax and float. Don't swim against the current. If able, swim in a direction following the shoreline. If unable to escape, face the shore and call or wave for help. Here's your marine forecast. On the weather map, moderate to strong easterly flow eases into Friday. Winds become a more diurnally afternoon onshore, nighttime offshore this weekend. Seas increase to 3 to 6 feet today, gradually diminishing through late week. A small craft advisory remains in effect for the marine waters through Thursday afternoon. On Perdido Bay, Pensacola Bay including Santa Rosa Sound, and Choctawhatchee Bay. For tonight, east winds 15 to 20 knots, diminishing to 10 to 15 knots late. Waves 1 to 2 feet. Choppy. For Thursday, east winds 15 to 20 knots. Waves 1 to 2 feet. Choppy. For Thursday night, northeast winds 5 to 10 knots, increasing to 10 to 15 knots after midnight. Waves 1 foot or less. A moderate chop. And for Friday, northeast winds 5 to 10 knots, becoming southeast in the afternoon. Waves 1 foot or less. Light chop. On Perdido Bay, Pensacola Bay including Santa Rosa Sound, and Choctawhatchee Bay. For tonight, east winds 15 to 20 knots. Waves around 2 feet. Choppy. For Thursday, northeast winds 10 to 15 knots with gusts up to 20 knots. Waves around 2 feet. A moderate chop. For Thursday night, northeast winds 5 to 10 knots. Waves 1 foot or less. Light chop.
And for Friday, northeast winds 5 to 10 knots, becoming southeast in the afternoon. Waves 1 foot or less. Light chop. From the Okaloosa-Walton County line to Pascagoula, an out 20 nautical miles. Small craft advisory in effect through Thursday afternoon. For tonight, east winds 15 to 20 knots, increasing to 20 to 25 knots after midnight, then diminishing to 15 to 20 knots late. Seas 4 to 6 feet, occasionally to 8 feet. Wave detail, east 5 feet at 6 seconds. For Thursday, east winds 15 to 20 knots with gusts up to 25 knots. Seas 3 to 5 feet, occasionally to 6 feet. Wave detail, east 5 feet at 7 seconds. For Thursday night, east winds 10 to 15 knots with gusts up to 20 knots. Seas 3 to 4 feet, occasionally to 5 feet. Wave detail, east 4 feet at 6 seconds. And for Friday, east winds 10 to 15 knots with gusts up to 20 knots. Seas 2 to 3 feet. Wave detail, southeast 3 feet at 6 seconds. From the Okaloosa-Walton County line to Pascagoula, from 20 to 60 nautical miles offshore. Small craft advisory in effect through Thursday afternoon. For tonight, east winds 15 to 20 knots, increasing to 20 to 25 knots after midnight. Seas 5 to 7 feet, occasionally to 9 feet. Wave detail, east 6 feet at 7 seconds. For Thursday, east winds 15 to 20 knots with gusts up to 30 knots. Seas 4 to 6 feet, occasionally to 8 feet. Wave detail, east 6 feet at 7 seconds. For Thursday night, east winds 10 to 15 knots, increasing to 15 to 20 knots after midnight. Seas 3 to 5 feet, occasionally to 6 feet. Wave detail, east 5 feet at 7 seconds. And for Friday, east winds 10 to 15 knots with gusts up to 25 knots. Seas 2 to 4 feet, occasionally to 5 feet. Wave detail, east 4 feet at 6 seconds. Tidal information, at the mouth of the Mobile River on Wednesday, high tide at 3:12 a.m. Low tide at 1:46 p.m. At the mouth of the Mobile River on Thursday, high tide at 3:56 a.m. Low tide at 3:56 p.m. At Pensacola Bay on Wednesday, high tide at 2:15 a.m. Low tide at 1:51 p.m. At Pensacola Bay on Thursday, high tide at 3 a.m. Low tide at 3:18 p.m. At the East Pass in Destin on Wednesday, high tide at 1:42 a.m. Low tide at 1:17 p.m. At the East Pass in Destin on Thursday, high tide at 2:27 a.m. Low tide at 2:44 p.m. The following marine observations were made as of 6 p.m. Mobile Bay Coast Guard Station. Winds were east at 11 knots. Sea temperature 89 degrees. Air temperature 90 degrees. Weeks Bay, east winds at 2 knots. Air temperature was 90 degrees. Pensacola Bay. Sea temperature 87 degrees. Air temperature 90 degrees. The report from the east end of Dauphin Island was not available. Graham Bay, southeast winds at 70 knots. Air temperature was 87 degrees. And Pettiboy Island, east winds at 14 knots. Air temperature was 85 degrees. 12 miles south of Orange Beach, winds were east at 14 knots. Air temperature was 87 degrees. Gulf water temperature 87 degrees. Wave height 5 feet, with a period of 6 seconds. 100 miles south of Destin. Winds were east at 19 knots. Air temperature 85 degrees. Wave height 7 feet. Wave period 7 seconds. Here's your National Weather Service forecast. Tonight, mostly clear. Lows around 70. East winds around 5 miles per hour. Gusts up to 20 miles per hour this evening. Thursday, sunny. Highs around 90. Northeast winds 5 to 10 miles per hour with gusts up to 25 miles per hour. Thursday night, clear. Lows in the upper 60s.
northeast winds around 5 miles per hour. Friday, sunny. Highs in the lower 90s. East winds around 5 miles per hour. Gusts up to 20 miles per hour in the afternoon. Friday night, clear. Lows in the lower 70s. Light and variable winds, becoming northwest around 5 miles per hour after midnight. Saturday, sunny. A slight chance of showers and thunderstorms in the afternoon. Highs in the mid-90s. Chance of rain 20%. Heat index values up to 105. Saturday night, partly cloudy with a slight chance of showers and thunderstorms in the evening, then mostly clear after midnight. Lows in the lower 70s. Chance of rain 20%. Sunday, sunny. A chance of showers and thunderstorms in the afternoon. Highs in the lower 90s. Chance of rain 40%. This is NOAA Weather Radio from the Mobile Pensacola National Weather Service. The current time is 7:11 p.m. Central Daylight Time. There is a high risk of rip currents for the following areas in Alabama, Baldwin Coastal and Mobile Coastal, and the following areas in Florida, Escambia Coastal, Okaloosa Coastal and Santa Rosa Coastal. High rip current risk remains in effect through Thursday evening. What? Dangerous rip currents. Where? In Alabama, Mobile Coastal and Baldwin Coastal counties. In Florida, Escambia Coastal, Santa Rosa Coastal and Okaloosa Coastal counties. When? Through Thursday evening. Impacts, rip currents can sweep even the best swimmers away from shore into deeper water. Swim near a lifeguard. If caught in a rip current, relax and float. Don't swim against the current. If able, swim in a direction following the shoreline. If unable to escape, face the shore and call or wave for help. Here's your marine forecast. On the weather map, moderate to strong easterly flow eases into Friday. Winds become a more diurnally afternoon onshore, nighttime offshore this weekend. Seas increase to 3 to 6 feet today, gradually diminishing through late week. A small craft advisory remains in effect for the marine waters through Thursday afternoon. On Perdido Bay, Pensacola Bay including Santa Rosa Sound, and Choctawhatchee Bay. For tonight, east winds 15 to 20 knots, diminishing to 10 to 15 knots late. Waves 1 to 2 feet. Choppy. For Thursday, east winds 15 to 20 knots. Waves 1 to 2 feet. Choppy. For Thursday night, northeast winds 5 to 10 knots, increasing to 10 to 15 knots after midnight. Waves 1 foot or less. A moderate chop. And for Friday, northeast winds 5 to 10 knots, becoming southeast in the afternoon. Waves 1 foot or less. Light chop. On Perdido Bay, Pensacola Bay including Santa Rosa Sound, and Choctawhatchee Bay. For tonight, east winds 15 to 20 knots. Waves around 2 feet. Choppy. For Thursday, northeast winds 10 to 15 knots with gusts up to 20 knots. Waves around 2 feet. A moderate chop. For Thursday night, northeast winds 5 to 10 knots. Waves 1 foot or less. Light chop. And for Friday, northeast winds 5 to 10 knots, becoming southeast in the afternoon. Waves 1 foot or less. Light chop. From the Okaloosa-Walton County line to Pascagoula, and out 20 nautical miles. Small craft advisory in effect through Thursday afternoon. For tonight, east winds 15 to 20 knots, increasing to 20 to 25 knots after midnight, then diminishing to 15 to 20 knots late. Seas 4 to 6 feet, occasionally to 8 feet. Wave detail, east 5 feet at 6 seconds. For Thursday, east winds 15 to 20 knots with gusts up to 25 knots. Seas 3 to 5 feet, occasionally to 6 feet. Wave detail, east 5 feet at 7 seconds. For Thursday night, east winds 10 to 15 knots with gusts up to 20 knots. Seas 3 to 4 feet, occasionally to 5 feet. Wave detail, east 4 feet at 6 seconds.
and for Friday, east winds 10 to 15 knots with gusts up to 20 knots. Seas 2 to 3 feet. Wave detail, southeast 3 feet at 6 seconds. From the Okaloosa-Walton County line to Pascagoula, from 20 to 60 nautical miles offshore. Small craft advisory in effect through Thursday afternoon. For tonight, east winds 15 to 20 knots, increasing to 20 to 25 knots after midnight. Seas 5 to 7 feet, occasionally to 9 feet. Wave detail, east 6 feet at 7 seconds. For Thursday, east winds 15 to 20 knots with gusts up to 30 knots. Seas 4 to 6 feet, occasionally to 8 feet. Wave detail, east 6 feet at 7 seconds. For Thursday night, east winds 10 to 15 knots, increasing to 15 to 20 knots after midnight. Seas 3 to 5 feet, occasionally to 6 feet. Wave detail, east 5 feet at 7 seconds. And for Friday, east winds 10 to 15 knots with gusts up to 25 knots. Seas 2 to 4 feet, occasionally to 5 feet. Wave detail, east 4 feet at 6 seconds. 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Tidal information, at the mouth of the Mobile River on Thursday, high tide at 3:56 a.m. Low tide at 3:56 p.m. At the mouth of the Mobile River on Friday, high tide at 4:46 a.m. Low tide at 5:32 p.m. At Pensacola Bay on Thursday, high tide at 3 a.m. Low tide at 3:18 p.m. At Pensacola Bay on Friday, high tide at 3:56 a.m. Low tide at 4:29 p.m. At the East Pass in Destin on Thursday, high tide at 2:27 a.m. Low tide at 2:44 p.m. At the East Pass in Destin on Friday, high tide at 3:23 a.m. Low tide at 3:55 p.m. The following marine observations were made as of 7 p.m. Mobile Bay Coast Guard Station. Winds were southeast at 10 knots. Sea temperature 89 degrees. Air temperature 90 degrees. Weeks Bay, southeast winds at 1 knot. Air temperature was 88 degrees. Pensacola Bay. Sea temperature 88 degrees. Air temperature 89 degrees. The report from the east end of Dauphin Island was not available. Graham Bay, southeast winds at 13 knots. Air temperature was 87 degrees. And Pettiboy Island, southeast winds at 12 knots. Air temperature was 84 degrees. 12 miles south of Orange Beach, winds were east at 14 knots. Air temperature was 87 degrees. Gulf water temperature 87 degrees. Wave height 4 feet, with a period of 6 seconds. 100 miles south of Destin. Winds were east at 19 knots. Air temperature 86 degrees. Wave height 7 feet. Wave period 7 seconds. The following weather reports were made at 7 p.m. Pensacola International Airport, skies were clear. The temperature was 86 degrees, the dew point was 68, and the relative humidity was 54%. The wind was northeast at 6 miles an hour. The pressure was 30.18 inches and rising. Pensacola Naval Air Station, skies were partly cloudy. The temperature was 88 degrees, the dew point was 74, and the relative humidity was 63%. This produces a heat index of 96. The wind was southeast at 6 miles an hour. The pressure was 30.17 inches and steady. Here's your National Weather Service forecast. Tonight, mostly clear. Lows around 70. East winds around 5 miles per hour. Gusts up to 20 miles per hour this evening. Thursday, sunny. Highs around 90. Northeast winds 5 to 10 miles per hour with gusts up to 25 miles per hour. Thursday night, clear. Lows in the upper 60s. Northeast winds around 5 miles per hour. Friday, sunny.
Highs in the lower 90s. East winds around 5 miles per hour. Gusts up to 20 miles per hour in the afternoon. Friday night, clear. Lows in the lower 70s. Light and variable winds, becoming northwest around 5 miles per hour after midnight. Saturday, sunny. A slight chance of showers and thunderstorms in the afternoon. Highs in the mid-90s. Chance of rain 20%. Heat index values up to 105. Saturday night, partly cloudy with a slight chance of showers and thunderstorms in the evening, then mostly clear after midnight. Lows in the lower 70s. Chance of rain 20%. Sunday, sunny. A chance of showers and thunderstorms in the afternoon. Highs in the lower 90s. Chance of rain 40%. 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The current time is 7:21 p.m. Central Daylight Time. There is a high risk of rip currents for the following areas in Alabama, Baldwin Coastal and Mobile Coastal, and the following areas in Florida, Escambia Coastal, Okaloosa Coastal and Santa Rosa Coastal. High rip current risk remains in effect through Thursday evening. What? Dangerous rip currents. Air in Alabama, Mobile Coastal and Baldwin Coastal counties. In Florida, Escambia Coastal, Santa Rosa Coastal and Okaloosa Coastal counties. When? Through Thursday evening. Impacts. Rip currents can sweep even the best swimmers away from shore into deeper water. Swim near a lifeguard. If caught in a rip current, relax and float. 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If able, swim in a direction following the shoreline. If unable to escape, face the shore and call or wave for help. Here's your marine forecast. On the weather map, moderate to strong easterly flow eases into Friday. Winds become a more diurnally afternoon onshore, nighttime offshore this weekend. Seas increase to 3 to 6 feet today, gradually diminishing through late week. A small craft advisory remains in effect for the marine waters through Thursday afternoon. On Perdido Bay, Pensacola Bay including Santa Rosa Sound, and Choctawhatchee Bay. For tonight, east winds 15 to 20 knots, diminishing to 10 to 15 knots late. Waves 1 to 2 feet. Choppy. For Thursday, east winds 15 to 20 knots. Waves 1 to 2 feet. Choppy. For Thursday night, northeast winds 5 to 10 knots, increasing to 10 to 15 knots after midnight. Waves 1 foot or less. A moderate chop. And for Friday, northeast winds 5 to 10 knots, becoming southeast in the afternoon. Waves 1 foot or less. Light chop. On Perdido Bay, Pensacola Bay including Santa Rosa Sound, and Choctawhatchee Bay. For tonight, east winds 15 to 20 knots. Waves around 2 feet. Choppy. For Thursday, northeast winds 10 to 15 knots with gusts up to 20 knots. Waves around 2 feet. A moderate chop. For Thursday night, northeast winds 5 to 10 knots. Waves 1 foot or less. Light chop. And for Friday, northeast winds 5 to 10 knots, becoming southeast in the afternoon. Waves 1 foot or less. Light chop. From the Okaloosa-Walton County line to Pascagoula, an out 20 nautical miles. Small craft advisory in effect through Thursday afternoon. For tonight, east winds 15 to 20 knots, increasing to 20 to 25 knots after midnight, then diminishing to 15 to 20 knots late. Seas 4 to 6 feet, occasionally to 8 feet. Wave detail, east 5 feet at 6 seconds. For Thursday, east winds 15 to 20 knots with gusts up to 25 knots. Seas 3 to 5 feet, occasionally to 6 feet. Wave detail, east 5 feet at 7 seconds. For Thursday night, east winds 10 to 15 knots with gusts up to 20 knots. Seas 3 to 4 feet, occasionally to 5 feet. Wave detail, east 4 feet at 6 seconds. And for Friday, east winds 10 to 15 knots with gusts up to 20 knots. Seas 2 to 3 feet. Wave detail,
southeast 3 feet at 6 seconds. From the Okaloosa-Walton County line to Pascagoula, from 20 to 60 nautical miles offshore. Small craft advisory in effect through Thursday afternoon. For tonight, east winds 15 to 20 knots, increasing to 20 to 25 knots after midnight. Seas 5 to 7 feet, occasionally to 9 feet. Wave detail, east 6 feet at 7 seconds. For Thursday, east winds 15 to 20 knots with gusts up to 30 knots. Seas 4 to 6 feet, occasionally to 8 feet. Wave detail, east 6 feet at 7 seconds. For Thursday night, east winds 10 to 15 knots, increasing to 15 to 20 knots after midnight. Seas 3 to 5 feet, occasionally to 6 feet. Wave detail, east 5 feet at 7 seconds. And for Friday, east winds 10 to 15 knots with gusts up to 25 knots. Seas 2 to 4 feet, occasionally to 5 feet. Wave detail, east 4 feet at 6 seconds. Tidal information, at the mouth of the Mobile River on Thursday, high tide at 3:56 a.m. Low tide at 3:56 p.m. At the mouth of the Mobile River on Friday, high tide at 4:46 a.m. Low tide at 5:32 p.m. At Pensacola Bay on Thursday, high tide at 3 a.m. Low tide at 3:18 p.m. At Pensacola Bay on Friday, high tide at 3:56 a.m. Low tide at 4:29 p.m. At the East Pass in Destin on Thursday, high tide at 2:27 a.m. Low tide at 2:44 p.m. At the East Pass in Destin on Friday, high tide at 3:23 a.m. Low tide at 3:55 p.m. The following marine observations were made as of 7 p.m. Mobile Bay Coast Guard Station. Winds were southeast at 10 knots. Sea temperature 89 degrees. Air temperature 90 degrees. Weeks Bay, southeast winds at 1 knot. Air temperature was 88 degrees. Pensacola Bay. Sea temperature 88 degrees. Air temperature 89 degrees. The report from the east end of Dauphin Island was not available. Graham Bay, southeast winds at 13 knots. Air temperature was 87 degrees. And Pettiboy Island, southeast winds at 12 knots. Air temperature was 84 degrees. 12 miles south of Orange Beach, winds were east at 14 knots. Air temperature was 87 degrees. Gulf water temperature 87 degrees. Wave height 4 feet, with a period of 6 seconds. 100 miles south of Destin. Winds were east at 19 knots. Air temperature 86 degrees. Wave height 7 feet. Wave period 7 seconds. The following weather reports were made at 7 p.m. Pensacola International Airport, skies were clear. The temperature was 86 degrees, the dew point was 68, and the relative humidity was 54%. The wind was northeast at 6 miles an hour. The pressure was 30.18 inches and rising. Pensacola Naval Air Station, skies were partly cloudy. The temperature was 88 degrees, the dew point was 74, and the relative humidity was 63%. This produces a heat index of 96. The wind was southeast at 6 miles an hour. The pressure was 30.17 inches and steady. Here's your National Weather Service forecast. Tonight, mostly clear. Lows around 70. East winds around 5 miles per hour. Gusts up to 20 miles per hour this evening. Thursday, sunny. Highs around 90. Northeast winds 5 to 10 miles per hour with gusts up to 25 miles per hour. Thursday night, clear. Lows in the upper 60s. Northeast winds around 5 miles per hour. Friday, sunny. Highs in the lower 90s. East winds around 5 miles per hour. Gusts up to 20 miles per hour in the afternoon. Friday night, clear. Lows in the lower 70s. Light and variable winds, becoming northwest around 5 miles per hour after midnight. Saturday, sunny.
a slight chance of showers and thunderstorms in the afternoon. Highs in the mid-90s. Chance of rain 20%. Heat index value.

areas in Florida, Escambia Coastal, Okaloosa Coastal and Santa Rosa Coastal. High rip current risk remains in effect through Thursday evening. What? Dangerous rip currents. Where? In Alabama, Mobile Coastal and Baldwin Coastal counties. In Florida, Escambia Coastal, Santa Rosa Coastal and Okaloosa Coastal counties. When? Through Thursday evening. Impacts. Rip currents can sweep even the best swimmers away from shore into deeper water. Swim near a lifeguard. If caught in a rip current, relax and float. 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If able, swim in a direction following the shoreline. If unable to escape, face the shore and call or wave for help. Here's your marine forecast. On the weather map, moderate to strong easterly flow eases into Friday. Winds become a more diurnally afternoon onshore, nighttime offshore this weekend. Seas increase to 3 to 6 feet today, gradually diminishing through late week. A small craft advisory remains in effect for the marine waters through Thursday afternoon. On Perdido Bay, Pensacola Bay including Santa Rosa Sound, and Choctawhatchee Bay. For tonight, east winds 15 to 20 knots, diminishing to 10 to 15 knots late. Waves 1 to 2 feet. Choppy. For Thursday, east winds 15 to 20 knots. Waves 1 to 2 feet. Choppy. For Thursday night, northeast winds 5 to 10 knots, increasing to 10 to 15 knots after midnight. Waves 1 foot or less. A moderate chop. And for Friday, northeast winds 5 to 10 knots, becoming southeast in the afternoon. Waves 1 foot or less. Light chop. On Perdido Bay, Pensacola Bay including Santa Rosa Sound, and Choctawhatchee Bay. For tonight, east winds 15 to 20 knots. Waves around 2 feet. Choppy. For Thursday, northeast winds 10 to 15 knots with gusts up to 20 knots. Waves around 2 feet. A moderate chop. For Thursday night, northeast winds 5 to 10 knots. Waves 1 foot or less. Light chop. And for Friday, northeast winds 5 to 10 knots, becoming southeast in the afternoon. Waves 1 foot or less. Light chop. From the Okaloosa-Walton County line to Pascagoula, and out 20 nautical miles. Small craft advisory in effect through Thursday afternoon. For tonight, east winds 15 to 20 knots, increasing to 20 to 25 knots after midnight, then diminishing to 15 to 20 knots late. Seas 4 to 6 feet, occasionally to 8 feet. Wave detail, east 5 feet at 6 seconds. For Thursday, east winds 15 to 20 knots with gusts up to 25 knots. Seas 3 to 5 feet, occasionally to 6 feet. Wave detail, east 5 feet at 7 seconds. For Thursday night, east winds 10 to 15 knots with gusts up to 20 knots. Seas 3 to 4 feet, occasionally to 5 feet. Wave detail, east 4 feet at 6 seconds. And for Friday, east winds 10 to 15 knots with gusts up to 20 knots. Seas 2 to 3 feet. Wave detail, southeast 3 feet at 6 seconds. From the Okaloosa-Walton County line to Pascagoula, from 20 to 60 nautical miles offshore. Small craft advisory in effect through Thursday afternoon. For tonight, east winds 15 to 20 knots, increasing to 20 to 25 knots after midnight. Seas 5 to 7 feet, occasionally to 9 feet. Wave detail, east 6 feet at 7 seconds. For Thursday, east winds 15 to 20 knots with gusts up to 30 knots. Seas 4 to 6 feet, occasionally to 8 feet. Wave detail, east 6 feet at 7 seconds. For Thursday night, east winds 10 to 15 knots, increasing to 15 to 20 knots after midnight. Seas 3 to 5 feet, occasionally to 6 feet. Wave detail, east 5 feet at 7 seconds. And for Friday, east winds 10 to 15 knots with gusts up to 25 knots. Seas 2 to 4 feet, occasionally to 5 feet. Wave detail, east 4 feet at 6 seconds. Tidal information,
at the mouth of the Mobile River on Thursday.

0: Day, high tide at 3:56 a.m. Low tide at 3:56 p.m. At the mouth of the Mobile River on Friday, high tide at 4:46 a.m. Low tide at 5:32 p.m. At Pensacola Bay on Thursday, high tide at 3 a.m. Low tide at 3:18 p.m. At Pensacola Bay on Friday, high tide at 3:56 a.m. Low tide at 4:29 p.m. At the East Pass in Destin on Thursday, high tide at 2:27 a.m. Low tide at 2:44 p.m. At the East Pass in Destin on Friday, high tide at 3:23 a.m. Low tide at 3:55 p.m. The following marine observations were made as of 7 p.m. Mobile Bay Coast Guard Station. Winds were southeast at 10 knots. Sea temperature 89 degrees. Air temperature 90 degrees. Weeks Bay, southeast winds at 1 knot. Air temperature was 88 degrees. Pensacola Bay. Sea temperature 88 degrees. Air temperature 89 degrees. The report from the east end of Dauphin Island was not available. Graham Bay, southeast winds at 13 knots. Air temperature was 87 degrees. And Pettiboy Island, southeast winds at 12 knots. Air temperature was 84 degrees. 12 miles south of Orange Beach, winds were east at 14 knots. Air temperature was 87 degrees. Gulf water temperature 87 degrees. Wave height 4 feet, with a period of 6 seconds. 100 miles south of Destin. Winds were east at 19 knots. Air temperature 86 degrees. Wave height 7 feet. Wave period 7 seconds. The following weather reports were made at 7 p.m. Pensacola International Airport, skies were clear. The temperature was 86 degrees, the dew point was 68, and the relative humidity was 54%. The wind was northeast at 6 miles an hour. The pressure was 30.18 inches and rising. Pensacola Naval Air Station, skies were partly cloudy. The temperature was 88 degrees, the dew point was 74, and the relative humidity was 63%. This produces a heat index of 96. The wind was southeast at 6 miles an hour. The pressure was 30.17 inches and steady. Here's your National Weather Service forecast. Tonight, mostly clear. Lows around 70. East winds around 5 miles per hour. Gusts up to 20 miles per hour this evening. Thursday, sunny. Highs around 90. Northeast winds 5 to 10 miles per hour with gusts up to 25 miles per hour. Thursday night, clear. Lows in the upper 60s. Northeast winds around 5 miles per hour. Friday, sunny. Highs in the lower 90s. East winds around 5 miles per hour. Gusts up to 20 miles per hour in the afternoon. Friday night, clear. Lows in the lower 70s. Light and variable winds, becoming northwest around 5 miles per hour after midnight. Saturday, sunny. A slight chance of showers and thunderstorms in the afternoon. Highs in the mid-90s. Chance of rain 20%. Heat index values up to 105. Saturday night, partly cloudy with a slight chance of showers and thunderstorms in the evening, then mostly clear after midnight. Lows in the lower 70s. Chance of rain 20%. Sunday, sunny. A chance of showers and thunderstorms in the afternoon. Highs in the lower 90s. Chance of rain 40%. 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The current time is 7:40 p.m. Central Daylight Time. There is a high risk of rip currents for the following areas in Alabama: Baldwin Coastal and Mobile Coastal, and the following areas, in Florida, Escambia Coastal, Okaloosa Coastal and Santa Rosa Coastal. High rip current risk remains in effect through Thursday evening. What? Dangerous rip currents. Where? In Alabama, Mobile Coastal and Baldwin Coastal counties. In Florida, Escambia Coastal, Santa Rosa Coastal and Okaloosa Coastal counties. when, through Thursday evening. Impacts, rip currents can sweep even the best swimmers away from shore into deeper water. 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If able, swim in a direction following the shoreline. If unable to escape, face the shore and call or wave for help. Here's your marine forecast. On the weather map, moderate to strong easterly flow eases into Friday. Winds become a more diurnally afternoon onshore, nighttime offshore this weekend. Seas increase to 3 to 6 feet today, gradually diminishing through late week. A small craft advisory remains in effect for the marine waters through Thursday afternoon. On Perdido Bay, Pensacola Bay including Santa Rosa Sound, and Choctaw Hatchie Bay. For tonight, east winds 15 to 20 knots, diminishing to 10 to 15 knots late. Waves 1 to 2 feet. Choppy. For Thursday, east winds 15 to 20 knots. Waves 1 to 2 feet. Choppy. For Thursday night, northeast winds 5 to 10 knots, increasing to 10 to 15 knots after midnight. Waves 1 foot or less. A moderate chop. And for Friday, northeast winds 5 to 10 knots, becoming southeast in the afternoon. Waves 1 foot or less. Light chop. On Perdido Bay, Pensacola Bay including Santa Rosa Sound, and Choctaw Hatchie Bay. For tonight, east winds 15 to 20 knots. Waves around 2 feet. Choppy. For Thursday, northeast winds 10 to 15 knots with gusts up to 20 knots. Waves around 2 feet. A moderate chop. For Thursday night, northeast winds 5 to 10 knots. Waves 1 foot or less. Light chop. And for Friday, northeast winds 5 to 10 knots, becoming southeast in the afternoon. Waves 1 foot or less. Light chop. From the Okaloosa Walton County line to Pascagoula, and out 20 nautical miles. Small craft advisory in effect through Thursday afternoon. For tonight, east winds 15 to 20 knots, increasing to 20 to 25 knots after midnight, then diminishing to 15 to 20 knots late. Seas 4 to 6 feet, occasionally to 8 feet. Wave detail, east 5 feet at 6 seconds. For Thursday, east winds 15 to 20 knots with gusts up to 25 knots. Seas 3 to 5 feet, occasionally to 6 feet. Wave detail, east 5 feet at 7 seconds. For Thursday night, east winds 10 to 15 knots with gusts up to 20 knots. Seas 3 to 4 feet, occasionally to 5 feet. Wave detail, east 4 feet at 6 seconds. And for Friday, east winds 10 to 15 knots with gusts up to 20 knots. Seas 2 to 3 feet. Wave detail, southeast 3 feet at 6 seconds. From the Okaloosa-Walton County line to Pascagoula, from 20 to 60 nautical miles offshore. Small craft advisory in effect through Thursday afternoon. For tonight, east winds 15 to 20 knots, increasing to 20 to 25 knots after midnight. Seas 5 to 7 feet, occasionally to 9 feet. Wave detail, east 6 feet at 7 seconds. For Thursday, east winds 15 to 20 knots with gusts up to 30 knots. Seas 4 to 6 feet, occasionally to 8 feet. Wave detail, east 6 feet at 7 seconds. For Thursday night, east winds 10 to 15 knots, increasing to 15 to 20 knots after midnight. Seas 3 to 5 feet, occasionally to 6 feet. Wave detail, east 5 feet at 7 seconds. And for Friday, east winds 10 to 15 knots with gusts up to 25 knots. Seas 2 to 4 feet, occasionally to 5 feet. Wave detail, east 4 feet at 6 seconds. Tidal information, at the mouth of the Mobile River on Thursday, high tide at 3:56 a.m. Low tide at 3:56 p.m. At the mouth of the Mobile River on Friday, high tide at 4:46 a.m. Low tide at 5:32 p.m. At Pensacola Bay on Thursday, high tide at 3 a.m. Low tide at 3:18 p.m. At Pensacola Bay on Friday, high tide at 3:56 a.m. Low tide at 4:29 p.m. At the East Pass in Destin on Thursday, high tide at 2:27 a.m. Low tide at 2:44 p.m. At the East Pass in Destin on Friday, high tide at 3:23 a.m. Low tide at 3:55 p.m. The following marine observations were made as of 7 p.m. Mobile Bay Coast Guard Station. Winds were southeast at 10 knots. Sea temperature 89 degrees. Air temperature 90 degrees. Weeks Bay, southeast winds at 1 knot. Air temperature was 88 degrees. Pensacola Bay. Sea temperature 88 degrees. Air temperature 89 degrees. The report from the east end of Dauphin Island was not available. Graham Bay, southeast winds at 13 knots. Air temperature was 87 degrees. And Pettiboy Island, southeast winds at 12 knots. Air temperature was 84 degrees. 12 miles south of Orange Beach, winds were east at 14 knots. Air temperature was 87 degrees. Gulf water temperature 87 degrees. Wave height 4 feet, with a period of 6 seconds. 100 miles south of Destin. Winds were east at 19 knots. Air temperature 86 degrees. Wave height 7 feet. Wave period 7 seconds. 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The following weather reports were made at 7 p.m. Pensacola International Airport, skies were clear. The temperature was 86 degrees, the dew point was 68, and the relative humidity was 54%. The wind was northeast at 6 miles an hour. The pressure was 30.18 inches and rising. Pensacola Naval Air Station, skies were partly cloudy. The temperature was 88 degrees, the dew point was 74, and the relative humidity was 63%. This produces a heat index of 96. The wind was southeast at 6 miles an hour. The pressure was 30.17 inches and steady. Here's your National Weather Service forecast. Tonight, mostly clear. Lows around 70. East winds around 5 miles per hour. Gusts up to 20 miles per hour this evening. Thursday, sunny. Highs around 90. Northeast winds 5 to 10 miles per hour with gusts up to 25 miles per hour. Thursday night, clear. Lows in the upper 60s. Northeast winds around 5 miles per hour. Friday, sunny. Highs in the lower 90s. East winds around 5 miles per hour. Gusts up to 20 miles per hour in the afternoon. Friday night, clear. Lows in the lower 70s. Light and variable winds, becoming northwest around 5 miles per hour after midnight. Saturday, sunny. A slight chance of showers and thunderstorms in the afternoon. Highs in the mid-90s. Chance of rain 20%. Heat index values up to 105. Saturday night, partly cloudy with a slight chance of showers and thunderstorms in the evening, then mostly clear after midnight. Lows in the lower 70s. Chance of rain 20%. Sunday, sunny. A chance of showers and thunderstorms in the afternoon. Highs in the lower 90s. Chance of rain 40%. This is NOAA Weather Radio, from the Mobile Pensacola National Weather Service. The current time is 7:50 p.m. Central Daylight Time. There is a high risk of riptides for the following areas in Alabama, Baldwin Coastal and Mobile Coastal, and the following areas in Florida, Escambia Coastal, Okaloosa Coastal and Santa Rosa Coastal. High rip current risk remains in effect through Thursday evening. What? Dangerous rip currents. Where? In Alabama, Mobile Coastal and Baldwin Coastal counties. In Florida, Escambia Coastal, Santa Rosa Coastal and Okaloosa Coastal counties. When? Through Thursday evening. Impacts, rip currents can sweep even the best swimmers away from shore into deeper water. Swim near a lifeguard. If caught in the rip current, relax and float. Don't swim against the current. If able, swim in a direction following the shoreline. If unable to escape, face the shore and call or wave for help. Here's your marine forecast. On the weather map, moderate to strong easterly flow eases into Friday. Winds become a more diurnally afternoon onshore, nighttime offshore this weekend. Seas increase to 3 to 6 feet today, gradually diminishing through late week. A small craft advisory remains in effect for the marine waters through Thursday afternoon. On Perdido Bay, Pensacola Bay including Santa Rosa Sound, and Choctawhatchee Bay. For tonight, east winds 15 to 20 knots, diminishing to 10 to 15 knots late. Waves 1 to 2 feet. Choppy. For Thursday, east winds 15 to 20 knots. Waves 1 to 2 feet. Choppy. For Thursday night, northeast winds 5 to 10 knots, increasing to 10 to 15 knots after midnight. Waves 1 foot or less. A moderate chop. And for Friday, northeast winds 5 to 10 knots, becoming southeast in the afternoon. Waves 1 foot or less. Light chop. On Perdido Bay, Pensacola Bay including Santa Rosa Sound, and Choctawhatchee Bay. For tonight, east winds 15 to 20 knots. Waves around 2 feet. Choppy. For Thursday, northeast winds 10 to 15 knots with gusts up to 20 knots. Waves around 2 feet. A moderate chop. For Thursday night, northeast winds 5 to 10 knots. Waves 1 foot or less. Light chop. And for Friday, northeast winds 5 to 10 knots, becoming southeast in the afternoon. Waves 1 foot or less. Light chop. From the Okaloosa-Walton County line to Pascagoula, and out 20 nautical miles. Small craft advisory in effect through Thursday afternoon. For tonight, east winds 15 to 20 knots, increasing to 20 to 25 knots after midnight, then diminishing to 15 to 20 knots late. Seas 4 to 6 feet, occasionally to 8 feet. Wave detail, east 5 feet at 6 seconds. For Thursday, east winds 15 to 20 knots with gusts up to 25 knots. Seas 3 to 5 feet, occasionally to 6 feet. Wave detail, east 5 feet at 7 seconds. For Thursday night, east winds 10 to 15 knots with gusts up to 20 knots. Seas 3 to 4 feet, occasionally to 5 feet. Wave detail, east 4 feet at 6 seconds. And for Friday, east winds 10 to 15 knots with gusts up to 20 knots. Seas 2 to 3 feet. Wave detail, southeast 3 feet at 6 seconds. From the Okaloosa-Walton County line to Pascagoula, from 20 to 60 nautical miles offshore. Small craft advisory in effect through Thursday afternoon. For tonight, east winds 15 to 20 knots, increasing to 20 to 25 knots after midnight. Seas 5 to 7 feet, occasionally to 9 feet. Wave detail, east 6 feet at 7 seconds. For Thursday, east winds 15 to 20 knots with gusts up to 30 knots. Seas 4 to 6 feet, occasionally to 8 feet. Wave detail, east 6 feet at 7 seconds. For Thursday night, east winds 10 to 15 knots, increasing to 15 to 20 knots after midnight. Seas 3 to 5 feet, occasionally to 6 feet. Wave detail, east 5 feet at 7 seconds. And for Friday, east winds 10 to 15 knots with gusts up to 25 knots. Seas 2 to 4 feet, occasionally to 5 feet. Wave detail, east 4 feet at 6 seconds. Tidal information, at the mouth of the Mobile River on Thursday, high tide at 3:56 a.m. Low tide at 3:56 p.m. At the mouth of the Mobile River on Friday, high tide at 4:46 a.m. Low tide at 5:32 p.m. At Pensacola Bay on Thursday, high tide at 3 a.m. Low tide at 3:18 p.m. At Pensacola Bay on Friday, high tide at 3:56 a.m. Low tide at 4:29 p.m. At the East Pass in Destin on Thursday, high tide at 2:27 a.m. low tide at 2:44 p.m. At the East Pass in Destin on Friday, high tide at 3:23 a.m. Low tide at 3:55 p.m. The following marine observations were made as of 7 p.m. Mobile Bay Coast Guard Station. Winds were southeast at 10 knots. Sea temperature 89 degrees. Air temperature 90 degrees. Weeks Bay, southeast winds at 1 knot. Air temperature was 88 degrees. Pensacola Bay. Sea temperature 88 degrees. Air temperature 89 degrees. The report from the east end of Dauphin Island was not available. Graham Bay, southeast winds at 13 knots. Air temperature was 87 degrees. And Pettiboy Island, southeast winds at 12 knots. Air temperature was 84 degrees. 12 miles south of Orange Beach, winds were east at 14 knots. Air temperature was 87 degrees. Gulf water temperature 87 degrees. Wave height 4 feet, with a period of 6 seconds. 100 miles south of Destin. Winds were east at 19 knots. Air temperature 86 degrees. Wave height 7 feet. Wave period 7 seconds. The following weather reports were made at 7 p.m. Pensacola International Airport, skies were clear. The temperature was 86 degrees, the dew point was 68, and the relative humidity was 54%. The wind was northeast at 6 miles an hour. The pressure was 30.18 inches and rising. Pensacola Naval Air Station, skies were partly cloudy. The temperature was 88 degrees, the dew point was 74, and the relative humidity was 63%. This produces a heat index of 96. The wind was southeast at 6 miles an hour. The pressure was 30.17 inches and steady. Here's your National Weather Service forecast. Tonight, mostly clear. Lows around 70. East winds around 5 miles per hour. Gusts up to 20 miles per hour this evening. Thursday, sunny. Highs around 90. Northeast winds 5 to 10 miles per hour with gusts up to 25 miles per hour. Thursday night, clear. Lows in the upper 60s. Northeast winds around 5 miles per hour. Friday, sunny. Highs in the lower 90s. East winds around 5 miles per hour. Gusts up to 20 miles per hour in the afternoon. Friday night, clear. Lows in the lower 70s. Light and variable winds, becoming northwest around 5 miles per hour after midnight.
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0: Partly cloudy with a slight chance of showers and thunderstorms in the evening, then mostly clear after midnight. Lows in the lower 70s. Chance of rain 20%. Sunday, sunny. A chance of showers and thunderstorms in the afternoon. Highs in the lower 90s. Chance of rain 40%. This is NOAA Weather Radio from the Mobile Pensacola National Weather Service. The current time is 8 p.m. Central Daylight Time. There is a high risk of rip currents for the following areas in Alabama, Baldwin Coastal and Mobile Coastal, and the following areas in Florida, Escambia Coastal, Okaloosa Coastal and Santa Rosa Coastal. High rip current risk remains in effect through Thursday evening. What? Dangerous rip currents. Where? In Alabama, Mobile Coastal and Baldwin Coastal counties. In Florida, Escambia Coastal, Santa Rosa Coastal and Okaloosa Coastal counties. When? Through Thursday evening. Impacts. Rip currents can sweep even the best swimmers away from shore into deeper water. Swim near a lifeguard. If caught in a rip current, relax and float. 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If able, swim in a direction following the shoreline. If unable to escape, face the shore and call or wave for help. Here's your marine forecast. On the weather map, moderate to strong easterly flow eases into Friday. winds become a more diurnally afternoon onshore, nighttime offshore this weekend. Seas increase to 3 to 6 feet today, gradually diminishing through late week. A small craft advisory remains in effect for the marine waters through Thursday afternoon. On Perdido Bay, Pensacola Bay including Santa Rosa Sound, and Choctawhatchee Bay. For tonight, east winds 15 to 20 knots, diminishing to 10 to 15 knots late. Waves 1 to 2 feet. Choppy. For Thursday, east winds 15 to 20 knots. Waves 1 to 2 feet. Choppy. For Thursday night, northeast winds 5 to 10 knots, increasing to 10 to 15 knots after midnight. Waves 1 foot or less. A moderate chop. And for Friday, northeast winds 5 to 10 knots, becoming southeast in the afternoon. Waves 1 foot or less. Light chop. On Perdido Bay, Pensacola Bay including Santa Rosa Sound, and Choctawhatchee Bay. For tonight, east winds 15 to 20 knots. Waves around 2 feet. Choppy. For Thursday, northeast winds 10 to 15 knots with gusts up to 20 knots. Waves around 2 feet. A moderate chop. For Thursday night, northeast winds 5 to 10 knots. Waves 1 foot or less. Light chop. And for Friday, northeast winds 5 to 10 knots, becoming southeast in the afternoon. Waves 1 foot or less. Light chop. From the Okaloosa-Walton County line to Pascagoula, and out 20 nautical miles. Small craft advisory in effect through Thursday afternoon. For tonight, east winds 15 to 20 knots, increasing to 20 to 25 knots after midnight, then diminishing to 15 to 20 knots late. Seas 4 to 6 feet, occasionally to 8 feet. Wave detail, east 5 feet at 6 seconds. For Thursday, east winds 15 to 20 knots with gusts up to 25 knots. Seas 3, occasionally to 6 feet. Wave detail, east 5 feet at 7 seconds. For Thursday night, east winds 10 to 15 knots with gusts up to 20 knots. Seas 3 to 4 feet, occasionally to 5 feet. Wave detail, east 4 feet at 6 seconds. And for Friday, east winds 10 to 15 knots with gusts up to 20 knots. Seas 2 to 3 feet. Wave detail, southeast 3 feet at 6 seconds. From the Okaloosa-Walton County line to Pascagoula, from 20 to 60 nautical miles offshore. Small craft advisory in effect through Thursday afternoon. For tonight, east winds 15 to 20 knots, increasing to 20 to 25 knots after midnight. Seas 5 to 7 feet, occasionally to 9 feet. Wave detail, east 6 feet at 7 seconds. For Thursday, east winds 15 to 20 knots with gusts up to 30 knots. Seas 4 to 6 feet, occasionally to 8 feet. Wave detail, east 6 feet at 7 seconds. For Thursday night, east winds 10 to 15 knots, increasing to 15 to 20 knots after midnight. Seas 3 to 5 feet, occasionally to 6 feet. Wave detail, east 5 feet at 7 seconds. And for Friday, east winds 10 to 15 knots with gusts up to 25 knots. Seas 2 to 4 feet, occasionally to 5 feet. Wave detail, east 4 feet at 6 seconds. Tidal information, at the mouth of the Mobile River on Thursday, high tide at 3:56 a.m. Low tide at 3:56 p.m. At the mouth of the Mobile River on Friday, high tide at 4:46 a.m. Low tide at 5:32 p.m. At Pensacola Bay on Thursday, high tide at 3 a.m. Low tide at 3:18 p.m. At Pensacola Bay on Friday, high tide at 3:56 a.m. Low tide at 4:29 p.m. At the East Pass in Destin on Thursday, high tide at 2:27 a.m. Low tide at 2:44 p.m. At the East Pass in Destin on Friday, high tide at 3:23 a.m. Low tide at 3:55 p.m. The following marine observations were made as of 7 p.m. Mobile Bay Coast Guard Station. Winds were southeast at 10 knots. Sea temperature 89 degrees. Air temperature 90 degrees. Weeks Bay, southeast winds at 1 knot. Air temperature was 88 degrees. Pensacola Bay. Sea temperature 88 degrees. Air temperature 89 degrees. The report from the east end of Dauphin Island was not available. Graham Bay, southeast winds at 13 knots. Air temperature was 87 degrees. And Pettiboy Island, southeast winds at 12 knots. Air temperature was 84 degrees. 12 miles south of Orange Beach, winds were east at 14 knots. Air temperature was 87 degrees. Gulf water temperature 87 degrees. Wave height 4 feet, with a period of 6 seconds. 100 miles south of Destin. Winds were east at 19 knots. Air temperature 86 degrees. Wave height 7 feet. Wave period 7 seconds. The following weather reports were made at 7 p.m. Pensacola International Airport, skies were clear. The temperature was 86 degrees, the dew point was 68, and the relative humidity was 54%. The wind was northeast at 6 miles an hour. The pressure was 30.18 inches and rising. Pensacola Naval Air Station, skies were partly cloudy. The temperature was 88 degrees, the dew point was 74, and the relative humidity was 63%. This produces a heat index of 96. The wind was southeast at 6 miles an hour. The pressure was 30.17 inches and steady. Here's your National Weather Service forecast. Tonight, mostly clear. Lows around 70. East winds around 5 miles per hour. Gusts up to 20 miles per hour this evening. Thursday, sunny. Highs around 90. Northeast winds 5 to 10 miles per hour with gusts up to 25 miles per hour. Thursday night, clear. Lows in the upper 60s. Northeast winds around 5 miles per hour. Friday, sunny. Highs in the lower 90s. East winds around 5 miles per hour. Gusts up to 20 miles per hour in the afternoon. Friday night, clear. Lows in the lower 70s. Light and variable winds, becoming northwest around 5 miles per hour after midnight. Saturday, sunny. A slight chance of showers and thunderstorms in the afternoon. Highs in the mid-90s. Chance of rain 20%. Heat index values up to 105. Saturday night, partly cloudy with a slight chance of showers and thunderstorms in the evening, then mostly clear after midnight. Lows in the lower 70s. Chance of rain 20%. Sunday, sunny. A chance of showers and thunderstorms in the afternoon. Highs in the lower 90s. Chance of rain 40%. This is NOAA Weather Radio, from the Mobile Pensacola National Weather Service. The current time is 8:09 p.m. Central Daylight Time. There is a high risk of rip currents for the following areas in Alabama, Baldwin Coastal and Mobile Coastal, and the following areas in Florida, Escambia Coastal, Okaloosa Coastal and Santa Rosa Coastal. High rip current risk remains in effect through Thursday evening. What? Dangerous rip currents. Where? In Alabama, Mobile Coastal and Baldwin Coastal counties. In Florida, Escambia Coastal, Santa Rosa Coastal and Okaloosa Coastal counties. When? Through Thursday evening. Impacts, rip currents can sweep even the best swimmers away from shore into deeper water. Swim near a lifeguard. If caught in a rip current, relax and float. Don't swim against the current. If able, swim in a direction following the shoreline. If unable to escape, face the shore and call or wave for help. Here's your marine forecast. On the weather map, moderate to strong easterly flow eases into Friday. Winds become a more diurnally afternoon onshore, nighttime offshore this weekend. Seas increase to 3 to 6 feet today, gradually diminishing through late week. A small craft advisory remains in effect for the marine waters through Thursday afternoon. On Perdido Bay, Pensacola Bay including Santa Rosa Sound, and Choctaw Hatchie Bay. For tonight, east winds 15 to 20 knots, diminishing to 10 to 15 knots late. Waves 1 to 2 feet. Choppy. For Thursday, east winds 15 to 20 knots. Waves 1 to 2 feet. Choppy. For Thursday night, northeast winds 5 to 10 knots, increasing to 10 to 15 knots after midnight. Waves 1 foot or less. A moderate chop. And for Friday, northeast winds 5 to 10 knots, becoming southeast in the afternoon. Waves 1 foot or less. Light chop. On Perdido Bay, Pensacola Bay including Santa Rosa Sound, and Choctawhatchee Bay. For tonight, east winds 15 to 20 knots. Waves around 2 feet. Choppy. For Thursday, northeast winds 10 to 15 knots with gusts up to 20 knots. Waves around 2 feet. A moderate chop. For Thursday night, northeast winds 5 to 10 knots. Waves 1 foot or less. Light chop. And for Friday, northeast winds 5 to 10 knots, becoming southeast in the afternoon. Waves 1 foot or less. Light chop. From the Okaloosa-Walton County line to Pascagoula, and out 20 nautical miles. Small craft advisory in effect through Thursday afternoon. For tonight, east winds 15 to 20 knots, increasing to 20 to 25 knots after midnight, then diminishing to 15 to 20 knots late. Seas 4 to 6 feet, occasionally to 8 feet. Wave detail, east 5 feet at 6 seconds. For Thursday, east winds 15 to 20 knots with gusts up to 25 knots. Seas 3 to 5 feet, occasionally to 6 feet. Wave detail, east 5 feet at 7 seconds. For Thursday night, east winds 10 to 15 knots with gusts up to 20 knots. Seas 3 to 4 feet, occasionally to 5 feet. Wave detail, east 4 feet at 6 seconds. And for Friday, east winds 10 to 15 knots with gusts up to 20 knots. Seas 2 to 3 feet. Wave detail, southeast 3 feet at 6 seconds. From the Okaloosa-Walton County line to Pascagoula, from 20 to 60 nautical miles offshore. Small craft advisory in effect through Thursday afternoon. For tonight, east winds 15 to 20 knots, increasing to 20 to 25 knots after midnight. Seas 5 to 7 feet, occasionally to 9 feet. Wave detail, east 6 feet at 7 seconds. For Thursday, east winds 15 to 20 knots with gusts up to 30 knots. Seas 4 to 6 feet, occasionally to 8 feet. Wave detail, east 6 feet at 7 seconds. For Thursday night, east winds 10 to 15 knots, increasing to 15 to 20 knots after midnight. Seas 3 to 5 feet, occasionally to 6 feet. Wave detail, east 5 feet at 7 seconds. And for Friday, east winds 10 to 15 knots with gusts up to 25 knots. Seas 2 to 4 feet, occasionally to 5 feet. Wave detail, east 4 feet at 6 seconds. Tidal information, at the mouth of the Mobile River on Thursday, high tide at 3:56 a.m. Low tide at 3:56 p.m. At the mouth of the Mobile River on Friday, high tide at 4:46 a.m. Low tide at 5:32 p.m. At Pensacola Bay on Thursday, high tide at 3 a.m. Low tide at 3:18 p.m. At Pensacola Bay on Friday, high tide at 3:56 a.m. Low tide at 4:29 p.m. At the East Pass in Destin on Thursday, high tide at 2:27 a.m. Low tide at 2:44 p.m. At the East Pass in Destin on Friday, high tide at 3:23 a.m. Low tide at 3:55 p.m. The following marine observations were made as of 8 p.m. Mobile Bay Coast Guard Station. Winds were east at 9 knots. Sea temperature 89 degrees. Air temperature 89 degrees. Weeks Bay, calm. Air temperature was 83 degrees. Pensacola Bay. Sea temperature 87 degrees. Air temperature 88 degrees. The report from the east end of Dauphin Island was not available. Graham Bay, east winds at 14 knots. Air temperature was 87 degrees. And Pettiboy Island, east winds at 11 knots. Air temperature was 84 degrees. 12 miles south of Orange Beach. Winds were east at 14 knots. Sea temperature 87 degrees. Air temperature 87 degrees. 100 miles south of Destin. Winds were northeast at 19 knots. Air temperature 86 degrees. 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We broadcast on a frequency of 162.40 MHz from the Mobile, Pensacola National Weather Service. The following weather reports were made at 8 p.m. Pensacola International Airport, skies were clear. The temperature was 84 degrees, the dew point was 70, and the relative humidity was 62%. The wind was northeast at 3 miles an hour. The pressure was 30.19 inches and rising. Pensacola Naval Air Station, skies were partly cloudy. The temperature was 87 degrees, the dew point was 74, and the relative humidity was 64%. This produces a heat index of 95. The wind was east at 6 miles an hour. The pressure was 30.18 inches and rising. Here's your National Weather Service forecast. Tonight, mostly clear. Lows around 70. East winds around 5 miles per hour. Gusts up to 20 miles per hour this evening. Thursday, sunny. Highs around 90. Northeast winds 5 to 10 miles per hour with gusts up to 25 miles per hour. Thursday night, clear. Lows in the upper 60s. Northeast winds around 5 miles per hour. Friday, sunny. Highs in the lower 90s. East winds around 5 miles per hour. Gusts up to 20 miles per hour in the afternoon. Friday night, clear. Lows in the lower 70s. Light and variable winds, becoming northwest around 5 miles per hour after midnight. Saturday, sunny. A slight chance of showers and thunderstorms in the afternoon. Highs in the mid-90s. Chance of rain 20%. Heat index values up to 105. Saturday night, partly cloudy with a slight chance of showers and thunderstorms in the evening, then mostly clear after midnight. Lows in the lower 70s. Chance of rain 20%. Sunday, sunny. A chance of showers and thunderstorms in the afternoon. Highs in the lower 90s. Chance of rain 40%. 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The current time is 8:19 p.m. Central Daylight Time. There is a high risk of rip currents for the following areas in Alabama, Baldwin Coastal and Mobile Coastal, and the following areas in Florida, Escambia Coastal, Okaloosa Coastal and Santa Rosa Coastal. High rip current risk remains in effect through Thursday evening. What? Dangerous rip currents. Where? In Alabama, Mobile Coastal and Baldwin Coastal counties. In Florida, Escambia Coastal, Santa Rosa Coastal and Okaloosa Coastal counties. When? Through Thursday evening. Impacts. Rip currents can sweep even the best swimmers away from shore into deeper water. 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Here's your marine forecast. On the weather map, moderate to strong easterly flow eases into Friday. Winds become a more diurnally afternoon onshore, nighttime offshore this weekend. Seas increase to 3 to 6 feet today, gradually diminishing through late week. A small craft advisory remains in effect for the marine waters through Thursday afternoon. On Perdido Bay, Pensacola Bay including Santa Rosa Sound, and Choctawhatchee Bay. For tonight, east winds 15 to 20 knots, diminishing to 10 to 15 knots late. Waves 1 to 2 feet. Choppy. For Thursday, east winds 15 to 20 knots. Waves 1 to 2 feet. Choppy. For Thursday night, northeast winds 5 to 10 knots, increasing to 10 to 15 knots after midnight. Waves 1 foot or less. A moderate chop. And for Friday, northeast winds 5 to 10 knots, becoming southeast in the afternoon. Waves 1 foot or less. Light chop. On Perdido Bay, Pensacola Bay including Santa Rosa Sound, and Choctaw Hatchie Bay. For tonight, east winds 15 to 20 knots. Waves around 2 feet. Choppy. For Thursday, northeast winds 10 to 15 knots with gusts up to 20 knots. Waves around 2 feet. A moderate chop. For Thursday night, northeast winds 5 to 10 knots. Waves 1 foot or less. Light chop. And for Friday, northeast winds 5 to 10 knots, becoming southeast in the afternoon. Waves 1 foot or less. Light chop. From the Okaloosa-Walton County line to Pascagoula, and out 20 nautical miles. Small craft advisory in effect through Thursday afternoon. For tonight, east winds 15 to 20 knots, increasing to 20 to 25 knots after midnight, then diminishing to 15 to 20 knots late. Seas 4 to 6 feet, occasionally to 8 feet. Wave detail, east 5 feet at 6 seconds. For Thursday, east winds 15 to 20 knots with gusts up to 25 knots. Seas 3 to 5 feet, occasionally to 6 feet. Wave detail, east 5 feet at 7 seconds. For Thursday night, east winds 10 to 15 knots with gusts up to 20 knots. Seas 3 to 4 feet, occasionally to 5 feet. Wave detail, east 4 feet at 6 seconds. And for Friday, east winds 10 to 15 knots with gusts up to 20 knots. Seas 2 to 3 feet. Wave detail, southeast 3 feet at 6 seconds. From the Okaloosa-Walton County line to Pascagoula, from 20 to 60 nautical miles offshore. Small craft advisory in effect through Thursday afternoon. For tonight, east winds 15 to 20 knots, increasing to 20 to 25 knots after midnight. Seas 5 to 7 feet, occasionally to 9 feet. Wave detail, east 6 feet at 7 seconds. For Thursday, east winds 15 to 20 knots with gusts up to 30 knots. Seas 4 to 6 feet, occasionally to 8 feet. Wave detail, east 6 feet at 7 seconds. For Thursday night, east winds 10 to 15 knots, increasing to 15 to 20 knots after midnight. Seas 3 to 5 feet, occasionally to 6 feet. Wave detail, east 5 feet at 7 seconds. And for Friday, east winds 10 to 15 knots with gusts up to 25 knots. Seas 2 to 4 feet, occasionally to 5 feet. Wave detail, east 4 feet at 6 seconds. Tidal information, at the mouth of the Mobile River on Thursday, high tide at 3:56 a.m. Low tide at 3:56 p.m. At the mouth of the Mobile River on Friday, high tide at 4:46 a.m. Low tide at 5:32 p.m. At Pensacola Bay on Thursday, high tide at 3 a.m. Low tide at 3:18 p.m. At Pensacola Bay on Friday, high tide at 3:56 a.m. Low tide at 4:29 p.m. At the East Pass in Destin on Thursday, high tide at 2:27 a.m. Low tide at 2:44 p.m. At the East Pass in Destin on Friday, high tide at 3:23 a.m. Low tide at 3:55 p.m. The following marine observations were made as of 8 p.m. Mobile Bay Coast Guard Station. Winds were east at 9 knots. Sea temperature 89 degrees. Air temperature 89 degrees. Weeks Bay, calm. Air temperature was 83 degrees. Pensacola Bay. Sea temperature 87 degrees. Air temperature 88 degrees. The report from the east end of Dauphin Island was not available. Graham Bay, east winds at 14 knots. Air temperature was 87 degrees. And Pettiboy Island, east winds at 11 knots. Air temperature was 84 degrees. 12 miles south of Orange Beach. Winds were east at 14 knots. Sea temperature 87 degrees. Air temperature 87 degrees. 100 miles south of Destin. Winds were northeast at 19 knots. Air temperature 86 degrees. The following weather reports were made at 8 p.m. Pensacola International Airport, skies were clear. The temperature was 84 degrees, the dew point was 70, and the relative humidity was 62%. The wind was northeast at 3 miles an hour. The pressure was 30.19 inches and rising. Pensacola Naval Air Station, skies were partly cloudy. The temperature was 87 degrees, the dew point was 74, and the relative humidity was 64%. This produces a heat index of 95. The wind was east at 6 miles an hour. The pressure was 30.18 inches and rising. Here's your National Weather Service forecast. Tonight, mostly clear. Lows around 70. East winds around 5 miles per hour. Gusts up to 20 miles per hour this evening. Thursday, sunny. Highs around 90. Northeast winds 5 to 10 miles per hour with gusts up to 25 miles per hour. Thursday night, clear. Lows in the upper 60s. Northeast winds around 5 miles per hour. Friday, sunny. Highs in the lower 90s. East winds around 5 miles per hour. Gusts up to 20 miles per hour in the afternoon. Friday night, clear. Lows in the lower 70s. Light and variable winds, becoming northwest around 5 miles per hour after midnight. Saturday, sunny. A slight chance of showers and thunderstorms in the afternoon. Highs in the mid-90s. Chance of rain 20%. Heat index values up to 105. Saturday night, partly cloudy with a slight chance of showers and thunderstorms in the evening, then mostly clear after midnight. Lows in the lower 70s. Chance of rain 20%. Sunday, sunny. A chance of showers and thunderstorms in the afternoon. Highs in the lower 90s. Chance of rain 40%. This is NOAA Weather Radio from the Mobile Pensacola National Weather Service. The current time is 8:29 p.m. Central Daylight Time. There is a high risk of rip currents for the following areas in Alabama, Baldwin Coastal and Mobile Coastal, and the following areas in Florida, Escambia Coastal, Okaloosa Coastal and Santa Rosa Coastal. High rip current risk remains in effect through Thursday evening. What? Dangerous rip currents. Where? In Alabama, Mobile Coastal and Baldwin Coastal counties. In Florida, Escambia Coastal, Santa Rosa Coastal and Okaloosa Coastal counties. When? Through Thursday evening. Impacts, rip currents can sweep even the best swimmers away from shore into deeper water. Swim near a lifeguard. If caught in a rip current, relax and float. Don't swim against the current. If able, swim in a direction following the shoreline. If unable to escape, face the shore and call or wave for help. Here's your marine forecast. On the weather map, moderate to strong easterly flow eases into Friday. Winds become a more diurnally afternoon onshore, nighttime offshore this weekend. Seas increase to 3 to 6 feet today, gradually diminishing through late week. A small craft advisory remains in effect for the marine waters through Thursday afternoon. On Perdido Bay, Pensacola Bay including Santa Rosa Sound, and Choctaw Hatchie Bay. For tonight, east winds 15 to 20 knots, diminishing to 10 to 15 knots late. Waves 1 to 2 feet. Choppy. For Thursday, east winds 15 to 20 knots. Waves 1 to 2 feet. Choppy. For Thursday night, northeast winds 5 to 10 knots, increasing to 10 to 15 knots after midnight. Waves 1 foot or less. A moderate chop. And for Friday, northeast winds 5 to 10 knots, becoming southeast in the afternoon. Waves 1 foot or less. Light chop. On Perdido Bay, Pensacola Bay including Santa Rosa Sound, and Choctaw Hatchie Bay. For tonight, east winds 15 to 20 knots. Waves around 2 feet. Choppy. for Thursday. Northeast winds 10 to 15 knots with gusts up to 20 knots.

sees 4 to 6 feet, occasionally to 8 feet. Wave detail, east 5 feet at 6 seconds. For Thursday, east winds 15 to 20 knots with gusts up to 25 knots. Seas 3 to 5 feet, occasionally to 6 feet. Wave detail, east 5 feet at 7 seconds. For Thursday night, east winds 10 to 15 knots with gusts up to 20 knots. Seas 3 to 4 feet, occasionally to 5 feet. Wave detail, east 4 feet at 6 seconds. And for Friday, east winds 10 to 15 knots with gusts up to 20 knots. Seas 2 to 3 feet. Wave detail, southeast 3 feet at 6 seconds. From the Okaloosa-Walton County line to Pascagoula, from 20 to 60 nautical miles offshore. Small craft advisory in effect through Thursday afternoon. For tonight, east winds 15 to 20 knots, increasing to 20 to 25 knots after midnight. Seas 5 to 7 feet, occasionally to 9 feet. Wave detail, east 6 feet at 7 seconds. For Thursday, east winds 15 to 20 knots with gusts up to 30 knots. Seas 4 to 6 feet, occasionally to 8 feet. Wave detail, east 6 feet at 7 seconds. For Thursday night, east winds 10 to 15 knots, increasing to 15 to 20 knots after midnight. Seas 3 to 5 feet, occasionally to 6 feet. Wave detail, east 5 feet at 7 seconds. And for Friday, east winds 10 to 15 knots with gusts up to 25 knots. Seas 2 to 4 feet, occasionally to 5 feet. Wave detail, east 4 feet at 6 seconds. Tidal information, at the mouth of the Mobile River on Thursday, high tide at 3:56 a.m. Low tide at 3:56 p.m. At the mouth of the Mobile River on Friday, high tide at 4:46 a.m. Low tide at 5:32 p.m. At Pensacola Bay on Thursday, high tide at 3 a.m. Low tide at 3:18 p.m. At Pensacola Bay on Friday, high tide at 3:56 a.m. Low tide at 4:29 p.m. At the East Pass in Destin on Thursday, high tide at 2:27 a.m. Low tide at 2:44 p.m. At the East Pass in Destin on Friday, high tide at 3:23 a.m. Low tide at 3:55 p.m. The following marine observations were made as of 8 p.m. Mobile Bay Coast Guard Station. Winds were east at 9 knots. Sea temperature 89 degrees. Air temperature 89 degrees. Weeks Bay, calm. Air temperature was 83 degrees. Pensacola Bay. Sea temperature 87 degrees. Air temperature 88 degrees. The report from the east end of Dauphin Island was not available. Graham Bay, east winds at 14 knots. Air temperature was 87 degrees. And Pettyboy Island, east winds at 11 knots. Air temperature was 84 degrees. 12 miles south of Orange Beach. Winds were east at 14 knots. Sea temperature 87 degrees. Air temperature 87 degrees. 100 miles south of Destin. Winds were northeast at 19 knots. Air temperature 86 degrees. The following weather reports were made at 8 p.m. Pensacola International Airport, skies were clear. The temperature was 84 degrees, the dew point was 70, and the relative humidity was 62%. The wind was northeast at 3 miles an hour. The pressure was 30.19 inches and rising. Pensacola Naval Air Station, skies were partly cloudy. The temperature was 87 degrees, the dew point was 74, and the relative humidity was 64%. This produces a heat index of 95. The wind was east at 6 miles an hour. The pressure was 30.18 inches and rising. Here's your National Weather Service forecast. Tonight, mostly clear. Lows around 70. East winds around 5 miles per hour. Gusts up to 20 miles per hour this evening. Thursday, sunny. Highs around 90. Northeast winds 5 to 10 miles per hour with gusts up to 25 miles per hour.

0: Thursday night, clear. Lows in the upper 60s. Northeast winds around 5 miles per hour. Friday, sunny. Highs in the lower 90s. East winds around 5 miles per hour. Gusts up to 20 miles per hour in the afternoon. Friday night, clear. Lows in the lower 70s. Light and variable winds, becoming northwest around 5 miles per hour after midnight. Saturday, sunny. A slight chance of showers and thunderstorms in the afternoon. Highs in the mid-90s. Chance of rain 20%. Heat index values up to 105. Saturday night, partly cloudy with a slight chance of showers and thunderstorms in the evening, then mostly clear after midnight. Lows in the lower 70s. Chance of rain 20%. Sunday, sunny. A chance of showers and thunderstorms in the afternoon. Highs in the lower 90s. Chance of rain 40%. This is NOAA Weather Radio from the Mobile Pensacola National Weather Service. The current time is 8:38 p.m. Central Daylight Time. There is a high risk of rip currents for the following areas in Alabama, Baldwin Coastal and Mobile Coastal, and the following areas in Florida, Escambia Coastal, Okaloosa Coastal and Santa Rosa Coastal. High rip current risk remains in effect through Thursday evening. What? Dangerous rip currents. Where? In Alabama, Mobile Coastal and Baldwin Coastal counties. In Florida, Escambia Coastal, Santa Rosa Coastal and Okaloosa Coastal counties. When? Through Thursday evening. Impacts. Rip currents can sweep even the best swimmers away from shore into deeper water. 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If unable to escape, face the shore and call or wave for help. Here's your marine forecast. On the weather map, moderate to strong easterly flow eases into Friday. Winds become a more diurnally afternoon onshore, nighttime offshore this weekend. Seas increase to 3 to 6 feet today, gradually diminishing through late week. A small craft advisory remains in effect for the marine waters through Thursday afternoon. On Perdido Bay, Pensacola Bay including Santa Rosa Sound, and Choctawhatchee Bay. For tonight, east winds 15 to 20 knots, diminishing to 10 to 15 knots late. Waves 1 to 2 feet. Choppy. For Thursday, east winds 15 to 20 knots. Waves 1 to 2 feet. Choppy. For Thursday night, northeast winds 5 to 10 knots, increasing to 10 to 15 knots after midnight. Waves 1 foot or less. A moderate chop. And for Friday, northeast winds 5 to 10 knots, becoming southeast in the afternoon. Waves 1 foot or less. Light chop. On Perdido Bay, Pensacola Bay including Santa Rosa Sound, and Choctawhatchee Bay. For tonight, east winds 15 to 20 knots. Waves around 2 feet. Choppy. For Thursday, northeast winds 10 to 15 knots with gusts up to 20 knots. Waves around 2 feet. A moderate chop. For Thursday night, northeast winds 5 to 10 knots. Waves 1 foot or less. Light chop. And for Friday, northeast winds 5 to 10 knots, becoming southeast in the afternoon. Waves 1 foot or less. Light chop. From the Okaloosa-Walton County line to Pascagoula, an out 20 nautical miles. Small craft advisory in effect through Thursday afternoon. For tonight, east winds 15 to 20 knots, increasing to 20 to 25 knots after midnight, then diminishing to 15 to 20 knots late. Seas 4 to 6 feet, occasionally to 8 feet. Wave detail, east 5 feet at 6 seconds. For Thursday, east winds 15 to 20 knots with gusts up to 25 knots. Seas 3 to 5 feet, occasionally to 6 feet. Wave detail, east 5 feet at 7 seconds. For Thursday night, east winds 10 to 15 knots with gusts up to 20 knots. Seas 3 to 4 feet, occasionally to 5 feet. Wave detail, east 4 feet at 6 seconds. And for Friday, east winds 10 to 15 knots with gusts up to 20 knots. Seas 2 to 3 feet. Wave detail, southeast 3 feet at 6 seconds. From the Okaloosa-Walton County line to Pascagoula, from 20 to 60 nautical miles offshore. Small craft advisory in effect through Thursday afternoon. For tonight, east winds 15 to 20 knots, increasing to 20 to 25 knots after midnight. Seas 5 to 7 feet, occasionally to 9 feet. Wave detail, east 6 feet at 7 seconds. For Thursday, east winds 15 to 20 knots with gusts up to 30 knots. Seas 4 to 6 feet, occasionally to 8 feet. Wave detail, east 6 feet at 7 seconds. For Thursday night, east winds 10 to 15 knots, increasing to 15 to 20 knots after midnight. Seas 3 to 5 feet, occasionally to 6 feet. Wave detail, east 5 feet at 7 seconds. And for Friday, east winds 10 to 15 knots with gusts up to 25 knots. Seas 2 to 4 feet, occasionally to 5 feet. Wave detail, east 4 feet at 6 seconds. Tidal information, at the mouth of the Mobile River on Thursday, high tide at 3:56 a.m. Low tide at 3:56 p.m. At the mouth of the Mobile River on Friday, high tide at 4:46 a.m. Low tide at 5:32 p.m. At Pensacola Bay on Thursday, high tide at 3 a.m. Low tide at 3:18 p.m. At Pensacola Bay on Friday, high tide at 3:56 a.m. Low tide at 4:29 p.m. At the East Pass in Destin on Thursday, high tide at 2:27 a.m. Low tide at 2:44 p.m. At the East Pass in Destin on Friday, high tide at 3:23 a.m. Low tide at 3:55 p.m. The following marine observations were made as of 8 p.m. Mobile Bay Coast Guard Station. Winds were east at 9 knots. Sea temperature 89 degrees. Air temperature 89 degrees. Weeks Bay, calm. Air temperature was 83 degrees. Pensacola Bay. Sea temperature 87 degrees. Air temperature 88 degrees. The report from the east end of Dauphin Island was not available. Graham Bay, east winds at 14 knots. Air temperature was 87 degrees. And Pettiboy Island, east winds at 11 knots. Air temperature was 84 degrees. 12 miles south of Orange Beach. Winds were east at 14 knots. Sea temperature 87 degrees. Air temperature 87 degrees. 100 miles south of Destin. Winds were northeast at 19 knots. Air temperature 86 degrees. The following weather reports were made at 8 p.m. Pensacola International Airport, skies were clear. The temperature was 84 degrees, the dew point was 70, and the relative humidity was 62%. The wind was northeast at 3 miles an hour. The pressure was 30.19 inches and rising. Pensacola Naval Air Station, skies were partly cloudy. The temperature was 87 degrees, the dew point was 74, and the relative humidity was 64%. This produces a heat index of 95. The wind was east at 6 miles an hour. The pressure was 30.18 inches and rising. Here's your National Weather Service forecast. Tonight, mostly clear. Lows around 70. East winds around 5 miles per hour. Gusts up to 20 miles per hour this evening. Thursday, sunny. Highs around 90. Northeast winds 5 to 10 miles per hour with gusts up to 25 miles per hour. Thursday night, clear. Lows in the upper 60s. Northeast winds around 5 miles per hour. Friday, sunny. Highs in the lower 90s. East winds around 5 miles per hour. Gusts up to 20 miles per hour in the afternoon. Friday night, clear. Lows in the lower 70s. Light and variable winds, becoming northwest around 5 miles per hour after midnight. Saturday, sunny. a slight chance of showers and thunderstorms in the afternoon. Highs in the mid-90s. Chance of rain 20%. Heat index values up to 105. Saturday night, partly cloudy with a slight chance of showers and thunderstorms in the evening, then mostly clear after midnight. Lows in the lower 70s. Chance of rain 20%. Sunday, sunny. A chance of showers and thunderstorms in the afternoon. Highs in the lower 90s. Chance of rain 40%. 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The current time is 8:48 p.m. Central Daylight Time. There is a high risk of rip currents for the following areas in Alabama, Baldwin Coastal and Mobile Coastal, and the following areas in Florida, Escambia Coastal, Okaloosa Coastal and Santa Rosa Coastal. High rip current risk remains in effect through Thursday evening. What? Dangerous rip currents. Where? In Alabama, Mobile Coastal and Baldwin Coastal counties. In Florida, Escambia Coastal, Santa Rosa Coastal and Okaloosa Coastal counties. When? Through Thursday evening. Impacts, rip currents can sweep even the best swimmers away from shore into deeper water. Swim near a lifeguard. If caught in a rip current, relax and float. Don't swim against the current. If able, swim in a direction following the shoreline. If unable to escape, face the shore and call or wave for help. Here's your marine forecast. On the weather map, moderate to strong easterly flow eases into Friday. Winds become a more diurnally afternoon onshore, nighttime offshore this weekend. Seas increase to 3 to 6 feet today, gradually diminishing through late week. A small craft advisory remains in effect for the marine waters through Thursday afternoon. On Perdido Bay, Pensacola Bay including Santa Rosa Sound, and Choctaw Hatchie Bay. For tonight, east winds 15 to 20 knots, diminishing to 10 to 15 knots late. Waves 1 to 2 feet. Choppy. For Thursday, east winds 15 to 20 knots. Waves 1 to 2 feet. Choppy. For Thursday night, northeast winds 5 to 10 knots, increasing to 10 to 15 knots after midnight. Waves 1 foot or less. A moderate chop. And for Friday, northeast winds 5 to 10 knots, becoming southeast in the afternoon. Waves 1 foot or less. Light chop. On Perdido Bay, Pensacola Bay including Santa Rosa Sound, and Choctaw Hatchie Bay. For tonight, east winds 15 to 20 knots. Waves around 2 feet. Choppy. For Thursday, northeast winds 10 to 15 knots with gusts up to 20 knots. Waves around 2 feet. A moderate chop. For Thursday night, northeast winds 5 to 10 knots. Waves 1 foot or less. Light chop. And for Friday, northeast winds 5 to 10 knots, becoming southeast in the afternoon. Waves 1 foot or less. Light chop. From the Okaloosa-Walton County line to Pascagoula, and out 20 nautical miles. Small craft advisory in effect through Thursday afternoon. For tonight, east winds 15 to 20 knots, increasing to 20 to 25 knots after midnight, then diminishing to 15 to 20 knots late. Seas 4 to 6 feet, occasionally to 8 feet. Wave detail, east 5 feet at 6 seconds. For Thursday, east winds 15 to 20 knots with gusts up to 25 knots. Seas 3 to 5 feet, occasionally to 6 feet. Wave detail, east 5 feet at 7 seconds. For Thursday night, east winds 10 to 15 knots with gusts up to 20 knots. Seas 3 to 4 feet, occasionally to 5 feet. Wave detail, east 4 feet at 6 seconds. And for Friday, east winds 10 to 15 knots with gusts up to 20 knots. Seas 2 to 3 feet. Wave detail, southeast 3 feet at 6 seconds. From the Okaloosa-Walton County line to Pascagoula, from 20 to 60 nautical miles offshore. Small craft advisory in effect through Thursday afternoon. For tonight, east winds 15 to 20 knots, increasing to 20 to 25 knots after midnight. Seas 5 to 7 feet, occasionally to 9 feet. Wave detail, east 6 feet at 7 seconds. For Thursday, east winds 15 to 20 knots with gusts up to 30 knots. Seas 4 to 6 feet, occasionally to 8 feet. Wave detail, east 6 feet at 7 seconds. For Thursday night, east winds 10 to 15 knots, increasing to 15 to 20 knots after midnight. Seas 3 to 5 feet, occasionally to 6 feet. Wave detail, east 5 feet at 7 seconds. And for Friday, east winds 10 to 15 knots with gusts up to 25 knots. Seas 2 to 4 feet, occasionally to 5 feet. Wave detail, east 4 feet at 6 seconds. Tidal information, at the mouth of the Mobile River on Thursday, high tide at 3:56 a.m. Low tide at 3:56 p.m. At the mouth of the Mobile River on Friday, high tide at 4:46 a.m. Low tide at 5:32 p.m. At Pensacola Bay on Thursday, high tide at 3 a.m. Low tide at 3:18 p.m. At Pensacola Bay on Friday, high tide at 3:56 a.m. Low tide at 4:29 p.m. At the East Pass in Destin on Thursday, high tide at 2:27 a.m. Low tide at 2:44 p.m. At the East Pass in Destin on Friday, high tide at 3:23 a.m. Low tide at 3:55 p.m. The following marine observations were made as of 8 p.m. Mobile Bay Coast Guard Station. Winds were east at 9 knots. Sea temperature 89 degrees. Air temperature 89 degrees. Weeks Bay, calm. Air temperature was 83 degrees. Pensacola Bay. Sea temperature 87 degrees. Air temperature 88 degrees. The report from the east end of Dauphin Island was not available. Grand Bay, east winds at 14 knots. Air temperature was 87 degrees. And Pettiboy Island, east winds at 11 knots. Air temperature was 84 degrees. 12 miles south of Orange Beach. Winds were east at 14 knots. Sea temperature 87 degrees. Air temperature 87 degrees. 100 miles south of Destin. Winds were northeast at 19 knots. Air temperature 86 degrees. The following weather reports were made at 8 p.m. Pensacola International Airport, skies were clear. The temperature was 84 degrees, the dew point was 70, and the relative humidity was 62%. The wind was northeast at 3 miles an hour. The pressure was 30.19 inches and rising. Pensacola Naval Air Station, skies were partly cloudy. The temperature was 87 degrees, the dew point was 74, and the relative humidity was 64%. This produces a heat index of 95. The wind was east at 6 miles an hour. The pressure was 30.18 inches and rising. Here's your National Weather Service forecast. Tonight, mostly clear. Lows around 70. East winds around 5 miles per hour. Gusts up to 20 miles per hour this evening. Thursday, sunny. Highs around 90. Northeast winds 5 to 10 miles per hour with gusts up to 25 miles per hour. Thursday night, clear. Lows in the upper 60s. Northeast winds around 5 miles per hour. Friday, sunny. Highs in the lower 90s. East winds around 5 miles per hour. Gusts up to 20 miles per hour in the afternoon. Friday night, clear. Lows in the lower 70s. Light and variable winds, becoming northwest around 5 miles per hour after midnight. Saturday, sunny. A slight chance of showers and thunderstorms in the afternoon. Highs in the mid-90s. Chance of rain 20%. Heat index values up to 105. Saturday night, partly cloudy with a slight chance of showers and thunderstorms in the evening, then mostly clear after midnight. Lows in the lower 70s. Chance of rain 20%. Sunday, sunny. A chance of showers and thunderstorms in the afternoon. Highs in the lower 90s. Chance of rain 40%. 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The current time is 8:57 p.m. Central Daylight Time. There is a high risk of rip currents for the following areas in Alabama, Baldwin Coastal and Mobile Coastal, and the following areas in Florida, Escambia Coastal, Okaloosa Coastal and Santa Rosa Coastal. High rip current risk remains in effect through Thursday evening. What? Dangerous rip currents. Where? In Alabama, Mobile Coastal and Baldwin Coastal counties. In Florida, Escambia Coastal, Santa Rosa Coastal and Okaloosa Coastal counties. When? Through Thursday evening. Impacts. Rip currents can sweep even the best swimmers away from shore into deeper water. 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If unable to escape, face the shore and call or wave for help. Here's your marine forecast. On the weather map, moderate to strong easterly flow eases into Friday. Winds become a more diurnally afternoon onshore, nighttime offshore this weekend. Seas increase to 3 to 6 feet today, gradually diminishing through late week. A small craft advisory remains in effect for the marine waters through Thursday afternoon. On Perdido Bay, Pensacola Bay including Santa Rosa Sound, and Choctawhatchee Bay. For tonight, east winds 15 to 20 knots, diminishing to 10 to 15 knots late. Waves 1 to 2 feet. Choppy. For Thursday, east winds 15 to 20 knots. Waves 1 to 2 feet. Choppy. For Thursday night, northeast winds 5 to 10 knots, increasing to 10 to 15 knots after midnight. Waves 1 foot or less. A moderate chop. And for Friday, northeast winds 5 to 10 knots, becoming southeast in the afternoon. Waves.
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0: Choppy. For Thursday, northeast winds 10 to 15 knots with gusts up to 20 knots. Waves around 2 feet. A moderate chop. For Thursday night, northeast winds 5 to 10 knots. Waves 1 foot or less. Light chop. And for Friday, northeast winds 5 to 10 knots, becoming southeast in the afternoon. Waves 1 foot or less. Light chop. From the Okaloosa-Walton County line to Pascagoula, and out 20 nautical miles. Small craft advisory in effect through Thursday afternoon. For tonight, east winds 15 to 20 knots, increasing to 20 to 25 knots after midnight, then diminishing to 15 to 20 knots late. Seas 4 to 6 feet, occasionally to 8 feet. Wave detail, east 5 feet at 6 seconds. For Thursday, east winds 15 to 20 knots with gusts up to 25 knots. Seas 3 to 5 feet, occasionally to 6 feet. Wave detail, east 5 feet at 7 seconds. For Thursday night, east winds 10 to 15 knots with gusts up to 20 knots. Seas 3 to 4 feet, occasionally to 5 feet. Wave detail, east 4 feet at 6 seconds. And for Friday, east winds 10 to 15 knots with gusts up to 20 knots. Seas 2 to 3 feet. Wave detail, southeast 3 feet at 6 seconds. From the Okaloosa-Walton County line to Pascagoula, from 20 to 60 nautical miles offshore. Small craft advisory in effect through Thursday afternoon. For tonight, east winds 15 to 20 knots, increasing to 20 to 25 knots after midnight. Seas 5 to 7 feet, occasionally to 9 feet. Wave detail, east 6 feet at 7 seconds. For Thursday, east winds 15 to 20 knots with gusts up to 30 knots. Seas 4 to 6 feet, occasionally to 8 feet. Wave detail, east 6 feet at 7 seconds. For Thursday night, east winds 10 to 15 knots, increasing to 15 to 20 knots after midnight. Seas 3 to 5 feet, occasionally to 6 feet. Wave detail, east 5 feet at 7 seconds. And for Friday, east winds 10 to 15 knots with gusts up to 25 knots. Seas 2 to 4 feet, occasionally to 5 feet. Wave detail, east 4 feet at 6 seconds. Tidal information, at the mouth of the Mobile River on Thursday, high tide at 3:56 a.m. Low tide at 3:56 p.m. At the mouth of the Mobile River on Friday, high tide at 4:46 a.m. Low tide at 5:32 p.m. At Pensacola Bay on Thursday, high tide at 3 a.m. Low tide at 3:18 p.m. At Pensacola Bay on Friday, high tide at 3:56 a.m. Low tide at 4:29 p.m. At the East Pass in Destin on Thursday, high tide at 2:27 a.m. Low tide at 2:44 p.m. At the East Pass in Destin on Friday, high tide at 3:23 a.m. Low tide at 3:55 p.m. The following marine observations were made as of 8 p.m. Mobile Bay Coast Guard Station. Winds were east at 9 knots. Sea temperature 89 degrees. Air temperature 89 degrees. Weeks Bay, calm. Air temperature was 83 degrees. Pensacola Bay. Sea temperature 87 degrees. Air temperature 88 degrees. The report from the east end of Dauphin Island was not available. Graham Bay, east winds at 14 knots. Air temperature was 87 degrees. And Pettiboy Island, east winds at 11 knots. Air temperature was 84 degrees. 12 miles south of Orange Beach. Winds were east at 14 knots. Sea temperature 87 degrees. Air temperature 87 degrees. 100 miles south of Destin. Winds were northeast at 19 knots. Air temperature 86 degrees. The following weather reports were made at 8 p.m. Pensacola International Airport, skies were clear. The temperature was 84 degrees, the dew point was 70, and the relative humidity was 62%. The wind was northeast at 3 miles an hour. The pressure was 30.19 inches and rising. Pensacola Naval Air Station, skies were partly cloudy. The temperature was 87 degrees, the dew point was 74, and the relative humidity was 64%. This produces a heat index of 95. The wind was east at 6 miles an hour. The pressure was 30.18 inches and rising. Here's your National Weather Service forecast. Tonight, mostly clear. Lows around 70. East winds around 5 miles per hour. Gusts up to 20 miles per hour this evening. Thursday, sunny. Highs around 90. Northeast winds 5 to 10 miles per hour with gusts up to 25 miles per hour. Thursday night, clear. Lows in the upper 60s. Northeast winds around 5 miles per hour. Friday, sunny. Highs in the lower 90s. East winds around 5 miles per hour. Gusts up to 20 miles per hour in the afternoon. Friday night, clear. Lows in the lower 70s. Light and variable winds, becoming northwest around 5 miles per hour after midnight. Saturday, sunny. A slight chance of showers and thunderstorms in the afternoon. Highs in the mid-90s. Chance of rain 20%. Heat index values up to 105. Saturday night, partly cloudy with a slight chance of showers and thunderstorms in the evening, then mostly clear after midnight. Lows in the lower 70s. Chance of rain 20%. Sunday, sunny. A chance of showers and thunderstorms in the afternoon. Highs in the lower 90s. Chance of rain 40%. This is NOAA Weather Radio from the Mobile Pensacola National Weather Service. The current time is 9:06 p.m. Central Daylight Time. There is a high risk of rip currents for the following areas in Alabama: Baldwin Coastal and Mobile Coastal, in the following areas: in Florida, Escambia Coastal, Okaloosa Coastal, and Santa Rosa Coastal. High rip current risk remains in effect through Thursday evening. What? Dangerous rip currents. Where? In Alabama, Mobile Coastal, and Baldwin Coastal counties. In Florida, Escambia Coastal, Santa Rosa Coastal, and Okaloosa Coastal counties. When? Through Thursday evening. Impacts. Rip currents can sweep even the best swimmers away from shore into deeper water. Swim near a lifeguard. If caught in a rip current, relax and float. 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If able, swim in a direction following the shoreline. If unable to escape, face the shore and call or wave for help. Here's your marine forecast. On the weather map, moderate to strong easterly flow eases into Friday. Winds become a more diurnally afternoon onshore, nighttime offshore this weekend. Seas increase to 3 to 6 feet today, gradually diminishing through late week. A small craft advisory remains in effect for the marine waters through Thursday afternoon. On Perdido Bay, Pensacola Bay, including Santa Rosa Sound, and Choctawhatchee Bay. For tonight, east winds 15 to 20 knots, diminishing to 10 to 15 knots late. Waves 1 to 2 feet. Choppy. For Thursday, east winds 15 to 20 knots. Waves 1 to 2 feet. Choppy. For Thursday night, northeast winds 5 to 10 knots, increasing to 10 to 15 knots after midnight. Waves 1 foot or less. A moderate chop. And for Friday, northeast winds 5 to 10 knots, becoming southeast in the afternoon. Waves 1 foot or less. Light chop. On Perdido Bay, Pensacola Bay, including Santa Rosa Sound, and Choctawhatchee Bay. For tonight, east winds 15 to 20 knots. Waves around 2 feet. Choppy. For Thursday, northeast winds 10 to 15 knots with gusts up to 20 knots. Waves around 2 feet. A moderate chop. For Thursday night, northeast winds 5 to 10 knots. Waves 1 foot or less. Light chop. And for Friday, northeast winds 5 to 10 knots, becoming southeast in the afternoon. Waves 1 foot or less. Light chop. From the Okaloosa-Walton County line to Pascagoula, and out 20 nautical miles. Small craft advisory in effect through Thursday afternoon. For tonight, east winds 15 to 20 knots, increasing to 20 to 25 knots after midnight, then diminishing to 15 to 20 knots late. Seas 4 to 6 feet, occasionally to 8 feet. Wave detail, east 5 feet at 6 seconds. For Thursday, east winds 15 to 20 knots with gusts up to 25 knots. Seas 3 to 5 feet, occasionally to 6 feet. Wave detail, east 5 feet at 7 seconds. For Thursday night, east winds 10 to 15 knots with gusts up to 20 knots. Seas 3 to 4 feet, occasionally to 5 feet. Wave detail, east 4 feet at 6 seconds. And for Friday, east winds 10 to 15 knots with gusts up to 20 knots. Seas 2 to 3 feet. Wave detail, southeast 3 feet at 6 seconds. From the Okaloosa-Walton County line to Pascagoula, from 20 to 60 nautical miles offshore. Small craft advisory in effect through Thursday afternoon. For tonight, east winds 15 to 20 knots, increasing to 20 to 25 knots after midnight. Seas 5 to 7 feet, occasionally to 9 feet. Wave detail, east 6 feet at 7 seconds. For Thursday, east winds 15 to 20 knots with gusts up to 30 knots. Seas 4 to 6 feet, occasionally to 8 feet. Wave detail, east 6 feet at 7 seconds. For Thursday night, east winds 10 to 15 knots, increasing to 15 to 20 knots after midnight. Seas 3 to 5 feet, occasionally to 6 feet. Wave detail, east 5 feet at 7 seconds. And for Friday, east winds 10 to 15 knots with gusts up to 25 knots. Seas 2 to 4 feet, occasionally to 5 feet. Wave detail, east 4 feet at 6 seconds. tidal information, at the mouth of the Mobile River on Thursday, high tide at 3:56 a.m. Low tide at 3:56 p.m. At the mouth of the Mobile River on Friday, high tide at 4:46 a.m. Low tide at 5:32 p.m. At Pensacola Bay on Thursday, high tide at 3 a.m. Low tide at 3:18 p.m. At Pensacola Bay on Friday, high tide at 3:56 a.m. Low tide at 4:29 p.m. At the East Pass in Destin on Thursday, high tide at 2:27 a.m. Low tide at 2:44 p.m. At the East Pass in Destin on Friday, high tide at 3:23 a.m. Low tide at 3:55 p.m. The following marine observations were made as of 8 p.m. Mobile Bay Coast Guard Station. Winds were east at 9 knots. Sea temperature 89 degrees. Air temperature 89 degrees. Weeks Bay, calm. Air temperature was 83 degrees. Pensacola Bay. Sea temperature 87 degrees. Air temperature 88 degrees. The report from the east end of Dauphin Island was not available. Graham Bay, east winds at 14 knots. Air temperature was 87 degrees. And Pettiboy Island, east winds at 11 knots. Air temperature was 84 degrees. 12 miles south of Orange Beach. Winds were east at 14 knots. Sea temperature 87 degrees. Air temperature 87 degrees. 100 miles south of Destin. Winds were northeast at 19 knots. Air temperature 86 degrees. The following marine observations were made as of 9 p.m. Mobile Bay Coast Guard Station. Winds were southeast at 6 knots. Sea temperature 89 degrees. Air temperature 87 degrees. Weeks Bay, calm. Air temperature was 79 degrees. Pensacola Bay. Sea temperature 87 degrees. Air temperature 87 degrees. The report from the east end of Dauphin Island was not available. Graham Bay, east winds at 10 knots. Air temperature was 87 degrees. And Pettiboy Island, east winds at 10 knots. Air temperature was 84 degrees. 12 miles south of Orange Beach. Winds were east at 17 knots. Sea temperature 87 degrees. Air temperature 88 degrees. 100 miles south of Destin. Winds were northeast at 19 knots. Air temperature 86 degrees. Wave height 6 feet. Wave period 7 seconds. The following weather reports were made at 9 p.m. Pensacola International Airport, skies were clear. The temperature was 83 degrees, the dew point was 69, and the relative humidity was 62%. The wind was east at 8 miles an hour. The pressure was 30.20 inches and rising. Pensacola Naval Air Station, skies were partly cloudy. The temperature was 87 degrees, the dew point was 72, and the relative humidity was 60%. This produces a heat index of 93. The wind was east at 6 miles an hour. The pressure was 30.19 inches and rising. Here's your National Weather Service forecast. Tonight, mostly clear. Lows around 70. East winds around 5 miles per hour. Gusts up to 20 miles per hour this evening. Thursday, sunny. Highs around 90. Northeast winds 5 to 10 miles per hour with gusts up to 25 miles per hour. Thursday night, clear. Lows in the upper 60s. Northeast winds around 5 miles per hour. Friday, sunny. Highs in the lower 90s. East winds around 5 miles per hour. Gusts up to 20 miles per hour in the afternoon. Friday night, clear. Lows in the lower 70s. Light and variable winds, becoming northwest around 5 miles per hour after midnight. Saturday, sunny. A slight chance of showers and thunderstorms in the afternoon. Highs in the mid-90s. Chance of rain 20%. Heat index values up to 105. Saturday night, partly cloudy with a slight chance of showers and thunderstorms in the evening, then mostly clear after midnight. Lows in the lower 70s. Chance of rain 20%. Sunday, sunny. A chance of showers and thunderstorms in the afternoon. Highs in the lower 90s. Chance of rain 40%. 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The current time is 9:17 p.m. Central Daylight Time. There is a high risk of rip currents for the following areas in Alabama, Baldwin Coastal and Mobile Coastal, and the following areas in Florida, Escambia Coastal, Okaloosa Coastal and Santa Rosa Coastal. High rip current risk remains in effect through Thursday evening. What? Dangerous rip currents. Where? In Alabama, Mobile Coastal and Baldwin Coastal counties. In Florida, Escambia Coastal, Santa Rosa Coastal and Okaloosa Coastal counties. When? Through Thursday evening. Impacts, rip currents can sweep even the best swimmers away from shore into deeper water. Swim near a lifeguard. If caught in a rip current, relax and float. Don't swim against the current. If able, swim in a direction following the shoreline. If unable to escape, face the shore and call or wave for help. Here's your marine forecast. On the weather map, moderate to strong easterly flow eases into Friday. Winds become a more diurnally afternoon onshore, nighttime offshore this weekend. Seas increase to 3 to 6 feet today, gradually diminishing through late week. A small craft advisory remains in effect for the marine waters through Thursday afternoon. On Perdido Bay, Pensacola Bay including Santa Rosa Sound, and Choctaw Hatchie Bay. For tonight, east winds 15 to 20 knots, diminishing to 10 to 15 knots late. Waves 1 to 2 feet. Choppy. For Thursday, east winds 15 to 20 knots. Waves 1 to 2 feet. Choppy. For Thursday night, northeast winds 5 to 10 knots, increasing to 10 to 15 knots after midnight. Waves 1 foot or less. A moderate chop. And for Friday, northeast winds 5 to 10 knots, becoming southeast in the afternoon. Waves 1 foot or less. Light chop. On Perdido Bay, Pensacola Bay including Santa Rosa Sound, and Choctaw Hatchie Bay. For tonight, east winds 15 to 20 knots. Waves around 2 feet. Choppy. For Thursday, northeast winds 10 to 15 knots with gusts up to 20 knots. Waves around 2 feet. A moderate chop. For Thursday night, northeast winds 5 to 10 knots. Waves 1 foot or less. Light chop. And for Friday, northeast winds 5 to 10 knots, becoming southeast in the afternoon. Waves 1 foot or less. Light chop. From the Okaloosa-Walton County line to Pascagoula and out 20 nautical miles. Small craft advisory in effect through Thursday afternoon. For tonight, east winds 15 to 20 knots, increasing to 20 to 25 knots after midnight, then diminishing to 15 to 20 knots late. Seas 4 to 6 feet, occasionally to 8 feet. Wave detail, east 5 feet at 6 seconds. For Thursday, east winds 15 to 20 knots with gusts up to 25 knots. Seas 3 to 5 feet, occasionally to 6 feet. Wave detail, east 5 feet at 7 seconds. For Thursday night, east winds 10 to 15 knots with gusts up to 20 knots. Seas 3 to 4 feet, occasionally to 5 feet. Wave detail, east 4 feet at 6 seconds. And for Friday, east winds 10 to 15 knots with gusts up to 20 knots. Seas 2 to 3 feet. Wave detail, southeast 3 feet at 6 seconds. From the Okaloosa-Walton County line to Pascagoula, from 20 to 60 nautical miles offshore. Small craft advisory in effect through Thursday afternoon. For tonight, east winds 15 to 20 knots, increasing to 20 to 25 knots after midnight. Seas 5 to 7 feet, occasionally to 9 feet. Wave detail, east 6 feet at 7 seconds. For Thursday, east winds 15 to 20 knots with gusts up to 30 knots. Seas 4 to 6 feet, occasionally to 8 feet. Wave detail, east 6 feet at 7 seconds. For Thursday night, east winds 10 to 15 knots, increasing to 15 to 20 knots after midnight. Seas 3 to 5 feet, occasionally to 6 feet. Wave detail, east 5 feet at 7 seconds. And for Friday, east winds 10 to 15 knots with gusts up to 25 knots. Seas 2 to 4 feet, occasionally to 5 feet. Wave detail, east 4 feet at 6 seconds. Tidal information, at the mouth of the Mobile River on Thursday, high tide at 3:56 a.m. Low tide at 3:56 p.m. At the mouth of the Mobile River on Friday, high tide at 4:46 a.m. Low tide at 5:32 p.m. At Pensacola Bay on Thursday, high tide at 3 a.m. Low tide at 3:18 p.m. At Pensacola Bay on Friday, high tide at 3:56 a.m. Low tide at 4:29 p.m. At the East Pass in Destin on Thursday, high tide at 2:27 a.m. Low tide at 2:44 p.m. At the East Pass in Destin on Friday, high tide at 3:23 a.m. Low tide at 3:55 p.m. The following marine observations were made as of 9 p.m. Mobile Bay Coast Guard Station. Winds were southeast at 6 knots. Sea temperature 89 degrees. Air temperature 87 degrees. Weeks Bay, calm. Air temperature was 79 degrees. Pensacola Bay. Sea temperature 87 degrees. Air temperature 87 degrees. The report from the east end of Dauphin Island was not available. Graham Bay, east winds at 10 knots. Air temperature was 87 degrees. And Pettiboy Island, east winds at 10 knots. Air temperature was 84 degrees. 12 miles south of Orange Beach. Winds were east at 70 knots. Sea temperature 87 degrees. Air temperature 88 degrees. 100 miles south of Destin. Winds were northeast at 19 knots. Air temperature 86 degrees. Wave height 6 feet. Wave period 7 seconds. The following weather reports were made at 9 p.m. Pensacola International Airport, skies were clear. The temperature was 83 degrees, the dew point was 69, and the relative humidity was 62%. The wind was east at 8 miles an hour. The pressure was 30.20 inches and rising. Pensacola Naval Air Station, skies were partly cloudy. The temperature was 87 degrees, the dew point was 72, and the relative humidity was 60%. This produces a heat index of 93. The wind was east at 6 miles an hour. The pressure was 30.19 inches and rising. Here's your National Weather Service forecast. Tonight, mostly clear. Lows around 70. East winds around 5 miles per hour. Gusts up to 20 miles per hour this evening. Thursday, sunny. Highs around 90. Northeast winds 5 to 10 miles per hour with gusts up to 25 miles per hour. Thursday night, clear. Lows in the upper 60s. Northeast winds around 5 miles per hour. Friday, sunny. Highs in the lower 90s. East winds around 5 miles per hour. Gusts up to 20 miles per hour in the afternoon. Friday night, clear. Lows in the lower 70s. Light and variable winds, becoming northwest around 5 miles per hour after midnight. Saturday, sunny. A slight chance of showers and thunderstorms in the afternoon. Highs in the mid-90s. Chance of rain 20%. Heat index values up to 105. Saturday night, partly cloudy with a slight chance of showers and thunderstorms in the evening, then mostly clear after midnight. Lows in the lower 70s. Chance of rain 20%. Sunday, sunny. a chance of showers and thunderstorms in the afternoon. Highs in the lower 90s. Chance of rain 40%. This is NOAA Weather Radio from the Mobile Pensacola National Weather Service. The current time is 9:27 p.m. Central Daylight Time. There is a high risk of rip currents for the following areas in Alabama, Baldwin Coastal and Mobile Coastal, and the following areas in Florida, Escambia Coastal, Okaloosa Coastal and Santa Rosa Coastal. High rip current risk remains in effect through Thursday evening. What? Dangerous rip currents. Where? In Alabama, Mobile Coastal and Baldwin Coastal counties. In Florida, Escambia Coastal, Santa Rosa Coastal and Okaloosa Coastal counties. When? Through Thursday evening. Impacts. Rip currents can sweep even the best swimmers away from shore into deeper water. 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If able, swim in a direction following the shoreline. If unable to escape, face the shore and call or wave for help. Here's your marine forecast. On the weather map, moderate to strong easterly flow eases into Friday. Winds become a more diurnally afternoon onshore, nighttime offshore this weekend. Seas increase to 3 to 6 feet today, gradually diminishing through late week. A small craft advisory remains in effect for the marine waters through Thursday afternoon. On Perdido Bay, Pensacola Bay including Santa Rosa Sound, and Choctawhatchee Bay. For tonight, east winds 15 to 20 knots, diminishing to 10 to 15 knots late. Waves 1 to 2 feet. Choppy. For Thursday, east winds 15 to 20 knots. Waves 1 to 2 feet. Choppy. For Thursday night, northeast winds 5 to 10 knots, increasing to 10 to 15 knots after midnight. Waves 1 foot or less. A moderate chop. And for Friday, northeast winds 5 to 10 knots, becoming southeast in the afternoon. Waves 1 foot or less. Light chop. On Perdido Bay, Pensacola Bay including Santa Rosa Sound, and Choctawhatchee Bay. For tonight, east winds 15 to 20 knots. Waves around 2 feet. Choppy. For Thursday, northeast winds 10 to 15 knots with gusts up to 20 knots. Waves around 2 feet. A moderate chop. For Thursday night, northeast winds 5 to 10 knots. Waves 1 foot or less. Light chop. And for Friday, northeast winds 5 to 10 knots, becoming southeast in the afternoon. Waves 1 foot or less. Light chop. From the Okaloosa-Walton County line to Pascagoula, an out 20 nautical miles. Small craft advisory in effect through Thursday afternoon. For tonight, east winds 15 to 20 knots, increasing to 20 to 25 knots after midnight, then diminishing to 15 to 20 knots late. Seas 4 to 6 feet, occasionally to 8 feet. Wave detail, east 5 feet at 6 seconds. For Thursday, east winds 15 to 20 knots with gusts up to 25 knots. Seas 3 to 5 feet, occasionally to 6 feet. Wave detail, east 5 feet at 7 seconds. For Thursday night, east winds 10 to 15 knots with gusts up to 20 knots. Seas 3 to 4 feet, occasionally to 5 feet. Wave detail, east 4 feet at 6 seconds. And for Friday, east winds 10 to 15 knots with gusts up to 20 knots. Seas 2 to 3 feet. Wave detail, southeast 3 feet at 6 seconds. From the Okaloosa-Walton County line to Pascagoula, from 20 to 60 nautical miles offshore. Small craft advisory in effect through Thursday afternoon. For tonight, east winds 15 to 20 knots, increasing to 20 to 25 knots after midnight. Seas 5 to 7 feet, occasionally to 9 feet. Wave detail, east 6 feet at 7 seconds. For Thursday, east winds 15 to 20 knots with gusts up to 30 knots. Seas 4 to 6 feet, occasionally to 8 feet. Wave detail, east 6 feet at 7 seconds. For Thursday night, east winds 10 to 15 knots, increasing to 15 to 20 knots after midnight. Seas 3 to 5 feet, occasionally to 6 feet. Wave detail, east 5 feet at 7 seconds. And for Friday, east winds 10 to 15 knots with gusts up

8:56 a.m. Low tide at 4:29 p.m. At the East Pass in Destin on Thursday, high tide at 2:27 a.m. Low tide at 2:44 p.m. At the East Pass in Destin on Friday, high tide at 3:23 a.m. Low tide at 3:55 p.m. The following marine observations were made as of 9 p.m. Mobile Bay Coast Guard Station. Winds were southeast at 6 knots. Sea temperature 89 degrees. Air temperature 87 degrees. Weeks Bay, calm. Air temperature was 79 degrees. Pensacola Bay. Sea temperature 87 degrees. Air temperature 87 degrees. The report from the east end of Dauphin Island was not available. Graham Bay, east winds at 10 knots. Air temperature was 87 degrees. And Pettiboy Island, east winds at 10 knots. Air temperature was 84 degrees. 12 miles south of Orange Beach. Winds were east at 17 knots. Sea temperature 87 degrees. Air temperature 88 degrees. 100 miles south of Destin. Winds were northeast at 19 knots. Air temperature 86 degrees. Wave height 6 feet. Wave period 7 seconds. The following weather reports were made at 9 p.m. Pensacola International Airport, skies were clear. The temperature was 83 degrees, the dew point was 69, and the relative humidity was 62%. The wind was east at 8 miles an hour. The pressure was 30.20 inches and rising. Pensacola Naval Air Station, skies were partly cloudy. The temperature was 87 degrees, the dew point was 72, and the relative humidity was 60%. This produces a heat index of 93. The wind was east at 6 miles an hour. The pressure was 30.19 inches and rising. Here's your National Weather Service forecast. Tonight, mostly clear. Lows around 70. East winds around 5 miles per hour. Gusts up to 20 miles per hour this evening. Thursday, sunny. Highs around 90. Northeast winds 5 to 10 miles per hour with gusts up to 25 miles per hour. Thursday night, clear. Lows in the upper 60s. Northeast winds around 5 miles per hour. Friday, sunny. Highs in the lower 90s. East winds around 5 miles per hour. Gusts up to 20 miles per hour in the afternoon. Friday night, clear. Lows in the lower 70s. Light and variable winds, becoming northwest around 5 miles per hour after midnight. Saturday, sunny. A slight chance of showers and thunderstorms in the afternoon. Highs in the mid-90s. Chance of rain 20%. Heat index values up to 105. Saturday night, partly cloudy with a slight chance of showers and thunderstorms in the evening, then mostly clear after midnight. Lows in the lower 70s. Chance of rain 20%. Sunday, sunny. A chance of showers and thunderstorms in the afternoon. Highs in the lower 90s. Chance of rain 40%. This is NOAA Weather Radio, from the Mobile Pensacola National Weather Service. The current time is 9:36 p.m. Central Daylight Time. There is a high risk of rip currents for the following areas in Alabama, Baldwin Coastal and Mobile Coastal, and the following areas in Florida, Escambia Coastal, Okaloosa Coastal and Santa Rosa Coastal. High rip current risk remains in effect through Thursday evening. What? Dangerous rip currents. Where? In Alabama, Mobile Coastal and Baldwin Coastal counties. In Florida, Escambia Coastal, Santa Rosa Coastal and Okaloosa Coastal counties. When? Through Thursday evening. Impacts, rip currents can sweep even the best swimmers away from shore into deeper water. Swim near a lifeguard. If caught in a rip current, relax and float. Don't swim against the current. If able, swim in a direction following the shoreline. If unable to escape, face the shore and call or wave for help. Here's your marine forecast. On the weather map, moderate to strong easterly flow.

0: eases into Friday. Winds become more diurnally afternoon onshore, nighttime offshore this weekend. Seas increase to 3 to 6 feet today, gradually diminishing through late week. A small craft advisory remains in effect for the marine waters through Thursday afternoon. On Perdido Bay, Pensacola Bay including Santa Rosa Sound, and Choctawhatchee Bay. For tonight, east winds 15 to 20 knots, diminishing to 10 to 15 knots late. Waves 1 to 2 feet. Choppy. For Thursday, east winds 15 to 20 knots. Waves 1 to 2 feet. Choppy. For Thursday night, northeast winds 5 to 10 knots, increasing to 10 to 15 knots after midnight. Waves 1 foot or less. A moderate chop. And for Friday, northeast winds 5 to 10 knots, becoming southeast in the afternoon. Waves 1 foot or less. Light chop. On Perdido Bay, Pensacola Bay including Santa Rosa Sound, and Choctawhatchee Bay. For tonight, east winds 15 to 20 knots. Waves around 2 feet. Choppy. For Thursday, northeast winds 10 to 15 knots with gusts up to 20 knots. Waves around 2 feet. A moderate chop. For Thursday night, northeast winds 5 to 10 knots. Waves 1 foot or less. Light chop. And for Friday, northeast winds 5 to 10 knots, becoming southeast in the afternoon. Waves 1 foot or less. Light chop. From the Okaloosa-Walton County line to Pascagoula, and out 20 nautical miles. Small craft advisory in effect through Thursday afternoon. For tonight, east winds 15 to 20 knots, increasing to 20 to 25 knots after midnight, then diminishing to 15 to 20 knots late. Seas 4 to 6 feet, occasionally to 8 feet. Wave detail, east 5 feet at 6 seconds. For Thursday, east winds 15 to 20 knots with gusts up to 25 knots. Seas 3 to 5 feet, occasionally to 6 feet. Wave detail, east 5 feet at 7 seconds. For Thursday night, east winds 10 to 15 knots with gusts up to 20 knots. Seas 3 to 4 feet, occasionally to 5 feet. Wave detail, east 4 feet at 6 seconds. And for Friday, east winds 10 to 15 knots with gusts up to 20 knots. Seas 2 to 3 feet. Wave detail, southeast 3 feet at 6 seconds. From the Okaloosa-Walton County line to Pascagoula, from 20 to 60 nautical miles offshore. Small craft advisory in effect through Thursday afternoon. For tonight, east winds 15 to 20 knots, increasing to 20 to 25 knots after midnight. Seas 5 to 7 feet, occasionally to 9 feet. Wave detail, east 6 feet at 7 seconds. For Thursday, east winds 15 to 20 knots with gusts up to 30 knots. Seas 4 to 6 feet, occasionally to 8 feet. Wave detail, east 6 feet at 7 seconds. For Thursday night, east winds 10 to 15 knots, increasing to 15 to 20 knots after midnight. Seas 3 to 5 feet, occasionally to 6 feet. Wave detail, east 5 feet at 7 seconds. And for Friday, east winds 10 to 15 knots with gusts up to 25 knots. Seas 2 to 4 feet, occasionally to 5 feet. Wave detail, east 4 feet at 6 seconds. Tidal information, at the mouth of the Mobile River on Thursday, high tide at 3:56 a.m. Low tide at 3:56 p.m. At the mouth of the Mobile River on Friday, high tide at 4:46 a.m. Low tide at 5:32 p.m. At Pensacola Bay on Thursday, high tide at 3 a.m. Low tide at 3:18 p.m. At Pensacola Bay on Friday, high tide at 3:56 a.m. Low tide at 4:29 p.m. At the East Pass in Destin on Thursday, high tide at 2:27 a.m. Low tide at 2:44 p.m. At the East Pass in Destin on Friday, high tide at 3:23 a.m. Low tide at 3:55 p.m. The following marine observations were made as of 9 p.m. Mobile Bay Coast Guard Station. Winds were southeast at 6 knots. Sea temperature 89 degrees. Air temperature 87 degrees. Weeks Bay, calm. Air temperature was 79 degrees. Pensacola Bay. Sea temperature 87 degrees. Air temperature 87 degrees. The report from the east end of Dauphin Island was not available. Graham Bay, east winds at 10 knots. Air temperature was 87 degrees. And Pettiboy Island, east winds at 10 knots. Air temperature was 84 degrees. 12 miles south of Orange Beach. Winds were east at 17 knots. Sea temperature 87 degrees. Air temperature 88 degrees. 100 miles south of Destin. Winds were northeast at 19 knots. Air temperature 86 degrees. Wave height 6 feet. Wave period 7 seconds. The following weather reports were made at 9 p.m. Pensacola International Airport, skies were clear. The temperature was 83 degrees, the dew point was 69, and the relative humidity was 62%. The wind was east at 8 miles an hour. The pressure was 30.20 inches and rising. Pensacola Naval Air Station, skies were partly cloudy. The temperature was 87 degrees, the dew point was 72, and the relative humidity was 60%. This produces a heat index of 93. The wind was east at 6 miles an hour. The pressure was 30.19 inches and rising. Here's your National Weather Service forecast. Tonight, mostly clear. Lows around 70. East winds around 5 miles per hour. Gusts up to 20 miles per hour this evening. Thursday, sunny. Highs around 90. Northeast winds 5 to 10 miles per hour with gusts up to 25 miles per hour. Thursday night, clear. Lows in the upper 60s. Northeast winds around 5 miles per hour. Friday, sunny. Highs in the lower 90s. East winds around 5 miles per hour. Gusts up to 20 miles per hour in the afternoon. Friday night, clear. Lows in the lower 70s. Light and variable winds, becoming northwest around 5 miles per hour after midnight. Saturday, sunny. A slight chance of showers and thunderstorms in the afternoon. Highs in the mid-90s. Chance of rain 20%. Heat index values up to 105. Saturday night, partly cloudy with a slight chance of showers and thunderstorms in the evening, then mostly clear after midnight. Lows in the lower 70s. Chance of rain 20%. Sunday, sunny. A chance of showers and thunderstorms in the afternoon. Highs in the lower 90s. Chance of rain 40%. 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The current time is 9:46 p.m. Central Daylight Time. There is a high risk of rip currents for the following areas in Alabama, Baldwin Coastal and Mobile Coastal, and the following areas in Florida, Escambia Coastal, Okaloosa Coastal and Santa Rosa Coastal. High rip current risk remains in effect through Thursday evening. What? Dangerous rip currents. Where? In Alabama, Mobile Coastal and Baldwin Coastal counties. In Florida, Escambia Coastal, Santa Rosa Coastal and Okaloosa Coastal counties. When? Through Thursday evening. Impacts, rip currents can sweep even the best swimmers away from shore into deeper water. 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If caught in a rip current, relax and float. 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Here's your marine forecast. On the weather map, moderate to strong easterly flow eases into Friday. Winds become a more diurnally afternoon onshore, nighttime offshore this weekend. Seas increase to 3 to 6 feet today, gradually diminishing through late week. A small craft advisory remains in effect for the marine waters through Thursday afternoon. On Perdido Bay, Pensacola Bay including Santa Rosa Sound, and Choctawhatchee Bay. For tonight, east winds 15 to 20 knots, diminishing to 10 to 15 knots late. Waves 1 to 2 feet. Choppy. For Thursday, east winds 15 to 20 knots. Waves 1 to 2 feet. Choppy. For Thursday night, northeast winds 5 to 10 knots, increasing to 10 to 15 knots after midnight. Waves 1 foot or less. A moderate chop. And for Friday, northeast winds 5 to 10 knots, becoming southeast in the afternoon. Waves 1 foot or less. Light chop. On Perdido Bay, Pensacola Bay including Santa Rosa Sound, and Choctawhatchee Bay. For tonight, east winds 15 to 20 knots. Waves around 2 feet. Choppy. For Thursday, northeast winds 10 to 15 knots with gusts up to 20 knots. Waves around 2 feet. A moderate chop. For Thursday night, northeast winds 5 to 10 knots. Waves 1 foot or less. Light chop. And for Friday, northeast winds 5 to 10 knots, becoming southeast in the afternoon. Waves 1 foot or less. Light chop. From the Okaloosa Walton County line to Pascagoula, and out 20 nautical miles. Small craft advisory in effect through Thursday afternoon. For tonight, east winds 15 to 20 knots, increasing to 20 to 25 knots after midnight, then diminishing to 15 to 20 knots late. Seas 4 to 6 feet, occasionally to 8 feet. Wave detail, east 5 feet at 6 seconds. For Thursday, east winds 15 to 20 knots with gusts up to 25 knots. Seas 3 to 5 feet, occasionally to 6 feet. Wave detail, east 5 feet at 7 seconds. For Thursday night, east winds 10 to 15 knots with gusts up to 20 knots. Seas 3 to 4 feet, occasionally to 5 feet. Wave detail, east 4 feet at 6 seconds. And for Friday, east winds 10 to 15 knots with gusts up to 20 knots. Seas 2 to 3 feet. Wave detail, southeast 3 feet at 6 seconds. From the Okaloosa-Walton County line to Pascagoula, from 20 to 60 nautical miles offshore. Small craft advisory in effect through Thursday afternoon. For tonight, east winds 15 to 20 knots, increasing to 20 to 25 knots after midnight. Seas 5 to 7 feet, occasionally to 9 feet. Wave detail, east 6 feet at 7 seconds. For Thursday, east winds 15 to 20 knots with gusts up to 30 knots. Seas 4 to 6 feet, occasionally to 8 feet. Wave detail, east 6 feet at 7 seconds. For Thursday night, east winds 10 to 15 knots, increasing to 15 to 20 knots after midnight. Seas 3 to 5 feet, occasionally to 6 feet. Wave detail, east 5 feet at 7 seconds. And for Friday, east winds 10 to 15 knots with gusts up to 25 knots. Seas 2 to 4 feet, occasionally to 5 feet. Wave detail, east 4 feet at 6 seconds. Tidal information, at the mouth of the Mobile River on Thursday, high tide at 3:56 a.m. Low tide at 3:56 p.m. At the mouth of the Mobile River on Friday, high tide at 4:46 a.m. Low tide at 5:32 p.m. At Pensacola Bay on Thursday, high tide at 3 a.m. Low tide at 3:18 p.m. At Pensacola Bay on Friday, high tide at 3:56 a.m. Low tide at 4:29 p.m. At the East Pass in Destin on Thursday, high tide at 2:27 a.m. Low tide at 2:44 p.m. At the East Pass in Destin on Friday, high tide at 3:23 a.m. Low tide at 3:55 p.m. The following marine observations were made as of 9 p.m. Mobile Bay Coast Guard Station. Winds were southeast at 6 knots. Sea temperature 89 degrees. Air temperature 87 degrees. Weeks Bay, calm. Air temperature was 79 degrees. Pensacola Bay. sea temperature 87 degrees. Air temperature 87 degrees. The report from the east end of Dauphin Island was not available. Grand Bay, east winds at 10 knots. Air temperature was 87 degrees. And Petiboy Island, east winds at 10 knots. Air temperature was 84 degrees. 12 miles south of Orange Beach. Winds were east at 70 knots. Sea temperature 87 degrees. Air temperature 88 degrees. 100 miles south of Destin. Winds were northeast at 19 knots. Air temperature 86 degrees. Wave height 6 feet. Wave period 7 seconds. The following weather reports were made at 9 p.m. Pensacola International Airport, skies were clear. The temperature was 83 degrees, the dew point was 69, and the relative humidity was 62%. The wind was east at 8 miles an hour. The pressure was 30.20 inches and rising. Pensacola Naval Air Station, skies were partly cloudy. The temperature was 87 degrees, the dew point was 72, and the relative humidity was 60%. This produces a heat index of 93. The wind was east at 6 miles an hour. The pressure was 30.19 inches and rising. Here's your National Weather Service forecast. Tonight, mostly clear. Lows around 70. East winds around 5 miles per hour. Gusts up to 20 miles per hour this evening. Thursday, sunny. Highs around 90. Northeast winds 5 to 10 miles per hour with gusts up to 25 miles per hour. Thursday night, clear. Lows in the upper 60s. Northeast winds around 5 miles per hour. Friday, sunny. Highs in the lower 90s. East winds around 5 miles per hour. Gusts up to 20 miles per hour in the afternoon. Friday night, clear. Lows in the lower 70s. Light and variable winds, becoming northwest around 5 miles per hour after midnight. Saturday, sunny. A slight chance of showers and thunderstorms in the afternoon. Highs in the mid-90s. Chance of rain 20%. Heat index values up to 105. Saturday night, partly cloudy with a slight chance of showers and thunderstorms in the evening, then mostly clear after midnight. Lows in the lower 70s. Chance of rain 20%. Sunday, sunny. A chance of showers and thunderstorms in the afternoon. Highs in the lower 90s. Chance of rain 40%. This is NOAA Weather Radio from the Mobile Pensacola National Weather Service. The current time is 9:55 p.m. Central Daylight Time. There is a high risk of rip currents for the following areas in Alabama, Baldwin Coastal and Mobile Coastal, and the following areas in Florida, Escambia Coastal, Okaloosa Coastal and Santa Rosa Coastal. High rip current risk remains in effect through Thursday evening. What? Dangerous rip currents. Where? In Alabama, Mobile Coastal and Baldwin Coastal counties. In Florida, Escambia Coastal, Santa Rosa Coastal and Okaloosa Coastal counties. When? Through Thursday evening. Impacts, rip currents can sweep even the best swimmers away from shore into deeper water. Swim near a lifeguard. If caught in a rip current, relax and float. 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If able, swim in a direction following the shoreline. If unable to escape, face the shore and call or wave for help. Here's your marine forecast. On the weather map, moderate to strong easterly flow eases into Friday. Winds become a more diurnally afternoon onshore, nighttime offshore this weekend. Seas increase to 3 to 6 feet today, gradually diminishing through late week. A small craft advisory remains in effect for the marine waters through Thursday afternoon. On Perdido Bay, Pensacola Bay including Santa Rosa Sound, and Choctawhatchee Bay. For tonight, east winds 15 to 20 knots, diminishing to 10 to 15 knots late. Waves 1 to 2 feet. Choppy. For Thursday, east winds 15 to 20 knots. Waves 1 to 2 feet. Choppy. For Thursday night, northeast winds 5 to 10 knots, increasing to 10 to 15 knots after midnight. Waves 1 foot or less. A moderate chop. And for Friday, northeast winds 5 to 10 knots, becoming southeast in the afternoon. Waves 1 foot or less. Light chop. On Perdido Bay, Pensacola Bay including Santa Rosa Sound, and Choctaw Hatchie Bay. For tonight, east winds 15 to 20 knots. Waves around 2 feet. Choppy. For Thursday, northeast winds 10 to 15 knots with gusts up to 20 knots. Waves around 2 feet. A moderate chop. For Thursday night, northeast winds 5 to 10 knots. Waves 1 foot or less. Light chop. And for Friday, northeast winds 5 to 10 knots, becoming southeast in the afternoon. Waves 1 foot or less. Light chop. From the Okaloosa-Walton County line to Pascagoula, and out 20 nautical miles. Small craft advisory in effect through Thursday afternoon. For tonight, east winds 15 to 20 knots, increasing to 20 to 25 knots after midnight, then diminishing to 15 to 20 knots late. Seas 4 to 6 feet, occasionally to 8 feet. Wave detail, east 5 feet at 6 seconds. For Thursday, east winds 15 to 20 knots with gusts up to 25 knots. Seas 3 to 5 feet, occasionally to 6 feet. Wave detail, east 5 feet at 7 seconds. For Thursday night, east winds 10 to 15 knots with gusts up to 20 knots.
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0: 3 feet. Wave detail, southeast 3 feet at 6 seconds. From the Okaloosa-Walton County line to Pascagoula, from 20 to 60 nautical miles offshore. Small craft advisory in effect through Thursday afternoon. For tonight, east winds 15 to 20 knots, increasing to 20 to 25 knots after midnight. Seas 5 to 7 feet, occasionally to 9 feet. Wave detail, east 6 feet at 7 seconds. For Thursday, east winds 15 to 20 knots with gusts up to 30 knots. Seas 4 to 6 feet, occasionally to 8 feet. Wave detail, east 6 feet at 7 seconds. For Thursday night, east winds 10 to 15 knots, increasing to 15 to 20 knots after midnight. Seas 3 to 5 feet, occasionally to 6 feet. Wave detail, east 5 feet at 7 seconds. And for Friday, east winds 10 to 15 knots with gusts up to 25 knots. Seas 2 to 4 feet, occasionally to 5 feet. Wave detail, east 4 feet at 6 seconds. Tidal information, at the mouth of the Mobile River on Thursday, high tide at 3:56 a.m. Low tide at 3:56 p.m. At the mouth of the Mobile River on Friday, high tide at 4:46 a.m. Low tide at 5:32 p.m. At Pensacola Bay on Thursday, high tide at 3 a.m. Low tide at 3:18 p.m. At Pensacola Bay on Friday, high tide at 3:56 a.m. Low tide at 4:29 p.m. At the East Pass in Destin on Thursday, high tide at 2:27 a.m. Low tide at 2:44 p.m. At the East Pass in Destin on Friday, high tide at 3:23 a.m. Low tide at 3:55 p.m. The following marine observations were made as of 9 p.m. Mobile Bay Coast Guard Station. Winds were southeast at 6 knots. Sea temperature 89 degrees. Air temperature 87 degrees. Weeks Bay, calm. Air temperature was 79 degrees. Pensacola Bay. Sea temperature 87 degrees. Air temperature 87 degrees. The report from the east end of Dauphin Island was not available. Graham Bay, east winds at 10 knots. Air temperature was 87 degrees. And Pettiboy Island, east winds at 10 knots. Air temperature was 84 degrees. 12 miles south of Orange Beach. Winds were east at 17 knots. Sea temperature 87 degrees. Air temperature 88 degrees. 100 miles south of Destin. Winds were northeast at 19 knots. Air temperature 86 degrees. Wave height 6 feet. Wave period 7 seconds. The following weather reports were made at 9 p.m. Pensacola International Airport, skies were clear. The temperature was 83 degrees, the dew point was 69, and the relative humidity was 62%. The wind was east at 8 miles an hour. The pressure was 30.20 inches and rising. Pensacola Naval Air Station, skies were partly cloudy. The temperature was 87 degrees, the dew point was 72, and the relative humidity was 60%. This produces a heat index of 93. The wind was east at 6 miles an hour. The pressure was 30.19 inches and rising. Here's your National Weather Service forecast. Tonight, mostly clear. Lows around 70. East winds around 5 miles per hour. Gusts up to 20 miles per hour this evening. Thursday, sunny. Highs around 90. Northeast winds 5 to 10 miles per hour with gusts up to 25 miles per hour. Thursday night, clear. Lows in the upper 60s. Northeast winds around 5 miles per hour. Friday, sunny. Highs in the lower 90s. East winds around 5 miles per hour. Gusts up to 20 miles per hour in the afternoon. Friday night, clear. Lows in the lower 70s. Light and variable winds, becoming northwest around 5 miles per hour after midnight. Saturday, sunny. A slight chance of showers and thunderstorms in the afternoon. Highs in the mid-90s. Chance of rain 20%. Heat index values up to 105. Saturday night, partly cloudy with a slight chance of showers and thunderstorms in the evening, then mostly clear after midnight. Lows in the lower 70s. Chance of rain 20%. Sunday, sunny. A chance of showers and thunderstorms in the afternoon. Highs in the lower 90s. Chance of rain 40%. This is NOAA Weather Radio from the Mobile Pensacola National Weather Service. The current time is 10:05 p.m. Central Daylight Time. There is a high risk of rip currents for the following areas in Alabama, Baldwin Coastal and Mobile Coastal, and the following areas in Florida, Escambia Coastal, Okaloosa Coastal and Santa Rosa Coastal. High rip current risk remains in effect through Thursday evening. What? Dangerous rip currents. Where? In Alabama, Mobile Coastal and Baldwin Coastal counties. In Florida, Escambia Coastal, Santa Rosa Coastal and Okaloosa Coastal counties. When? Through Thursday evening. Impacts, rip currents can sweep even the best swimmers away from shore into deeper water. Swim near a lifeguard. If caught in a rip current, relax and float. Don't swim against the current. If able, swim in a direction following the shoreline. If unable to escape, face the shore and call or wave for help. Here's your marine forecast. On the weather map, moderate to strong easterly flow eases into Friday. Winds become a more diurnally afternoon onshore, nighttime offshore this weekend. Seas increase to 3 to 6 feet today, gradually diminishing through late week. A small craft advisory remains in effect for the marine waters through Thursday afternoon. On Perdido Bay, Pensacola Bay including Santa Rosa Sound, and Choctaw Hatchie Bay. For tonight, east winds 15 to 20 knots, diminishing to 10 to 15 knots late. Waves 1 to 2 feet. Choppy. For Thursday, east winds 15 to 20 knots. Waves 1 to 2 feet. Choppy. For Thursday night, northeast winds 5 to 10 knots, increasing to 10 to 15 knots after midnight. Waves 1 foot or less. A moderate chop. And for Friday, northeast winds 5 to 10 knots, becoming southeast in the afternoon. Waves 1 foot or less. Light chop. On Perdido Bay, Pensacola Bay including Santa Rosa Sound, and Choctaw Hatchie Bay. For tonight, East winds 15 to 20 knots. Waves around 2 feet. Choppy. For Thursday, northeast winds 10 to 15 knots with gusts up to 20 knots. Waves around 2 feet. A moderate chop. For Thursday night, northeast winds 5 to 10 knots. Waves 1 foot or less. Light chop. And for Friday, northeast winds 5 to 10 knots, becoming southeast in the afternoon. Waves 1 foot or less. Light chop. From the Okaloosa-Walton County line to Pascagoula, and out 20 nautical miles. Small craft advisory in effect through Thursday afternoon. For tonight, east winds 15 to 20 knots, increasing to 20 to 25 knots after midnight, then diminishing to 15 to 20 knots late. Seas 4 to 6 feet, occasionally to 8 feet. Wave detail, east 5 feet at 6 seconds. For Thursday, east winds 15 to 20 knots with gusts up to 25 knots. Seas 3 to 5 feet, occasionally to 6 feet. Wave detail, east 5 feet at 7 seconds. For Thursday night, east winds 10 to 15 knots with gusts up to 20 knots. Seas 3 to 4 feet, occasionally to 5 feet. Wave detail, east 4 feet at 6 seconds. And for Friday, east winds 10 to 15 knots with gusts up to 20 knots. Seas 2 to 3 feet. Wave detail, southeast 3 feet at 6 seconds. From the Okaloosa-Walton County line to Pascagoula, from 20 to 60 nautical miles offshore. Small craft advisory in effect through Thursday afternoon. For tonight, east winds 15 to 20 knots, increasing to 20 to 25 knots after midnight. Seas 5 to 7 feet, occasionally to 9 feet. Wave detail, east 6 feet at 7 seconds. For Thursday, east winds 15 to 20 knots with gusts up to 30 knots. Seas 4 to 6 feet, occasionally to 8 feet. Wave detail, east 6 feet at 7 seconds. For Thursday night, east winds 10 to 15 knots, increasing to 15 to 20 knots after midnight. Seas 3 to 5 feet, occasionally to 6 feet. Wave detail, east 5 feet at 7 seconds. And for Friday, east winds 10 to 15 knots with gusts up to 25 knots. Seas 2 to 4 feet, occasionally to 5 feet. Wave detail, east 4 feet at 6 seconds. Tidal information, at the mouth of the Mobile River on Thursday, high tide at 3:56 a.m. Low tide at 3:56 p.m. At the mouth of the Mobile River on Friday, high tide at 4:46 a.m. Low tide at 5:32 p.m. At Pensacola Bay on Thursday, high tide at 3 a.m. Low tide at 3:18 p.m. At Pensacola Bay on Friday, high tide at 3:56 a.m. Low tide at 4:29 p.m. At the East Pass in Destin on Thursday, high tide at 2:27 a.m. Low tide at 2:44 p.m. At the East Pass in Destin on Friday, high tide at 3:23 a.m. Low tide at 3:55 p.m. The following marine observations were made as of 9 p.m. Mobile Bay Coast Guard Station. Winds were southeast at 6 knots. Sea temperature 89 degrees. Air temperature 87 degrees. Weeks Bay, calm. Air temperature was 79 degrees. Pensacola Bay. Sea temperature 87 degrees. Air temperature 87 degrees. The report from the east end of Dauphin Island was not available. Graham Bay, east winds at 10 knots. Air temperature was 87 degrees. And Pettiboy Island, east winds at 10 knots. Air temperature was 84 degrees. 12 miles south of Orange Beach. Winds were east at 70 knots. Sea temperature 87 degrees. Air temperature 88 degrees. 100 miles south of Destin. Winds were northeast at 19 knots. Air temperature 86 degrees. Wave height 6 feet. Wave period 7 seconds. The following weather reports were made at 10 p.m. Pensacola International Airport, skies were clear. The temperature was 82 degrees, The dew point was 69, and the relative humidity was 64%. The wind was east at 7 miles an hour. The pressure was 30.21 inches and rising. Pensacola Naval Air Station, skies were clear. The temperature was 87 degrees, the dew point was 64, and the relative humidity was 46%. The wind was northeast at 8 miles an hour. The pressure was 30.20 inches and rising. Here's your National Weather Service forecast. Tonight, mostly clear. Lows around 70. East winds around 5 miles per hour. Gusts up to 20 miles per hour this evening. Thursday, sunny. Highs around 90. Northeast winds 5 to 10 miles per hour with gusts up to 25 miles per hour. Thursday night, clear. Lows in the upper 60s. Northeast winds around 5 miles per hour. Friday, sunny. Highs in the lower 90s. East winds around 5 miles per hour. Gusts up to 20 miles per hour in the afternoon. Friday night, clear. Lows in the lower 70s. Light and variable winds, becoming northwest around 5 miles per hour after midnight. Saturday, sunny. A slight chance of showers and thunderstorms in the afternoon. Highs in the mid-90s. Chance of rain 20%. Heat index values up to 105. Saturday night, partly cloudy with a slight chance of showers and thunderstorms in the evening, then mostly clear after midnight. Lows in the lower 70s. Chance of rain 20%. Sunday, sunny. A chance of showers and thunderstorms in the afternoon. Highs in the lower 90s. Chance of rain 40%. This is NOAA Weather Radio from the Mobile Pensacola National Weather Service. The current time is 10:14 p.m. Central Daylight Time. There is a high risk of rip currents for the following areas in Alabama, Baldwin Coastal and Mobile Coastal, and the following areas in Florida, Escambia Coastal, Okaloosa Coastal and Santa Rosa Coastal. High rip current risk remains in effect through Thursday evening. What? Dangerous rip currents. Where? In Alabama, Mobile Coastal and Baldwin Coastal counties. In Florida, Escambia Coastal, Santa Rosa Coastal and Okaloosa Coastal counties. When? Through Thursday evening. Impacts, rip currents can sweep even the best swimmers away from shore into deeper water. Swim near a lifeguard. If caught in a rip current, relax and float. Don't swim against the current. If able, swim in a direction following the shoreline. If unable to escape, face the shore and call or wave for help. Here's your marine forecast. On the weather map, moderate to strong easterly flow eases into Friday. Winds become a more diurnally afternoon onshore, nighttime offshore this weekend. Seas increase to 3 to 6 feet today, gradually diminishing through late week. A small craft advisory remains in effect for the marine waters through Thursday afternoon. On Perdido Bay, Pensacola Bay including Santa Rosa Sound, and Choctawhatchee Bay. For tonight, east winds 15 to 20 knots, diminishing to 10 to 15 knots late. Waves 1 to 2 feet. Choppy. For Thursday, east winds 15 to 20 knots. Waves 1 to 2 feet. Choppy. For Thursday night, northeast winds 5 to 10 knots, increasing to 10 to 15 knots after midnight. Waves 1 foot or less. A moderate chop. And for Friday, northeast winds 5 to 10 knots, becoming southeast in the afternoon. Waves 1 foot or less. Light chop. On Perdido Bay, Pensacola Bay including Santa Rosa Sound, and Choctawhatchee Bay. For tonight, east winds 15 to 20 knots. Waves around 2 feet. Choppy. For Thursday, northeast winds 10 to 15 knots with gusts up to 20 knots. Waves around 2 feet. A moderate chop. For Thursday night, northeast winds 5 to 10 knots. Waves 1 foot or less. Light chop. And for Friday, northeast winds 5 to 10 knots, becoming southeast in the afternoon. Waves 1 foot or less. Light chop. From the Okaloosa-Walton County line to Pascagoula, and out 20 nautical miles. Small craft advisory in effect through Thursday afternoon. For tonight, east winds 15 to 20 knots, increasing to 20 to 25 knots after midnight, then diminishing to 15 to 20 knots late. Seas 4 to 6 feet, occasionally to 8 feet. Wave detail, east 5 feet at 6 seconds. For Thursday, east winds 15 to 20 knots with gusts up to 25 knots. Seas 3 to 5 feet, occasionally to 6 feet. Wave detail, east 5 feet at 7 seconds. For Thursday night, east winds 10 to 15 knots with gusts up to 20 knots. Seas 3 to 4 feet, occasionally to 5 feet. Wave detail, east 4 feet at 6 seconds. And for Friday, east winds 10 to 15 knots with gusts up to 20 knots. Seas 2 to 3 feet. Wave detail, southeast 3 feet at 6 seconds. From the Okaloosa-Walton County line to Pascagoula, from 20 to 60 nautical miles offshore. Small craft advisory in effect through Thursday afternoon. For tonight, east winds 15 to 20 knots, increasing to 20 to 25 knots after midnight. Seas 5 to 7 feet, occasionally to 9 feet. Wave detail, east 6 feet at 7 seconds. For Thursday, east winds 15 to 20 knots with gusts up to 30 knots. Seas 4 to 6 feet, occasionally to 8 feet. Wave detail, east 6 feet at 7 seconds. For Thursday night, east winds 10 to 15 knots, increasing to 15 to 20 knots after midnight. Seas 3 to 5 feet, occasionally to 6 feet. Wave detail, east 5 feet at 7 seconds. And for Friday, east winds 10 to 15 knots with gusts up to 25 knots. Seas 2 to 4 feet, occasionally to 5 feet. Wave detail, east 4 feet at 6 seconds. 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Tidal information, at the mouth of the Mobile River on Thursday, high tide at 3:56 a.m. Low tide at 3:56 p.m. At the mouth of the Mobile River on Friday, high tide at 4:46 a.m. Low tide at 5:32 p.m. At Pensacola Bay on Thursday, high tide at 3 a.m. Low tide at 3:18 p.m. At Pensacola Bay on Friday, high tide at 3:56 a.m. Low tide at 4:29 p.m. At the East Pass in Destin on Thursday, high tide at 2:27 a.m. Low tide at 2:44 p.m. At the East Pass in Destin on Friday, high tide at 3:23 a.m. Low tide at 3:55 p.m. The following marine observations were made as of 10 p.m. Mobile Bay Coast Guard Station. Winds were east at 6 knots. Sea temperature 89 degrees. Air temperature 86 degrees. Weeks Bay, calm. Air temperature was 77 degrees. Pensacola Bay. Sea temperature 87 degrees. Air temperature 86 degrees. The report from the east end of Dauphin Island was not available. Graham Bay, east winds at 8 knots. Air temperature was 86 degrees. And Pettiboy Island, east winds at 10 knots. Air temperature was 85 degrees. 12 miles south of Orange Beach, winds were east at 17 knots. Air temperature was 87 degrees. Gulf water temperature 87 degrees. Wave height 5 feet, with a period of 7 seconds. 100 miles south of Destin. Winds were northeast at 19 knots. Air temperature 86 degrees. Wave height 6 feet. Wave period 7 seconds. The following weather reports were made at 10 p.m. Pensacola International Airport, skies were clear. The temperature was 82 degrees, the dew point was 69, and the relative humidity was 64%. The wind was east at 7 miles an hour. The pressure was 30.21 inches and rising. Pensacola Naval Air Station, skies were clear. the temperature was 87 degrees, the dew point was 64, and the relative humidity was 46%. The wind was northeast at 8 miles an hour. The pressure was 30.20 inches and rising. Here's your National Weather Service forecast. Tonight, mostly clear. Lows around 70. East winds around 5 miles per hour. Gusts up to 20 miles per hour this evening. Thursday, sunny. Highs around 90. Northeast winds 5 to 10 miles per hour with gusts up to 25 miles per hour. Thursday night, clear. Lows in the upper 60s. Northeast winds around 5 miles per hour. Friday, sunny. Highs in the lower 90s. East winds around 5 miles per hour. Gusts up to 20 miles per hour in the afternoon. Friday night, clear. Lows in the lower 70s. Light and variable winds, becoming northwest around 5 miles per hour after midnight. Saturday, sunny. A slight chance of showers and thunderstorms in the afternoon. Highs in the mid-90s. Chance of rain 20%. Heat index values up to 105. Saturday night, partly cloudy with a slight chance of showers and thunderstorms in the evening, then mostly clear after midnight. Lows in the lower 70s. Chance of rain 20%. Sunday, sunny. A chance of showers and thunderstorms in the afternoon. Highs in the lower 90s. Chance of rain 40%. This is NOAA Weather Radio from the Mobile Pensacola National Weather Service. The current time is 10:24 p.m. Central Daylight Time. There is a high risk of rip currents for the following areas in Alabama, Baldwin Coastal and Mobile Coastal, and the following areas in Florida, Escambia Coastal, Okaloosa Coastal and Santa Rosa Coastal. High rip current risk remains in effect through Thursday evening. What? Dangerous rip currents. Where? In Alabama, Mobile Coastal and Baldwin Coastal counties. In Florida, Escambia Coastal, Santa Rosa Coastal and Okaloosa Coastal counties. When? Through Thursday evening. Impacts. Rip currents can sweep even the best swimmers away from shore into deeper water. Swim near a lifeguard. If caught in a rip current, relax and float. 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If able, swim in a direction following the shoreline. If unable to escape, face the shore and call or wave for help. Here's your marine forecast. On the weather map, moderate to strong easterly flow eases into Friday. Winds become a more diurnally afternoon onshore, nighttime offshore this weekend. Seas increase to 3 to 6 feet today, gradually diminishing through late week. A small craft advisory remains in effect for the marine waters through Thursday afternoon. On Perdido Bay, Pensacola Bay including Santa Rosa Sound, and Choctawhatchee Bay. For tonight, east winds 15 to 20 knots, diminishing to 10 to 15 knots late. Waves 1 to 2 feet. Choppy. For Thursday, east winds 15 to 20 knots. Waves 1 to 2 feet. Choppy. For Thursday night, northeast winds 5 to 10 knots, increasing to 10 to 15 knots after midnight. Waves 1 foot or less. A moderate chop. And for Friday, northeast winds 5 to 10 knots, becoming southeast in the afternoon. Waves 1 foot or less. Light chop. On Perdido Bay, Pensacola Bay including Santa Rosa Sound, and Choctawhatchee Bay. For tonight, east winds 15 to 20 knots. Waves around 2 feet. Choppy. For Thursday, northeast winds 10 to 15 knots with gusts up to 20 knots. Waves around 2 feet. A moderate chop. For Thursday night, northeast winds 5 to 10 knots. Waves 1 foot or less. Light chop. And for Friday, northeast winds 5 to 10 knots, becoming southeast in the afternoon. Waves 1 foot or less. Light chop. From the Okaloosa-Walton County line to Pascagoula, and out 20 nautical miles. Small craft advisory in effect through Thursday afternoon. For tonight, east winds 15 to 20 knots, increasing to 20 to 25 knots after midnight, then diminishing to 15 to 20 knots late. Seas 4 to 6 feet, occasionally to 8 feet. Wave detail, east 5 feet at 6 seconds. For Thursday, east winds 15 to 20 knots with gusts up to 25 knots. Seas 3 to 5 feet, occasionally to 6 feet. Wave detail, east 5 feet at 7 seconds. For Thursday night, east winds 10 to 15 knots with gusts up to 20 knots. Seas 3 to 4 feet, occasionally to 5 feet. Wave detail, east 4 feet at 6 seconds. And for Friday, east winds 10 to 15 knots with gusts up to 20 knots. Seas 2 to 3 feet. Wave detail, southeast 3 feet at 6 seconds. From the Okaloosa-Walton County line to Pascagoula, from 20 to 60 nautical miles offshore. Small craft advisory in effect through Thursday afternoon. For tonight, east winds 15 to 20 knots, increasing to 20 to 25 knots after midnight. Seas 5 to 7 feet, occasionally to 9 feet. Wave detail, east 6 feet at 7 seconds. For Thursday, east winds 15 to 20 knots with gusts up to 30 knots. Seas 4 to 6 feet, occasionally to 8 feet. Wave detail, east 6 feet at 7 seconds. For Thursday night, east winds 10 to 15 knots, increasing to 15 to 20 knots after midnight. Seas 3 to 5 feet, occasionally to 6 feet. Wave detail, east 5 feet at 7 seconds. And for Friday, east winds 10 to 15 knots with gusts up to 25 knots. Seas 2 to 4 feet, occasionally to 5 feet. Wave detail, east 4 feet at 6 seconds. Tidal information, at the mouth of the Mobile River on Thursday, high tide at 3:56 a.m. Low tide at 3:56 p.m. At the mouth of the Mobile River on Friday, high tide at 4:46 a.m. Low tide at 5:32 p.m. At Pensacola Bay on Thursday, high tide at 3 a.m. Low tide at 3:18 p.m. At Pensacola Bay on Friday, high tide at 3:56 a.m. Low tide at 4:29 p.m. At the East Pass in Destin on Thursday, high tide at 2:27 a.m. Low tide at 2:44 p.m. At the East Pass in Destin on Friday, high tide at 3:23 a.m. Low tide at 3:55 p.m. The following marine observations were made as of 10 p.m. Mobile Bay Coast Guard Station. Winds were east at 6 knots. Sea temperature 89 degrees. Air temperature 86 degrees. Weeks Bay, calm. Air temperature was 77 degrees. Pensacola Bay. Sea temperature 87 degrees. Air temperature 86 degrees. The report from the east end of Dauphin Island was not available. Graham Bay, east winds at 8 knots. Air temperature was 86 degrees. And Pettiboy Island, east winds at 10 knots. Air temperature was 85 degrees. 12 miles south of Orange Beach, winds were east at 17 knots. Air temperature was 87 degrees. Gulf water temperature 87 degrees. Wave height 5 feet, with a period of 7 seconds. 100 miles south of Destin. Winds were northeast at 19 knots. Air temperature 86 degrees. Wave height 6 feet. Wave period 7 seconds. The following weather reports were made at 10 p.m. Pensacola International Airport, skies were clear. The temperature was 82 degrees, the dew point was 69, and the relative humidity was 64%. The wind was east at 7 miles an hour. The pressure was 30.21 inches and rising. Pensacola Naval Air Station, skies were clear. The temperature was 87 degrees, the dew point was 64, and the relative humidity was 46%. The wind was northeast at 8 miles an hour. The pressure was 30.20 inches and rising. Here's your National Weather Service forecast. Tonight, mostly clear. Lows around 70. East winds around 5 miles per hour. Gusts up to 20 miles per hour this evening. Thursday, sunny. Highs around 90. Northeast winds 5 to 10 miles per hour with gusts.

in the afternoon. Highs in the mid-90s. Chance of rain 20%. Heat index values up to 105. Saturday night, partly cloudy with a slight chance of showers and thunderstorms in the evening, then mostly clear after midnight. Lows in the lower 70s. Chance of rain 20%. Sunday, sunny. A chance of showers and thunderstorms in the afternoon. Highs in the lower 90s. Chance of rain 40%. This is NOAA Weather Radio from the Mobile Pensacola National Weather Service. The current time is 10:34 p.m. Central Daylight Time. There is a high risk of rip currents for the following areas in Alabama, Baldwin Coastal and Mobile Coastal, and the following areas in Florida, Escambia Coastal, Okaloosa Coastal and Santa Rosa Coastal. High rip current risk remains in effect through Thursday evening. What? Dangerous rip currents. Where? In Alabama, Mobile Coastal and Baldwin Coastal counties. In Florida, Escambia Coastal, Santa Rosa Coastal and Okaloosa Coastal counties. When? Through Thursday evening. Impacts. Rip currents can sweep even the best swimmers away from shore into deeper water. 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Here's your marine forecast. On the weather map, moderate to strong easterly flow eases into Friday. Winds become a more diurnally afternoon onshore, nighttime offshore this weekend. Seas increase to 3 to 6 feet today, gradually diminishing through late week. A small craft advisory remains in effect for the marine waters through Thursday afternoon. On Perdido Bay, Pensacola Bay including Santa Rosa Sound, and Choctawhatchee Bay. For tonight, east winds 15 to 20 knots, diminishing to 10 to 15 knots late. Waves 1 to 2 feet. Choppy. For Thursday, east winds 15 to 20 knots. Waves 1 to 2 feet. Choppy. For Thursday night, northeast winds 5 to 10 knots, increasing to 10 to 15 knots after midnight. Waves 1 foot or less. A moderate chop. And for Friday, northeast winds 5 to 10 knots, becoming southeast in the afternoon. Waves 1 foot or less. Light chop. On Perdido Bay, Pensacola Bay including Santa Rosa Sound, and Choctawhatchee Bay. For tonight, east winds 15 to 20 knots. Waves around 2 feet. Choppy. For Thursday, northeast winds 10 to 15 knots with gusts up to 20 knots. Waves around 2 feet. A moderate chop. For Thursday night, northeast winds 5 to 10 knots. Waves 1 foot or less. Light chop. And for Friday, northeast winds 5 to 10 knots, becoming southeast in the afternoon. Waves 1 foot or less. Light chop. From the Okaloosa-Walton County line to Pascagoula, and out 20 nautical miles. Small craft advisory in effect through Thursday afternoon. For tonight, east winds 15 to 20 knots, increasing to 20 to 25 knots after midnight, then diminishing to 15 to 20 knots late. Seas 4 to 6 feet, occasionally to 8 feet. Wave detail, east 5 feet at 6 seconds. For Thursday, east winds 15 to 20 knots with gusts up to 25 knots. Seas 3 to 5 feet, occasionally to 6 feet. Wave detail, east 5 feet at 7 seconds. For Thursday night, east winds 10 to 15 knots with gusts up to 20 knots. Seas 3 to 4 feet, occasionally to 5 feet. Wave detail, east 4 feet at 6 seconds. And for Friday, east winds 10 to 15 knots with gusts up to 20 knots. Seas 2 to 3 feet. Wave detail, southeast 3 feet at 6 seconds. From the Okaloosa-Walton County line to Pascagoula, from 20 to 60 nautical miles offshore. Small craft advisory in effect through Thursday afternoon. For tonight, east winds 15 to 20 knots, increasing to 20 to 25 knots after midnight. Seas 5 to 7 feet,
occasionally to

0: 9 feet. Wave detail east 6 feet at 7 seconds. For Thursday, east winds 15 to 20 knots with gusts up to 30 knots. Seas 4 to 6 feet, occasionally to 8 feet. Wave detail, east 6 feet at 7 seconds. For Thursday night, east winds 10 to 15 knots, increasing to 15 to 20 knots after midnight. Seas 3 to 5 feet, occasionally to 6 feet. Wave detail, east 5 feet at 7 seconds. And for Friday, east winds 10 to 15 knots with gusts up to 25 knots. Seas 2 to 4 feet, occasionally to 5 feet. Wave detail, east 4 feet at 6 seconds. Tidal information, at the mouth of the Mobile River on Thursday, high tide at 3:56 a.m. Low tide at 3:56 p.m. At the mouth of the Mobile River on Friday, high tide at 4:46 a.m. Low tide at 5:32 p.m. At Pensacola Bay on Thursday, high tide at 3 a.m. Low tide at 3:18 p.m. At Pensacola Bay on Friday, high tide at 3:56 a.m. Low tide at 4:29 p.m. At the East Pass in Destin on Thursday, high tide at 2:27 a.m. Low tide at 2:44 p.m. At the East Pass in Destin on Friday, high tide at 3:23 a.m. Low tide at 3:55 p.m. The following marine observations were made as of 10 p.m. Mobile Bay Coast Guard Station. Winds were east at 6 knots. Sea temperature 89 degrees. Air temperature 86 degrees. Weeks Bay, calm. Air temperature was 77 degrees. Pensacola Bay. Sea temperature 87 degrees. Air temperature 86 degrees. The report from the east end of Dauphin Island was not available. Graham Bay, east winds at 8 knots. Air temperature was 86 degrees. And Pettiboy Island, east winds at 10 knots. Air temperature was 85 degrees. 12 miles south of Orange Beach, winds were east at 17 knots. Air temperature was 87 degrees. Gulf water temperature 87 degrees. Wave height 5 feet, with a period of 7 seconds. 100 miles south of Destin. Winds were northeast at 19 knots. Air temperature 86 degrees. Wave height 6 feet. Wave period 7 seconds. The following weather reports were made at 10 p.m. Pensacola International Airport, skies were clear. The temperature was 82 degrees, the dew point was 69, and the relative humidity was 64%. The wind was east at 7 miles an hour. The pressure was 30.21 inches and rising. Pensacola Naval Air Station, skies were clear. The temperature was 87 degrees, the dew point was 64, and the relative humidity was 46%. The wind was northeast at 8 miles an hour. The pressure was 30.20 inches and rising. Here's your National Weather Service forecast. Tonight, mostly clear. Lows around 70. East winds around 5 miles per hour. Gusts up to 20 miles per hour this evening. Thursday, sunny. Highs around 90. Northeast winds 5 to 10 miles per hour with gusts up to 25 miles per hour. Thursday night, clear. Lows in the upper 60s. Northeast winds around 5 miles per hour. Friday, sunny. Highs in the lower 90s. East winds around 5 miles per hour. Gusts up to 20 miles per hour in the afternoon. Friday night, clear. Lows in the lower 70s. Light and variable winds, becoming northwest around 5 miles per hour after midnight. Saturday, sunny. A slight chance of showers and thunderstorms in the afternoon. Highs in the mid-90s. Chance of rain 20%. Heat index values up to 105. Saturday night, partly cloudy with a slight chance of showers and thunderstorms in the evening, then mostly clear after midnight. Lows in the lower 70s. Chance of rain 20%. Sunday, sunny. A chance of showers and thunderstorms in the afternoon. Highs in the lower 90s. chance of rain 40%. This is NOAA Weather Radio from the Mobile Pensacola National Weather Service. The current time is 10:43 p.m. Central Daylight Time. There is a high risk of rip currents for the following areas in Alabama, Baldwin Coastal and Mobile Coastal, and the following areas in Florida, Escambia Coastal, Okaloosa Coastal, and Santa Rosa Coastal. High rip current risk remains in effect through Thursday evening. What? Dangerous rip currents. Where? In Alabama, Mobile Coastal, and Baldwin Coastal counties. In Florida, Escambia Coastal, Santa Rosa Coastal, and Okaloosa Coastal counties. When? Through Thursday evening. Impacts. Rip currents can sweep even the best swimmers away from shore into deeper water. 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If unable to escape, face the shore and call or wave for help. Here's your marine forecast. On the weather map, moderate to strong easterly flow eases into Friday. Winds become a more diurnally afternoon onshore, nighttime offshore this weekend. Seas increase to 3 to 6 feet today, gradually diminishing through late week. A small craft advisory remains in effect for the marine waters through Thursday afternoon. On Perdido Bay, Pensacola Bay, including Santa Rosa Sound, and Choctaw Hatchie Bay. For tonight, east winds 15 to 20 knots, diminishing to 10 to 15 knots late. Waves 1 to 2 feet. Choppy. For Thursday, east winds 15 to 20 knots. Waves 1 to 2 feet. Choppy. For Thursday night, northeast winds 5 to 10 knots, increasing to 10 to 15 knots after midnight. Waves 1 foot or less. A moderate chop. And for Friday, northeast winds 5 to 10 knots, becoming southeast in the afternoon. Waves 1 foot or less. Light chop. On Perdido Bay, Pensacola Bay, including Santa Rosa Sound, and Choctaw Hatchie Bay. For tonight, east winds 15 to 20 knots. Waves around 2 feet. Choppy. For Thursday, northeast winds 10 to 15 knots with gusts up to 20 knots. Waves around 2 feet. A moderate chop. For Thursday night, northeast winds 5 to 10 knots. Waves 1 foot or less. Light chop. And for Friday, northeast winds 5 to 10 knots, becoming southeast in the afternoon. Waves 1 foot or less. Light chop. From the Okaloosa-Walton County line to Pascagoula, and out 20 nautical miles. Small craft advisory in effect through Thursday afternoon. For tonight, east winds 15 to 20 knots, increasing to 20 to 25 knots after midnight, then diminishing to 15 to 20 knots late. Seas 4 to 6 feet, occasionally to 8 feet. Wave detail, east 5 feet at 6 seconds. For Thursday, east winds 15 to 20 knots with gusts up to 25 knots. Seas 3 to 5 feet, occasionally to 6 feet. Wave detail, east 5 feet at 7 seconds. For Thursday night, east winds 10 to 15 knots with gusts up to 20 knots. Seas 3 to 4 feet, occasionally to 5 feet. Wave detail, east 4 feet at 6 seconds. And for Friday, east winds 10 to 15 knots with gusts up to 20 knots. Seas 2 to 3 feet. Wave detail, southeast 3 feet at 6 seconds. From the Okaloosa-Walton County line to Pascagoula, from 20 to 60 nautical miles offshore. Small craft advisory in effect through Thursday afternoon. For tonight, east winds 15 to 20 knots, increasing to 20 to 25 knots after midnight. Seas 5 to 7 feet, occasionally to 9 feet. Wave detail, east 6 feet at 7 seconds. For Thursday, east winds 15 to 20 knots with gusts up to 30 knots. Seas 4 to 6 feet, occasionally to 8 feet. Wave detail, east 6 feet at 7 seconds. For Thursday night, east winds 10 to 15 knots, increasing to 15 to 20 knots after midnight. Seas 3 to 5 feet, occasionally to 6 feet. Wave detail, east 5 feet at 7 seconds. And for Friday, east winds 10 to 15 knots with gusts up to 25 knots. Seas 2 to 4 feet, occasionally to 5 feet. Wave detail, east 4 feet at 6 seconds. 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Tidal information, at the mouth of the Mobile River on Thursday, high tide at 3:56 a.m. Low tide at 3:56 p.m. At the mouth of the Mobile River on Friday, high tide at 4:46 a.m. Low tide at 5:32 p.m. At Pensacola Bay on Thursday, high tide at 3 a.m. Low tide at 3:18 p.m. At Pensacola Bay on Friday, high tide at 3:56 a.m. Low tide at 4:29 p.m. At the East Pass in Destin on Thursday, high tide at 2:27 a.m. Low tide at 2:44 p.m. At the East Pass in Destin on Friday, high tide at 3:23 a.m. Low tide at 3:55 p.m. The following marine observations were made as of 10 p.m. Mobile Bay Coast Guard Station. Winds were east at 6 knots. Sea temperature 89 degrees. Air temperature 86 degrees. Weeks Bay, calm. Air temperature was 77 degrees. Pensacola Bay. Sea temperature 87 degrees. Air temperature 86 degrees. The report from the east end of Dauphin Island was not available. Graham Bay, east winds at 8 knots. Air temperature was 86 degrees. And Pettiboy Island, east winds at 10 knots. Air temperature was 85 degrees. 12 miles south of Orange Beach, winds were east at 17 knots. Air temperature was 87 degrees. Gulf water temperature 87 degrees. Wave height 5 feet, with a period of 7 seconds. 100 miles south of Destin. Winds were northeast at 19 knots. Air temperature 86 degrees. Wave height 6 feet. Wave period 7 seconds. The following weather reports were made at 10 p.m. Pensacola International Airport, skies were clear. The temperature was 82 degrees, the dew point was 69, and the relative humidity was 64%. The wind was east at 7 miles an hour. The pressure was 30.21 inches and rising. Pensacola Naval Air Station, skies were clear. The temperature was 87 degrees, the dew point was 64, and the relative humidity was 46%. The wind was northeast at 8 miles an hour. The pressure was 30.20 inches and rising. Here's your National Weather Service forecast. Tonight, mostly clear. Lows around 70. East winds around 5 miles per hour. Gusts up to 20 miles per hour this evening. Thursday, sunny. Highs around 90. Northeast winds 5 to 10 miles per hour with gusts up to 25 miles per hour. Thursday night, clear. Lows in the upper 60s. Northeast winds around 5 miles per hour. Friday, sunny. Highs in the lower 90s. East winds around 5 miles per hour. Gusts up to 20 miles per hour in the afternoon. Friday night, clear. Lows in the lower 70s. Light and variable winds, becoming northwest around 5 miles per hour after midnight. Saturday, sunny. A slight chance of showers and thunderstorms in the afternoon. Highs in the mid-90s. Chance of rain 20%. Heat index values up to 105. Saturday night, partly cloudy with a slight chance of showers and thunderstorms in the evening, then mostly clear after midnight. Lows in the lower 70s. Chance of rain 20%. Sunday, sunny. A chance of showers and thunderstorms in the afternoon. Highs in the lower 90s. Chance of rain 40%. This is NOAA Weather Radio, from the Mobile Pensacola National Weather Service. The current time is 10:53 p.m. Central Daylight Time. There is a high risk of rip currents. for the following areas, in Alabama, Baldwin Coastal and Mobile Coastal, in the following areas, in Florida, Escambia Coastal, Okaloosa Coastal and Santa Rosa Coastal. High rip current risk remains in effect through Thursday evening. What? Dangerous rip currents. Where? In Alabama, Mobile Coastal and Baldwin Coastal counties. In Florida, Escambia Coastal, Santa Rosa Coastal and Okaloosa Coastal counties. When? Through Thursday evening. Impacts, rip currents can sweep even the best swimmers away from shore into deeper water. Swim near a lifeguard. If caught in a rip current, relax and float. Don't swim against the current. If able, swim in a direction following the shoreline. If unable to escape, face the shore and call or wave for help. Here's your marine forecast. On the weather map, moderate to strong easterly flow eases into Friday. Winds become a more diurnally afternoon onshore, nighttime offshore this weekend. Seas increase to 3 to 6 feet today, gradually diminishing through late week. A small craft advisory remains in effect for the marine waters through Thursday afternoon. On Perdido Bay, Pensacola Bay including Santa Rosa Sound, and Choctaw Hatchie Bay. For tonight, east winds 15 to 20 knots, diminishing to 10 to 15 knots late. Waves 1 to 2 feet. Choppy. For Thursday, east winds 15 to 20 knots. Waves 1 to 2 feet. Choppy. For Thursday night, northeast winds 5 to 10 knots, increasing to 10 to 15 knots after midnight. Waves 1 foot or less. A moderate chop. And for Friday, northeast winds 5 to 10 knots, becoming southeast in the afternoon. Waves 1 foot or less. Light chop. On Perdido Bay, Pensacola Bay including Santa Rosa Sound, and Choctaw Hatchie Bay. For tonight, east winds 15 to 20 knots. Waves around 2 feet. Choppy. For Thursday, northeast winds 10 to 15 knots with gusts up to 20 knots. Waves around 2 feet. A moderate chop. For Thursday night, northeast winds 5 to 10 knots. Waves 1 foot or less. Light chop. And for Friday, northeast winds 5 to 10 knots, becoming southeast in the afternoon. Waves 1 foot or less. Light chop. From the Okaloosa-Walton County line to Pascagoula, and out 20 nautical miles. Small craft advisory in effect through Thursday afternoon. For tonight, east winds 15 to 20 knots, increasing to 20 to 25 knots after midnight, then diminishing to 15 to 20 knots late. Seas 4 to 6 feet, occasionally to 8 feet. Wave detail, east 5 feet at 6 seconds. For Thursday, east winds 15 to 20 knots with gusts up to 25 knots. Seas 3 to 5 feet, occasionally to 6 feet. Wave detail, east 5 feet at 7 seconds. For Thursday night, east winds 10 to 15 knots with gusts up to 20 knots. Seas 3 to 4 feet, occasionally to 5 feet. Wave detail, east 4 feet at 6 seconds. And for Friday, east winds 10 to 15 knots with gusts up to 20 knots. Seas 2 to 3 feet. Wave detail, southeast 3 feet at 6 seconds. From the Okaloosa-Walton County line to Pascagoula, from 20 to 60 nautical miles offshore. Small craft advisory in effect through Thursday afternoon. For tonight, east winds 15 to 20 knots, increasing to 20 to 25 knots after midnight. Seas 5 to 7 feet, occasionally to 9 feet. Wave detail, east 6 feet at 7 seconds. For Thursday, east winds 15 to 20 knots with gusts up to 30 knots. Seas 4 to 6 feet, occasionally to 8 feet. Wave detail, east 6 feet at 7 seconds. For Thursday night, east winds 10 to 15 knots, increasing to 15 to 20 knots after midnight. Seas 3 to 5 feet, occasionally to 6 feet. Wave detail, east 5 feet at 7 seconds. And for Friday, east winds 10 to 15 knots with gusts up to 25 knots. Seas 2 to 4 feet, occasionally to 5 feet. Wave detail, east 4 feet at 6 seconds. Tidal information, at the mouth of the Mobile River on Thursday, high tide at 3:56 a.m. Low tide at 3:56 p.m. At the mouth of the Mobile River on Friday, high tide at 4:46 a.m. Low tide at 5:32 p.m. At Pensacola Bay on Thursday, high tide at 3 a.m. Low tide at 3:18 p.m. At Pensacola Bay on Friday, high tide at 3:56 a.m. Low tide at 4:29 p.m. At the East Pass in Destin on Thursday, high tide at 2:27 a.m. Low tide at 2:44 p.m. At the East Pass in Destin on Friday, high tide at 3:23 a.m. Low tide at 3:55 p.m. The following marine observations were made as of 10 p.m. Mobile Bay Coast Guard Station. Winds were east at 6 knots. Sea temperature 89 degrees. Air temperature 86 degrees. Weeks Bay, calm. Air temperature.
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0: East winds at 8 knots. Air temperature was 86 degrees. And Pettiboy Island, east winds at 10 knots. Air temperature was 85 degrees. 12 miles south of Orange Beach, winds were east at 17 knots. Air temperature was 87 degrees. Gulf water temperature 87 degrees. Wave height 5 feet, with a period of 7 seconds. 100 miles south of Destin. Winds were northeast at 19 knots. Air temperature 86 degrees. Wave height 6 feet. Wave period 7 seconds. The following weather reports were made at 10 p.m. Pensacola International Airport, skies were clear. The temperature was 82 degrees, the dew point was 69, and the relative humidity was 64%. The wind was east at 7 miles an hour. The pressure was 30.21 inches and rising. Pensacola Naval Air Station, skies were clear. The temperature was 87 degrees, the dew point was 64, and the relative humidity was 46%. The wind was northeast at 8 miles an hour. The pressure was 30.20 inches and rising. Here's your National Weather Service forecast. Tonight, mostly clear. Lows around 70. East winds around 5 miles per hour. Gusts up to 20 miles per hour this evening. Thursday, sunny. Highs around 90. Northeast winds 5 to 10 miles per hour with gusts up to 25 miles per hour. Thursday night, clear. Lows in the upper 60s. Northeast winds around 5 miles per hour. Friday, sunny. Highs in the lower 90s. East winds around 5 miles per hour. Gusts up to 20 miles per hour in the afternoon. Friday night, clear. Lows in the lower 70s. Light and variable winds, becoming northwest around 5 miles per hour after midnight. Saturday, sunny. A slight chance of showers and thunderstorms in the afternoon. Highs in the mid-90s. Chance of rain 20%. Heat index values up to 105. Saturday night, partly cloudy with a slight chance of showers and thunderstorms in the evening, then mostly clear after midnight. Lows in the lower 70s. Chance of rain 20%. Sunday, sunny. A chance of showers and thunderstorms in the afternoon. Highs in the lower 90s. Chance of rain 40%. This is NOAA Weather Radio from the Mobile Pensacola National Weather Service. The current time is 11:02 p.m. Central Daylight Time. There is a high risk of rip currents for the following areas in Alabama, Baldwin Coastal and Mobile Coastal, and the following areas in Florida, Escambia Coastal, Okaloosa Coastal and Santa Rosa Coastal. High rip current risk remains in effect through Thursday evening. What? Dangerous rip currents. Where? In Alabama, Mobile Coastal and Baldwin Coastal counties. In Florida, Escambia Coastal, Santa Rosa Coastal and Okaloosa Coastal counties. when, through Thursday evening. Impacts, rip currents can sweep even the best swimmers away from shore into deeper water. Swim near a lifeguard. If caught in a rip current, relax and float. 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If able, swim in a direction following the shoreline. If unable to escape, face the shore and call or wave for help. Here's your marine forecast. On the weather map, moderate to strong easterly flow eases into Friday. Winds become a more diurnally afternoon onshore, nighttime offshore this weekend. Seas increase to 3 to 6 feet today, gradually diminishing through late week. A small craft advisory remains in effect for the marine waters through Thursday afternoon. On Perdido Bay, Pensacola Bay including Santa Rosa Sound, and Choctawhatchee Bay. For tonight, east winds 15 to 20 knots, diminishing to 10 to 15 knots late. Waves 1 to 2 feet. Choppy. For Thursday, east winds 15 to 20 knots. Waves 1 to 2 feet. Choppy. For Thursday night, northeast winds 5 to 10 knots, increasing to 10 to 15 knots after midnight. Waves 1 foot or less. A moderate chop. And for Friday, northeast winds 5 to 10 knots, becoming southeast in the afternoon. Waves 1 foot or less. Light chop. On Perdido Bay, Pensacola Bay including Santa Rosa Sound, and Choctawhatchee Bay. For tonight, east winds 15 to 20 knots. Waves around 2 feet. Choppy. For Thursday, northeast winds 10 to 15 knots with gusts up to 20 knots. Waves around 2 feet. A moderate chop. For Thursday night, northeast winds 5 to 10 knots. Waves 1 foot or less. Light chop. And for Friday, northeast winds 5 to 10 knots, becoming southeast in the afternoon. Waves 1 foot or less. Light chop. From the Okaloosa-Walton County line to Pascagoula, and out 20 nautical miles. Small craft advisory in effect through Thursday afternoon. For tonight, east winds 15 to 20 knots, increasing to 20 to 25 knots after midnight, then diminishing to 15 to 20 knots late. Seas 4 to 6 feet, occasionally to 8 feet. Wave detail, east 5 feet at 6 seconds. For Thursday, east winds 15 to 20 knots with gusts up to 25 knots. Seas 3 to 5 feet, occasionally to 6 feet. Wave detail, east 5 feet at 7 seconds. For Thursday night, east winds 10 to 15 knots with gusts up to 20 knots. Seas 3 to 4 feet, occasionally to 5 feet. Wave detail, east 4 feet at 6 seconds. And for Friday, east winds 10 to 15 knots with gusts up to 20 knots. Seas 2 to 3 feet. Wave detail, southeast 3 feet at 6 seconds. From the Okaloosa-Walton County line to Pascagoula, from 20 to 60 nautical miles offshore. Small craft advisory in effect through Thursday afternoon. For tonight, east winds 15 to 20 knots, increasing to 20 to 25 knots after midnight. Seas 5 to 7 feet, occasionally to 9 feet. Wave detail, east 6 feet at 7 seconds. For Thursday, east winds 15 to 20 knots with gusts up to 30 knots. Seas 4 to 6 feet, occasionally to 8 feet. Wave detail, east 6 feet at 7 seconds. For Thursday night, east winds 10 to 15 knots, increasing to 15 to 20 knots after midnight. Seas 3 to 5 feet, occasionally to 6 feet. Wave detail, east 5 feet at 7 seconds. And for Friday, east winds 10 to 15 knots with gusts up to 25 knots. Seas 2 to 4 feet, occasionally to 5 feet. Wave detail, east 4 feet at 6 seconds. Tidal information, at the mouth of the Mobile River on Thursday, high tide at 3:56 a.m. Low tide at 3:56 p.m. At the mouth of the Mobile River on Friday, high tide at 4:46 a.m. Low tide at 5:32 p.m. At Pensacola Bay on Thursday, high tide at 3 a.m. Low tide at 3:18 p.m. at Pensacola Bay on Friday, high tide at 3:56 a.m. Low tide at 4:29 p.m. At the East Pass in Destin on Thursday, high tide at 2:27 a.m. Low tide at 2:44 p.m. At the East Pass in Destin on Friday, high tide at 3:23 a.m. Low tide at 3:55 p.m. The following marine observations were made as of 10 p.m. Mobile Bay Coast Guard Station. Winds were east at 6 knots. Sea temperature 89 degrees. Air temperature 86 degrees. Weeks Bay, calm. Air temperature was 77 degrees. Pensacola Bay. Sea temperature 87 degrees. Air temperature 86 degrees. The report from the east end of Dauphin Island was not available. Graham Bay, east winds at 8 knots. Air temperature was 86 degrees. And Pettiboy Island, east winds at 10 knots. Air temperature was 85 degrees. 12 miles south of Orange Beach, winds were east at 17 knots. Air temperature was 87 degrees. Gulf water temperature 87 degrees. Wave height 5 feet, with a period of 7 seconds. 100 miles south of Destin. Winds were northeast at 19 knots. Air temperature 86 degrees. Wave height 6 feet. Wave period 7 seconds. Here's your National Weather Service forecast. Tonight, mostly clear. Lows around 70. East winds around 5 miles per hour. Gusts up to 20 miles per hour this evening. Thursday, sunny. Highs around 90. Northeast winds 5 to 10 miles per hour with gusts up to 25 miles per hour. Thursday night, clear. Lows in the upper 60s. Northeast winds around 5 miles per hour. Friday, sunny. Highs in the lower 90s. East winds around 5 miles per hour. Gusts up to 20 miles per hour in the afternoon. Friday night, clear. Lows in the lower 70s. Light and variable winds, becoming northwest around 5 miles per hour after midnight. Saturday, sunny. A slight chance of showers and thunderstorms in the afternoon. Highs in the mid-90s. Chance of rain 20%. Heat index values up to 105. Saturday night, partly cloudy with a slight chance of showers and thunderstorms in the evening, then mostly clear after midnight. Lows in the lower 70s. Chance of rain 20%. Sunday, sunny. A chance of showers and thunderstorms in the afternoon. Highs in the lower 90s. Chance of rain 40%. This is NOAA Weather Radio from the Mobile Pensacola National Weather Service. The current time is 11:11 p.m. Central Daylight Time. There is a high risk of rip currents for the following areas in Alabama, Baldwin Coastal and Mobile Coastal, and the following areas in Florida, Escambia Coastal, Okaloosa Coastal and Santa Rosa Coastal. High rip current risk remains in effect through Thursday evening. What? Dangerous rip currents. Where? In Alabama, Mobile Coastal and Baldwin Coastal counties. In Florida, Escambia Coastal, Santa Rosa Coastal and Okaloosa Coastal counties. When? Through Thursday evening. Impacts, rip currents can sweep even the best swimmers away from shore into deeper water. Swim near a lifeguard. If caught in a rip current, relax and float. Don't swim against the current. If able, swim in a direction following the shoreline. If unable to escape, face the shore and call or wave for help. Here's your marine forecast. On the weather map, moderate to strong easterly flow eases into Friday. Winds become a more diurnally afternoon onshore, nighttime offshore this weekend. Seas increase to 3 to 6 feet today, gradually diminishing through late week. A small craft advisory remains in effect for the marine waters through Thursday afternoon. On Perdido Bay, Pensacola Bay including Santa Rosa Sound, and Choctaw Hatchie Bay. For tonight, east winds 15 to 20 knots, diminishing to 10 to 15 knots late. Waves 1 to 2 feet. Choppy. For Thursday, East winds 15 to 20 knots. Waves 1 to 2 feet. Choppy. For Thursday night, northeast winds 5 to 10 knots, increasing to 10 to 15 knots after midnight. Waves 1 foot or less. A moderate chop. And for Friday, northeast winds 5 to 10 knots, becoming southeast in the afternoon. Waves 1 foot or less. Light chop. On Perdido Bay, Pensacola Bay including Santa Rosa Sound, and Choctawhatchee Bay. For tonight, east winds 15 to 20 knots. Waves around 2 feet. Choppy. For Thursday, northeast winds 10 to 15 knots with gusts up to 20 knots. Waves around 2 feet. A moderate chop. For Thursday night, northeast winds 5 to 10 knots. Waves 1 foot or less. Light chop. And for Friday, northeast winds 5 to 10 knots, becoming southeast in the afternoon. Waves 1 foot or less. Light chop. From the Okaloosa-Walton County line to Pascagoula, and out 20 nautical miles. Small craft advisory in effect through Thursday afternoon. For tonight, east winds 15 to 20 knots, increasing to 20 to 25 knots after midnight, then diminishing to 15 to 20 knots late. Seas 4 to 6 feet, occasionally to 8 feet. Wave detail, east 5 feet at 6 seconds. For Thursday, east winds 15 to 20 knots with gusts up to 25 knots. Seas 3 to 5 feet, occasionally to 6 feet. Wave detail, east 5 feet at 7 seconds. For Thursday night, east winds 10 to 15 knots with gusts up to 20 knots. Seas 3 to 4 feet, occasionally to 5 feet. Wave detail, east 4 feet at 6 seconds. And for Friday, east winds 10 to 15 knots with gusts up to 20 knots. Seas 2 to 3 feet. Wave detail, southeast 3 feet at 6 seconds. From the Okaloosa-Walton County line to Pascagoula, from 20 to 60 nautical miles offshore. Small craft advisory in effect through Thursday afternoon. For tonight, east winds 15 to 20 knots, increasing to 20 to 25 knots after midnight. Seas 5 to 7 feet, occasionally to 9 feet. Wave detail, east 6 feet at 7 seconds. For Thursday, east winds 15 to 20 knots with gusts up to 30 knots. Seas 4 to 6 feet, occasionally to 8 feet. Wave detail, east 6 feet at 7 seconds. For Thursday night, east winds 10 to 15 knots, increasing to 15 to 20 knots after midnight. Seas 3 to 5 feet, occasionally to 6 feet. Wave detail, east 5 feet at 7 seconds. And for Friday, east winds 10 to 15 knots with gusts up to 25 knots. Seas 2 to 4 feet, occasionally to 5 feet. Wave detail, east 4 feet at 6 seconds. Tidal information, at the mouth of the Mobile River on Thursday, high tide at 3:56 a.m. Low tide at 3:56 p.m. At the mouth of the Mobile River on Friday, high tide at 4:46 a.m. Low tide at 5:32 p.m. At Pensacola Bay on Thursday, high tide at 3 a.m. Low tide at 3:18 p.m. At Pensacola Bay on Friday, high tide at 3:56 a.m. Low tide at 4:29 p.m. At the East Pass in Destin on Thursday, high tide at 2:27 a.m. Low tide at 2:44 p.m. At the East Pass in Destin on Friday, high tide at 3:23 a.m. Low tide at 3:55 p.m. This is NOAA Weather Radio Station KEC 86 from Pensacola, Florida. 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The following marine observations were made as of 11 p.m. Mobile Bay Coast Guard Station. Winds were east at 5 knots. Sea temperature 89 degrees. Air temperature 85 degrees. Weeks Bay, calm. Air temperature was 77 degrees. Pensacola Bay. Sea temperature 87 degrees. Air temperature 85 degrees. the report from the east end of Dauphin Island was not available. Grand Bay, northeast winds at 6 knots. Air temperature was 85 degrees. And Pettiboy Island, east winds at 11 knots. Air temperature was 85 degrees. 12 miles south of Orange Beach. Winds were east at 19 knots. Sea temperature 87 degrees. Air temperature 87 degrees. 100 miles south of Destin. Winds were northeast at 70 knots. Air temperature 86 degrees. The following weather reports were made at 11 p.m. Pensacola International Airport, skies were clear. The temperature was 81 degrees, the dew point was 69, and the relative humidity was 67%. The wind was east at 8 miles an hour. The pressure was 30.22 inches and rising. At Pensacola Naval Air Station, the pressure was 30.21 inches and rising. Here's your National Weather Service forecast. Tonight, mostly clear. Lows around 70. East winds around 5 miles per hour. Gusts up to 20 miles per hour this evening. Thursday, sunny. Highs around 90. Northeast winds 5 to 10 miles per hour with gusts up to 25 miles per hour. Thursday night, clear. Lows in the upper 60s. Northeast winds around 5 miles per hour. Friday, sunny. Highs in the lower 90s. East winds around 5 miles per hour. Gusts up to 20 miles per hour in the afternoon. Friday night, clear. Lows in the lower 70s. Light and variable winds, becoming northwest around 5 miles per hour after midnight. Saturday, sunny. A slight chance of showers and thunderstorms in the afternoon. Highs in the mid-90s. Chance of rain 20%. Heat index values up to 105. Saturday night, partly cloudy with a slight chance of showers and thunderstorms in the evening, then mostly clear after midnight. Lows in the lower 70s. Chance of rain 20%. Sunday, sunny. A chance of showers and thunderstorms in the afternoon. Highs in the lower 90s. Chance of rain 40%. 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The current time is 11:21 p.m. Central Daylight Time. There is a high risk of rip currents for the following areas in Alabama, Baldwin Coastal and Mobile Coastal, and the following areas in Florida, Escambia Coastal, Okaloosa Coastal and Santa Rosa Coastal. High rip current risk remains in effect through Thursday evening. What? Dangerous rip currents. Where? In Alabama, Mobile Coastal and Baldwin Coastal counties. In Florida, Escambia Coastal, Santa Rosa Coastal and Okaloosa Coastal counties. When? Through Thursday evening. Impacts. Rip currents can sweep even the best swimmers away from shore into deeper water. Swim near a lifeguard. If caught in a rip current, relax and float. 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If able, swim in a direction following the shoreline. If unable to escape, face the shore and call or wave for help. Here's your marine forecast. On the weather map, moderate to strong easterly flow eases into Friday. Winds become a more diurnally afternoon onshore, nighttime offshore this weekend. Seas increase to 3 to 6 feet today, gradually diminishing through late week. A small craft advisory remains in effect for the marine waters through Thursday afternoon. On Perdido Bay, Pensacola Bay including Santa Rosa Sound, and Choctaw Hatchie Bay. For tonight, east winds 15 to 20 knots, diminishing to 10 to 15 knots late. Waves 1 to 2 feet. Choppy. For Thursday, east winds 15 to 20 knots. Waves 1 to 2 feet. Choppy. For Thursday night, northeast winds 5 to 10 knots, increasing to 10 to 15 knots after midnight. Waves 1 foot or less. A moderate chop. And for Friday, northeast winds 5 to 10 knots, becoming southeast in the afternoon. Waves 1 foot or less. Light chop. On Perdido Bay, Pensacola Bay, including Santa Rosa Sound, and Choctawhatchee Bay. For tonight, east winds 15 to 20 knots. Waves around 2 feet. Choppy. For Thursday, northeast winds 10 to 15 knots with gusts up to 20 knots. Waves around 2 feet. A moderate chop. For Thursday night, northeast winds 5 to 10 knots. Waves 1 foot or less. Light chop. And for Friday, northeast winds 5 to 10 knots, becoming southeast in the afternoon. Waves 1 foot or less. Light chop. From the Okaloosa-Walton County line to Pascagoula, and out 20 nautical miles. Small craft advisory in effect through Thursday afternoon. For tonight, east winds 15 to 20 knots, increasing to 20 to 25 knots after midnight, then diminishing to 15 to 20 knots late. Seas 4 to 6 feet, occasionally to 8 feet. Wave detail, east 5 feet at 6 seconds. For Thursday, east winds 15 to 20 knots with gusts up to 25 knots. Seas 3 to 5 feet, occasionally to 6 feet. Wave detail, east 5 feet at 7 seconds. For Thursday night, east winds 10 to 15 knots with gusts up to 20 knots. Seas 3 to 4 feet, occasionally to 5 feet. Wave detail, east 4 feet at 6 seconds. And for Friday, east winds 10 to 15 knots with gusts up to 20 knots. Seas 2 to 3 feet. Wave detail, southeast 3 feet at 6 seconds. From the Okaloosa-Walton County line to Pascagoula, from 20 to 60 nautical miles offshore. Small craft advisory in effect through Thursday afternoon. For tonight, east winds 15 to 20 knots, increasing to 20 to 25 knots after midnight. Seas 5 to 7 feet, occasionally to 9 feet. Wave detail, east 6 feet at 7 seconds. For Thursday, east winds 15 to 20 knots with gusts up to 30 knots. Seas 4 to 6 feet, occasionally to 8 feet. Wave detail, east 6 feet at 7 seconds. For Thursday night, east winds 10 to 15 knots, increasing to 15 to 20 knots after midnight. Seas 3 to 5 feet, occasionally to 6 feet. Wave detail, east 5 feet at 7 seconds. And for Friday, east winds 10 to 15 knots with gusts up to 25 knots. Seas 2 to 4 feet, occasionally to 5 feet. Wave detail, east 4 feet at 6 seconds. Tidal information, at the mouth of the Mobile River on Thursday, high tide at 3:56 a.m. Low tide at 3:56 p.m. At the mouth of the Mobile River on Friday, high tide at 4:46 a.m. Low tide at 5:32 p.m. At Pensacola Bay on Thursday, high tide at 3 a.m. Low tide at 3:18 p.m. At Pensacola Bay on Friday, high tide at 3:56 a.m. Low tide at 4:29 p.m. At the East Pass in Destin on Thursday, high tide at 2:27 a.m. Low tide at 2:44 p.m. At the East Pass in Destin on Friday, high tide at 3:23 a.m. Low tide at 3:55 p.m. The following marine observations were made as of 11 p.m. Mobile Bay Coast Guard Station. Winds were east at 5 knots. Sea temperature 89 degrees. Air temperature 85 degrees. Weeks Bay, calm. Air temperature was 77 degrees. Pensacola Bay. Sea temperature 87 degrees. Air temperature 85 degrees. The report from the east end of Dauphin Island was not available. Graham Bay, northeast winds at 6 knots. Air temperature was 85 degrees. And Pettiboy Island, east winds at 11 knots. Air temperature was 85 degrees. 12 miles south of Orange Beach. Winds were east at 19 knots. Sea temperature 87 degrees. Air temperature 87 degrees. 100 miles south of Destin. Winds were northeast at 70 knots. Air temperature 86 degrees. The following weather reports were made at 11 p.m. Pensacola International Airport, skies were clear. the temperature was 81 degrees, the dew point was 69, and the relative humidity was 67%. The wind was east at 8 miles an hour. The pressure was 30.22 inches and rising. At Pensacola Naval Air Station, the pressure was 30.21 inches and rising. Here's your National Weather Service forecast. Tonight, mostly clear. Lows around 70. East winds around 5 miles per hour. Gusts up to 20 miles per hour this evening. Thursday, sunny. Highs around 90. Northeast winds 5 to 10 miles per hour with gusts up to 25 miles per hour. Thursday night, clear. Lows in the upper 60s. Northeast winds around 5 miles per hour. Friday, sunny. Highs in the lower 90s. East winds around 5 miles per hour. Gusts up to 20 miles per hour in the afternoon. Friday night, clear. Lows in the lower 70s. Light and variable winds, becoming northwest around 5 miles per hour after midnight. Saturday, sunny. A slight chance of showers and thunderstorms in the afternoon. Highs in the mid-90s. Chance of rain 20%. Heat index values up to 105. Saturday night, partly cloudy with a slight chance of showers and thunderstorms in the evening, then mostly clear after midnight. Lows in the lower 70s. Chance of rain 20%. Sunday, sunny. A chance of showers and thunderstorms in the afternoon. Highs in the lower 90s. Chance of rain 40%. 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The current time is 11:30 p.m. Central Daylight Time. There is a high risk of rip currents for the following areas in Alabama, Baldwin Coastal and Mobile Coastal, and the following areas in Florida, Escambia Coastal, Okaloosa Coastal and Santa Rosa Coastal. High rip current risk remains in effect through Thursday evening. What? Dangerous rip currents. Where? In Alabama, Mobile Coastal and Baldwin Coastal counties. In Florida, Escambia Coastal, Santa Rosa Coastal and Okaloosa Coastal counties. When? Through Thursday evening. Impacts. Rip currents can sweep even the best swimmers away from shore into deeper water. 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If caught in a rip current, relax and float. 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If able, swim in a direction following the shoreline. If unable to escape, face the shore and call or wave for help. Here's your marine forecast. On the weather map, moderate to strong easterly flow eases into Friday. Winds become a more diurnally afternoon onshore, nighttime offshore this weekend. Seas increase to 3 to 6 feet today, gradually diminishing through late week. A small craft advisory remains in effect for the marine waters through Thursday afternoon. On Perdido Bay, Pensacola Bay including Santa Rosa Sound, and Choctawhatchee Bay. For tonight, east winds 15 to 20 knots, diminishing to 10 to 15 knots late. Waves 1 to 2 feet. Choppy. For Thursday, east winds 15 to 20 knots. Waves 1 to 2 feet. Choppy. For Thursday night, northeast winds 5 to 10 knots, increasing to 10 to 15 knots after midnight. Waves 1 foot or less. A moderate chop. And for Friday, northeast winds 5 to 10 knots, becoming southeast in the afternoon. Waves 1 foot or less. Light chop. On Perdido Bay, Pensacola Bay including Santa Rosa Sound, and Choctawhatchee Bay. For tonight, east winds 15 to 20 knots. Waves around 2 feet. Choppy. For Thursday, northeast winds 10 to 15 knots with gusts up to 20 knots. Waves around 2 feet. A moderate chop. For Thursday night, northeast winds 5 to 10 knots. Waves 1 foot or less. Light chop. And for Friday, northeast winds 5 to 10 knots, becoming southeast in the afternoon. Waves 1 foot or less. Light chop. From the Okaloosa-Walton County line to Pascagoula, and out 20 nautical miles. small craft advisory in effect through Thursday afternoon. For tonight, east winds 15 to 20 knots, increasing to 20 to 25 knots after midnight, then diminishing to 15 to

6 seconds. And for Friday, east winds 10 to 15 knots with gusts up to 20 knots. Seas 2 to 3 feet. Wave detail, southeast 3 feet at 6 seconds. From the Okaloosa-Walton County line to Pascagoula, from 20 to 60 nautical miles offshore. Small craft advisory in effect through Thursday afternoon. For tonight, east winds 15 to 20 knots, increasing to 20 to 25 knots after midnight. Seas 5 to 7 feet, occasionally to 9 feet. Wave detail, east 6 feet at 7 seconds. For Thursday, east winds 15 to 20 knots with gusts up to 30 knots. Seas 4 to 6 feet, occasionally to 8 feet. Wave detail, east 6 feet at 7 seconds. For Thursday night, east winds 10 to 15 knots, increasing to 15 to 20 knots after midnight. Seas 3 to 5 feet, occasionally to 6 feet. Wave detail, east 5 feet at 7 seconds. And for Friday, east winds 10 to 15 knots with gusts up to 25 knots. Seas 2 to 4 feet, occasionally to 5 feet. Wave detail, east 4 feet at 6 seconds. Tidal information, at the mouth of the Mobile River on Thursday, high tide at 3:56 a.m. Low tide at 3:56 p.m. At the mouth of the Mobile River on Friday, high tide at 4:46 a.m. Low tide at 5:32 p.m. At Pensacola Bay on Thursday, high tide at 3 a.m. Low tide at 3:18 p.m. At Pensacola Bay on Friday, high tide at 3:56 a.m. Low tide at 4:29 p.m. At the East Pass in Destin on Thursday, high tide at 2:27 a.m. Low tide at 2:44 p.m. At the East Pass in Destin on Friday, high tide at 3:23 a.m. Low tide at 3:55 p.m. The following marine observations were made as of 11 p.m. Mobile Bay Coast Guard Station. Winds were east at 5 knots. Sea temperature 89 degrees. Air temperature 85 degrees. Weeks Bay, calm. Air temperature was 77 degrees. Pensacola Bay. Sea temperature 87 degrees. Air temperature 85 degrees. The report from the east end of Dauphin Island was not available. Graham Bay, northeast winds at 6 knots. Air temperature was 85 degrees. And Pettiboy Island, east winds at 11 knots. Air temperature was 85 degrees. 12 miles south of Orange Beach. Winds were east at 19 knots. Sea temperature 87 degrees. Air temperature 87 degrees. 100 miles south of Destin. Winds were northeast at 17 knots. Air temperature 86 degrees. The following weather reports were made at 11 p.m. Pensacola International Airport, skies were clear. The temperature was 81 degrees, the dew point was 69, and the relative humidity was 67%. The wind was east at 8 miles an hour. The pressure was 30.22 inches and rising. At Pensacola Naval Air Station, the pressure was 30.21 inches and rising. Here's your National Weather Service forecast. Tonight, mostly clear. Lows around 70. East winds around 5 miles per hour. Gusts up to 20 miles per hour this evening. Thursday, sunny. Highs around 90. Northeast winds 5 to 10 miles per hour with gusts up to 25 miles per hour. Thursday night, clear. Lows in the upper 60s. Northeast winds around 5 miles per hour. Friday, sunny. Highs in the lower 90s. East winds around 5 miles per hour. Gusts up to 20 miles per hour in the afternoon. Friday night, clear. Lows in the lower 70s. Light and variable winds, becoming northwest around 5 miles per hour after midnight. Saturday, sunny. A slight chance of showers and thunderstorms in the afternoon. Highs in the mid-90s. Chance of rain 20%. Heat index values up to 105. Saturday night, partly cloudy with a slight chance of showers and thunderstorms in the evening.

0: then mostly clear after midnight. Lows in the lower 70s. Chance of rain 20%. Sunday, sunny. A chance of showers and thunderstorms in the afternoon. Highs in the lower 90s. Chance of rain 40%. This is NOAA Weather Radio from the Mobile Pensacola National Weather Service. The current time is 11:39 p.m. Central Daylight Time. There is a high risk of rip currents for the following areas in Alabama, Baldwin Coastal and Mobile Coastal, and the following areas in Florida, Escambia Coastal, Okaloosa Coastal and Santa Rosa Coastal. High rip current risk remains in effect through Thursday evening. What? Dangerous rip currents. Where? In Alabama, Mobile Coastal and Baldwin Coastal counties. In Florida, Escambia Coastal, Santa Rosa Coastal and Okaloosa Coastal counties. When? Through Thursday evening. Impacts. Rip currents can sweep even the best swimmers away from shore into deeper water. 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Here's your marine forecast. On the weather map, moderate to strong easterly flow eases into Friday. Winds become a more diurnally afternoon onshore, nighttime offshore this weekend. Seas increase to 3 to 6 feet today, gradually diminishing through late week. A small craft advisory remains in effect for the marine waters through Thursday afternoon. On Perdido Bay, Pensacola Bay including Santa Rosa Sound, and Choctawhatchee Bay. For tonight, east winds 15 to 20 knots, diminishing to 10 to 15 knots late. Waves 1 to 2 feet. Choppy. For Thursday, east winds 15 to 20 knots. Waves 1 to 2 feet. Choppy. For Thursday night, northeast winds 5 to 10 knots, increasing to 10 to 15 knots after midnight. Waves 1 foot or less. A moderate chop. And for Friday, northeast winds 5 to 10 knots, becoming southeast in the afternoon. Waves 1 foot or less. Light chop. On Perdido Bay, Pensacola Bay including Santa Rosa Sound, and Choctawhatchee Bay. For tonight, east winds 15 to 20 knots. Waves around 2 feet. Choppy. For Thursday, northeast winds 10 to 15 knots with gusts up to 20 knots. Waves around 2 feet. A moderate chop. For Thursday night, northeast winds 5 to 10 knots. Waves 1 foot or less. Light chop. And for Friday, northeast winds 5 to 10 knots, becoming southeast in the afternoon. Waves 1 foot or less. Light chop. From the Okaloosa-Walton County line to Pascagoula, and out 20 nautical miles. Small craft advisory in effect through Thursday afternoon. For tonight, east winds 15 to 20 knots, increasing to 20 to 25 knots after midnight, then diminishing to 15 to 20 knots late. Seas 4 to 6 feet, occasionally to 8 feet. Wave detail, east 5 feet at 6 seconds. For Thursday, east winds 15 to 20 knots with gusts up to 25 knots. Seas 3 to 5 feet, occasionally to 6 feet. Wave detail, east 5 feet at 7 seconds. For Thursday night, east winds 10 to 15 knots with gusts up to 20 knots. Seas 3 to 4 feet, occasionally to 5 feet. Wave detail, east 4 feet at 6 seconds. And for Friday, east winds 10 to 15 knots with gusts up to 20 knots. Seas 2 to 3 feet. Wave detail, southeast 3 feet at 6 seconds. From the Okaloosa-Walton County line to Pascagoula, from 20 to 60 nautical miles offshore. Small craft advisory in effect through Thursday afternoon. For tonight, east winds 15 to 20 knots, increasing to 20 to 25 knots after midnight. Seas 5 to 7 feet, occasionally to 9 feet. Wave detail, east 6 feet at 7 seconds. For Thursday, east winds 15 to 20 knots with gusts up to 30 knots. Seas 4 to 6 feet, occasionally to 8 feet. Wave detail, east 6 feet at 7 seconds. For Thursday night, east winds 10 to 15 knots, increasing to 15 to 20 knots after midnight. Seas 3 to 5 feet, occasionally to 6 feet. Wave detail, east 5 feet at 7 seconds. And for Friday, east winds 10 to 15 knots with gusts up to 25 knots. Seas 2 to 4 feet, occasionally to 5 feet. Wave detail, east 4 feet at 6 seconds. Tidal information, at the mouth of the Mobile River on Thursday, high tide at 3:56 a.m. Low tide at 3:56 p.m. At the mouth of the Mobile River on Friday, high tide at 4:46 a.m. Low tide at 5:32 p.m. At Pensacola Bay on Thursday, high tide at 3 a.m. Low tide at 3:18 p.m. At Pensacola Bay on Friday, high tide at 3:56 a.m. Low tide at 4:29 p.m. At the East Pass in Destin on Thursday, high tide at 2:27 a.m. Low tide at 2:44 p.m. At the East Pass in Destin on Friday, high tide at 3:23 a.m. Low tide at 3:55 p.m. The following marine observations were made as of 11 p.m. Mobile Bay Coast Guard Station. Winds were east at 5 knots. Sea temperature 89 degrees. Air temperature 85 degrees. Weeks Bay, calm. Air temperature was 77 degrees. Pensacola Bay. Sea temperature 87 degrees. Air temperature 85 degrees. The report from the east end of Dauphin Island was not available. Graham Bay, northeast winds at 6 knots. Air temperature was 85 degrees. And Pettiboy Island, east winds at 11 knots. Air temperature was 85 degrees. 12 miles south of Orange Beach. Winds were east at 19 knots. Sea temperature 87 degrees. Air temperature 87 degrees. 100 miles south of Destin. Winds were northeast at 17 knots. Air temperature 86 degrees. The following weather reports were made at 11 p.m. Pensacola International Airport, skies were clear. The temperature was 81 degrees, the dew point was 69, and the relative humidity was 67%. The wind was east at 8 miles an hour. The pressure was 30.22 inches and rising. At Pensacola Naval Air Station. The pressure was 30.21 inches and rising. 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Here's your National Weather Service forecast. Tonight, mostly clear. Lows around 70. East winds around 5 miles per hour. Gusts up to 20 miles per hour this evening. Thursday, sunny. Highs around 90. Northeast winds 5 to 10 miles per hour with gusts up to 25 miles per hour. Thursday night, clear. Lows in the upper 60s. Northeast winds around 5 miles per hour. Friday, sunny. Highs in the lower 90s. East winds around 5 miles per hour. Gusts up to 20 miles per hour in the afternoon. Friday night, clear. Lows in the lower 70s. Light and variable winds, becoming northwest around 5 miles per hour after midnight. Saturday, sunny. A slight chance of showers and thunderstorms in the afternoon. Highs in the mid-90s. Chance of rain 20%. Heat index values up to 105. Saturday night, partly cloudy with a slight chance of showers and thunderstorms in the evening, then mostly clear after midnight. Lows in the lower 70s. Chance of rain 20%. Sunday, sunny. A chance of showers and thunderstorms in the afternoon. Highs in the lower 90s. Chance of rain 40%. This is NOAA Weather Radio, from the Mobile Pensacola National Weather Service. The current time is 11:48 p.m. Central Daylight Time. There is a high risk of rip currents for the following areas in Alabama, Baldwin Coastal and Mobile Coastal, and the following areas, in Florida, Escambia Coastal, Okaloosa Coastal and Santa Rosa Coastal. High rip current risk remains in effect through Thursday evening. What? Dangerous rip currents. Where? In Alabama, Mobile Coastal and Baldwin Coastal counties. In Florida, Escambia Coastal, Santa Rosa Coastal and Okaloosa Coastal counties. When? Through Thursday evening. Impacts, rip currents can sweep even the best swimmers away from shore into deeper water. Swim near a lifeguard. If caught in a rip current, relax and float. Don't swim against the current. If able, swim in a direction following the shoreline. If unable to escape, face the shore and call or wave for help. Here's your marine forecast. On the weather map, moderate to strong easterly flow eases into Friday. Winds become a more diurnally afternoon onshore, nighttime offshore this weekend. Seas increase to 3 to 6 feet today, gradually diminishing through late week. A small craft advisory remains in effect for the marine waters through Thursday afternoon. On Perdido Bay, Pensacola Bay including Santa Rosa Sound, and Choctawhatchee Bay. For tonight, east winds 15 to 20 knots, diminishing to 10 to 15 knots late. Waves 1 to 2 feet. Choppy. For Thursday, east winds 15 to 20 knots. Waves 1 to 2 feet. Choppy. For Thursday night, northeast winds 5 to 10 knots, increasing to 10 to 15 knots after midnight. Waves 1 foot or less. A moderate chop. And for Friday, northeast winds 5 to 10 knots, becoming southeast in the afternoon. Waves 1 foot or less. Light chop. On Perdido Bay, Pensacola Bay including Santa Rosa Sound, and Choctawhatchee Bay. For tonight, east winds 15 to 20 knots. Waves around 2 feet. Choppy. For Thursday, northeast winds 10 to 15 knots with gusts up to 20 knots. Waves around 2 feet. A moderate chop. For Thursday night, northeast winds 5 to 10 knots. Waves 1 foot or less. Light chop. And for Friday, northeast winds 5 to 10 knots, becoming southeast in the afternoon. Waves 1 foot or less. Light chop. From the Okaloosa-Walton County line to Pascagoula, and out 20 nautical miles. Small craft advisory in effect through Thursday afternoon. For tonight, east winds 15 to 20 knots, increasing to 20 to 25 knots after midnight, then diminishing to 15 to 20 knots late. Seas 4 to 6 feet, occasionally to 8 feet. Wave detail, east 5 feet at 6 seconds. For Thursday, east winds 15 to 20 knots with gusts up to 25 knots. Seas 3 to 5 feet, occasionally to 6 feet. Wave detail, east 5 feet at 7 seconds. For Thursday night, east winds 10 to 15 knots with gusts up to 20 knots. Seas 3 to 4 feet, occasionally to 5 feet. Wave detail, east 4 feet at 6 seconds. And for Friday, east winds 10 to 15 knots with gusts up to 20 knots. Seas 2 to 3 feet. Wave detail, southeast 3 feet at 6 seconds. From the Okaloosa-Walton County line to Pascagoula, from 20 to 60 nautical miles offshore. Small craft advisory in effect through Thursday afternoon. For tonight, east winds 15 to 20 knots, increasing to 20 to 25 knots after midnight. Seas 5 to 7 feet, occasionally to 9 feet. Wave detail, east 6 feet at 7 seconds. For Thursday, east winds 15 to 20 knots with gusts up to 30 knots. Seas 4 to 6 feet, occasionally to 8 feet. Wave detail, east 6 feet at 7 seconds. For Thursday night, east winds 10 to 15 knots, increasing to 15 to 20 knots after midnight. Seas 3 to 5 feet, occasionally to 6 feet. Wave detail, east 5 feet at 7 seconds. And for Friday, east winds 10 to 15 knots with gusts up to 25 knots. Seas 2 to 4 feet, occasionally to 5 feet. Wave detail, east 4 feet at 6 seconds. Tidal information, at the mouth of the Mobile River on Thursday, high tide at 3:56 a.m. Low tide at 3:56 p.m. At the mouth of the Mobile River on Friday, high tide at 4:46 a.m. Low tide at 5:32 p.m. At Pensacola Bay on Thursday, high tide at 3 a.m. Low tide at 3:18 p.m. At Pensacola Bay on Friday, high tide at 3:56 a.m. Low tide at 4:29 p.m. At the East Pass in Destin on Thursday, high tide at 2:27 a.m. Low tide at 2:44 p.m. At the East Pass in Destin on Friday, high tide at 3:23 a.m. Low tide at 3:55 p.m. The following marine observations were made as of 11 p.m. Mobile Bay Coast Guard Station. Winds were east at 5 knots. Sea temperature 89 degrees. Air temperature 85 degrees. Weeks Bay, calm. Air temperature was 77 degrees. Pensacola Bay. Sea temperature 87 degrees. Air temperature 85 degrees. The report from the east end of Dauphin Island was not available. Graham Bay, northeast winds at 6 knots. Air temperature was 85 degrees. And Pettyboy Island, east winds at 11 knots. Air temperature was 85 degrees. 12 miles south of Orange Beach. Winds were east at 19 knots. Sea temperature 87 degrees. Air temperature 87 degrees. 100 miles south of Destin. Winds were northeast at 17 knots. Air temperature 86 degrees. The following weather reports were made at 11 p.m. Pensacola International Airport, skies were clear. The temperature was 81 degrees, the dew point was 69, and the relative humidity was 67%. The wind was east at 8 miles an hour. The pressure was 30.22 inches and rising. At Pensacola Naval Air Station, the pressure was 30.21 inches and rising. Here's your National Weather Service forecast. Tonight, mostly clear. Lows around 70. East winds around 5 miles per hour. Gusts up to 20 miles per hour this evening. Thursday, sunny. Highs around 90. Northeast winds 5 to 10 miles per hour with gusts up to 25 miles per hour. Thursday night, clear. Lows in the upper 60s. Northeast winds around 5 miles per hour. Friday, sunny. Highs in the lower 90s. East winds around 5 miles per hour. Gusts up to 20 miles per hour in the afternoon. Friday night, clear. Lows in the lower 70s. Light and variable winds, becoming northwest around 5 miles per hour after midnight. Saturday, sunny. A slight chance of showers and thunderstorms in the afternoon. Highs in the mid-90s. Chance of rain 20%. Heat index values up to 105. Saturday night, partly cloudy with a slight chance of showers and thunderstorms in the evening, then mostly clear after midnight. Lows in the lower 70s. Chance of rain 20%. Sunday, sunny. A chance of showers and thunderstorms in the afternoon. Highs in the lower 90s. Chance of rain 40%. 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The current time is 11:58 p.m. Central Daylight Time. There is a high risk of rip currents for the following areas in Alabama, Baldwin Coastal and Mobile Coastal, and the following areas in Florida, Escambia Coastal, Okaloosa Coastal and Santa Rosa Coastal. High rip current risk remains in effect through Thursday evening. What? Dangerous rip currents. Where? In Alabama, Mobile Coastal and Baldwin Coastal counties. In Florida, Escambia Coastal, Santa Rosa Coastal and Okaloosa Coastal counties. When? Through Thursday evening. Impacts, rip currents can sweep even the best swimmers away from shore into deeper water. Swim near a lifeguard. If caught in a rip current, relax and float. Don't swim against the current. If able, swim in a direction following the shoreline. If unable to escape, face the shore and call or wave for help. Here's your marine forecast. On the weather map, moderate to strong easterly flow eases into Friday. Winds become a more diurnally afternoon onshore, nighttime offshore this weekend. Seas increase to 3 to 6 feet today, gradually diminishing through late week. A small craft advisory remains in effect for the marine waters through Thursday afternoon. On Perdido Bay, Pensacola Bay including Santa Rosa Sound, and Choctawhatchee Bay. For tonight, east winds 50.
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0: For Thursday night, northeast winds 5 to 10 knots, increasing to 10 to 15 knots after midnight. Waves 1 foot or less. A moderate chop. And for Friday, northeast winds 5 to 10 knots, becoming southeast in the afternoon. Waves 1 foot or less. Light chop. On Perdido Bay, Pensacola Bay including Santa Rosa Sound, and Choctawhatchee Bay. For tonight, east winds 15 to 20 knots. Waves around 2 feet. Choppy. For Thursday, northeast winds 10 to 15 knots with gusts up to 20 knots. Waves around 2 feet. A moderate chop. For Thursday night, northeast winds 5 to 10 knots. Waves 1 foot or less. Light chop. And for Friday, northeast winds 5 to 10 knots, becoming southeast in the afternoon. Waves 1 foot or less. Light chop. From the Okaloosa-Walton County line to Pascagoula, and out 20 nautical miles. Small craft advisory in effect through Thursday afternoon. For tonight, east winds 15 to 20 knots, increasing to 20 to 25 knots after midnight, then diminishing to 15 to 20 knots late. Seas 4 to 6 feet, occasionally to 8 feet. Wave detail, east 5 feet at 6 seconds. For Thursday, east winds 15 to 20 knots with gusts up to 25 knots. Seas 3 to 5 feet, occasionally to 6 feet. Wave detail, east 5 feet at 7 seconds. For Thursday night, east winds 10 to 15 knots with gusts up to 20 knots. Seas 3 to 4 feet, occasionally to 5 feet. Wave detail, east 4 feet at 6 seconds. And for Friday, east winds 10 to 15 knots with gusts up to 20 knots. Seas 2 to 3 feet. Wave detail, southeast 3 feet at 6 seconds. From the Okaloosa-Walton County line to Pascagoula, from 20 to 60 nautical miles offshore. Small craft advisory in effect through Thursday afternoon. For tonight, east winds 15 to 20 knots, increasing to 20 to 25 knots after midnight. Seas 5 to 7 feet, occasionally to 9 feet. Wave detail, east 6 feet at 7 seconds. For Thursday, east winds 15 to 20 knots with gusts up to 30 knots. Seas 4 to 6 feet, occasionally to 8 feet. Wave detail, east 6 feet at 7 seconds. For Thursday night, east winds 10 to 15 knots, increasing to 15 to 20 knots after midnight. Seas 3 to 5 feet, occasionally to 6 feet. Wave detail, east 5 feet at 7 seconds. And for Friday, east winds 10 to 15 knots with gusts up to 25 knots. Seas 2 to 4 feet, occasionally to 5 feet. Wave detail, east 4 feet at 6 seconds. Tidal information, at the mouth of the Mobile River on Thursday, high tide at 3:56 a.m. Low tide at 3:56 p.m. At the mouth of the Mobile River on Friday, high tide at 4:46 a.m. Low tide at 5:32 p.m. At Pensacola Bay on Thursday, high tide at 3 a.m. Low tide at 3:18 p.m. At Pensacola Bay on Friday, high tide at 3:56 a.m. Low tide at 4:29 p.m. At the East Pass in Destin on Thursday, high tide at 2:27 a.m. Low tide at 2:44 p.m. At the East Pass in Destin on Friday, high tide at 3:23 a.m. Low tide at 3:55 p.m. The following marine observations were made as of 11 p.m. Mobile Bay Coast Guard Station. Winds were east at 5 knots. Sea temperature 89 degrees. Air temperature 85 degrees. Weeks Bay, calm. Air temperature was 77 degrees. Pensacola Bay. Sea temperature 87 degrees. Air temperature 85 degrees. The report from the east end of Dauphin Island was not available. Graham Bay, northeast winds at 6 knots. Air temperature was 85 degrees. And Pettiboy Island, east winds at 11 knots. Air temperature was 85 degrees. 12 miles south of Orange Beach. Winds were east at 19 knots. Sea temperature 87 degrees. Air temperature 87 degrees. 100 miles south of Destin. Winds were northeast at 17 knots. Air temperature 86 degrees. The following weather reports were made at 11 p.m. Pensacola International Airport, skies were clear. The temperature was 81 degrees, the dew point was 69, and the relative humidity was 67%. The wind was east at 8 miles an hour. The pressure was 30.22 inches and rising. At Pensacola Naval Air Station, the pressure was 30.21 inches and rising. Here's your National Weather Service forecast. Tonight, mostly clear. Lows around 70. East winds around 5 miles per hour. Gusts up to 20 miles per hour this evening. Thursday, sunny. Highs around 90. Northeast winds 5 to 10 miles per hour with gusts up to 25 miles per hour. Thursday night, clear. Lows in the upper 60s. Northeast winds around 5 miles per hour. Friday, sunny. Highs in the lower 90s. East winds around 5 miles per hour. Gusts up to 20 miles per hour in the afternoon. Friday night, clear. Lows in the lower 70s. Light and variable winds, becoming northwest around 5 miles per hour after midnight. Saturday, sunny. A slight chance of showers and thunderstorms in the afternoon. Highs in the mid-90s. Chance of rain 20%. Heat index values up to 105. Saturday night, partly cloudy with a slight chance of showers and thunderstorms in the evening, then mostly clear after midnight. Lows in the lower 70s. Chance of rain 20%. Sunday, sunny. A chance of showers and thunderstorms in the afternoon. Highs in the lower 90s. Chance of rain 40%. 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The current time is 12:07 a.m. Central Daylight Time. There is a high risk of rip currents for the following areas in Alabama, Baldwin Coastal and Mobile Coastal, and the following areas in Florida, Escambia Coastal, Okaloosa Coastal and Santa Rosa Coastal. High rip current risk remains in effect through Thursday evening. What? Dangerous rip currents. Where? In Alabama, Mobile Coastal and Baldwin Coastal counties. In Florida, Escambia Coastal, Santa Rosa Coastal and Okaloosa Coastal counties. When? Through Thursday evening. Impacts. Rip currents can sweep even the best swimmers away from shore into deeper water. Swim near a lifeguard. If caught in a rip current, relax and float. Don't swim against the current. If able, swim in a direction following the shoreline. If unable to escape, face the shore and call or wave for help. Here's your marine forecast. On the weather map, moderate to strong easterly flow eases into Friday. Winds become a more diurnally afternoon onshore, nighttime offshore this weekend. Seas increase to 3 to 6 feet today, gradually diminishing through late week. A small craft advisory remains in effect for the marine waters through Thursday afternoon. On Perdido Bay, Pensacola Bay including Santa Rosa Sound, and Choctawhatchee Bay. For tonight, east winds 15 to 20 knots, diminishing to 10 to 15 knots late. Waves 1 to 2 feet. Choppy. For Thursday, east winds 15 to 20 knots. Waves 1 to 2 feet. choppy. For Thursday night, northeast winds 5 to 10 knots, increasing to 10 to 15 knots after midnight. Waves 1 foot or less. A moderate chop. And for Friday, northeast winds 5 to 10 knots, becoming southeast in the afternoon. Waves 1 foot or less. Light chop. On Perdido Bay, Pensacola Bay including Santa Rosa Sound, and Choctaw Hatchie Bay. For tonight, east winds 15 to 20 knots. Waves around 2 feet. Choppy. For Thursday, northeast winds 10 to 15 knots with gusts up to 20 knots. Waves around 2 feet. A moderate chop. For Thursday night, northeast winds 5 to 10 knots. Waves 1 foot or less. Light chop. And for Friday, northeast winds 5 to 10 knots, becoming southeast in the afternoon. Waves 1 foot or less. Light chop. From the Okaloosa-Walton County line to Pascagoula, an out 20 nautical miles. Small craft advisory in effect through Thursday afternoon. For tonight, east winds 15 to 20 knots, increasing to 20 to 25 knots after midnight, then diminishing to 15 to 20 knots late. Seas 4 to 6 feet, occasionally to 8 feet. Wave detail, east 5 feet at 6 seconds. For Thursday, east winds 15 to 20 knots with gusts up to 25 knots. Seas 3 to 5 feet, occasionally to 6 feet. Wave detail, east 5 feet at 7 seconds. For Thursday night, east winds 10 to 15 knots with gusts up to 20 knots. Seas 3 to 4 feet, occasionally to 5 feet. Wave detail, east 4 feet at 6 seconds. And for Friday, east winds 10 to 15 knots with gusts up to 20 knots. Seas 2 to 3 feet. Wave detail, southeast 3 feet at 6 seconds. From the Okaloosa-Walton County line to Pascagoula, from 20 to 60 nautical miles offshore. Small craft advisory in effect through Thursday afternoon. For tonight, east winds 15 to 20 knots, increasing to 20 to 25 knots after midnight. Seas 5 to 7 feet, occasionally to 9 feet. Wave detail, east 6 feet at 7 seconds. For Thursday, east winds 15 to 20 knots with gusts up to 30 knots. Seas 4 to 6 feet, occasionally to 8 feet. Wave detail, east 6 feet at 7 seconds. For Thursday night, east winds 10 to 15 knots, increasing to 15 to 20 knots after midnight. Seas 3 to 5 feet, occasionally to 6 feet. Wave detail, east 5 feet at 7 seconds. And for Friday, east winds 10 to 15 knots with gusts up to 25 knots. Seas 2 to 4 feet, occasionally to 5 feet. Wave detail, east 4 feet at 6 seconds. Tidal information, at the mouth of the Mobile River on Thursday, high tide at 3:56 a.m. Low tide at 3:56 p.m. At the mouth of the Mobile River on Friday, high tide at 4:46 a.m. Low tide at 5:32 p.m. At Pensacola Bay on Thursday, high tide at 3 a.m. Low tide at 3:18 p.m. At Pensacola Bay on Friday, high tide at 3:56 a.m. Low tide at 4:29 p.m. At the East Pass in Destin on Thursday, high tide at 2:27 a.m. Low tide at 2:44 p.m. At the East Pass in Destin on Friday, high tide at 3:23 a.m. Low tide at 3:55 p.m. The following marine observations were made as of midnight. Mobile Bay Coast Guard Station. Winds were east at 9 knots. Sea temperature 89 degrees. Air temperature 85 degrees. Weeks Bay, calm. Air temperature was 78 degrees. Pensacola Bay. Sea temperature 87 degrees. Air temperature 84 degrees. The report from the east end of Dauphin Island was not available. Graham Bay, northeast winds at 4 knots. Air temperature was 83 degrees. And Pettiboy Island, east winds at 15 knots. Air temperature was 85 degrees. 12 miles south of Orange Beach. Winds were east at 19 knots. Sea temperature 87 degrees. Air temperature 86 degrees. 100 miles south of Destin. Winds were east at 19 knots. Air temperature 86 degrees. The following weather reports were made at midnight. Pensacola International Airport, skies were clear. The temperature was 80 degrees, the dew point was 69, and the relative humidity was 69%. The wind was east at 8 miles an hour. The pressure was 30.22 inches and steady. At Pensacola Naval Air Station, the pressure was 30.21 inches and steady. Here's your National Weather Service forecast. Tonight, mostly clear. Lows around 70. East winds around 5 miles per hour. Gusts up to 20 miles per hour this evening. Thursday, sunny. Highs around 90. Northeast winds 5 to 10 miles per hour with gusts up to 25 miles per hour. Thursday night, clear. Lows in the upper 60s. Northeast winds around 5 miles per hour. Friday, sunny. Highs in the lower 90s. East winds around 5 miles per hour. Gusts up to 20 miles per hour in the afternoon. Friday night, clear. Lows in the lower 70s. Light and variable winds, becoming northwest around 5 miles per hour after midnight. Saturday, sunny. A slight chance of showers and thunderstorms in the afternoon. Highs in the mid-90s. Chance of rain 20%. Heat index values up to 105. Saturday night, partly cloudy with a slight chance of showers and thunderstorms in the evening, then mostly clear after midnight. Lows in the lower 70s. Chance of rain 20%. Sunday, sunny. A chance of showers and thunderstorms in the afternoon. Highs in the lower 90s. Chance of rain 40%. 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The current time is 12:16 a.m. Central Daylight Time. There is a high risk of rip currents for the following areas in Alabama, Baldwin Coastal and Mobile Coastal, and the following areas in Florida, Escambia Coastal, Okaloosa Coastal and Santa Rosa Coastal. High rip current risk remains in effect through Thursday evening. What? Dangerous rip currents. Where? In Alabama, Mobile Coastal and Baldwin Coastal counties. In Florida, Escambia Coastal, Santa Rosa Coastal and Okaloosa Coastal counties. When? Through Thursday evening. Impacts, rip currents can sweep even the best swimmers away from shore into deeper water. 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If caught in a rip current, relax and float. 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If able, swim in a direction following the shoreline. If unable to escape, face the shore and call or wave for help. 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Here's your marine forecast. On the weather map, moderate to strong easterly flow eases into Friday. Winds become a more diurnally afternoon onshore, nighttime offshore this weekend. Seas increase to 3 to 6 feet today, gradually diminishing through late week. A small craft advisory remains in effect for the marine waters through Thursday afternoon. On Perdido Bay, Pensacola Bay including Santa Rosa Sound, and Choctawhatchee Bay. For tonight, east winds 15 to 20 knots, diminishing to 10 to 15 knots late. Waves 1 to 2 feet. Choppy. For Thursday, east winds 15 to 20 knots. Waves 1 to 2 feet. Choppy. For Thursday night, northeast winds 5 to 10 knots, increasing to 10 to 15 knots after midnight. Waves 1 foot or less. A moderate chop. And for Friday, northeast winds 5 to 10 knots, becoming southeast in the afternoon. Waves 1 foot or less. Light chop. On Perdido Bay, Pensacola Bay including Santa Rosa Sound, and Choctawhatchee Bay. For tonight, east winds 15 to 20 knots. Waves around 2 feet. Choppy. For Thursday, Northeast winds 10 to 15 knots with gusts up to 20 knots. Waves around 2 feet. A moderate chop. For Thursday night, northeast winds 5 to 10 knots. Waves 1 foot or less. Light chop. And for Friday, northeast winds 5 to 10 knots, becoming southeast in the afternoon. Waves 1 foot or less. Light chop. From the Okaloosa-Walton County line to Pascagoula, and out 20 nautical miles. Small craft advisory in effect through Thursday afternoon. For tonight, east winds 15 to 20 knots, increasing to 20 to 25 knots after midnight, then diminishing to 15 to 20 knots late. Seas 4 to 6 feet, occasionally to 8 feet. Wave detail, east 5 feet at 6 seconds. For Thursday, east winds 15 to 20 knots with gusts up to 25 knots. Seas 3 to 5 feet, occasionally to 6 feet. Wave detail, east 5 feet at 7 seconds. For Thursday night, east winds 10 to 15 knots with gusts up to 20 knots. Seas 3 to 4 feet, occasionally to 5 feet. Wave detail, east 4 feet at 6 seconds. And for Friday, east winds 10 to 15 knots with gusts up to 20 knots. Seas 2 to 3 feet. Wave detail, southeast 3 feet at 6 seconds. From the Okaloosa-Walton County line to Pascagoula, from 20 to 60 nautical miles offshore. Small craft advisory in effect through Thursday afternoon. For tonight, east winds 15 to 20 knots, increasing to 20 to 25 knots after midnight. Seas 5 to 7 feet, occasionally to 9 feet. Wave detail, east 6 feet at 7 seconds. For Thursday, east winds 15 to 20 knots with gusts up to 30 knots. Seas 4 to 6 feet, occasionally to 8 feet. Wave detail, east 6 feet at 7 seconds. For Thursday night, east winds 10 to 15 knots, increasing to 15 to 20 knots after midnight. Seas 3 to 5 feet, occasionally to 6 feet. Wave detail, east 5 feet at 7 seconds. And for Friday, east winds 10 to 15 knots with gusts up to 25 knots. Seas 2 to 4 feet, occasionally to 5 feet. Wave detail, east 4 feet at 6 seconds. Tidal information, at the mouth of the Mobile River on Thursday, high tide at 3:56 a.m. Low tide at 3:56 p.m. At the mouth of the Mobile River on Friday, high tide at 4:46 a.m. Low tide at 5:32 p.m. At Pensacola Bay on Thursday, high tide at 3 a.m. Low tide at 3:18 p.m. At Pensacola Bay on Friday, high tide at 3:56 a.m. Low tide at 4:29 p.m. At the East Pass in Destin on Thursday, high tide at 2:27 a.m. Low tide at 2:44 p.m. At the East Pass in Destin on Friday, high tide at 3:23 a.m. Low tide at 3:55 p.m. The following marine observations were made as of midnight. Mobile Bay Coast Guard Station. Winds were east at 9 knots. Sea temperature 89 degrees. Air temperature 85 degrees. Weeks Bay, calm. Air temperature was 78 degrees. Pensacola Bay. Sea temperature 87 degrees. Air temperature 84 degrees. The report from the east end of Dauphin Island was not available. Graham Bay, northeast winds at 4 knots. Air temperature was 83 degrees. And Pettiboy Island, east winds at 15 knots. Air temperature was 85 degrees. 12 miles south of Orange Beach. Winds were east at 19 knots. Sea temperature 87 degrees. Air temperature 86 degrees. 100 miles south of Destin. Winds were east at 19 knots. Air temperature 86 degrees. The following weather reports were made at midnight. Pensacola International Airport, skies were clear. The temperature was 80 degrees, the dew point was 69, and the relative humidity was 69%. The wind was east at 8 miles an hour. The pressure was 30.22 inches and steady. at Pensacola Naval Air Station. The pressure was 30.21 inches and steady. Here's your National Weather Service forecast. Tonight, mostly clear. Lows around 70. East winds around 5 miles per hour. Gusts up to 20 miles per hour this evening. Thursday, sunny. Highs around 90. Northeast winds 5 to 10 miles per hour with gusts up to 25 miles per hour. Thursday night, clear. Lows in the upper 60s. Northeast winds around 5 miles per hour. Friday, sunny. Highs in the lower 90s. East winds around 5 miles per hour. Gusts up to 20 miles per hour in the afternoon. Friday night, clear. Lows in the lower 70s. Light and variable winds, becoming northwest around 5 miles per hour after midnight. Saturday, sunny. A slight chance of showers and thunderstorms in the afternoon. Highs in the mid-90s. Chance of rain 20%. Heat index values up to 105. Saturday night, partly cloudy with a slight chance of showers and thunderstorms in the evening, then mostly clear after midnight. Lows in the lower 70s. Chance of rain 20%. Sunday, sunny. A chance of showers and thunderstorms in the afternoon. Highs in the lower 90s. Chance of rain 40%. This is NOAA Weather Radio from the Mobile Pensacola National Weather Service. The current time is 12:25 a.m. Central Daylight Time. There is a high risk of rip currents for the following areas in Alabama, Baldwin Coastal and Mobile Coastal, and the following areas in Florida, Escambia Coastal, Okaloosa Coastal, and Santa Rosa Coastal. High rip current risk remains in effect through Thursday evening. What? Dangerous rip currents. Where? In Alabama, Mobile Coastal and Baldwin Coastal counties. In Florida, Escambia Coastal, Santa Rosa Coastal, and Okaloosa Coastal counties. When? Through Thursday evening. Impacts, rip currents can sweep even the best swimmers away from shore into deeper water. Swim near a lifeguard. If caught in a rip current, relax and float. Don't swim against the current. If able, swim in a direction following the shoreline. If unable to escape, face the shore and call or wave for help. Here's your marine forecast. On the weather map, moderate to strong easterly flow eases into Friday. Winds become a more diurnally afternoon onshore, nighttime offshore this weekend. Seas increase to 3 to 6 feet today, gradually diminishing through late week. A small craft advisory remains in effect for the marine waters through Thursday afternoon. On Perdido Bay, Pensacola Bay including Santa Rosa Sound, and Choctawhatchee Bay. For tonight, east winds 15 to 20 knots, diminishing to 10 to 15 knots late. Waves 1 to 2 feet. Choppy. For Thursday, east winds 15 to 20 knots. Waves 1 to 2 feet. Choppy. For Thursday night, northeast winds 5 to 10 knots, increasing to 10 to 15 knots after midnight. Waves 1 foot or less. A moderate chop. And for Friday, northeast winds 5 to 10 knots, becoming southeast in the afternoon. Waves 1 foot or less. Light chop. On Perdido Bay, Pensacola Bay including Santa Rosa Sound, and Choctawhatchee Bay. For tonight, east winds 15 to 20 knots. Waves around 2 feet. Choppy. For Thursday, northeast winds 10 to 15 knots with gusts up to 20 knots. Waves around 2 feet. A moderate chop. For Thursday night, northeast winds 5 to 10 knots. Waves 1 foot or less. Light chop. And for Friday, northeast winds 5 to 10 knots, becoming southeast in the afternoon. Waves 1 foot or less. Light chop. From the Okaloosa-Walton County line to Pascagoula, and out 20 nautical miles. Small craft advisory in effect through Thursday afternoon. For tonight, east winds 15 to 20 knots, increasing to 20 to 25 knots after midnight, then diminishing to 15 to 20 knots late. Seas 4 to 6 feet, occasionally to 8 feet. Wave detail, east 5 feet at 6 seconds. For Thursday, east winds 15 to 20 knots with gusts up to 25 knots. Seas 3 to 5 feet, occasionally to 6 feet. Wave detail, east 5 feet at 7 seconds. For Thursday night, east winds 10 to 15 knots with gusts up to 20 knots. Seas 3 to 4 feet, occasionally to 5 feet. Wave detail, east 4 feet at 6 seconds. And for Friday, east winds 10 to 15 knots with gusts up to 20 knots. Seas 2 to 3 feet. Wave detail, southeast 3 feet at 6 seconds. From the Okaloosa-Walton County line to Pascagoula, from 20 to 60 nautical miles offshore. Small craft advisory in effect through Thursday afternoon. For tonight, east winds 15 to 20 knots, increasing to 20 to 25 knots after midnight. Seas 5 to 7 feet, occasionally to 9 feet. Wave detail, east 6 feet at 7 seconds. For Thursday, east winds 15 to 20 knots with gusts up to 30 knots. Seas 4 to 6 feet, occasionally to 8 feet. Wave detail, east 6 feet at 7 seconds. For Thursday night, east winds 10 to 15 knots, increasing to 15 to 20 knots after midnight. Seas 3 to 5 feet, occasionally to 6 feet. Wave detail, east 5 feet at 7 seconds. And for Friday, east winds 10 to 15 knots with gusts up to 25 knots. Seas 2 to 4 feet, occasionally to 5 feet. Wave detail, east 4 feet at 6 seconds. Tidal information, at the mouth of the Mobile River on Thursday, high tide at 3:56 a.m. Low tide at 3:56 p.m. At the mouth of the Mobile River on Friday, high tide at 4:46 a.m. Low tide at 5:32 p.m. At Pensacola Bay on Thursday, high tide at 3 a.m. Low tide at 3:18 p.m. At Pensacola Bay on Friday, high tide at 3:56 a.m. Low tide at 4:29 p.m. At the East Pass in Destin on Thursday, high tide at 2:27 a.m. Low tide at 2:44 p.m. At the East Pass in Destin on Friday, high tide at 3:23 a.m. Low tide at 3:55 p.m. The following marine observations were made as of midnight. Mobile Bay Coast Guard Station. Winds were east at 9 knots. Sea temperature 89 degrees. Air temperature 85 degrees. Weeks Bay, calm. Air temperature was 78 degrees. Pensacola Bay. Sea temperature 87 degrees. Air temperature 84 degrees. The report from the east end of Dauphin Island was not available. Graham Bay, northeast winds at 4 knots. Air temperature was 83 degrees. And Pettiboy Island, east winds at 15 knots. Air temperature was 85 degrees. 12 miles south of Orange Beach. Winds were east at 19 knots. Sea temperature 87 degrees. Air temperature 86 degrees. 100 miles south of Destin. Winds were east at 19 knots. Air temperature 86 degrees. The following weather reports were made at midnight. Pensacola International Airport, skies were clear. The temperature was 80 degrees, the dew point was 69, and the relative humidity was 69%. The wind was east at 8 miles an hour. The pressure was 30.22 inches and steady. At Pensacola Naval Air Station, the pressure was 30.21 inches and steady. Here's your National Weather Service forecast. Tonight, mostly clear. Lows around 70. East winds around 5 miles per hour. Gusts up to 20 miles per hour this evening. Thursday, sunny. Highs around 90. Northeast winds 5 to 10 miles per hour with gusts up to 25 miles per hour. Thursday night, clear. Lows in the upper 60s. Northeast winds around 5 miles per hour. Friday, sunny. Highs in the lower 90s. East winds around 5 miles per hour. Gusts up to 20 miles per hour in the afternoon. Friday night, clear.

a chance of showers and thunderstorms in the afternoon. Highs in the lower 90s. Chance of rain 40%. This is NOAA Weather Radio from the Mobile Pensacola National Weather Service. The current time is 12:34 a.m. Central Daylight Time. There is a high risk of rip currents for the following areas in Alabama, Baldwin Coastal and Mobile Coastal, and the following areas in Florida, Escambia Coastal, Okaloosa Coastal, and Santa Rosa Coastal. High rip current risk remains in effect through Thursday evening. What? Dangerous rip currents. Where? In Alabama, Mobile Coastal and Baldwin Coastal counties. In Florida, Escambia Coastal, Santa Rosa Coastal and Okaloosa Coastal counties. When? Through Thursday evening. Impacts. Rip currents can sweep even the best swimmers away from shore into deeper water. Swim near a lifeguard. If caught in a rip current, relax and float. 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If able, swim in a direction following the shoreline. If unable to escape, face the shore and call or wave for help. Here's your marine forecast. On the weather map, moderate to strong easterly flow eases into Friday. Winds become a more diurnally afternoon onshore, nighttime offshore this weekend. Seas increase to 3 to 6 feet today, gradually diminishing through late week. A small craft advisory remains in effect for the marine waters through Thursday afternoon. On Perdido Bay, Pensacola Bay including Santa Rosa Sound, and Choctaw Hatchie Bay. For tonight, east winds 15 to 20 knots, diminishing to 10 to 15 knots late. Waves 1 to 2 feet. Choppy. For Thursday, east winds 15 to 20 knots. Waves 1 to 2 feet. Choppy. For Thursday night, northeast winds 5 to 10 knots, increasing to 10 to 15 knots after midnight. Waves 1 foot or less. A moderate chop. And for Friday, northeast winds 5 to 10 knots, becoming southeast in the afternoon. Waves 1 foot or less. Light chop. On Perdido Bay, Pensacola Bay including Santa Rosa Sound, and Choctaw Hatchie Bay. For tonight, east winds 15 to 20 knots. Waves around 2 feet. Choppy. For Thursday, northeast winds 10 to 15 knots with gusts up to 20 knots. Waves around 2 feet. A moderate chop. For Thursday night, northeast winds 5 to 10 knots. Waves 1 foot or less. Light chop. And for Friday, northeast winds 5 to 10 knots, becoming southeast in the afternoon. Waves 1 foot or less. Light chop. From the Okaloosa-Walton County line to Pascagoula, and out 20 nautical miles. Small craft advisory in effect through Thursday afternoon. For tonight, east winds 15 to 20 knots, increasing to 20 to 25 knots after midnight, then diminishing to 15 to 20 knots late. Seas 4 to 6 feet, occasionally to 8 feet. Wave detail, east 5 feet at 6 seconds. For Thursday, east winds 15 to 20 knots with gusts up to 25 knots. Seas 3 to 5 feet, occasionally to 6 feet. Wave detail, east 5 feet at 7 seconds. For Thursday night, east winds 10 to 15 knots with gusts up to 20 knots. Seas 3 to 4 feet, occasionally to 5 feet. Wave detail, east 4 feet at 6 seconds. And for Friday, east winds 10 to 15 knots with gusts up to 20 knots. Seas 2 to 3 feet. Wave detail, southeast 3 feet at 6 seconds. From the Okaloosa-Walton County line to Pascagoula, from 20 to 60 nautical miles offshore. Small craft advisory in effect through Thursday afternoon. For tonight, east winds 15 to 20 knots, increasing to 20 to 25 knots after midnight. Seas 5 to 7 feet, occasionally to 9 feet. Wave detail, east 6 feet at 7 seconds. For Thursday, east winds 15 to 20 knots with gusts up to 30 knots. Seas 4 to 6 feet, occasionally to 8 feet. Wave detail, east 6 feet at 7 seconds. For Thursday night, east winds 10 to 15 knots, increasing to 15.

0: 15 to 20 knots after midnight. Seas 3 to 5 feet, occasionally to 6 feet. Wave detail, east 5 feet at 7 seconds. And for Friday, east winds 10 to 15 knots with gusts up to 25 knots. Seas 2 to 4 feet, occasionally to 5 feet. Wave detail, east 4 feet at 6 seconds. Tidal information, at the mouth of the Mobile River on Thursday, high tide at 3:56 a.m. Low tide at 3:56 p.m. At the mouth of the Mobile River on Friday, high tide at 4:46 a.m. Low tide at 5:32 p.m. At Pensacola Bay on Thursday, high tide at 3 a.m. Low tide at 3:18 p.m. At Pensacola Bay on Friday, high tide at 3:56 a.m. Low tide at 4:29 p.m. At the East Pass in Destin on Thursday, high tide at 2:27 a.m. Low tide at 2:44 p.m. At the East Pass in Destin on Friday, high tide at 3:23 a.m. Low tide at 3:55 p.m. The following marine observations were made as of midnight. Mobile Bay Coast Guard Station. Winds were east at 9 knots. Sea temperature 89 degrees. Air temperature 85 degrees. Weeks Bay, calm. Air temperature was 78 degrees. Pensacola Bay. Sea temperature 87 degrees. Air temperature 84 degrees. The report from the east end of Dauphin Island was not available. Graham Bay, northeast winds at 4 knots. Air temperature was 83 degrees. And Pettiboy Island, east winds at 15 knots. Air temperature was 85 degrees. 12 miles south of Orange Beach. Winds were east at 19 knots. Sea temperature 87 degrees. Air temperature 86 degrees. 100 miles south of Destin. Winds were east at 19 knots. Air temperature 86 degrees. The following weather reports were made at midnight. Pensacola International Airport, skies were clear. The temperature was 80 degrees, the dew point was 69, and the relative humidity was 69%. The wind was east at 8 miles an hour. The pressure was 30.22 inches and steady. At Pensacola Naval Air Station, the pressure was 30.21 inches and steady. Here's your National Weather Service forecast. Tonight, mostly clear. Lows around 70. East winds around 5 miles per hour. Gusts up to 20 miles per hour this evening. Thursday, sunny. Highs around 90. Northeast winds 5 to 10 miles per hour with gusts up to 25 miles per hour. Thursday night, clear. Lows in the upper 60s. Northeast winds around 5 miles per hour. Friday, sunny. Highs in the lower 90s. East winds around 5 miles per hour. Gusts up to 20 miles per hour in the afternoon. Friday night, clear. Lows in the lower 70s. Light and variable winds, becoming northwest around 5 miles per hour after midnight. Saturday, sunny. A slight chance of showers and thunderstorms in the afternoon. Highs in the mid-90s. Chance of rain 20%. Heat index values up to 105. Saturday night, partly cloudy with a slight chance of showers and thunderstorms in the evening, then mostly clear after midnight. Lows in the lower 70s. Chance of rain 20%. Sunday, sunny. A chance of showers and thunderstorms in the afternoon. Highs in the lower 90s. Chance of rain 40%. This is NOAA Weather Radio, from the Mobile Pensacola National Weather Service. The current time is 12:44 a.m. Central Daylight Time. There is a high risk of rip currents for the following areas in Alabama, Baldwin Coastal and Mobile Coastal, and the following areas in Florida, Escambia Coastal, Okaloosa Coastal and Santa Rosa Coastal. High rip current risk remains in effect through Thursday evening. What? Dangerous rip currents. Where? In Alabama, Mobile Coastal and Baldwin Coastal counties. In Florida, Escambia Coastal, Santa Rosa Coastal and Okaloosa Coastal counties. when, through Thursday evening. Impacts, rip currents can sweep even the best swimmers away from shore into deeper water. Swim near a lifeguard. If caught in a rip current, relax and float. Don't swim against the current. If able, swim in a direction following the shoreline. If unable to escape, face the shore and call or wave for help. Here's your marine forecast. On the weather map, moderate to strong easterly flow eases into Friday. Winds become a more diurnally afternoon onshore, nighttime offshore this weekend. Seas increase to 3 to 6 feet today, gradually diminishing through late week. A small craft advisory remains in effect for the marine waters through Thursday afternoon. On Perdido Bay, Pensacola Bay including Santa Rosa Sound, and Choctawhatchee Bay. For tonight, east winds 15 to 20 knots, diminishing to 10 to 15 knots late. Waves 1 to 2 feet. Choppy. For Thursday, east winds 15 to 20 knots. Waves 1 to 2 feet. Choppy. For Thursday night, northeast winds 5 to 10 knots, increasing to 10 to 15 knots after midnight. Waves 1 foot or less. A moderate chop. And for Friday, northeast winds 5 to 10 knots, becoming southeast in the afternoon. Waves 1 foot or less. Light chop. On Perdido Bay, Pensacola Bay including Santa Rosa Sound, and Choctawhatchee Bay. For tonight, east winds 15 to 20 knots. Waves around 2 feet. Choppy. For Thursday, northeast winds 10 to 15 knots with gusts up to 20 knots. Waves around 2 feet. A moderate chop. For Thursday night, northeast winds 5 to 10 knots. Waves 1 foot or less. Light chop. And for Friday, northeast winds 5 to 10 knots, becoming southeast in the afternoon. Waves 1 foot or less. Light chop. From the Okaloosa-Walton County line to Pascagoula, and out 20 nautical miles. Small craft advisory in effect through Thursday afternoon. For tonight, east winds 15 to 20 knots, increasing to 20 to 25 knots after midnight, then diminishing to 15 to 20 knots late. Seas 4 to 6 feet, occasionally to 8 feet. Wave detail, east 5 feet at 6 seconds. For Thursday, east winds 15 to 20 knots with gusts up to 25 knots. Seas 3 to 5 feet, occasionally to 6 feet. Wave detail, east 5 feet at 7 seconds. For Thursday night, east winds 10 to 15 knots with gusts up to 20 knots. Seas 3 to 4 feet, occasionally to 5 feet. Wave detail, east 4 feet at 6 seconds. And for Friday, east winds 10 to 15 knots with gusts up to 20 knots. Seas 2 to 3 feet. Wave detail, southeast 3 feet at 6 seconds. From the Okaloosa-Walton County line to Pascagoula, from 20 to 60 nautical miles offshore. Small craft advisory in effect through Thursday afternoon. For tonight, east winds 15 to 20 knots, increasing to 20 to 25 knots after midnight. Seas 5 to 7 feet, occasionally to 9 feet. Wave detail, east 6 feet at 7 seconds. For Thursday, east winds 15 to 20 knots with gusts up to 30 knots. Seas 4 to 6 feet, occasionally to 8 feet. Wave detail, east 6 feet at 7 seconds. For Thursday night, east winds 10 to 15 knots, increasing to 15 to 20 knots after midnight. Seas 3 to 5 feet, occasionally to 6 feet. Wave detail, east 5 feet at 7 seconds. And for Friday, east winds 10 to 15 knots with gusts up to 25 knots. Seas 2 to 4 feet, occasionally to 5 feet. Wave detail, east 4 feet at 6 seconds. 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Tidal information, at the mouth of the Mobile River on Thursday, high tide at 3:56 a.m. Low tide at 3:56 p.m. at the mouth of the Mobile River on Friday, high tide at 4:46 a.m. Low tide at 5:32 p.m. At Pensacola Bay on Thursday, high tide at 3 a.m. Low tide at 3:18 p.m. At Pensacola Bay on Friday, high tide at 3:56 a.m. Low tide at 4:29 p.m. At the East Pass in Destin on Thursday, high tide at 2:27 a.m. Low tide at 2:44 p.m. At the East Pass in Destin on Friday, high tide at 3:23 a.m. Low tide at 3:55 p.m. The following marine observations were made as of midnight. Mobile Bay Coast Guard Station. Winds were east at 9 knots. Sea temperature 89 degrees. Air temperature 85 degrees. Weeks Bay, calm. Air temperature was 78 degrees. Pensacola Bay. Sea temperature 87 degrees. Air temperature 84 degrees. The report from the east end of Dauphin Island was not available. Grand Bay, northeast winds at 4 knots. Air temperature was 83 degrees. And Pettiboy Island, east winds at 15 knots. Air temperature was 85 degrees. 12 miles south of Orange Beach. Winds were east at 19 knots. Sea temperature 87 degrees. Air temperature 86 degrees. 100 miles south of Destin. Winds were east at 19 knots. Air temperature 86 degrees. The following weather reports were made at midnight. Pensacola International Airport, skies were clear. The temperature was 80 degrees, the dew point was 69, and the relative humidity was 69%. The wind was east at 8 miles an hour. The pressure was 30.22 inches and steady. At Pensacola Naval Air Station, the pressure was 30.21 inches and steady. Here's your National Weather Service forecast. Tonight, mostly clear. Lows around 70. East winds around 5 miles per hour. Gusts up to 20 miles per hour this evening. Thursday, sunny. Highs around 90. Northeast winds 5 to 10 miles per hour with gusts up to 25 miles per hour. Thursday night, clear. Lows in the upper 60s. Northeast winds around 5 miles per hour. Friday, sunny. Highs in the lower 90s. East winds around 5 miles per hour. Gusts up to 20 miles per hour in the afternoon. Friday night, clear. Lows in the lower 70s. Light and variable winds, becoming northwest around 5 miles per hour after midnight. Saturday, sunny. A slight chance of showers and thunderstorms in the afternoon. Highs in the mid-90s. Chance of rain 20%. Heat index values up to 105. Saturday night, partly cloudy with a slight chance of showers and thunderstorms in the evening, then mostly clear after midnight. Lows in the lower 70s. Chance of rain 20%. Sunday, sunny. A chance of showers and thunderstorms in the afternoon. Highs in the lower 90s. Chance of rain 40%. This is NOAA Weather Radio from the Mobile Pensacola National Weather Service. The current time is 12:53 a.m. Central Daylight Time. There is a high risk of rip currents for the following areas in Alabama, Baldwin Coastal and Mobile Coastal, and the following areas in Florida, Escambia Coastal, Okaloosa Coastal and Santa Rosa Coastal. High rip current risk remains in effect through Thursday evening. What? Dangerous rip currents. Where? In Alabama, Mobile Coastal and Baldwin Coastal counties. In Florida, Escambia Coastal, Santa Rosa Coastal and Okaloosa Coastal counties. When? Through Thursday evening. Impacts. Rip currents can sweep even the best swimmers away from shore into deeper water. Swim near a lifeguard. If caught in a rip current, relax and float. 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If able, swim in a direction following the shoreline. If unable to escape, face the shore and call or wave for help. Here's your marine forecast. On the weather map, moderate to strong easterly flow eases into Friday. winds become a more diurnally afternoon onshore, nighttime offshore this weekend. Seas increase to 3 to 6 feet today, gradually diminishing through late week. A small craft advisory remains in effect for the marine waters through Thursday afternoon. On Perdido Bay, Pensacola Bay including Santa Rosa Sound, and Choctawhatchee Bay. For tonight, east winds 15 to 20 knots, diminishing to 10 to 15 knots late. Waves 1 to 2 feet. Choppy. For Thursday, east winds 15 to 20 knots. Waves 1 to 2 feet. Choppy. For Thursday night, northeast winds 5 to 10 knots, increasing to 10 to 15 knots after midnight. Waves 1 foot or less. A moderate chop. And for Friday, northeast winds 5 to 10 knots, becoming southeast in the afternoon. Waves 1 foot or less. Light chop. On Perdido Bay, Pensacola Bay including Santa Rosa Sound, and Choctawhatchee Bay. For tonight, east winds 15 to 20 knots. Waves around 2 feet. Choppy. For Thursday, northeast winds 10 to 15 knots with gusts up to 20 knots. Waves around 2 feet. A moderate chop. For Thursday night, northeast winds 5 to 10 knots. Waves 1 foot or less. Light chop. And for Friday, northeast winds 5 to 10 knots, becoming southeast in the afternoon. Waves 1 foot or less. Light chop. From the Okaloosa-Walton County line, a small craft advisory is in effect for the following marine locations: coastal waters from Pensacola, Florida to Pascagoula, Mississippi, out 20 nautical miles, waters from Pensacola, Florida to Pascagoula, Mississippi, extending from 20 nautical miles to 60 nautical miles, coastal waters from Okaloosa-Walton County line, Florida to Pensacola, Florida, out 20 nautical miles, and waters from Okaloosa-Walton County line to Pensacola, Florida, from 20 to 60 nautical miles. Small craft advisory remains in effect until 4 p.m. Central Daylight Time this afternoon. What? East winds 15 to 20 knots with gusts up to 25 knots and seas 4 to 7 feet. Where? Coastal waters from Pensacola, Florida to Pascagoula, Mississippi, out 20 nautical miles. Coastal waters from Okaloosa-Walton County line, Florida to Pensacola, Florida, out 20 nautical miles. Waters from Pensacola, Florida to Pascagoula, Mississippi, from 20 to 60 nautical miles. And waters from Okaloosa-Walton County line, Florida to Pensacola, Florida, from 20 to 60 nautical miles. When? Until 4 p.m. Central Daylight Time this afternoon. Impacts. Conditions will be hazardous to small craft. Inexperienced mariners, especially those operating smaller vessels, should avoid navigating in hazardous conditions. There is a high risk of rip currents for the following areas: in Alabama, Baldwin Coastal and Mobile Coastal, and the following areas: in Florida, Escambia Coastal, Okaloosa Coastal, and Santa Rosa Coastal. High rip current risk remains in effect through this evening. What? Dangerous rip currents. Where? In Alabama, Mobile Coastal and Baldwin Coastal counties. In Florida, Escambia Coastal, Santa Rosa Coastal and Okaloosa Coastal counties. When? Through this evening. Impacts. Rip currents can sweep even the best swimmers away from shore into deeper water. Swim near a lifeguard. If caught in a rip current, relax and float. Don't swim against the current. If able, swim in a direction following the shoreline. If unable to escape, face the shore and call or wave for help. Here's your marine forecast. On the weather map, moderate to strong easterly flow eases into Friday. Winds become a more diurnally afternoon onshore, nighttime offshore this weekend. Seas increase to 3 to 6 feet today, gradually diminishing through late week. A small craft advisory remains in effect for the marine waters through Thursday afternoon. On Perdido Bay, Pensacola Bay including Santa Rosa Sound, and Choctawhatchee Bay. For tonight, east winds 15 to 20 knots, diminishing to 10 to 15 knots late. Waves 1 to 2 feet. Choppy. For Thursday, east winds 15 to 20 knots. Waves 1 to 2 feet. Choppy. For Thursday night, northeast winds 5 to 10 knots, increasing to 10 to 15 knots after midnight.
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0: In Perdido Bay, Pensacola Bay, including Santa Rosa Sound, and Choctawhatchee Bay. For tonight, east winds 15 to 20 knots. Waves around 2 feet. Choppy. For Thursday, northeast winds 10 to 15 knots with gusts up to 20 knots. Waves around 2 feet. A moderate chop. For Thursday night, northeast winds 5 to 10 knots. Waves 1 foot or less. Light chop. And for Friday, northeast winds 5 to 10 knots, becoming southeast in the afternoon. Waves 1 foot or less. Light chop. From the Okaloosa-Walton County line to Pascagoula and out 20 nautical miles. Small craft advisory in effect through Thursday afternoon. For tonight, east winds 15 to 20 knots, increasing to 20 to 25 knots after midnight, then diminishing to 15 to 20 knots late. Seas 4 to 6 feet, occasionally to 8 feet. Wave detail, east 5 feet at 6 seconds. For Thursday, east winds 15 to 20 knots with gusts up to 25 knots. Seas 3 to 5 feet, occasionally to 6 feet. Wave detail, east 5 feet at 7 seconds. For Thursday night, east winds 10 to 15 knots with gusts up to 20 knots. Seas 3 to 4 feet, occasionally to 5 feet. Wave detail, east 4 feet at 6 seconds. And for Friday, east winds 10 to 15 knots with gusts up to 20 knots. Seas 2 to 3 feet. Wave detail, southeast 3 feet at 6 seconds. From the Okaloosa-Walton County line to Pascagoula, from 20 to 60 nautical miles offshore. Small craft advisory in effect through Thursday afternoon. For tonight, east winds 15 to 20 knots, increasing to 20 to 25 knots after midnight. Seas 5 to 7 feet, occasionally to 9 feet. Wave detail, east 6 feet at 7 seconds. For Thursday, east winds 15 to 20 knots with gusts up to 30 knots. Seas 4 to 6 feet, occasionally to 8 feet. Wave detail, east 6 feet at 7 seconds. For Thursday night, east winds 10 to 15 knots, increasing to 15 to 20 knots after midnight. Seas 3 to 5 feet, occasionally to 6 feet. Wave detail, east 5 feet at 7 seconds. And for Friday, east winds 10 to 15 knots with gusts up to 25 knots. Seas 2 to 4 feet, occasionally to 5 feet. Wave detail, east 4 feet at 6 seconds. Tidal information, at the mouth of the Mobile River on Thursday, high tide at 3:56 a.m. Low tide at 3:56 p.m. At the mouth of the Mobile River on Friday, high tide at 4:46 a.m. Low tide at 5:32 p.m. At Pensacola Bay on Thursday, high tide at 3 a.m. Low tide at 3:18 p.m. At Pensacola Bay on Friday, high tide at 3:56 a.m. Low tide at 4:29 p.m. At the East Pass in Destin on Thursday, high tide at 2:27 a.m. Low tide at 2:44 p.m. At the East Pass in Destin on Friday, high tide at 3:23 a.m. Low tide at 3:55 p.m. The following marine observations were made as of midnight. Mobile Bay Coast Guard Station. Winds were east at 9 knots. Sea temperature 89 degrees. Air temperature 85 degrees. Weeks Bay, calm. Air temperature was 78 degrees. Pensacola Bay. Sea temperature 87 degrees. Air temperature 84 degrees. The report from the east end of Dauphin Island was not available. Graham Bay, northeast winds at 4 knots. Air temperature was 83 degrees. And Pettiboy Island, east winds at 15 knots. Air temperature was 85 degrees. 12 miles south of Orange Beach. Winds were east at 19 knots. Sea temperature 87 degrees. air temperature 86 degrees, 100 miles south of Destin. Winds were east at 19 knots, air temperature 86 degrees. The following weather reports were made at midnight. Pensacola International Airport, skies were clear. The temperature was 80 degrees, the dew point was 69, and the relative humidity was 69%. The wind was east at 8 miles an hour. The pressure was 30.22 inches and steady. At Pensacola Naval Air Station, the pressure was 30.21 inches and steady. Here's your National Weather Service forecast. Tonight, mostly clear. Lows around 70. East winds around 5 miles per hour. Gusts up to 20 miles per hour this evening. Thursday, sunny. Highs around 90. Northeast winds 5 to 10 miles per hour with gusts up to 25 miles per hour. Thursday night, clear. Lows in the upper 60s. Northeast winds around 5 miles per hour. Friday, sunny. Highs in the lower 90s. East winds around 5 miles per hour. Gusts up to 20 miles per hour in the afternoon. Friday night, clear. Lows in the lower 70s. Light and variable winds, becoming northwest around 5 miles per hour after midnight. Saturday, sunny. A slight chance of showers and thunderstorms in the afternoon. Highs in the mid-90s. Chance of rain 20%. Heat index values up to 105. Saturday night, partly cloudy with a slight chance of showers and thunderstorms in the evening, then mostly clear after midnight. Lows in the lower 70s. Chance of rain 20%. Sunday, sunny. A chance of showers and thunderstorms in the afternoon. Highs in the lower 90s. Chance of rain 40%. This is NOAA Weather Radio from the Mobile Pensacola National Weather Service. The current time is 1:06 a.m. Central Daylight Time. There is a high risk of rip currents for the following areas in Alabama, Baldwin Coastal and Mobile Coastal, and the following areas in Florida, Escambia Coastal, Okaloosa Coastal and Santa Rosa Coastal. High rip current risk remains in effect through this evening. What? Dangerous rip currents. Where? In Alabama, Mobile Coastal and Baldwin Coastal counties. In Florida, Escambia Coastal, Santa Rosa Coastal and Okaloosa Coastal counties. When? Through this evening. Impacts, rip currents can sweep even the best swimmers away from shore into deeper water. Swim near a lifeguard. If caught in a rip current, relax and float. Don't swim against the current. If able, swim in a direction following the shoreline. If unable to escape, face the shore and call or wave for help. A small craft advisory is in effect for the following marine locations: coastal waters from Pensacola, Florida to Pascagoula, Mississippi out 20 nautical miles, waters from Pensacola, Florida to Pascagoula, Mississippi extending from 20 nautical miles to 60 nautical miles, coastal waters from Okaloosa, Walton County line, Florida to Pensacola, Florida out 20 nautical miles, and waters from Okaloosa, Walton County line to Pensacola, Florida from 20 to 60 nautical miles. Small craft advisory remains in effect until 4 p.m. Central Daylight Time this afternoon. What? East winds 15 to 20 knots with gusts up to 25 knots and seas 4 to 7 feet. Where? Coastal waters from Pensacola, Florida to Pascagoula, Mississippi out 20 nautical miles. Coastal waters from Okaloosa, Walton County line, Florida to Pensacola, Florida out 20 nautical miles. Waters from Pensacola, Florida to Pascagoula, Mississippi from 20 to 60 nautical miles. And waters from Okaloosa, Walton County line, Florida to Pensacola, Florida from 20 to 60 nautical miles. When? Until 4 p.m. Central Daylight Time this afternoon. Impacts. Conditions will be hazardous to small craft. Inexperienced mariners, especially those operating smaller vessels, should avoid navigating in hazardous conditions. Here's your marine forecast. On the weather map, moderate to strong easterly flow eases into Friday. Winds become a more diurnally afternoon onshore, nighttime offshore this weekend. Seas increase to 3 to 6 feet today, gradually diminishing through late week. A small craft advisory remains in effect for the marine waters through Thursday afternoon. On Perdido Bay, Pensacola Bay including Santa Rosa Sound, and Choctawhatchee Bay. For tonight, east winds 15 to 20 knots, diminishing to 10 to 15 knots late. Waves 1 to 2 feet. Choppy. For Thursday, east winds 15 to 20 knots. Waves 1 to 2 feet. Choppy. For Thursday night, northeast winds 5 to 10 knots, increasing to 10 to 15 knots after midnight. Waves 1 foot or less. A moderate chop. And for Friday, northeast winds 5 to 10 knots, becoming southeast in the afternoon. Waves 1 foot or less. Light chop. On Perdido Bay, Pensacola Bay including Santa Rosa Sound, and Choctawhatchee Bay. For tonight, east winds 15 to 20 knots. Waves around 2 feet. Choppy. For Thursday, northeast winds 10 to 15 knots with gusts up to 20 knots. Waves around 2 feet. A moderate chop. For Thursday night, northeast winds 5 to 10 knots. Waves 1 foot or less. Light chop. And for Friday, northeast winds 5 to 10 knots, becoming southeast in the afternoon. Waves 1 foot or less. Light chop. From the Okaloosa-Walton County line to Pascagoula, and out 20 nautical miles. Small craft advisory in effect through Thursday afternoon. For tonight, east winds 15 to 20 knots, increasing to 20 to 25 knots after midnight, then diminishing to 15 to 20 knots late. Seas 4 to 6 feet, occasionally to 8 feet. Wave detail, east 5 feet at 6 seconds. For Thursday, east winds 15 to 20 knots with gusts up to 25 knots. Seas 3 to 5 feet, occasionally to 6 feet. Wave detail, east 5 feet at 7 seconds. For Thursday night, east winds 10 to 15 knots with gusts up to 20 knots. Seas 3 to 4 feet, occasionally to 5 feet. Wave detail, east 4 feet at 6 seconds. And for Friday, east winds 10 to 15 knots with gusts up to 20 knots. Seas 2 to 3 feet. Wave detail, southeast 3 feet at 6 seconds. From the Okaloosa-Walton County line to Pascagoula, from 20 to 60 nautical miles offshore. Small craft advisory in effect through Thursday afternoon. For tonight, east winds 15 to 20 knots, increasing to 20 to 25 knots after midnight. Seas 5 to 7 feet, occasionally to 9 feet. Wave detail, east 6 feet at 7 seconds. For Thursday, east winds 15 to 20 knots with gusts up to 30 knots. Seas 4 to 6 feet, occasionally to 8 feet. Wave detail, east 6 feet at 7 seconds. For Thursday night, east winds 10 to 15 knots, increasing to 15 to 20 knots after midnight. Seas 3 to 5 feet, occasionally to 6 feet. Wave detail, east 5 feet at 7 seconds. And for Friday, east winds 10 to 15 knots with gusts up to 25 knots. Seas 2 to 4 feet, occasionally to 5 feet. Wave detail, east 4 feet at 6 seconds. Tidal information, at the mouth of the Mobile River on Thursday, high tide at 3:56 a.m. Low tide at 3:56 p.m. At the mouth of the Mobile River on Friday, high tide at 4:46 a.m. Low tide at 5:32 p.m. At Pensacola Bay on Thursday, high tide at 3 a.m. Low tide at 3:18 p.m. At Pensacola Bay on Friday, high tide at 3:56 a.m. Low tide at 4:29 p.m. At the East Pass in Destin on Thursday, high tide at 2:27 a.m. Low tide at 2:44 p.m. At the East Pass in Destin on Friday, high tide at 3:23 a.m. Low tide at 3:55 p.m. The following marine observations were made as of 1 a.m. Mobile Bay Coast Guard Station. Winds were east at 12 knots. Sea temperature 89 degrees. Air temperature 84 degrees. Weeks Bay, northeast winds at 2 knots. Air temperature was 76 degrees. Pensacola Bay. Sea temperature 87 degrees. Air temperature 84 degrees. The report from the east end of Dauphin Island was not available. Graham Bay, east winds at 7 knots. Air temperature was 84 degrees. And Pettiboy Island, east winds at 14 knots. Air temperature was 85 degrees. 12 miles south of Orange Beach, winds were east at 70 knots. Air temperature was 86 degrees. Gulf water temperature 87 degrees. Wave height 5 feet, with a period of 6 seconds. 100 miles south of Destin. Winds were east at 70 knots. Air temperature 86 degrees. The following weather reports were made at 1 a.m. Pensacola International Airport, skies were clear. The temperature was 79 degrees, the dew point was 67, and the relative humidity was 66%. The wind was east at 6 miles an hour. The pressure was 30.21 inches and falling. At Pensacola Naval Air Station, the pressure was 30.20 inches and falling. Here's your National Weather Service forecast. Tonight, mostly clear. Lows around 70. East winds around 5 miles per hour. Gusts up to 20 miles per hour this evening. Thursday, sunny. Highs around 90. Northeast winds 5 to 10 miles per hour with gusts up to 25 miles per hour. Thursday night, clear. Lows in the upper 60s. Northeast winds around 5 miles per hour. Friday, sunny. Highs in the lower 90s. East winds around 5 miles per hour. Gusts up to 20 miles per hour in the afternoon. Friday night, clear. Lows in the lower 70s. Light and variable winds, becoming northwest around 5 miles per hour after midnight. Saturday, sunny. A slight chance of showers and thunderstorms in the afternoon. Highs in the mid-90s. Chance of rain 20%. Heat index values up to 105. Saturday night, partly cloudy with a slight chance of showers and thunderstorms in the evening, then mostly clear after midnight. Lows in the lower 70s. Chance of rain 20%. Sunday, sunny. A chance of showers and thunderstorms in the afternoon. Highs in the lower 90s. Chance of rain 40%. 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The current time is 1:17 a.m. Central Daylight Time. There is a high risk of rip currents for the following areas in Alabama, Baldwin Coastal and Mobile Coastal, and the following areas in Florida, Escambia Coastal, Okaloosa Coastal and Santa Rosa Coastal. High rip current risk remains in effect through this evening. What? Dangerous rip currents. Where? In Alabama, Mobile Coastal and Baldwin Coastal counties. In Florida, Escambia Coastal, Santa Rosa Coastal and Okaloosa Coastal counties. When, through this evening. Impacts, rip currents can sweep even the best swimmers away from shore into deeper water. Swim near a lifeguard. If caught in a rip current, relax and float. Don't swim against the current. If able, swim in a direction following the shoreline. If unable to escape, face the shore and call or wave for help. A small craft advisory is in effect for the following marine locations: coastal waters from Pensacola, Florida to Pascagoula, Mississippi, out 20 nautical miles, waters from Pensacola, Florida to Pascagoula, Mississippi, extending from 20 nautical miles to 60 nautical miles, coastal waters from Okaloosa, Walton County line, Florida to Pensacola, Florida, out 20 nautical miles, and waters from Okaloosa, Walton County line to Pensacola, Florida, from 20 to 60 nautical miles. Small craft advisory remains in effect until 4 p.m. Central Daylight Time this afternoon. What? East winds 15 to 20 knots with gusts up to 25 knots and seas 4 to 7 feet. where coastal waters from Pensacola, Florida to Pascagoula, Mississippi out 20 nautical miles, coastal waters from Okaloosa-Walton County Line, Florida to Pensacola, Florida out 20 nautical miles, waters from Pensacola, Florida to Pascagoula, Mississippi from 20 to 60 nautical miles, and waters from Okaloosa-Walton County Line, Florida to Pensacola, Florida from 20 to 60 nautical miles. When, until 4 p.m. Central Daylight Time this afternoon. Impacts, conditions will be hazardous to small craft. Inexperienced mariners, especially those operating smaller vessels, should avoid navigating in hazardous conditions. Here's your marine forecast. On the weather map, moderate to strong easterly flow eases into Friday. Winds become a more diurnally afternoon onshore, nighttime offshore this weekend. Seas increase to 3 to 6 feet today, gradually diminishing through late week. A small craft advisory remains in effect for the marine waters through Thursday afternoon. On Perdido Bay, Pensacola Bay including Santa Rosa Sound, and Choctawhatchee Bay. For tonight, east winds 15 to 20 knots, diminishing to 10 to 15 knots late. Waves 1 to 2 feet. Choppy. For Thursday, east winds 15 to 20 knots. Waves 1 to 2 feet. Choppy. For Thursday night, northeast winds 5 to 10 knots, increasing to 10 to 15 knots after midnight. Waves 1 foot or less. A moderate chop. And for Friday, northeast winds 5 to 10 knots, becoming southeast in the afternoon. Waves 1 foot or less. Light chop. On Perdido Bay, Pensacola Bay including Santa Rosa Sound, and Choctawhatchee Bay. For tonight, east winds 15 to 20 knots. Waves around 2 feet. Choppy. For Thursday, northeast winds 10 to 15 knots with gusts up to 20 knots. Waves around 2 feet. A moderate chop. For Thursday night, northeast winds 5 to 10 knots. Waves 1 foot or less. Light chop. And for Friday, northeast winds 5 to 10 knots, becoming southeast in the afternoon. Waves 1 foot or less. Light chop. From the Okaloosa-Walton County Line to Pascagoula, and out 20 nautical miles. Small craft advisory in effect through Thursday afternoon. For tonight, east winds 15 to 20 knots, increasing to 20 to 25 knots after midnight, then diminishing to 15 to 20 knots late. Seas 4 to 6 feet, occasionally to 8 feet. Wave detail, east 5 feet at 6 seconds. For Thursday, east winds 15 to 20 knots with gusts up to 25 knots. Seas 3 to 5 feet, occasionally to 6 feet. Wave detail, east 5 feet at 7 seconds. For Thursday night, east winds 10 to 15 knots with gusts up to 20 knots. Seas 3 to 4 feet, occasionally to 5 feet. Wave detail, east 4 feet at 6 seconds. And for Friday, east winds 10 to 15 knots with gusts up to 20 knots. Seas 2 to 3 feet. Wave detail, southeast 3 feet at 6 seconds. From the Okaloosa-Walton County Line to Pascagoula, from 20 to 60 nautical miles offshore. Small craft advisory in effect through Thursday afternoon. For tonight, east winds 15 to 20 knots, increasing to 20 to 25 knots after midnight. Seas 5 to 7 feet, occasionally to 9 feet. Wave detail, east 6 feet at 7 seconds. For Thursday, east winds 15 to 20 knots with gusts up to 30 knots. Seas 4 to 6 feet, occasionally to 8 feet. Wave detail, east 6 feet at 7 seconds. For Thursday night, east winds 10 to 15 knots, increasing to 15 to 20 knots after midnight. Seas 3 to 5 feet, occasionally to 6 feet. Wave detail, east 5 feet at 7 seconds. And for Friday, east winds 10 to 15 knots with gusts up to 25 knots. Seas 2 to 4 feet, occasionally to 5 feet. Wave detail, east 4 feet at 6 seconds. Tidal information, at the mouth of the Mobile River on Thursday, high tide at 3:56 a.m. Low tide at 3:56 p.m. at the mouth of the Mobile River on Friday, high tide at 4:46 a.m. Low tide at 5:32 p.m. At Pensacola Bay on Thursday, high tide at 3 a.m. Low tide at 3:18 p.m. At Pensacola Bay on Friday, high tide at 3:56 a.m. Low tide at 4:29 p.m. At the East Pass in Destin on Thursday, high tide at 2:27 a.m. Low tide at 2:44 p.m. At the East Pass in Destin on Friday, high tide at 3:23 a.m. Low tide at 3:55 p.m. The following marine observations were made as of 1 a.m. Mobile Bay Coast Guard Station. Winds were east at 12 knots. Sea temperature 89 degrees. Air temperature 84 degrees. Weeks Bay, northeast winds at 2 knots. Air temperature was 76 degrees. Pensacola Bay. Sea temperature 87 degrees. Air temperature 84 degrees. The report from the east end of Dauphin Island was not available. Graham Bay, east winds at 7 knots. Air temperature was 84 degrees. And Pettiboy Island, east winds at 14 knots. Air temperature was 85 degrees. 12 miles south of Orange Beach, winds were east at 17 knots. Air temperature was 86 degrees. Gulf water temperature 87 degrees. Wave height 5 feet, with a period of 6 seconds. 100 miles south of Destin. Winds were east at 17 knots. Air temperature 86 degrees. The following weather reports were made at 1 a.m. Pensacola International Airport, skies were clear. The temperature was 79 degrees, the dew point was 67, and the relative humidity was 66%. The wind was east at 6 miles an hour. The pressure was 30.21 inches and falling. At Pensacola Naval Air Station. The pressure was 30.20 inches and falling. Here's your National Weather Service forecast. Rest of tonight, clear. Lows around 70. Northeast winds around 5 miles per hour. Thursday, sunny. Highs in the upper 80s. Northeast winds 5 to 10 miles per hour with gusts up to 20 miles per hour. Thursday night, mostly clear. Lows in the upper 60s. Northeast winds around 5 miles per hour. Friday, sunny. Highs in the lower 90s. Northeast winds around 5 miles per hour. Friday night, clear. Lows in the upper 60s. Light and variable winds. Saturday, sunny. A slight chance of showers and thunderstorms in the afternoon. Highs in the mid-90s. Chance of rain 20%. Saturday night, mostly clear. A slight chance of showers and thunderstorms in the evening. Lows in the lower 70s. Chance of rain 20%. Sunday, sunny. A chance of showers and thunderstorms in the afternoon. Highs in the lower 90s. Chance of rain 50%. This is NOAA Weather Radio from the Mobile Pensacola National Weather Service. The current time is 1:28 a.m. Central Daylight Time. There is a high risk of rip currents for the following areas in Alabama, Baldwin Coastal and Mobile Coastal, and the following areas in Florida, Escambia Coastal, Okaloosa Coastal and Santa Rosa Coastal. High rip current risk remains in effect through this evening. What? Dangerous rip currents. Where? In Alabama, Mobile Coastal and Baldwin Coastal counties. In Florida, Escambia Coastal, Santa Rosa Coastal and Okaloosa Coastal counties. When? Through this evening. Impacts, rip currents can sweep even the best swimmers away from shore into deeper water. Swim near a lifeguard. If caught in a rip current, relax and float. Don't swim against the current. If able, swim in a direction following the shoreline. If unable to escape, face the shore and call or wave for help. A small craft advisory is in effect for the following marine locations coastal waters from Pensacola, Florida to Pascagoula, Mississippi, out 20 nautical miles, waters from Pensacola, Florida to Pascagoula, Mississippi, extending from 20 nautical miles to 60 nautical miles, coastal waters from Okaloosa, Walton County line, Florida to Pensacola, Florida, out 20 nautical miles, and waters from Okaloosa, Walton County line to Pensacola, Florida, from 20 to 60 nautical miles. Small craft advisory remains in effect until 4 p.m. Central Daylight Time this afternoon. What? East winds 15 to 20 knots with gusts up to 25 knots and seas 4 to 7 feet. Where? Coastal waters from Pensacola, Florida to Pascagoula, Mississippi, out 20 nautical miles. Coastal waters from Okaloosa, Walton County line, Florida to Pensacola, Florida, out 20 nautical miles. Waters from Pensacola, Florida to Pascagoula, Mississippi, from 20 to 60 nautical miles. And waters from Okaloosa, Walton County line, Florida to Pensacola, Florida, from 20 to 60 nautical miles. When? Until 4 p.m. Central Daylight Time this afternoon. Impacts. Conditions will be hazardous to small craft. Inexperienced mariners, especially those operating smaller vessels, should avoid navigating in hazardous conditions. Here's your marine forecast. On the weather map, moderate to strong easterly flow eases into Friday. Winds become a more diurnally afternoon onshore, nighttime offshore this weekend. Seas increase to 3 to 6 feet today, gradually diminishing through late week. A small craft advisory remains in effect for the marine waters through Thursday afternoon. On Perdido Bay, Pensacola Bay including Santa Rosa Sound, and Choctaw Hatchie Bay. For tonight, east winds 15 to 20 knots, diminishing to 10 to 15 knots late. Waves 1 to 2 feet. Choppy. For Thursday, east winds 15 to 20 knots. Waves 1 to 2 feet. Choppy. For Thursday night, northeast winds 5 to 10 knots, increasing to 10 to 15 knots after midnight. Waves 1 foot or less. A moderate chop. And for Friday, northeast winds 5 to 10 knots, becoming southeast in the afternoon. Waves 1 foot or less. Light chop. On Perdido Bay, Pensacola Bay including Santa Rosa Sound, and Choctaw Hatchie Bay. For tonight, east winds 15 to 20 knots. Waves around 2 feet. Choppy. For Thursday, northeast winds 10 to 15 knots with gusts up to 20 knots. Waves around 2 feet. A moderate chop. For Thursday night, northeast winds 5 to 10 knots. Waves 1 foot or less. Light chop. And for Friday, northeast winds 5 to 10 knots, becoming southeast in the afternoon. Waves 1 foot or less. Light chop. From the Okaloosa Walton County line to Pascagoula, and out 20 nautical miles. Small craft advisory in effect through Thursday afternoon. For tonight, east winds 15 to 20 knots, increasing to 20 to 25 knots after midnight, then diminishing to 15 to 20 knots late. Seas 4 to 6 feet, occasionally to 8 feet. Wave detail, east 5 feet at 6 seconds. For Thursday, east winds 15 to 20 knots with gusts up to 25 knots. Seas 3 to 5 feet, occasionally to 6 feet. Wave detail, east 5 feet at 7 seconds. For Thursday night, east winds 10 to 15 knots with gusts up to 20 knots. Seas 3 to 4 feet, occasionally to 5 feet. Wave detail, east 4 feet at 6 seconds. And for Friday, east winds 10 to 15 knots with gusts up to 20 knots. Seas 2 to 3 feet. Wave detail, southeast 3 feet at 6 seconds. From the Okaloosa-Walton County line to Pascagoula, from 20 to 60 nautical miles offshore. Small craft advisory in effect through Thursday afternoon. For tonight, east winds 15 to 20 knots, increasing to 20 to 25 knots after midnight. Seas 5 to 7 feet, occasionally to 9 feet. Wave detail, east 6 feet at 7 seconds. For Thursday, east winds 15 to 20 knots with gusts up to 30 knots. Seas 4 to 6 feet, occasionally to 8 feet. Wave detail, east 6 feet at 7 seconds. For Thursday night, east winds 10 to 15 knots, increasing to 15 to 20 knots after midnight. Seas 3 to 5 feet, occasionally to 6 feet. Wave detail, east 5 feet at 7 seconds. And for Friday, east winds 10 to 15 knots with gusts up to 25 knots. Seas 2 to 4 feet, occasionally to 5 feet. Wave detail, east 4 feet at 6 seconds.

p.m. at the East Pass in Destin on Friday, high tide at 3:23 a.m. Low tide at 3:55 p.m. The following marine observations were made as of 1 a.m. Mobile Bay Coast Guard Station. Winds were east at 12 knots. Sea temperature 89 degrees. Air temperature 84 degrees. Weeks Bay, northeast winds at 2 knots. Air temperature was 76 degrees. Pensacola Bay. Sea temperature 87 degrees. Air temperature 84 degrees. The report from the east end of Dauphin Island was not available. Graham Bay, east winds at 7 knots. Air temperature was 84 degrees. And Pettiboy Island, east winds at 14 knots. Air temperature was 85 degrees. 12 miles south of Orange Beach, winds were east at 17 knots. Air temperature was 86 degrees. Gulf water temperature 87 degrees. Wave height 5 feet, with a period of 6 seconds. 100 miles south of Destin. Winds were east at 17 knots. Air temperature 86 degrees. The following weather reports were made at 1 a.m. Pensacola International Airport, skies were clear. The temperature was 79 degrees, the dew point was 67, and the relative humidity was 66%. The wind was east at 6 miles an hour. The pressure was 30.21 inches and falling. At Pensacola Naval Air Station, the pressure was 30.20 inches and falling. Here's your National Weather Service forecast. Rest of tonight, clear. Lows around 70. Northeast winds around 5 miles per hour. Thursday, sunny. Highs in the upper 80s. Northeast winds 5 to 10 miles per hour with gusts up to 20 miles per hour. Thursday night, mostly clear. Lows in the upper 60s. Northeast winds around 5 miles per hour. Friday, sunny. Highs in the lower 90s. Northeast winds around 5 miles per hour. Friday night, clear. Lows in the upper 60s. Light and variable winds. Saturday, sunny. A slight chance of showers and thunderstorms in the afternoon. Highs in the mid-90s. Chance of rain 20%. Saturday night, mostly clear. A slight chance of showers and thunderstorms in the evening. Lows in the lower 70s. Chance of rain 20%. Sunday, sunny. A chance of showers and thunderstorms in the afternoon. Highs in the lower 90s. Chance of rain 50%. This is NOAA Weather Radio from the Mobile Pensacola National Weather Service. The current time is 1:38 a.m. Central Daylight Time. There is a high risk of rip currents for the following areas in Alabama, Baldwin Coastal and Mobile Coastal, and the following areas in Florida, Escambia Coastal, Okaloosa Coastal and Santa Rosa Coastal. High rip current risk remains in effect through this evening. What? Dangerous rip currents. Where? In Alabama, Mobile Coastal and Baldwin Coastal counties. In Florida, Escambia Coastal, Santa Rosa Coastal and Okaloosa Coastal counties. When? Through this evening. Impacts, rip currents can sweep even the best swimmers away from shore into deeper water. Swim near a lifeguard. If caught in a rip current, relax and float. Don't swim against the current. If able, swim in a direction following the shoreline. If unable to escape, face the shore and call or wave for help. A small craft advisory is in effect for the following marine locations: coastal waters from Pensacola, Florida to Pascagoula, Mississippi, out 20 nautical miles, waters from Pensacola, Florida to Pascagoula, Mississippi, extending from 20 nautical miles to 60 nautical miles, coastal waters from Okaloosa, Walton County line, Florida to Pensacola, Florida, out 20 nautical miles, and waters from Okaloosa, Walton County line to Pensacola, Florida, from 20 to 60 nautical miles. Small craft advisory remains in effect until 4 p.m. Central Daylight Time this afternoon. What? East winds 15 to 20 knots with gusts up to 25 knots and seas 4 to 7 feet. Where? Coastal waters from Pensacola, Florida to Pascagoula, Mississippi.

0: 20 nautical miles, coastal waters from Okaloosa, Walton County line, Florida to Pensacola, Florida out 20 nautical miles, waters from Pensacola, Florida to Pascagoula, Mississippi from 20 to 60 nautical miles, and waters from Okaloosa, Walton County line, Florida to Pensacola, Florida from 20 to 60 nautical miles. When, until 4 p.m. Central Daylight Time this afternoon. Impacts, conditions will be hazardous to small craft. Inexperienced mariners, especially those operating smaller vessels, should avoid navigating in hazardous conditions. Here's your marine forecast. On the weather map, moderate to strong easterly flow eases into Friday. Winds become a more diurnally afternoon onshore, nighttime offshore this weekend. Seas increase to 3 to 6 feet today, gradually diminishing through late week. A small craft advisory remains in effect for the marine waters through Thursday afternoon. On Perdido Bay, Pensacola Bay including Santa Rosa Sound, and Choctawhatchee Bay. For tonight, east winds 15 to 20 knots, diminishing to 10 to 15 knots late. Waves 1 to 2 feet. Choppy. For Thursday, east winds 15 to 20 knots. Waves 1 to 2 feet. Choppy. For Thursday night, northeast winds 5 to 10 knots, increasing to 10 to 15 knots after midnight. Waves 1 foot or less. A moderate chop. And for Friday, northeast winds 5 to 10 knots, becoming southeast in the afternoon. Waves 1 foot or less. Light chop. On Perdido Bay, Pensacola Bay including Santa Rosa Sound, and Choctawhatchee Bay. For tonight, east winds 15 to 20 knots. Waves around 2 feet. Choppy. For Thursday, northeast winds 10 to 15 knots with gusts up to 20 knots. Waves around 2 feet. A moderate chop. For Thursday night, northeast winds 5 to 10 knots. Waves 1 foot or less. Light chop. And for Friday, northeast winds 5 to 10 knots, becoming southeast in the afternoon. Waves 1 foot or less. Light chop. From the Okaloosa-Walton County line to Pascagoula, and out 20 nautical miles. Small craft advisory in effect through Thursday afternoon. For tonight, east winds 15 to 20 knots, increasing to 20 to 25 knots after midnight, then diminishing to 15 to 20 knots late. Seas 4 to 6 feet, occasionally to 8 feet. Wave detail, east 5 feet at 6 seconds. For Thursday, east winds 15 to 20 knots with gusts up to 25 knots. Seas 3 to 5 feet, occasionally to 6 feet. Wave detail, east 5 feet at 7 seconds. For Thursday night, east winds 10 to 15 knots with gusts up to 20 knots. Seas 3 to 4 feet, occasionally to 5 feet. Wave detail, east 4 feet at 6 seconds. And for Friday, east winds 10 to 15 knots with gusts up to 20 knots. Seas 2 to 3 feet. Wave detail, southeast 3 feet at 6 seconds. From the Okaloosa-Walton County line to Pascagoula, from 20 to 60 nautical miles offshore. Small craft advisory in effect through Thursday afternoon. For tonight, east winds 15 to 20 knots, increasing to 20 to 25 knots after midnight. Seas 5 to 7 feet, occasionally to 9 feet. Wave detail, east 6 feet at 7 seconds. For Thursday, east winds 15 to 20 knots with gusts up to 30 knots. Seas 4 to 6 feet, occasionally to 8 feet. Wave detail, east 6 feet at 7 seconds. For Thursday night, east winds 10 to 15 knots, increasing to 15 to 20 knots after midnight. Seas 3 to 5 feet, occasionally to 6 feet. Wave detail, east 5 feet at 7 seconds. And for Friday, east winds 10 to 15 knots with gusts up to 25 knots. Seas 2 to 4 feet, occasionally to 5 feet. Wave detail, east 4 feet at 6 seconds. Tidal information, at the mouth of the Mobile River on Thursday, high tide at 3:56 a.m. Low tide at 3:56 p.m. At the mouth of the Mobile River on Friday, high tide at 4:46 a.m. low tide at 5:32 p.m. At Pensacola Bay on Thursday, high tide at 3 a.m. Low tide at 3:18 p.m. At Pensacola Bay on Friday, high tide at 3:56 a.m. Low tide at 4:29 p.m. At the East Pass in Destin on Thursday, high tide at 2:27 a.m. Low tide at 2:44 p.m. At the East Pass in Destin on Friday, high tide at 3:23 a.m. Low tide at 3:55 p.m. The following marine observations were made as of 1 a.m. Mobile Bay Coast Guard Station. Winds were east at 12 knots. Sea temperature 89 degrees. Air temperature 84 degrees. Weeks Bay, northeast winds at 2 knots. Air temperature was 76 degrees. Pensacola Bay. Sea temperature 87 degrees. Air temperature 84 degrees. The report from the east end of Dauphin Island was not available. Graham Bay, east winds at 7 knots. Air temperature was 84 degrees. And Pettiboy Island, east winds at 14 knots. Air temperature was 85 degrees. 12 miles south of Orange Beach, winds were east at 17 knots. Air temperature was 86 degrees. Gulf water temperature 87 degrees. Wave height 5 feet, with a period of 6 seconds. 100 miles south of Destin. Winds were east at 17 knots. Air temperature 86 degrees. 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We broadcast on a frequency of 162.40 MHz, from the Mobile Pensacola National Weather Service. The following weather reports were made at 1 a.m. Pensacola International Airport, skies were clear. The temperature was 79 degrees, the dew point was 67, and the relative humidity was 66%. The wind was east at 6 miles an hour. The pressure was 30.21 inches and falling. At Pensacola Naval Air Station, the pressure was 30.20 inches and falling. Here's your National Weather Service forecast. Rest of tonight, clear. Lows around 70. Northeast winds around 5 miles per hour. Thursday, sunny. Highs in the upper 80s. Northeast winds 5 to 10 miles per hour with gusts up to 20 miles per hour. Thursday night, mostly clear. Lows in the upper 60s. Northeast winds around 5 miles per hour. Friday, sunny. Highs in the lower 90s. Northeast winds around 5 miles per hour. Friday night, clear. Lows in the upper 60s. Light and variable winds. Saturday, sunny. A slight chance of showers and thunderstorms in the afternoon. Highs in the mid-90s. Chance of rain 20%. Saturday night, mostly clear. A slight chance of showers and thunderstorms in the evening. Lows in the lower 70s. Chance of rain 20%. Sunday, sunny. A chance of showers and thunderstorms in the afternoon. Highs in the lower 90s. Chance of rain 50%. This is NOAA Weather Radio, from the Mobile Pensacola National Weather Service. The current time is 1:49 a.m. Central Daylight Time. There is a high risk of rip currents for the following areas in Alabama, Baldwin Coastal and Mobile Coastal, and the following areas in Florida, Escambia Coastal, Okaloosa Coastal and Santa Rosa Coastal. High rip current risk remains in effect through this evening. What? Dangerous rip currents. Where? In Alabama, Mobile Coastal and Baldwin Coastal counties. In Florida, Escambia Coastal, Santa Rosa Coastal and Okaloosa Coastal counties. When? Through this evening. Impacts, rip currents can sweep even the best swimmers away from shore into deeper water. Swim near a lifeguard. If caught in a rip current, relax and float. Don't swim against the current. If able, swim in a direction following the shoreline. If unable to escape, face the shore and call or wave for help. A small craft advisory is in effect for the following marine locations, coastal waters from Pensacola, Florida to Pascagoula, Mississippi, 20 nautical miles, waters from Pensacola, Florida to Pascagoula, Mississippi, extending from 20 nautical miles to 60 nautical miles, coastal waters from Okaloosa, Walton County Line, Florida to Pensacola, Florida, out 20 nautical miles, and waters from Okaloosa, Walton County Line to Pensacola, Florida, from 20 to 60 nautical miles. Small craft advisory remains in effect until 4 p.m. Central Daylight Time this afternoon. What? East winds 15 to 20 knots with gusts up to 25 knots and seas 4 to 7 feet. Where? Coastal waters from Pensacola, Florida to Pascagoula, Mississippi, out 20 nautical miles. Coastal waters from Okaloosa, Walton County Line, Florida to Pensacola, Florida, out 20 nautical miles. Waters from Pensacola, Florida to Pascagoula, Mississippi, from 20 to 60 nautical miles. And waters from Okaloosa, Walton County Line, Florida to Pensacola, Florida, from 20 to 60 nautical miles. When? Until 4 p.m. Central Daylight Time this afternoon. Impacts. Conditions will be hazardous to small craft. Inexperienced mariners, especially those operating smaller vessels, should avoid navigating in hazardous conditions. Here's your marine forecast. On the weather map, moderate to strong easterly flow eases into Friday. Winds become a more diurnally afternoon onshore, nighttime offshore this weekend. Seas increase to 3 to 6 feet today, gradually diminishing through late week. A small craft advisory remains in effect for the marine waters through Thursday afternoon. On Perdido Bay, Pensacola Bay including Santa Rosa Sound, and Choctawhatchee Bay. For tonight, east winds 15 to 20 knots, diminishing to 10 to 15 knots late. Waves 1 to 2 feet. Choppy. For Thursday, east winds 15 to 20 knots. Waves 1 to 2 feet. Choppy. For Thursday night, northeast winds 5 to 10 knots, increasing to 10 to 15 knots after midnight. Waves 1 foot or less. A moderate chop. And for Friday, northeast winds 5 to 10 knots, becoming southeast in the afternoon. Waves 1 foot or less. Light chop. On Perdido Bay, Pensacola Bay including Santa Rosa Sound, and Choctawhatchee Bay. For tonight, east winds 15 to 20 knots. Waves around 2 feet. Choppy. For Thursday, northeast winds 10 to 15 knots with gusts up to 20 knots. Waves around 2 feet. A moderate chop. For Thursday night, northeast winds 5 to 10 knots. Waves 1 foot or less. Light chop. And for Friday, northeast winds 5 to 10 knots, becoming southeast in the afternoon. Waves 1 foot or less. Light chop. From the Okaloosa Walton County Line to Pascagoula, and out 20 nautical miles. Small craft advisory in effect through Thursday afternoon. For tonight, east winds 15 to 20 knots, increasing to 20 to 25 knots after midnight, then diminishing to 15 to 20 knots late. Seas 4 to 6 feet, occasionally to 8 feet. Wave detail. East 5 feet at 6 seconds. For Thursday, east winds 15 to 20 knots with gusts up to 25 knots. Seas 3 to 5 feet, occasionally to 6 feet. Wave detail, east 5 feet at 7 seconds. For Thursday night, east winds 10 to 15 knots with gusts up to 20 knots. Seas 3 to 4 feet, occasionally to 5 feet. Wave detail, east 4 feet at 6 seconds. And for Friday, east winds 10 to 15 knots with gusts up to 20 knots. Seas 2 to 3 feet. Wave detail, southeast 3 feet at 6 seconds. From the Okaloosa Walton County Line to Pascagoula, from 20 to 60 nautical miles offshore. Small craft advisory in effect through Thursday afternoon. For tonight, east winds 15 to 20 knots, increasing to 20 to 25 knots after midnight. Seas 5 to 7 feet, occasionally to 9 feet. Wave detail, east 6 feet at 7 seconds. For Thursday, east winds 15 to 20 knots with gusts up to 30 knots. Seas 4 to 6 feet, occasionally to 8 feet. Wave detail, east 6 feet at 7 seconds. For Thursday night, east winds 10 to 15 knots, increasing to 15 to 20 knots after midnight. Seas 3 to 5 feet, occasionally to 6 feet. Wave detail, east 5 feet at 7 seconds. And for Friday, east winds 10 to 15 knots with gusts up to 25 knots. Seas 2 to 4 feet, occasionally to 5 feet. Wave detail, east 4 feet at 6 seconds. Tidal information, at the mouth of the Mobile River on Thursday, high tide at 3:56 a.m. Low tide at 3:56 p.m. At the mouth of the Mobile River on Friday, high tide at 4:46 a.m. Low tide at 5:32 p.m. At Pensacola Bay on Thursday, high tide at 3 a.m. Low tide at 3:18 p.m. At Pensacola Bay on Friday, high tide at 3:56 a.m. Low tide at 4:29 p.m. At the East Pass in Destin on Thursday, high tide at 2:27 a.m. Low tide at 2:44 p.m. At the East Pass in Destin on Friday, high tide at 3:23 a.m. Low tide at 3:55 p.m. The following marine observations were made as of 1 a.m. Mobile Bay Coast Guard Station. Winds were east at 12 knots. Sea temperature 89 degrees. Air temperature 84 degrees. Weeks Bay, northeast winds at 2 knots. Air temperature was 76 degrees. Pensacola Bay. Sea temperature 87 degrees. Air temperature 84 degrees. The report from the east end of Dauphin Island was not available. Graham Bay, east winds at 7 knots. Air temperature was 84 degrees. And Pettiboy Island, east winds at 14 knots. Air temperature was 85 degrees. 12 miles south of Orange Beach, winds were east at 17 knots. Air temperature was 86 degrees. Gulf water temperature 87 degrees. Wave height 5 feet, with a period of 6 seconds. 100 miles south of Destin. Winds were east at 17 knots. Air temperature 86 degrees. The following weather reports were made at 1 a.m. Pensacola International Airport, skies were clear. The temperature was 79 degrees, the dew point was 67, and the relative humidity was 66%. The wind was east at 6 miles an hour. The pressure was 30.21 inches and falling. At Pensacola Naval Air Station, the pressure was 30.20 inches and falling. Here's your National Weather Service forecast. Rest of tonight, clear. Lows around 70. Northeast winds around 5 miles per hour. Thursday, sunny. Highs in the upper 80s. Northeast winds 5 to 10 miles per hour with gusts up to 20 miles per hour. Thursday night, mostly clear. Lows in the upper 60s. Northeast winds around 5 miles per hour. Friday, sunny. Highs in the lower 90s. Northeast winds around 5 miles per hour. Friday night, clear. Lows in the upper 60s. Light and variable winds. Saturday, sunny. A slight chance of showers and thunderstorms in the afternoon. Highs in the mid-90s. Chance of rain 20%. Saturday night, mostly clear. A slight chance of showers and thunderstorms in the evening. Lows in the lower 70s. Chance of rain 20%. Sunday, sunny. A chance of showers and thunderstorms in the afternoon. Highs in the lower 90s. Chance of rain 50%. 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
0: High rip current risk remains in effect through this evening. What? Dangerous rip currents. Where? In Alabama, Mobile Coastal and Baldwin Coastal Counties. In Florida, Escambia Coastal, Santa Rosa Coastal and Okaloosa Coastal Counties. When? Through this evening. impacts, rip currents can sweep even the best swimmers away from shore into deeper water. Swim near a lifeguard. If caught in a rip current, relax and float. Don't swim against the current. If able, swim in a direction following the shoreline. If unable to escape, face the shore and call or wave for help. Here's your marine forecast. On the weather map, moderate to strong easterly flow eases into Friday. Winds become a more diurnally afternoon onshore, nighttime offshore this weekend. Seas increase to 3 to 6 feet today, gradually diminishing through late week. A small craft advisory remains in effect for the marine waters through Thursday afternoon. On Perdido Bay, Pensacola Bay including Santa Rosa Sound, and Choctawhatchee Bay. For tonight, east winds 15 to 20 knots, diminishing to 10 to 15 knots late. Waves 1 to 2 feet. Choppy. For Thursday, east winds 15 to 20 knots. Waves 1 to 2 feet. Choppy. For Thursday night, northeast winds 5 to 10 knots, increasing to 10 to 15 knots after midnight. Waves 1 foot or less. A moderate chop. And for Friday, northeast winds 5 to 10 knots, becoming southeast in the afternoon. Waves 1 foot or less. Light chop. On Perdido Bay, Pensacola Bay including Santa Rosa Sound, and Choctawhatchee Bay. For tonight, east winds 15 to 20 knots. Waves around 2 feet. Choppy. For Thursday, northeast winds 10 to 15 knots with gusts up to 20 knots. Waves around 2 feet. A moderate chop. For Thursday night, northeast winds 5 to 10 knots. Waves 1 foot or less. Light chop. And for Friday, northeast winds 5 to 10 knots, becoming southeast in the afternoon. Waves 1 foot or less. Light chop. From the Okaloosa-Walton County line to Pascagoula, and out 20 nautical miles. Small craft advisory in effect through Thursday afternoon. For tonight, east winds 15 to 20 knots, increasing to 20 to 25 knots after midnight, then diminishing to 15 to 20 knots late. Seas 4 to 6 feet, occasionally to 8 feet. Wave detail, east 5 feet at 6 seconds. For Thursday, east winds 15 to 20 knots with gusts up to 25 knots. Seas 3 to 5 feet, occasionally to 6 feet. Wave detail, east 5 feet at 7 seconds. For Thursday night, east winds 10 to 15 knots with gusts up to 20 knots. Seas 3 to 4 feet, occasionally to 5 feet. Wave detail, east 4 feet at 6 seconds. And for Friday, east winds 10 to 15 knots with gusts up to 20 knots. Seas 2 to 3 feet. Wave detail, southeast 3 feet at 6 seconds. From the Okaloosa-Walton County line to Pascagoula, from 20 to 60 nautical miles offshore. Small craft advisory in effect through Thursday afternoon. For tonight, east winds 15 to 20 knots, increasing to 20 to 25 knots after midnight. Seas 5 to 7 feet, occasionally to 9 feet. Wave detail, east 6 feet at 7 seconds. For Thursday, east winds 15 to 20 knots with gusts up to 30 knots. Seas 4 to 6 feet, occasionally to 8 feet. Wave detail, east 6 feet at 7 seconds. For Thursday night, east winds 10 to 15 knots, increasing to 15 to 20 knots after midnight. Seas 3 to 5 feet, occasionally to 6 feet. Wave detail, east 5 feet at 7 seconds. And for Friday, east winds 10 to 15 knots with gusts up to 25 knots. Seas 2 to 4 feet, occasionally to 5 feet. Wave detail, east 4 feet at 6 seconds. Tidal information, at the mouth of the Mobile River on Thursday, high tide at 3:56 a.m. Low tide at 3:56 p.m. At the mouth of the Mobile River on Friday, high tide at 4:46 a.m. Low tide at 5:32 p.m. At Pensacola Bay on Thursday, high tide at 3 a.m. Low tide at 3:18 p.m. At Pensacola Bay on Friday, high tide at 3:56 a.m. low tide at 4:29 p.m. At the East Pass in Destin on Thursday, high tide at 2:27 a.m. Low tide at 2:44 p.m. At the East Pass in Destin on Friday, high tide at 3:23 a.m. Low tide at 3:55 p.m. The following marine observations were made as of 1 a.m. Mobile Bay Coast Guard Station. Winds were east at 12 knots. Sea temperature 89 degrees. Air temperature 84 degrees. Weeks Bay, northeast winds at 2 knots. Air temperature was 76 degrees. Pensacola Bay. Sea temperature 87 degrees. Air temperature 84 degrees. The report from the east end of Dauphin Island was not available. Graham Bay, east winds at 7 knots. Air temperature was 84 degrees. And Pettiboy Island, east winds at 14 knots. Air temperature was 85 degrees. 12 miles south of Orange Beach, winds were east at 17 knots. Air temperature was 86 degrees. Gulf water temperature 87 degrees. Wave height 5 feet, with a period of 6 seconds. 100 miles south of Destin. Winds were east at 17 knots. Air temperature 86 degrees. The following weather reports were made at 1 a.m. Pensacola International Airport, skies were clear. The temperature was 79 degrees, the dew point was 67, and the relative humidity was 66%. The wind was east at 6 miles an hour. The pressure was 30.21 inches and falling. At Pensacola Naval Air Station, the pressure was 30.20 inches and falling. Here's your National Weather Service forecast. Rest of tonight, clear. Lows around 70. Northeast winds around 5 miles per hour. Thursday, sunny. Highs in the upper 80s. Northeast winds 5 to 10 miles per hour with gusts up to 20 miles per hour. Thursday night, mostly clear. Lows in the upper 60s. Northeast winds around 5 miles per hour. Friday, sunny. Highs in the lower 90s. Northeast winds around 5 miles per hour. Friday night, clear. Lows in the upper 60s. Light and variable winds. Saturday, sunny. A slight chance of showers and thunderstorms in the afternoon. Highs in the mid-90s. Chance of rain 20%. Saturday night, mostly clear. A slight chance of showers and thunderstorms in the evening. Lows in the lower 70s. Chance of rain 20%. Sunday, sunny. A chance of showers and thunderstorms in the afternoon. Highs in the lower 90s. Chance of rain 50%. This is NOAA Weather Radio, from the Mobile Pensacola National Weather Service. The current time is 2:08 a.m. Central Daylight Time. There is a high risk of rip currents for the following areas in Alabama, Baldwin Coastal and Mobile Coastal, and the following areas in Florida, Escambia Coastal, Okaloosa Coastal and Santa Rosa Coastal. High rip current risk remains in effect through this evening. What? Dangerous rip currents. Where? In Alabama, Mobile Coastal and Baldwin Coastal counties. In Florida, Escambia Coastal, Santa Rosa Coastal and Okaloosa Coastal counties. When? Through this evening. Impacts. Rip currents can sweep even the best swimmers away from shore into deeper water. Swim near a lifeguard. If caught in a rip current, relax and float. Don't swim against the current. If able, swim in a direction following the shoreline. If unable to escape, face the shore and call or wave for help. Here's your marine forecast. On the weather map, moderate to strong easterly flow eases into Friday. Winds become a more diurnally afternoon onshore, nighttime offshore this weekend. Seas increase to 3 to 6 feet today, gradually diminishing through late week. A small craft advisory remains in effect for the marine waters through Thursday afternoon. On Perdido Bay, Pensacola Bay including Santa Rosa Sound, and Choctawhatchee Bay. For tonight, east winds 15 to 20 knots, diminishing to 10 to 15 knots late. waves 1 to 2 feet. Choppy. For Thursday, east winds 15 to 20 knots. Waves 1 to 2 feet. Choppy. For Thursday night, northeast winds 5 to 10 knots, increasing to 10 to 15 knots after midnight. Waves 1 foot or less. A moderate chop. And for Friday, northeast winds 5 to 10 knots, becoming southeast in the afternoon. Waves 1 foot or less. Light chop. On Perdido Bay, Pensacola Bay including Santa Rosa Sound, and Choctaw Hatchie Bay. For tonight, east winds 15 to 20 knots. Waves around 2 feet. Choppy. For Thursday, northeast winds 10 to 15 knots with gusts up to 20 knots. Waves around 2 feet. A moderate chop. For Thursday night, northeast winds 5 to 10 knots. Waves 1 foot or less. Light chop. And for Friday, northeast winds 5 to 10 knots, becoming southeast in the afternoon. Waves 1 foot or less. Light chop. From the Okaloosa-Walton County line to Pascagoula, and out 20 nautical miles. Small craft advisory in effect through Thursday afternoon. For tonight, east winds 15 to 20 knots, increasing to 20 to 25 knots after midnight, then diminishing to 15 to 20 knots late. Seas 4 to 6 feet, occasionally to 8 feet. Wave detail, east 5 feet at 6 seconds. For Thursday, east winds 15 to 20 knots with gusts up to 25 knots. Seas 3 to 5 feet, occasionally to 6 feet. Wave detail, east 5 feet at 7 seconds. For Thursday night, east winds 10 to 15 knots with gusts up to 20 knots. Seas 3 to 4 feet, occasionally to 5 feet. Wave detail, east 4 feet at 6 seconds. And for Friday, east winds 10 to 15 knots with gusts up to 20 knots. Seas 2 to 3 feet. Wave detail, southeast 3 feet at 6 seconds. From the Okaloosa-Walton County line to Pascagoula, from 20 to 60 nautical miles offshore. Small craft advisory in effect through Thursday afternoon. For tonight, east winds 15 to 20 knots, increasing to 20 to 25 knots after midnight. Seas 5 to 7 feet, occasionally to 9 feet. Wave detail, east 6 feet at 7 seconds. For Thursday, east winds 15 to 20 knots with gusts up to 30 knots. Seas 4 to 6 feet, occasionally to 8 feet. Wave detail, east 6 feet at 7 seconds. For Thursday night, east winds 10 to 15 knots, increasing to 15 to 20 knots after midnight. Seas 3 to 5 feet, occasionally to 6 feet. Wave detail, east 5 feet at 7 seconds. And for Friday, east winds 10 to 15 knots with gusts up to 25 knots. Seas 2 to 4 feet, occasionally to 5 feet. Wave detail, east 4 feet at 6 seconds. Tidal information, at the mouth of the Mobile River on Thursday, high tide at 3:56 a.m. Low tide at 3:56 p.m. At the mouth of the Mobile River on Friday, high tide at 4:46 a.m. Low tide at 5:32 p.m. At Pensacola Bay on Thursday, high tide at 3 a.m. Low tide at 3:18 p.m. At Pensacola Bay on Friday, high tide at 3:56 a.m. Low tide at 4:29 p.m. At the East Pass in Destin on Thursday, high tide at 2:27 a.m. Low tide at 2:44 p.m. At the East Pass in Destin on Friday, high tide at 3:23 a.m. Low tide at 3:55 p.m. The following marine observations were made as of 2 a.m. Mobile Bay Coast Guard Station. Winds were east at 10 knots. Sea temperature 89 degrees. Air temperature 83 degrees. Weeks Bay, calm. Air temperature was 76 degrees. Pensacola Bay. Sea temperature 87 degrees. Air temperature 81 degrees. The report from the east end of Dauphin Island was not available. Graham Bay, northeast winds at 8 knots. Air temperature was 84 degrees. and Pettiboy Island, east winds at 15 knots. Air temperature was 84 degrees. 12 miles south of Orange Beach. Winds were east at 17 knots. Sea temperature 86 degrees. Air temperature 86 degrees. 100 miles south of Destin. Winds were east at 17 knots. Air temperature 85 degrees. The following weather reports were made at 2 a.m. Pensacola International Airport, skies were clear. The temperature was 78 degrees, the dew point was 67, and the relative humidity was 68%. The wind was east at 7 miles an hour. The pressure was 30.20 inches and falling. At Pensacola Naval Air Station, the pressure was 30.19 inches and falling. Here's your National Weather Service forecast. Rest of tonight, clear. Lows around 70. Northeast winds around 5 miles per hour. Thursday, sunny. Highs in the upper 80s. Northeast winds 5 to 10 miles per hour with gusts up to 20 miles per hour. Thursday night, mostly clear. Lows in the upper 60s. Northeast winds around 5 miles per hour. Friday, sunny. Highs in the lower 90s. Northeast winds around 5 miles per hour. Friday night, clear. Lows in the upper 60s. Light and variable winds. Saturday, sunny. A slight chance of showers and thunderstorms in the afternoon. Highs in the mid-90s. Chance of rain 20%. Saturday night, mostly clear. A slight chance of showers and thunderstorms in the evening. Lows in the lower 70s. Chance of rain 20%. Sunday, sunny. A chance of showers and thunderstorms in the afternoon. Highs in the lower 90s. Chance of rain 50%. 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The current time is 2:17 a.m. Central Daylight Time. There is a high risk of rip currents for the following areas in Alabama, Baldwin Coastal and Mobile Coastal, and the following areas in Florida, Escambia Coastal, Okaloosa Coastal and Santa Rosa Coastal. High rip current risk remains in effect through this evening. What? Dangerous rip currents. Where? In Alabama, Mobile Coastal and Baldwin Coastal Counties. In Florida, Escambia Coastal, Santa Rosa Coastal and Okaloosa Coastal Counties. When? Through this evening. Impacts. Rip currents can sweep even the best swimmers away from shore into deeper water. Swim near a lifeguard. If caught in a rip current, relax and float. 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If able, swim in a direction following the shoreline. If unable to escape, face the shore and call or wave for help. Here's your marine forecast. On the weather map, moderate to strong easterly flow eases into Friday. Winds become a more diurnally afternoon onshore, nighttime offshore this weekend. Seas increase to 3 to 6 feet today, gradually diminishing through late week. A small craft advisory remains in effect for the marine waters through Thursday afternoon. On Perdido Bay, Pensacola Bay including Santa Rosa Sound, and Choctawhatchee Bay. For tonight, east winds 15 to 20 knots, diminishing to 10 to 15 knots late. Waves 1 to 2 feet. Choppy. For Thursday, east winds 15 to 20 knots. Waves 1 to 2 feet. Choppy. For Thursday night, northeast winds 5 to 10 knots, increasing to 10 to 15 knots after midnight. Waves 1 foot or less. A moderate chop. And for Friday, northeast winds 5 to 10 knots, becoming southeast in the afternoon. Waves 1 foot or less. Light chop. On Perdido Bay, Pensacola Bay including Santa Rosa Sound, and Choctawhatchee Bay. For tonight, east winds 15 to 20 knots. Waves around 2 feet. Choppy. For Thursday, northeast winds 10 to 15 knots with gusts up to 20 knots. Waves around 2 feet. A moderate chop. For Thursday night, northeast winds 5 to 10 knots. Waves 1 foot or less. Light chop. And for Friday, northeast winds 5 to 10 knots, becoming southeast in the afternoon. Waves 1 foot or less. Light chop. From the Okaloosa-Walton County line to Pascagoula, and out 20 nautical miles. Small craft advisory in effect through Thursday afternoon. For tonight, east winds 15 to 20 knots, increasing to 20 to 25 knots after midnight, then diminishing to 15 to 20 knots late. Seas 4 to 6 feet, occasionally to 8 feet. Wave detail, east 5 feet at 6 seconds. For Thursday, east winds 15 to 20 knots with gusts up to 25 knots. Seas 3 to 5 feet, occasionally to 6 feet. Wave detail, east 5 feet at 7 seconds. For Thursday night, east winds 10 to 15 knots with gusts up to 20 knots. Seas 3 to 4 feet, occasionally to 5 feet. Wave detail, east 4 feet at 6 seconds. And for Friday, east winds 10 to 15 knots with gusts up to 20 knots. Seas 2 to 3 feet. Wave detail, southeast 3 feet at 6 seconds. From the Okaloosa-Walton County line to Pascagoula, from 20 to 60 nautical miles offshore. Small craft advisory in effect through Thursday afternoon. For tonight, east winds 15 to 20 knots, increasing to 20 to 25 knots after midnight. Seas 5 to 7 feet, occasionally to 9 feet. Wave detail, east 6 feet at 7 seconds. For Thursday, east winds 15 to 20 knots with gusts up to 30 knots. Seas 4 to 6 feet, occasionally to 8 feet. Wave detail, east 6 feet at 7 seconds. For Thursday night, east winds 10 to 15 knots, increasing to 15 to 20 knots after midnight. Seas 3 to 5 feet, occasionally to 6 feet. Wave detail, east 5 feet at 7 seconds. And for Friday, east winds 10 to 15 knots with gusts up to 25 knots. Seas 2 to 4 feet, occasionally to 5 feet. Wave detail, east 4 feet at 6 seconds. Tidal information, at the mouth of the Mobile River on Thursday, high tide at 3:56 a.m. Low tide at 3:56 p.m. At the mouth of the Mobile River on Friday, high tide at 4:46 a.m. Low tide at 5:32 p.m. At Pensacola Bay on Thursday, high tide at 3 a.m. Low tide at 3:18 p.m. At Pensacola Bay on Friday, high tide at 3:56 a.m. Low tide at 4:29 p.m. At the East Pass in Destin on Thursday, high tide at 2:27 a.m. Low tide at 2:44 p.m. At the East Pass in Destin on Friday, high tide at 3:23 a.m. Low tide at 3:55 p.m. The following marine observations were made as of 2 a.m. Mobile Bay Coast Guard Station. Winds were east at 10 knots. Sea temperature 89 degrees. Air temperature 83 degrees. Weeks Bay, calm. Air temperature was 76 degrees. Pensacola Bay. Sea temperature 87 degrees. Air temperature 81 degrees. The report from the east end of Dauphin Island was not available. Graham Bay, northeast winds at 8 knots. Air temperature was 84 degrees. And Petty Boy Island, east winds at 15 knots. Air temperature was 84 degrees. 12 miles south of Orange Beach. Winds were east at 17 knots. Sea temperature 86 degrees. Air temperature 86 degrees. 100 miles south of Destin. Winds were east at 17 knots. Air temperature 85 degrees. The following weather reports were made at 2 a.m. Pensacola International Airport, skies were clear. The temperature was 78 degrees, the dew point was 67, and the relative humidity was 68%. The wind was east at 7 miles an hour. The pressure was 30.20 inches and falling. at Pensacola Naval Air Station. The pressure was 30.19 inches and falling. Here's your National Weather Service forecast. Rest of tonight, clear. Lows around 70. Northeast winds around 5 miles per hour. Thursday, sunny. Highs in the upper 80s. Northeast winds 5 to 10 miles per hour with gusts up to 20 miles per hour. Thursday night, mostly clear. Lows in the upper 60s. Northeast winds around 5 miles per hour. Friday, sunny. Highs in the lower 90s. Northeast winds around 5 miles per hour. Friday night, clear. Lows in the upper 60s. Light and variable winds. Saturday, sunny. A slight chance of showers and thunderstorms in the afternoon. Highs in the mid-90s. Chance of rain 20%. Saturday night, mostly clear. A slight chance of showers and thunderstorms in the evening. Lows in the lower 70s. Chance of rain 20%. Sunday, sunny. A chance of showers and thunderstorms in the afternoon. Highs in the lower 90s. Chance of rain 50%. This is NOAA Weather Radio from the Mobile Pensacola National Weather Service. The current time is 2:26 a.m. Central Daylight Time. There is a high risk of rip currents for the following areas in Alabama, Baldwin Coastal and Mobile Coastal, and the following areas in Florida, Escambia Coastal, Okaloosa Coastal and Santa Rosa Coastal. High rip current risk remains in effect through this evening. What? Dangerous rip currents. Where? In Alabama, Mobile Coastal and Baldwin Coastal counties. In Florida, Escambia Coastal, Santa Rosa Coastal and Okaloosa Coastal counties. When? Through this evening. Impacts, rip currents can sweep even the best swimmers away from shore into deeper water. Swim near a lifeguard. If caught in a rip current, relax and float. Don't swim against the current. If able, swim in a direction following the shoreline. If unable to escape, face the shore and call or wave for help. Here's your marine forecast. On the weather map, moderate to strong easterly flow eases into Friday. Winds become a more diurnally afternoon onshore, nighttime offshore this weekend. Seas increase to 3 to 6 feet today, gradually diminishing through late week. A small craft advisory remains in effect for the marine waters through Thursday afternoon. On Perdido Bay, Pensacola Bay including Santa Rosa Sound, and Choctaw Hatchie Bay. For tonight, east winds 15 to 20 knots, diminishing to 10 to 15 knots late. Waves 1 to 2 feet. Choppy. For Thursday, east winds 15 to 20 knots. Waves 1 to 2 feet. Choppy. For Thursday night, northeast winds 5 to 10 knots, increasing to 10 to 15 knots after midnight. Waves 1 foot or less. A moderate chop. And for Friday, northeast winds 5 to 10 knots, becoming southeast in the afternoon. Waves 1 foot or less. Light chop. On Perdido Bay, Pensacola Bay including Santa Rosa Sound, and Choctaw Hatchie Bay. For tonight, east winds 15 to 20 knots. Waves around 2 feet. Choppy. For Thursday, northeast winds 10 to 15 knots with gusts up to 20 knots. Waves around 2 feet. A moderate chop. For Thursday night, northeast winds 5 to 10 knots. Waves 1 foot or less. Light chop. And for Friday, northeast winds 5 to 10 knots, becoming southeast in the afternoon. Waves 1 foot or less. Light chop. From the Okaloosa-Walton County line to Pascagoula, and out 20 nautical miles. Small craft advisory in effect through Thursday afternoon. For tonight, east winds 15 to 20 knots, increasing to 20 to 25 knots after midnight, then diminishing to 15 to 20 knots late. Seas 4 to 6 feet, occasionally to 8 feet. Wave detail, east 5 feet at 6 seconds. For Thursday, east winds 15 to 20 knots with gusts up to 25 knots. Seas 3 to 5 feet, occasionally to 6 feet. Wave detail, east 5 feet at 7 seconds. For Thursday night, east winds 10 to 15 knots with gusts up to 20 knots. Seas 3 to 4 feet, occasionally to 5 feet. Wave detail, east 4 feet at 6 seconds. And for Friday, east winds 10 to 15 knots with gusts up to 20 knots. Seas 2 to 3 feet. Wave detail, southeast 3 feet at 6 seconds. From the Okaloosa-Walton County line to Pascagoula, from 20 to 60 nautical miles offshore. Small craft advisory in effect through Thursday afternoon. For tonight, east winds 15 to 20 knots, increasing to 20 to 25 knots after midnight. Seas 5 to 7 feet, occasionally to 9 feet. Wave detail, east 6 feet at 7 seconds. For Thursday, east winds 15 to 20 knots with gusts up to 30 knots. Seas 4 to 6 feet, occasionally to 8 feet. Wave detail, east 6 feet at 7 seconds. For Thursday night, east winds 10 to 15 knots, increasing to 15 to 20 knots after midnight. Seas 3 to 5 feet, occasionally to 6 feet. Wave detail, east 5 feet at 7 seconds. And for Friday, east winds 10 to 15 knots with gusts up to 25 knots. Seas 2 to 4 feet, occasionally to 5 feet. Wave detail, east 4 feet at 6 seconds. Tidal information, at the mouth of the Mobile River on Thursday, high tide at 3:56 a.m. Low tide at 3:56 p.m. At the mouth of the Mobile River on Friday, high tide at 4:46 a.m. Low tide at 5:32 p.m. At Pensacola Bay on Thursday, high tide at 3 a.m. Low tide at 3:18 p.m. At Pensacola Bay on Friday, high tide at 3:56 a.m. Low tide at 4:29 p.m. At the East Pass in Destin on Thursday, high tide at 2:27 a.m. Low tide at 2:44 p.m. At the East Pass in Destin on Friday, high tide at 3:23 a.m. Low tide at 3:55 p.m. The following marine observations were made as of 2 a.m. Mobile Bay Coast Guard Station. Winds were east at 10 knots. Sea temperature 89 degrees. Air temperature 83 degrees. Weeks Bay, calm. Air temperature was 76 degrees. Pensacola Bay. Sea temperature 87 degrees. Air temperature 81 degrees. The report from the east end of Dauphin Island was not available. Graham Bay, northeast winds at 8 knots. Air temperature was 84 degrees. And Pettiboy Island, east winds at 15 knots. Air temperature was 84 degrees. 12 miles south of Orange Beach. Winds were east at 17 knots. Sea temperature 86 degrees. Air temperature 86 degrees. 100 miles south of Destin. Winds were east at 17 knots. Air temperature 85 degrees. The following weather reports were made at 2 a.m. Pensacola International Airport, skies were clear. The temperature was 78 degrees, the dew point was 67, and the relative humidity was 68%. The wind was east at 7 miles an hour. The pressure was 30.20 inches and falling. At Pensacola Naval Air Station, the pressure was 30.19 inches and falling. Here's your National Weather Service forecast. Rest of tonight, clear. Lows around 70. Northeast winds around 5 miles per hour. Thursday, sunny. Highs in the upper 80s. Northeast winds 5 to 10 miles per hour with gusts up to 20 miles per hour. Thursday night, mostly clear. Lows in the upper 60s. Northeast winds around 5 miles per hour. Friday, sunny. Highs in the lower 90s. Northeast winds around 5 miles per hour. Friday night, clear. Lows in the upper 60s. Light and variable winds. Saturday, sunny. A slight chance of showers and thunderstorms in the afternoon. Highs in the mid-90s. Chance of rain 20%. Saturday night, mostly clear. A slight chance of showers and thunderstorms in the evening. Lows in the lower 70s. Chance of rain 20%. Sunday, sunny.

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In Florida, Escambia Coastal, Santa Rosa Coastal and Okaloosa Coastal Counties. When, through this evening, impacts, rip currents can sweep even the best swimmers away from shore into deeper water. 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If able, swim in a direction following the shoreline. If unable to escape, face the shore and call or wave for help. Here's your marine forecast. On the weather map, moderate to strong easterly flow eases into Friday. Winds become a more diurnally afternoon onshore, nighttime offshore this weekend. Seas increase to 3 to 6 feet today, gradually diminishing through late week. A small craft advisory remains in effect for the marine waters through Thursday afternoon. On Perdido Bay, Pensacola Bay including Santa Rosa Sound, and Choctaw Hatchie Bay. For tonight, east winds 15 to 20 knots, diminishing to 10 to 15 knots late. Waves 1 to 2 feet. Choppy. For Thursday, east winds 15 to 20 knots. Waves 1 to 2 feet. Choppy. For Thursday night, northeast winds 5 to 10 knots, increasing to 10 to 15 knots after midnight. Waves 1 foot or less. A moderate chop. And for Friday, northeast winds 5 to 10 knots, becoming southeast in the afternoon. Waves 1 foot or less. Light chop. On Perdido Bay, Pensacola Bay including Santa Rosa Sound, and Choctaw Hatchie Bay. For tonight, east winds 15 to 20 knots. Waves around 2 feet. Choppy. For Thursday, northeast winds 10 to 15 knots with gusts up to 20 knots. Waves around 2 feet. A moderate chop. For Thursday night, northeast winds 5 to 10 knots. Waves 1 foot or less. Light chop. And for Friday, northeast winds 5 to 10 knots, becoming southeast in the afternoon. Waves 1 foot or less. Light chop. From the Okaloosa-Walton County line to Pascagoula, and out 20 nautical miles. Small craft advisory in effect through Thursday afternoon. For tonight, east winds 15 to 20 knots, increasing to 20 to 25 knots after midnight, then diminishing to 15 to 20 knots late. Seas 4 to 6 feet, occasionally to 8 feet. Wave detail, east 5 feet at 6 seconds. For Thursday, east winds 15 to 20 knots with gusts up to 25 knots. Seas 3 to 5 feet, occasionally to 6 feet. Wave detail, east 5 feet at 7 seconds. For Thursday night, east winds 10 to 15 knots with gusts up to 20 knots. Seas 3 to 4 feet, occasionally to 5 feet. Wave detail, east 4 feet at 6 seconds. And for Friday, east winds 10 to 15 knots with gusts up to 20 knots. Seas 2 to 3 feet. Wave detail, southeast 3 feet at 6 seconds. From the Okaloosa-Walton County line to Pascagoula, from 20 to 60 nautical miles offshore. Small craft advisory in effect through Thursday afternoon. For tonight, east winds 15 to 20 knots, increasing to 20 to 25 knots after midnight. Seas 5 to 7 feet, occasionally to 9 feet. Wave detail, east 6 feet at 7 seconds. For Thursday, east winds 15 to 20 knots with gusts up to 30 knots. Seas 4 to 6 feet, occasionally to 8 feet. Wave detail, east 6 feet at 7 seconds. For Thursday night, east winds 10 to 15 knots, increasing to 15 to 20 knots after midnight. Seas 3 to 5 feet, occasionally to 6 feet. Wave detail, east 5 feet at 7 seconds. And for Friday, east winds 10 to 15 knots with gusts up to 25 knots. Seas 2 to 4 feet, occasionally to 5 feet. Wave detail, east 4 feet at 6 seconds. Tidal information, at the mouth of the Mobile River on Thursday, high tide at 3:56 a.m. Low tide at 3:56 p.m. At the mouth of the Mobile River on Friday, high tide at 4:46 a.m. Low tide at 5:32 p.m.

0: at Pensacola Bay on Thursday, high tide at 3 a.m. Low tide at 3:18 p.m. At Pensacola Bay on Friday, high tide at 3:56 a.m. Low tide at 4:29 p.m. At the East Pass in Destin on Thursday, high tide at 2:27 a.m. Low tide at 2:44 p.m. At the East Pass in Destin on Friday, high tide at 3:23 a.m. Low tide at 3:55 p.m. The following marine observations were made as of 2 a.m. Mobile Bay Coast Guard Station. Winds were east at 10 knots. Sea temperature 89 degrees. Air temperature 83 degrees. Weeks Bay, calm. Air temperature was 76 degrees. Pensacola Bay. Sea temperature 87 degrees. Air temperature 81 degrees. The report from the east end of Dauphin Island was not available. Graham Bay, northeast winds at 8 knots. Air temperature was 84 degrees. And Pettiboy Island, east winds at 15 knots. Air temperature was 84 degrees. 12 miles south of Orange Beach. Winds were east at 17 knots. Sea temperature 86 degrees. Air temperature 86 degrees. 100 miles south of Destin. Winds were east at 17 knots. Air temperature 85 degrees. The following weather reports were made at 2 a.m. Pensacola International Airport, skies were clear. The temperature was 78 degrees, the dew point was 67, and the relative humidity was 68%. The wind was east at 7 miles an hour. The pressure was 30.20 inches and falling. At Pensacola Naval Air Station, the pressure was 30.19 inches and falling. Here's your National Weather Service forecast. Rest of tonight, clear. Lows around 70. Northeast winds around 5 miles per hour. Thursday, sunny. Highs in the upper 80s. Northeast winds 5 to 10 miles per hour with gusts up to 20 miles per hour. Thursday night, mostly clear. Lows in the upper 60s. Northeast winds around 5 miles per hour. Friday, sunny. Highs in the lower 90s. Northeast winds around 5 miles per hour. Friday night, clear. Lows in the upper 60s. Light and variable winds. Saturday, sunny. A slight chance of showers and thunderstorms in the afternoon. Highs in the mid-90s. Chance of rain 20%. Saturday night, mostly clear. A slight chance of showers and thunderstorms in the evening. Lows in the lower 70s. Chance of rain 20%. Sunday, sunny. A chance of showers and thunderstorms in the afternoon. Highs in the lower 90s. Chance of rain 50%. This is NOAA Weather Radio from the Mobile Pensacola National Weather Service. The current time is 2:44 a.m. Central Daylight Time. There is a high risk of rip currents for the following areas in Alabama, Baldwin Coastal and Mobile Coastal, and the following areas in Florida, Escambia Coastal, Okaloosa Coastal and Santa Rosa Coastal. High rip current risk remains in effect through this evening. What? Dangerous rip currents. Where? In Alabama, Mobile Coastal and Baldwin Coastal counties. In Florida, Escambia Coastal, Santa Rosa Coastal and Okaloosa Coastal counties. When? Through this evening. Impacts, rip currents can sweep even the best swimmers away from shore into deeper water. Swim near a lifeguard. If caught in a rip current, relax and float. Don't swim against the current. If able, swim in a direction following the shoreline. If unable to escape, face the shore and call or wave for help. Here's your marine forecast. On the weather map, moderate to strong easterly flow eases into Friday. Winds become a more diurnally afternoon onshore, nighttime offshore this weekend. Seas increase to 3 to 6 feet today, gradually diminishing through late week. A small craft advisory remains in effect for the marine waters through Thursday afternoon. On Perdido Bay, Pensacola Bay including Santa Rosa Sound, and Choctawhatchee Bay. For tonight, east winds 15 to 20 knots, diminishing to 10 to 15 knots late. Waves 1 to 2 feet. Choppy. For Thursday, east winds 15 to 20 knots. Waves 1 to 2 feet. Choppy. For Thursday night, northeast winds 5 to 10 knots, increasing to 10 to 15 knots after midnight. Waves 1 foot or less. A moderate chop. And for Friday, northeast winds 5 to 10 knots, becoming southeast in the afternoon. Waves 1 foot or less. Light chop. On Perdido Bay, Pensacola Bay including Santa Rosa Sound, and Choctaw Hatchie Bay. For tonight, east winds 15 to 20 knots. Waves around 2 feet. Choppy. For Thursday, northeast winds 10 to 15 knots with gusts up to 20 knots. Waves around 2 feet. A moderate chop. For Thursday night, northeast winds 5 to 10 knots. Waves 1 foot or less. Light chop. And for Friday, northeast winds 5 to 10 knots, becoming southeast in the afternoon. Waves 1 foot or less. Light chop. From the Okaloosa-Walton County line to Pascagoula, and out 20 nautical miles. Small craft advisory in effect through Thursday afternoon. For tonight, east winds 15 to 20 knots, increasing to 20 to 25 knots after midnight, then diminishing to 15 to 20 knots late. Seas 4 to 6 feet, occasionally to 8 feet. Wave detail, east 5 feet at 6 seconds. For Thursday, east winds 15 to 20 knots with gusts up to 25 knots. Seas 3 to 5 feet, occasionally to 6 feet. Wave detail, east 5 feet at 7 seconds. For Thursday night, east winds 10 to 15 knots with gusts up to 20 knots. Seas 3 to 4 feet, occasionally to 5 feet. Wave detail, east 4 feet at 6 seconds. And for Friday, east winds 10 to 15 knots with gusts up to 20 knots. Seas 2 to 3 feet. Wave detail, southeast 3 feet at 6 seconds. From the Okaloosa-Walton County line to Pascagoula, from 20 to 60 nautical miles offshore. Small craft advisory in effect through Thursday afternoon. For tonight, east winds 15 to 20 knots, increasing to 20 to 25 knots after midnight. Seas 5 to 7 feet, occasionally to 9 feet. Wave detail, east 6 feet at 7 seconds. For Thursday, east winds 15 to 20 knots with gusts up to 30 knots. Seas 4 to 6 feet, occasionally to 8 feet. Wave detail, east 6 feet at 7 seconds. For Thursday night, east winds 10 to 15 knots, increasing to 15 to 20 knots after midnight. Seas 3 to 5 feet, occasionally to 6 feet. Wave detail, east 5 feet at 7 seconds. And for Friday, east winds 10 to 15 knots with gusts up to 25 knots. Seas 2 to 4 feet, occasionally to 5 feet. Wave detail, east 4 feet at 6 seconds. 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Tidal information, at the mouth of the Mobile River on Thursday, high tide at 3:56 a.m. Low tide at 3:56 p.m. At the mouth of the Mobile River on Friday, high tide at 4:46 a.m. Low tide at 5:32 p.m. At Pensacola Bay on Thursday, high tide at 3 a.m. Low tide at 3:18 p.m. At Pensacola Bay on Friday, high tide at 3:56 a.m. Low tide at 4:29 p.m. At the East Pass in Destin on Thursday, high tide at 2:27 a.m. Low tide at 2:44 p.m. At the East Pass in Destin on Friday, high tide at 3:23 a.m. Low tide at 3:55 p.m. The following marine observations were made as of 2 a.m. Mobile Bay Coast Guard Station. Winds were east at 10 knots. Sea temperature 89 degrees. Air temperature 83 degrees. Weeks Bay, calm. Air temperature was 76 degrees. Pensacola Bay. Sea temperature 87 degrees. Air temperature 81 degrees. The report from the east end of Dauphin Island was not available. Graham Bay, northeast winds at 8 knots. Air temperature was 84 degrees. And Pettiboy Island, east winds at 15 knots. Air temperature was 84 degrees. 12 miles south of Orange Beach. Winds were east at 17 knots. Sea temperature 86 degrees. Air temperature 86 degrees. 100 miles south of Destin. Winds were east at 17 knots. Air temperature 85 degrees. The following weather reports were made at 2 a.m. Pensacola International Airport, skies were clear. The temperature was 78 degrees, the dew point was 67, and the relative humidity was 68%. The wind was east at 7 miles an hour. The pressure was 30.20 inches and falling. At Pensacola Naval Air Station, the pressure was 30.19 inches and falling. Here's your National Weather Service forecast. Rest of tonight, clear. Lows around 70. Northeast winds around 5 miles per hour. Thursday, sunny. Highs in the upper 80s. Northeast winds 5 to 10 miles per hour with gusts up to 20 miles per hour. Thursday night, mostly clear. Lows in the upper 60s. Northeast winds around 5 miles per hour. Friday, sunny. Highs in the lower 90s. Northeast winds around 5 miles per hour. Friday night, clear. Lows in the upper 60s. Light and variable winds. Saturday, sunny. A slight chance of showers and thunderstorms in the afternoon. Highs in the mid-90s. Chance of rain 20%. Saturday night, mostly clear. A slight chance of showers and thunderstorms in the evening. Lows in the lower 70s. Chance of rain 20%. Sunday, sunny. A chance of showers and thunderstorms in the afternoon. Highs in the lower 90s. Chance of rain 50%. This is NOAA Weather Radio from the Mobile Pensacola National Weather Service. The current time is 2:53 a.m. Central Daylight Time. There is a high risk of rip currents for the following areas in Alabama, Baldwin Coastal and Mobile Coastal, and the following areas in Florida, Escambia Coastal, Okaloosa Coastal and Santa Rosa Coastal. High rip current risk remains in effect through this evening. What? Dangerous rip currents. Where? In Alabama, Mobile Coastal and Baldwin Coastal counties. In Florida, Escambia Coastal, Santa Rosa Coastal and Okaloosa Coastal counties. When? Through this evening. Impacts, rip currents can sweep even the best swimmers away from shore into deeper water. Swim near a lifeguard. If caught in a rip current, relax and float. Don't swim against the current. If able, swim in a direction following the shoreline. If unable to escape, face the shore and call or wave for help. Here's your marine forecast. On the weather map, moderate to strong easterly flow eases into Friday. Winds become a more diurnally afternoon onshore, nighttime offshore this weekend. Seas increase to 3 to 6 feet today, gradually diminishing through late week. A small craft advisory remains in effect for the marine waters through Thursday afternoon. On Perdido Bay, Pensacola Bay including Santa Rosa Sound, and Choctawhatchee Bay. For tonight, east winds 15 to 20 knots, diminishing to 10 to 15 knots late. Waves 1 to 2 feet. Choppy. For Thursday, east winds 15 to 20 knots. Waves 1 to 2 feet. Choppy. For Thursday night, northeast winds 5 to 10 knots, increasing to 10 to 15 knots after midnight. Waves 1 foot or less. A moderate chop. And for Friday, northeast winds 5 to 10 knots, becoming southeast in the afternoon. Waves 1 foot or less. Light chop. On Perdido Bay, Pensacola Bay including Santa Rosa Sound, and Choctawhatchee Bay. For tonight, east winds 15 to 20 knots. Waves around 2 feet. choppy. For Thursday, northeast winds 10 to 15 knots with gusts up to 20 knots. Waves around 2 feet. A moderate chop. For Thursday night, northeast winds 5 to 10 knots. Waves 1 foot or less. Light chop. And for Friday, northeast winds 5 to 10 knots, becoming southeast in the afternoon. Waves 1 foot or less. Light chop. From the Okaloosa-Walton County line to Pascagoula, and out 20 nautical miles. Small craft advisory in effect through Thursday afternoon. For tonight, east winds 15 to 20 knots, increasing to 20 to 25 knots after midnight, then diminishing to 15 to 20 knots late. Seas 4 to 6 feet, occasionally to 8 feet. Wave detail, east 5 feet at 6 seconds. For Thursday, east winds 15 to 20 knots with gusts up to 25 knots. Seas 3 to 5 feet, occasionally to 6 feet. Wave detail, east 5 feet at 7 seconds. For Thursday night, east winds 10 to 15 knots with gusts up to 20 knots. Seas 3 to 4 feet, occasionally to 5 feet. Wave detail, east 4 feet at 6 seconds. And for Friday, east winds 10 to 15 knots with gusts up to 20 knots. Seas 2 to 3 feet. Wave detail, southeast 3 feet at 6 seconds. From the Okaloosa-Walton County line to Pascagoula, from 20 to 60 nautical miles offshore. Small craft advisory in effect through Thursday afternoon. For tonight, east winds 15 to 20 knots, increasing to 20 to 25 knots after midnight. Seas 5 to 7 feet, occasionally to 9 feet. Wave detail, east 6 feet at 7 seconds. For Thursday, east winds 15 to 20 knots with gusts up to 30 knots. Seas 4 to 6 feet, occasionally to 8 feet. Wave detail, east 6 feet at 7 seconds. For Thursday night, east winds 10 to 15 knots, increasing to 15 to 20 knots after midnight. Seas 3 to 5 feet, occasionally to 6 feet. Wave detail, east 5 feet at 7 seconds. And for Friday, east winds 10 to 15 knots with gusts up to 25 knots. Seas 2 to 4 feet, occasionally to 5 feet. Wave detail, east 4 feet at 6 seconds. Tidal information, at the mouth of the Mobile River on Thursday, high tide at 3:56 a.m. Low tide at 3:56 p.m. At the mouth of the Mobile River on Friday, high tide at 4:46 a.m. Low tide at 5:32 p.m. At Pensacola Bay on Thursday, high tide at 3 a.m. Low tide at 3:18 p.m. At Pensacola Bay on Friday, high tide at 3:56 a.m. Low tide at 4:29 p.m. At the East Pass in Destin on Thursday, high tide at 2:27 a.m. Low tide at 2:44 p.m. At the East Pass in Destin on Friday, high tide at 3:23 a.m. Low tide at 3:55 p.m. The following
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0: Air temperature was 76 degrees. Pensacola Bay. Sea temperature 87 degrees. Air temperature 81 degrees. The report from the east end of Dauphin Island was not available. Graham Bay, northeast winds at 8 knots. Air temperature was 84 degrees. And Pettiboy Island, east winds at 15 knots. Air temperature was 84 degrees. 12 miles south of Orange Beach. Winds were east at 17 knots. Sea temperature 86 degrees. Air temperature 86 degrees. 100 miles south of Destin. Winds were east at 17 knots. Air temperature 85 degrees. The following weather reports were made at 2 a.m. Pensacola International Airport, skies were clear. The temperature was 78 degrees, the dew point was 67, and the relative humidity was 68%. The wind was east at 7 miles an hour. the pressure was 30.20 inches and falling. At Pensacola Naval Air Station, the pressure was 30.19 inches and falling. Here's your National Weather Service forecast. Rest of tonight, clear. Lows around 70. Northeast winds around 5 miles per hour. Thursday, sunny. Highs in the upper 80s. Northeast winds 5 to 10 miles per hour with gusts up to 20 miles per hour. Thursday night, mostly clear. Lows in the upper 60s. Northeast winds around 5 miles per hour. Friday, sunny. Highs in the lower 90s. Northeast winds around 5 miles per hour. Friday night, clear. Lows in the upper 60s. Light and variable winds. Saturday, sunny. A slight chance of showers and thunderstorms in the afternoon. Highs in the mid-90s. Chance of rain 20%. Saturday night, mostly clear. A slight chance of showers and thunderstorms in the evening. Lows in the lower 70s. Chance of rain 20%. Sunday, sunny. A chance of showers and thunderstorms in the afternoon. Highs in the lower 90s. Chance of rain 50%. Here's your National Weather Service forecast. Today, sunny. Highs in the upper 80s. Northeast winds 5 to 10 miles per hour with gusts up to 20 miles per hour. Tonight, mostly clear. Lows in the upper 60s. Northeast winds around 5 miles per hour. Friday, sunny. Highs in the lower 90s. Northeast winds around 5 miles per hour. Friday night, clear. Lows in the upper 60s. Light and variable winds. Saturday, sunny. A slight chance of showers and thunderstorms in the afternoon. Highs in the mid-90s. North winds around 5 miles per hour, becoming east in the afternoon. Chance of rain 20%. Saturday night, mostly clear. A slight chance of showers and thunderstorms in the evening. Lows in the lower 70s. Chance of rain 20%. Sunday, sunny. A chance of showers and thunderstorms in the afternoon. Highs in the lower 90s. Chance of rain 50%. Sunday night, partly cloudy with a slight chance of showers and thunderstorms in the evening, then mostly clear after midnight. Lows in the lower 70s. Chance of rain 20%. This is NOAA Weather Radio from the Mobile Pensacola National Weather Service. The current time is 3:03 a.m. Central Daylight Time. There is a high risk of rip currents for the following areas in Alabama, Baldwin Coastal and Mobile Coastal, and the following areas in Florida, Escambia Coastal, Okaloosa Coastal and Santa Rosa Coastal. High rip current risk remains in effect through this evening. What? Dangerous rip currents. Where? In Alabama, Mobile Coastal and Baldwin Coastal counties. In Florida, Escambia Coastal, Santa Rosa Coastal and Okaloosa Coastal counties. When? Through this evening. Impacts, rip currents can sweep even the best swimmers away from shore into deeper water. Swim near a lifeguard. If caught in a rip current, relax and float. Don't swim against the current. If able, swim in a direction following the shoreline. If unable to escape, face the shore and call or wave for help. Here's your marine forecast. On the weather map, moderate to strong easterly flow eases into Friday. Winds become a more diurnally afternoon onshore, nighttime offshore this weekend on into early next week. On Perdido Bay, Pensacola Bay including Santa Rosa Sound, and Choctawhatchee Bay. For today, east winds 10 to 15 knots with gusts up to 20 knots. Waves 1 foot or less. A moderate chop. For tonight, northeast winds 5 to 10 knots. Waves 1 foot or less. Light chop. For Friday, northeast winds 5 to 10 knots, becoming southeast in the afternoon. Waves 1 foot or less. Light chop. And for Friday night, southwest winds around 5 knots, becoming northwest after midnight. Waves 1 foot or less. Smooth. on Perdido Bay, Pensacola Bay including Santa Rosa Sound, and Choctaw Hatchie Bay. For today, east winds around 10 knots. Waves 1 foot or less. Light chop. For tonight, northeast winds 5 to 10 knots. Waves 1 foot or less. Light chop. For Friday, northeast winds 5 to 10 knots, becoming southeast in the afternoon. Waves 1 foot or less. Light chop. And for Friday night, southwest winds around 5 knots, becoming northwest after midnight. Waves 1 foot or less. Smooth. From the Okaloosa-Walton County line to Pascagoula, and out 20 nautical miles. Small craft advisory in effect through this afternoon. For today, east winds 15 to 20 knots, diminishing to 10 to 15 knots late. Seas 3 to 4 feet, occasionally to 5 feet. Wave detail, east 4 feet at 6 seconds. For tonight, east winds around 10 knots. Seas 2 to 4 feet, occasionally to 5 feet. Wave detail, southeast 3 feet at 7 seconds. For Friday, east winds 10 to 15 knots, diminishing to 5 to 10 knots in the afternoon. Seas 2 to 3 feet. Wave detail, southeast 3 feet at 6 seconds. And for Friday night, south winds around 5 knots, becoming north around 5 knots after midnight. Seas around 2 feet. Wave detail, southeast 2 feet at 6 seconds. From the Okaloosa-Walton County line to Pascagoula, from 20 to 60 nautical miles offshore. Small craft advisory in effect through this afternoon. For today, east winds 15 to 20 knots with gusts up to 25 knots. Seas 3 to 5 feet, occasionally to 6 feet. Wave detail, east 5 feet at 6 seconds. For tonight, east winds 10 to 15 knots. Seas 3 to 5 feet, occasionally to 6 feet. Wave detail, east 4 feet at 7 seconds. For Friday, east winds 10 to 15 knots with gusts up to 20 knots. Seas 2 to 3 feet. Wave detail, east 3 feet at 6 seconds. And for Friday night, southeast winds 5 to 10 knots, becoming east after midnight. Seas 2 to 3 feet. Wave detail, southeast 3 feet at 6 seconds. Tidal information, at the mouth of the Mobile River on Thursday, high tide at 3:56 a.m. Low tide at 3:56 p.m. At the mouth of the Mobile River on Friday, high tide at 4:46 a.m. Low tide at 5:32 p.m. At Pensacola Bay on Thursday, high tide at 3 a.m. Low tide at 3:18 p.m. At Pensacola Bay on Friday, high tide at 3:56 a.m. Low tide at 4:29 p.m. At the East Pass in Destin on Thursday, high tide at 2:27 a.m. Low tide at 2:44 p.m. At the East Pass in Destin on Friday, high tide at 3:23 a.m. Low tide at 3:55 p.m. The following marine observations were made as of 2 a.m. Mobile Bay Coast Guard Station. Winds were east at 10 knots. Sea temperature 89 degrees. Air temperature 83 degrees. Weeks Bay, calm. Air temperature was 76 degrees. Pensacola Bay. Sea temperature 87 degrees. Air temperature 81 degrees. The report from the east end of Dauphin Island was not available. Graham Bay, northeast winds at 8 knots. Air temperature was 84 degrees. And Pettiboy Island, east winds at 15 knots. Air temperature was 84 degrees. 12 miles south of Orange Beach. Winds were east at 17 knots. Sea temperature 86 degrees. Air temperature 86 degrees. 100 miles south of Destin. Winds were east at 17 knots. Air temperature 85 degrees. Here's your National Weather Service forecast. Today, sunny. Highs in the upper 80s. Northeast winds 5 to 10 miles per hour with gusts up to 20 miles per hour. Tonight, mostly clear. Lows in the upper 60s. Northeast winds around 5 miles per hour. Friday, sunny. Highs in the lower 90s. Northeast winds around 5 miles per hour. Friday night, clear. Lows in the upper 60s. Light and variable winds. Saturday, sunny. A slight chance of showers and thunderstorms in the afternoon. Highs in the mid-90s. North winds around 5 miles per hour, becoming east in the afternoon. Chance of rain 20%. Saturday night, mostly clear. A slight chance of showers and thunderstorms in the evening. Lows in the lower 70s. Chance of rain 20%. Sunday, sunny. A chance of showers and thunderstorms in the afternoon. Highs in the lower 90s. Chance of rain 50%. Sunday night, partly cloudy with a slight chance of showers and thunderstorms in the evening, then mostly clear after midnight. Lows in the lower 70s. Chance of rain 20%. This is NOAA Weather Radio from the Mobile Pensacola National Weather Service. The current time is 3:12 a.m. Central Daylight Time. There is a high risk of rip currents for the following areas in Alabama, Baldwin Coastal and Mobile Coastal, and the following areas in Florida, Escambia Coastal, Okaloosa Coastal and Santa Rosa Coastal. High rip current risk remains in effect through this evening. What? Dangerous rip currents. Where? In Alabama, Mobile Coastal and Baldwin Coastal counties. In Florida, Escambia Coastal, Santa Rosa Coastal and Okaloosa Coastal counties. When? Through this evening. Impacts. Rip currents can sweep even the best swimmers away from shore into deeper water. Swim near a lifeguard. If caught in a rip current, relax and float. 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If able, swim in a direction following the shoreline. If unable to escape, face the shore and call or wave for help. Here's your marine forecast. On the weather map, moderate to strong easterly flow eases into Friday. Winds become a more diurnally afternoon onshore, nighttime offshore this weekend on into early next week. On Perdido Bay, Pensacola Bay including Santa Rosa Sound, and Choctawhatchee Bay. For today, east winds 10 to 15 knots with gusts up to 20 knots. Waves 1 foot or less. A moderate chop. For tonight, northeast winds 5 to 10 knots. Waves 1 foot or less. Light chop. For Friday, northeast winds 5 to 10 knots, becoming southeast in the afternoon. Waves 1 foot or less. Light chop. And for Friday night, southwest winds around 5 knots, becoming northwest after midnight. Waves 1 foot or less. Smooth. On Perdido Bay, Pensacola Bay including Santa Rosa Sound, and Choctawhatchee Bay. For today, east winds around 10 knots. Waves 1 foot or less. Light chop. For tonight, northeast winds 5 to 10 knots. Waves 1 foot or less. Light chop. For Friday, northeast winds 5 to 10 knots, becoming southeast in the afternoon. Waves 1 foot or less. Light chop. And for Friday night, southwest winds around 5 knots, becoming northwest after midnight. Waves 1 foot or less. Smooth. From the Okaloosa-Walton County line to Pascagoula, and out 20 nautical miles. Small craft advisory in effect through this afternoon. For today, east winds 15 to 20 knots, diminishing to 10 to 15 knots late. Seas 3 to 4 feet, occasionally to 5 feet. Wave detail, east 4 feet at 6 seconds. For tonight, east winds around 10 knots. Seas 2 to 4 feet, occasionally to 5 feet. Wave detail, southeast 3 feet at 7 seconds. For Friday, east winds 10 to 15 knots, diminishing to 5 to 10 knots in the afternoon. Seas 2 to 3 feet. Wave detail, southeast 3 feet at 6 seconds. And for Friday night, south winds around 5 knots, becoming north around 5 knots after midnight. Seas around 2 feet. Wave detail, southeast 2 feet at 6 seconds. From the Okaloosa-Walton County line to Pascagoula, from 20 to 60 nautical miles offshore. small craft advisory in effect through this afternoon. For today, east winds 15 to 20 knots with gusts up to 25 knots. Seas 3 to 5 feet, occasionally to 6 feet. Wave detail, east 5 feet at 6 seconds. For tonight, east winds 10 to 15 knots. Seas 3 to 5 feet, occasionally to 6 feet. Wave detail, east 4 feet at 7 seconds. For Friday, east winds 10 to 15 knots with gusts up to 20 knots. Seas 2 to 3 feet. Wave detail, east 3 feet at 6 seconds. And for Friday night, southeast winds 5 to 10 knots, becoming east after midnight. Seas 2 to 3 feet. Wave detail, southeast 3 feet at 6 seconds. Tidal information, at the mouth of the Mobile River on Thursday, high tide at 3:56 a.m. Low tide at 3:56 p.m. At the mouth of the Mobile River on Friday, high tide at 4:46 a.m. Low tide at 5:32 p.m. At Pensacola Bay on Thursday, high tide at 3 a.m. Low tide at 3:18 p.m. At Pensacola Bay on Friday, high tide at 3:56 a.m. Low tide at 4:29 p.m. At the East Pass in Destin on Thursday, high tide at 2:27 a.m. Low tide at 2:44 p.m. At the East Pass in Destin on Friday, high tide at 3:23 a.m. Low tide at 3:55 p.m. This is NOAA Weather Radio Station KEC 86 from Pensacola, Florida. 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The following marine observations were made as of 3 a.m. Mobile Bay Coast Guard Station. Winds were east at 9 knots. Sea temperature 89 degrees. Air temperature 82 degrees. Weeks Bay, northeast winds at 2 knots. Air temperature was 76 degrees. Pensacola Bay. Sea temperature 87 degrees. Air temperature 82 degrees. The report from the east end of Dauphin Island was not available. Graham Bay, northeast winds at 8 knots. Air temperature was 83 degrees. And Pettiboy Island, east winds at 13 knots. Air temperature was 83 degrees. 12 miles south of Orange Beach. Winds were east at 17 knots. Sea temperature 86 degrees. Air temperature 85 degrees. 100 miles south of Destin. Winds were east at 19 knots. Air temperature 84 degrees. The following weather reports were made at 3 a.m. Pensacola International Airport, skies were clear. The temperature was 78 degrees. The dew point was 67, and the relative humidity was 68%. The wind was east at 9 miles an hour. The pressure was 30.20 inches and steady. At Pensacola Naval Air Station, the pressure was 30.19 inches and steady. Here's your National Weather Service forecast. Today, sunny. Highs in the upper 80s. Northeast winds 5 to 10 miles per hour with gusts up to 20 miles per hour. Tonight, mostly clear. Lows in the upper 60s. Northeast winds around 5 miles per hour. Friday, sunny. Highs in the lower 90s. Northeast winds around 5 miles per hour. Friday night, clear. Lows in the upper 60s. Light and variable winds. Saturday, sunny. A slight chance of showers and thunderstorms in the afternoon. Highs in the mid-90s. North winds around 5 miles per hour, becoming east in the afternoon. Chance of rain 20%. Saturday night, mostly clear. A slight chance of showers and thunderstorms in the evening. Lows in the lower 70s. Chance of rain 20%. Sunday, sunny. A chance of showers and thunderstorms in the afternoon. Highs in the lower 90s. Chance of rain 50%. Sunday night, partly cloudy with a slight chance of showers and thunderstorms in the evening, then mostly clear after midnight. Lows in the lower 70s. Chance of rain 20%. 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The current time is 3:21 a.m. Central Daylight Time. There is a high risk of rip currents for the following areas in Alabama, Baldwin Coastal and Mobile Coastal, and the following areas in Florida, Escambia Coastal, Okaloosa Coastal, and Santa Rosa Coastal. High rip current risk remains in effect through this evening. What? Dangerous rip currents. Where? In Alabama, Mobile Coastal, and Baldwin Coastal counties. In Florida, Escambia Coastal, Santa Rosa Coastal, and Okaloosa Coastal counties. When? Through this evening. Impacts. Rip currents can sweep even the best swimmers away from shore into deeper water. Swim near a lifeguard. If caught in a rip current, relax and float. Don't swim against the current. If able, swim in a direction following the shoreline. If unable to escape, face the shore and call or wave for help. Here's your marine forecast. On the weather map, moderate to strong easterly flow eases into Friday. Winds become more diurnally afternoon onshore, nighttime offshore this weekend on into early next week. On Perdido Bay, Pensacola Bay including Santa Rosa Sound, and Choctaw Hatchie Bay. For today, east winds 10 to 15 knots with gusts up to 20 knots. Waves 1 foot or less. A moderate chop. For tonight, northeast winds 5 to 10 knots. Waves 1 foot or less. Light chop. For Friday, northeast winds 5 to 10 knots, becoming southeast in the afternoon. Waves 1 foot or less. Light chop. And for Friday night, southwest winds around 5 knots, becoming northwest after midnight. Waves 1 foot or less. Smooth. On Perdido Bay, Pensacola Bay including Santa Rosa Sound, and Choctaw Hatchie Bay. For today, east winds around 10 knots. Waves 1 foot or less. Light chop. For tonight, northeast winds 5 to 10 knots. Waves 1 foot or less. Light chop. For Friday, northeast winds 5 to 10 knots, becoming southeast in the afternoon. Waves 1 foot or less. Light chop. And for Friday night, southwest winds around 5 knots, becoming northwest after midnight. Waves 1 foot or less. Smooth. From the Okaloosa-Walton County line to Pascagoula, and out 20 nautical miles. Small craft advisory in effect through this afternoon. For today, east winds 15 to 20 knots, diminishing to 10 to 15 knots late. Seas 3 to 4 feet, occasionally to 5 feet. Wave detail, east 4 feet at 6 seconds. For tonight, east winds around 10 knots. Seas 2 to 4 feet, occasionally to 5 feet. Wave detail, southeast 3 feet at 7 seconds. For Friday, east winds 10 to 15 knots, diminishing to 5 to 10 knots in the afternoon. Seas 2 to 3 feet. Wave detail, southeast 3 feet at 6 seconds. And for Friday night, south winds around 5 knots, becoming north around 5 knots after midnight. Seas around 2 feet. Wave detail, southeast 2 feet at 6 seconds. From the Okaloosa-Walton County line to Pascagoula, from 20 to 60 nautical miles offshore. Small craft advisory in effect through this afternoon. For today, east winds 15 to 20 knots with gusts up to 25 knots. Seas 3 to 5 feet, occasionally to 6 feet. Wave detail, east 5 feet at 6 seconds. For tonight, east winds 10 to 15 knots. Seas 3 to 5 feet, occasionally to 6 feet. Wave detail, east 4 feet at 7 seconds. For Friday, east winds 10 to 15 knots with gusts up to 20 knots. Seas 2 to 3 feet. Wave detail, east 3 feet at 6 seconds. And for Friday night, southeast winds 5 to 10 knots, becoming east after midnight. Seas 2 to 3 feet. Wave detail, southeast 3 feet at 6 seconds. Tidal information, at the mouth of the Mobile River on Thursday, high tide at 3:56 a.m. Low tide at 3:56 p.m. At the mouth of the Mobile River on Friday, high tide at 4:46 a.m. Low tide at 5:32 p.m. At Pensacola Bay on Thursday, high tide at 3 a.m. Low tide at 3:18 p.m. At Pensacola Bay on Friday, high tide at 3:56 a.m. Low tide at 4:29 p.m. At the East Pass in Destin on Thursday, high tide at 2:27 a.m. Low tide at 2:44 p.m. At the East Pass in Destin on Friday, high tide at 3:23 a.m. Low tide at 3:55 p.m. The following marine observations were made as of 3 a.m. Mobile Bay Coast Guard Station. Winds were east at 9 knots. Sea temperature 89 degrees. Air temperature 82 degrees. Weeks Bay, northeast winds at 2 knots. Air temperature was 76 degrees. Pensacola Bay. Sea temperature 87 degrees. Air temperature 82 degrees. The report from the east end of Dauphin Island was not available. Graham Bay, northeast winds at 8 knots. Air temperature was 83 degrees. And Pettiboy Island, east winds at 13 knots. Air temperature was 83 degrees. 12 miles south of Orange Beach. Winds were east at 70 knots. Sea temperature 86 degrees. Air temperature 85 degrees. 100 miles south of Destin. Winds were east at 19 knots. Air temperature 84 degrees. The following weather reports were made at 3 a.m. Pensacola International Airport, skies were clear. The temperature was 78 degrees, the dew point was 67, and the relative humidity was 68%. The wind was east at 9 miles an hour. The pressure was 30.20 inches and steady. At Pensacola Naval Air Station, the pressure was 30.19 inches and steady. Here's your National Weather Service forecast. Today, sunny. Highs in the upper 80s. Northeast winds 5 to 10 miles per hour with gusts up to 20 miles per hour. Tonight, mostly clear. Lows in the upper 60s. Northeast winds around 5 miles per hour. Friday, sunny. Highs in the lower 90s. Northeast winds around 5 miles per hour. Friday night, clear. Lows in the upper 60s. Light and variable winds. Saturday, sunny. A slight chance of showers and thunderstorms in the afternoon. Highs in the mid-90s. North winds around 5 miles per hour, becoming east in the afternoon. Chance of rain 20%. Saturday night, mostly clear. A slight chance of showers and thunderstorms in the evening. Lows in the lower 70s. Chance of rain 20%. Sunday, sunny. A chance of showers and thunderstorms in the afternoon. Highs in the lower 90s. Chance of rain 50%. Sunday night, partly cloudy with a slight chance of showers and thunderstorms in the evening, then mostly clear after midnight. Lows in the lower 70s. Chance of rain 20%. This is NOAA Weather Radio from the Mobile Pensacola National Weather Service. The current time is 3:29 a.m. Central Daylight Time. There is a high risk of rip currents for the following areas in Alabama, Baldwin Coastal and Mobile Coastal, and the following areas in Florida, Escambia Coastal, Okaloosa Coastal and Santa Rosa Coastal. High rip current risk remains in effect through this evening. What? Dangerous rip currents. Where? In Alabama, Mobile Coastal and Baldwin Coastal counties. In Florida, Escambia Coastal, Santa Rosa Coastal and Okaloosa Coastal counties. When? Through this evening. Impacts. Rip currents can sweep even the best swimmers away from shore into deeper water. Swim near a lifeguard. If caught in a rip current, relax and float. Don't swim against the current. If able, swim in a direction following the shoreline. If unable to escape, face the shore and call or wave for help. Here's your marine forecast. On the weather map, moderate to strong easterly flow eases into Friday. winds become a more diurnally afternoon onshore, nighttime offshore this weekend on to early next week. On Perdido Bay, Pensacola Bay including Santa Rosa Sound, and Choctawhatchee Bay. For today, east winds 10 to 15 knots with gusts up to 20 knots. Waves 1 foot or less. A moderate chop. For tonight, northeast winds 5 to 10 knots. Waves 1 foot or less. Light chop. For Friday, northeast winds 5 to 10 knots, becoming southeast in the afternoon. Waves 1 foot or less. Light chop. And for Friday night, southwest winds around 5 knots, becoming northwest after midnight. Waves 1 foot or less. Smooth. On Perdido Bay, Pensacola Bay including Santa Rosa Sound, and Choctawhatchee Bay. For today, east winds around 10 knots. Waves 1 foot or less. Light chop. For tonight, northeast winds 5 to 10 knots. Waves 1 foot or less. Light chop. For Friday, northeast winds 5 to 10 knots, becoming southeast in the afternoon. Waves 1 foot or less. Light chop. And for Friday night, southwest winds around 5 knots, becoming northwest after midnight. Waves 1 foot or less. Smooth. From the Okaloosa-Walton County line to Pascagoula, and out 20 nautical miles. Small craft advisory in effect through this afternoon. For today, east winds 15 to 20 knots, diminishing to 10 to 15 knots late. Seas 3 to 4 feet, occasionally to 5 feet. Wave detail, east 4 feet at 6 seconds. For tonight, east winds around 10 knots. Seas 2 to 4 feet, occasionally to 5 feet. Wave detail, southeast 3 feet at 7 seconds. For Friday, east winds 10 to 15 knots, diminishing to 5 to 10 knots in the afternoon. Seas 2 to 3 feet. Wave detail, southeast 3 feet at 6 seconds. And for Friday night, south winds around 5 knots, becoming north around 5 knots after midnight. Seas around 2 feet. Wave detail, southeast 2 feet at 6 seconds. From the Okaloosa-Walton County line to Pascagoula, from 20 to 60 nautical miles offshore. Small craft advisory in effect through this afternoon. For today, east winds 15 to 20 knots with gusts up to 25 knots. Seas 3 to 5 feet, occasionally to 6 feet. Wave detail, east 5 feet at 6 seconds. For tonight, east winds 10 to 15 knots. Seas 3 to 5 feet, occasionally to 6 feet. Wave detail, east 4 feet at 7 seconds. For Friday, east winds 10 to 15 knots with gusts up to 20 knots. Seas 2 to 3 feet. Wave detail, east 3 feet at 6 seconds. And for Friday night, southeast winds 5 to 10 knots, becoming east after midnight. Seas 2 to 3 feet. Wave detail, southeast 3 feet at 6 seconds. Tidal information, at the mouth of the Mobile River on Thursday, high tide at 3:56 a.m. Low tide at 3:56 p.m. At the mouth of the Mobile River on Friday, high tide at 4:46 a.m. Low tide at 5:32 p.m. At Pensacola Bay on Thursday, high tide at 3 a.m. Low tide at 3:18 p.m. At Pensacola Bay on Friday, high tide at 3:56 a.m. Low tide at 4:29 p.m. At the East Pass in Destin on Thursday, high tide at 2:27 a.m. Low tide at 2:44 p.m. At the East Pass in Destin on Friday, high tide at 3:23 a.m. Low tide at 3:55 p.m. The following marine observations were made as of 3 a.m. Mobile Bay Coast Guard Station. Winds were east at 9 knots. Sea temperature 89 degrees. Air temperature 82 degrees. Weeks Bay, northeast winds at 2 knots. Air temperature was 76 degrees. Pensacola Bay. Sea temperature 87 degrees. Air temperature 82 degrees. The report from the east end of Dauphin Island was not available. Graham Bay, northeast winds at 8 knots. Air temperature was 83 degrees. And petty

The wind was east at 9 miles an hour. The pressure was 30.20 inches and steady. At Pensacola Naval Air Station, the pressure was 30.19 inches and steady. Here's your National Weather Service forecast. Today, sunny. Highs in the upper 80s. Northeast winds 5 to 10 miles per hour with gusts up to 20 miles per hour. Tonight, mostly clear. Lows in the upper 60s. Northeast winds around 5 miles per hour. Friday, sunny. Highs in the lower 90s. Northeast winds around 5 miles per hour. Friday night, clear. Lows in the upper 60s. Light and variable winds. Saturday, sunny. A slight chance of showers and thunderstorms in the afternoon. Highs in the mid-90s. North winds around 5 miles per hour, becoming east in the afternoon. Chance of rain 20%. Saturday night, mostly clear. A slight chance of showers and thunderstorms in the evening. Lows in the lower 70s. Chance of rain 20%. Sunday, sunny. A chance of showers and thunderstorms in the afternoon. Highs in the lower 90s. Chance of rain 50%. Sunday night, partly cloudy with a slight chance of showers and thunderstorms in the evening, then mostly clear after midnight. Lows in the lower 70s. Chance of rain 20%. This is NOAA Weather Radio from the Mobile Pensacola National Weather Service. The current time is 3:38 a.m. Central Daylight Time. There is a high risk of rip currents for the following areas in Alabama, Baldwin Coastal and Mobile Coastal, and the following areas in Florida, Escambia Coastal, Okaloosa Coastal and Santa Rosa Coastal. High rip current risk remains in effect through this evening. What? Dangerous rip currents. Where? In Alabama, Mobile Coastal and Baldwin Coastal counties. In Florida, Escambia Coastal, Santa Rosa Coastal and Okaloosa Coastal counties. When? Through this evening. Impacts, rip currents can sweep even the best swimmers away from shore into deeper water. Swim near a lifeguard. If caught in a rip current, relax and float. 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If able, swim in a direction following the shoreline. If unable to escape, face the shore and call or wave for help. Here's your marine forecast. On the weather map, moderate to strong easterly flow eases into Friday. Winds become a more diurnally afternoon onshore, nighttime offshore this weekend on into early next week. On Perdido Bay, Pensacola Bay including Santa Rosa Sound, and Choctawhatchee Bay. For today, east winds 10 to 15 knots with gusts up to 20 knots. Waves 1 foot or less. A moderate chop. For tonight, northeast winds 5 to 10 knots. Waves 1 foot or less. Light chop. For Friday, northeast winds 5 to 10 knots, becoming southeast in the afternoon. Waves 1 foot or less. Light chop. And for Friday night, southwest winds around 5 knots, becoming northwest after midnight. Waves 1 foot or less. Smooth. On Perdido Bay, Pensacola Bay including Santa Rosa Sound, and Choctawhatchee Bay. For today, east winds around 10 knots. Waves 1 foot or less. Light chop. For tonight, northeast winds 5 to 10 knots. Waves 1 foot or less. Light chop. For Friday, northeast winds 5 to 10 knots, becoming southeast in the afternoon. Waves 1 foot or less. Light chop. And for Friday night, southwest winds around 5 knots, becoming northwest after midnight. Waves 1 foot or less. Smooth. From the Okaloosa-Walton County line to Pascagoula, and out 20 nautical miles. Small craft advisory in effect through this afternoon. For today, east winds 15 to 20 knots, diminishing to 10 to 15 knots late. Seas 3 to 4 feet, occasionally to 5 feet. Wave detail, east 4 feet at 6 seconds. For tonight, east winds around 10 knots. Seas 2 to 4 feet, occasionally to 5 feet. Wave detail.

0: detail, southeast 3 feet at 7 seconds. For Friday, east winds 10 to 15 knots, diminishing to 5 to 10 knots in the afternoon. Seas 2 to 3 feet. Wave detail, southeast 3 feet at 6 seconds. And for Friday night, south winds around 5 knots, becoming north around 5 knots after midnight. Seas around 2 feet. Wave detail, southeast 2 feet at 6 seconds. From the Okaloosa-Walton County line to Pascagoula, from 20 to 60 nautical miles offshore. Small craft advisory in effect through this afternoon. For today, east winds 15 to 20 knots with gusts up to 25 knots. Seas 3 to 5 feet, occasionally to 6 feet. Wave detail, east 5 feet at 6 seconds. For tonight, east winds 10 to 15 knots. Seas 3 to 5 feet, occasionally to 6 feet. Wave detail, east 4 feet at 7 seconds. For Friday, east winds 10 to 15 knots with gusts up to 20 knots. Seas 2 to 3 feet. Wave detail, east 3 feet at 6 seconds. And for Friday night, southeast winds 5 to 10 knots, becoming east after midnight. Seas 2 to 3 feet. Wave detail, southeast 3 feet at 6 seconds. Tidal information, at the mouth of the Mobile River on Thursday, high tide at 3:56 a.m. Low tide at 3:56 p.m. At the mouth of the Mobile River on Friday, high tide at 4:46 a.m. Low tide at 5:32 p.m. At Pensacola Bay on Thursday, high tide at 3 a.m. Low tide at 3:18 p.m. At Pensacola Bay on Friday, high tide at 3:56 a.m. Low tide at 4:29 p.m. At the East Pass in Destin on Thursday, high tide at 2:27 a.m. Low tide at 2:44 p.m. At the East Pass in Destin on Friday, high tide at 3:23 a.m. Low tide at 3:55 p.m. The following marine observations were made as of 3 a.m. Mobile Bay Coast Guard Station. Winds were east at 9 knots. Sea temperature 89 degrees. Air temperature 82 degrees. Weeks Bay, northeast winds at 2 knots. Air temperature was 76 degrees. Pensacola Bay. Sea temperature 87 degrees. Air temperature 82 degrees. The report from the east end of Dauphin Island was not available. Graham Bay, northeast winds at 8 knots. Air temperature was 83 degrees. And Pettiboy Island, east winds at 13 knots. Air temperature was 83 degrees. 12 miles south of Orange Beach. Winds were east at 70 knots. Sea temperature 86 degrees. Air temperature 85 degrees. 100 miles south of Destin. Winds were east at 19 knots. Air temperature 84 degrees. The following weather reports were made at 3 a.m. Pensacola International Airport, skies were clear. The temperature was 78 degrees, the dew point was 67, and the relative humidity was 68%. The wind was east at 9 miles an hour. The pressure was 30.20 inches and steady. At Pensacola Naval Air Station, the pressure was 30.19 inches and steady. Here's your National Weather Service forecast. Today, sunny. Highs in the upper 80s. Northeast winds 5 to 10 miles per hour with gusts up to 20 miles per hour. Tonight, mostly clear. Lows in the upper 60s. Northeast winds around 5 miles per hour. Friday, sunny. Highs in the lower 90s. Northeast winds around 5 miles per hour. Friday night, clear. Lows in the upper 60s. Light and variable winds. Saturday, sunny. A slight chance of showers and thunderstorms in the afternoon. Highs in the mid-90s. North winds around 5 miles per hour, becoming east in the afternoon. Chance of rain 20%. Saturday night, mostly clear. A slight chance of showers and thunderstorms in the evening. Lows in the lower 70s. Chance of rain 20%. Sunday, sunny. a chance of showers and thunderstorms in the afternoon. Highs in the lower 90s. Chance of rain 50%. Sunday night, partly cloudy with a slight chance of showers and thunderstorms in the evening, then mostly clear after midnight. Lows in the lower 70s. Chance of rain 20%. 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The current time is 3:47 a.m. Central Daylight Time. There is a high risk of rip currents for the following areas in Alabama, Baldwin Coastal and Mobile Coastal, and the following areas in Florida, Escambia Coastal, Okaloosa Coastal and Santa Rosa Coastal. High rip current risk remains in effect through this evening. What? Dangerous rip currents. Where? In Alabama, Mobile Coastal and Baldwin Coastal counties. In Florida, Escambia Coastal, Santa Rosa Coastal and Okaloosa Coastal counties. When? Through this evening. Impacts, rip currents can sweep even the best swimmers away from shore into deeper water. Swim near a lifeguard. If caught in a rip current, relax and float. Don't swim against the current. If able, swim in a direction following the shoreline. If unable to escape, face the shore and call or wave for help. Here's your marine forecast. On the weather map, moderate to strong easterly flow eases into Friday. Winds become a more diurnally afternoon onshore, nighttime offshore this weekend on into early next week. On Perdido Bay, Pensacola Bay including Santa Rosa Sound, and Choctawhatchee Bay. For today, east winds 10 to 15 knots with gusts up to 20 knots. Waves 1 foot or less. A moderate chop. For tonight, northeast winds 5 to 10 knots. Waves 1 foot or less. Light chop. For Friday, northeast winds 5 to 10 knots, becoming southeast in the afternoon. Waves 1 foot or less. Light chop. And for Friday night, southwest winds around 5 knots, becoming northwest after midnight. Waves 1 foot or less. Smooth. On Perdido Bay, Pensacola Bay including Santa Rosa Sound, and Choctawhatchee Bay. For today, east winds around 10 knots. Waves 1 foot or less. Light chop. For tonight, northeast winds 5 to 10 knots. Waves 1 foot or less. Light chop. For Friday, northeast winds 5 to 10 knots, becoming southeast in the afternoon. Waves 1 foot or less. Light chop. And for Friday night, southwest winds around 5 knots, becoming northwest after midnight. Waves 1 foot or less. Smooth. From the Okaloosa-Walton County line to Pascagoula, and out 20 nautical miles. Small craft advisory in effect through this afternoon. For today, east winds 15 to 20 knots, diminishing to 10 to 15 knots late. Seas 3 to 4 feet, occasionally to 5 feet. Wave detail, east 4 feet at 6 seconds. For tonight, east winds around 10 knots. Seas 2 to 4 feet, occasionally to 5 feet. Wave detail, southeast 3 feet at 7 seconds. For Friday, east winds 10 to 15 knots, diminishing to 5 to 10 knots in the afternoon. Seas 2 to 3 feet. Wave detail, southeast 3 feet at 6 seconds. And for Friday night, south winds around 5 knots, becoming north around 5 knots after midnight. Seas around 2 feet. Wave detail, southeast 2 feet at 6 seconds. From the Okaloosa-Walton County line to Pascagoula, from 20 to 60 nautical miles offshore. Small craft advisory in effect through this afternoon. For today, east winds 15 to 20 knots with gusts up to 25 knots. Seas 3 to 5 feet, occasionally to 6 feet. Wave detail, east 5 feet at 6 seconds. For tonight, east winds 10 to 15 knots. Seas 3 to 5 feet, occasionally to 6 feet. Wave detail, east 4 feet at 7 seconds. For Friday, east winds 10 to 15 knots with gusts up to 20 knots. Seas 2 to 3 feet. Wave detail, east 3 feet at 6 seconds. And for Friday night, southeast winds 5 to 10 knots, becoming east after midnight. Seas 2 to 3 feet. Wave detail, southeast 3 feet at 6 seconds. Tidal information, at the mouth of the Mobile River on Thursday, high tide at 3:56 a.m. Low tide at 3:56 p.m. At the mouth of the Mobile River on Friday, high tide at 4:46 a.m. Low tide at 5:32 p.m. At Pensacola Bay on Thursday, high tide at 3 a.m. Low tide at 3:18 p.m. At Pensacola Bay on Friday, high tide at 3:56 a.m. Low tide at 4:29 p.m. At the East Pass in Destin on Thursday, high tide at 2:27 a.m. Low tide at 2:44 p.m. At the East Pass in Destin on Friday, high tide at 3:23 a.m. Low tide at 3:55 p.m. The following marine observations were made as of 3 a.m. Mobile Bay Coast Guard Station. Winds were east at 9 knots. Sea temperature 89 degrees. Air temperature 82 degrees. Weeks Bay, northeast winds at 2 knots. Air temperature was 76 degrees. Pensacola Bay. Sea temperature 87 degrees. Air temperature 82 degrees. The report from the east end of Dauphin Island was not available. Graham Bay, northeast winds at 8 knots. Air temperature was 83 degrees. And Pettiboy Island, east winds at 13 knots. Air temperature was 83 degrees. 12 miles south of Orange Beach. Winds were east at 17 knots. Sea temperature 86 degrees. Air temperature 85 degrees. 100 miles south of Destin. Winds were east at 19 knots. Air temperature 84 degrees. The following weather reports were made at 3 a.m. Pensacola International Airport, skies were clear. The temperature was 78 degrees, the dew point was 67, and the relative humidity was 68%. The wind was east at 9 miles an hour. The pressure was 30.20 inches and steady. At Pensacola Naval Air Station, the pressure was 30.19 inches and steady. Here's your National Weather Service forecast. Today, sunny. Highs in the upper 80s. Northeast winds 5 to 10 miles per hour with gusts up to 20 miles per hour. Tonight, mostly clear. Lows in the upper 60s. Northeast winds around 5 miles per hour. Friday, sunny. Highs in the lower 90s. Northeast winds around 5 miles per hour. Friday night, clear. Lows in the upper 60s. Light and variable winds. Saturday, sunny. A slight chance of showers and thunderstorms in the afternoon. Highs in the mid-90s. North winds around 5 miles per hour, becoming east in the afternoon. Chance of rain 20%. Saturday night, mostly clear. A slight chance of showers and thunderstorms in the evening. Lows in the lower 70s. Chance of rain 20%. Sunday, sunny. A chance of showers and thunderstorms in the afternoon. Highs in the lower 90s. Chance of rain 50%. Sunday night, partly cloudy with a slight chance of showers and thunderstorms in the evening, then mostly clear after midnight. Lows in the lower 70s. Chance of rain 20%. 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The current time is 3:56 a.m. Central Daylight Time. There is a high risk of rip currents for the following areas in Alabama, Baldwin Coastal and Mobile Coastal, and the following areas in Florida, Escambia Coastal, Okaloosa Coastal, and Santa Rosa Coastal. High rip current risk remains in effect through this evening. What? Dangerous rip currents. Where? In Alabama, Mobile Coastal and Baldwin Coastal counties. In Florida, Escambia Coastal, Santa Rosa Coastal, and Okaloosa Coastal counties. when, through this evening. Impacts, rip currents can sweep even the best swimmers away from shore into deeper water. Swim near a lifeguard. If caught in a rip current, relax and float. Don't swim against the current. If able, swim in a direction following the shoreline. If unable to escape, face the shore and call or wave for help. Here's your marine forecast. On the weather map, moderate to strong easterly flow eases into Friday. Winds become a more diurnally afternoon onshore, nighttime offshore this weekend on into early next week. On Perdido Bay, Pensacola Bay including Santa Rosa Sound, and Choctawhatchee Bay. For today, east winds 10 to 15 knots with gusts up to 20 knots. Waves 1 foot or less. A moderate chop. For tonight, northeast winds 5 to 10 knots. Waves 1 foot or less. Light chop. For Friday, northeast winds 5 to 10 knots, becoming southeast in the afternoon. Waves 1 foot or less. Light chop. And for Friday night, southwest winds around 5 knots, becoming northwest after midnight. Waves 1 foot or less. Smooth. On Perdido Bay, Pensacola Bay including Santa Rosa Sound, and Choctawhatchee Bay. For today, east winds around 10 knots. Waves 1 foot or less. Light chop. For tonight, northeast winds 5 to 10 knots. Waves 1 foot or less. Light chop. For Friday, northeast winds 5 to 10 knots, becoming southeast in the afternoon. Waves 1 foot or less. Light chop. And for Friday night, southwest winds around 5 knots, becoming northwest after midnight. Waves 1 foot or less. Smooth. From the Okaloosa Walton County line to Pascagoula, and out 20 nautical miles. Small craft advisory in effect through this afternoon. For today, east winds 15 to 20 knots, diminishing to 10 to 15 knots late. Seas 3 to 4 feet, occasionally to 5 feet. Wave detail, east 4 feet at 6 seconds. For tonight, east winds around 10 knots. Seas 2 to 4 feet, occasionally to 5 feet. Wave detail, southeast 3 feet at 7 seconds. For Friday, east winds 10 to 15 knots, diminishing to 5 to 10 knots in the afternoon. Seas 2 to 3 feet. Wave detail, southeast 3 feet at 6 seconds. And for Friday night, south winds around 5 knots.
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0: Miles offshore. Small craft advisory in effect through this afternoon. For today, east winds 15 to 20 knots with gusts up to 25 knots. Seas 3 to 5 feet, occasionally to 6 feet. Wave detail, east 5 feet at 6 seconds. For tonight, east winds 10 to 15 knots. Seas 3 to 5 feet, occasionally to 6 feet. Wave detail, east 4 feet at 7 seconds. For Friday, east winds 10 to 15 knots with gusts up to 20 knots. Seas 2 to 3 feet. Wave detail, east 3 feet at 6 seconds. And for Friday night, southeast winds 5 to 10 knots, becoming east after midnight. Seas 2 to 3 feet. Wave detail, southeast 3 feet at 6 seconds. Tidal information, at the mouth of the Mobile River on Thursday, high tide at 3:56 a.m. Low tide at 3:56 p.m. At the mouth of the Mobile River on Friday, high tide at 4:46 a.m. Low tide at 5:32 p.m. At Pensacola Bay on Thursday, high tide at 3 a.m. Low tide at 3:18 p.m. At Pensacola Bay on Friday, high tide at 3:56 a.m. Low tide at 4:29 p.m. At the East Pass in Destin on Thursday, high tide at 2:27 a.m. Low tide at 2:44 p.m. At the East Pass in Destin on Friday, high tide at 3:23 a.m. Low tide at 3:55 p.m. The following marine observations were made as of 3 a.m. Mobile Bay Coast Guard Station. Winds were east at 9 knots. Sea temperature 89 degrees. Air temperature 82 degrees. Weeks Bay, northeast winds at 2 knots. Air temperature was 76 degrees. Pensacola Bay. Sea temperature 87 degrees. Air temperature 82 degrees. The report from the east end of Dauphin Island was not available. Graham Bay, northeast winds at 8 knots. Air temperature was 83 degrees. And Pettiboy Island, east winds at 13 knots. Air temperature was 83 degrees. 12 miles south of Orange Beach. Winds were east at 17 knots. Sea temperature 86 degrees. Air temperature 85 degrees. 100 miles south of Destin. Winds were east at 19 knots. Air temperature 84 degrees. The following weather reports were made at 3 a.m. Pensacola International Airport, skies were clear. The temperature was 78 degrees, the dew point was 67, and the relative humidity was 68%. The wind was east at 9 miles an hour. The pressure was 30.20 inches and steady. At Pensacola Naval Air Station, the pressure was 30.19 inches and steady. Here's your National Weather Service forecast. Today, sunny. Highs in the upper 80s. Northeast winds 5 to 10 miles per hour with gusts up to 20 miles per hour. Tonight, mostly clear. Lows in the upper 60s. Northeast winds around 5 miles per hour. Friday, sunny. Highs in the lower 90s. Northeast winds around 5 miles per hour. Friday night, clear. Lows in the upper 60s. Light and variable winds. Saturday, sunny. A slight chance of showers and thunderstorms in the afternoon. Highs in the mid-90s. North winds around 5 miles per hour, becoming east in the afternoon. Chance of rain 20%. Saturday night, mostly clear. A slight chance of showers and thunderstorms in the evening. Lows in the lower 70s. Chance of rain 20%. Sunday, sunny. A chance of showers and thunderstorms in the afternoon. Highs in the lower 90s. Chance of rain 50%. Sunday night, partly cloudy with a slight chance of showers and thunderstorms in the evening, then mostly clear after midnight. Lows in the lower 70s. Chance of rain 20%. 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The current time is 4:04 a.m. Central Daylight Time. There is a high risk of rip currents for the following areas in Alabama, Baldwin Coastal and Mobile Coastal, and the following areas in Florida, Escambia Coastal, Okaloosa Coastal and Santa Rosa Coastal. High rip current risk remains in effect through this evening. What? Dangerous rip currents. Where? In Alabama, Mobile Coastal and Baldwin Coastal counties. In Florida, Escambia Coastal, Santa Rosa Coastal and Okaloosa Coastal counties. When? Through this evening. Impacts. Rip currents can sweep even the best swimmers away from shore into deeper water. Swim near a lifeguard. If caught in a rip current, relax and float. Don't swim against the current. If able, swim in a direction following the shoreline. If unable to escape, face the shore and call or wave for help. Here's your marine forecast. On the weather map, moderate to strong easterly flow eases into Friday. Winds become a more diurnally afternoon onshore, nighttime offshore this weekend on into early next week. On Perdido Bay, Pensacola Bay including Santa Rosa Sound, and Choctawhatchee Bay. For today, east winds 10 to 15 knots with gusts up to 20 knots. Waves 1 foot or less. A moderate chop. For tonight, northeast winds 5 to 10 knots. Waves 1 foot or less. Light chop. For Friday, northeast winds 5 to 10 knots, becoming southeast in the afternoon. Waves 1 foot or less. Light chop. And for Friday night, Southwest winds around 5 knots, becoming northwest after midnight. Waves 1 foot or less. Smooth. On Perdido Bay, Pensacola Bay including Santa Rosa Sound, and Choctaw Hatchie Bay. For today, east winds around 10 knots. Waves 1 foot or less. Light chop. For tonight, northeast winds 5 to 10 knots. Waves 1 foot or less. Light chop. For Friday, northeast winds 5 to 10 knots, becoming southeast in the afternoon. Waves 1 foot or less. Light chop. And for Friday night, southwest winds around 5 knots, becoming northwest after midnight. Waves 1 foot or less. Smooth. From the Okaloosa-Walton County line to Pascagoula, an out 20 nautical miles. Small craft advisory in effect through this afternoon. For today, east winds 15 to 20 knots, diminishing to 10 to 15 knots late. Seas 3 to 4 feet, occasionally to 5 feet. Wave detail, east 4 feet at 6 seconds. For tonight, east winds around 10 knots. Seas 2 to 4 feet, occasionally to 5 feet. Wave detail, southeast 3 feet at 7 seconds. For Friday, east winds 10 to 15 knots, diminishing to 5 to 10 knots in the afternoon. Seas 2 to 3 feet. Wave detail, southeast 3 feet at 6 seconds. And for Friday night, south winds around 5 knots, becoming north around 5 knots after midnight. Seas around 2 feet. Wave detail, southeast 2 feet at 6 seconds. From the Okaloosa-Walton County line to Pascagoula, from 20 to 60 nautical miles offshore. Small craft advisory in effect through this afternoon. For today, east winds 15 to 20 knots with gusts up to 25 knots. Seas 3 to 5 feet, occasionally to 6 feet. Wave detail, east 5 feet at 6 seconds. For tonight, east winds 10 to 15 knots. Seas 3 to 5 feet, occasionally to 6 feet. Wave detail, east 4 feet at 7 seconds. For Friday, east winds 10 to 15 knots with gusts up to 20 knots. Seas 2 to 3 feet. Wave detail, east 3 feet at 6 seconds. And for Friday night, southeast winds 5 to 10 knots, becoming east after midnight. Seas 2 to 3 feet. Wave detail, southeast 3 feet at 6 seconds. Tidal information, at the mouth of the Mobile River on Thursday, high tide at 3:56 a.m. Low tide at 3:56 p.m. At the mouth of the Mobile River on Friday, high tide at 4:46 a.m. Low tide at 5:32 p.m. At Pensacola Bay on Thursday, high tide at 3 a.m. Low tide at 3:18 p.m. At Pensacola Bay on Friday, high tide at 3:56 a.m. Low tide at 4:29 p.m. At the East Pass in Destin on Thursday, high tide at 2:27 a.m. Low tide at 2:44 p.m. At the East Pass in Destin on Friday, high tide at 3:23 a.m. Low tide at 3:55 p.m. The following marine observations were made as of 3 a.m. Mobile Bay Coast Guard Station. Winds were east at 9 knots. Sea temperature 89 degrees. Air temperature 82 degrees. Weeks Bay, northeast winds at 2 knots. Air temperature was 76 degrees. Pensacola Bay. Sea temperature 87 degrees. Air temperature 82 degrees. The report from the east end of Dauphin Island was not available. Graham Bay, northeast winds at 8 knots. Air temperature was 83 degrees. And Pettiboy Island, east winds at 13 knots. Air temperature was 83 degrees. 12 miles south of Orange Beach. Winds were east at 17 knots. Sea temperature 86 degrees. Air temperature 85 degrees. 100 miles south of Destin. Winds were east at 19 knots. Air temperature 84 degrees. The following weather reports were made at 4 a.m. Pensacola International Airport, skies were clear. The temperature was 78 degrees, The dew point was 68, and the relative humidity was 71%. The wind was east at 10 miles an hour. The pressure was 30.20 inches and steady. At Pensacola Naval Air Station, the pressure was 30.19 inches and steady. Here's your National Weather Service forecast. Today, sunny. Highs in the upper 80s. Northeast winds 5 to 10 miles per hour with gusts up to 20 miles per hour. Tonight, mostly clear. Lows in the upper 60s. Northeast winds around 5 miles per hour. Friday, sunny. Highs in the lower 90s. Northeast winds around 5 miles per hour. Friday night, clear. Lows in the upper 60s. Light and variable winds. Saturday, sunny. A slight chance of showers and thunderstorms in the afternoon. Highs in the mid-90s. North winds around 5 miles per hour, becoming east in the afternoon. Chance of rain 20%. Saturday night, mostly clear. A slight chance of showers and thunderstorms in the evening. Lows in the lower 70s. Chance of rain 20%. Sunday, sunny. A chance of showers and thunderstorms in the afternoon. Highs in the lower 90s. Chance of rain 50%. Sunday night, partly cloudy with a slight chance of showers and thunderstorms in the evening, then mostly clear after midnight. Lows in the lower 70s. Chance of rain 20%. This is NOAA Weather Radio from the Mobile Pensacola National Weather Service. The current time is 4:13 a.m. Central Daylight Time. There is a high risk of rip currents for the following areas in Alabama, Baldwin Coastal and Mobile Coastal, and the following areas in Florida, Escambia Coastal, Okaloosa Coastal and Santa Rosa Coastal. High rip current risk remains in effect through this evening. What? Dangerous rip currents. Where? In Alabama, Mobile Coastal and Baldwin Coastal counties. In Florida, Escambia Coastal, Santa Rosa Coastal and Okaloosa Coastal counties. When? Through this evening. Impacts. Rip currents can sweep even the best swimmers away from shore into deeper water. Swim near a lifeguard. If caught in a rip current, relax and float. Don't swim against the current. If able, swim in a direction following the shoreline. If unable to escape, face the shore and call or wave for help. Here's your marine forecast. On the weather map, moderate to strong easterly flow eases into Friday. Winds become a more diurnally afternoon onshore, nighttime offshore this weekend on into early next week. On Perdido Bay, Pensacola Bay including Santa Rosa Sound, and Choctawhatchee Bay. For today, east winds 10 to 15 knots with gusts up to 20 knots. Waves 1 foot or less. A moderate chop. For tonight, northeast winds 5 to 10 knots. Waves 1 foot or less. Light chop. For Friday, northeast winds 5 to 10 knots, becoming southeast in the afternoon. Waves 1 foot or less. Light chop. And for Friday night, southwest winds around 5 knots, becoming northwest after midnight. Waves 1 foot or less. Smooth. On Perdido Bay, Pensacola Bay including Santa Rosa Sound, and Choctawhatchee Bay. For today, east winds around 10 knots. Waves 1 foot or less. Light chop. For tonight, northeast winds 5 to 10 knots. Waves 1 foot or less. Light chop. For Friday, northeast winds 5 to 10 knots, becoming southeast in the afternoon. Waves 1 foot or less. Light chop. And for Friday night, southwest winds around 5 knots, becoming northwest after midnight. Waves 1 foot or less. Smooth. From the Okaloosa-Walton County line to Pascagoula, and out 20 nautical miles. Small craft advisory in effect through this afternoon. For today, east winds 15 to 20 knots, diminishing to 10 to 15 knots late. Seas 3 to 4 feet, occasionally to 5 feet. Wave detail, east 4 feet at 6 seconds. For tonight, east winds around 10 knots. seas 2 to 4 feet, occasionally to 5 feet. Wave detail, southeast 3 feet at 7 seconds. For Friday, east winds 10 to 15 knots, diminishing to 5 to 10 knots in the afternoon. Seas 2 to 3 feet. Wave detail, southeast 3 feet at 6 seconds. And for Friday night, south winds around 5 knots, becoming north around 5 knots after midnight. Seas around 2 feet. Wave detail, southeast 2 feet at 6 seconds. From the Okaloosa-Walton County line to Pascagoula, from 20 to 60 nautical miles offshore. Small craft advisory in effect through this afternoon. For today, east winds 15 to 20 knots with gusts up to 25 knots. Seas 3 to 5 feet, occasionally to 6 feet. Wave detail, east 5 feet at 6 seconds. For tonight, east winds 10 to 15 knots. Seas 3 to 5 feet, occasionally to 6 feet. Wave detail, east 4 feet at 7 seconds. For Friday, east winds 10 to 15 knots with gusts up to 20 knots. Seas 2 to 3 feet. Wave detail, east 3 feet at 6 seconds. And for Friday night, southeast winds 5 to 10 knots, becoming east after midnight. Seas 2 to 3 feet. Wave detail, southeast 3 feet at 6 seconds. 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Tidal information, at the mouth of the Mobile River on Thursday, high tide at 3:56 a.m. Low tide at 3:56 p.m. At the mouth of the Mobile River on Friday, high tide at 4:46 a.m. Low tide at 5:32 p.m. At Pensacola Bay on Thursday, high tide at 3 a.m. Low tide at 3:18 p.m. At Pensacola Bay on Friday, high tide at 3:56 a.m. Low tide at 4:29 p.m. At the East Pass in Destin on Thursday, high tide at 2:27 a.m. Low tide at 2:44 p.m. At the East Pass in Destin on Friday, high tide at 3:23 a.m. Low tide at 3:55 p.m. The following marine observations were made as of 4 a.m. Mobile Bay Coast Guard Station. Winds were east at 8 knots. Sea temperature 89 degrees. Air temperature 80 degrees. Weeks Bay, northeast winds at 2 knots. Air temperature was 75 degrees. Pensacola Bay. Sea temperature 87 degrees. Air temperature 81 degrees. The report from the east end of Dauphin Island was not available. Graham Bay, northeast winds at 5 knots. Air temperature was 80 degrees. And Pettiboy Island, east winds at 9 knots. Air temperature was 83 degrees. 12 miles south of Orange Beach. Winds were east at 70 knots. Sea temperature 86 degrees. Air temperature 84 degrees. 100 miles south of Destin. Winds were east at 70 knots. Air temperature 84 degrees. The following weather reports were made at 4 a.m. Pensacola International Airport, skies were clear. The temperature was 78 degrees, the dew point was 68, and the relative humidity was 71%. The wind was east at 10 miles an hour. The pressure was 30.20 inches and steady. At Pensacola Naval Air Station, the pressure was 30.19 inches and steady. Here's your National Weather Service forecast. Today, sunny. Highs in the upper 80s. Northeast winds 5 to 10 miles per hour with gusts up to 20 miles per hour. Tonight, mostly clear. Lows in the upper 60s. Northeast winds around 5 miles per hour. Friday, sunny. Highs in the lower 90s. Northeast winds around 5 miles per hour. Friday night, clear. Lows in the upper 60s. Light and variable winds. Saturday, sunny. A slight chance of showers and thunderstorms in the afternoon. Highs in the mid-90s. North winds around 5 miles per hour. becoming east in the afternoon. Chance of rain 20%. Saturday night, mostly clear. A slight chance of showers and thunderstorms in the evening. Lows in the lower 70s. Chance of rain 20%. Sunday, sunny. A chance of showers and thunderstorms in the afternoon. Highs in the lower 90s. Chance of rain 50%. Sunday night, partly cloudy with a slight chance of showers and thunderstorms in the evening, then mostly clear after midnight. Lows in the lower 70s. Chance of rain 20%. 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The current time is 4:22 a.m. Central Daylight Time. There is a high risk of rip currents for the following areas in Alabama, Baldwin Coastal and Mobile Coastal, and the following areas in Florida, Escambia Coastal, Okaloosa Coastal and Santa Rosa Coastal. High rip current risk remains in effect through this evening. What? Dangerous rip currents. Where? In Alabama, Mobile Coastal and Baldwin Coastal counties. In Florida, Escambia Coastal, Santa Rosa Coastal and Okaloosa Coastal counties. When? Through this evening. Impacts. Rip currents can sweep even the best swimmers away from shore into deeper water. Swim near a lifeguard. If caught in a rip current, relax and float. Don't swim against the current. If able, swim in a direction following the shoreline. If unable to escape, face the shore and call or wave for help. Here's your marine forecast. On the weather map, moderate to strong easterly flow eases into Friday. Winds become a more diurnally afternoon onshore, nighttime offshore this weekend on into early next week. On Perdido Bay, Pensacola Bay including Santa Rosa Sound, and Choctawhatchee Bay. For today, east winds 10 to 15 knots with gusts up to 20 knots. Waves 1 foot or less. A moderate chop. For tonight, northeast winds 5 to 10 knots. Waves 1 foot or less. Light chop. For Friday, northeast winds 5 to 10 knots, becoming southeast in the afternoon. Waves 1 foot or less. Light chop. And for Friday night, southwest winds around 5 knots, becoming northwest after midnight. Waves 1 foot or less. Smooth. On Perdido Bay, Pensacola Bay including Santa Rosa Sound, and Choctawhatchee Bay. For today, east winds around 10 knots. Waves 1 foot or less. Light chop. For tonight, northeast winds 5 to 10 knots. Waves 1 foot or less. Light chop. For Friday, northeast winds 5 to 10 knots, becoming southeast in the afternoon. Waves 1 foot or less. Light chop. And for Friday night, southwest winds around 5 knots, becoming northwest after midnight. Waves 1 foot or less. Smooth. From the Okaloosa-Walton County line to Pascagoula, an out 20 nautical miles. Small craft advisory in effect through this afternoon. For today, east winds 15 to 20 knots, diminishing to 10 to 15 knots late. Seas 3 to 4 feet, occasionally to 5 feet. Wave detail, east 4 feet at 6 seconds. For tonight, east winds around 10 knots. Seas 2 to 4 feet, occasionally to 5 feet. Wave detail, southeast 3 feet at 7 seconds. For Friday, east winds 10 to 15 knots, diminishing to 5 to 10 knots in the afternoon. Seas 2 to 3 feet. Wave detail, southeast 3 feet at 6 seconds. And for Friday night, south winds around 5 knots, becoming north around 5 knots after midnight. Seas around 2 feet. Wave detail, southeast 2 feet at 6 seconds. From the Okaloosa-Walton County line to Pascagoula, from 20 to 60 nautical miles offshore. Small craft advisory in effect through this afternoon. For today, east winds 15 to 20 knots with gusts up to 25 knots. Seas 3 to 5 feet, occasionally to 6 feet. Wave detail, east 5 feet at 6 seconds. For tonight, east winds 10 to 15 knots. Seas 3 to 5 feet, occasionally to 6 feet. Wave detail, east 4 feet at 7 seconds. For Friday, east winds 10 to 15 knots with gusts up to 20 knots. Seas 2 to 3 feet. Wave detail, east 3 feet at 6 seconds. And for Friday night, southeast winds 5 to 10 knots, becoming east after midnight. Seas 2 to 3 feet. Wave detail, southeast 3 feet at 6 seconds. Tidal information, at the mouth of the Mobile River on Thursday, high tide at 3:56 a.m. Low tide at 3:56 p.m. At the mouth of the Mobile River on Friday, high tide at 4:46 a.m. Low tide at 5:32 p.m. At Pensacola Bay on Thursday, high tide at 3 a.m. Low tide at 3:18 p.m. At Pensacola Bay on Friday, high tide at 3:56 a.m. Low tide at 4:29 p.m. At the East Pass in Destin on Thursday, high tide at 2:27 a.m. Low tide at 2:44 p.m. At the East Pass in Destin on Friday, high tide at 3:23 a.m. Low tide at 3:55 p.m. The following marine observations were made as of 4 a.m. Mobile Bay Coast Guard Station. Winds were east at 8 knots. Sea temperature 89 degrees. Air temperature 80 degrees. Weeks Bay, northeast winds at 2 knots. Air temperature was 75 degrees. Pensacola Bay. Sea temperature 87 degrees. Air temperature 81 degrees. The report from the east end of Dauphin Island was not available. Graham Bay, northeast winds at 5 knots. Air temperature was 80 degrees. And Pettiboy Island, east winds at 9 knots. Air temperature was 83 degrees. 12 miles south of Orange Beach. Winds were east at 70 knots. Sea temperature 86 degrees. Air temperature 84 degrees. 100 miles south of Destin. Winds were east at 70 knots. Air temperature 84 degrees. The following weather reports were made at 4 a.m. Pensacola International Airport, skies were clear. The temperature was 78 degrees, the dew point was 68, and the relative humidity was 71%. The wind was east at 10 miles an hour. The pressure was 30.20 inches and steady. At Pensacola Naval Air Station, the pressure was 30.19 inches and steady. Here's your National Weather Service forecast. Today, sunny. Highs in the upper 80s. Northeast winds 5 to 10 miles per hour with gusts up to 20 miles per hour. Tonight, mostly clear. Lows in the upper 60s. Northeast winds around 5 miles per hour. Friday, sunny. Highs in the lower 90s. Northeast winds around 5 miles per hour. Friday night, clear. Lows in the upper 60s. Light and variable winds. Saturday, sunny. A slight chance of showers and thunderstorms in the afternoon. Highs in the mid-90s. North winds around 5 miles per hour, becoming east in the afternoon. Chance of rain 20%. Saturday night, mostly clear. A slight chance of showers and thunderstorms in the evening. Lows in the lower 70s. Chance of rain 20%. Sunday, sunny. A chance of showers and thunderstorms in the afternoon. Highs in the lower 90s. Chance of rain 50%. Sunday night, partly cloudy with a slight chance of showers and thunderstorms in the evening, then mostly clear after midnight. Lows in the lower 70s. Chance of rain 20%. This is NOAA Weather Radio, from the Mobile Pensacola National Weather Service. The current time is 4:30 a.m. Central Daylight Time. There is a high risk of rip currents for the following areas in Alabama, Baldwin Coastal and Mobile Coastal, and the following areas in Florida, Escambia Coastal, Okaloosa Coastal and Santa Rosa Coastal. High rip current risk remains in effect through this evening. What? Dangerous rip currents. Where? In Alabama, Mobile Coastal and Baldwin Coastal counties. In Florida, Escambia Coastal, Santa Rosa Coastal and Okaloosa Coastal Counties. When, through this evening, impacts, rip currents can sweep even the best swimmers away from shore into deeper water. Swim near a lifeguard. If caught in a rip current, relax and float. Don't swim against the current. If able, swim in a direction following the shoreline. If unable to escape, face the shore and call or wave for help. Here's your marine forecast. On the weather map, moderate to strong easterly flow eases into Friday. Winds become a more diurnally afternoon onshore, nighttime offshore this weekend on into early next week. On Perdido Bay, Pensacola Bay including Santa Rosa Sound, and Choctawhatchee Bay. For today, east winds 10 to 15 knots with gusts up to 20 knots. Waves 1 foot or less. A moderate chop. For tonight, northeast winds 5 to 10 knots. Waves 1 foot or less. Light chop. For Friday, northeast winds 5 to 10 knots, becoming southeast in the afternoon. Waves 1 foot or less. Light chop. And for Friday night, southwest winds around 5 knots, becoming northwest after midnight. Waves 1 foot or less. Smooth. On Perdido Bay, Pensacola Bay including Santa Rosa Sound, and Choctawhatchee Bay. For today, east winds around 10 knots. Waves 1 foot or less. Light chop. For tonight, northeast winds 5 to 10 knots. Waves 1 foot or less. Light chop. For Friday, northeast winds 5 to 10 knots, becoming southeast in the afternoon. Waves 1 foot or less. Light chop. And for Friday night, southwest winds around 5 knots, becoming northwest after midnight. Waves 1 foot or less. Smooth. From the Okaloosa-Walton County line to Pascagoula, and out 20 nautical miles. Small craft advisory in effect through this afternoon. For today, east winds 15 to 20 knots, diminishing to 10 to 15 knots late. Seas 3 to 4 feet, occasionally to 5 feet. Wave detail, east 4 feet at 6 seconds. For tonight, east winds around 10 knots. Seas 2 to 4 feet, occasionally to 5 feet. Wave detail, southeast 3 feet at 7 seconds. For Friday, east winds 10 to 15 knots, diminishing to 5 to 10 knots in the afternoon. Seas 2 to 3 feet. Wave detail, southeast 3 feet at 6 seconds. And for Friday night, south winds around 5 knots, becoming north around 5 knots after midnight. Seas around 2 feet. Wave detail, southeast 2 feet at 6 seconds. From the Okaloosa-Walton County line to Pascagoula, from 20 to 60 nautical miles offshore. Small craft advisory in effect through this afternoon. For today, east winds 15 to 20 knots with gusts up to 25 knots. Seas 3 to 5 feet, occasionally to 6 feet. Wave detail, east 5 feet at 6 seconds. For tonight, east winds 10 to 15 knots. Seas 3 to 5 feet, occasionally to 6 feet. Wave detail, east 4 feet at 7 seconds. For Friday, east winds 10 to 15 knots with gusts up to 20 knots. Seas 2 to 3 feet. Wave detail, east 3 feet at 6 seconds. And for Friday night, southeast winds 5 to 10 knots, becoming east after midnight. Seas 2 to 3 feet. Wave detail, southeast 3 feet at 6 seconds. Tidal information, at the mouth of the Mobile River on Thursday, high tide at 3:56 a.m. Low tide at 3:56 p.m. At the mouth of the Mobile River on Friday, high tide at 4:46 a.m. Low tide at 5:32 p.m. At Pensacola Bay on Thursday, high tide at 3 a.m. Low tide at 3:18 p.m. At Pensacola Bay on Friday, high tide at 3:56 a.m. Low tide at 4:29 p.m. At the East Pass in Destin on Thursday, high tide at 2:27 a.m. Low tide at 2:44 p.m. At the East Pass in Destin on Friday, high tide at 3:23 a.m. low tide at 3:55 p.m. The following marine observations were made as of 4 a.m. Mobile Bay Coast Guard Station. Winds were east.

12 miles south of Orange Beach. Winds were east at 70 knots. Sea temperature 86 degrees. Air temperature 84 degrees. 100 miles south of Destin. Winds were east at 70 knots. Air temperature 84 degrees. The following weather reports were made at 4 a.m. Pensacola International Airport, skies were clear. The temperature was 78 degrees, the dew point was 68, and the relative humidity was 71%. The wind was east at 10 miles an hour. The pressure was 30.20 inches and steady. At Pensacola Naval Air Station, the pressure was 30.19 inches and steady. Here's your National Weather Service forecast. Today, sunny. Highs in the upper 80s. Northeast winds 5 to 10 miles per hour with gusts up to 20 miles per hour. Tonight, mostly clear. Lows in the upper 60s. Northeast winds around 5 miles per hour. Friday, sunny. Highs in the lower 90s. Northeast winds around 5 miles per hour. Friday night, clear. Lows in the upper 60s. Light and variable winds. Saturday, sunny. A slight chance of showers and thunderstorms in the afternoon. Highs in the mid-90s. North winds around 5 miles per hour, becoming east in the afternoon. Chance of rain 20%. Saturday night, mostly clear. A slight chance of showers and thunderstorms in the evening. Lows in the lower 70s. Chance of rain 20%. Sunday, sunny. A chance of showers and thunderstorms in the afternoon. Highs in the lower 90s. Chance of rain 50%. Sunday night, partly cloudy with a slight chance of showers and thunderstorms in the evening, then mostly clear after midnight. Lows in the lower 70s. Chance of rain 20%. This is NOAA Weather Radio, from the Mobile Pensacola National Weather Service. The current time is 4:39 a.m. Central Daylight Time. There is a high risk of rip currents for the following areas in Alabama, Baldwin Coastal and Mobile Coastal, and the following areas in Florida, Escambia Coastal, Okaloosa Coastal and Santa Rosa Coastal. High rip current risk remains in effect through this evening. What? Dangerous rip currents. Where? In Alabama, Mobile Coastal and Baldwin Coastal Counties. In Florida, Escambia Coastal, Santa Rosa Coastal and Okaloosa Coastal Counties. When, through this evening. Impacts, rip currents can sweep even the best swimmers away from shore into deeper water. Swim near a lifeguard. If caught in a rip current, relax and float. Don't swim against the current. If able, swim in a direction following the shoreline. If unable to escape, face the shore and call or wave for help. Here's your marine forecast. On the weather map, moderate to strong easterly flow eases into Friday. Winds become a more diurnally afternoon onshore, nighttime offshore this weekend on into early next week. On Perdido Bay, Pensacola Bay including Santa Rosa Sound, and Choctawhatchee Bay. For today, east winds 10 to 15 knots with gusts up to 20 knots. Waves 1 foot or less. A moderate chop. For tonight, northeast winds 5 to 10 knots. Waves 1 foot or less. Light chop. For Friday, northeast winds 5 to 10 knots, becoming southeast in the afternoon. Waves 1 foot or less. Light chop. And for Friday night, southwest winds around 5 knots, becoming northwest after midnight. Waves 1 foot or less. Smooth. On Perdido Bay, Pensacola Bay including Santa Rosa Sound, and Choctawhatchee Bay. For today, east winds around 10 knots. Waves 1 foot or less. Light chop. For tonight, northeast winds 5 to 10 knots. Waves 1 foot or less. Light chop. For Friday, northeast winds 5 to 10 knots, becoming southeast in the afternoon. Waves 1 foot or less. Light chop. And for Friday night, southwest winds around 5 knots, becoming northwest after midnight. Waves 1 foot or less.

0: 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Smooth. From the Okaloosa Walton County line to Pascagoula and out 20 nautical miles. Small craft advisory in effect through this afternoon. For today, east winds 15 to 20 knots, diminishing to 10 to 15 knots late. Seas 3 to 4 feet, occasionally to 5 feet. Wave detail, east 4 feet at 6 seconds. For tonight, east winds around 10 knots. Seas 2 to 4 feet, occasionally to 5 feet. Wave detail, southeast 3 feet at 7 seconds. For Friday, east winds 10 to 15 knots, diminishing to 5 to 10 knots in the afternoon. Seas 2 to 3 feet. Wave detail, southeast 3 feet at 6 seconds. And for Friday night, south winds around 5 knots, becoming north around 5 knots after midnight. Seas around 2 feet. Wave detail, southeast 2 feet at 6 seconds. From the Okaloosa Walton County line to Pascagoula, from 20 to 60 nautical miles offshore. Small craft advisory in effect through this afternoon. For today, east winds 15 to 20 knots with gusts up to 25 knots. Seas 3 to 5 feet, occasionally to 6 feet. Wave detail, east 5 feet at 6 seconds. For tonight, east winds 10 to 15 knots. Seas 3 to 5 feet, occasionally to 6 feet. Wave detail, east 4 feet at 7 seconds. For Friday, east winds 10 to 15 knots with gusts up to 20 knots. Seas 2 to 3 feet. Wave detail, east 3 feet at 6 seconds. And for Friday night, southeast winds 5 to 10 knots, becoming east after midnight. Seas 2 to 3 feet. Wave detail, southeast 3 feet at 6 seconds. Tidal information, at the mouth of the Mobile River on Thursday, high tide at 3:56 a.m. Low tide at 3:56 p.m. At the mouth of the Mobile River on Friday, high tide at 4:46 a.m. Low tide at 5:32 p.m. At Pensacola Bay on Thursday, high tide at 3 a.m. Low tide at 3:18 p.m. At Pensacola Bay on Friday, high tide at 3:56 a.m. Low tide at 4:29 p.m. At the East Pass in Destin on Thursday, high tide at 2:27 a.m. Low tide at 2:44 p.m. At the East Pass in Destin on Friday, high tide at 3:23 a.m. Low tide at 3:55 p.m. The following marine observations were made as of 4 a.m. Mobile Bay Coast Guard Station. Winds were east at 8 knots. Sea temperature 89 degrees. Air temperature 80 degrees. Weeks Bay, northeast winds at 2 knots. Air temperature was 75 degrees. Pensacola Bay. Sea temperature 87 degrees. Air temperature 81 degrees. The report from the east end of Dauphin Island was not available. Graham Bay, northeast winds at 5 knots. Air temperature was 80 degrees. And Pettiboy Island, east winds at 9 knots. Air temperature was 83 degrees. 12 miles south of Orange Beach. Winds were east at 17 knots. Sea temperature 86 degrees. Air temperature 84 degrees. 100 miles south of Destin. Winds were east at 17 knots. Air temperature 84 degrees. The following weather reports were made at 4 a.m. Pensacola International Airport, skies were clear. The temperature was 78 degrees, the dew point was 68, and the relative humidity was 71%. The wind was east at 10 miles an hour. The pressure was 30.20 inches and steady. At Pensacola Naval Air Station, the pressure was 30.19 inches and steady. Here's your National Weather Service forecast. Today, sunny. Highs in the upper 80s. Northeast winds 5 to 10 miles per hour with gusts up to 20 miles per hour. Tonight, mostly clear. Lows in the upper 60s. Northeast winds around 5 miles per hour. Friday, sunny. Highs in the lower 90s. Northeast winds around 5 miles per hour. Friday night, clear. lows in the upper 60s. Light and variable winds. Saturday, sunny. A slight chance of showers and thunderstorms in the afternoon. Highs in the mid-90s. North winds around 5 miles per hour, becoming east in the afternoon. Chance of rain 20%. Saturday night, mostly clear. A slight chance of showers and thunderstorms in the evening. Lows in the lower 70s. Chance of rain 20%. Sunday, sunny. A chance of showers and thunderstorms in the afternoon. Highs in the lower 90s. Chance of rain 50%. Sunday night, partly cloudy with a slight chance of showers and thunderstorms in the evening, then mostly clear after midnight. Lows in the lower 70s. Chance of rain 20%. 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The current time is 4:48 a.m. Central Daylight Time. There is a high risk of rip currents for the following areas in Alabama, Baldwin Coastal and Mobile Coastal, and the following areas in Florida, Escambia Coastal, Okaloosa Coastal and Santa Rosa Coastal. High rip current risk remains in effect through this evening. What? Dangerous rip currents. Where? In Alabama, Mobile Coastal and Baldwin Coastal counties. In Florida, Escambia Coastal, Santa Rosa Coastal and Okaloosa Coastal counties. When? Through this evening. Impacts, rip currents can sweep even the best swimmers away from shore into deeper water. Swim near a lifeguard. If caught in a rip current, relax and float. Don't swim against the current. If able, swim in a direction following the shoreline. If unable to escape, face the shore and call or wave for help. Here's your marine forecast. On the weather map, moderate to strong easterly flow eases into Friday. Winds become a more diurnally afternoon onshore, nighttime offshore this weekend on into early next week. On Perdido Bay, Pensacola Bay including Santa Rosa Sound, and Choctawhatchee Bay. For today, east winds 10 to 15 knots with gusts up to 20 knots. Waves 1 foot or less. A moderate chop. For tonight, northeast winds 5 to 10 knots. Waves 1 foot or less. Light chop. For Friday, northeast winds 5 to 10 knots, becoming southeast in the afternoon. Waves 1 foot or less. Light chop. And for Friday night, southwest winds around 5 knots, becoming northwest after midnight. Waves 1 foot or less. Smooth. On Perdido Bay, Pensacola Bay including Santa Rosa Sound, and Choctawhatchee Bay. For today, east winds around 10 knots. Waves 1 foot or less. Light chop. For tonight, northeast winds 5 to 10 knots. Waves 1 foot or less. Light chop. For Friday, northeast winds 5 to 10 knots, becoming southeast in the afternoon. Waves 1 foot or less. Light chop. And for Friday night, southwest winds around 5 knots, becoming northwest after midnight. Waves 1 foot or less. Smooth. From the Okaloosa-Walton County line to Pascagoula, and out 20 nautical miles. Small craft advisory in effect through this afternoon. For today, east winds 15 to 20 knots, diminishing to 10 to 15 knots late. Seas 3 to 4 feet, occasionally to 5 feet. Wave detail, east 4 feet at 6 seconds. For tonight, east winds around 10 knots. Seas 2 to 4 feet, occasionally to 5 feet. Wave detail, southeast 3 feet at 7 seconds. For Friday, east winds 10 to 15 knots, diminishing to 5 to 10 knots in the afternoon. Seas 2 to 3 feet. Wave detail, southeast 3 feet at 6 seconds. And for Friday night, south winds around 5 knots, becoming north around 5 knots after midnight. Seas around 2 feet. Wave detail, southeast 2 feet at 6 seconds. from the Okaloosa-Walton County line to Pascagoula, from 20 to 60 nautical miles offshore. Small craft advisory in effect through this afternoon. For today, east winds 15 to 20 knots with gusts up to 25 knots. Seas 3 to 5 feet, occasionally to 6 feet. Wave detail, east 5 feet at 6 seconds. For tonight, east winds 10 to 15 knots. Seas 3 to 5 feet, occasionally to 6 feet. Wave detail, east 4 feet at 7 seconds. For Friday, east winds 10 to 15 knots with gusts up to 20 knots. Seas 2 to 3 feet. Wave detail, east 3 feet at 6 seconds. And for Friday night, southeast winds 5 to 10 knots, becoming east after midnight. Seas 2 to 3 feet. Wave detail, southeast 3 feet at 6 seconds. Tidal information, at the mouth of the Mobile River on Thursday, high tide at 3:56 a.m. Low tide at 3:56 p.m. At the mouth of the Mobile River on Friday, high tide at 4:46 a.m. Low tide at 5:32 p.m. At Pensacola Bay on Thursday, high tide at 3 a.m. Low tide at 3:18 p.m. At Pensacola Bay on Friday, high tide at 3:56 a.m. Low tide at 4:29 p.m. At the East Pass in Destin on Thursday, high tide at 2:27 a.m. Low tide at 2:44 p.m. At the East Pass in Destin on Friday, high tide at 3:23 a.m. Low tide at 3:55 p.m. The following marine observations were made as of 4 a.m. Mobile Bay Coast Guard Station. Winds were east at 8 knots. Sea temperature 89 degrees. Air temperature 80 degrees. Weeks Bay, northeast winds at 2 knots. Air temperature was 75 degrees. Pensacola Bay. Sea temperature 87 degrees. Air temperature 81 degrees. The report from the east end of Dauphin Island was not available. Graham Bay, northeast winds at 5 knots. Air temperature was 80 degrees. And Pettiboy Island, east winds at 9 knots. Air temperature was 83 degrees. 12 miles south of Orange Beach. Winds were east at 70 knots. Sea temperature 86 degrees. Air temperature 84 degrees. 100 miles south of Destin. Winds were east at 70 knots. Air temperature 84 degrees. The following weather reports were made at 4 a.m. Pensacola International Airport, skies were clear. The temperature was 78 degrees, the dew point was 68, and the relative humidity was 71%. The wind was east at 10 miles an hour. The pressure was 30.20 inches and steady. At Pensacola Naval Air Station, the pressure was 30.19 inches and steady. Here's your National Weather Service forecast. Today, sunny. Highs in the upper 80s. Northeast winds 5 to 10 miles per hour with gusts up to 20 miles per hour. Tonight, mostly clear. Lows in the upper 60s. Northeast winds around 5 miles per hour. Friday, sunny. Highs in the lower 90s. Northeast winds around 5 miles per hour. Friday night, clear. Lows in the upper 60s. Light and variable winds. Saturday, sunny. A slight chance of showers and thunderstorms in the afternoon. Highs in the mid-90s. North winds around 5 miles per hour, becoming east in the afternoon. Chance of rain 20%. Saturday night, mostly clear. A slight chance of showers and thunderstorms in the evening. Lows in the lower 70s. Chance of rain 20%. Sunday, sunny. A chance of showers and thunderstorms in the afternoon. Highs in the lower 90s. Chance of rain 50%. Sunday night, partly cloudy with a slight chance of showers and thunderstorms in the evening, then mostly clear after midnight. Lows in the lower 70s. Chance of rain 20%. This is NOAA Weather Radio, from the Mobile Pensacola National Weather Service. The current time is 4:57 a.m. Central Daylight Time. There is a high risk of rip currents for the following areas in Alabama, Baldwin Coastal and Mobile Coastal, and the following areas in Florida, Escambia Coastal, Okaloosa Coastal and Santa Rosa Coastal. High rip current risk remains in effect through this evening. What? Dangerous rip currents. Where? In Alabama, Mobile Coastal and Baldwin Coastal counties. In Florida, Escambia Coastal, Santa Rosa Coastal and Okaloosa Coastal counties. When? Through this evening. Impacts. Rip currents can sweep even the best swimmers away from shore into deeper water. Swim near a lifeguard. 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If unable to escape, face the shore and call or wave for help. Here's your marine forecast. On the weather map, moderate to strong easterly flow eases into Friday. Winds become a more diurnally afternoon onshore, nighttime offshore this weekend on into early next week. On Perdido Bay, Pensacola Bay including Santa Rosa Sound, and Choctawhatchee Bay. For today, east winds 10 to 15 knots with gusts up to 20 knots. Waves 1 foot or less. A moderate chop. For tonight, northeast winds 5 to 10 knots. Waves 1 foot or less. Light chop. For Friday, northeast winds 5 to 10 knots, becoming southeast in the afternoon. Waves 1 foot or less. Light chop. And for Friday night, southwest winds around 5 knots, becoming northwest after midnight. Waves 1 foot or less. Smooth. On Perdido Bay, Pensacola Bay including Santa Rosa Sound, and Choctawhatchee Bay. For today, east winds around 10 knots. Waves 1 foot or less. Light chop. For tonight, northeast winds 5 to 10 knots. Waves 1 foot or less. Light chop. For Friday, northeast winds 5 to 10 knots.
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0: Smooth. From the Okaloosa-Walton County line to Pascagoula, and out 20 nautical miles. Small craft advisory in effect through this afternoon. For today, east winds 15 to 20 knots, diminishing to 10 to 15 knots late. Seas 3 to 4 feet, occasionally to 5 feet. Wave detail, east 4 feet at 6 seconds. For tonight, east winds around 10 knots. Seas 2 to 4 feet, occasionally to 5 feet. Wave detail, southeast 3 feet at 7 seconds. For Friday, east winds 10 to 15 knots, diminishing to 5 to 10 knots in the afternoon. Seas 2 to 3 feet. Wave detail, southeast 3 feet at 6 seconds. And for Friday night, south winds around 5 knots, becoming north around 5 knots after midnight. Seas around 2 feet. Wave detail, southeast 2 feet at 6 seconds. From the Okaloosa-Walton County line to Pascagoula, from 20 to 60 nautical miles offshore. Small craft advisory in effect through this afternoon. For today, east winds 15 to 20 knots with gusts up to 25 knots. Seas 3 to 5 feet, occasionally to 6 feet. Wave detail, east 5 feet at 6 seconds. For tonight, east winds 10 to 15 knots. Seas 3 to 5 feet, occasionally to 6 feet. Wave detail, east 4 feet at 7 seconds. For Friday, east winds 10 to 15 knots with gusts up to 20 knots. Seas 2 to 3 feet. Wave detail, east 3 feet at 6 seconds. And for Friday night, southeast winds 5 to 10 knots, becoming east after midnight. Seas 2 to 3 feet. Wave detail, southeast 3 feet at 6 seconds. Tidal information, at the mouth of the Mobile River on Thursday, high tide at 3:56 a.m. Low tide at 3:56 p.m. At the mouth of the Mobile River on Friday, high tide at 4:46 a.m. low tide at 5:32 p.m. At Pensacola Bay on Thursday, high tide at 3 a.m. Low tide at 3:18 p.m. At Pensacola Bay on Friday, high tide at 3:56 a.m. Low tide at 4:29 p.m. At the East Pass in Destin on Thursday, high tide at 2:27 a.m. Low tide at 2:44 p.m. At the East Pass in Destin on Friday, high tide at 3:23 a.m. Low tide at 3:55 p.m. The following marine observations were made as of 4 a.m. Mobile Bay Coast Guard Station. Winds were east at 8 knots. Sea temperature 89 degrees. Air temperature 80 degrees. Weeks Bay, northeast winds at 2 knots. Air temperature was 75 degrees. Pensacola Bay. Sea temperature 87 degrees. Air temperature 81 degrees. The report from the east end of Dauphin Island was not available. Grand Bay, northeast winds at 5 knots. Air temperature was 80 degrees. And Pettiboy Island, east winds at 9 knots. Air temperature was 83 degrees. 12 miles south of Orange Beach. Winds were east at 17 knots. Sea temperature 86 degrees. Air temperature 84 degrees. 100 miles south of Destin. Winds were east at 17 knots. Air temperature 84 degrees. The following weather reports were made at 4 a.m. Pensacola International Airport, skies were clear. The temperature was 78 degrees, the dew point was 68, and the relative humidity was 71%. The wind was east at 10 miles an hour. The pressure was 30.20 inches and steady. At Pensacola Naval Air Station, the pressure was 30.19 inches and steady. Here's your National Weather Service forecast. Today, sunny. Highs in the upper 80s. Northeast winds 5 to 10 miles per hour with gusts up to 20 miles per hour. Tonight, mostly clear. Lows in the upper 60s. Northeast winds around 5 miles per hour. Friday, sunny. Highs in the lower 90s. Northeast winds around 5 miles per hour. Friday night, clear. Lows in the upper 60s. Light and variable winds. Saturday, sunny. A slight chance of showers and thunderstorms in the afternoon. Highs in the mid-90s. North winds around 5 miles per hour, becoming east in the afternoon. Chance of rain 20%. Saturday night, mostly clear. A slight chance of showers and thunderstorms in the evening. Lows in the lower 70s. Chance of rain 20%. Sunday, sunny. A chance of showers and thunderstorms in the afternoon. Highs in the lower 90s. Chance of rain 50%. Sunday night, partly cloudy with a slight chance of showers and thunderstorms in the evening, then mostly clear after midnight. Lows in the lower 70s. Chance of rain 20%. 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The current time is 5:05 a.m. Central Daylight Time. There is a high risk of rip currents for the following areas in Alabama, Baldwin Coastal and Mobile Coastal, and the following areas in Florida, Escambia Coastal, Okaloosa Coastal and Santa Rosa Coastal. High rip current risk remains in effect through this evening. What? Dangerous rip currents. Where? In Alabama, Mobile Coastal and Baldwin Coastal counties. In Florida, Escambia Coastal, Santa Rosa Coastal and Okaloosa Coastal counties. When? Through this evening. Impacts. Rip currents can sweep even the best swimmers away from shore into deeper water. Swim near a lifeguard. If caught in a rip current, relax and float. Don't swim against the current. If able, swim in a direction following the shoreline. If unable to escape, face the shore and call or wave for help. Here's your marine forecast. On the weather map, moderate to strong easterly flow eases into Friday. Winds become a more diurnally afternoon onshore, nighttime offshore this weekend on into early next week. On Perdido Bay, Pensacola Bay, including Santa Rosa Sound and Choctawhatchee Bay. For today, east winds 10 to 15 knots with gusts up to 20 knots. Waves 1 foot or less. A moderate chop. For tonight, northeast winds 5 to 10 knots. Waves 1 foot or less. Light chop. For Friday, northeast winds 5 to 10 knots, becoming southeast in the afternoon. Waves 1 foot or less. Light chop. And for Friday night, southwest winds around 5 knots, becoming northwest after midnight. Waves 1 foot or less. Smooth. On Perdido Bay, Pensacola Bay, including Santa Rosa Sound and Choctawhatchee Bay. For today, east winds around 10 knots. Waves 1 foot or less. Light chop. For tonight, northeast winds 5 to 10 knots. Waves 1 foot or less. Light chop. For Friday, northeast winds 5 to 10 knots, becoming southeast in the afternoon. Waves 1 foot or less. Light chop. And for Friday night, southwest winds around 5 knots, becoming northwest after midnight. Waves 1 foot or less. Smooth. From the Okaloosa-Walton County line to Pascagoula and out 20 nautical miles. Small craft advisory in effect through this afternoon. For today, east winds 15 to 20 knots, diminishing to 10 to 15 knots late. Seas 3 to 4 feet, occasionally to 5 feet. Wave detail, east 4 feet at 6 seconds. For tonight, east winds around 10 knots. Seas 2 to 4 feet, occasionally to 5 feet. Wave detail, southeast 3 feet at 7 seconds. For Friday, east winds 10 to 15 knots, diminishing to 5 to 10 knots in the afternoon. Seas 2 to 3 feet. Wave detail, southeast 3 feet at 6 seconds. And for Friday night, south winds around 5 knots, becoming north around 5 knots after midnight. Seas around 2 feet. Wave detail, southeast 2 feet at 6 seconds. From the Okaloosa-Walton County line to Pascagoula, from 20 to 60 nautical miles offshore. Small craft advisory in effect through this afternoon. For today, east winds 15 to 20 knots with gusts up to 25 knots. Seas 3 to 5 feet, occasionally to 6 feet. Wave detail, east 5 feet at 6 seconds. For tonight, east winds 10 to 15 knots. Seas 3 to 5 feet, occasionally to 6 feet. Wave detail, east 4 feet at 7 seconds. For Friday, east winds 10 to 15 knots with gusts up to 20 knots. Seas 2 to 3 feet. Wave detail, east 3 feet at 6 seconds. And for Friday night, southeast winds 5 to 10 knots, becoming east after midnight. Seas 2 to 3 feet. Wave detail, southeast 3 feet at 6 seconds. Tidal information, at the mouth of the Mobile River on Thursday, high tide at 3:56 a.m. Low tide at 3:56 p.m. At the mouth of the Mobile River on Friday, high tide at 4:46 a.m. Low tide at 5:32 p.m. At Pensacola Bay on Thursday, high tide at 3 a.m. Low tide at 3:18 p.m. At Pensacola Bay on Friday, high tide at 3:56 a.m. Low tide at 4:29 p.m. At the East Pass in Destin on Thursday, high tide at 2:27 a.m. Low tide at 2:44 p.m. At the East Pass in Destin on Friday, high tide at 3:23 a.m. Low tide at 3:55 p.m. The following marine observations were made as of 4 a.m. Mobile Bay Coast Guard Station. Winds were east at 8 knots. Sea temperature 89 degrees. Air temperature 80 degrees. Weeks Bay, northeast winds at 2 knots. Air temperature was 75 degrees. Pensacola Bay. Sea temperature 87 degrees. Air temperature 81 degrees. The report from the east end of Dauphin Island was not available. Graham Bay, northeast winds at 5 knots. Air temperature was 80 degrees. And Petty Boy Island, east winds at 9 knots. Air temperature was 83 degrees. 12 miles south of Orange Beach. Winds were east at 70 knots. Sea temperature 86 degrees. Air temperature 84 degrees. 100 miles south of Destin. Winds were east at 70 knots. Air temperature 84 degrees. The following weather reports were made at 5 a.m. Pensacola International Airport, skies were clear. The temperature was 76 degrees, the dew point was 68, and the relative humidity was 76%. The wind was east at 7 miles an hour. The pressure was 30.19 inches and falling. At Pensacola Naval Air Station, the pressure was 30.18 inches and falling. Here's your National Weather Service forecast. Today, sunny. Highs in the upper 80s. Northeast winds 5 to 10 miles per hour with gusts up to 20 miles per hour. Tonight, mostly clear. Lows in the upper 60s. Northeast winds around 5 miles per hour. Friday, sunny. Highs in the lower 90s. Northeast winds around 5 miles per hour. Friday night, clear. Lows in the upper 60s. Light and variable winds. Saturday, sunny. A slight chance of showers and thunderstorms in the afternoon. Highs in the mid-90s. North winds around 5 miles per hour, becoming east in the afternoon. Chance of rain 20%. Saturday night, mostly clear. A slight chance of showers and thunderstorms in the evening. Lows in the lower 70s. Chance of rain 20%. Sunday, sunny. A chance of showers and thunderstorms in the afternoon. Highs in the lower 90s. Chance of rain 50%. Sunday night, partly cloudy with a slight chance of showers and thunderstorms in the evening, then mostly clear after midnight. Lows in the lower 70s. Chance of rain 20%. This is NOAA Weather Radio, from the Mobile Pensacola National Weather Service. The current time is 5:14 a.m. Central Daylight Time. There is a high risk of rip currents for the following areas in Alabama, Baldwin Coastal and Mobile Coastal, and the following areas in Florida, Escambia Coastal, Okaloosa Coastal and Santa Rosa Coastal. High rip current risk remains in effect through this evening. What? Dangerous rip currents. Where? In Alabama, Mobile Coastal and Baldwin Coastal counties. In Florida, Escambia Coastal, Santa Rosa Coastal and Okaloosa Coastal counties. When? Through this evening. Impacts, rip currents can sweep even the best swimmers away from shore into deeper water. Swim near a lifeguard. If caught in a rip current, relax and float. Don't swim against the current. If able, swim in a direction following the shoreline. If unable to escape, face the shore and call or wave for help. Here's your marine forecast. On the weather map, moderate to strong easterly flow eases into Friday. Winds become a more diurnally afternoon onshore, nighttime offshore this weekend on into early next week. On Perdido Bay, Pensacola Bay including Santa Rosa Sound, and Choctawhatchee Bay. For today, east winds 10 to 15 knots with gusts up to 20 knots. Waves 1 foot or less. A moderate chop. For tonight, northeast winds 5 to 10 knots. Waves 1 foot or less. Light chop. For Friday, northeast winds 5 to 10 knots, becoming southeast in the afternoon. Waves 1 foot or less. Light chop. And for Friday night, southwest winds around 5 knots, becoming northwest after midnight. Waves 1 foot or less. Smooth. On Perdido Bay, Pensacola Bay including Santa Rosa Sound, and Choctawhatchee Bay. For today, east winds around 10 knots. Waves 1 foot or less. Light chop. For tonight, northeast winds 5 to 10 knots. Waves 1 foot or less. Light chop. For Friday, northeast winds 5 to 10 knots, becoming southeast in the afternoon. Waves 1 foot or less. Light chop. And for Friday night, southwest winds around 5 knots, becoming northwest after midnight. Waves 1 foot or less. Smooth. From the Okaloosa-Walton County line to Pascagoula and out 20 nautical miles. Small craft advisory in effect through this afternoon. For today, east winds 15 to 20 knots, diminishing to 10 to 15 knots late. Seas 3 to 4 feet, occasionally to 5 feet. Wave detail, east 4 feet at 6 seconds. For tonight, east winds around 10 knots. Seas 2 to 4 feet, occasionally to 5 feet. Wave detail, southeast 3 feet at 7 seconds. For Friday, east winds 10 to 15 knots, diminishing to 5 to 10 knots in the afternoon. Seas 2 to 3 feet. Wave detail, southeast 3 feet at 6 seconds. And for Friday night, south winds around 5 knots, becoming north around 5 knots after midnight. Seas around 2 feet. Wave detail, southeast 2 feet at 6 seconds. From the Okaloosa-Walton County line to Pascagoula, from 20 to 60 nautical miles offshore. Small craft advisory in effect through this afternoon. For today, east winds 15 to 20 knots with gusts up to 25 knots. Seas 3 to 5 feet, occasionally to 6 feet. Wave detail, east 5 feet at 6 seconds. For tonight, east winds 10 to 15 knots. Seas 3 to 5 feet, occasionally to 6 feet. Wave detail, east 4 feet at 7 seconds. For Friday, east winds 10 to 15 knots with gusts up to 20 knots. Seas 2 to 3 feet. Wave detail, east 3 feet at 6 seconds. And for Friday night, southeast winds 5 to 10 knots, becoming east after midnight. Seas 2 to 3 feet. Wave detail, southeast 3 feet at 6 seconds. 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Tidal information, at the mouth of the Mobile River on Thursday, high tide at 3:56 a.m. Low tide at 3:56 p.m. At the mouth of the Mobile River on Friday, high tide at 4:46 a.m. Low tide at 5:32 p.m. At Pensacola Bay on Thursday, high tide at 3 a.m. Low tide at 3:18 p.m. At Pensacola Bay on Friday, high tide at 3:56 a.m. Low tide at 4:29 p.m. At the East Pass in Destin on Thursday, high tide at 2:27 a.m. Low tide at 2:44 p.m. At the East Pass in Destin on Friday, high tide at 3:23 a.m. Low tide at 3:55 p.m. The following marine observations were made as of 5 a.m. Mobile Bay Coast Guard Station. Winds were east at 13 knots. Sea temperature 89 degrees. Air temperature 80 degrees. Weeks Bay, northeast winds at 2 knots. Air temperature was 74 degrees. Pensacola Bay. Sea temperature 87 degrees. Air temperature 80 degrees. The report from the east end of Dauphin Island was not available. Graham Bay, northeast winds at 7 knots. Air temperature was 81 degrees. And Pettiboy Island, east winds at 11 knots. Air temperature was 83 degrees. 12 miles south of Orange Beach, winds were east at 17 knots. Air temperature was 84 degrees. Gulf water temperature 86 degrees. Wave height 6 feet, with a period of 6 seconds. 100 miles south of Destin. Winds were east at 19 knots. Air temperature 83 degrees. Wave height 7 feet. Wave period 7 seconds. The following weather reports were made at 5 a.m. Pensacola International Airport, skies were clear. The temperature was 76 degrees, the dew point was 68, and the relative humidity was 76%. The wind was east at 7 miles an hour. The pressure was 30.19 inches and falling. At Pensacola Naval Air Station, the pressure was 30.18 inches and falling. Here's your National Weather Service forecast. Today, sunny. Highs in the upper 80s. Northeast winds 5 to 10 miles per hour with gusts up to 20 miles per hour. Tonight, mostly clear. Lows in the upper 60s. Northeast winds around 5 miles per hour. Friday, sunny. Highs in the lower 90s. Northeast winds around 5 miles per hour. Friday night, clear. Lows in the upper 60s. Light and variable winds. Saturday, sunny. A slight chance of showers and thunderstorms in the afternoon. Highs in the mid-90s. North winds around 5 miles per hour, becoming east in the afternoon. Chance of rain 20%. Saturday night, mostly clear. A slight chance of showers and thunderstorms in the evening. Lows in the lower 70s. Chance of rain 20%. Sunday, sunny. A chance of showers and thunderstorms in the afternoon. Highs in the lower 90s. Chance of rain 50%. Sunday night, partly cloudy with a slight chance of showers and thunderstorms in the evening, then mostly clear after midnight. Lows in the lower 70s. Chance of rain 20%. 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The current time is 5:23 a.m. Central Daylight Time. There is a high risk of rip currents for the following areas in Alabama, Baldwin Coastal and Mobile Coastal, and the following areas in Florida, Escambia Coastal, Okaloosa Coastal and Santa Rosa Coastal. High rip current risk remains in effect through this evening. What? Dangerous rip currents. Where? In Alabama, Mobile Coastal and Baldwin Coastal counties. In Florida, Escambia Coastal, Santa Rosa Coastal and Okaloosa Coastal counties. When? Through this evening. Impacts, rip currents can sweep even the best swimmers away from shore into deeper water. Swim near a lifeguard. If caught in a rip current, relax and float. Don't swim against the current. If able, swim in a direction following the shoreline. If unable to escape, face the shore and call or wave for help. Here's your marine forecast. On the weather map, moderate to strong easterly flow eases into Friday. Winds become a more diurnally afternoon onshore, nighttime offshore this weekend on into early next week. On Perdido Bay, Pensacola Bay including Santa Rosa Sound, and Choctawhatchee Bay. For today, east winds 10 to 15 knots with gusts up to 20 knots. Waves 1 foot or less. A moderate chop. For tonight, northeast winds 5 to 10 knots. Waves 1 foot or less. Light chop. For Friday, northeast winds 5 to 10 knots, becoming southeast in the afternoon. Waves 1 foot or less. Light chop. And for Friday night, southwest winds around 5 knots, becoming northwest after midnight. Waves 1 foot or less. Smooth. On Perdido Bay, Pensacola Bay including Santa Rosa Sound, and Choctawhatchee Bay. For today, east winds around 10 knots. Waves 1 foot or less. Light chop. For tonight, northeast winds 5 to 10 knots. Waves 1 foot or less. Light chop. For Friday, northeast winds 5 to 10 knots, becoming southeast in the afternoon. Waves 1 foot or less. Light chop. And for Friday night, southwest winds around 5 knots, becoming northwest after midnight. Waves 1 foot or less. Smooth. From the Okaloosa-Walton County line to Pascagoula, an out 20 nautical miles. Small craft advisory in effect through this afternoon. For today, east winds 15 to 20 knots, diminishing to 10 to 15 knots late. Seas 3 to 4 feet, occasionally to 5 feet. Wave detail, east 4 feet at 6 seconds. For tonight, east winds around 10 knots. Seas 2 to 4 feet, occasionally to 5 feet. Wave detail, southeast 3 feet at 7 seconds. For Friday, east winds 10 to 15 knots, diminishing to 5 to 10 knots in the afternoon. Seas 2 to 3 feet. Wave detail, southeast 3 feet at 6 seconds. And for Friday night, south winds around 5 knots, becoming north around 5 knots after midnight. Seas around 2 feet. Wave detail, southeast 2 feet at 6 seconds. From the Okaloosa-Walton County line to Pascagoula, from 20 to 60 nautical miles offshore. Small craft advisory in effect through this afternoon. For today, east winds 15 to 20 knots with gusts up to 25 knots. Seas 3 to 5 feet, occasionally to 6 feet. Wave detail, east 5 feet at 6 seconds. For tonight, east winds 10 to 15 knots. Seas 3 to 5 feet, occasionally to 6 feet. Wave detail, east 4 feet at 7 seconds. For Friday, east winds 10 to 15 knots with gusts up to 20 knots. Seas 2 to 3 feet. Wave detail, east 3 feet at 6 seconds. And for Friday night, southeast winds 5 to 10 knots, becoming east after midnight. Seas 2 to 3 feet. Wave detail, southeast 3 feet at 6 seconds. Tidal information, at the mouth of the Mobile River on Thursday, high tide at 3:56 a.m. Low tide at 3:56 p.m. At the mouth of the Mobile River on Friday, high tide at 4:46 a.m. Low tide at 5:32 p.m. At Pensacola Bay on Thursday, high tide at 3 a.m. Low tide at 3:18 p.m. At Pensacola Bay on Friday, high tide at 3:56 a.m. Low tide at 4:29 p.m. At the East Pass in Destin on Thursday, high tide at 2:27 a.m. Low tide at 2:44 p.m. At the East Pass in Destin on Friday, high tide at 3:23 a.m. Low tide at 3:55 p.m. The following marine observations were made as of 5 a.m. Mobile Bay Coast Guard Station. Winds were east at 13 knots. Sea temperature 89 degrees. Air temperature 80 degrees. Weeks Bay, northeast winds at 2 knots. Air temperature was 74 degrees. Pensacola Bay. Sea temperature 87 degrees. Air temperature 80 degrees. The report from the east end of Dauphin Island was not available. Graham Bay, northeast winds at 7 knots. Air temperature was 81 degrees. And Pettiboy Island, east winds at 11 knots. Air temperature was 83 degrees. 12 miles south of Orange Beach, winds were east at 17 knots. Air temperature was 84 degrees. Gulf water temperature 86 degrees. Wave height 6 feet, with a period of 6 seconds. 100 miles south of Destin. Winds were east at 19 knots. Air temperature 83 degrees. Wave height 7 feet. Wave period 7 seconds. The following weather reports were made at 5 a.m. Pensacola International Airport, skies were clear. The temperature was 76 degrees, the dew point was 68, and the relative humidity was 76%. The wind was east at 7 miles an hour. The pressure was 30.19 inches and falling. At Pensacola Naval Air Station, the pressure was 30.18 inches and falling. Here's your National Weather Service forecast. Today, sunny. Highs in the upper 80s. Northeast winds 5 to 10 miles per hour with gusts up to 20 miles per hour. Tonight, mostly clear. Lows in the upper 60s. Northeast winds around 5 miles per hour. Friday, sunny. Highs in the lower 90s. Northeast winds around 5 miles per hour. Friday night, clear. Lows in the upper 60s. Light and variable winds. Saturday, sunny. A slight chance of showers and thunderstorms in the afternoon. Highs in the mid-90s. North winds around 5 miles per hour, becoming east in the afternoon. Chance of rain 20%. Saturday night, mostly clear. A slight chance of showers and thunderstorms in the evening. Lows in the lower 70s. Chance of rain 20%. Sunday, sunny. A chance of showers and thunderstorms in the afternoon. Highs in the lower 90s. Chance of rain 50%. Sunday night, partly cloudy with a slight chance of showers and thunderstorms in the evening, then mostly clear after midnight. Lows in the lower 70s. Chance of rain 20%. This is NOAA Weather Radio, from the Mobile Pensacola National Weather Service. The current time is 5:32 a.m. Central Daylight Time. There is a high risk of rip currents for the following areas in Alabama, Baldwin Coastal and Mobile Coastal, and the following areas in Florida, Escambia Coastal, Okaloosa Coastal and Santa Rosa Coastal. High rip current risk remains in effect through this evening. What? Dangerous rip currents. Where? In Alabama, Mobile Coastal and Baldwin Coastal counties. In Florida, Escambia Coastal, Santa Rosa Coastal and Okaloosa Coastal counties. When? Through this evening. Impacts, rip currents can sweep even the best swimmers away from shore into deeper water. Swim near a lifeguard. If caught in a rip current, relax and float. Don't swim against the current. If able, swim in a direction following the shoreline. If unable to escape, face the shore and call or wave for help. Here's your marine forecast. On the weather map, moderate to strong easterly flow eases into Friday. Winds become a more diurnally afternoon onshore, nighttime offshore this weekend on into early next week. On Perdido Bay, Pensacola Bay including Santa Rosa Sound, and Choctawhatchee Bay. For today, east winds 10 to 15 knots with gusts up to 20 knots. Waves 1 foot or less. A moderate chop. For tonight, northeast winds 5 to 10 knots. Waves 1 foot or less. Light chop. For Friday, northeast winds 5 to 10 knots, becoming southeast in the afternoon. Waves 1 foot or less. Light chop. And for Friday night, southwest winds around 5 knots, becoming northwest after midnight. Waves 1 foot or less. Smooth. On Perdido Bay, Pensacola Bay including Santa Rosa Sound, and Choctawhatchee Bay. For today, east winds around 10 knots. Waves 1 foot or less. Light chop. For tonight, northeast winds 5 to 10 knots. Waves 1 foot or less. Light chop. For Friday, northeast winds 5 to 10 knots, becoming southeast in the afternoon. Waves 1 foot or less. Light chop. And for Friday night, southwest winds around 5 knots, becoming northwest after midnight. Waves 1 foot or less. Smooth. From the Okaloosa Walton County line to Pascagoula and out 20 nautical miles. Small craft advisory in effect through this afternoon. For today, east winds 15 to 20 knots, diminishing to 10 to 15 knots late. Seas 3 to 4 feet, occasionally to 5 feet. Wave detail, east 4 feet at 6 seconds. For tonight, east winds around 10 knots. Seas 2 to 4 feet, occasionally to 5 feet. Wave detail, southeast 3 feet at 7 seconds. For Friday, east winds 10 to 15 knots, diminishing to 5 to 10 knots in the afternoon. Seas 2 to 3 feet. Wave detail, southeast 3 feet at 6 seconds. And for Friday night, south winds around 5 knots, becoming north around 5 knots after midnight. Seas around 2 feet. Wave detail, southeast 2 feet at 6 seconds. From the Okaloosa Walton County line to Pascagoula, from 20 to 60 nautical miles offshore. Small craft advisory in effect through this afternoon. For today, east winds 15 to 20 knots with gusts up to 25 knots. Seas 3 to 5 feet, occasionally to 6 feet. Wave detail, east 5 feet at 6 seconds. For tonight, east winds 10 to 15 knots. Seas 3 to 5 feet, occasionally to 6 feet. Wave detail, east 4 feet at 7 seconds. For Friday, east winds 10 to 15 knots with gusts up to 20 knots. Seas 2 to 3 feet. Wave detail, east 3 feet at 6 seconds. And for Friday night, southeast winds 5 to 10 knots, becoming east after midnight. Seas 2 to 3 feet. Wave detail, southeast 3 feet at 6 seconds. Tidal information, at the mouth of the Mobile River on Thursday, high tide at 3:56 a.m.

in Destin on Friday, high tide at 3:23 a.m., low tide at 3:55 p.m. The following marine observations were made as of 5 a.m. Mobile Bay Coast Guard Station. Winds were east at 13 knots. Sea temperature 89 degrees. Air temperature 80 degrees. Weeks Bay, northeast winds at 2 knots. Air temperature was 74 degrees. Pensacola Bay. Sea temperature 87 degrees. Air temperature 80 degrees. The report from the east end of Dauphin Island was not available. Graham Bay, northeast winds at 7 knots. Air temperature was 81 degrees. And Pettiboy Island, east winds at 11 knots. Air temperature was 83 degrees. 12 miles south of Orange Beach, winds were east at 17 knots. Air temperature was 84 degrees. Gulf water temperature 86 degrees. Wave height 6 feet, with a period of 6 seconds. 100 miles south of Destin. Winds were east at 19 knots. Air temperature 83 degrees. Wave height 7 feet. Wave period 7 seconds. The following weather reports were made at 5 a.m. Pensacola International Airport, skies were clear. The temperature was 76 degrees, the dew point was 68, and the relative humidity was 76%. The wind was east at 7 miles an hour. The pressure was 30.19 inches and falling. At Pensacola Naval Air Station, the pressure was 30.18 inches and falling. Here's your National Weather Service forecast. Today, sunny. Highs in the upper 80s. Northeast winds 5 to 10 miles per hour with gusts up to 20 miles per hour. Tonight, mostly clear. Lows in the upper 60s. Northeast winds around 5 miles per hour. Friday, sunny. Highs in the lower 90s. Northeast winds around 5 miles per hour. Friday night, clear. Lows in the upper 60s. Light and variable winds. Saturday, sunny. A slight chance of showers and thunderstorms in the afternoon. Highs in the mid-90s. North winds around 5 miles per hour, becoming east in the afternoon. Chance of rain 20%. Saturday night, mostly clear. A slight chance of showers and thunderstorms in the evening. Lows in the lower 70s. Chance of rain 20%. Sunday, sunny. A chance of showers and thunderstorms in the afternoon. Highs in the lower 90s. Chance of rain 50%. Sunday night, partly cloudy with a slight chance of showers and thunderstorms in the evening, then mostly clear after midnight. Lows in the lower 70s. Chance of rain 20%. This is NOAA Weather Radio, from the Mobile Pensacola National Weather Service. The current time is 5:41 a.m. Central Daylight Time. There is a high risk of rip currents for the following areas in Alabama, Baldwin Coastal and Mobile Coastal, and the following areas in Florida, Escambia Coastal, Okaloosa Coastal and Santa Rosa Coastal. High rip current risk remains in effect through this evening. What? Dangerous rip currents. Where? In Alabama, Mobile Coastal and Baldwin Coastal counties. In Florida, Escambia Coastal, Santa Rosa Coastal and Okaloosa Coastal counties. When? Through this evening. Impacts, rip currents can sweep even the best swimmers away from shore into deeper water. Swim near a lifeguard. If caught in a rip current, relax and float. Don't swim against the current. If able, swim in a direction following the shoreline. If unable to escape, face the shore and call or wave for help. Here's your marine forecast. On the weather map, moderate to strong easterly flow eases into Friday. Winds become a more diurnally afternoon onshore, nighttime offshore this weekend on into early next week. On Perdido Bay, Pensacola Bay including Santa Rosa Sound, and Choctawhatchee Bay. For today, east winds 10 to 15 knots with gusts up to 20 knots. Waves 1 foot or less. A moderate chop. For tonight, northeast winds 5 to 10 knots

0: 1 foot or less. Right chop. For Friday, northeast winds 5 to 10 knots, becoming southeast in the afternoon. Waves 1 foot or less. Right chop. And for Friday night, southwest winds around 5 knots, becoming northwest after midnight. Waves 1 foot or less. Smooth. On Perdido Bay, Pensacola Bay including Santa Rosa Sound, and Choctaw Hatchie Bay. For today, east winds around 10 knots. Waves 1 foot or less. Light chop. For tonight, northeast winds 5 to 10 knots. Waves 1 foot or less. Light chop. For Friday, northeast winds 5 to 10 knots, becoming southeast in the afternoon. Waves 1 foot or less. Light chop. And for Friday night, southwest winds around 5 knots, becoming northwest after midnight. Waves 1 foot or less. Smooth. From the Okaloosa-Walton County line to Pascagoula, and out 20 nautical miles. Small craft advisory in effect through this afternoon. For today, east winds 15 to 20 knots, diminishing to 10 to 15 knots late. Seas 3 to 4 feet, occasionally to 5 feet. Wave detail, east 4 feet at 6 seconds. For tonight, east winds around 10 knots. Seas 2 to 4 feet, occasionally to 5 feet. Wave detail, southeast 3 feet at 7 seconds. For Friday, east winds 10 to 15 knots, diminishing to 5 to 10 knots in the afternoon. Seas 2 to 3 feet. Wave detail, southeast 3 feet at 6 seconds. And for Friday night, south winds around 5 knots, becoming north around 5 knots after midnight. Seas around 2 feet. Wave detail, southeast 2 feet at 6 seconds. From the Okaloosa-Walton County line to Pascagoula, from 20 to 60 nautical mile offshore. Small craft advisory in effect through this afternoon. For today, east winds 15 to 20 knots with gusts up to 25 knots. Seas 3 to 5 feet, occasionally to 6 feet. Wave detail, east 5 feet at 6 seconds. For tonight, east winds 10 to 15 knots. Seas 3 to 5 feet, occasionally to 6 feet. Wave detail, east 4 feet at 7 seconds. For Friday, east winds 10 to 15 knots with gusts up to 20 knots. Seas 2 to 3 feet. Wave detail, east 3 feet at 6 seconds. And for Friday night, southeast winds 5 to 10 knots, becoming east after midnight. Seas 2 to 3 feet. Wave detail, southeast 3 feet at 6 seconds. Tidal information, at the mouth of the Mobile River on Thursday, high tide at 3:56 a.m. Low tide at 3:56 p.m. At the mouth of the Mobile River on Friday, high tide at 4:46 a.m. Low tide at 5:32 p.m. At Pensacola Bay on Thursday, high tide at 3 a.m. Low tide at 3:18 p.m. At Pensacola Bay on Friday, high tide at 3:56 a.m. Low tide at 4:29 p.m. At the East Pass in Destin on Thursday, high tide at 2:27 a.m. Low tide at 2:44 p.m. At the East Pass in Destin on Friday, high tide at 3:23 a.m. Low tide at 3:55 p.m. The following marine observations were made as of 5 a.m. Mobile Bay Coast Guard Station. Winds were east at 13 knots. Sea temperature 89 degrees. Air temperature 80 degrees. Weeks Bay, northeast winds at 2 knots. Air temperature was 74 degrees. Pensacola Bay. Sea temperature 87 degrees. Air temperature 80 degrees. The report from the east end of Dauphin Island was not available. Graham Bay, northeast winds at 7 knots. Air temperature was 81 degrees. And Pettiboy Island, east winds at 11 knots. Air temperature was 83 degrees. 12 miles south of Orange Beach, winds were east at 17 knots. Air temperature was 84 degrees. Gulf water temperature 86 degrees. Wave height 6 feet, with a period of 6 seconds. 100 miles south of Destin. Winds were east at 19 knots. Air temperature 83 degrees. Wave height 7 feet. Wave period 7 seconds. 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The following weather reports were made at 5 a.m. Pensacola International Airport, skies were clear. The temperature was 76 degrees, the dew point was 68, and the relative humidity was 76%. The wind was east at 7 miles an hour. The pressure was 30.19 inches and falling. At Pensacola Naval Air Station, the pressure was 30.18 inches and falling. Here's your National Weather Service forecast. Today, sunny. Highs in the upper 80s. Northeast winds 5 to 10 miles per hour with gusts up to 20 miles per hour. Tonight, mostly clear. Lows in the upper 60s. Northeast winds around 5 miles per hour. Friday, sunny. Highs in the lower 90s. Northeast winds around 5 miles per hour. Friday night, clear. Lows in the upper 60s. Light and variable winds. Saturday, sunny. A slight chance of showers and thunderstorms in the afternoon. Highs in the mid-90s. North winds around 5 miles per hour, becoming east in the afternoon. Chance of rain 20%. Saturday night, mostly clear. A slight chance of showers and thunderstorms in the evening. Lows in the lower 70s. Chance of rain 20%. Sunday, sunny. A chance of showers and thunderstorms in the afternoon. Highs in the lower 90s. Chance of rain 50%. Sunday night, partly cloudy with a slight chance of showers and thunderstorms in the evening, then mostly clear after midnight. Lows in the lower 70s. Chance of rain 20%. This is NOAA Weather Radio from the Mobile, Pensacola National Weather Service. The current time is 5:50 a.m. Central Daylight Time. There is a high risk of rip currents for the following areas in Alabama, Baldwin Coastal and Mobile Coastal, and the following areas in Florida, Escambia Coastal, Okaloosa Coastal and Santa Rosa Coastal. High rip current risk remains in effect through this evening. What? Dangerous rip currents. Where? In Alabama, Mobile Coastal and Baldwin Coastal counties. In Florida, Escambia Coastal, Santa Rosa Coastal and Okaloosa Coastal counties. When? Through this evening. Impacts. Rip currents can sweep even the best swimmers away from shore into deeper water. Swim near a lifeguard. If caught in a rip current, relax and float. 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If able, swim in a direction following the shoreline. If unable to escape, face the shore and call or wave for help. Here's your marine forecast. On the weather map, moderate to strong easterly flow eases into Friday. Winds become a more diurnally afternoon onshore, nighttime offshore this weekend on into early next week. On Perdido Bay, Pensacola Bay including Santa Rosa Sound, and Choctaw Hatchie Bay. For today, east winds 10 to 15 knots with gusts up to 20 knots. Waves 1 foot or less. A moderate chop. For tonight, northeast winds 5 to 10 knots. Waves 1 foot or less. Light chop. For Friday, northeast winds 5 to 10 knots, becoming southeast in the afternoon. Waves 1 foot or less. Light chop. And for Friday night, southwest winds around 5 knots, becoming northwest after midnight. Waves 1 foot or less. Smooth. On Perdido Bay, Pensacola Bay including Santa Rosa Sound, and Choctaw Hatchie Bay. For today, east winds around 10 knots. Waves 1 foot or less. Light chop. For tonight, northeast winds 5 to 10 knots. Waves 1 foot or less. Light chop. For Friday, northeast winds 5 to 10 knots, becoming southeast in the afternoon. Waves 1 foot or less. Light chop. And for Friday night, southwest winds around 5 knots, becoming northwest after midnight. Waves 1 foot or less. Smooth. From the Okaloosa-Walton County line to Pascagoula, and out 20 nautical miles. Small craft advisory in effect through this afternoon. For today, east winds 15 to 20 knots, diminishing to 10 to 15 knots late. Seas 3 to 4 feet, occasionally to 5 feet. Wave detail, east 4 feet at 6 seconds. For tonight, east winds around 10 knots. Seas 2 to 4 feet, occasionally to 5 feet. Wave detail, southeast 3 feet at 7 seconds. For Friday, east winds 10 to 15 knots, diminishing to 5 to 10 knots in the afternoon. Seas 2 to 3 feet. Wave detail, southeast 3 feet at 6 seconds. And for Friday night, south winds around 5 knots, becoming north around 5 knots after midnight. Seas around 2 feet. Wave detail, southeast 2 feet at 6 seconds. From the Okaloosa-Walton County line to Pascagoula, from 20 to 60 nautical miles offshore. Small craft advisory in effect through this afternoon. For today, east winds 15 to 20 knots with gusts up to 25 knots. Seas 3 to 5 feet, occasionally to 6 feet. Wave detail, east 5 feet at 6 seconds. For tonight, east winds 10 to 15 knots. Seas 3 to 5 feet, occasionally to 6 feet. Wave detail, east 4 feet at 7 seconds. For Friday, east winds 10 to 15 knots with gusts up to 20 knots. Seas 2 to 3 feet. Wave detail, east 3 feet at 6 seconds. And for Friday night, southeast winds 5 to 10 knots, becoming east after midnight. Seas 2 to 3 feet. Wave detail, southeast 3 feet at 6 seconds. Tidal information, at the mouth of the Mobile River on Thursday, high tide at 3:56 a.m. Low tide at 3:56 p.m. At the mouth of the Mobile River on Friday, high tide at 4:46 a.m. Low tide at 5:32 p.m. At Pensacola Bay on Thursday, high tide at 3 a.m. Low tide at 3:18 p.m. At Pensacola Bay on Friday, high tide at 3:56 a.m. Low tide at 4:29 p.m. At the East Pass in Destin on Thursday, high tide at 2:27 a.m. Low tide at 2:44 p.m. At the East Pass in Destin on Friday, high tide at 3:23 a.m. Low tide at 3:55 p.m. The following marine observations were made as of 5 a.m. Mobile Bay Coast Guard Station. Winds were east at 13 knots. Sea temperature 89 degrees. Air temperature 80 degrees. Weeks Bay, northeast winds at 2 knots. Air temperature was 74 degrees. Pensacola Bay. Sea temperature 87 degrees. Air temperature 80 degrees. The report from the east end of Dauphin Island was not available. Graham Bay, northeast winds at 7 knots. Air temperature was 81 degrees. And Pettiboy Island, east winds at 11 knots. Air temperature was 83 degrees. 12 miles south of Orange Beach, winds were east at 17 knots. Air temperature was 84 degrees. Gulf water temperature 86 degrees. Wave height 6 feet, with a period of 6 seconds. 100 miles south of Destin. Winds were east at 19 knots. Air temperature 83 degrees. Wave height 7 feet. Wave period 7 seconds. The following weather reports were made at 5 a.m. Pensacola International Airport, skies were clear. The temperature was 76 degrees, the dew point was 68, and the relative humidity was 76%. The wind was east at 7 miles an hour. The pressure was 30.19 inches and falling. At Pensacola Naval Air Station, the pressure was 30.18 inches and falling. Here's your National Weather Service forecast. Today, sunny. Highs in the upper 80s. Northeast winds 5 to 10 miles per hour with gusts up to 20 miles per hour. Tonight, mostly clear. Lows in the upper 60s. Northeast winds around 5 miles per hour. Friday, sunny. Highs in the lower 90s. Northeast winds around 5 miles per hour. Friday night, clear. Lows in the upper 60s. Light and variable winds. Saturday, sunny. A slight chance of showers and thunderstorms in the afternoon. Highs in the mid-90s. North winds around 5 miles per hour, becoming east in the afternoon. Chance of rain 20%. Saturday night, mostly clear. A slight chance of showers and thunderstorms in the evening. Lows in the lower 70s. Chance of rain 20%. Sunday, sunny. A chance of showers and thunderstorms in the afternoon. Highs in the lower 90s. Chance of rain 50%. Sunday night, partly cloudy with a slight chance of showers and thunderstorms in the evening, then mostly clear after midnight. Lows in the lower 70s. Chance of rain 20%. 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The current time is 5:59 a.m. Central Daylight Time. There is a high risk of rip currents for the following areas in Alabama, Baldwin Coastal and Mobile Coastal, and the following areas in Florida, Escambia Coastal, Okaloosa Coastal, and Santa Rosa Coastal. High rip current risk remains in effect through this evening. What? Dangerous rip currents. Where? In Alabama, Mobile Coastal, and Baldwin Coastal.
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0: 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Here's your marine forecast. On the weather map, moderate to strong easterly flow eases into Friday. Winds become a more diurnally afternoon onshore, nighttime offshore this weekend on into early next week. On Perdido Bay, Pensacola Bay including Santa Rosa Sound, and Choctaw Hatchie Bay. For today, east winds 10 to 15 knots with gusts up to 20 knots. Waves 1 foot or less. A moderate chop. For tonight, northeast winds 5 to 10 knots. Waves 1 foot or less. Light chop. For Friday, northeast winds 5 to 10 knots, becoming southeast in the afternoon. Waves 1 foot or less. Light chop. And for Friday night, southwest winds around 5 knots, becoming northwest after midnight. Waves 1 foot or less. Smooth. On Perdido Bay, Pensacola Bay including Santa Rosa Sound, and Choctaw Hatchie Bay. For today, east winds around 10 knots. Waves 1 foot or less. Light chop. For tonight, northeast winds 5 to 10 knots. Waves 1 foot or less. Light chop. For Friday, northeast winds 5 to 10 knots, becoming southeast in the afternoon. Waves 1 foot or less. Light chop. And for Friday night, southwest winds around 5 knots, becoming northwest after midnight. Waves 1 foot or less. Smooth. From the Okaloosa-Walton County line to Pascagoula, and out 20 nautical miles. Small craft advisory in effect through this afternoon. For today, east winds 15 to 20 knots, diminishing to 10 to 15 knots late. Seas 3 to 4 feet, occasionally to 5 feet. Wave detail, east 4 feet at 6 seconds. For tonight, east winds around 10 knots. Seas 2 to 4 feet, occasionally to 5 feet. Wave detail, southeast 3 feet at 7 seconds. For Friday, east winds 10 to 15 knots, diminishing to 5 to 10 knots in the afternoon. Seas 2 to 3 feet. Wave detail, southeast 3 feet at 6 seconds. And for Friday night, south winds around 5 knots, becoming north around 5 knots after midnight. Seas around 2 feet. Wave detail, southeast 2 feet at 6 seconds. From the Okaloosa-Walton County line to Pascagoula, from 20 to 60 nautical miles offshore. Small craft advisory in effect through this afternoon. For today, east winds 15 to 20 knots with gusts up to 25 knots. Seas 3 to 5 feet, occasionally to 6 feet. Wave detail, east 5 feet at 6 seconds. For tonight, east winds 10 to 15 knots. Seas 3 to 5 feet, occasionally to 6 feet. Wave detail, east 4 feet at 7 seconds. For Friday, east winds 10 to 15 knots with gusts up to 20 knots. Seas 2 to 3 feet. Wave detail, east 3 feet at 6 seconds. And for Friday night, southeast winds 5 to 10 knots, becoming east after midnight. Seas 2 to 3 feet. Wave detail, southeast 3 feet at 6 seconds. Tidal information, at the mouth of the Mobile River on Thursday, high tide at 3:56 a.m. Low tide at 3:56 p.m. At the mouth of the Mobile River on Friday, high tide at 4:46 a.m. Low tide at 5:32 p.m. At Pensacola Bay on Thursday, high tide at 3 a.m. Low tide at 3:18 p.m. At Pensacola Bay on Friday, high tide at 3:56 a.m. Low tide at 4:29 p.m. At the East Pass in Destin on Thursday, high tide at 2:27 a.m. Low tide at 2:44 p.m. At the East Pass in Destin on Friday, high tide at 3:23 a.m. Low tide at 3:55 p.m. The following marine observations were made as of 5 a.m. Mobile Bay Coast Guard Station. Winds were east at 13 knots. Sea temperature 89 degrees. Air temperature 80 degrees. Weeks Bay, northeast winds at 2 knots. Air temperature was 74 degrees. Pensacola Bay. Sea temperature 87 degrees. Air temperature 80 degrees. The report from the east end of Dauphin Island was not available. Graham Bay, northeast winds at 7 knots. Air temperature was 81 degrees. And Pettiboy Island, east winds at 11 knots. Air temperature was 83 degrees. 12 miles south of Orange Beach, winds were east at 17 knots. Air temperature was 84 degrees. Gulf water temperature 86 degrees. Wave height 6 feet, with a period of 6 seconds. 100 miles south of Destin. Winds were east at 19 knots. Air temperature 83 degrees. Wave height 7 feet. Wave period 7 seconds. The following weather reports were made at 5 a.m. Pensacola International Airport, skies were clear. The temperature was 76 degrees, the dew point was 68, and the relative humidity was 76%. The wind was east at 7 miles an hour. The pressure was 30.19 inches and falling. At Pensacola Naval Air Station, the pressure was 30.18 inches and falling. Here's your National Weather Service forecast. Today, sunny. Highs in the upper 80s. Northeast winds 5 to 10 miles per hour with gusts up to 20 miles per hour. Tonight, mostly clear. Lows in the upper 60s. Northeast winds around 5 miles per hour. Friday, sunny. Highs in the lower 90s. Northeast winds around 5 miles per hour. Friday night, clear. Lows in the upper 60s. Light and variable winds. Saturday, sunny. A slight chance of showers and thunderstorms in the afternoon. Highs in the mid-90s. North winds around 5 miles per hour, becoming east in the afternoon. Chance of rain 20%. Saturday night, mostly clear. A slight chance of showers and thunderstorms in the evening. Lows in the lower 70s. Chance of rain 20%. Sunday, sunny. A chance of showers and thunderstorms in the afternoon. Highs in the lower 90s. Chance of rain 50%. Sunday night, partly cloudy with a slight chance of showers and thunderstorms in the evening, then mostly clear after midnight. Lows in the lower 70s. chance of rain 20%. This is NOAA Weather Radio from the Mobile Pensacola National Weather Service. The current time is 6:07 a.m. Central Daylight Time. There is a high risk of rip currents for the following areas in Alabama, Baldwin Coastal and Mobile Coastal, and the following areas in Florida, Escambia Coastal, Okaloosa Coastal and Santa Rosa Coastal. High rip current risk remains in effect through this evening. What? Dangerous rip currents. Where? In Alabama, Mobile Coastal and Baldwin Coastal counties. In Florida, Escambia Coastal, Santa Rosa Coastal and Okaloosa Coastal counties. When? Through this evening. Impacts. Rip currents can sweep even the best swimmers away from shore into deeper water. Swim near a lifeguard. If caught in a rip current, relax and float. 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If able, swim in a direction following the shoreline. If unable to escape, face the shore and call or wave for help. Here's your marine forecast. On the weather map, moderate to strong easterly flow eases into Friday. Winds become a more diurnally afternoon onshore, nighttime offshore this weekend on into early next week. On Perdido Bay, Pensacola Bay including Santa Rosa Sound, and Choctaw Hatchie Bay. For today, east winds 10 to 15 knots with gusts up to 20 knots. Waves 1 foot or less. A moderate chop. For tonight, northeast winds 5 to 10 knots. Waves 1 foot or less. Light chop. For Friday, northeast winds 5 to 10 knots, becoming southeast in the afternoon. Waves 1 foot or less. Light chop. And for Friday night, southwest winds around 5 knots, becoming northwest after midnight. Waves 1 foot or less. Smooth. On Perdido Bay, Pensacola Bay including Santa Rosa Sound, and Choctaw Hatchie Bay. For today, east winds around 10 knots. Waves 1 foot or less. Light chop. For tonight, northeast winds 5 to 10 knots. Waves 1 less. Light chop. For Friday, northeast winds 5 to 10 knots, becoming southeast in the afternoon. Waves 1 foot or less. Light chop. And for Friday night, southwest winds around 5 knots, becoming northwest after midnight. Waves 1 foot or less. Smooth. From the Okaloosa-Walton County line to Pascagoula and out 20 nautical miles. Small craft advisory in effect through this afternoon. For today, east winds 15 to 20 knots, diminishing to 10 to 15 knots late. Seas 3 to 4 feet, occasionally to 5 feet. Wave detail, east 4 feet at 6 seconds. For tonight, east winds around 10 knots. Seas 2 to 4 feet. Occasionally to 5 feet. Wave detail, southeast 3 feet at 7 seconds. For Friday, east winds 10 to 15 knots, diminishing to 5 to 10 knots in the afternoon. Seas 2 to 3 feet. Wave detail, southeast 3 feet at 6 seconds. And for Friday night, south winds around 5 knots, becoming north around 5 knots after midnight. Seas around 2 feet. Wave detail, southeast 2 feet at 6 seconds. From the Okaloosa-Walton County line to Pascagoula, from 20 to 60 nautical miles offshore. Small craft advisory in effect through this afternoon. For today, east winds 15 to 20 knots with gusts up to 25 knots. Seas 3 to 5 feet, occasionally to 6 feet. Wave detail, east 5 feet at 6 seconds. For tonight, east winds 10 to 15 knots. Seas 3 to 5 feet, occasionally to 6 feet. Wave detail, east 4 feet at 7 seconds. For Friday, east winds 10 to 15 knots with gusts up to 20 knots. Seas 2 to 3 feet. Wave detail, east 3 feet at 6 seconds. And for Friday night, southeast winds 5 to 10 knots, becoming east after midnight. Seas 2 to 3 feet. Wave detail, southeast 3 feet at 6 seconds. Tidal information, at the mouth of the Mobile River on Thursday, high tide at 3:56 a.m. low tide at 3:56 p.m. At the mouth of the Mobile River on Friday, high tide at 4:46 a.m. Low tide at 5:32 p.m. At Pensacola Bay on Thursday, high tide at 3 a.m. Low tide at 3:18 p.m. At Pensacola Bay on Friday, high tide at 3:56 a.m. Low tide at 4:29 p.m. At the East Pass in Destin on Thursday, high tide at 2:27 a.m. Low tide at 2:44 p.m. At the East Pass in Destin on Friday, high tide at 3:23 a.m. Low tide at 3:55 p.m. The following marine observations were made as of 6 a.m. Mobile Bay Coast Guard Station. Winds were east at 9 knots. Sea temperature 88 degrees. Air temperature 80 degrees. Weeks Bay, northeast winds at 2 knots. Air temperature was 73 degrees. Pensacola Bay. Sea temperature 87 degrees. Air temperature 80 degrees. The report from the east end of Dauphin Island was not available. Graham Bay, northeast winds at 5 knots. Air temperature was 78 degrees. And Pettiboy Island, east winds at 15 knots. Air temperature was 82 degrees. 12 miles south of Orange Beach, winds were east at 17 knots. Air temperature was 83 degrees. Gulf water temperature 86 degrees. Wave height 5 feet, with a period of 7 seconds. 100 miles south of Destin. Winds were east at 17 knots. Air temperature 83 degrees. Wave height 7 feet. Wave period 7 seconds. The following weather reports were made at 6 a.m. Pensacola International Airport, skies were clear. The temperature was 75 degrees, the dew point was 69, and the relative humidity was 81%. The wind was northeast at 5 miles an hour. The pressure was 30.19 inches and steady. Pensacola Naval Air Station, skies were clear. The temperature was 80 degrees, the dew point was 71, and the relative humidity was 74%. The wind was northeast at 12 miles an hour. The pressure was 30.18 inches and steady. Here's your National Weather Service forecast. Today, sunny. Highs in the upper 80s. Northeast winds 5 to 10 miles per hour with gusts up to 20 miles per hour. Tonight, mostly clear. Lows in the upper 60s. Northeast winds around 5 miles per hour. Friday, sunny. Highs in the lower 90s. Northeast winds around 5 miles per hour. Friday night, clear. Lows in the upper 60s. Light and variable winds. Saturday, sunny. A slight chance of showers and thunderstorms in the afternoon. Highs in the mid-90s. North winds around 5 miles per hour, becoming east in the afternoon. Chance of rain 20%. Saturday night, mostly clear. A slight chance of showers and thunderstorms in the evening. Lows in the lower 70s. Chance of rain 20%. Sunday, sunny. A chance of showers and thunderstorms in the afternoon. Highs in the lower 90s. Chance of rain 50%. Sunday night, partly cloudy with a slight chance of showers and thunderstorms in the evening, then mostly clear after midnight. Lows in the lower 70s. Chance of rain 20%. 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There is a high risk of rip currents for the following areas in Alabama, Baldwin Coastal and Mobile Coastal, and the following areas in Florida, Escambia Coastal, Okaloosa Coastal and Santa Rosa Coastal. High rip current risk remains in effect through this evening. What? Dangerous rip currents. Where? In Alabama, Mobile Coastal and Baldwin Coastal counties. In Florida, Escambia Coastal, Santa Rosa Coastal and Okaloosa Coastal counties. when, through this evening. Impacts, rip currents can sweep even the best swimmers away from shore into deeper water. Swim near a lifeguard. If caught in a rip current, relax and float. 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If able, swim in a direction following the shoreline. If unable to escape, face the shore and call or wave for help. Here's your marine forecast. On the weather map, moderate to strong easterly flow eases into Friday. Winds become more diurnally afternoon onshore, nighttime offshore this weekend on into early next week. On Perdido Bay, Pensacola Bay including Santa Rosa Sound, and Choctawhatchee Bay. For today, east winds 10 to 15 knots with gusts up to 20 knots. Waves 1 foot or less. A moderate chop. For tonight, northeast winds 5 to 10 knots. Waves 1 foot or less. Light chop. For Friday, northeast winds 5 to 10 knots, becoming southeast in the afternoon. Waves 1 foot or less. Light chop. And for Friday night, southwest winds around 5 knots, becoming northwest after midnight. Waves 1 foot or less. Smooth. On Perdido Bay, Pensacola Bay including Santa Rosa Sound, and Choctawhatchee Bay. For today, east winds around 10 knots. Waves 1 foot or less. Light chop. For tonight, northeast winds 5 to 10 knots. Waves 1 foot or less. Light chop. For Friday, northeast winds 5 to 10 knots, becoming southeast in the afternoon. Waves 1 foot or less. Light chop. And for Friday night, southwest winds around 5 knots, becoming northwest after midnight. Waves 1 foot or less. Smooth. From the Okaloosa-Walton County line to Pascagoula, and out 20 nautical miles. Small craft advisory in effect through this afternoon. For today, east winds 15 to 20 knots, diminishing to 10 to 15 knots late. Seas 3 to 4 feet, occasionally to 5 feet. Wave detail, east 4 feet at 6 seconds. For tonight, east winds around 10 knots. Seas 2 to 4 feet, occasionally to 5 feet. Wave detail, southeast 3 feet at 7 seconds. For Friday, east winds 10 to 15 knots, diminishing to 5 to 10 knots in the afternoon. Seas 2 to 3 feet. Wave detail, southeast 3 feet at 6 seconds. And for Friday night, south winds around 5 knots, becoming north around 5 knots after midnight. Seas around 2 feet. Wave detail, southeast 2 feet at 6 seconds. From the Okaloosa-Walton County line to Pascagoula, from 20 to 60 nautical miles offshore. Small craft advisory in effect through this afternoon. For today, east winds 15 to 20 knots with gusts up to 25 knots. Seas 3 to 5 feet, occasionally to 6 feet. Wave detail, east 5 feet at 6 seconds. For tonight, east winds 10 to 15 knots. Seas 3 to 5 feet, occasionally to 6 feet. Wave detail, east 4 feet at 7 seconds. For Friday, east winds 10 to 15 knots with gusts up to 20 knots. Seas 2 to 3 feet. Wave detail, east 3 feet at 6 seconds. And for Friday night, southeast winds 5 to 10 knots, becoming east after midnight. Seas 2 to 3 feet. Wave detail, southeast 3 feet at 6 seconds. Tidal information, at the mouth of the Mobile River on Thursday, high tide at 3:56 a.m. Low tide at 3:56 p.m. At the mouth of the Mobile River on Friday, high tide at 4:46 a.m. Low tide at 5:32 p.m. At Pensacola Bay on Thursday, high tide at 3 a.m. Low tide at 3:18 p.m. At Pensacola Bay on Friday, high tide at 3:56 a.m. Low tide at 4:29 p.m. At the East Pass in Destin on Thursday, high tide at 2:27 a.m. Low tide at 2:44 p.m. At the East Pass in Destin on Friday, high tide at 3:23 a.m. Low tide at 3:55 p.m. The following marine observations were made as of 6 a.m. Mobile Bay Coast Guard Station. Winds were east at 9 knots. Sea temperature 88 degrees. Air temperature 80 degrees. Weeks Bay, northeast winds at 2 knots. Air temperature was 73 degrees. Pensacola Bay. Sea temperature 87 degrees. Air temperature 80 degrees. The report from the east end of Dauphin Island was not available. Graham Bay, northeast winds at 5 knots. Air temperature was 78 degrees. And Pettiboy Island, east winds at 15 knots. Air temperature was 82 degrees. 12 miles south of Orange Beach, winds were east at 17 knots. Air temperature was 83 degrees. Gulf water temperature 86 degrees. Wave height 5 feet, with a period of 7 seconds. 100 miles south of Destin. Winds were east at 17 knots. Air temperature 83 degrees. Wave height 7 feet. Wave period 7 seconds. The following weather reports were made at 6 a.m. Pensacola International Airport, skies were clear. The temperature was 75 degrees, the dew point was 69, and the relative humidity was 81%. The wind was northeast at 5 miles an hour. The pressure was 30.19 inches and steady. Pensacola Naval Air Station, skies were clear. The temperature was 80 degrees, the dew point was 71, and the relative humidity was 74%. The wind was northeast at 12 miles an hour. The pressure was 30.18 inches and steady. Here's your National Weather Service forecast. Today, sunny. Highs in the upper 80s. Northeast winds 5 to 10 miles per hour with gusts up to 20 miles per hour. Tonight, mostly clear. Lows in the upper 60s. Northeast winds around 5 miles per hour. Friday, sunny. Highs in the lower 90s. Northeast winds around 5 miles per hour. Friday night, clear. Lows in the upper 60s. Light and variable winds. Saturday, sunny. A slight chance of showers and thunderstorms in the afternoon. Highs in the mid-90s. North winds around 5 miles per hour, becoming east in the afternoon. Chance of rain 20%. Saturday night, mostly clear. A slight chance of showers and thunderstorms in the evening. Lows in the lower 70s. Chance of rain 20%. Sunday, sunny. A chance of showers and thunderstorms in the afternoon. Highs in the lower 90s. Chance of rain 50%. Sunday night, partly cloudy with a slight chance of showers and thunderstorms in the evening, then mostly clear after midnight. Lows in the lower 70s. Chance of rain 20%. This is NOAA Weather Radio, from the Mobile Pensacola National Weather Service. The current time is 6:26 a.m. Central Daylight Time. There is a high risk of rip currents for the following areas in Alabama, Baldwin Coastal and Mobile Coastal, and the following areas in Florida, Escambia Coastal, Okaloosa Coastal and Santa Rosa Coastal. High rip current risk remains in effect through this evening. What? Dangerous rip currents. Where? In Alabama, Mobile Coastal and Baldwin Coastal counties. In Florida, Escambia Coastal, Santa Rosa Coastal and Okaloosa Coastal counties. When? Through this evening. Impacts, rip currents can sweep even the best swimmers away from shore into deeper water. Swim near a lifeguard. If caught in a rip current, relax and float. Don't swim against the current. If able, swim in a direction following the shoreline. If unable to escape, face the shore and call or wave for help. Here's your marine forecast. On the weather map, moderate to strong easterly flow eases into Friday. Winds become a more diurnally afternoon onshore, nighttime offshore this weekend on into early next week. On Perdido Bay, Pensacola Bay including Santa Rosa Sound, and Choctawhatchee Bay. For today, east winds 10 to 15 knots with gusts up to 20 knots. Waves 1 foot or less. A moderate chop. For tonight, Northeast winds 5 to 10 knots. Waves 1 foot or less. Light chop. For Friday, northeast winds 5 to 10 knots, becoming southeast in the afternoon. Waves 1 foot or less. Light chop. And for Friday night, southwest winds around 5 knots, becoming northwest after midnight. Waves 1 foot or less. Smooth. On Perdido Bay, Pensacola Bay including Santa Rosa Sound, and Choctaw Hatchee Bay. For today, east winds around 10 knots. Waves 1 foot or less. Light chop. For tonight, northeast winds 5 to 10 knots. Waves 1 foot or less. Light chop. For Friday, northeast winds 5 to 10 knots, becoming southeast in the afternoon. Waves 1 foot or less. Light chop. And for Friday night, southwest winds around 5 knots, becoming northwest after midnight. Waves 1 foot or less. Smooth. From the Okaloosa-Walton County line to Pascagoula, and out 20 nautical miles. Small craft advisory in effect through this afternoon. For today, east winds 15 to 20 knots, diminishing to 10 to 15 knots late. Seas 3 to 4 feet, occasionally to 5 feet. Wave detail, east 4 feet at 6 seconds. For tonight, east winds around 10 knots. Seas 2 to 4 feet, occasionally to 5 feet. Wave detail, southeast 3 feet at 7 seconds. For Friday, east winds 10 to 15 knots, diminishing to 5 to 10 knots in the afternoon. Seas 2 to 3 feet. Wave detail, southeast 3 feet at 6 seconds. And for Friday night, south winds around 5 knots, becoming north around 5 knots after midnight. Seas around 2 feet. Wave detail, southeast 2 feet at 6 seconds. From the Okaloosa-Walton County line to Pascagoula, from 20 to 60 nautical miles offshore. Small craft advisory in effect through this afternoon. For today, east winds 15 to 20 knots with gusts up to 25 knots. Seas 3 to 5 feet, occasionally to 6 feet. Wave detail, east 5 feet at 6 seconds. For tonight, east winds 10 to 15 knots. Seas 3 to 5 feet, occasionally to 6 feet. Wave detail, east 4 feet at 7 seconds. For Friday, east winds 10 to 15 knots with gusts up to 20 knots. Seas 2 to 3 feet. Wave detail, east 3 feet at 6 seconds. And for Friday night, southeast winds 5 to 10 knots, becoming east after midnight. Seas 2 to 3 feet. Wave detail, southeast 3 feet at 6 seconds. Tidal information, at the mouth of the Mobile River on Thursday, high tide at 3:56 a.m. Low tide at 3:56 p.m. At the mouth of the Mobile River on Friday, high tide at 4:46 a.m. Low tide at 5:32 p.m. At Pensacola Bay on Thursday, high tide at 3 a.m. Low tide at 3:18 p.m. At Pensacola Bay on Friday, high tide at 3:56 a.m. Low tide at 4:29 p.m. At the East Pass in Destin on Thursday, high tide at 2:27 a.m. Low tide at 2:44 p.m. At the East Pass in Destin on Friday, high tide at 3:23 a.m. Low tide at 3:55 p.m. The following marine observations were made as of 6 a.m. Mobile Bay Coast Guard Station. Winds were east at 9 knots. Sea temperature 88 degrees. Air temperature 80 degrees. Weeks Bay, northeast winds at 2 knots. Air temperature was 73 degrees. Pensacola Bay. Sea temperature 87 degrees. Air temperature 80 degrees. The report from the east end of Dauphin Island was not available. Graham Bay, northeast winds at 5 knots. Air temperature was 78 degrees. And Pettiboy Island, east winds at 15 knots. Air temperature was 82 degrees. 12 miles south of Orange Beach, winds were east at 17 knots. Air temperature was 83 degrees. Gulf water temperature 86 degrees. Wave height 5 feet, with a period of 7 seconds. 100 miles south of Destin. Winds were east at 17 knots. Air temperature 83 degrees. Wave height 7 feet. Wave period 7 seconds. The following weather reports were made at 6 a.m. Pensacola International Airport, skies were clear. The temperature was 75 degrees, the dew point was 69, and the relative humidity was 81%. The wind was northeast at 5 miles an hour. The pressure was 30.19 inches and steady. Pensacola Naval Air Station, skies were clear. The temperature was 80 degrees, the dew point was 71, and the relative humidity was 74%. The wind was northeast at 12 miles an hour. The pressure was 30.18 inches and steady. Here's your National Weather Service forecast. Today, sunny. Highs in the upper 80s. Northeast winds 5 to 10 miles per hour with gusts up to 20 miles per hour. Tonight, mostly clear. Lows in the upper 60s. Northeast winds around 5 miles per hour. Friday, sunny. Highs in the lower 90s. Northeast winds around 5 miles per hour. Friday night, clear. Lows in the upper 60s. Light and variable winds. Saturday, sunny. A slight chance of showers and thunderstorms in the afternoon. Highs in the mid-90s. North winds around 5 miles per hour, becoming east in the afternoon. Chance of rain 20%. Saturday night, mostly clear. A slight chance of showers and thunderstorms in the evening. Lows in the lower 70s. Chance of rain 20%. Sunday, sunny. A chance of showers and thunderstorms in the afternoon. Highs in the lower 90s. Chance of rain 50%. Sunday night, partly cloudy with a slight chance of showers and thunderstorms in the evening, then mostly clear after midnight. Lows in the lower 70s. Chance of rain 20%. This is NOAA Weather Radio from the Mobile Pensacola National Weather Service. The current time is 6:35 a.m. Central Daylight Time. There is a high risk of rip currents for the following areas in Alabama, Baldwin Coastal and Mobile Coastal, and the following areas in Florida, Escambia Coastal, Okaloosa Coastal and Santa Rosa Coastal. High rip current risk remains in effect through this evening. What? Dangerous rip currents. Where? In Alabama, Mobile Coastal and Baldwin Coastal counties. In Florida, Escambia Coastal, Santa Rosa Coastal and Okaloosa Coastal counties. When? Through this evening. Impacts. Rip currents can sweep even the best swimmers away from shore into deeper water. Swim near a lifeguard. If caught in a rip current, relax and float. 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If able, swim in a direction following the shoreline. If unable to escape, face the shore and call or wave for help. Here's your marine forecast. On the weather map, moderate to strong easterly flow eases into Friday. Winds become a more diurnally afternoon onshore, nighttime offshore this weekend on into early next week. On Perdido Bay, Pensacola Bay including Santa Rosa Sound, and Choctawhatchee Bay. For today, east winds 10 to 15 knots with gusts up to 20 knots. Waves 1 foot or less. A moderate chop. For tonight, northeast winds 5 to 10 knots. Waves 1 foot or less. Light chop. For Friday, northeast winds 5 to 10 knots, becoming southeast in the afternoon. Waves 1 foot or less. Light chop. And for Friday night, southwest winds around 5 knots, becoming northwest after midnight. Waves 1 foot or less. Smooth. On Perdido Bay, Pensacola Bay including Santa Rosa Sound, and Choctawhatchee Bay. For today, east winds around 10 knots. Waves 1 foot or less. Light chop. For tonight, northeast winds 5 to 10 knots. Waves 1 foot or less. Light chop. For Friday, northeast winds 5 to 10 knots, becoming southeast in the afternoon. Waves 1 foot or less. Light chop. And for Friday night, southwest winds around 5 knots, becoming northwest after midnight.

Sink to 5 to 10 knots in the afternoon. Seas 2 to 3 feet. Wave detail, southeast 3 feet at 6 seconds. And for Friday night, south winds around 5 knots, becoming north around 5 knots after midnight. Seas around 2 feet. Wave detail, southeast 2 feet at 6 seconds. From the Okaloosa-Walton County line to Pascagoula, from 20 to 60 nautical miles offshore. Small craft advisory in effect through this afternoon. For today, east winds 15 to 20 knots with gusts up to 25 knots. Seas 3 to 5 feet, occasionally to 6 feet. Wave detail, east 5 feet at 6 seconds. For tonight, east winds 10 to 15 knots. Seas 3 to 5 feet, occasionally to 6 feet. Wave detail, east 4 feet at 7 seconds. For Friday, east winds 10 to 15 knots with gusts up to 20 knots. Seas 2 to 3 feet. Wave detail, east 3 feet at 6 seconds. And for Friday night, southeast winds 5 to 10 knots, becoming east after midnight. Seas 2 to 3 feet. Wave detail, southeast 3 feet at 6 seconds. Tidal information, at the mouth of the Mobile River on Thursday, high tide at 3:56 a.m. Low tide at 3:56 p.m. At the mouth of the Mobile River on Friday, high tide at 4:46 a.m. Low tide at 5:32 p.m. At Pensacola Bay on Thursday, high tide at 3 a.m. Low tide at 3:18 p.m. At Pensacola Bay on Friday, high tide at 3:56 a.m. Low tide at 4:29 p.m. At the East Pass in Destin on Thursday, high tide at 2:27 a.m. Low tide at 2:44 p.m. At the East Pass in Destin on Friday, high tide at 3:23 a.m. Low tide at 3:55 p.m. The following marine observations were made as of 6 a.m. Mobile Bay Coast Guard Station. Winds were east at 9 knots. Sea temperature 88 degrees. Air temperature 80 degrees. Weeks Bay, northeast winds at 2 knots. Air temperature was 73 degrees. Pensacola Bay. Sea temperature 87 degrees. Air temperature 80 degrees. The report from the east end of Dauphin Island was not available. Graham Bay, northeast winds at 5 knots. Air temperature was 78 degrees. And Pettiboy Island, east winds at 15 knots. Air temperature was 82 degrees. 12 miles south of Orange Beach, winds were east at 17 knots. Air temperature was 83 degrees. Gulf water temperature 86 degrees. Wave height 5 feet, with a period of 7 seconds. 100 miles south of Destin. Winds were east at 17 knots. Air temperature 83 degrees. Wave height 7 feet. Wave period 7 seconds. The following weather reports were made at 6 a.m. Pensacola International Airport, skies were clear. The temperature was 75 degrees, the dew point was 69, and the relative humidity was 81%. The wind was northeast at 5 miles an hour. The pressure was 30.19 inches and steady. Pensacola Naval Air Station, skies were clear. The temperature was 80 degrees, the dew point was 71, and the relative humidity was 74%. The wind was northeast at 12 miles an hour. The pressure was 30.18 inches and steady. Here's your National Weather Service forecast. Today, sunny. Highs in the upper 80s. Northeast winds 5 to 10 miles per hour with gusts up to 20 miles per hour. Tonight, mostly clear. Lows in the upper 60s. Northeast winds around 5 miles per hour. Friday, sunny. Highs in the lower 90s. Northeast winds around 5 miles per hour. Friday night, clear. Lows in the upper 60s. Light and variable winds. Saturday, sunny. A slight chance of showers and thunderstorms in the afternoon. Highs in the mid-90s. North winds around 5 miles per hour, becoming east in the afternoon. Chance of rain 20%.

0: Saturday night, mostly clear. A slight chance of showers and thunderstorms in the evening. Lows in the lower 70s. Chance of rain 20%. Sunday, sunny. A chance of showers and thunderstorms in the afternoon. Highs in the lower 90s. Chance of rain 50%. Sunday night, partly cloudy with a slight chance of showers and thunderstorms in the evening, then mostly clear after midnight. Lows in the lower 70s. Chance of rain 20%. This is NOAA Weather Radio, from the Mobile Pensacola National Weather Service. The current time is 6:44 a.m. Central Daylight Time. There is a high risk of rip currents for the following areas in Alabama, Baldwin Coastal and Mobile Coastal, and the following areas in Florida, Escambia Coastal, Okaloosa Coastal and Santa Rosa Coastal. High rip current risk remains in effect through this evening. What? Dangerous rip currents. Where? In Alabama, Mobile Coastal and Baldwin Coastal counties. In Florida, Escambia Coastal, Santa Rosa Coastal and Okaloosa Coastal counties. When? Through this evening. Impacts. Rip currents can sweep even the best swimmers away from shore into deeper water. Swim near a lifeguard. If caught in a rip current, relax and float. Don't swim against the current. If able, swim in a direction following the shoreline. If unable to escape, face the shore and call or wave for help. Here's your marine forecast. On the weather map, moderate to strong easterly flow eases into Friday. Winds become a more diurnally afternoon onshore, nighttime offshore this weekend on into early next week. On Perdido Bay, Pensacola Bay including Santa Rosa Sound, and Choctawhatchee Bay. For today, east winds 10 to 15 knots with gusts up to 20 knots. Waves 1 foot or less. A moderate chop. For tonight, northeast winds 5 to 10 knots. Waves 1 foot or less. Light chop. For Friday, northeast winds 5 to 10 knots, becoming southeast in the afternoon. Waves 1 foot or less. Light chop. And for Friday night, southwest winds around 5 knots, becoming northwest after midnight. Waves 1 foot or less. Smooth. On Perdido Bay, Pensacola Bay including Santa Rosa Sound, and Choctawhatchee Bay. For today, east winds around 10 knots. Waves 1 foot or less. Light chop. For tonight, northeast winds 5 to 10 knots. Waves 1 foot or less. Light chop. For Friday, northeast winds 5 to 10 knots, becoming southeast in the afternoon. Waves 1 foot or less. Light chop. And for Friday night, southwest winds around 5 knots, becoming northwest after midnight. Waves 1 foot or less. Smooth. From the Okaloosa-Walton County line to Pascagoula, an out 20 nautical miles. Small craft advisory in effect through this afternoon. For today, east winds 15 to 20 knots, diminishing to 10 to 15 knots late. Seas 3 to 4 feet, occasionally to 5 feet. Wave detail, east 4 feet at 6 seconds. For tonight, east winds around 10 knots. Seas 2 to 4 feet, occasionally to 5 feet. Wave detail, southeast 3 feet at 7 seconds. For Friday, east winds 10 to 15 knots, diminishing to 5 to 10 knots in the afternoon. Seas 2 to 3 feet. Wave detail, southeast 3 feet at 6 seconds. And for Friday night, south winds around 5 knots, becoming north around 5 knots after midnight. Seas around 2 feet. Wave detail, southeast 2 feet at 6 seconds. From the Okaloosa-Walton County line to Pascagoula, from 20 to 60 nautical miles offshore. Small craft advisory in effect through this afternoon. For today, east winds 15 to 20 knots with gusts up to 25 knots. Seas 3 to 5 feet, occasionally to 6 feet. Wave detail, east 5 feet at 6 seconds. For tonight, east winds 10 to 15 knots. Seas 3 to 5 feet, occasionally to 6 feet. Wave detail, east 4 feet at 7 seconds. For Friday, east winds 10 to 15 knots with gusts up to 20 knots. Seas 2 to 3 feet. Wave detail, east 3 feet at 6 seconds. And for Friday night, southeast winds 5 to 10 knots, becoming east after midnight. Seas 2 to 3 feet. Wave detail, southeast 3 feet at 6 seconds. 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Tidal information, at the mouth of the Mobile River on Thursday, high tide at 3:56 a.m. Low tide at 3:56 p.m. At the mouth of the Mobile River on Friday, high tide at 4:46 a.m. Low tide at 5:32 p.m. At Pensacola Bay on Thursday, high tide at 3 a.m. Low tide at 3:18 p.m. At Pensacola Bay on Friday, high tide at 3:56 a.m. Low tide at 4:29 p.m. At the East Pass in Destin on Thursday, high tide at 2:27 a.m. Low tide at 2:44 p.m. At the East Pass in Destin on Friday, high tide at 3:23 a.m. Low tide at 3:55 p.m. The following marine observations were made as of 6 a.m. Mobile Bay Coast Guard Station. Winds were east at 9 knots. Sea temperature 88 degrees. Air temperature 80 degrees. Weeks Bay, northeast winds at 2 knots. Air temperature was 73 degrees. Pensacola Bay. Sea temperature 87 degrees. Air temperature 80 degrees. The report from the east end of Dauphin Island was not available. Graham Bay, northeast winds at 5 knots. Air temperature was 78 degrees. And Pettiboy Island, east winds at 15 knots. Air temperature was 82 degrees. 12 miles south of Orange Beach, winds were east at 17 knots. Air temperature was 83 degrees. Gulf water temperature 86 degrees. Wave height 5 feet, with a period of 7 seconds. 100 miles south of Destin. Winds were east at 17 knots. Air temperature 83 degrees. Wave height 7 feet. Wave period 7 seconds. The following weather reports were made at 6 a.m. Pensacola International Airport, skies were clear. The temperature was 75 degrees, the dew point was 69, and the relative humidity was 81%. The wind was northeast at 5 miles an hour. The pressure was 30.19 inches and steady. Pensacola Naval Air Station, skies were clear. The temperature was 80 degrees, the dew point was 71, and the relative humidity was 74%. The wind was northeast at 12 miles an hour. The pressure was 30.18 inches and steady. Here's your National Weather Service forecast. Today, sunny. Highs in the upper 80s. Northeast winds 5 to 10 miles per hour with gusts up to 20 miles per hour. Tonight, mostly clear. Lows in the upper 60s. Northeast winds around 5 miles per hour. Friday, sunny. Highs in the lower 90s. Northeast winds around 5 miles per hour. Friday night, clear. Lows in the upper 60s. Light and variable winds. Saturday, sunny. A slight chance of showers and thunderstorms in the afternoon. Highs in the mid-90s. North winds around 5 miles per hour, becoming east in the afternoon. Chance of rain 20%. Saturday night, mostly clear. A slight chance of showers and thunderstorms in the evening. Lows in the lower 70s. Chance of rain 20%. Sunday, sunny. A chance of showers and thunderstorms in the afternoon. Highs in the lower 90s. Chance of rain 50%. Sunday night, partly cloudy with a slight chance of showers and thunderstorms in the evening, then mostly clear after midnight. Lows in the lower 70s. Chance of rain 20%. This is NOAA Weather Radio, from the Mobile Pensacola National Weather Service. The current time is 6:53 a.m. Central Daylight Time. there is a high risk of rip currents for the following areas in Alabama, Baldwin Coastal and Mobile Coastal, and the following areas in Florida, Escambia Coastal, Okaloosa Coastal and Santa Rosa Coastal. High rip current risk remains in effect through this evening. What? Dangerous rip currents. Where? In Alabama, Mobile Coastal and Baldwin Coastal counties. In Florida, Escambia Coastal, Santa Rosa Coastal and Okaloosa Coastal counties. When? Through this evening. Impacts. Rip currents can sweep even the best swimmers away from shore into deeper water. Swim near a lifeguard. If caught in a rip current, relax and float. 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If able, swim in a direction following the shoreline. If unable to escape, face the shore and call or wave for help. Here's your marine forecast. On the weather map, moderate to strong easterly flow eases into Friday. Winds become a more diurnally afternoon onshore, nighttime offshore this weekend on into early next week. On Perdido Bay, Pensacola Bay including Santa Rosa Sound, and Choctawhatchee Bay. For today, east winds 10 to 15 knots with gusts up to 20 knots. Waves 1 foot or less. A moderate chop. For tonight, northeast winds 5 to 10 knots. Waves 1 foot or less. Light chop. For Friday, northeast winds 5 to 10 knots, becoming southeast in the afternoon. Waves 1 foot or less. Light chop. And for Friday night, southwest winds around 5 knots, becoming northwest after midnight. Waves 1 foot or less. Smooth. On Perdido Bay, Pensacola Bay including Santa Rosa Sound, and Choctawhatchee Bay. For today, east winds around 10 knots. Waves 1 foot or less. Light chop. For tonight, northeast winds 5 to 10 knots. Waves 1 foot or less. Light chop. For Friday, northeast winds 5 to 10 knots, becoming southeast in the afternoon. Waves 1 foot or less. Light chop. And for Friday night, southwest winds around 5 knots, becoming northwest after midnight. Waves 1 foot or less. Smooth. From the Okaloosa-Walton County line to Pascagoula, and out 20 nautical miles. Small craft advisory in effect through this afternoon. For today, east winds 15 to 20 knots, diminishing to 10 to 15 knots late. Seas 3 to 4 feet, occasionally to 5 feet. Wave detail, east 4 feet at 6 seconds. For tonight, east winds around 10 knots. Seas 2 to 4 feet, occasionally to 5 feet. Wave detail, southeast 3 feet at 7 seconds. For Friday, east winds 10 to 15 knots, diminishing to 5 to 10 knots in the afternoon. Seas 3 feet. Wave detail, southeast 3 feet at 6 seconds. And for Friday night, south winds around 5 knots, becoming north around 5 knots after midnight. Seas around 2 feet. Wave detail, southeast 2 feet at 6 seconds. From the Okaloosa-Walton County line to Pascagoula, from 20 to 60 nautical miles offshore. Small craft advisory in effect through this afternoon. For today, east winds 15 to 20 knots with gusts up to 25 knots. Seas 3 to 5 feet, occasionally to 6 feet. Wave detail, east 5 feet at 6 seconds. For tonight, east winds 10 to 15 knots. Seas 3 to 5 feet, occasionally to 6 feet. Wave detail, east 4 feet at 7 seconds. For Friday, east winds 10 to 15 knots with gusts up to 20 knots. Seas 2 to 3 feet. Wave detail, east 3 feet at 6 seconds. And for Friday night, southeast winds 5 to 10 knots, becoming east after midnight. Seas 2 to 3 feet. Wave detail, southeast 3 feet at 6 seconds. Tidal information, at the mouth of the Mobile River on Thursday, high tide at 3:56 a.m. Low tide at 3:56 p.m. At the mouth of the Mobile River on Friday, high tide at 4:46 a.m. Low tide at 5:32 p.m. At Pensacola Bay on Thursday, high tide at 3 a.m. Low tide at 3:18 p.m. At Pensacola Bay on Friday, high tide at 3:56 a.m. Low tide at 4:29 p.m. At the East Pass in Destin on Thursday, high tide at 2:27 a.m. Low tide at 2:44 p.m. At the East Pass in Destin on Friday, high tide at 3:23 a.m. Low tide at 3:55 p.m. The following marine observations were made as of 6 a.m. Mobile Bay Coast Guard Station. Winds were east at 9 knots. Sea temperature 88 degrees. Air temperature 80 degrees. Weeks Bay, northeast winds at 2 knots. Air temperature was 73 degrees. Pensacola Bay. Sea temperature 87 degrees. Air temperature 80 degrees. The report from the east end of Dauphin Island was not...
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0: Of Orange Beach, winds were east at 70 knots. Air temperature was 83 degrees. Gulf water temperature 86 degrees. Wave height 5 feet, with a period of 7 seconds. 100 miles south of Destin. Winds were east at 70 knots. Air temperature 83 degrees. Wave height 7 feet. Wave period 7 seconds. The following weather reports were made at 6 a.m. Pensacola International Airport, skies were clear. The temperature was 75 degrees, the dew point was 69, and the relative humidity was 81%. The wind was northeast at 5 miles an hour. The pressure was 30.19 inches and steady. Pensacola Naval Air Station, skies were clear. The temperature was 80 degrees, the dew point was 71, and the relative humidity was 74%. The wind was northeast at 12 miles an hour. The pressure was 30.18 inches and steady. Here's your National Weather Service forecast. Today, sunny. Highs in the upper 80s. Northeast winds 5 to 10 miles per hour with gusts up to 20 miles per hour. Tonight, mostly clear. Lows in the upper 60s. Northeast winds around 5 miles per hour. Friday, sunny. Highs in the lower 90s. Northeast winds around 5 miles per hour. Friday night, clear. Lows in the upper 60s. Light and variable winds. Saturday, sunny. A slight chance of showers and thunderstorms in the afternoon. Highs in the mid-90s. North winds around 5 miles per hour, becoming east in the afternoon. Chance of rain 20%. Saturday night, mostly clear. A slight chance of showers and thunderstorms in the evening. Lows in the lower 70s. Chance of rain 20%. Sunday, sunny. A chance of showers and thunderstorms in the afternoon. Highs in the lower 90s. Chance of rain 50%. Sunday night, partly cloudy with a slight chance of showers and thunderstorms in the evening, then mostly clear after midnight. Lows in the lower 70s. Chance of rain 20%. 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The current time is 7:02 a.m. Central Daylight Time. There is a high risk of rip currents for the following areas in Alabama, Baldwin Coastal and Mobile Coastal, and the following areas in Florida, Escambia Coastal, Okaloosa Coastal, and Santa Rosa Coastal. High rip current risk remains in effect through this evening. What? Dangerous rip currents. Where? In Alabama, Mobile Coastal and Baldwin Coastal counties. In Florida, Escambia Coastal, Santa Rosa Coastal, and Okaloosa Coastal counties. When? Through this evening. Impacts. Rip currents can sweep even the best swimmers away from shore into deeper water. Swim near a lifeguard. If caught in a rip current, relax and float. Don't swim against the current. If able, swim in a direction following the shoreline. If unable to escape, face the shore and call or wave for help. Here's your marine forecast. On the weather map, moderate to strong easterly flow eases into Friday. Winds become a more diurnally afternoon onshore, nighttime offshore this weekend on into early next week. On Perdido Bay, Pensacola Bay including Santa Rosa Sound, and Choctawhatchee Bay. For today, east winds 10 to 15 knots with gusts up to 20 knots. Waves 1 foot or less. A moderate chop. For tonight, northeast winds 5 to 10 knots. Waves 1 foot or less. Light chop. For Friday, northeast winds 5 to 10 knots, becoming southeast in the afternoon. Waves 1 foot or less. Light chop. And for Friday night, southwest winds around 5 knots, becoming northwest after midnight. Waves 1 foot or less. Smooth. On Perdido Bay, Pensacola Bay including Santa Rosa Sound, and Choctawhatchee Bay. For today, east winds around 10 knots. Waves 1 foot or less. Light chop. For tonight, northeast winds 5 to 10 knots. Waves 1 foot or less. Light chop. For Friday, northeast winds 5 to 10 knots, becoming southeast in the afternoon. Waves 1 foot or less. Light chop. And for Friday night, southwest winds around 5 knots, becoming northwest after midnight. Waves 1 foot or less. Smooth. From the Okaloosa-Walton County line to Pascagoula, and out 20 nautical miles. Small craft advisory in effect through this afternoon. For today, east winds 15 to 20 knots, diminishing to 10 to 15 knots late. Seas 3 to 4 feet, occasionally to 5 feet. Wave detail, east 4 feet at 6 seconds. For tonight, east winds around 10 knots. Seas 2 to 4 feet, occasionally to 5 feet. Wave detail, southeast 3 feet at 7 seconds. For Friday, east winds 10 to 15 knots, diminishing to 5 to 10 knots in the afternoon. Seas 2 to 3 feet. Wave detail, southeast 3 feet at 6 seconds. And for Friday night, south winds around 5 knots, becoming north around 5 knots after midnight. Seas around 2 feet. Wave detail, southeast 2 feet at 6 seconds. From the Okaloosa-Walton County line to Pascagoula, from 20 to 60 nautical miles offshore. Small craft advisory in effect through this afternoon. For today, east winds 15 to 20 knots with gusts up to 25 knots. Seas 3 to 5 feet, occasionally to 6 feet. Wave detail, east 5 feet at 6 seconds. For tonight, east winds 10 to 15 knots. Seas 3 to 5 feet, occasionally to 6 feet. Wave detail, east 4 feet at 7 seconds. For Friday, east winds 10 to 15 knots with gusts up to 20 knots. Seas 2 to 3 feet. Wave detail, east 3 feet at 6 seconds. And for Friday night, southeast winds 5 to 10 knots, becoming east after midnight. Seas 2 to 3 feet. Wave detail, southeast 3 feet at 6 seconds. Tidal information, at the mouth of the Mobile River on Thursday, high tide at 3:56 a.m. Low tide at 3:56 p.m. At the mouth of the Mobile River on Friday, high tide at 4:46 a.m. Low tide at 5:32 p.m. At Pensacola Bay on Thursday, high tide at 3 a.m. Low tide at 3:18 p.m. At Pensacola Bay on Friday, high tide at 3:56 a.m. Low tide at 4:29 p.m. At the East Pass in Destin on Thursday, high tide at 2:27 a.m. Low tide at 2:44 p.m. At the East Pass in Destin on Friday, high tide at 3:23 a.m. Low tide at 3:55 p.m. The following marine observations were made as of 6 a.m. Mobile Bay Coast Guard Station. Winds were east at 9 knots. Sea temperature 88 degrees. Air temperature 80 degrees. Weeks Bay, northeast winds at 2 knots. Air temperature was 73 degrees. Pensacola Bay. Sea temperature 87 degrees. air temperature 80 degrees. The report from the east end of Dauphin Island was not available. Grand Bay, northeast winds at 5 knots. Air temperature was 78 degrees. And Pettiboy Island, east winds at 15 knots. Air temperature was 82 degrees. 12 miles south of Orange Beach, winds were east at 70 knots. Air temperature was 83 degrees. Gulf water temperature 86 degrees. Wave height 5 feet, with a period of 7 seconds. 100 miles south of Destin. Winds were east at 70 knots. Air temperature 83 degrees. Wave height 7 feet. Wave period 7 seconds. The following weather reports were made at 6 a.m. Pensacola International Airport, skies were clear. The temperature was 75 degrees, the dew point was 69, and the relative humidity was 81%. The wind was northeast at 5 miles an hour. The pressure was 30.19 inches and steady. Pensacola Naval Air Station, skies were clear. The temperature was 80 degrees, the dew point was 71, and the relative humidity was 74%. The wind was northeast at 12 miles an hour. The pressure was 30.18 inches and steady. Here's your National Weather Service forecast. Today, sunny. Highs in the upper 80s. Northeast winds 5 to 10 miles per hour with gusts up to 20 miles per hour. Tonight, mostly clear. Lows in the upper 60s. Northeast winds around 5 miles per hour. Friday, sunny. Highs in the lower 90s. Northeast winds around 5 miles per hour. Friday night, clear. Lows in the upper 60s. Light and variable winds. Saturday, sunny. A slight chance of showers and thunderstorms in the afternoon. Highs in the mid-90s. North winds around 5 miles per hour, becoming east in the afternoon. Chance of rain 20%. Saturday night, mostly clear. A slight chance of showers and thunderstorms in the evening. Lows in the lower 70s. Chance of rain 20%. Sunday, sunny. A chance of showers and thunderstorms in the afternoon. Highs in the lower 90s. Chance of rain 50%. Sunday night, partly cloudy with a slight chance of showers and thunderstorms in the evening, then mostly clear after midnight. Lows in the lower 70s. Chance of rain 20%. This is NOAA Weather Radio, from the Mobile Pensacola National Weather Service. The current time is 7:11 a.m. Central Daylight Time. There is a high risk of rip currents for the following areas in Alabama, Baldwin Coastal and Mobile Coastal, and the following areas in Florida, Escambia Coastal, Okaloosa Coastal and Santa Rosa Coastal. High rip current risk remains in effect through this evening. What? Dangerous rip currents. Where? In Alabama, Mobile Coastal and Baldwin Coastal counties. In Florida, Escambia Coastal, Santa Rosa Coastal and Okaloosa Coastal counties. When? Through this evening. Impacts. Rip currents can sweep even the best swimmers away from shore into deeper water. Swim near a lifeguard. If caught in a rip current, relax and float. Don't swim against the current. If able, swim in a direction following the shoreline. If unable to escape, face the shore and call or wave for help. Here's your marine forecast. On the weather map, moderate to strong easterly flow eases into Friday. Winds become a more diurnally afternoon onshore, nighttime offshore this weekend on into early next week. On Perdido Bay, Pensacola Bay including Santa Rosa Sound, and Choctawhatchee Bay. For today, east winds 10 to 15 knots with gusts up to 20 knots. Waves 1 foot or less. A moderate chop. For tonight, northeast winds 5 to 10 knots. Waves 1 foot or less. Light chop. For Friday, northeast winds 5 to 10 knots, becoming southeast in the afternoon. Waves 1 foot or less. Light chop. And for Friday night, southwest winds around 5 knots, becoming northwest after midnight. Waves 1 foot or less. smooth. On Perdido Bay, Pensacola Bay, including Santa Rosa Sound, and Choctaw Hatchie Bay. For today, east winds around 10 knots. Waves 1 foot or less. Light chop. For tonight, northeast winds 5 to 10 knots. Waves 1 foot or less. Light chop. For Friday, northeast winds 5 to 10 knots, becoming southeast in the afternoon. Waves 1 foot or less. Light chop. And for Friday night, southwest winds around 5 knots, becoming northwest after midnight. Waves 1 foot or less. Smooth. From the Okaloosa-Walton County line to Pascagoula, an out 20 nautical miles. Small craft advisory in effect through this afternoon. For today, east winds 15 to 20 knots, diminishing to 10 to 15 knots late. Seas 3 to 4 feet, occasionally to 5 feet. Wave detail, east 4 feet at 6 seconds. For tonight, east winds around 10 knots. Seas 2 to 4 feet, occasionally to 5 feet. Wave detail, southeast 3 feet at 7 seconds. For Friday, east winds 10 to 15 knots, diminishing to 5 to 10 knots in the afternoon. Seas 2 to 3 feet. Wave detail, southeast 3 feet at 6 seconds. And for Friday night, south winds around 5 knots, becoming north around 5 knots after midnight. Seas around 2 feet. Wave detail, southeast 2 feet at 6 seconds. From the Okaloosa-Walton County line to Pascagoula, from 20 to 60 nautical miles offshore. Small craft advisory in effect through this afternoon. For today, east winds 15 to 20 knots with gusts up to 25 knots. Seas 3 to 5 feet, occasionally to 6 feet. Wave detail, east 5 feet at 6 seconds. For tonight, east winds 10 to 15 knots. Seas 3 to 5 feet, occasionally to 6 feet. Wave detail, east 4 feet at 7 seconds. For Friday, east winds 10 to 15 knots with gusts up to 20 knots. Seas 2 to 3 feet. Wave detail, east 3 feet at 6 seconds. And for Friday night, southeast winds 5 to 10 knots, becoming east after midnight. Seas 2 to 3 feet. Wave detail, southeast 3 feet at 6 seconds. Tidal information, at the mouth of the Mobile River on Thursday, high tide at 3:56 a.m. Low tide at 3:56 p.m. At the mouth of the Mobile River on Friday, high tide at 4:46 a.m. Low tide at 5:32 p.m. At Pensacola Bay on Thursday, high tide at 3 a.m. Low tide at 3:18 p.m. At Pensacola Bay on Friday, high tide at 3:56 a.m. Low tide at 4:29 p.m. At the East Pass in Destin on Thursday, high tide at 2:27 a.m. Low tide at 2:44 p.m. At the East Pass in Destin on Friday, high tide at 3:23 a.m. Low tide at 3:55 p.m. This is NOAA Weather Radio Station KEC 86 from Pensacola, Florida. 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The following marine observations were made as of 7 a.m. Mobile Bay Coast Guard Station. Winds were northeast at 4 knots. Sea temperature 88 degrees. Air temperature 77 degrees. Weeks Bay, calm. Air temperature was 73 degrees. Pensacola Bay. Sea temperature 87 degrees. Air temperature 80 degrees. The report from the east end of Dauphin Island was not available. Graham Bay, northeast winds at 8 knots. Air temperature was 80 degrees. And Petty Boy Island, east winds at 14 knots. Air temperature was 82 degrees. 12 miles south of Orange Beach, winds were east at 19 knots. Air temperature was 83 degrees. Gulf water temperature 86 degrees. Wave height 5 feet, with a period of 7 seconds. 100 miles south of Destin. Winds were east at 17 knots. Air temperature 83 degrees. The following weather reports were made at 7 a.m. Pensacola International Airport, skies were clear. The temperature was 77 degrees, the dew point was 69, and the relative humidity was 76%. The wind was east at 10 miles an hour. The pressure was 30.19 inches and steady. Pensacola Naval Air Station, skies were partly cloudy. The temperature was 78 degrees, the dew point was 71, and the relative humidity was 79%. The wind was east at 10 miles an hour. The pressure was 30.18 inches and steady. Here's your National Weather Service forecast. Today, sunny. Highs in the upper 80s. Northeast winds 5 to 10 miles per hour with gusts up to 20 miles per hour. Tonight, mostly clear. Lows in the upper 60s. Northeast winds around 5 miles per hour. Friday, sunny. Highs in the lower 90s. Northeast winds around 5 miles per hour. Friday night, clear. Lows in the upper 60s. Light and variable winds. Saturday, sunny. A slight chance of showers and thunderstorms in the afternoon. Highs in the mid-90s. North winds around 5 miles per hour, becoming east in the afternoon. Chance of rain 20%. Saturday night, mostly clear. A slight chance of showers and thunderstorms in the evening. Lows in the lower 70s. Chance of rain 20%. Sunday, sunny. A chance of showers and thunderstorms in the afternoon. Highs in the lower 90s. Chance of rain 50%. Sunday night, partly cloudy with a slight chance of showers and thunderstorms in the evening, then mostly clear after midnight. Lows in the lower 70s. Chance of rain 20%. This is NOAA Weather Radio from the Mobile Pensacola National Weather Service. The current time is 7:20 a.m. Central Daylight Time. There is a high risk of rip currents for the following areas in Alabama, Baldwin Coastal and Mobile Coastal, and the following areas in Florida, Escambia Coastal, Okaloosa Coastal and Santa Rosa Coastal. High rip current risk remains in effect through this evening. What? Dangerous rip currents. Where? In Alabama, Mobile Coastal and Baldwin Coastal counties. In Florida, Escambia Coastal, Santa Rosa Coastal and Okaloosa Coastal counties. When? Through this evening. Impacts. Rip currents can sweep even the best swimmers away from shore into deeper water. Swim near a lifeguard. If caught in a rip current, relax and float. Don't swim against the current. If able, swim in a direction following the shoreline. If unable to escape, face the shore and call or wave for help. Here's your marine forecast. On the weather map, moderate to strong easterly flow eases into Friday. Winds become a more diurnally afternoon onshore, nighttime offshore this weekend on into early next week. On Perdido Bay, Pensacola Bay including Santa Rosa Sound, and Choctawhatchee Bay. For today, east winds 10 to 15 knots with gusts up to 20 knots. Waves 1 foot or less. A moderate chop. For tonight, northeast winds 5 to 10 knots. Waves 1 foot or less. Light chop. For Friday, northeast winds 5 to 10 knots, becoming southeast in the afternoon. Waves 1 foot or less. Light chop. And for Friday night, southwest winds around 5 knots, becoming northwest after midnight. Waves 1 foot or less. Smooth. On Perdido Bay, Pensacola Bay including Santa Rosa Sound, and Choctawhatchee Bay. For today, east winds around 10 knots. Waves 1 foot or less. Light chop. For tonight, northeast winds 5 to 10 knots. Waves 1 foot or less. Light chop. For Friday, northeast winds 5 to 10 knots, becoming southeast in the afternoon. Waves 1 foot or less. Light chop. And for Friday night, southwest winds around 5 knots, becoming northwest after midnight. Waves 1 foot or less. Smooth. From the Okaloosa-Walton County line to Pascagoula, and out 20 nautical miles. small craft advisory in effect through this afternoon. For today, east winds 15 to 20 knots, diminishing to 10 to 15 knots late. Seas 3 to 4 feet, occasionally to 5 feet. Wave detail, east 4 feet at 6 seconds. For tonight, east winds around 10 knots. Seas 2 to 4 feet, occasionally to 5 feet. Wave detail, southeast 3 feet at 7 seconds. For Friday, east winds 10 to 15 knots, diminishing to 5 to 10 knots in the afternoon. Seas 2 to 3 feet. Wave detail, southeast 3 feet at 6 seconds. And for Friday night, south winds around 5 knots, becoming north around 5 knots after midnight. Seas around 2 feet. Wave detail, southeast 2 feet at 6 seconds. From the Okaloosa-Walton County line to Pascagoula, from 20 to 60 nautical miles offshore. Small craft advisory in effect through this afternoon. For today, east winds 15 to 20 knots with gusts up to 25 knots. Seas 3 to 5 feet, occasionally to 6 feet. Wave detail, east 5 feet at 6 seconds. For tonight, east winds 10 to 15 knots. Seas 3 to 5 feet, occasionally to 6 feet. Wave detail, east 4 feet at 7 seconds. For Friday, east winds 10 to 15 knots with gusts up to 20 knots. Seas 2 to 3 feet. Wave detail, east 3 feet at 6 seconds. And for Friday night, southeast winds 5 to 10 knots, becoming east after midnight. Seas 2 to 3 feet. Wave detail, southeast 3 feet at 6 seconds. Tidal information, at the mouth of the Mobile River on Thursday, high tide at 3:56 a.m. Low tide at 3:56 p.m. At the mouth of the Mobile River on Friday, high tide at 4:46 a.m. Low tide at 5:32 p.m. At Pensacola Bay on Thursday, high tide at 3 a.m. Low tide at 3:18 p.m. At Pensacola Bay on Friday, high tide at 3:56 a.m. Low tide at 4:29 p.m. At the East Pass in Destin on Thursday, high tide at 2:27 a.m. Low tide at 2:44 p.m. At the East Pass in Destin on Friday, high tide at 3:23 a.m. Low tide at 3:55 p.m. The following marine observations were made as of 7 a.m. Mobile Bay Coast Guard Station. Winds were northeast at 4 knots. Sea temperature 88 degrees. Air temperature 77 degrees. Weeks Bay, calm. Air temperature was 73 degrees. Pensacola Bay. Sea temperature 87 degrees. Air temperature 80 degrees. The report from the east end of Dauphin Island was not available. Graham Bay, northeast winds at 8 knots. Air temperature was 80 degrees. And Pettiboy Island, east winds at 14 knots. Air temperature was 82 degrees. 12 miles south of Orange Beach, winds were east at 19 knots. Air temperature was 83 degrees. Gulf water temperature 86 degrees. Wave height 5 feet, with a period of 7 seconds. 100 miles south of Destin. Winds were east at 17 knots. Air temperature 83 degrees. The following weather reports were made at 7 a.m. Pensacola International Airport, skies were clear. The temperature was 77 degrees, the dew point was 69, and the relative humidity was 76%. The wind was east at 10 miles an hour. The pressure was 30.19 inches and steady. Pensacola Naval Air Station, skies were partly cloudy. The temperature was 78 degrees. The dew point was 71, and the relative humidity was 79%. The wind was east at 10 miles an hour. The pressure was 30.18 inches and steady. Here's your National Weather Service forecast. Today, sunny. Highs in the upper 80s. Northeast winds 5 to 10 miles per hour with gusts up to 20 miles per hour. Tonight, mostly clear. Lows in the upper 60s. Northeast winds around 5 miles per hour. Friday, sunny. Highs in the lower 90s. Northeast winds around 5 miles per hour. Friday night, clear. Lows in the upper 60s. Light and variable winds. Saturday, sunny. A slight chance of showers and thunderstorms in the afternoon. Highs in the mid-90s. North winds around 5 miles per hour, becoming east in the afternoon. Chance of rain 20%. Saturday night, mostly clear. A slight chance of showers and thunderstorms in the evening. Lows in the lower 70s. Chance of rain 20%. Sunday, sunny. A chance of showers and thunderstorms in the afternoon. Highs in the lower 90s. Chance of rain 50%. Sunday night, partly cloudy with a slight chance of showers and thunderstorms in the evening, then mostly clear after midnight. Lows in the lower 70s. Chance of rain 20%. This is NOAA Weather Radio from the Mobile Pensacola National Weather Service. The current time is 7:29 a.m. Central Daylight Time. There is a high risk of rip currents for the following areas in Alabama, Baldwin Coastal and Mobile Coastal, and the following areas in Florida, Escambia Coastal, Okaloosa Coastal and Santa Rosa Coastal. High rip current risk remains in effect through this evening. What? Dangerous rip currents. Where? In Alabama, Mobile Coastal and Baldwin Coastal counties. In Florida, Escambia Coastal, Santa Rosa Coastal and Okaloosa Coastal counties. When? Through this evening. Impacts. Rip currents can sweep even the best swimmers away from shore into deeper water. Swim near a lifeguard. If caught in a rip current, relax and float. 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If able, swim in a direction following the shoreline. If unable to escape, face the shore and call or wave for help. Here's your marine forecast. On the weather map, moderate to strong easterly flow eases into Friday. Winds become a more diurnally afternoon onshore, nighttime offshore this weekend on into early next week. On Perdido Bay, Pensacola Bay including Santa Rosa Sound, and Choctawhatchee Bay. For today, east winds 10 to 15 knots with gusts up to 20 knots. Waves 1 foot or less. A moderate chop. For tonight, northeast winds 5 to 10 knots. Waves 1 foot or less. Light chop. For Friday, northeast winds 5 to 10 knots, becoming southeast in the afternoon. Waves 1 foot or less. Light chop. And for Friday night, southwest winds around 5 knots, becoming northwest after midnight. Waves 1 foot or less. Smooth. On Perdido Bay, Pensacola Bay including Santa Rosa Sound, and Choctawhatchee Bay. For today, east winds around 10 knots. Waves 1 foot or less. Light chop. For tonight, northeast winds 5 to 10 knots. Waves 1 foot or less. Light chop. For Friday, northeast winds 5 to 10 knots, becoming southeast in the afternoon. Waves 1 foot or less. Light chop. And for Friday night, southwest winds around 5 knots, becoming northwest after midnight. Waves 1 foot or less. Smooth. From the Okaloosa-Walton County line to Pascagoula, and out 20 nautical miles. Small craft advisory in effect through this afternoon. For today, east winds 15 to 20 knots, diminishing to 10 to 15 knots late. Seas 3 to 4 feet, occasionally to 5 feet. Wave detail, east 4 feet at 6 seconds. For tonight, east winds around 10 knots. Seas 2 to 4 feet, occasionally to 5 feet. Wave detail, southeast 3 feet at 7 seconds. For Friday, east winds 10 to 15 knots, diminishing to 5 to 10 knots in the afternoon. Seas 2 to 3 feet. Wave detail, southeast 3 feet at 6 seconds. And for Friday night, south winds around 5 knots, becoming north around 5 knots after midnight. Seas around 2 feet. Wave detail, southeast 2 feet at 6 seconds. From the Okaloosa-Walton County line to Pascagoula, from 20 to 60 nautical miles offshore. small craft advisory in effect through this afternoon. For today, east winds 15 to 20 knots with gusts up to 25 knots. Seas 3 to 5 feet, occasionally to 6 feet. Wave detail, east 5 feet at 6 seconds. For tonight, east winds 10 to 15 knots. Seas 3 to 5 feet, occasionally to 6 feet. Wave detail, east 4 feet at 7 seconds. For Friday, east winds 10 to 15 knots with gusts up to 20 knots. Seas 2 to 3 feet. Wave detail, east 3 feet at 6 seconds. And for Friday night, southeast winds 5 to 10 knots, becoming east after midnight. Seas 2 to 3 feet. Wave detail, southeast 3 feet at 6 seconds. Tidal information, at the mouth of the Mobile River on Thursday, high tide at 3:56 a.m. Low tide at 3:56 p.m. At the mouth of the Mobile River on Friday, high tide at 4:46 a.m. Low tide at 5:32 p.m. At Pensacola Bay on Thursday, high tide at 3 a.m. Low tide at 3:18 p.m. At Pensacola Bay on Friday, high tide at 3:56 a.m. Low tide at 4:29 p.m. At the East Pass in Destin on Thursday, high tide at 2:27 a.m. Low tide at 2:44 p.m. At the East Pass in Destin on Friday, high tide at 3:23 a.m. Low tide at 3:55 p.m. The following marine observations were made as of 7 a.m. Mobile Bay Coast Guard Station. Winds were northeast at 4 knots. Sea temperature 88 degrees. Air temperature 77 degrees. Weeks Bay, calm. Air temperature was 73 degrees. Pensacola Bay. Sea temperature 87 degrees. Air temperature 80 degrees. The report from the east end of Dauphin Island was not available. Graham Bay, northeast winds at 8 knots. Air temperature was 80 degrees. And Pettiboy Island, east winds at 14 knots. Air temperature was 82 degrees. 12 miles south of Orange Beach, winds were east at 19 knots. Air temperature was 83 degrees. Gulf water temperature 86 degrees. Wave height 5 feet, with a period of 7 seconds. 100 miles south of Destin. Winds were east at 17 knots. Air temperature 83 degrees. The following weather reports were made at 7 a.m. Pensacola International Airport, skies were clear. The temperature was 77 degrees, the dew point was 69, and the relative humidity was 76%. The wind was east at 10 miles an hour. The pressure was 30.19 inches and steady. Pensacola Naval Air Station, skies were partly cloudy. The temperature was 78 degrees, the dew point was 71, and the relative humidity was 79%. The wind was east at 10 miles an hour. The pressure was 30.18 inches and steady. Here's your National Weather Service forecast. Today, sunny. Highs in the upper 80s. Northeast winds 5 to 10 miles per hour with gusts up to 20 miles per hour. Tonight, mostly clear. Lows in the upper 60s. Northeast winds around 5 miles per hour. Friday, sunny. Highs in the lower 90s. Northeast winds around 5 miles per hour. Friday night, clear. Lows in the upper 60s. Light and variable winds. Saturday, sunny. A slight chance of showers and thunderstorms in the afternoon. Highs in the mid-90s. North winds around 5 miles per hour, becoming east in the afternoon. Chance of rain 20%. Saturday night, mostly clear. A slight chance of showers and thunderstorms in the evening. Lows in the lower 70s. Chance of rain 20%. Sunday, sunny. A chance of showers and thunderstorms in the afternoon. Highs in the lower 90s. Chance of rain 50%. Sunday night, partly cloudy with a slight chance of showers and thunderstorms in the evening, then mostly clear after midnight. Lows in the lower 70s. Chance of rain 20%. This is NOAA Weather Radio from the Mobile Pensacola National Weather Service. 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

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Here's your marine forecast. On the weather map, moderate to strong easterly flow eases into Friday. Winds become a more diurnally afternoon onshore, nighttime offshore this weekend on into early next week. On Perdido Bay, Pensacola Bay including Santa Rosa Sound, and Choctawhatchee Bay. For today, east winds 10 to 15 knots with gusts up to 20 knots. Waves 1 foot or less. A moderate chop. For tonight, northeast winds 5 to 10 knots. Waves 1 foot or less. Light chop. For Friday, northeast winds 5 to 10 knots, becoming southeast in the afternoon. Waves 1 foot or less. Light chop. And for Friday night, southwest winds around 5 knots, becoming northwest after midnight. Waves 1 foot or less. Smooth. On Perdido Bay, Pensacola Bay including Santa Rosa Sound, and Choctawhatchee Bay. For today, east winds around 10 knots. Waves 1 foot or less. Light chop. For tonight, northeast winds 5 to 10 knots. Waves 1 foot or less. Light chop. For Friday, northeast winds 5 to 10 knots, becoming southeast in the afternoon. Waves 1 foot or less. Light chop. And for Friday night, southwest winds around 5 knots, becoming northwest after midnight. Waves 1 foot or less. Smooth. From the Okaloosa Walton County line to Pascagoula, and out 20 nautical miles. Small craft advisory in effect through this afternoon. For today, east winds 15 to 20 knots, diminishing to 10 to 15 knots late. Seas 3 to 4 feet, occasionally to 5 feet. Wave detail, east 4 feet at 6 seconds. For tonight, east winds around 10 knots. Seas 2 to 4 feet, occasionally to 5 feet. Wave detail, southeast 3 feet at 7 seconds. For Friday, east winds 10 to 15 knots, diminishing to 5 to 10 knots in the afternoon. Seas 2 to 3 feet. Wave detail, southeast 3 feet at 6 seconds. And for Friday night, south winds around 5 knots, becoming north around 5 knots after midnight. Seas around 2 feet. Wave detail, southeast 2 feet at 6 seconds. From the Okaloosa Walton County line to Pascagoula, from 20 to 60 nautical miles offshore. Small craft advisory in effect through this afternoon. For today, east winds 15 to 20 knots with gusts up to 25 knots. Seas 3 to 5 feet, occasionally to 6 feet. Wave detail, east 5 feet at 6 seconds. For tonight, east winds 10 to 15 knots. Seas 3 to 5 feet, occasionally to 6 feet. Wave detail, east 4 feet at 7 seconds. For Friday, east winds 10 to 15 knots with gusts up to 20 knots. Seas 2 to 3 feet. Wave detail, east 3 feet at 6 seconds. And for Friday night, southeast winds 5 to 10 knots, becoming east after midnight. Seas 2 to 3 feet. Wave detail, southeast 3 feet at 6 seconds. Tidal information, at the mouth of the Mobile River on Thursday, high tide at 3:56 a.m. Low tide at 3:56 p.m. At the mouth of the Mobile River on Friday, high tide at 4:46 a.m. Low tide at 5:32 p.m. At Pensacola Bay on Thursday, high tide at 3 a.m. Low tide at 3:18 p.m. At Pensacola Bay on Friday, high tide at 3:56 a.m. Low tide at 4:29 p.m. At the East Pass in Destin on Thursday, high tide at 2:27 a.m. Low tide at 2:44 p.m. At the East Pass in Destin on Friday, high tide at 3:23 a.m. Low tide at 3:55 p.m. The following marine observations were made as of 7 a.m. Mobile Bay Coast Guard Station. Winds were northeast at 4 knots.

0: Sea temperature 88 degrees. Air temperature 77 degrees. Weeks Bay, calm. Air temperature was 73 degrees. Pensacola Bay. Sea temperature 87 degrees. Air temperature 80 degrees. The report from the east end of Dauphin Island was not available. Graham Bay, northeast winds at 8 knots. Air temperature was 80 degrees. And Pettiboy Island, east winds at 14 knots. Air temperature was 82 degrees. 12 miles south of Orange Beach, winds were east at 19 knots. Air temperature was 83 degrees. Gulf water temperature 86 degrees. Wave height 5 feet, with a period of 7 seconds. 100 miles south of Destin. Winds were east at 17 knots. Air temperature 83 degrees. The following weather reports were made at 7 a.m. Pensacola International Airport, skies were clear. The temperature was 77 degrees, the dew point was 69, and the relative humidity was 76%. The wind was east at 10 miles an hour. The pressure was 30.19 inches and steady. Pensacola Naval Air Station, skies were partly cloudy. The temperature was 78 degrees, the dew point was 71, and the relative humidity was 79%. The wind was east at 10 miles an hour. The pressure was 30.18 inches and steady. Here's your National Weather Service forecast. Today, sunny. Highs in the upper 80s. Northeast winds 5 to 10 miles per hour with gusts up to 20 miles per hour. Tonight, mostly clear. Lows in the upper 60s. Northeast winds around 5 miles per hour. Friday, sunny. Highs in the lower 90s. Northeast winds around 5 miles per hour. Friday night, clear. Lows in the upper 60s. Light and variable winds. Saturday, sunny. A slight chance of showers and thunderstorms in the afternoon. Highs in the mid-90s. North winds around 5 miles per hour, becoming east in the afternoon. Chance of rain 20%. Saturday night, mostly clear. A slight chance of showers and thunderstorms in the evening. Lows in the lower 70s. Chance of rain 20%. Sunday, sunny. A chance of showers and thunderstorms in the afternoon. Highs in the lower 90s. Chance of rain 50%. Sunday night, partly cloudy with a slight chance of showers and thunderstorms in the evening, then mostly clear after midnight. Lows in the lower 70s. Chance of rain 20%. 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The current time is 7:47 a.m. Central Daylight Time. There is a high risk of rip currents for the following areas in Alabama, Baldwin Coastal and Mobile Coastal, and the following areas in Florida, Escambia Coastal, Okaloosa Coastal and Santa Rosa Coastal. High rip current risk remains in effect through this evening. What? Dangerous rip currents. Where? In Alabama, Mobile Coastal and Baldwin Coastal counties. In Florida, Escambia Coastal, Santa Rosa Coastal and Okaloosa Coastal counties. When? Through this evening. Impacts, rip currents can sweep even the best swimmers away from shore into deeper water. Swim near a lifeguard. If caught in a rip current, relax and float. Don't swim against the current. If able, swim in a direction following the shoreline. If unable to escape, face the shore and call or wave for help. Here's your marine forecast. On the weather map, moderate to strong easterly flow eases into Friday. Winds become a more diurnally afternoon onshore, nighttime offshore this weekend on into early next week. On Perdido Bay, Pensacola Bay including Santa Rosa Sound, and Choctawhatchee Bay. For today, east winds 10 to 15 knots with gusts up to 20 knots. Waves 1 foot or less. A moderate chop. For tonight, northeast winds 5 to 10 knots. Waves 1 foot or less. Light chop. For Friday, northeast winds 5 to 10 knots, becoming southeast in the afternoon. Waves 1 foot or less. Light chop. And for Friday night, southwest winds around 5 knots, becoming northwest after midnight. Waves 1 foot or less. Smooth. On Perdido Bay, Pensacola Bay including Santa Rosa Sound, and Choctaw Hatchie Bay. For today, east winds around 10 knots. Waves 1 foot or less. Light chop. For tonight, northeast winds 5 to 10 knots. Waves 1 foot or less. Light chop. For Friday, northeast winds 5 to 10 knots, becoming southeast in the afternoon. Waves 1 foot or less. Light chop. And for Friday night, southwest winds around 5 knots, becoming northwest after midnight. Waves 1 foot or less. Smooth. From the Okaloosa-Walton County line to Pascagoula, and out 20 nautical miles. Small craft advisory in effect through this afternoon. For today, east winds 15 to 20 knots, diminishing to 10 to 15 knots late. Seas 3 to 4 feet, occasionally to 5 feet. Wave detail, east 4 feet at 6 seconds. For tonight, east winds around 10 knots. Seas 2 to 4 feet, occasionally to 5 feet. Wave detail, southeast 3 feet at 7 seconds. For Friday, east winds 10 to 15 knots, diminishing to 5 to 10 knots in the afternoon. Seas 2 to 3 feet. Wave detail, southeast 3 feet at 6 seconds. And for Friday night, south winds around 5 knots, becoming north around 5 knots after midnight. Seas around 2 feet. Wave detail, southeast 2 feet at 6 seconds. From the Okaloosa-Walton County line to Pascagoula, from 20 to 60 nautical miles offshore. Small craft advisory in effect through this afternoon. For today, east winds 15 to 20 knots with gusts up to 25 knots. Seas 3 to 5 feet, occasionally to 6 feet. Wave detail, east 5 feet at 6 seconds. For tonight, east winds 10 to 15 knots. Seas 3 to 5 feet, occasionally to 6 feet. Wave detail, east 4 feet at 7 seconds. For Friday, east winds 10 to 15 knots with gusts up to 20 knots. Seas 2 to 3 feet. Wave detail, east 3 feet at 6 seconds. And for Friday night, southeast winds 5 to 10 knots, becoming east after midnight. Seas 2 to 3 feet. Wave detail, southeast 3 feet at 6 seconds. Tidal information, at the mouth of the Mobile River on Thursday, high tide at 3:56 a.m. Low tide at 3:56 p.m. At the mouth of the Mobile River on Friday, high tide at 4:46 a.m. Low tide at 5:32 p.m. At Pensacola Bay on Thursday, high tide at 3 a.m. Low tide at 3:18 p.m. At Pensacola Bay on Friday, high tide at 3:56 a.m. Low tide at 4:29 p.m. At the East Pass in Destin on Thursday, high tide at 2:27 a.m. Low tide at 2:44 p.m. At the East Pass in Destin on Friday, high tide at 3:23 a.m. Low tide at 3:55 p.m. The following marine observations were made as of 7 a.m. Mobile Bay Coast Guard Station. Winds were northeast at 4 knots. Sea temperature 88 degrees. Air temperature 77 degrees. Weeks Bay, calm. Air temperature was 73 degrees. Pensacola Bay. Sea temperature 87 degrees. Air temperature 80 degrees. The report from the east end of Dauphin Island was not available. Graham Bay, northeast winds at 8 knots. Air temperature was 80 degrees. And Petty Boy Island, east winds at 14 knots. Air temperature was 82 degrees. 12 miles south of Orange Beach, winds were east at 19 knots. Air temperature was 83 degrees. Gulf water temperature 86 degrees. Wave height 5 feet, with a period of 7 seconds. 100 miles south of Destin. Winds were east at 17 knots. Air temperature 83 degrees. The following weather reports were made at 7 a.m. Pensacola International Airport, skies were clear. The temperature was 77 degrees, the dew point was 69, and the relative humidity was 76%. The wind was east at 10 miles an hour. The pressure was 30.19 inches and steady. Pensacola Naval Air Station, skies were partly cloudy. The temperature was 78 degrees, the dew point was 71, and the relative humidity was 79%. The wind was east at 10 miles an hour. The pressure was 30.18 inches and steady. Here's your National Weather Service forecast. Today, sunny. Highs in the upper 80s. Northeast winds 5 to 10 miles per hour with gusts up to 20 miles per hour. Tonight, mostly clear. Lows in the upper 60s. Northeast winds around 5 miles per hour. Friday, sunny. Highs in the lower 90s. Northeast winds around 5 miles per hour. Friday night, clear. Lows in the upper 60s. Light and variable winds. Saturday, sunny. A slight chance of showers and thunderstorms in the afternoon. Highs in the mid-90s. North winds around 5 miles per hour, becoming east in the afternoon. Chance of rain 20%. Saturday night, mostly clear. A slight chance of showers and thunderstorms in the evening. Lows in the lower 70s. Chance of rain 20%. Sunday, sunny. A chance of showers and thunderstorms in the afternoon. Highs in the lower 90s. Chance of rain 50%. Sunday night, partly cloudy with a slight chance of showers and thunderstorms in the evening, then mostly clear after midnight. Lows in the lower 70s. Chance of rain 20%. This is NOAA Weather Radio from the Mobile Pensacola National Weather Service. The current time is 7:56 a.m. Central Daylight Time. There is a high risk of rip currents for the following areas in Alabama, Baldwin Coastal and Mobile Coastal, and the following areas in Florida, Escambia Coastal, Okaloosa Coastal and Santa Rosa Coastal. High rip current risk remains in effect through this evening. What? Dangerous rip currents. Where? In Alabama, Mobile Coastal and Baldwin Coastal counties. In Florida, Escambia Coastal, Santa Rosa Coastal and Okaloosa Coastal counties. When? Through this evening. Impacts, rip currents can sweep even the best swimmers away from shore into deeper water. Swim near a lifeguard. If caught in a rip current, relax and float. Don't swim against the current. If able, swim in a direction following the shoreline. If unable to escape, face the shore and call or wave for help. Here's your marine forecast. On the weather map, moderate to strong easterly flow eases into Friday. Winds become a more diurnally afternoon onshore, nighttime offshore this weekend on into early next week. On Perdido Bay, Pensacola Bay including Santa Rosa Sound, and Choctaw Hatchie Bay. For today, east winds 10 to 15 knots with gusts up to 20 knots. Waves 1 foot or less. A moderate chop. For tonight, northeast winds 5 to 10 knots. Waves 1 foot or less. Light chop. For Friday, northeast winds 5 to 10 knots, becoming southeast in the afternoon. Waves 1 foot or less. Light chop. And for Friday night, southwest winds around 5 knots, becoming northwest after midnight. Waves 1 foot or less. Smooth. On Perdido Bay, Pensacola Bay including Santa Rosa Sound, and Choctaw Hatchie Bay. For today, east winds around 10 knots. Waves 1 foot or less. Light chop. For tonight, northeast winds 5 to 10 knots. Waves 1 foot or less. Light chop. For Friday, northeast winds 5 to 10 knots, becoming southeast in the afternoon. Waves 1 foot or less. Light chop. And for Friday night, Southwest winds around 5 knots, becoming northwest after midnight. Waves 1 foot or less. Smooth. From the Okaloosa Walton County line to Pascagoula and out 20 nautical miles. Small craft advisory in effect through this afternoon. For today, east winds 15 to 20 knots, diminishing to 10 to 15 knots late.
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0: Need to 5 feet. Wave detail, southeast 3 feet at 7 seconds. For Friday, east winds 10 to 15 knots, diminishing to 5 to 10 knots in the afternoon. Seas 2 to 3 feet. Wave detail, southeast 3 feet at 6 seconds. And for Friday night, south winds around 5 knots, becoming north around 5 knots after midnight. Seas around 2 feet. Wave detail, southeast 2 feet at 6 seconds. From the Okaloosa-Walton County line to Pascagoula, from 20 to 60 nautical miles offshore. Small craft advisory in effect through this afternoon. For today, east winds 15 to 20 knots with gusts up to 25 knots. Seas 3 to 5 feet, occasionally to 6 feet. Wave detail, east 5 feet at 6 seconds. For tonight, east winds 10 to 15 knots. Seas 3 to 5 feet, occasionally to 6 feet. Wave detail, east 4 feet at 7 seconds. For Friday, east winds 10 to 15 knots with gusts up to 20 knots. Seas 2 to 3 feet. Wave detail, east 3 feet at 6 seconds. And for Friday night, southeast winds 5 to 10 knots, becoming east after midnight. Seas 2 to 3 feet. Wave detail, southeast 3 feet at 6 seconds. Tidal information, at the mouth of the Mobile River on Thursday, high tide at 3:56 a.m. Low tide at 3:56 p.m. At the mouth of the Mobile River on Friday, high tide at 4:46 a.m. Low tide at 5:32 p.m. At Pensacola Bay on Thursday, high tide at 3 a.m. Low tide at 3:18 p.m. At Pensacola Bay on Friday, high tide at 3:56 a.m. Low tide at 4:29 p.m. At the East Pass in Destin on Thursday, high tide at 2:27 a.m. Low tide at 2:44 p.m. At the East Pass in Destin on Friday, high tide at 3:23 a.m. Low tide at 3:55 p.m. The following marine observations were made as of 7 a.m. Mobile Bay Coast Guard Station. Winds were northeast at 4 knots. Sea temperature 88 degrees. Air temperature 77 degrees. Weeks Bay, calm. Air temperature was 73 degrees. Pensacola Bay. Sea temperature 87 degrees. Air temperature 80 degrees. The report from the east end of Dauphin Island was not available. Graham Bay, northeast winds at 8 knots. Air temperature was 80 degrees. And Pettiboy Island, east winds at 14 knots. Air temperature was 82 degrees. 12 miles south of Orange Beach, winds were east at 19 knots. Air temperature was 83 degrees. Gulf water temperature 86 degrees. Wave height 5 feet, with a period of 7 seconds. 100 miles south of Destin. Winds were east at 17 knots. Air temperature 83 degrees. The following weather reports were made at 7 a.m. Pensacola International Airport, skies were clear. The temperature was 77 degrees, the dew point was 69, and the relative humidity was 76%. The wind was east at 10 miles an hour. The pressure was 30.19 inches and steady. Pensacola Naval Air Station, skies were partly cloudy. The temperature was 78 degrees, the dew point was 71, and the relative humidity was 79%. The wind was east at 10 miles an hour. The pressure was 30.18 inches and steady. Here's your National Weather Service forecast. Today, sunny. Highs in the upper 80s. northeast winds 5 to 10 miles per hour with gusts up to 20 miles per hour. Tonight, mostly clear. Lows in the upper 60s. Northeast winds around 5 miles per hour. Friday, sunny. Highs in the lower 90s. Northeast winds around 5 miles per hour. Friday night, clear. Lows in the upper 60s. Light and variable winds. Saturday, sunny. A slight chance of showers and thunderstorms in the afternoon. Highs in the mid-90s. North winds around 5 miles per hour, becoming east in the afternoon. Chance of rain 20%. Saturday night, mostly clear. A slight chance of showers and thunderstorms in the evening. Lows in the lower 70s. Chance of rain 20%. Sunday, sunny. A chance of showers and thunderstorms in the afternoon. Highs in the lower 90s. Chance of rain 50%. Sunday night, partly cloudy with a slight chance of showers and thunderstorms in the evening, then mostly clear after midnight. Lows in the lower 70s. Chance of rain 20%. This is NOAA Weather Radio from the Mobile Pensacola National Weather Service. The current time is 8:05 a.m. Central Daylight Time. There is a high risk of rip currents for the following areas in Alabama, Baldwin Coastal and Mobile Coastal, and the following areas in Florida, Escambia Coastal, Okaloosa Coastal, and Santa Rosa Coastal. High rip current risk remains in effect through this evening. What? Dangerous rip currents. Where? In Alabama, Mobile Coastal and Baldwin Coastal counties. In Florida, Escambia Coastal, Santa Rosa Coastal, and Okaloosa Coastal counties. When? Through this evening. Impacts. Rip currents can sweep even the best swimmers away from shore into deeper water. Swim near a lifeguard. If caught in a rip current, relax and float. Don't swim against the current. If able, swim in a direction following the shoreline. If unable to escape, face the shore and call or wave for help. Here's your marine forecast. On the weather map, moderate to strong easterly flow eases into Friday. Winds become a more diurnally afternoon onshore, nighttime offshore this weekend on into early next week. On Perdido Bay, Pensacola Bay including Santa Rosa Sound, and Choctawhatchee Bay. For today, east winds 10 to 15 knots with gusts up to 20 knots. Waves 1 foot or less. A moderate chop. For tonight, northeast winds 5 to 10 knots. Waves 1 foot or less. Light chop. For Friday, northeast winds 5 to 10 knots, becoming southeast in the afternoon. Waves 1 foot or less. Light chop. And for Friday night, southwest winds around 5 knots, becoming northwest after midnight. Waves 1 foot or less. Smooth. On Perdido Bay, Pensacola Bay including Santa Rosa Sound, and Choctawhatchee Bay. For today, east winds around 10 knots. Waves 1 foot or less. Light chop. For tonight, northeast winds 5 to 10 knots. Waves 1 foot or less. Light chop. For Friday, northeast winds 5 to 10 knots, becoming southeast in the afternoon. Waves 1 foot or less. Light chop. And for Friday night, southwest winds around 5 knots, becoming northwest after midnight. Waves 1 foot or less. Smooth. From the Okaloosa-Walton County line to Pascagoula, and out 20 nautical miles. Small craft advisory in effect through this afternoon. For today, east winds 15 to 20 knots, diminishing to 10 to 15 knots late. Seas 3 to 4 feet, occasionally to 5 feet. Wave detail, east 4 feet at 6 seconds. For tonight, east winds around 10 knots. Seas 2 to 4 feet, occasionally to 5 feet. Wave detail, southeast 3 feet at 7 seconds. For Friday, east winds 10 to 15 knots, diminishing to 5 to 10 knots in the afternoon. Seas 2 to 3 feet. Wave detail, southeast 3 feet at 6 seconds. And for Friday night, south winds around 5 knots, becoming north around 5 knots after midnight. Seas around 2 feet. Wave detail, southeast 2 feet at 6 seconds. From the Okaloosa-Walton County line to Pascagoula, from 20 to 60 nautical miles offshore. Small craft advisory in effect through this afternoon. For today, east winds 15 to 20 knots with gusts up to 25 knots. Seas 3 to 5 feet, occasionally to 6 feet. Wave detail, east 5 feet at 6 seconds. For tonight, east winds 10 to 15 knots. Seas 3 to 5 feet, occasionally to 6 feet. Wave detail, east 4 feet at 7 seconds. For Friday, east winds 10 to 15 knots with gusts up to 20 knots. Seas 2 to 3 feet. Wave detail, east 3 feet at 6 seconds. And for Friday night, southeast winds 5 to 10 knots, becoming east after midnight. Seas 2 to 3 feet. Wave detail, southeast 3 feet at 6 seconds. Tidal information, at the mouth of the Mobile River on Thursday, high tide at 3:56 a.m. Low tide at 3:56 p.m. At the mouth of the Mobile River on Friday, high tide at 4:46 a.m. Low tide at 5:32 p.m. At Pensacola Bay on Thursday, high tide at 3 a.m. Low tide at 3:18 p.m. At Pensacola Bay on Friday, high tide at 3:56 a.m. Low tide at 4:29 p.m. At the East Pass in Destin on Thursday, high tide at 2:27 a.m. Low tide at 2:44 p.m. At the East Pass in Destin on Friday, high tide at 3:23 a.m. Low tide at 3:55 p.m. The following marine observations were made as of 7 a.m. Mobile Bay Coast Guard Station. Winds were northeast at 4 knots. Sea temperature 88 degrees. Air temperature 77 degrees. Weeks Bay, calm. Air temperature was 73 degrees. Pensacola Bay. Sea temperature 87 degrees. Air temperature 80 degrees. The report from the east end of Dauphin Island was not available. Graham Bay, northeast winds at 8 knots. Air temperature was 80 degrees. And Pettiboy Island, east winds at 14 knots. Air temperature was 82 degrees. 12 miles south of Orange Beach, winds were east at 19 knots. Air temperature was 83 degrees. Gulf water temperature 86 degrees. Wave height 5 feet, with a period of 7 seconds. 100 miles south of Destin. Winds were east at 17 knots. Air temperature 83 degrees. The following weather reports were made at 8 a.m. Pensacola International Airport, skies were sunny. The temperature was 78 degrees, the dew point was 69, and the relative humidity was 73%. The wind was east at 6 miles an hour. The pressure was 30.20 inches and rising. Pensacola Naval Air Station, skies were sunny. The temperature was 81 degrees. The dew point was 69, and the relative humidity was 67%. The wind was east at 9 miles an hour. The pressure was 30.19 inches and rising. Here's your National Weather Service forecast. Today, sunny. Highs in the upper 80s. Northeast winds 5 to 10 miles per hour with gusts up to 20 miles per hour. Tonight, mostly clear. Lows in the upper 60s. Northeast winds around 5 miles per hour. Friday, sunny. Highs in the lower 90s. Northeast winds around 5 miles per hour. Friday night, clear. Lows in the upper 60s. Light and variable winds. Saturday, sunny. A slight chance of showers and thunderstorms in the afternoon. Highs in the mid-90s. North winds around 5 miles per hour, becoming east in the afternoon. Chance of rain 20%. Saturday night, mostly clear. A slight chance of showers and thunderstorms in the evening. Lows in the lower 70s. Chance of rain 20%. Sunday, sunny. A chance of showers and thunderstorms in the afternoon. Highs in the lower 90s. Chance of rain 50%. Sunday night, partly cloudy with a slight chance of showers and thunderstorms in the evening, then mostly clear after midnight. Lows in the lower 70s. Chance of rain 20%. This is NOAA Weather Radio, from the Mobile Pensacola National Weather Service. The current time is 8:14 a.m. Central Daylight Time. There is a high risk of rip currents for the following areas in Alabama, Baldwin Coastal and Mobile Coastal, and the following areas in Florida, Escambia Coastal, Okaloosa Coastal and Santa Rosa Coastal. High rip current risk remains in effect through this evening. What? Dangerous rip currents. Where? In Alabama, Mobile Coastal and Baldwin Coastal counties. In Florida, Escambia Coastal, Santa Rosa Coastal and Okaloosa Coastal counties. When? Through this evening. Impacts, rip currents can sweep even the best swimmers away from shore into deeper water. Swim near a lifeguard. If caught in a rip current, relax and float. Don't swim against the current. If able, swim in a direction following the shoreline. If unable to escape, face the shore and call or wave for help. Here's your marine forecast. On the weather map, moderate to strong easterly flow eases into Friday. Winds become a more diurnally afternoon onshore, nighttime offshore this weekend on into early next week. On Perdido Bay, Pensacola Bay including Santa Rosa Sound, and Choctawhatchee Bay. For today, east winds 10 to 15 knots with gusts up to 20 knots. Waves 1 foot or less. A moderate chop. For tonight, northeast winds 5 to 10 knots. Waves 1 foot or less. Light chop. For Friday, northeast winds 5 to 10 knots, becoming southeast in the afternoon. Waves 1 foot or less. Light chop. And for Friday night, southwest winds around 5 knots, becoming northwest after midnight. Waves 1 foot or less. Smooth. On Perdido Bay, Pensacola Bay including Santa Rosa Sound, and Choctawhatchee Bay. For today, east winds around 10 knots. Waves 1 foot or less. Light chop. For tonight, northeast winds 5 to 10 knots. Waves 1 foot or less. Light chop. For Friday, northeast winds 5 to 10 knots, becoming southeast in the afternoon. Waves 1 foot or less. Light chop. And for Friday night, southwest winds around 5 knots, becoming northwest after midnight. Waves 1 foot or less. Smooth. From the Okaloosa-Walton County line to Pascagoula, and out 20 nautical miles. Small craft advisory in effect through this afternoon. For today, east winds 15 to 20 knots, diminishing to 10 to 15 knots late. Seas 3 to 4 feet, occasionally to 5 feet. Wave detail, east 4 feet at 6 seconds. For tonight, east winds around 10 knots. Seas 2 to 4 feet, occasionally to 5 feet. Wave detail, southeast 3 feet at 7 seconds. For Friday, east winds 10 to 15 knots, diminishing to 5 to 10 knots in the afternoon. Seas 2 to 3 feet. Wave detail, southeast 3 feet at 6 seconds. And for Friday night, south winds around 5 knots, becoming north around 5 knots after midnight. Seas around 2 feet. Wave detail, southeast 2 feet at 6 seconds. From the Okaloosa-Walton County line to Pascagoula, from 20 to 60 nautical miles offshore. Small craft advisory in effect through this afternoon. For today, east winds 15 to 20 knots with gusts up to 25 knots. Seas 3 to 5 feet, occasionally to 6 feet. Wave detail, east 5 feet at 6 seconds. For tonight, east winds 10 to 15 knots. Seas 3 to 5 feet, occasionally to 6 feet. Wave detail, east 4 feet at 7 seconds. For Friday, east winds 10 to 15 knots with gusts up to 20 knots. Seas 2 to 3 feet. Wave detail, east 3 feet at 6 seconds. And for Friday night, southeast winds 5 to 10 knots, becoming east after midnight. seas 2 to 3 feet. Wave detail, southeast 3 feet at 6 seconds. 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Tidal information, at the mouth of the Mobile River on Thursday, high tide at 3:56 a.m. Low tide at 3:56 p.m. At the mouth of the Mobile River on Friday, high tide at 4:46 a.m. Low tide at 5:32 p.m. At Pensacola Bay on Thursday, high tide at 3 a.m. Low tide at 3:18 p.m. At Pensacola Bay on Friday, high tide at 3:56 a.m. Low tide at 4:29 p.m. At the East Pass in Destin on Thursday, high tide at 2:27 a.m. Low tide at 2:44 p.m. At the East Pass in Destin on Friday, high tide at 3:23 a.m. Low tide at 3:55 p.m. The following marine observations were made as of 8 a.m. Mobile Bay Coast Guard Station. Winds were northeast at 6 knots. Sea temperature 88 degrees. Air temperature 77 degrees. Weeks Bay, calm. Air temperature was 70 degrees. Pensacola Bay. Sea temperature 87 degrees. Air temperature 80 degrees. The report from the east end of Dauphin Island was not available. Graham Bay, northeast winds at 7 knots. Air temperature was 79 degrees. And Pettiboy Island, east winds at 14 knots. Air temperature was 81 degrees. 12 miles south of Orange Beach, winds were east at 19 knots. Air temperature was 84 degrees. Gulf water temperature 86 degrees. Wave height 5 feet, with a period of 6 seconds. 100 miles south of Destin. Winds were east at 17 knots. Air temperature 83 degrees. Wave height 7 feet. Wave period 7 seconds. The following weather reports were made at 8 a.m. Pensacola International Airport, skies were sunny. The temperature was 78 degrees, the dew point was 69, and the relative humidity was 73%. The wind was east at 6 miles an hour. The pressure was 30.20 inches and rising. Pensacola Naval Air Station, skies were sunny. The temperature was 81 degrees, the dew point was 69, and the relative humidity was 67%. The wind was east at 9 miles an hour. The pressure was 30.19 inches and rising. Here's your National Weather Service forecast. Today, sunny. Highs in the upper 80s. Northeast winds 5 to 10 miles per hour with gusts up to 20 miles per hour. Tonight, mostly clear. Lows in the upper 60s. Northeast winds around 5 miles per hour. Friday, sunny. Highs in the lower 90s. Northeast winds around 5 miles per hour. Friday night, clear. Lows in the upper 60s. Light and variable winds. Saturday, sunny. A slight chance of showers and thunderstorms in the afternoon. Highs in the mid-90s. North winds around 5 miles per hour, becoming east in the afternoon. Chance of rain 20%. Saturday night, mostly clear. A slight chance of showers and thunderstorms in the evening. Lows in the lower 70s. Chance of rain 20%. Sunday, sunny. A chance of showers and thunderstorms in the afternoon. Highs in the lower 90s. Chance of rain 50%. Sunday night, partly cloudy with a slight chance of showers and thunderstorms in the evening, then mostly clear after midnight. Lows in the lower 70s. Chance of rain 20%. This is NOAA Weather Radio from the Mobile Pensacola National Weather Service. The current time is 8:23 a.m. Central Daylight Time. There is a high risk of rip currents for the following areas in Alabama, Baldwin Coastal and Mobile Coastal, and the following areas in Florida, Escambia Coastal, Okaloosa Coastal and Santa Rosa Coastal. High rip current risk remains in effect through this evening. What? Dangerous rip currents. Where? In Alabama, Mobile Coastal and Baldwin Coastal counties. In Florida, Escambia Coastal, Santa Rosa Coastal and Okaloosa Coastal counties. When? Through this evening. Impacts. Rip currents can sweep even the best swimmers away from shore into deeper water. Swim near a lifeguard. If caught in a rip current, relax and float. Don't swim against the current. If able, swim in a direction following the shoreline. If unable to escape, face the shore and call or wave for help. Here's your marine forecast. On the weather map, moderate to strong easterly flow eases into Friday. Winds become a more diurnally afternoon onshore, nighttime offshore this weekend on into early next week. On Perdido Bay, Pensacola Bay including Santa Rosa Sound, and Choctawhatchee Bay. For today, east winds 10 to 15 knots with gusts up to 20 knots. Waves 1 foot or less. A moderate chop. For tonight, northeast winds 5 to 10 knots. Waves 1 foot or less. Light chop. For Friday, northeast winds 5 to 10 knots, becoming southeast in the afternoon. Waves 1 foot or less. Light chop. And for Friday night, southwest winds around 5 knots, becoming northwest after midnight. Waves 1 foot or less. Smooth. On Perdido Bay, Pensacola Bay including Santa Rosa Sound, and Choctawhatchee Bay. For today, east winds around 10 knots. Waves 1 foot or less. Light chop. For tonight, northeast winds 5 to 10 knots. Waves 1 foot or less. Light chop. For Friday, northeast winds 5 to 10 knots, becoming southeast in the afternoon. Waves 1 foot or less. Light chop. And for Friday night, southwest winds around 5 knots, becoming northwest after midnight. Waves 1 foot or less. Smooth. From the Okaloosa-Walton County line to Pascagoula, and out 20 nautical miles. Small craft advisory in effect through this afternoon. For today, east winds 15 to 20 knots, diminishing to 10 to 15 knots late. Seas 3 to 4 feet, occasionally to 5 feet. Wave detail, east 4 feet at 6 seconds. For tonight, east winds around 10 knots. Seas 2 to 4 feet, occasionally to 5 feet. Wave detail, southeast 3 feet at 7 seconds. For Friday, east winds 10 to 15 knots, diminishing to 5 to 10 knots in the afternoon. Seas 2 to 3 feet. Wave detail, southeast 3 feet at 6 seconds. And for Friday night, south winds around 5 knots, becoming north around 5 knots after midnight. Seas around 2 feet. Wave detail, southeast 2 feet at 6 seconds. From the Okaloosa-Walton County line to Pascagoula, from 20 to 60 nautical miles offshore. Small craft advisory in effect through this afternoon. For today, east winds 15 to 20 knots with gusts up to 25 knots. Seas 3 to 5 feet, occasionally to 6 feet. Wave detail, east 5 feet at 6 seconds. For tonight, east winds 10 to 15 knots. Seas 3 to 5 feet, occasionally to 6 feet. Wave detail, east 4 feet at 7 seconds. For Friday, east winds 10 to 15 knots with gusts up to 20 knots. Seas 2 to 3 feet. Wave detail, east 3 feet at 6 seconds. And for Friday night, southeast winds 5 to 10 knots, becoming east after midnight. Seas 2 to 3 feet. Wave detail, southeast 3 feet at 6 seconds. Tidal information, at the mouth of the Mobile River on Thursday, high tide at 3:56 a.m. Low tide at 3:56 p.m. At the mouth of the Mobile River on Friday, high tide at 4:46 a.m. Low tide at 5:32 p.m. At Pensacola Bay on Thursday, high tide at 3 a.m. Low tide at 3:18 p.m. At Pensacola Bay on Friday, high tide at 3:56 a.m. Low tide at 4:29 p.m. At the East Pass in Destin on Thursday, high tide at 2:27 a.m. low tide at 2:44 p.m. At the East Pass in Destin on Friday, high tide at 3:23 a.m. Low tide at 3:55 p.m. The following marine observations were made as of 8 a.m. Mobile Bay Coast Guard Station. Winds were northeast at 6 knots. Sea temperature 88 degrees. Air temperature 77 degrees. Weeks Bay, calm. Air temperature was 70 degrees. Pensacola Bay. Sea temperature 87 degrees. Air temperature 80 degrees. The report from the east end of Dauphin Island was not available. Graham Bay, northeast winds at 7 knots. Air temperature was 79 degrees. And Pettiboy Island, east winds at 14 knots. Air temperature was 81 degrees. 12 miles south of Orange Beach, winds were east at 19 knots. Air temperature was 84 degrees. Gulf water temperature 86 degrees. Wave height 5 feet, with a period of 6 seconds. 100 miles south of Destin. Winds were east at 17 knots. Air temperature 83 degrees. Wave height 7 feet. Wave period 7 seconds. The following weather reports were made at 8 a.m. Pensacola International Airport, skies were sunny. The temperature was 78 degrees. The dew point was 69, and the relative humidity was 73%. The wind was east at 6 miles an hour. The pressure was 30.20 inches and rising. Pensacola Naval Air Station, skies were sunny. The temperature was 81 degrees, the dew point was 69, and the relative humidity was 67%. The wind was east at 9 miles an hour. The pressure was 30.19 inches and rising. Here's your National Weather Service forecast. Today, sunny. Highs in the upper 80s. Northeast winds 5 to 10 miles per hour with gusts up to 20 miles per hour. Tonight, mostly clear. Lows in the upper 60s. Northeast winds around 5 miles per hour. Friday, sunny. Highs in the lower 90s. Northeast winds around 5 miles per hour. Friday night, clear. Lows in the upper 60s. Light and variable winds. Saturday, sunny. A slight chance of showers and thunderstorms in the afternoon. Highs in the mid-90s. North winds around 5 miles per hour, becoming east in the afternoon. Chance of rain 20%. Saturday night, mostly clear. A slight chance of showers and thunderstorms in the evening. Lows in the lower 70s. Chance of rain 20%. Sunday, sunny. A chance of showers and thunderstorms in the afternoon. Highs in the lower 90s. Chance of rain 50%. Sunday night, partly cloudy with a slight chance of showers and thunderstorms in the evening, then mostly clear after midnight. Lows in the lower 70s. Chance of rain 20%. This is NOAA Weather Radio, from the Mobile Pensacola National Weather Service. The current time is 8:32 a.m. Central Daylight Time. There is a high risk of rip currents for the following areas in Alabama, Baldwin Coastal and Mobile Coastal, and the following areas in Florida, Escambia Coastal, Okaloosa Coastal, and Santa Rosa Coastal. High rip current risk remains in effect through this evening. What? Dangerous rip currents. Where? In Alabama, Mobile Coastal and Baldwin Coastal Counties. In Florida, Escambia Coastal, Santa Rosa Coastal and Okaloosa Coastal Counties. When? Through this evening. Impacts, rip currents can sweep even the best swimmers away from shore into deeper water. Swim near a lifeguard. If caught in a rip current, relax and float. Don't swim against the current. If able, swim in a direction following the shoreline. If unable to escape, face the shore and call or wave for help. Here's your marine forecast. On the weather map, moderate to strong easterly flow eases into Friday. Winds become a more diurnally afternoon onshore, nighttime offshore this weekend on into early next week. On Perdido Bay, Pensacola Bay including Santa Rosa Sound, and Choctawhatchee Bay. For today, East winds 10 to 15 knots with gusts up to 20 knots. Waves 1 foot or less. A moderate chop. For tonight, northeast winds 5 to 10 knots. Waves 1 foot or less. Light chop. For Friday, northeast winds 5 to 10 knots, becoming southeast in the afternoon. Waves 1 foot or less. Light chop. And for Friday night, southwest winds around 5 knots, becoming northwest after midnight. Waves 1 foot or less. Smooth. On Perdido Bay, Pensacola Bay including Santa Rosa Sound, and Choctaw Hatchie Bay. For today, east winds around 10 knots. Waves 1 foot or less. Light chop. For tonight, northeast winds 5 to 10 knots. Waves 1 foot or less. Light chop. For Friday, northeast winds 5 to 10 knots, becoming southeast in the afternoon. Waves 1 foot or less. Light chop. And for Friday night, southwest winds around 5 knots, becoming northwest after midnight. Waves 1 foot or less. Smooth. From the Okaloosa-Walton County line to Pascagoula, and out 20 nautical miles. Small craft advisory in effect through this afternoon. For today, east winds 15 to 20 knots, diminishing to 10 to 15 knots late. Seas 3 to 4 feet, occasionally to 5 feet. Wave detail, east 4 feet at 6 seconds. For tonight, east winds around 10 knots. Seas 2 to 4 feet, occasionally to 5 feet. Wave detail, southeast 3 feet at 7 seconds. For Friday, east winds 10 to 15 knots, diminishing to 5 to 10 knots in the afternoon. Seas 2 to 3 feet. Wave detail, southeast 3 feet at 6 seconds. And for Friday night, south winds around 5 knots, becoming north around 5 knots after midnight. Seas around 2 feet. Wave detail, southeast 2 feet at 6 seconds. From the Okaloosa-Walton County line to Pascagoula, from 20 to 60 nautical miles offshore. Small craft advisory in effect through this afternoon. For today, east winds 15 to 20 knots with gusts up to 25 knots. Seas 3 to 5 feet, occasionally to 6 feet. Wave detail, east 5 feet at 6 seconds. For tonight, east winds 10 to 15 knots. Seas 3 to 5 feet, occasionally to 6 feet. Wave detail, east 4 feet at 7 seconds. For Friday, east winds 10 to 15 knots with gusts up to 20 knots. Seas 2 to 3 feet. Wave detail, east 3 feet at 6 seconds. And for Friday night, southeast winds 5 to 10 knots, becoming east after midnight. Seas 2 to 3 feet. Wave detail, southeast 3 feet at 6 seconds. Tidal information, at the mouth of the Mobile River on Thursday, high tide at 3:56 a.m. Low tide at 3:56 p.m. At the mouth of the Mobile River on Friday, high tide at 4:46 a.m. Low tide at 5:32 p.m. At Pensacola Bay on Thursday, high tide at 3 a.m. Low tide at 3:18 p.m. At Pensacola Bay on Friday, high tide at 3:56 a.m. Low tide at 4:29 p.m. At the East Pass in Destin on Thursday, high tide at 2:27 a.m. Low tide at 2:44 p.m. At the East Pass in Destin on Friday, high tide at 3:23 a.m. Low tide at 3:55 p.m. The following marine observations were made as of 8 a.m. Mobile Bay Coast Guard Station. Winds were northeast at 6 knots. Sea temperature 88 degrees. Air temperature 77 degrees. Weeks Bay, calm. Air temperature was 70 degrees. Pensacola Bay. Sea temperature 87 degrees. Air temperature 80 degrees. The report from the east end of Dauphin Island was not available. Graham Bay, northeast winds at 7 knots. Air temperature was 79 degrees. And Pettiboy Island, east winds at 14 knots. Air temperature was 81 degrees. 12 miles south of Orange Beach, winds were east at 19 knots. Air temperature was 84 degrees. Gulf water temperature 86 degrees. Wave height 5 feet with a

Naval Air Station, skies were sunny. The temperature was 81 degrees, the dew point was 69, and the relative humidity was 67%. The wind was east at 9 miles an hour. The pressure was 30.19 inches and rising. Here's your National Weather Service forecast. Today, sunny. Highs in the upper 80s. Northeast winds 5 to 10 miles per hour with gusts up to 20 miles per hour. Tonight, mostly clear. Lows in the upper 60s. Northeast winds around 5 miles per hour. Friday, sunny. Highs in the lower 90s. Northeast winds around 5 miles per hour. Friday night, clear. Lows in the upper 60s. Light and variable winds. Saturday, sunny. A slight chance of showers and thunderstorms in the afternoon. Highs in the mid-90s. North winds around 5 miles per hour, becoming east in the afternoon. Chance of rain 20%. Saturday night, mostly clear. A slight chance of showers and thunderstorms in the evening. Lows in the lower 70s. Chance of rain 20%. Sunday, sunny. A chance of showers and thunderstorms in the afternoon. Highs in the lower 90s. Chance of rain 50%. Sunday night, partly cloudy with a slight chance of showers and thunderstorms in the evening, then mostly clear after midnight. Lows in the lower 70s. Chance of rain 20%. This is NOAA Weather Radio from the Mobile Pensacola National Weather Service. The current time is 8:41 a.m. Central Daylight Time. There is a high risk of rip currents for the following areas in Alabama, Baldwin Coastal and Mobile Coastal, and the following areas in Florida, Escambia Coastal, Okaloosa Coastal, and Santa Rosa Coastal. High rip current risk remains in effect through this evening. What? Dangerous rip currents. Where? In Alabama, Mobile Coastal and Baldwin Coastal counties. In Florida, Escambia Coastal, Santa Rosa Coastal, and Okaloosa Coastal counties. When? Through this evening. Impacts. Rip currents can sweep even the best swimmers away from shore into deeper water. Swim near a lifeguard. If caught in a rip current, relax and float. Don't swim against the current. If able, swim in a direction following the shoreline. If unable to escape, face the shore and call or wave for help. Here's your marine forecast. On the weather map, moderate to strong easterly flow eases into Friday. Winds become a more diurnally afternoon onshore, nighttime offshore this weekend on into early next week. On Perdido Bay, Pensacola Bay including Santa Rosa Sound, and Choctawhatchee Bay. For today, east winds 10 to 15 knots with gusts up to 20 knots. Waves 1 foot or less. A moderate chop. For tonight, northeast winds 5 to 10 knots. Waves 1 foot or less. Light chop. For Friday, northeast winds 5 to 10 knots, becoming southeast in the afternoon. Waves 1 foot or less. Light chop. And for Friday night, southwest winds around 5 knots, becoming northwest after midnight. Waves 1 foot or less. Smooth. On Perdido Bay, Pensacola Bay including Santa Rosa Sound, and Choctawhatchee Bay. For today, east winds around 10 knots. Waves 1 foot or less. Light chop. For tonight, northeast winds 5 to 10 knots. Waves 1 foot or less. Light chop. For Friday, northeast winds 5 to 10 knots, becoming southeast in the afternoon. Waves 1 foot or less. Light chop. And for Friday night, southwest winds around 5 knots, becoming northwest after midnight. Waves 1 foot or less. Smooth. From the Okaloosa-Walton County line to Pascagoula, and out 20 nautical miles. Small craft advisory in effect through this afternoon. For today, east winds 15 to 20 knots, diminishing to 10 to 15 knots late. Seas 3 to 4 feet, occasionally to 5 feet. Wave detail, east 4 feet at 6 seconds. For tonight, east winds around 10 knots. Seas 2

0: to 4 feet, occasionally to 5 feet. Wave detail, southeast 3 feet at 7 seconds. For Friday, east winds 10 to 15 knots, diminishing to 5 to 10 knots in the afternoon. Seas 2 to 3 feet. Wave detail, southeast 3 feet at 6 seconds. And for Friday night, south winds around 5 knots, becoming north around 5 knots after midnight. Seas around 2 feet. Wave detail, southeast 2 feet at 6 seconds. From the Okaloosa-Walton County line to Pascagoula, from 20 to 60 nautical miles offshore. Small craft advisory in effect through this afternoon. For today, east winds 15 to 20 knots with gusts up to 25 knots. Seas 3 to 5 feet, occasionally to 6 feet. Wave detail, east 5 feet at 6 seconds. For tonight, east winds 10 to 15 knots. Seas 3 to 5 feet, occasionally to 6 feet. Wave detail, east 4 feet at 7 seconds. For Friday, east winds 10 to 15 knots with gusts up to 20 knots. Seas 2 to 3 feet. Wave detail, east 3 feet at 6 seconds. And for Friday night, southeast winds 5 to 10 knots, becoming east after midnight. Seas 2 to 3 feet. Wave detail, southeast 3 feet at 6 seconds. Tidal information, at the mouth of the Mobile River on Thursday, high tide at 3:56 a.m. Low tide at 3:56 p.m. At the mouth of the Mobile River on Friday, high tide at 4:46 a.m. Low tide at 5:32 p.m. At Pensacola Bay on Thursday, high tide at 3 a.m. Low tide at 3:18 p.m. At Pensacola Bay on Friday, high tide at 3:56 a.m. Low tide at 4:29 p.m. At the East Pass in Destin on Thursday, high tide at 2:27 a.m. Low tide at 2:44 p.m. At the East Pass in Destin on Friday, high tide at 3:23 a.m. Low tide at 3:55 p.m. This is NOAA Weather Radio Station KEC 86 from Pensacola, Florida. 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The following marine observations were made as of 8 a.m. Mobile Bay Coast Guard Station. Winds were northeast at 6 knots. Sea temperature 88 degrees. Air temperature 77 degrees. Weeks Bay, calm. Air temperature was 70 degrees. Pensacola Bay. Sea temperature 87 degrees. Air temperature 80 degrees. The report from the east end of Dauphin Island was not available. Graham Bay, northeast winds at 7 knots. Air temperature was 79 degrees. And Pettiboy Island, east winds at 14 knots. Air temperature was 81 degrees. 12 miles south of Orange Beach, winds were east at 19 knots. Air temperature was 84 degrees. Gulf water temperature 86 degrees. Wave height 5 feet, with a period of 6 seconds. 100 miles south of Destin. Winds were east at 17 knots. Air temperature 83 degrees. Wave height 7 feet. Wave period 7 seconds. The following weather reports were made at 8 a.m. Pensacola International Airport, skies were sunny. The temperature was 78 degrees, the dew point was 69, and the relative humidity was 73%. The wind was east at 6 miles an hour. The pressure was 30.20 inches and rising. Pensacola Naval Air Station, skies were sunny. The temperature was 81 degrees, the dew point was 69, and the relative humidity was 67%. The wind was east at 9 miles an hour. The pressure was 30.19 inches and rising. Here's your National Weather Service forecast. Today, sunny. Highs in the upper 80s. Northeast winds 5 to 10 miles per hour with gusts up to 20 miles per hour. Tonight, mostly clear. Lows in the upper 60s. Northeast winds around 5 miles per hour. Friday, sunny. Highs in the lower 90s. northeast winds around 5 miles per hour. Friday night, clear. Lows in the upper 60s. Light and variable winds. Saturday, sunny. A slight chance of showers and thunderstorms in the afternoon. Highs in the mid-90s. North winds around 5 miles per hour, becoming east in the afternoon. Chance of rain 20%. Saturday night, mostly clear. A slight chance of showers and thunderstorms in the evening. Lows in the lower 70s. Chance of rain 20%. Sunday, sunny. A chance of showers and thunderstorms in the afternoon. Highs in the lower 90s. Chance of rain 50%. Sunday night, partly cloudy with a slight chance of showers and thunderstorms in the evening, then mostly clear after midnight. Lows in the lower 70s. Chance of rain 20%. This is NOAA Weather Radio from the Mobile Pensacola National Weather Service. The current time is 8:50 a.m. Central Daylight Time. There is a high risk of rip currents for the following areas in Alabama, Baldwin Coastal and Mobile Coastal, and the following areas in Florida, Escambia Coastal, Okaloosa Coastal and Santa Rosa Coastal. High rip current risk remains in effect through this evening. What? Dangerous rip currents. Where? In Alabama, Mobile Coastal and Baldwin Coastal counties. In Florida, Escambia Coastal, Santa Rosa Coastal and Okaloosa Coastal counties. When? Through this evening. Impacts. Rip currents can sweep even the best swimmers away from shore into deeper water. Swim near a lifeguard. If caught in a rip current, relax and float. 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If able, swim in a direction following the shoreline. If unable to escape, face the shore and call or wave for help. Here's your marine forecast. On the weather map, moderate to strong easterly flow eases into Friday. Winds become a more diurnally afternoon onshore, nighttime offshore this weekend on into early next week. On Perdido Bay, Pensacola Bay including Santa Rosa Sound, and Choctawhatchee Bay. For today, east winds 10 to 15 knots with gusts up to 20 knots. Waves 1 foot or less. A moderate chop. For tonight, northeast winds 5 to 10 knots. Waves 1 foot or less. Light chop. For Friday, northeast winds 5 to 10 knots, becoming southeast in the afternoon. Waves 1 foot or less. Light chop. And for Friday night, southwest winds around 5 knots, becoming northwest after midnight. Waves 1 foot or less. Smooth. On Perdido Bay, Pensacola Bay including Santa Rosa Sound, and Choctawhatchee Bay. For today, east winds around 10 knots. Waves 1 foot or less. Light chop. For tonight, northeast winds 5 to 10 knots. Waves 1 foot or less. Light chop. For Friday, northeast winds 5 to 10 knots, becoming southeast in the afternoon. Waves 1 foot or less. Light chop. And for Friday night, southwest winds around 5 knots, becoming northwest after midnight. Waves 1 foot or less. Smooth. From the Okaloosa-Walton County line to Pascagoula, and out 20 nautical miles. Small craft advisory in effect through this afternoon. For today, east winds 15 to 20 knots, diminishing to 10 to 15 knots late. Seas 3 to 4 feet, occasionally to 5 feet. Wave detail, east 4 feet at 6 seconds. For tonight, east winds around 10 knots. Seas 2 to 4 feet, occasionally to 5 feet. Wave detail, southeast 3 feet at 7 seconds. For Friday, east winds 10 to 15 knots, diminishing to 5 to 10 knots in the afternoon. Seas 2 to 3 feet. Wave detail, southeast 3 feet at 6 seconds. And for Friday night, south winds around 5 knots, becoming north around 5 knots after midnight. Seas around 2 feet. Wave detail, southeast 2 feet at 6 seconds. From the Okaloosa-Walton County line to Pascagoula, from 20 to 60 nautical miles offshore. Small craft advisory in effect through this afternoon. For today, east winds 15 to 20 knots with gusts up to 25 knots. Seas 3 to 5 feet, occasionally to 6 feet. Wave detail, east 5 feet at 6 seconds. For tonight, east winds 10 to 15 knots. Seas 3 to 5 feet, occasionally to 6 feet. Wave detail, east 4 feet at 7 seconds. For Friday, east winds 10 to 15 knots with gusts up to 20 knots. Seas 2 to 3 feet. Wave detail, east 3 feet at 6 seconds. And for Friday night, southeast winds 5 to 10 knots, becoming east after midnight. Seas 2 to 3 feet. Wave detail, southeast 3 feet at 6 seconds. Tidal information, at the mouth of the Mobile River on Thursday, high tide at 3:56 a.m. Low tide at 3:56 p.m. At the mouth of the Mobile River on Friday, high tide at 4:46 a.m. Low tide at 5:32 p.m. At Pensacola Bay on Thursday, high tide at 3 a.m. Low tide at 3:18 p.m. At Pensacola Bay on Friday, high tide at 3:56 a.m. Low tide at 4:29 p.m. At the East Pass in Destin on Thursday, high tide at 2:27 a.m. Low tide at 2:44 p.m. At the East Pass in Destin on Friday, high tide at 3:23 a.m. Low tide at 3:55 p.m. The following marine observations were made as of 8 a.m. Mobile Bay Coast Guard Station. Winds were northeast at 6 knots. Sea temperature 88 degrees. Air temperature 77 degrees. Weeks Bay, calm. Air temperature was 70 degrees. Pensacola Bay. Sea temperature 87 degrees. Air temperature 80 degrees. The report from the east end of Dauphin Island was not available. Graham Bay, northeast winds at 7 knots. Air temperature was 79 degrees. And Pettiboy Island, east winds at 14 knots. Air temperature was 81 degrees. 12 miles south of Orange Beach, winds were east at 19 knots. Air temperature was 84 degrees. Gulf water temperature 86 degrees. Wave height 5 feet, with a period of 6 seconds. 100 miles south of Destin. Winds were east at 17 knots. Air temperature 83 degrees. Wave height 7 feet. Wave period 7 seconds. The following weather reports were made at 8 a.m. Pensacola International Airport, skies were sunny. The temperature was 78 degrees, the dew point was 69, and the relative humidity was 73%. The wind was east at 6 miles an hour. The pressure was 30.20 inches and rising. Pensacola Naval Air Station, skies were sunny. The temperature was 81 degrees, the dew point was 69, and the relative humidity was 67%. The wind was east at 9 miles an hour. The pressure was 30.19 inches and rising. Here's your National Weather Service forecast. Today, sunny. Highs in the upper 80s. Northeast winds 5 to 10 miles per hour with gusts up to 20 miles per hour. Tonight, mostly clear. Lows in the upper 60s. Northeast winds around 5 miles per hour. Friday, sunny. Highs in the lower 90s. Northeast winds around 5 miles per hour. Friday night, clear. Lows in the upper 60s. Light and variable winds. Saturday, sunny. A slight chance of showers and thunderstorms in the afternoon. Highs in the mid-90s. North winds around 5 miles per hour, becoming east in the afternoon. Chance of rain 20%. Saturday night, mostly clear. A slight chance of showers and thunderstorms in the evening. Lows in the lower 70s. Chance of rain 20%. Sunday, sunny. A chance of showers and thunderstorms in the afternoon. Highs in the lower 90s. Chance of rain 50%.
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0: 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The current time is 8:59 a.m. Central Daylight Time. There is a high risk of rip currents for the following areas in Alabama, Baldwin Coastal and Mobile Coastal, and the following areas in Florida, Escambia Coastal, Okaloosa Coastal, and Santa Rosa Coastal. High rip current risk remains in effect through this evening. What? Dangerous rip currents. Where? In Alabama, Mobile Coastal, and Baldwin Coastal counties. In Florida, Escambia Coastal, Santa Rosa Coastal, and Okaloosa Coastal counties. When? Through this evening. Impacts. Rip currents can sweep even the best swimmers away from shore into deeper water. Swim near a lifeguard. If caught in a rip current, relax and float. 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If able, swim in a direction following the shoreline. If unable to escape, face the shore and call or wave for help. Here's your marine forecast. On the weather map, moderate to strong easterly flow eases into Friday. Winds become more diurnally afternoon onshore, nighttime offshore this weekend on into early next week. On Perdido Bay, Pensacola Bay including Santa Rosa Sound, and Choctaw Hatchie Bay. For today, east winds 10 to 15 knots with gusts up to 20 knots. Waves 1 foot or less. A moderate chop. For tonight, northeast winds 5 to 10 knots. Waves 1 foot or less. Light chop. For Friday, northeast winds 5 to 10 knots, becoming southeast in the afternoon. Waves 1 foot or less. Light chop. And for Friday night, southwest winds around 5 knots, becoming northwest after midnight. Waves 1 foot or less. Smooth. On Perdido Bay, Pensacola Bay including Santa Rosa Sound, and Choctaw Hatchie Bay. For today, east winds around 10 knots. Waves 1 foot or less. Light chop. For tonight, northeast winds 5 to 10 knots. Waves 1 foot or less. Light chop. For Friday, northeast winds 5 to 10 knots, becoming southeast in the afternoon. Waves 1 foot or less. Light chop. And for Friday night, southwest winds around 5 knots, becoming northwest after midnight. Waves 1 foot or less. Smooth. From the Okaloosa-Walton County line to Pascagoula, and out 20 nautical miles. Small craft advisory in effect through this afternoon. For today, east winds 15 to 20 knots, diminishing to 10 to 15 knots late. Seas 3 to 4 feet, occasionally to 5 feet. Wave detail, east 4 feet at 6 seconds. For tonight, east winds around 10 knots. Seas 2 to 4 feet, occasionally to 5 feet. Wave detail, southeast 3 feet at 7 seconds. For Friday, east winds 10 to 15 knots, diminishing to 5 to 10 knots in the afternoon. Seas 2 to 3 feet. Wave detail, southeast 3 feet at 6 seconds. And for Friday night, south winds around 5 knots, becoming north around 5 knots after midnight. Seas around 2 feet. Wave detail, southeast 2 feet at 6 seconds. From the Okaloosa-Walton County line to Pascagoula, from 20 to 60 nautical miles offshore. Small craft advisory in effect through this afternoon. For today, east winds 15 to 20 knots with gusts up to 25 knots. Seas 3 to 5 feet, occasionally to 6 feet. Wave detail, east 5 feet at 6 seconds. For tonight, east winds 10 to 15 knots. Seas 3 to 5 feet, occasionally to 6 feet. Wave detail, east 4 feet at 7 seconds. For Friday, east winds 10 to 15 knots with gusts up to 20 knots. Seas 2 to 3 feet. Wave detail, east 3 feet at 6 seconds. And for Friday night, southeast winds 5 to 10 knots, becoming east after midnight. Seas 2 to 3 feet. Wave detail, southeast 3 feet at 6 seconds. tidal information, at the mouth of the Mobile River on Thursday, high tide at 3:56 a.m. Low tide at 3:56 p.m. At the mouth of the Mobile River on Friday, high tide at 4:46 a.m. Low tide at 5:32 p.m. At Pensacola Bay on Thursday, high tide at 3 a.m. Low tide at 3:18 p.m. At Pensacola Bay on Friday, high tide at 3:56 a.m. Low tide at 4:29 p.m. At the East Pass in Destin on Thursday, high tide at 2:27 a.m. Low tide at 2:44 p.m. At the East Pass in Destin on Friday, high tide at 3:23 a.m. Low tide at 3:55 p.m. The following marine observations were made as of 8 a.m. Mobile Bay Coast Guard Station. Winds were northeast at 6 knots. Sea temperature 88 degrees. Air temperature 77 degrees. Weeks Bay, calm. Air temperature was 70 degrees. Pensacola Bay. Sea temperature 87 degrees. Air temperature 80 degrees. The report from the east end of Dauphin Island was not available. Graham Bay, northeast winds at 7 knots. Air temperature was 79 degrees. And Pettiboy Island, east winds at 14 knots. Air temperature was 81 degrees. 12 miles south of Orange Beach, winds were east at 19 knots. Air temperature was 84 degrees. Gulf water temperature 86 degrees. Wave height 5 feet, with a period of 6 seconds. 100 miles south of Destin. Winds were east at 17 knots. Air temperature 83 degrees. Wave height 7 feet. Wave period 7 seconds. The following weather reports were made at 8 a.m. Pensacola International Airport, skies were sunny. The temperature was 78 degrees, the dew point was 69, and the relative humidity was 73%. The wind was east at 6 miles an hour. The pressure was 30.20 inches and rising. Pensacola Naval Air Station, skies were sunny. The temperature was 81 degrees, the dew point was 69, and the relative humidity was 67%. The wind was east at 9 miles an hour. The pressure was 30.19 inches and rising. Here's your National Weather Service forecast. Today, sunny. Highs in the upper 80s. Northeast winds 5 to 10 miles per hour with gusts up to 20 miles per hour. Tonight, mostly clear. Lows in the upper 60s. Northeast winds around 5 miles per hour. Friday, sunny. Highs in the lower 90s. Northeast winds around 5 miles per hour. Friday night, clear. Lows in the upper 60s. Light and variable winds. Saturday, sunny. A slight chance of showers and thunderstorms in the afternoon. Highs in the mid-90s. North winds around 5 miles per hour, becoming east in the afternoon. Chance of rain 20%. Saturday night, mostly clear. A slight chance of showers and thunderstorms in the evening. Lows in the lower 70s. Chance of rain 20%. Sunday, sunny. A chance of showers and thunderstorms in the afternoon. Highs in the lower 90s. Chance of rain 50%. Sunday night, partly cloudy with a slight chance of showers and thunderstorms in the evening, then mostly clear after midnight. Lows in the lower 70s. Chance of rain 20%. This is NOAA Weather Radio, from the Mobile Pensacola National Weather Service. The current time is 9:08 a.m. Central Daylight Time. There is a high risk of rip currents for the following areas in Alabama, Baldwin Coastal and Mobile Coastal, and the following areas in Florida, Escambia Coastal, Okaloosa Coastal and Santa Rosa Coastal. High rip current risk remains in effect through this evening. What? Dangerous rip currents. Where? In Alabama, Mobile Coastal and Baldwin Coastal counties. In Florida, Escambia Coastal, Santa Rosa Coastal and Okaloosa Coastal counties. When? Through this evening. Impacts. Rip currents can sweep even the best swimmers away from shore into deeper water. swim near a lifeguard. If caught in the rip current, relax and float. Don't swim against the current. If able, swim in a direction following the shoreline. If unable to escape, face the shore and call or wave for help. Here's your marine forecast. On the weather map, moderate to strong easterly flow eases into Friday. Winds become a more diurnally afternoon onshore, nighttime offshore this weekend on into early next week. On Perdido Bay, Pensacola Bay including Santa Rosa Sound, and Choctawhatchee Bay. For today, east winds 10 to 15 knots with gusts up to 20 knots. Waves 1 foot or less. A moderate chop. For tonight, northeast winds 5 to 10 knots. Waves 1 foot or less. Light chop. For Friday, northeast winds 5 to 10 knots, becoming southeast in the afternoon. Waves 1 foot or less. Light chop. And for Friday night, southwest winds around 5 knots, becoming northwest after midnight. Waves 1 foot or less. Smooth. On Perdido Bay, Pensacola Bay including Santa Rosa Sound, and Choctawhatchee Bay. For today, east winds around 10 knots. Waves 1 foot or less. Light chop. For tonight, northeast winds 5 to 10 knots. Waves 1 foot or less. Light chop. For Friday, northeast winds 5 to 10 knots, becoming southeast in the afternoon. Waves 1 foot or less. Light chop. And for Friday night, southwest winds around 5 knots, becoming northwest after midnight. Waves 1 foot or less. Smooth. From the Okaloosa-Walton County line to Pascagoula, and out 20 nautical miles. Small craft advisory in effect through this afternoon. For today, east winds 15 to 20 knots, diminishing to 10 to 15 knots late. Seas 3 to 4 feet, occasionally to 5 feet. Wave detail, east 4 feet at 6 seconds. For tonight, east winds around 10 knots. Seas 2 to 4 feet, occasionally to 5 feet. Wave detail, southeast 3 feet at 7 seconds. For Friday, east winds 10 to 15 knots, diminishing to 5 to 10 knots in the afternoon. Seas 2 to 3 feet. Wave detail, southeast 3 feet at 6 seconds. And for Friday night, south winds around 5 knots, becoming north around 5 knots after midnight. Seas around 2 feet. Wave detail, southeast 2 feet at 6 seconds. From the Okaloosa-Walton County line to Pascagoula, from 20 to 60 nautical miles offshore. Small craft advisory in effect through this afternoon. For today, east winds 15 to 20 knots with gusts up to 25 knots. Seas 3 to 5 feet, occasionally to 6 feet. Wave detail, east 5 feet at 6 seconds. For tonight, east winds 10 to 15 knots. Seas 3 to 5 feet, occasionally to 6 feet. Wave detail, east 4 feet at 7 seconds. For Friday, east winds 10 to 15 knots with gusts up to 20 knots. Seas 2 to 3 feet. Wave detail, east 3 feet at 6 seconds. And for Friday night, southeast winds 5 to 10 knots, becoming east after midnight. Seas 2 to 3 feet. Wave detail, southeast 3 feet at 6 seconds. Tidal information, at the mouth of the Mobile River on Thursday, high tide at 3:56 a.m. Low tide at 3:56 p.m. At the mouth of the Mobile River on Friday, high tide at 4:46 a.m. Low tide at 5:32 p.m. At Pensacola Bay on Thursday, high tide at 3 a.m. Low tide at 3:18 p.m. At Pensacola Bay on Friday, high tide at 3:56 a.m. Low tide at 4:29 p.m. At the East Pass in Destin on Thursday, high tide at 2:27 a.m. Low tide at 2:44 p.m. At the East Pass in Destin on Friday, high tide at 3:23 a.m. Low tide at 3:55 p.m. The following marine observations were made as of 9 a.m. Mobile Bay Coast Guard Station. Winds were northeast at 6 knots. Sea temperature 88 degrees. Air temperature 78 degrees. Weeks Bay, north winds at 2 knots. Air temperature was 74 degrees. Pensacola Bay. Sea temperature 87 degrees. Air temperature 81 degrees. The report from the east end of Dauphin Island was not available. Graham Bay, north winds at 6 knots. Air temperature was 78 degrees. And Pettiboy Island, east winds at 15 knots. Air temperature was 82 degrees. 12 miles south of Orange Beach. Winds were east at 70 knots. Sea temperature 86 degrees. Air temperature 84 degrees. 100 miles south of Destin. Winds were east at 60 knots. Air temperature 83 degrees. The following weather reports were made at 9 a.m. Pensacola International Airport, skies were sunny. The temperature was 79 degrees, the dew point was 67, and the relative humidity was 66%. The wind was variable at 6 miles an hour. The pressure was 30.21 inches and rising. Pensacola Naval Air Station, skies were sunny. The temperature was 82 degrees, the dew point was 70, and the relative humidity was 66%. The wind was northeast at 12 miles an hour. The pressure was 30.20 inches and rising. Here's your National Weather Service forecast. Today, sunny. Highs in the upper 80s. Northeast winds 5 to 10 miles per hour with gusts up to 20 miles per hour. Tonight, mostly clear. Lows in the upper 60s. Northeast winds around 5 miles per hour. Friday, sunny. Highs in the lower 90s. Northeast winds around 5 miles per hour. Friday night, clear. Lows in the upper 60s. Light and variable winds. Saturday, sunny. A slight chance of showers and thunderstorms in the afternoon. Highs in the mid-90s. North winds around 5 miles per hour, becoming east in the afternoon. Chance of rain 20%. Saturday night, mostly clear. A slight chance of showers and thunderstorms in the evening. Lows in the lower 70s. Chance of rain 20%. Sunday, sunny. A chance of showers and thunderstorms in the afternoon. Highs in the lower 90s. Chance of rain 50%. Sunday night, partly cloudy with a slight chance of showers and thunderstorms in the evening, then mostly clear after midnight. Lows in the lower 70s. Chance of rain 20%. 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The current time is 9:18 a.m. Central Daylight Time. There is a high risk of rip currents for the following areas in Alabama, Baldwin Coastal and Mobile Coastal, and the following areas in Florida, Escambia Coastal, Okaloosa Coastal and Santa Rosa Coastal. High rip current risk remains in effect through this evening. What? Dangerous rip currents. Where? In Alabama, Mobile Coastal and Baldwin Coastal counties. In Florida, Escambia Coastal, Santa Rosa Coastal and Okaloosa Coastal counties. When? Through this evening. Impacts, rip currents can sweep even the best swimmers away from shore into deeper water. Swim near a lifeguard. If caught in a rip current, relax and float. Don't swim against the current. If able, swim in a direction following the shoreline. If unable to escape, face the shore and call or wave for help. Here's your marine forecast. On the weather map, moderate to strong easterly flow eases into Friday. Winds become a more diurnally afternoon onshore, nighttime offshore this weekend on into early next week. On Perdido Bay, Pensacola Bay including Santa Rosa Sound, and Choctawhatchee Bay. For today, east winds 10 to 15 knots with gusts up to 20 knots. Waves 1 foot or less. A moderate chop. For tonight, northeast winds 5 to 10 knots. Waves 1 foot or less. Light chop. For Friday, northeast winds 5 to 10 knots, becoming southeast in the afternoon. Waves 1 foot or less. Light chop. And for Friday night, southwest winds around 5 knots, becoming northwest after midnight. Waves 1 foot or less. Smooth. On Perdido Bay, Pensacola Bay including Santa Rosa Sound, and Choctaw Hatchie Bay. For today, east winds around 10 knots. Waves 1 foot or less. Light chop. For tonight, northeast winds 5 to 10 knots. Waves 1 foot or less. Light chop. For Friday, northeast winds 5 to 10 knots, becoming southeast in the afternoon. Waves 1 foot or less. Light chop. And for Friday night, southwest winds around 5 knots, becoming northwest after midnight. Waves 1 foot or less. Smooth. From the Okaloosa-Walton County line to Pascagoula, and out 20 nautical miles. Small craft advisory in effect through this afternoon. For today, east winds 15 to 20 knots, diminishing to 10 to 15 knots late. Seas 3 to 4 feet, occasionally to 5 feet. Wave detail, east 4 feet at 6 seconds. For tonight, east winds around 10 knots. Seas 2 to 4 feet, occasionally to 5 feet. Wave detail, southeast 3 feet at 7 seconds. For Friday, east winds 10 to 15 knots, diminishing to 5 to 10 knots in the afternoon. Seas 2 to 3 feet. Wave detail, southeast 3 feet at 6 seconds. And for Friday night, south winds around 5 knots, becoming north around 5 knots after midnight. Seas around 2 feet. Wave detail, southeast 2 feet at 6 seconds. From the Okaloosa-Walton County line to Pascagoula, from 20 to 60 nautical miles offshore. Small craft advisory in effect through this afternoon. For today, east winds 15 to 20 knots with gusts up to 25 knots. Seas 3 to 5 feet, occasionally to 6 feet. Wave detail, east 5 feet at 6 seconds. For tonight, east winds 10 to 15 knots. Seas 3 to 5 feet, occasionally to 6 feet. Wave detail, east 4 feet at 7 seconds. For Friday, east winds 10 to 15 knots with gusts up to 20 knots. Seas 2 to 3 feet. Wave detail, east 3 feet at 6 seconds. And for Friday night, southeast winds 5 to 10 knots, becoming east after midnight. Seas 2 to 3 feet. Wave detail, southeast 3 feet at 6 seconds. Tidal information, at the mouth of the Mobile River on Thursday, high tide at 3:56 a.m. Low tide at 3:56 p.m. At the mouth of the Mobile River on Friday, high tide at 4:46 a.m. Low tide at 5:32 p.m. At Pensacola Bay on Thursday, high tide at 3 a.m. Low tide at 3:18 p.m. At Pensacola Bay on Friday, high tide at 3:56 a.m. Low tide at 4:29 p.m. At the East Pass in Destin on Thursday, high tide at 2:27 a.m. Low tide at 2:44 p.m. At the East Pass in Destin on Friday, high tide at 3:23 a.m. Low tide at 3:55 p.m. The following marine observations were made as of 9 a.m. Mobile Bay Coast Guard Station. Winds were northeast at 6 knots. Sea temperature 88 degrees. Air temperature 78 degrees. Weeks Bay, north winds at 2 knots. Air temperature was 74 degrees. Pensacola Bay. Sea temperature 87 degrees. Air temperature 81 degrees. The report from the east end of Dauphin Island was not available. Graham Bay, north winds at 6 knots. Air temperature was 78 degrees. And Pettiboy Island, east winds at 15 knots. Air temperature was 82 degrees. 12 miles south of Orange Beach. Winds were east at 17 knots. Sea temperature 86 degrees. Air temperature 84 degrees. 100 miles south of Destin. Winds were east at 16 knots. Air temperature 83 degrees. The following weather reports were made at 9 a.m. Pensacola International Airport, skies were sunny. The temperature was 79 degrees, the dew point was 67, and the relative humidity was 66%. The wind was variable at 6 miles an hour. The pressure was 30.21 inches and rising. Pensacola Naval Air Station, skies were sunny. The temperature was 82 degrees, the dew point was 70, and the relative humidity was 66%. The wind was northeast at 12 miles an hour. The pressure was 30.20 inches and rising. Here's your National Weather Service forecast. Today, sunny. Highs in the upper 80s. Northeast winds 5 to 10 miles per hour with gusts up to 20 miles per hour. Tonight, mostly clear. Lows in the upper 60s. Northeast winds around 5 miles per hour. Friday, sunny. Highs in the lower 90s. Northeast winds around 5 miles per hour. Friday night, clear. Lows in the upper 60s. Light and variable winds. Saturday, sunny. A slight chance of showers and thunderstorms in the afternoon. Highs in the mid-90s. North winds around 5 miles per hour, becoming east in the afternoon. Chance of rain 20%. Saturday night, mostly clear. A slight chance of showers and thunderstorms in the evening. Lows in the lower 70s. Chance of rain 20%. Sunday, sunny. A chance of showers and thunderstorms in the afternoon. Highs in the lower 90s. Chance of rain 50%. Sunday night, partly cloudy with a slight chance of showers and thunderstorms in the evening, then mostly clear after midnight. Lows in the lower 70s. Chance of rain 20%. 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The current time is 9:26 a.m. Central Daylight Time. There is a high risk of rip currents for the following areas in Alabama, Baldwin Coastal and Mobile Coastal, and the following areas in Florida, Escambia Coastal, Okaloosa Coastal and Santa Rosa Coastal. High rip current risk remains in effect through this evening. What? Dangerous rip currents. Where? In Alabama, Mobile Coastal and Baldwin Coastal counties. In Florida, Escambia Coastal, Santa Rosa Coastal and Okaloosa Coastal counties. When? Through this evening. Impacts. Rip currents can sweep even the best swimmers away from shore into deeper water. Swim near a lifeguard. If caught in a rip current, relax and float. Don't swim against the current. If able, swim in a direction following the shoreline. If unable to escape, face the shore and call or wave for help. Here's your marine forecast. On the weather map, moderate to strong easterly flow eases into Friday. Winds become a more diurnally afternoon onshore, nighttime offshore this weekend on into early next week. On Perdido Bay, Pensacola Bay including Santa Rosa Sound, and Choctaw Hatchie Bay. For today, east winds 10 to 15 knots with gusts up to 20 knots. Waves 1 foot or less. A moderate chop. For tonight, northeast winds 5 to 10 knots. Waves 1 foot or less. Light chop. For Friday, northeast winds 5 to 10 knots, becoming southeast in the afternoon. Waves 1 foot or less. Light chop. And for Friday night, southwest winds around 5 knots, becoming northwest after midnight. Waves 1 foot or less. Smooth. On Perdido Bay, Pensacola Bay including Santa Rosa Sound, and Choctaw Hatchie Bay. For today, east winds around 10 knots. Waves 1 foot or less. Light chop. For tonight, northeast winds 5 to 10 knots. Waves 1 foot or less. Light chop. For Friday, northeast winds 5 to 10 knots, becoming southeast in the afternoon. Waves 1 foot or less. Light chop. And for Friday night, southwest winds around 5 knots, becoming northwest after midnight. Waves 1 foot or less. Smooth. from the Okaloosa-Walton County line to Pascagoula, and out 20 nautical miles. Small craft advisory in effect through this afternoon. For today, east winds 15 to 20 knots, diminishing to 10 to 15 knots late. Seas 3 to 4 feet, occasionally to 5 feet. Wave detail, east 4 feet at 6 seconds. For tonight, east winds around 10 knots. Seas 2 to 4 feet, occasionally to 5 feet. Wave detail, southeast 3 feet at 7 seconds. For Friday, east winds 10 to 15 knots, diminishing to 5 to 10 knots in the afternoon. Seas 2 to 3 feet. Wave detail, southeast 3 feet at 6 seconds. And for Friday night, south winds around 5 knots, becoming north around 5 knots after midnight. Seas around 2 feet. Wave detail, southeast 2 feet at 6 seconds. From the Okaloosa-Walton County line to Pascagoula, from 20 to 60 nautical miles offshore. Small craft advisory in effect through this afternoon. For today, east winds 15 to 20 knots with gusts up to 25 knots. Seas 3 to 5 feet, occasionally to 6 feet. Wave detail, east 5 feet at 6 seconds. For tonight, east winds 10 to 15 knots. Seas 3 to 5 feet, occasionally to 6 feet. Wave detail, east 4 feet at 7 seconds. For Friday, east winds 10 to 15 knots with gusts up to 20 knots. Seas 2 to 3 feet. Wave detail, east 3 feet at 6 seconds. And for Friday night, southeast winds 5 to 10 knots, becoming east after midnight. Seas 2 to 3 feet. Wave detail, southeast 3 feet at 6 seconds. Tidal information, at the mouth of the Mobile River on Thursday, high tide at 3:56 a.m. Low tide at 3:56 p.m. At the mouth of the Mobile River on Friday, high tide at 4:46 a.m. Low tide at 5:32 p.m. At Pensacola Bay on Thursday, high tide at 3 a.m. Low tide at 3:18 p.m. At Pensacola Bay on Friday, high tide at 3:56 a.m. Low tide at 4:29 p.m. At the East Pass in Destin on Thursday, high tide at 2:27 a.m. Low tide at 2:44 p.m. At the East Pass in Destin on Friday, high tide at 3:23 a.m. Low tide at 3:55 p.m. The following marine observations were made as of 9 a.m. Mobile Bay Coast Guard Station. Winds were northeast at 6 knots. Sea temperature 88 degrees. Air temperature 78 degrees. Weeks Bay, north winds at 2 knots. Air temperature was 74 degrees. Pensacola Bay. Sea temperature 87 degrees. Air temperature 81 degrees. The report from the east end of Dauphin Island was not available. Graham Bay, north winds at 6 knots. Air temperature was 78 degrees. And Pettiboy Island, east winds at 15 knots. Air temperature was 82 degrees. 12 miles south of Orange Beach. Winds were east at 17 knots. Sea temperature 86 degrees. Air temperature 84 degrees. 100 miles south of Destin. Winds were east at 16 knots. Air temperature 83 degrees. The following weather reports were made at 9 a.m. Pensacola International Airport, skies were sunny. The temperature was 79 degrees, the dew point was 67, and the relative humidity was 66%. The wind was variable at 6 miles an hour. The pressure was 30.21 inches and rising. Pensacola Naval Air Station, skies were sunny. The temperature was 82 degrees, the dew point was 70, and the relative humidity was 66%. The wind was northeast at 12 miles an hour. The pressure was 30.20 inches and rising. Here's your National Weather Service forecast. Today, sunny. Highs in the upper 80s. Northeast winds 5 to 10 miles per hour with gusts up to 20 miles per hour. Tonight, mostly clear. Lows in the upper 60s. Northeast winds around 5 miles per hour. Friday, sunny. Highs in the lower 90s. Northeast winds around 5 miles per hour. Friday night, clear. Lows in the upper 60s. Light and variable winds. Saturday, sunny. A slight chance of showers and thunderstorms in the afternoon. Highs in the mid-90s. North winds around 5 miles per hour, becoming east in the afternoon. Chance of rain 20%. Saturday night, mostly clear. A slight chance of showers and thunderstorms in the evening. Lows in the lower 70s. Chance of rain 20%. Sunday, sunny. A chance of showers and thunderstorms in the afternoon. Highs in the lower 90s. Chance of rain 50%. Sunday night, partly cloudy with a slight chance of showers and thunderstorms in the evening, then mostly clear after midnight. Lows in the lower 70s. Chance of rain 20%. This is NOAA Weather Radio from the Mobile Pensacola National Weather Service. The current time is 9:35 a.m. Central Daylight Time. There is a high risk of rip currents for the following areas in Alabama, Baldwin Coastal and Mobile Coastal, and the following areas in Florida, Escambia Coastal, Okaloosa Coastal, and Santa Rosa Coastal. High rip current risk remains in effect through this evening. What? Dangerous rip currents. Where? In Alabama, Mobile Coastal and Baldwin Coastal counties. In Florida, Escambia Coastal, Santa Rosa Coastal, and Okaloosa Coastal counties. When? Through this evening. Impacts. Rip currents can sweep even the best swimmers away from shore into deeper water. Swim near a lifeguard. If caught in a rip current, relax and float. 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If unable to escape, face the shore and call or wave for help. Here's your marine forecast. On the weather map, moderate to strong easterly flow eases into Friday. Winds become a more diurnally afternoon onshore, nighttime offshore this weekend on into early next week. On Perdido Bay, Pensacola Bay including Santa Rosa Sound, and Choctaw Hatchie Bay. For today, east winds 10 to 15 knots with gusts up to 20 knots. Waves 1 foot or less. A moderate chop. For tonight, northeast winds 5 to 10 knots. Waves 1 foot or less. Light chop. For Friday, northeast winds 5 to 10 knots, becoming southeast in the afternoon. Waves 1 foot or less. Light chop. And for Friday night, southwest winds around 5 knots, becoming northwest after midnight. Waves 1 foot or less. Smooth. On Perdido Bay, Pensacola Bay including Santa Rosa Sound, and Choctaw Hatchie Bay. For today, east winds around 10 knots. Waves 1 foot or less. Light chop. For tonight, northeast winds 5 to 10 knots. Waves 1 foot or less. Light chop. For Friday, northeast winds 5 to 10 knots, becoming southeast in the afternoon. Waves 1 foot or less. Light chop. And for Friday night, southwest winds around 5 knots, becoming northwest after midnight. Waves 1 foot or less. Smooth. From the Okaloosa-Walton County line to Pascagoula, and out 20 nautical miles. Small craft advisory in effect through this afternoon. For today, east winds 15 to 20 knots, diminishing to 10 to 15 knots late. Seas 3 to 4 feet, occasionally to 5 feet. Wave detail, east 4 feet at 6 seconds. For tonight, east winds around 10 knots. Seas 2 to 4 feet, occasionally to 5 feet. Wave detail, southeast 3 feet at 7 seconds. For Friday, east winds 10 to 15 knots, diminishing to 5 to 10 knots in the afternoon. Seas 2 to 3 feet. Wave detail, southeast 3 feet at 6 seconds. And for Friday night, south winds around 5 knots, becoming north around 5 knots after midnight. Seas around 2 feet. Wave detail, southeast 2 feet at 6 seconds. From the Okaloosa-Walton County line to Pascagoula, from 20 to 60 nautical miles offshore, small craft advisory in effect through this afternoon. For today, east winds 15 to 20 knots with gusts up to 25 knots. Seas 3 to 5 feet, occasionally to 6 feet. Wave detail, east 5 feet at 6 seconds.

Tidal information, at the mouth of the Mobile River on Thursday, high tide at 3:56 a.m. Low tide at 3:56 p.m. At the mouth of the Mobile River on Friday, high tide at 4:46 a.m. Low tide at 5:32 p.m. At Pensacola Bay on Thursday, high tide at 3 a.m. Low tide at 3:18 p.m. At Pensacola Bay on Friday, high tide at 3:56 a.m. Low tide at 4:29 p.m. At the East Pass in Destin on Thursday, high tide at 2:27 a.m. Low tide at 2:44 p.m. At the East Pass in Destin on Friday, high tide at 3:23 a.m. Low tide at 3:55 p.m. The following marine observations were made as of 9 a.m. Mobile Bay Coast Guard Station. Winds were northeast at 6 knots. Sea temperature 88 degrees. Air temperature 78 degrees. Weeks Bay, north winds at 2 knots. Air temperature was 74 degrees. Pensacola Bay. Sea temperature 87 degrees. Air temperature 81 degrees. The report from the east end of Dauphin Island was not available. Graham Bay, north winds at 6 knots. Air temperature was 78 degrees. And Pettiboy Island, east winds at 15 knots. Air temperature was 82 degrees. 12 miles south of Orange Beach. Winds were east at 70 knots. Sea temperature 86 degrees. Air temperature 84 degrees. 100 miles south of Destin. Winds were east at 60 knots. Air temperature 83 degrees. The following weather reports were made at 9 a.m. Pensacola International Airport, skies were sunny. The temperature was 79 degrees, the dew point was 67, and the relative humidity was 66%. The wind was variable at 6 miles an hour. The pressure was 30.21 inches and rising. Pensacola Naval Air Station, skies were sunny. The temperature was 82 degrees, the dew point was 70, and the relative humidity was 66%. The wind was northeast at 12 miles an hour. The pressure was 30.20 inches and rising. Here's your National Weather Service forecast. Today, sunny. Highs in the upper 80s. Northeast winds 5 to 10 miles per hour with gusts up to 20 miles per hour. Tonight, mostly clear. Lows in the upper 60s. Northeast winds around 5 miles per hour. Friday, sunny. Highs in the lower 90s. Northeast winds around 5 miles per hour. Friday night, clear. Lows in the upper 60s. Light and variable winds. Saturday, sunny. A slight chance of showers and thunderstorms in the afternoon. Highs in the mid-90s. North winds around 5 miles per hour, becoming east in the afternoon. Chance of rain 20%. Saturday night, mostly clear. A slight chance of showers and thunderstorms in the evening. Lows in the lower 70s. Chance of rain 20%. Sunday, sunny. A chance of showers and thunderstorms in the afternoon. Highs in the lower 90s. Chance of rain 50%. Sunday night, partly cloudy with a slight chance of showers and thunderstorms in the evening, then mostly clear after midnight. Lows in the lower 70s. Chance of rain 20%. This is NOAA Weather Radio, from the Mobile Pensacola National Weather Service. The current time is 9:44 a.m. Central Daylight Time. There is a high risk of rip currents for the following areas in Alabama, Baldwin Coastal and Mobile Coastal, and the following areas in Florida, Escambia Coastal, Okaloosa Coastal and Santa Rosa Coastal. High rip current risk remains in effect through this evening. What? Dangerous rip currents. Where? In Alabama, Mobile Coastal and Baldwin Coastal counties. In Florida, Escambia Coastal, Santa Rosa Coastal and Okaloosa Coastal counties. When? Through this evening. Impacts, rip currents can sweep even the best swimmers away from shore into deeper water. Swim near a lifeguard. If caught in a rip current, relax and float. Don't swim against the current,

0: 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Here's your marine forecast. On the weather map, moderate to strong easterly flow eases into Friday. Winds become a more diurnally afternoon onshore, nighttime offshore this weekend on into early next week. On Perdido Bay, Pensacola Bay including Santa Rosa Sound, and Choctawhatchee Bay. For today, east winds 10 to 15 knots with gusts up to 20 knots. Waves 1 foot or less. A moderate chop. For tonight, northeast winds 5 to 10 knots. Waves 1 foot or less. Light chop. For Friday, northeast winds 5 to 10 knots, becoming southeast in the afternoon. Waves 1 foot or less. Light chop. And for Friday night, southwest winds around 5 knots, becoming northwest after midnight. Waves 1 foot or less. Smooth. On Perdido Bay, Pensacola Bay including Santa Rosa Sound, and Choctawhatchee Bay. For today, east winds around 10 knots. Waves 1 foot or less. Light chop. For tonight, northeast winds 5 to 10 knots. Waves 1 foot or less. Light chop. For Friday, northeast winds 5 to 10 knots, becoming southeast in the afternoon. Waves 1 foot or less. Light chop. And for Friday night, southwest winds around 5 knots, becoming northwest after midnight. Waves 1 foot or less. Smooth. From the Okaloosa Walton County line to Pascagoula, and out 20 nautical miles. Small craft advisory in effect through this afternoon. For today, east winds 15 to 20 knots, diminishing to 10 to 15 knots late. Seas 3 to 4 feet, occasionally to 5 feet. Wave detail, east 4 feet at 6 seconds. For tonight, east winds around 10 knots. Seas 2 to 4 feet, occasionally to 5 feet. Wave detail, southeast 3 feet at 7 seconds. For Friday, east winds 10 to 15 knots, diminishing to 5 to 10 knots in the afternoon. Seas 2 to 3 feet. Wave detail, southeast 3 feet at 6 seconds. And for Friday night, south winds around 5 knots, becoming north around 5 knots after midnight. Seas around 2 feet. Wave detail, southeast 2 feet at 6 seconds. From the Okaloosa Walton County line to Pascagoula, from 20 to 60 nautical miles offshore. Small craft advisory in effect through this afternoon. For today, east winds 15 to 20 knots with gusts up to 25 knots. Seas 3 to 5 feet, occasionally to 6 feet. Wave detail, east 5 feet at 6 seconds. For tonight, east winds 10 to 15 knots. Seas 3 to 5 feet, occasionally to 6 feet. Wave detail, east 4 feet at 7 seconds. For Friday, east winds 10 to 15 knots with gusts up to 20 knots. Seas 2 to 3 feet. Wave detail, east 3 feet at 6 seconds. And for Friday night, southeast winds 5 to 10 knots, becoming east after midnight. Seas 2 to 3 feet. Wave detail, southeast 3 feet at 6 seconds. 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Tidal information, at the mouth of the Mobile River on Thursday, high tide at 3:56 a.m. Low tide at 3:56 p.m. At the mouth of the Mobile River on Friday, high tide at 4:46 a.m. Low tide at 5:32 p.m. At Pensacola Bay on Thursday, high tide at 3 a.m. Low tide at 3:18 p.m. At Pensacola Bay on Friday, high tide at 3:56 a.m. Low tide at 4:29 p.m. At the East Pass in Destin on Thursday, high tide at 2:27 a.m. Low tide at 2:44 p.m. At the East Pass in Destin on Friday, high tide at 3:23 a.m. Low tide at 3:55 p.m. The following marine observations were made as of 9 a.m. Mobile Bay Coast Guard Station. Winds were northeast at 6 knots. Sea temperature 88 degrees. Air temperature 78 degrees. Weeks Bay, north winds at 2 knots. Air temperature was 74 degrees. Pensacola Bay. Sea temperature 87 degrees. Air temperature 81 degrees. The report from the east end of Dauphin Island was not available. Graham Bay, north winds at 6 knots. Air temperature was 78 degrees. And Pettiboy Island, east winds at 15 knots. Air temperature was 82 degrees. 12 miles south of Orange Beach. Winds were east at 70 knots. Sea temperature 86 degrees. Air temperature 84 degrees. 100 miles south of Destin. Winds were east at 60 knots. Air temperature 83 degrees. The following weather reports were made at 9 a.m. Pensacola International Airport, skies were sunny. The temperature was 79 degrees, the dew point was 67, and the relative humidity was 66%. The wind was variable at 6 miles an hour. The pressure was 30.21 inches and rising. Pensacola Naval Air Station, skies were sunny. The temperature was 82 degrees, the dew point was 70, and the relative humidity was 66%. The wind was northeast at 12 miles an hour. The pressure was 30.20 inches and rising. Here's your National Weather Service forecast. Today, sunny. Highs in the upper 80s. Northeast winds 5 to 10 miles per hour with gusts up to 20 miles per hour. Tonight, mostly clear. Lows in the upper 60s. Northeast winds around 5 miles per hour. Friday, sunny. Highs in the lower 90s. Northeast winds around 5 miles per hour. Friday night, clear. Lows in the upper 60s. Light and variable winds. Saturday, sunny. A slight chance of showers and thunderstorms in the afternoon. Highs in the mid-90s. North winds around 5 miles per hour, becoming east in the afternoon. Chance of rain 20%. Saturday night, mostly clear. A slight chance of showers and thunderstorms in the evening. Lows in the lower 70s. Chance of rain 20%. Sunday, sunny. A chance of showers and thunderstorms in the afternoon. Highs in the lower 90s. Chance of rain 50%. Sunday night, partly cloudy with a slight chance of showers and thunderstorms in the evening, then mostly clear after midnight. Lows in the lower 70s. Chance of rain 20%. This is NOAA Weather Radio, from the Mobile Pensacola National Weather Service. The current time is 9:53 a.m. Central Daylight Time. There is a high risk of rip currents for the following areas in Alabama, Baldwin Coastal and Mobile Coastal, and the following areas in Florida, Escambia Coastal, Okaloosa Coastal and Santa Rosa Coastal. High rip current risk remains in effect through this evening. What? Dangerous rip currents. Where? In Alabama, Mobile Coastal and Baldwin Coastal counties. In Florida, Escambia Coastal, Santa Rosa Coastal and Okaloosa Coastal counties. When? Through this evening. Impacts. Rip currents can sweep even the best swimmers away from shore into deeper water. Swim near a lifeguard. If caught in a rip current, relax and float. 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If unable to escape, face the shore and call or wave for help. Here's your marine forecast. On the weather map, moderate to strong easterly flow eases into Friday. Winds become a more diurnally afternoon onshore, nighttime offshore this weekend on into early next week. On Perdido Bay, Pensacola Bay including Santa Rosa Sound, and Choctawhatchee Bay. For today, east winds 10 to 15 knots with gusts up to 20 knots. Waves 1 foot or less. A moderate chop. For tonight, northeast winds 5 to 10 knots. Waves 1 foot or less. Light chop. For Friday, northeast winds 5 to 10 knots, becoming southeast in the afternoon. waves 1 foot or less. Light chop. And for Friday night, southwest winds around 5 knots, becoming northwest after midnight. Waves 1 foot or less. Smooth. On Perdido Bay, Pensacola Bay including Santa Rosa Sound, and Choctaw Hatchie Bay. For today, east winds around 10 knots. Waves 1 foot or less. Light chop. For tonight, northeast winds 5 to 10 knots. Waves 1 foot or less. Light chop. For Friday, northeast winds 5 to 10 knots, becoming southeast in the afternoon. Waves 1 foot or less. Light chop. And for Friday night, southwest winds around 5 knots, becoming northwest after midnight. Waves 1 foot or less. Smooth. From the Okaloosa-Walton County line to Pascagoula, an out 20 nautical miles. Small craft advisory in effect through this afternoon. For today, east winds 15 to 20 knots, diminishing to 10 to 15 knots late. Seas 3 to 4 feet, occasionally to 5 feet. Wave detail, east 4 feet at 6 seconds. For tonight, east winds around 10 knots. Seas 2 to 4 feet, occasionally to 5 feet. Wave detail, southeast 3 feet at 7 seconds. For Friday, east winds 10 to 15 knots, diminishing to 5 to 10 knots in the afternoon. Seas 2 to 3 feet. Wave detail, southeast 3 feet at 6 seconds. And for Friday night, south winds around 5 knots, becoming north around 5 knots after midnight. Seas around 2 feet. Wave detail, southeast 2 feet at 6 seconds. From the Okaloosa-Walton County line to Pascagoula, from 20 to 60 nautical miles offshore. Small craft advisory in effect through this afternoon. For today, east winds 15 to 20 knots with gusts up to 25 knots. Seas 3 to 5 feet, occasionally to 6 feet. Wave detail, east 5 feet at 6 seconds. For tonight, east winds 10 to 15 knots. Seas 3 to 5 feet, occasionally to 6 feet. Wave detail, east 4 feet at 7 seconds. For Friday, east winds 10 to 15 knots with gusts up to 20 knots. Seas 2 to 3 feet. Wave detail, east 3 feet at 6 seconds. And for Friday night, southeast winds 5 to 10 knots, becoming east after midnight. Seas 2 to 3 feet. Wave detail, southeast 3 feet at 6 seconds. Tidal information, at the mouth of the Mobile River on Thursday, high tide at 3:56 a.m. Low tide at 3:56 p.m. At the mouth of the Mobile River on Friday, high tide at 4:46 a.m. Low tide at 5:32 p.m. At Pensacola Bay on Thursday, high tide at 3 a.m. Low tide at 3:18 p.m. At Pensacola Bay on Friday, high tide at 3:56 a.m. Low tide at 4:29 p.m. At the East Pass in Destin on Thursday, high tide at 2:27 a.m. Low tide at 2:44 p.m. At the East Pass in Destin on Friday, high tide at 3:23 a.m. Low tide at 3:55 p.m. The following marine observations were made as of 9 a.m. Mobile Bay Coast Guard Station. Winds were northeast at 6 knots. Sea temperature 88 degrees. Air temperature 78 degrees. Weeks Bay, north winds at 2 knots. Air temperature was...
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0: North winds at 6 knots. Air temperature was 78 degrees. And Pettyboy Island, east winds at 15 knots. Air temperature was 82 degrees. 12 miles south of Orange Beach. Winds were east at 17 knots. Sea temperature 86 degrees. Air temperature 84 degrees. 100 miles south of Destin. Winds were east at 16 knots. Air temperature 83 degrees. The following weather reports were made at 9 a.m. Pensacola International Airport, Skies were sunny. The temperature was 79 degrees, the dew point was 67, and the relative humidity was 66%. The wind was variable at 6 miles an hour. The pressure was 30.21 inches and rising. Pensacola Naval Air Station, skies were sunny. The temperature was 82 degrees, the dew point was 70, and the relative humidity was 66%. The wind was northeast at 12 miles an hour. The pressure was 30.20 inches and rising. Here's your National Weather Service forecast. Today, sunny. Highs in the upper 80s. Northeast winds 5 to 10 miles per hour with gusts up to 20 miles per hour. Tonight, mostly clear. Lows in the upper 60s. Northeast winds around 5 miles per hour. Friday, sunny. Highs in the lower 90s. Northeast winds around 5 miles per hour. Friday night, clear. Lows in the upper 60s. Light and variable winds. Saturday, sunny. A slight chance of showers and thunderstorms in the afternoon. Highs in the mid-90s. North winds around 5 miles per hour, becoming east in the afternoon. Chance of rain 20%. Saturday night, mostly clear. A slight chance of showers and thunderstorms in the evening. Lows in the lower 70s. Chance of rain 20%. Sunday, sunny. A chance of showers and thunderstorms in the afternoon. Highs in the lower 90s. Chance of rain 50%. Sunday night, partly cloudy with a slight chance of showers and thunderstorms in the evening, then mostly clear after midnight. Lows in the lower 70s. Chance of rain 20%. This is NOAA Weather Radio from the Mobile Pensacola National Weather Service. The current time is 10:02 a.m. Central Daylight Time. There is a high risk of rip currents for the following areas in Alabama, Baldwin Coastal and Mobile Coastal, and the following areas in Florida, Escambia Coastal, Okaloosa Coastal, and Santa Rosa Coastal. High rip current risk remains in effect through this evening. What? Dangerous rip currents. Where? In Alabama, Mobile Coastal and Baldwin Coastal counties. In Florida, Escambia Coastal, Santa Rosa Coastal and Okaloosa Coastal counties. When? Through this evening. Impacts. Rip currents can sweep even the best swimmers away from shore into deeper water. Swim near a lifeguard. If caught in a rip current, relax and float. Don't swim against the current. If able, swim in a direction following the shoreline. If unable to escape, face the shore and call or wave for help. Here's your marine forecast. On the weather map, moderate to strong easterly flow eases into Friday. Winds become a more diurnally afternoon onshore, nighttime offshore this weekend on into early next week. On Perdido Bay, Pensacola Bay including Santa Rosa Sound, and Choctawhatchee Bay. For today, east winds 10 to 15 knots with gusts up to 20 knots. Waves 1 foot or less. A moderate chop. For tonight, northeast winds 5 to 10 knots. Waves 1 foot or less. Light chop. For Friday, northeast winds 5 to 10 knots, becoming southeast in the afternoon. Waves 1 foot or less. Light chop. And for Friday night, southwest winds around 5 knots, becoming northwest after midnight. Waves 1 foot or less. Smooth. On Perdido Bay, Pensacola Bay including Santa Rosa Sound, and Choctawhatchee Bay. For today, east winds around 10 knots. Waves 1 foot or less. Light chop. For tonight, northeast winds 5 to 10 knots. Waves 1 foot or less. Light chop. For Friday, northeast winds 5 to 10 knots, becoming southeast in the afternoon. Waves 1 foot or less. Light chop. And for Friday night, southwest winds around 5 knots, becoming northwest after midnight. Waves 1 foot or less. Smooth. From the Okaloosa-Walton County line to Pascagoula, and out 20 nautical miles. Small craft advisory in effect through this afternoon. For today, East winds 15 to 20 knots, diminishing to 10 to 15 knots late. Seas 3 to 4 feet, occasionally to 5 feet. Wave detail, east 4 feet at 6 seconds. For tonight, east winds around 10 knots. Seas 2 to 4 feet, occasionally to 5 feet. Wave detail, southeast 3 feet at 7 seconds. For Friday, east winds 10 to 15 knots, diminishing to 5 to 10 knots in the afternoon. Seas 2 to 3 feet. Wave detail, southeast 3 feet at 6 seconds. And for Friday night, south winds around 5 knots, becoming north around 5 knots after midnight. Seas around 2 feet. Wave detail, southeast 2 feet at 6 seconds. From the Okaloosa-Walton County line to Pascagoula, from 20 to 60 nautical miles offshore. Small craft advisory in effect through this afternoon. For today, east winds 15 to 20 knots with gusts up to 25 knots. Seas 3 to 5 feet, occasionally to 6 feet. Wave detail, east 5 feet at 6 seconds. For tonight, east winds 10 to 15 knots. Seas 3 to 5 feet, occasionally to 6 feet. Wave detail, east 4 feet at 7 seconds. For Friday, east winds 10 to 15 knots with gusts up to 20 knots. Seas 2 to 3 feet. Wave detail, east 3 feet at 6 seconds. And for Friday night, southeast winds 5 to 10 knots, becoming east after midnight. Seas 2 to 3 feet. Wave detail, southeast 3 feet at 6 seconds. Tidal information, at the mouth of the Mobile River on Thursday, high tide at 3:56 a.m. Low tide at 3:56 p.m. At the mouth of the Mobile River on Friday, high tide at 4:46 a.m. Low tide at 5:32 p.m. At Pensacola Bay on Thursday, high tide at 3 a.m. Low tide at 3:18 p.m. At Pensacola Bay on Friday, high tide at 3:56 a.m. Low tide at 4:29 p.m. At the East Pass in Destin on Thursday, high tide at 2:27 a.m. Low tide at 2:44 p.m. At the East Pass in Destin on Friday, high tide at 3:23 a.m. Low tide at 3:55 p.m. The following marine observations were made as of 9 a.m. Mobile Bay Coast Guard Station. Winds were northeast at 6 knots. Sea temperature 88 degrees. Air temperature 78 degrees. Weeks Bay, north winds at 2 knots. Air temperature was 74 degrees. Pensacola Bay. Sea temperature 87 degrees. Air temperature 81 degrees. The report from the east end of Dauphin Island was not available. Graham Bay, north winds at 6 knots. Air temperature was 78 degrees. And Pettiboy Island, east winds at 15 knots. Air temperature was 82 degrees. 12 miles south of Orange Beach. Winds were east at 17 knots. Sea temperature 86 degrees. Air temperature 84 degrees. 100 miles south of Destin. Winds were east at 16 knots. Air temperature 83 degrees. The following weather reports were made at 9 a.m. Pensacola International Airport, skies were sunny. The temperature was 79 degrees, the dew point was 67, and the relative humidity was 66%. The wind was variable at 6 miles an hour. The pressure was 30.21 inches and rising. Pensacola Naval Air Station, skies were sunny. The temperature was 82 degrees, the dew point was 70, and the relative humidity was 66%. The wind was northeast at 12 miles an hour. The pressure was 30.20 inches and rising. Here's your National Weather Service forecast. Today, sunny. Highs in the upper 80s. Northeast winds 5 to 10 miles per hour with gusts up to 20 miles per hour. Tonight, mostly clear. Lows in the upper 60s. Northeast winds around 5 miles per hour. Friday, sunny. Highs in the lower 90s. Northeast winds around 5 miles per hour. Friday night, clear. lows in the upper 60s. Light and variable winds. Saturday, sunny. A slight chance of showers and thunderstorms in the afternoon. Highs in the mid-90s. North winds around 5 miles per hour, becoming east in the afternoon. Chance of rain 20%. Saturday night, mostly clear. A slight chance of showers and thunderstorms in the evening. Lows in the lower 70s. Chance of rain 20%. Sunday, sunny. A chance of showers and thunderstorms in the afternoon. Highs in the lower 90s. Chance of rain 50%. Sunday night, partly cloudy with a slight chance of showers and thunderstorms in the evening, then mostly clear after midnight. Lows in the lower 70s. Chance of rain 20%. This is NOAA Weather Radio, from the Mobile Pensacola National Weather Service. The current time is 10:11 a.m. Central Daylight Time. There is a high risk of rip currents for the following areas in Alabama, Baldwin Coastal and Mobile Coastal, and the following areas in Florida, Escambia Coastal, Okaloosa Coastal and Santa Rosa Coastal. High rip current risk remains in effect through this evening. What? Dangerous rip currents. Where? In Alabama, Mobile Coastal and Baldwin Coastal counties. In Florida, Escambia Coastal, Santa Rosa Coastal and Okaloosa Coastal counties. When? Through this evening. Impacts. Rip currents can sweep even the best swimmers away from shore into deeper water. Swim near a lifeguard. If caught in a rip current, relax and float. 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If able, swim in a direction following the shoreline. If unable to escape, face the shore and call or wave for help. Here's your marine forecast. On the weather map, moderate to strong easterly flow eases into Friday. Winds become a more diurnally afternoon onshore, nighttime offshore this weekend on into early next week. On Perdido Bay, Pensacola Bay including Santa Rosa Sound, and Choctawhatchee Bay. For today, east winds 10 to 15 knots with gusts up to 20 knots. Waves 1 foot or less. A moderate chop. For tonight, northeast winds 5 to 10 knots. Waves 1 foot or less. Light chop. For Friday, northeast winds 5 to 10 knots, becoming southeast in the afternoon. Waves 1 foot or less. Light chop. And for Friday night, southwest winds around 5 knots, becoming northwest after midnight. Waves 1 foot or less. Smooth. On Perdido Bay, Pensacola Bay including Santa Rosa Sound, and Choctawhatchee Bay. For today, east winds around 10 knots. Waves 1 foot or less. Light chop. For tonight, northeast winds 5 to 10 knots. Waves 1 foot or less. Light chop. For Friday, northeast winds 5 to 10 knots, becoming southeast in the afternoon. Waves 1 foot or less. Light chop. And for Friday night, southwest winds around 5 knots, becoming northwest after midnight. Waves 1 foot or less. Smooth. From the Okaloosa-Walton County line to Pascagoula, and out 20 nautical miles. Small craft advisory in effect through this afternoon. For today, east winds 15 to 20 knots, diminishing to 10 to 15 knots late. Seas 3 to 4 feet, occasionally to 5 feet. Wave detail, east 4 feet at 6 seconds. For tonight, east winds around 10 knots. Seas 2 to 4 feet, occasionally to 5 feet. Wave detail, southeast 3 feet at 7 seconds. For Friday, east winds 10 to 15 knots, diminishing to 5 to 10 knots in the afternoon. Seas 2 to 3 feet. Wave detail, southeast 3 feet at 6 seconds. And for Friday night, south winds around 5 knots, becoming north around 5 knots after midnight. Seas around 2 feet. Wave detail, southeast 2 feet at 6 seconds. From the Okaloosa-Walton County line to Pascagoula, from 20 to 60 nautical miles offshore. Small craft advisory in effect through this afternoon. For today, east winds 15 to 20 knots with gusts up to 25 knots. seas 3 to 5 feet, occasionally to 6 feet. Wave detail, east 5 feet at 6 seconds. For tonight, east winds 10 to 15 knots. Seas 3 to 5 feet, occasionally to 6 feet. Wave detail, east 4 feet at 7 seconds. For Friday, east winds 10 to 15 knots with gusts up to 20 knots. Seas 2 to 3 feet. Wave detail, east 3 feet at 6 seconds. And for Friday night, southeast winds 5 to 10 knots, becoming east after midnight. Seas 2 to 3 feet. Wave detail, southeast 3 feet at 6 seconds. Tidal information, at the mouth of the Mobile River on Thursday, high tide at 3:56 a.m. Low tide at 3:56 p.m. At the mouth of the Mobile River on Friday, high tide at 4:46 a.m. Low tide at 5:32 p.m. At Pensacola Bay on Thursday, high tide at 3 a.m. Low tide at 3:18 p.m. At Pensacola Bay on Friday, high tide at 3:56 a.m. Low tide at 4:29 p.m. At the East Pass in Destin on Thursday, high tide at 2:27 a.m. Low tide at 2:44 p.m. At the East Pass in Destin on Friday, high tide at 3:23 a.m. Low tide at 3:55 p.m. This is NOAA Weather Radio Station KEC 86 from Pensacola, Florida. 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The following marine observations were made as of 10 a.m. Mobile Bay Coast Guard Station. Winds were northeast at 7 knots. Sea temperature 87 degrees. Air temperature 79 degrees. Weeks Bay, north winds at 3 knots. Air temperature was 80 degrees. Pensacola Bay. Sea temperature 87 degrees. Air temperature 82 degrees. The report from the east end of Dauphin Island was not available. Graham Bay, northeast winds at 10 knots. Air temperature was 80 degrees. And Pettiboy Island, east winds at 14 knots. Air temperature was 82 degrees. 12 miles south of Orange Beach, winds were east at 17 knots. Air temperature was 84 degrees. Gulf water temperature 86 degrees. Wave height 5 feet, with a period of 7 seconds. 100 miles south of Destin. Winds were east at 16 knots. Air temperature 84 degrees. The following weather reports were made at 10 a.m. Pensacola International Airport, skies were sunny. The temperature was 81 degrees. The dew point was 68, and the relative humidity was 64%. The wind was east at 5 miles an hour. The pressure was 30.22 inches and rising. Pensacola Naval Air Station, skies were sunny. The temperature was 83 degrees, the dew point was 70, and the relative humidity was 64%. The wind was northeast at 12 miles an hour. The pressure was 30.22 inches and rising. Here's your National Weather Service forecast. Today, sunny. Highs in the upper 80s. Northeast winds 5 to 10 miles per hour with gusts up to 20 miles per hour. Tonight, mostly clear. Lows in the upper 60s. Northeast winds around 5 miles per hour. Friday, sunny. Highs in the lower 90s. Northeast winds around 5 miles per hour. Friday night, clear. Lows in the upper 60s. Light and variable winds. Saturday, sunny. A slight chance of showers and thunderstorms in the afternoon. Highs in the mid-90s. North winds around 5 miles per hour, becoming east in the afternoon. Chance of rain 20%. Saturday night, mostly clear. A slight chance of showers and thunderstorms in the evening. Lows in the lower 70s. Chance of rain 20%. Sunday, sunny. A chance of showers and thunderstorms in the afternoon. Highs in the lower 90s. Chance of rain 50%. Sunday night, partly cloudy with a slight chance of showers and thunderstorms in the evening, then mostly clear after midnight. lows in the lower 70s. Chance of rain 20%. This is NOAA Weather Radio from the Mobile Pensacola National Weather Service. The current time is 10:20 a.m. Central Daylight Time. There is a high risk of rip currents for the following areas in Alabama, Baldwin Coastal and Mobile Coastal, and the following areas in Florida, Escambia Coastal, Okaloosa Coastal and Santa Rosa Coastal. High rip current risk remains in effect through this evening. What? Dangerous rip currents. Where? In Alabama, Mobile Coastal and Baldwin Coastal counties. In Florida, Escambia Coastal, Santa Rosa Coastal and Okaloosa Coastal counties. When? Through this evening. Impacts. Rip currents can sweep even the best swimmers away from shore into deeper water. Swim near a lifeguard. If caught in a rip current, relax and float. Don't swim against the current. If able, swim in a direction following the shoreline. If unable to escape, face the shore and call or wave for help. Here's your marine forecast. On the weather map, moderate to strong easterly flow eases into Friday. Winds become a more diurnally afternoon onshore, nighttime offshore this weekend on into early next week. On Perdido Bay, Pensacola Bay including Santa Rosa Sound, and Choctawhatchee Bay. For today, east winds 10 to 15 knots with gusts up to 20 knots. Waves 1 foot or less. A moderate chop. For tonight, northeast winds 5 to 10 knots. Waves 1 foot or less. Light chop. For Friday, northeast winds 5 to 10 knots, becoming southeast in the afternoon. Waves 1 foot or less. Light chop. And for Friday night, southwest winds around 5 knots, becoming northwest after midnight. Waves 1 foot or less. Smooth. On Perdido Bay, Pensacola Bay including Santa Rosa Sound, and Choctawhatchee Bay. For today, east winds around 10 knots. Waves 1 foot or less. Light chop. For tonight, northeast winds 5 to 10 knots. Waves 1 foot or less. Light chop. For Friday, northeast winds 5 to 10 knots, becoming southeast in the afternoon. Waves 1 foot or less. Light chop. And for Friday night, southwest winds around 5 knots, becoming northwest after midnight. Waves 1 foot or less. Smooth. From the Okaloosa-Walton County line to Pascagoula, and out 20 nautical miles. Small craft advisory in effect through this afternoon. For today, east winds 15 to 20 knots, diminishing to 10 to 15 knots late. Seas 3 to 4 feet, occasionally to 5 feet. Wave detail, east 4 feet at 6 seconds. For tonight, east winds around 10 knots. Seas 2 to 4 feet, occasionally to 5 feet. Wave detail, southeast 3 feet at 7 seconds. For Friday, east winds 10 to 15 knots, diminishing to 5 to 10 knots in the afternoon. Seas 2 to 3 feet. Wave detail, southeast 3 feet at 6 seconds. And for Friday night, south winds around 5 knots, becoming north around 5 knots after midnight. Seas around 2 feet. Wave detail, southeast 2 feet at 6 seconds. From the Okaloosa-Walton County line to Pascagoula, from 20 to 60 nautical miles offshore. Small craft advisory in effect through this afternoon. For today, east winds 15 to 20 knots with gusts up to 25 knots. Seas 3 to 5 feet, occasionally to 6 feet. Wave detail, east 5 feet at 6 seconds. For tonight, east winds 10 to 15 knots. Seas 3 to 5 feet, occasionally to 6 feet. Wave detail, east 4 feet at 7 seconds. For Friday, east winds 10 to 15 knots with gusts up to 20 knots. Seas 2 to 3 feet. Wave detail, east 3 feet at 6 seconds. And for Friday night, southeast winds 5 to 10 knots, becoming east after midnight. Seas 2 to 3 feet. Wave detail, southeast 3 feet at 6 seconds. Tidal information, at the mouth of the Mobile River on Thursday, high tide at 3:56 a.m. Low tide at 3:56 p.m. At the mouth of the Mobile River on Friday, high tide at 4:46 a.m. Low tide at 5:32 p.m. At Pensacola Bay on Thursday, high tide at 3 a.m. Low tide at 3:18 p.m. At Pensacola Bay on Friday, high tide at 3:56 a.m. Low tide at 4:29 p.m. At the East Pass in Destin on Thursday, high tide at 2:27 a.m. Low tide at 2:44 p.m. At the East Pass in Destin on Friday, high tide at 3:23 a.m. Low tide at 3:55 p.m. The following marine observations were made as of 10 a.m. Mobile Bay Coast Guard Station. Winds were northeast at 7 knots. Sea temperature 87 degrees. Air temperature 79 degrees. Weeks Bay, north winds at 3 knots. Air temperature was 80 degrees. Pensacola Bay. Sea temperature 87 degrees. Air temperature 82 degrees. The report from the east end of Dauphin Island was not available. Graham Bay, northeast winds at 10 knots. Air temperature was 80 degrees. And Pettiboy Island, east winds at 14 knots. Air temperature was 82 degrees. 12 miles south of Orange Beach, winds were east at 17 knots. Air temperature was 84 degrees. Gulf water temperature 86 degrees. Wave height 5 feet, with a period of 7 seconds. 100 miles south of Destin. Winds were east at 60 knots. Air temperature 84 degrees. The following weather reports were made at 10 a.m. Pensacola International Airport, skies were sunny. The temperature was 81 degrees, the dew point was 68, and the relative humidity was 64%. The wind was east at 5 miles an hour. The pressure was 30.22 inches and rising. Pensacola Naval Air Station, skies were sunny. The temperature was 83 degrees, the dew point was 70, and the relative humidity was 64%. The wind was northeast at 12 miles an hour. The pressure was 30.22 inches and rising. Here's your National Weather Service forecast. Today, sunny. Highs in the upper 80s. Northeast winds 5 to 10 miles per hour with gusts up to 20 miles per hour. Tonight, mostly clear. Lows in the upper 60s. Northeast winds around 5 miles per hour. Friday, sunny. Highs in the lower 90s. Northeast winds around 5 miles per hour. Friday night, clear. Lows in the upper 60s. Light and variable winds. Saturday, sunny. A slight chance of showers and thunderstorms in the afternoon. Highs in the mid-90s. North winds around 5 miles per hour, becoming east in the afternoon. Chance of rain 20%. Saturday night, mostly clear. A slight chance of showers and thunderstorms in the evening. Lows in the lower 70s. Chance of rain 20%. Sunday, sunny. A chance of showers and thunderstorms in the afternoon. Highs in the lower 90s. Chance of rain 50%. Sunday night, partly cloudy with a slight chance of showers and thunderstorms in the evening, then mostly clear after midnight. Lows in the lower 70s. Chance of rain 20%. This is NOAA Weather Radio, from the Mobile Pensacola National Weather Service. The current time is 10:29 a.m. Central Daylight Time. There is a high risk of rip currents for the following areas in Alabama, Baldwin Coastal and Mobile Coastal, and the following areas in Florida, Escambia Coastal, Okaloosa Coastal and Santa Rosa Coastal. High rip current risk remains in effect through this evening. What? Dangerous rip currents. Where? In Alabama, Mobile Coastal and Baldwin Coastal counties. In Florida, Escambia Coastal, Santa Rosa Coastal and Okaloosa Coastal counties. When? Through this evening. Impacts. Rip currents can sweep even the best swimmers away from shore into deeper water. Swim near a lifeguard. If caught in a rip current, relax and float. 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If unable to escape, face the shore and call or wave for help. Here's your marine forecast. On the weather map, moderate to strong easterly flow eases into Friday. Winds become a more diurnally afternoon onshore, nighttime offshore this weekend on into early next week. On Perdido Bay, Pensacola Bay including Santa Rosa Sound, and Choctawhatchee Bay. For today, east winds 10 to 15 knots with gusts up to 20 knots. Waves 1 foot or less. A moderate chop. For tonight, northeast winds 5 to 10 knots. Waves 1 foot or less. Light chop. For Friday, northeast winds 5 to 10 knots, becoming southeast in the afternoon. Waves 1 foot or less. Light chop. And for Friday night, southwest winds around 5 knots, becoming northwest after midnight. Waves 1 foot or less. Smooth. On Perdido Bay, Pensacola Bay including Santa Rosa Sound, and Choctawhatchee Bay. For today, east winds around 10 knots. Waves 1 foot or less. Light chop. For tonight, northeast winds 5 to 10 knots. Waves 1 foot or less. Light chop. For Friday, northeast winds 5 to 10 knots, becoming southeast in the afternoon. Waves 1 foot or less. Light chop. And for Friday night, southwest winds around 5 knots, becoming northwest after midnight. Waves 1 foot or less. Smooth. From the Okaloosa-Walton County line to Pascagoula, an out 20 nautical miles. Small craft advisory in effect through this afternoon. For today, east winds 15 to 20 knots, diminishing to 10 to 15 knots late. Seas 3 to 4 feet, occasionally to 5 feet. Wave detail, east 4 feet at 6 seconds. For tonight, east winds around 10 knots. Seas 2 to 4 feet, occasionally to 5 feet. Wave detail, southeast 3 feet at 7 seconds. For Friday, east winds 10 to 15 knots, diminishing to 5 to 10 knots in the afternoon. Seas 2 to 3 feet. Wave detail, southeast 3 feet at 6 seconds. And for Friday night, south winds around 5 knots, becoming north around 5 knots after midnight. Seas around 2 feet. Wave detail, southeast 2 feet at 6 seconds. From the Okaloosa-Walton County line to Pascagoula, from 20 to 60 nautical miles offshore. Small craft advisory in effect through this afternoon. For today, east winds 15 to 20 knots with gusts up to 25 knots. Seas 3 to 5 feet, occasionally to 6 feet. Wave detail, east 5 feet at 6 seconds. For tonight, east winds 10 to 15 knots. Seas 3 to 5 feet, occasionally to 6 feet. Wave detail, east 4 feet at 7 seconds. For Friday, east winds 10 to 15 knots with gusts up to 20 knots. Seas 2 to 3 feet. Wave detail, east 3 feet at 6 seconds. And for Friday night, southeast winds 5 to 10 knots, becoming east after midnight. Seas 2 to 3 feet. Wave detail, southeast 3 feet at 6 seconds. Tidal information, at the mouth of the Mobile River on Thursday, high tide at 3:56 a.m. Low tide at 3:56 p.m. At the mouth of the Mobile River on Friday, high tide at 4:46 a.m. Low tide at 5:32 p.m. At Pensacola Bay on Thursday, high tide at 3 a.m. Low tide at 3:18 p.m. At Pensacola Bay on Friday, high tide at 3:56 a.m. Low tide at 4:29 p.m. At the East Pass in Destin on Thursday, high tide at 2:27 a.m. Low tide at 2:44 p.m. At the East Pass in Destin on Friday, high tide at 3:23 a.m. Low tide at 3:55 p.m. The following marine observations were made as of 10 a.m. Mobile Bay Coast Guard Station. Winds were northeast at 7 knots. Sea temperature 87 degrees. Air temperature 79 degrees. Weeks Bay, north winds at 3 knots. Air temperature was 80 degrees. Pensacola Bay. Sea temperature 87 degrees. Air temperature 82 degrees. The report from the east end of Dauphin Island was not available. Graham Bay, northeast winds at 10 knots. Air temperature was 80 degrees. And Pettiboy Island, east winds at 14 knots. Air temperature was 82 degrees. 12 miles south of Orange Beach, winds were east at 17 knots. Air temperature was 84 degrees. Gulf water temperature 86 degrees. Wave height 5 feet, with a period of 7 seconds. 100 miles south of Destin. Winds were east at 16 knots. Air temperature 84 degrees. The following weather reports were made at 10 a.m. Pensacola International Airport, skies were sunny. The temperature was 81 degrees, the dew point was 68, and the relative humidity was 64%. The wind was east at 5 miles an hour. The pressure was 30.22 inches and rising. Pensacola Naval Air Station, skies were sunny. The temperature was 83 degrees, the dew point was 70, and the relative humidity was 64%. The wind was northeast at 12 miles an hour. The pressure was 30.22 inches and rising. Here's your National Weather Service forecast. Today, sunny. Highs in the upper 80s. Northeast winds 5 to 10 miles per hour with gusts up to 20 miles per hour. Tonight, mostly clear. Lows in the upper 60s. Northeast winds around 5 miles per hour. Friday, sunny. Highs in the lower 90s. Northeast winds around 5 miles per hour. Friday night, clear. Lows in the upper 60s. Light and variable winds. Saturday, sunny. A slight chance of showers and thunderstorms in the afternoon. Highs in the mid-90s. North winds around 5 miles per hour, becoming east in the afternoon. Chance of rain 20%. Saturday night, mostly clear. A slight chance of showers and thunderstorms in the evening. Lows in the lower 70s. Chance of rain 20%. Sunday, sunny. A chance of showers and thunderstorms in the afternoon. Highs in the lower 90s. Chance of rain 50%. Sunday night, partly cloudy with a slight chance of showers and thunderstorms in the evening, then mostly clear after midnight. Lows in the lower 70s. Chance of rain 20%. This is NOAA Weather Radio, from the Mobile Pensacola National Weather Service. The current time is 10:38 a.m. Central Daylight Time. There is a high risk of rip currents for the following areas in Alabama, Baldwin Coastal and Mobile Coastal, and the following areas in Florida, Escambia Coastal, Okaloosa Coastal and Santa Rosa Coastal. High rip current risk remains in effect through this evening. What? Dangerous rip currents. Where? In Alabama, Mobile Coastal and Baldwin Coastal counties. In Florida, Escambia Coastal, Santa Rosa Coastal and Okaloosa Coastal counties. When? Through this evening. Impacts. Rip currents can sweep even the best swimmers away from shore into deeper water. Swim near a lifeguard. If caught in a rip current, relax and float. Don't swim against the current. If able, swim in a direction following the shoreline. If unable to escape, face the shore and call or wave for help. Here's your marine forecast. On the weather map, moderate to strong easterly flow eases into Friday. Winds become a more diurnally afternoon onshore, nighttime offshore this weekend on into early next week. On Perdido Bay, Pensacola Bay including Santa Rosa Sound, and Choctawhatchee Bay. For today, east winds 10 to 15 knots with gusts up to 20 knots. Waves 1 foot or less. A moderate chop. For tonight, northeast winds 5 to 10 knots. Waves 1 foot or less. Light chop. For Friday, northeast winds 5 to 10 knots, becoming southeast in the afternoon. Waves 1 foot or less. Light chop. And for Friday night, southwest winds around 5 knots, becoming northwest after midnight. Waves 1 foot or less. Smooth. On Perdido Bay, Pensacola Bay, including Santa Rosa.

County line to Pascagoula, an out 20 nautical miles. Small craft advisory in effect through this afternoon. For today, east winds 15 to 20 knots, diminishing to 10 to 15 knots late. Seas 3 to 4 feet, occasionally to 5 feet. Wave detail, east 4 feet at 6 seconds. For tonight, east winds around 10 knots. Seas 2 to 4 feet, occasionally to 5 feet. Wave detail, southeast 3 feet at 7 seconds. For Friday, east winds 10 to 15 knots, diminishing to 5 to 10 knots in the afternoon. Seas 2 to 3 feet. Wave detail, southeast 3 feet at 6 seconds. And for Friday night, south winds around 5 knots, becoming north around 5 knots after midnight. Seas around 2 feet. Wave detail, southeast 2 feet at 6 seconds. From the Okaloosa-Walton County line to Pascagoula, from 20 to 60 nautical miles offshore. Small craft advisory in effect through this afternoon. For today, east winds 15 to 20 knots with gusts up to 25 knots. Seas 3 to 5 feet, occasionally to 6 feet. Wave detail, east 5 feet at 6 seconds. For tonight, east winds 10 to 15 knots. Seas 3 to 5 feet, occasionally to 6 feet. Wave detail, east 4 feet at 7 seconds. For Friday, east winds 10 to 15 knots with gusts up to 20 knots. Seas 2 to 3 feet. Wave detail, east 3 feet at 6 seconds. And for Friday night, southeast winds 5 to 10 knots, becoming east after midnight. Seas 2 to 3 feet. Wave detail, southeast 3 feet at 6 seconds. Tidal information, at the mouth of the Mobile River on Thursday, high tide at 3:56 a.m. Low tide at 3:56 p.m. At the mouth of the Mobile River on Friday, high tide at 4:46 a.m. Low tide at 5:32 p.m. At Pensacola Bay on Thursday, high tide at 3 a.m. Low tide at 3:18 p.m. At Pensacola Bay on Friday, high tide at 3:56 a.m. Low tide at 4:29 p.m. At the East Pass in Destin on Thursday, high tide at 2:27 a.m. Low tide at 2:44 p.m. At the East Pass in Destin on Friday, high tide at 3:23 a.m. Low tide at 3:55 p.m. The following marine observations were made as of 10 a.m. Mobile Bay Coast Guard Station. Winds were northeast at 7 knots. Sea temperature 87 degrees. Air temperature 79 degrees. Weeks Bay, north winds at 3 knots. Air temperature was 80 degrees. Pensacola Bay. Sea temperature 87 degrees. Air temperature 82 degrees. The report from the east end of Dauphin Island was not available. Graham Bay, northeast winds at 10 knots. Air temperature was 80 degrees. And Pettiboy Island, east winds at 14 knots. Air temperature was 82 degrees. 12 miles south of Orange Beach, winds were east at 17 knots. Air temperature was 84 degrees. Gulf water temperature 86 degrees. Wave height 5 feet, with a period of 7 seconds. 100 miles south of Destin. Winds were east at 16 knots. Air temperature 84 degrees. The following weather reports were made at 10 a.m. Pensacola International Airport, skies were sunny. The temperature was 81 degrees, the dew point was 68, and the relative humidity was 64%. The wind was east at 5 miles an hour. The pressure was 30.22 inches and rising. Pensacola Naval Air Station, skies were sunny. The temperature was 83 degrees, the dew point was 70, and the relative humidity was 64%. The wind was northeast at 12 miles an hour. The pressure was 30.22 inches and rising. Here's your National Weather Service forecast. Today, sunny. Highs in the upper 80s. Northeast winds 5 to 10 miles per hour with gusts up to 20 miles per hour. Tonight, mostly clear. Lows in the upper 60s. Northeast winds around 5 miles.

0: miles per hour. Friday, sunny. Highs in the lower 90s. Northeast winds around 5 miles per hour. Friday night, clear. Lows in the upper 60s. Light and variable winds. Saturday, sunny. A slight chance of showers and thunderstorms in the afternoon. Highs in the mid-90s. North winds around 5 miles per hour, becoming east in the afternoon. Chance of rain 20%. Saturday night, mostly clear. A slight chance of showers and thunderstorms in the evening. Lows in the lower 70s. Chance of rain 20%. Sunday, sunny. A chance of showers and thunderstorms in the afternoon. Highs in the lower 90s. Chance of rain 50%. Sunday night, partly cloudy with a slight chance of showers and thunderstorms in the evening, then mostly clear after midnight. Lows in the lower 70s. Chance of rain 20%. 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The current time is 10:47 a.m. Central Daylight Time. There is a high risk of rip currents for the following areas in Alabama, Baldwin Coastal and Mobile Coastal, and the following areas in Florida, Escambia Coastal, Okaloosa Coastal and Santa Rosa Coastal. High rip current risk remains in effect through this evening. What? Dangerous rip currents. Where? In Alabama, Mobile Coastal and Baldwin Coastal counties. In Florida, Escambia Coastal, Santa Rosa Coastal and Okaloosa Coastal counties. When? Through this evening. Impacts, rip currents can sweep even the best swimmers away from shore into deeper water. Swim near a lifeguard. If caught in a rip current, relax and float. Don't swim against the current. If able, swim in a direction following the shoreline. If unable to escape, face the shore and call or wave for help. Here's your marine forecast. On the weather map, moderate to strong easterly flow eases into Friday. Winds become a more diurnally afternoon onshore, nighttime offshore this weekend on into early next week. On Perdido Bay, Pensacola Bay including Santa Rosa Sound, and Choctawhatchee Bay. For today, east winds 10 to 15 knots with gusts up to 20 knots. Waves 1 foot or less. A moderate chop. For tonight, northeast winds 5 to 10 knots. Waves 1 foot or less. Light chop. For Friday, northeast winds 5 to 10 knots, becoming southeast in the afternoon. Waves 1 foot or less. Light chop. And for Friday night, southwest winds around 5 knots, becoming northwest after midnight. Waves 1 foot or less. Smooth. On Perdido Bay, Pensacola Bay including Santa Rosa Sound, and Choctawhatchee Bay. For today, east winds around 10 knots. Waves 1 foot or less. Light chop. For tonight, northeast winds 5 to 10 knots. Waves 1 foot or less. Light chop. For Friday, northeast winds 5 to 10 knots, becoming southeast in the afternoon. Waves 1 foot or less. Light chop. And for Friday night, southwest winds around 5 knots, becoming northwest after midnight. Waves 1 foot or less. Smooth. From the Okaloosa-Walton County line to Pascagoula, and out 20 nautical miles. Small craft advisory in effect through this afternoon. For today, east winds 15 to 20 knots, diminishing to 10 to 15 knots late. Seas 3 to 4 feet, occasionally to 5 feet. Wave detail, east 4 feet at 6 seconds. For tonight, east winds around 10 knots. Seas 2 to 4 feet, occasionally to 5 feet. Wave detail, southeast 3 feet at 7 seconds. For Friday, east winds 10 to 15 knots, diminishing to 5 to 10 knots in the afternoon. Seas 2 to 3 feet. Wave detail, southeast 3 feet at 6 seconds. And for Friday night, south winds around 5 knots, becoming north around 5 knots after midnight. Seas around 2 feet. Wave detail, southeast 2 feet at 6 seconds. From the Okaloosa-Walton County line to Pascagoula, from 20 to 60 nautical miles offshore. Small craft advisory in effect through this afternoon. For today, east winds 15 to 20 knots with gusts up to 25 knots. Seas 3 to 5 feet, occasionally to 6 feet. Wave detail, east 5 feet at 6 seconds. For tonight, east winds 10 to 15 knots. Seas 3 to 5 feet, occasionally to 6 feet. Wave detail, east 4 feet at 7 seconds. For Friday, east winds 10 to 15 knots with gusts up to 20 knots. Seas 2 to 3 feet. Wave detail, east 3 feet at 6 seconds. And for Friday night, southeast winds 5 to 10 knots, becoming east after midnight. Seas 2 to 3 feet. Wave detail, southeast 3 feet at 6 seconds. Tidal information, at the mouth of the Mobile River on Thursday, high tide at 3:56 a.m. Low tide at 3:56 p.m. At the mouth of the Mobile River on Friday, high tide at 4:46 a.m. Low tide at 5:32 p.m. At Pensacola Bay on Thursday, high tide at 3 a.m. Low tide at 3:18 p.m. At Pensacola Bay on Friday, high tide at 3:56 a.m. Low tide at 4:29 p.m. At the East Pass in Destin on Thursday, high tide at 2:27 a.m. Low tide at 2:44 p.m. At the East Pass in Destin on Friday, high tide at 3:23 a.m. Low tide at 3:55 p.m. The following marine observations were made as of 10 a.m. Mobile Bay Coast Guard Station. Winds were northeast at 7 knots. Sea temperature 87 degrees. Air temperature 79 degrees. Weeks Bay, north winds at 3 knots. Air temperature was 80 degrees. Pensacola Bay. Sea temperature 87 degrees. Air temperature 82 degrees. The report from the east end of Dauphin Island was not available. Graham Bay, northeast winds at 10 knots. Air temperature was 80 degrees. And Petty Boy Island, east winds at 14 knots. Air temperature was 82 degrees. 12 miles south of Orange Beach, winds were east at 17 knots. Air temperature was 84 degrees. Gulf water temperature 86 degrees. Wave height 5 feet, with a period of 7 seconds. 100 miles south of Destin. Winds were east at 16 knots. Air temperature 84 degrees. The following weather reports were made at 10 a.m. Pensacola International Airport, skies were sunny. The temperature was 81 degrees, the dew point was 68, and the relative humidity was 64%. The wind was east at 5 miles an hour. The pressure was 30.22 inches and rising. Pensacola Naval Air Station, skies were sunny. The temperature was 83 degrees, the dew point was 70, and the relative humidity was 64%. The wind was northeast at 12 miles an hour. The pressure was 30.22 inches and rising. Here's your National Weather Service forecast. Today, sunny. Highs in the upper 80s. Northeast winds 5 to 10 miles per hour with gusts up to 20 miles per hour. Tonight, mostly clear. Lows in the upper 60s. Northeast winds around 5 miles per hour. Friday, sunny. Highs in the lower 90s. Northeast winds around 5 miles per hour. Friday night, clear. Lows in the upper 60s. Light and variable winds. Saturday, sunny. A slight chance of showers and thunderstorms in the afternoon. Highs in the mid-90s. North winds around 5 miles per hour, becoming east in the afternoon. Chance of rain 20%. Saturday night, mostly clear. A slight chance of showers and thunderstorms in the evening. Lows in the lower 70s. Chance of rain 20%. Sunday, sunny. A chance of showers and thunderstorms in the afternoon. Highs in the lower 90s. chance of rain 50%. Sunday night, partly cloudy with a slight chance of showers and thunderstorms in the evening, then mostly clear after midnight. Lows in the lower 70s. Chance of rain 20%. This is NOAA Weather Radio, from the Mobile Pensacola National Weather Service. The current time is 10:56 a.m. Central Daylight Time. There is a high risk of rip currents for the following areas in Alabama, Baldwin Coastal and Mobile Coastal, and the following areas in Florida, Escambia Coastal, Okaloosa Coastal and Santa Rosa Coastal. High rip current risk remains in effect through this evening. What? Dangerous rip currents. Where? In Alabama, Mobile Coastal and Baldwin Coastal counties. In Florida, Escambia Coastal, Santa Rosa Coastal and Okaloosa Coastal counties. When? Through this evening. Impacts. Rip currents can sweep even the best swimmers away from shore into deeper water. Swim near a lifeguard. If caught in a rip current, relax and float. 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Here's your marine forecast. On the weather map, moderate to strong easterly flow eases into Friday. Winds become a more diurnally afternoon onshore, nighttime offshore this weekend on into early next week. On Perdido Bay, Pensacola Bay including Santa Rosa Sound, and Choctawhatchee Bay. For today, east winds 10 to 15 knots with gusts up to 20 knots. Waves 1 foot or less. A moderate chop. For tonight, northeast winds 5 to 10 knots. Waves 1 foot or less. Light chop. For Friday, northeast winds 5 to 10 knots, becoming southeast in the afternoon. Waves 1 foot or less. Light chop. And for Friday night, southwest winds around 5 knots, becoming northwest after midnight. Waves 1 foot or less. Smooth. On Perdido Bay, Pensacola Bay including Santa Rosa Sound, and Choctawhatchee Bay. For today, east winds around 10 knots. Waves 1 foot or less. Light chop. For tonight, northeast winds 5 to 10 knots. Waves 1 foot or less. Light chop. For Friday, northeast winds 5 to 10 knots, becoming southeast in the afternoon. Waves 1 foot or less. Light chop. And for Friday night, southwest winds around 5 knots, becoming northwest after midnight. Waves 1 foot or less. Smooth. From the Okaloosa-Walton County line to Pascagoula, and out 20 nautical miles. Small craft advisory in effect through this afternoon. For today, east winds 15 to 20 knots, diminishing to 10 to 15 knots late. Seas 3 to 4 feet, occasionally to 5 feet. Wave detail, east 4 feet at 6 seconds.
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0: Diminishing to 5 to 10 knots in the afternoon. Seas 2 to 3 feet. Wave detail, southeast 3 feet at 6 seconds. And for Friday night, south winds around 5 knots, becoming north around 5 knots after midnight. Seas around 2 feet. Wave detail, southeast 2 feet at 6 seconds. From the Okaloosa-Walton County line to Pascagoula, from 20 to 60 nautical miles offshore. Small craft advisory in effect through this afternoon. For today, east winds 15 to 20 knots with gusts up to 25 knots. Seas 3 to 5 feet, occasionally to 6 feet. Wave detail, east 5 feet at 6 seconds. For tonight, east winds 10 to 15 knots. Seas 3 to 5 feet, occasionally to 6 feet. Wave detail, east 4 feet at 7 seconds. For Friday, east winds 10 to 15 knots with gusts up to 20 knots. Seas 2 to 3 feet. Wave detail, east 3 feet at 6 seconds. And for Friday night, southeast winds 5 to 10 knots, becoming east after midnight. Seas 2 to 3 feet. Wave detail, southeast 3 feet at 6 seconds. Tidal information, at the mouth of the Mobile River on Thursday, high tide at 3:56 a.m. Low tide at 3:56 p.m. At the mouth of the Mobile River on Friday, high tide at 4:46 a.m. Low tide at 5:32 p.m. At Pensacola Bay on Thursday, high tide at 3 a.m. Low tide at 3:18 p.m. At Pensacola Bay on Friday, high tide at 3:56 a.m. Low tide at 4:29 p.m. At the East Pass in Destin on Thursday, high tide at 2:27 a.m. Low tide at 2:44 p.m. At the East Pass in Destin on Friday, high tide at 3:23 a.m. Low tide at 3:55 p.m. The following marine observations were made as of 10 a.m. Mobile Bay Coast Guard Station. Winds were northeast at 7 knots. Sea temperature 87 degrees. Air temperature 79 degrees. Weeks Bay, north winds at 3 knots. Air temperature was 80 degrees. Pensacola Bay. Sea temperature 87 degrees. Air temperature 82 degrees. The report from the east end of Dauphin Island was not available. Graham Bay, northeast winds at 10 knots. Air temperature was 80 degrees. And Pettiboy Island, east winds at 14 knots. Air temperature was 82 degrees. 12 miles south of Orange Beach, winds were east at 17 knots. Air temperature was 84 degrees. Gulf water temperature 86 degrees. Wave height 5 feet, with a period of 7 seconds. 100 miles south of Destin. Winds were east at 60 knots. Air temperature 84 degrees. The following weather reports were made at 10 a.m. Pensacola International Airport, skies were sunny. The temperature was 81 degrees, the dew point was 68, and the relative humidity was 64%. The wind was east at 5 miles an hour. The pressure was 30.22 inches and rising. Pensacola Naval Air Station, skies were sunny. The temperature was 83 degrees, the dew point was 70, and the relative humidity was 64%. The wind was northeast at 12 miles an hour. The pressure was 30.22 inches and rising. Here's your National Weather Service forecast. Today, sunny. Highs in the upper 80s. Northeast winds 5 to 10 miles per hour with gusts up to 20 miles per hour. Tonight, mostly clear. Lows in the upper 60s. Northeast winds around 5 miles per hour. Friday, sunny. Highs in the lower 90s. Northeast winds around 5 miles per hour. Friday night, clear. Lows in the upper 60s. Light and variable winds. Saturday, sunny. A slight chance of showers and thunderstorms in the afternoon. Highs in the mid-90s. North winds around 5 miles per hour, becoming east in the afternoon. Chance of rain 20%. Saturday night, mostly clear. A slight chance of showers and thunderstorms in the evening. Lows in the lower 70s. Chance of rain 20%. Sunday, sunny. A chance of showers and thunderstorms in the afternoon. Highs in the lower 90s. Chance of rain 50%. Sunday night, partly cloudy with a slight chance of showers and thunderstorms in the evening, then mostly clear after midnight. Lows in the lower 70s. Chance of rain 20%. This is NOAA Weather Radio, from the Mobile Pensacola National Weather Service. The current time is 11:05 a.m. Central Daylight Time. There is a high risk of rip currents for the following areas in Alabama, Baldwin Coastal and Mobile Coastal, and the following areas in Florida, Escambia Coastal, Okaloosa Coastal and Santa Rosa Coastal. High rip current risk remains in effect through this evening. What? Dangerous rip currents. Where? In Alabama, Mobile Coastal and Baldwin Coastal counties. In Florida, Escambia Coastal, Santa Rosa Coastal and Okaloosa Coastal counties. When? Through this evening. Impacts, rip currents can sweep even the best swimmers away from shore into deeper water. swim near a lifeguard. If caught in a rip current, relax and float. Don't swim against the current. If able, swim in a direction following the shoreline. If unable to escape, face the shore and call or wave for help. Here's your marine forecast. On the weather map, moderate to strong easterly flow eases into Friday. Winds become a more diurnally afternoon onshore, nighttime offshore this weekend on into early next week. On Perdido Bay, Pensacola Bay including Santa Rosa Sound, and Choctawhatchee Bay. For today, east winds 10 to 15 knots with gusts up to 20 knots. Waves 1 foot or less. A moderate chop. For tonight, northeast winds 5 to 10 knots. Waves 1 foot or less. Light chop. For Friday, northeast winds 5 to 10 knots, becoming southeast in the afternoon. Waves 1 foot or less. Light chop. And for Friday night, southwest winds around 5 knots, becoming northwest after midnight. Waves 1 foot or less. Smooth. On Perdido Bay, Pensacola Bay including Santa Rosa Sound, and Choctawhatchee Bay. For today, east winds around 10 knots. Waves 1 foot or less. Light chop. For tonight, northeast winds 5 to 10 knots. Waves 1 foot or less. Light chop. For Friday, northeast winds 5 to 10 knots, becoming southeast in the afternoon. Waves 1 foot or less. Light chop. And for Friday night, southwest winds around 5 knots, becoming northwest after midnight. Waves 1 foot or less. Smooth. From the Okaloosa-Walton County line to Pascagoula, and out 20 nautical miles. Small craft advisory in effect through this afternoon. For today, east winds 15 to 20 knots, diminishing to 10 to 15 knots late. Seas 3 to 4 feet, occasionally to 5 feet. Wave detail, east 4 feet at 6 seconds. For tonight, east winds around 10 knots. Seas 2 to 4 feet, occasionally to 5 feet. Wave detail, southeast 3 feet at 7 seconds. For Friday, east winds 10 to 15 knots, diminishing to 5 to 10 knots in the afternoon. Seas 2 to 3 feet. Wave detail, southeast 3 feet at 6 seconds. And for Friday night, south winds around 5 knots, becoming north around 5 knots after midnight. Seas around 2 feet. Wave detail, southeast 2 feet at 6 seconds. From the Okaloosa-Walton County line to Pascagoula, from 20 to 60 nautical miles offshore. Small craft advisory in effect through this afternoon. For today, east winds 15 to 20 knots with gusts up to 25 knots. Seas 3 to 5 feet, occasionally to 6 feet. Wave detail, east 5 feet at 6 seconds. For tonight, east winds 10 to 15 knots. Seas 3 to 5 feet, occasionally to 6 feet. Wave detail, east 4 feet at 7 seconds. For Friday, east winds 10 to 15 knots with gusts up to 20 knots. Seas 2 to 3 feet. Wave detail, east 3 feet at 6 seconds. And for Friday night, southeast winds 5 to 10 knots, becoming east after midnight. Seas 2 to 3 feet. Wave detail, southeast 3 feet at 6 seconds. Tidal information, at the mouth of the Mobile River on Thursday, high tide at 3:56 a.m. Low tide at 3:56 p.m. At the mouth of the Mobile River on Friday, high tide at 4:46 a.m. Low tide at 5:32 p.m. At Pensacola Bay on Thursday, high tide at 3 a.m. Low tide at 3:18 p.m. At Pensacola Bay on Friday, high tide at 3:56 a.m. Low tide at 4:29 p.m. At the East Pass in Destin on Thursday, high tide at 2:27 a.m. Low tide at 2:44 p.m. At the East Pass in Destin on Friday, high tide at 3:23 a.m. Low tide at 3:55 p.m. The following marine observations were made as of 10 a.m. Mobile Bay Coast Guard Station. Winds were northeast at 7 knots. Sea temperature 87 degrees. Air temperature 79 degrees. Weeks Bay, north winds at 3 knots. Air temperature was 80 degrees. Pensacola Bay. Sea temperature 87 degrees. Air temperature 82 degrees. The report from the east end of Dauphin Island was not available. Grand Bay, northeast winds at 10 knots. Air temperature was 80 degrees. And Pettiboy Island, east winds at 14 knots. Air temperature was 82 degrees. 12 miles south of Orange Beach, winds were east at 17 knots. Air temperature was 84 degrees. Gulf water temperature 86 degrees. Wave height 5 feet, with a period of 7 seconds. 100 miles south of Destin. Winds were east at 60 knots. Air temperature 84 degrees. The following weather reports were made at 11 a.m. Pensacola International Airport, skies were sunny. The temperature was 84 degrees, the dew point was 68, and the relative humidity was 58%. The wind was northeast at 6 miles an hour. The pressure was 30.23 inches and rising. Pensacola Naval Air Station, skies were mostly sunny. The temperature was 84 degrees, the dew point was 68, and the relative humidity was 58%. The wind was east at 15 miles an hour. The pressure was 30.22 inches and steady. Here's your National Weather Service forecast. Today, sunny. Highs in the upper 80s. Northeast winds 5 to 10 miles per hour with gusts up to 20 miles per hour. Tonight, mostly clear. Lows in the upper 60s. Northeast winds around 5 miles per hour. Friday, sunny. Highs in the lower 90s. Northeast winds around 5 miles per hour. Friday night, clear. Lows in the upper 60s. Light and variable winds. Saturday, sunny. A slight chance of showers and thunderstorms in the afternoon. Highs in the mid-90s. North winds around 5 miles per hour, becoming east in the afternoon. Chance of rain 20%. Saturday night, mostly clear. A slight chance of showers and thunderstorms in the evening. Lows in the lower 70s. Chance of rain 20%. Sunday, sunny. A chance of showers and thunderstorms in the afternoon. Highs in the lower 90s. Chance of rain 50%. Sunday night, partly cloudy with a slight chance of showers and thunderstorms in the evening, then mostly clear after midnight. Lows in the lower 70s. Chance of rain 20%. This is NOAA Weather Radio, from the Mobile Pensacola National Weather Service. The current time is 11:14 a.m. Central Daylight Time. There is a high risk of rip currents for the following areas in Alabama, Baldwin Coastal and Mobile Coastal, and the following areas in Florida, Escambia Coastal, Okaloosa Coastal and Santa Rosa Coastal. High rip current risk remains in effect through this evening. What? Dangerous rip currents. Where? In Alabama, Mobile Coastal and Baldwin Coastal counties. In Florida, Escambia Coastal, Santa Rosa Coastal and Okaloosa Coastal counties. When? Through this evening. Impacts. Rip currents can sweep even the best swimmers away from shore into deeper water. Swim near a lifeguard. If caught in a rip current, relax and float. Don't swim against the current. If able, swim in a direction following the shoreline. If unable to escape, face the shore and call or wave for help. Here's your marine forecast. On the weather map, moderate to strong easterly flow eases into Friday. Winds become a more diurnally afternoon onshore, nighttime offshore this weekend on into early next week. On Perdido Bay, Pensacola Bay including Santa Rosa Sound, and Choctawhatchee Bay. For today, east winds 10 to 15 knots with gusts up to 20 knots. Waves 1 foot or less. A moderate chop. For tonight, northeast winds 5 to 10 knots. Waves 1 foot or less. Light chop. For Friday, northeast winds 5 to 10 knots, becoming southeast in the afternoon. waves 1 foot or less. Light chop. And for Friday night, southwest winds around 5 knots, becoming northwest after midnight. Waves 1 foot or less. Smooth. On Perdido Bay, Pensacola Bay including Santa Rosa Sound, and Choctaw Hatchie Bay. For today, east winds around 10 knots. Waves 1 foot or less. Light chop. For tonight, northeast winds 5 to 10 knots. Waves 1 foot or less. Light chop. For Friday, northeast winds 5 to 10 knots, becoming southeast in the afternoon. Waves 1 foot or less. Light chop. And for Friday night, southwest winds around 5 knots, becoming northwest after midnight. Waves 1 foot or less. Smooth. From the Okaloosa-Walton County line to Pascagoula, an out 20 nautical miles. Small craft advisory in effect through this afternoon. For today, east winds 15 to 20 knots, diminishing to 10 to 15 knots late. Seas 3 to 4 feet, occasionally to 5 feet. Wave detail, east 4 feet at 6 seconds. For tonight, east winds around 10 knots. Seas 2 to 4 feet, occasionally to 5 feet. Wave detail, southeast 3 feet at 7 seconds. For Friday, east winds 10 to 15 knots, diminishing to 5 to 10 knots in the afternoon. Seas 2 to 3 feet. Wave detail, southeast 3 feet at 6 seconds. And for Friday night, south winds around 5 knots, becoming north around 5 knots after midnight. Seas around 2 feet. Wave detail, southeast 2 feet at 6 seconds. From the Okaloosa-Walton County line to Pascagoula, from 20 to 60 nautical miles offshore. Small craft advisory in effect through this afternoon. For today, east winds 15 to 20 knots with gusts up to 25 knots. Seas 3 to 5 feet, occasionally to 6 feet. Wave detail, east 5 feet at 6 seconds. For tonight, east winds 10 to 15 knots. Seas 3 to 5 feet, occasionally to 6 feet. Wave detail, east 4 feet at 7 seconds. For Friday, east winds 10 to 15 knots with gusts up to 20 knots. Seas 2 to 3 feet. Wave detail, east 3 feet at 6 seconds. And for Friday night, southeast winds 5 to 10 knots, becoming east after midnight. Seas 2 to 3 feet. Wave detail, southeast 3 feet at 6 seconds. 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Tidal information, at the mouth of the Mobile River on Thursday, high tide at 3:56 a.m. Low tide at 3:56 p.m. At the mouth of the Mobile River on Friday, high tide at 4:46 a.m. Low tide at 5:32 p.m. At Pensacola Bay on Thursday, high tide at 3 a.m. Low tide at 3:18 p.m. At Pensacola Bay on Friday, high tide at 3:56 a.m. Low tide at 4:29 p.m. At the East Pass in Destin on Thursday, high tide at 2:27 a.m. Low tide at 2:44 p.m. At the East Pass in Destin on Friday, high tide at 3:23 a.m. Low tide at 3:55 p.m. The following marine observations were made as of 11 a.m. Mobile Bay Coast Guard Station. Winds were east at 8 knots. Sea temperature 87 degrees. Air temperature 82 degrees. Weeks Bay, northeast winds at 3 knots. Air temperature was 83 degrees. Pensacola Bay. Sea temperature 87 degrees. Air temperature 84 degrees. The report from the east end of Dauphin Island was not available. Grand Bay, east winds at 8 knots. Air temperature was 82 degrees. And Pettiboy Island, east winds at 13 knots. Air temperature was 84 degrees. 12 miles south of Orange Beach. Winds were northeast at 70 knots. Sea temperature 86 degrees. Air temperature 83 degrees. 100 miles south of Destin. Winds were east at 14 knots. Air temperature 84 degrees. The following weather reports were made at 11 a.m. Pensacola International Airport, skies were sunny. The temperature was 84 degrees, the dew point was 68, and the relative humidity was 58%. The wind was northeast at 6 miles an hour. The pressure was 30.23 inches and rising. Pensacola Naval Air Station, skies were mostly sunny. The temperature was 84 degrees, the dew point was 68, and the relative humidity was 58%. The wind was east at 15 miles an hour. The pressure was 30.22 inches and steady. Here's your National Weather Service forecast. Today, sunny. Highs in the upper 80s. Northeast winds 5 to 10 miles per hour with gusts up to 20 miles per hour. Tonight, mostly clear. Lows in the upper 60s. Northeast winds around 5 miles per hour. Friday, sunny. Highs in the lower 90s. Northeast winds around 5 miles per hour. Friday night, clear. Lows in the upper 60s. Light and variable winds. Saturday, sunny. A slight chance of showers and thunderstorms in the afternoon. Highs in the mid-90s. North winds around 5 miles per hour, becoming east in the afternoon. Chance of rain 20%. Saturday night, mostly clear. A slight chance of showers and thunderstorms in the evening. Lows in the lower 70s. Chance of rain 20%. Sunday, sunny. A chance of showers and thunderstorms in the afternoon. Highs in the lower 90s. Chance of rain 50%. Sunday night, partly cloudy with a slight chance of showers and thunderstorms in the evening, then mostly clear after midnight. Lows in the lower 70s. Chance of rain 20%. This is NOAA Weather Radio, from the Mobile Pensacola National Weather Service. The current time is 11:23 a.m. Central Daylight Time. There is a high risk of rip currents for the following areas in Alabama, Baldwin Coastal and Mobile Coastal, and the following areas in Florida, Escambia Coastal, Okaloosa Coastal and Santa Rosa Coastal. High rip current risk remains in effect through this evening. What? Dangerous rip currents. Where? In Alabama, Mobile Coastal and Baldwin Coastal counties. In Florida, Escambia Coastal, Santa Rosa Coastal and Okaloosa Coastal counties. When? Through this evening. Impacts. Rip currents can sweep even the best swimmers away from shore into deeper water. Swim near a lifeguard. If caught in a rip current, relax and float. 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If able, swim in a direction following the shoreline. If unable to escape, face the shore and call or wave for help. Here's your marine forecast. On the weather map, moderate to strong easterly flow eases into Friday. Winds become a more diurnally afternoon onshore, nighttime offshore this weekend on into early next week. On Perdido Bay, Pensacola Bay including Santa Rosa Sound, and Choctawhatchee Bay. For today, east winds 10 to 15 knots with gusts up to 20 knots. Waves 1 foot or less. A moderate chop. For tonight, northeast winds 5 to 10 knots. Waves 1 foot or less. Light chop. For Friday, northeast winds 5 to 10 knots, becoming southeast in the afternoon. Waves 1 foot or less. Light chop. And for Friday night, southwest winds around 5 knots, becoming northwest after midnight. Waves 1 foot or less. Smooth. On Perdido Bay, Pensacola Bay including Santa Rosa Sound, and Choctawhatchee Bay. For today, east winds around 10 knots. Waves 1 foot or less. Light chop. For tonight, northeast winds 5 to 10 knots. Waves 1 foot or less. Light chop. For Friday, northeast winds 5 to 10 knots, becoming southeast in the afternoon. Waves 1 foot or less. Light chop. And for Friday night, southwest winds around 5 knots, becoming northwest after midnight. waves 1 foot or less. Smooth. From the Okaloosa-Walton County line to Pascagoula, an out 20 nautical miles. Small craft advisory in effect through this afternoon. For today, east winds 15 to 20 knots, diminishing to 10 to 15 knots late. Seas 3 to 4 feet, occasionally to 5 feet. Wave detail, east 4 feet at 6 seconds. For tonight, east winds around 10 knots. Seas 2 to 4 feet, occasionally to 5 feet. Wave detail, southeast 3 feet at 7 seconds. For Friday, east winds 10 to 15 knots, diminishing to 5 to 10 knots in the afternoon. Seas 2 to 3 feet. Wave detail, southeast 3 feet at 6 seconds. And for Friday night, south winds around 5 knots, becoming north around 5 knots after midnight. Seas around 2 feet. Wave detail, southeast 2 feet at 6 seconds. From the Okaloosa-Walton County line to Pascagoula, from 20 to 60 nautical miles offshore. Small craft advisory in effect through this afternoon. For today, east winds 15 to 20 knots with gusts up to 25 knots. Seas 3 to 5 feet, occasionally to 6 feet. Wave detail, east 5 feet at 6 seconds. For tonight, east winds 10 to 15 knots. Seas 3 to 5 feet, occasionally to 6 feet. Wave detail, east 4 feet at 7 seconds. For Friday, east winds 10 to 15 knots with gusts up to 20 knots. Seas 2 to 3 feet. Wave detail, east 3 feet at 6 seconds. And for Friday night, southeast winds 5 to 10 knots, becoming east after midnight. Seas 2 to 3 feet. Wave detail, southeast 3 feet at 6 seconds. Tidal information, at the mouth of the Mobile River on Thursday, high tide at 3:56 a.m. Low tide at 3:56 p.m. At the mouth of the Mobile River on Friday, high tide at 4:46 a.m. Low tide at 5:32 p.m. At Pensacola Bay on Thursday, high tide at 3 a.m. Low tide at 3:18 p.m. At Pensacola Bay on Friday, high tide at 3:56 a.m. Low tide at 4:29 p.m. At the East Pass in Destin on Thursday, high tide at 2:27 a.m. Low tide at 2:44 p.m. At the East Pass in Destin on Friday, high tide at 3:23 a.m. Low tide at 3:55 p.m. The following marine observations were made as of 11 a.m. Mobile Bay Coast Guard Station. Winds were east at 8 knots. Sea temperature 87 degrees. Air temperature 82 degrees. Weeks Bay, northeast winds at 3 knots. Air temperature was 83 degrees. Pensacola Bay. Sea temperature 87 degrees. Air temperature 84 degrees. The report from the east end of Dauphin Island was not available. Graham Bay, east winds at 8 knots. Air temperature was 82 degrees. And Pettiboy Island, east winds at 13 knots. Air temperature was 84 degrees. 12 miles south of Orange Beach. Winds were northeast at 70 knots. Sea temperature 86 degrees. Air temperature 83 degrees. 100 miles south of Destin. Winds were east at 14 knots. Air temperature 84 degrees. The following weather reports were made at 11 a.m. Pensacola International Airport, skies were sunny. The temperature was 84 degrees, the dew point was 68, and the relative humidity was 58%. The wind was northeast at 6 miles an hour. The pressure was 30.23 inches and rising. Pensacola Naval Air Station, skies were mostly sunny. The temperature was 84 degrees, the dew point was 68, and the relative humidity was 58%. The wind was east at 15 miles an hour. The pressure was 30.22 inches and steady. Here's your National Weather Service forecast. Today, sunny. Highs in the upper 80s. Northeast winds 5 to 10 miles per hour with gusts up to 20 miles per hour. Tonight, mostly clear. lows in the upper 60s. Northeast winds around 5 miles per hour. Friday, sunny. Highs in the lower 90s. Northeast winds around 5 miles per hour. Friday night, clear. Lows in the upper 60s. Light and variable winds. Saturday, sunny. A slight chance of showers and thunderstorms in the afternoon. Highs in the mid-90s. North winds around 5 miles per hour, becoming east in the afternoon. Chance of rain 20%. Saturday night, mostly clear. A slight chance of showers and thunderstorms in the evening. Lows in the lower 70s. Chance of rain 20%. Sunday, sunny. A chance of showers and thunderstorms in the afternoon. Highs in the lower 90s. Chance of rain 50%. Sunday night, partly cloudy with a slight chance of showers and thunderstorms in the evening, then mostly clear after midnight. Lows in the lower 70s. Chance of rain 20%. This is NOAA Weather Radio from the Mobile Pensacola National Weather Service. The current time is 11:32 a.m. Central Daylight Time. There is a high risk of rip currents for the following areas in Alabama, Baldwin Coastal and Mobile Coastal, and the following areas in Florida, Escambia Coastal, Okaloosa Coastal and Santa Rosa Coastal. High rip current risk remains in effect through this evening. What? Dangerous rip currents. Where? In Alabama, Mobile Coastal and Baldwin Coastal counties. In Florida, Escambia Coastal, Santa Rosa Coastal and Okaloosa Coastal counties. When? Through this evening. Impacts, rip currents can sweep even the best swimmers away from shore into deeper water. Swim near a lifeguard. If caught in a rip current, relax and float. Don't swim against the current. If able, swim in a direction following the shoreline. If unable to escape, face the shore and call or wave for help. Here's your marine forecast. On the weather map, moderate to strong easterly flow eases into Friday. Winds become a more diurnally afternoon onshore, nighttime offshore this weekend on into early next week. On Perdido Bay, Pensacola Bay including Santa Rosa Sound, and Choctawhatchee Bay. For today, east winds 10 to 15 knots with gusts up to 20 knots. Waves 1 foot or less. A moderate chop. For tonight, northeast winds 5 to 10 knots. Waves 1 foot or less. Light chop. For Friday, northeast winds 5 to 10 knots, becoming southeast in the afternoon. Waves 1 foot or less. Light chop. And for Friday night, southwest winds around 5 knots, becoming northwest after midnight. Waves 1 foot or less. Smooth. On Perdido Bay, Pensacola Bay including Santa Rosa Sound, and Choctawhatchee Bay. For today, east winds around 10 knots. Waves 1 foot or less. Light chop. For tonight, northeast winds 5 to 10 knots. Waves 1 foot or less. Light chop. For Friday, northeast winds 5 to 10 knots, becoming southeast in the afternoon. Waves 1 foot or less. Light chop. And for Friday night, southwest winds around 5 knots, becoming northwest after midnight. Waves 1 foot or less. Smooth. From the Okaloosa-Walton County line to Pascagoula and out 20 nautical miles. Small craft advisory in effect through this afternoon. For today, east winds 15 to 20 knots, diminishing to 10 to 15 knots late. Seas 3 to 4 feet, occasionally to 5 feet. Wave detail, east 4 feet at 6 seconds. For tonight, east winds around 10 knots. Seas 2 to 4 feet, occasionally to 5 feet. Wave detail, southeast 3 feet at 7 seconds. For Friday, east winds 10 to 15 knots, diminishing to 5 to 10 knots in the afternoon. Seas 2 to 3 feet. Wave detail, southeast 3 feet at 6 seconds. And for Friday night, south winds around 5 knots, becoming north around 5 knots after midnight. Seas around 2 feet. Wave detail, southeast 2 feet at 6 seconds. From the Okaloosa Walton County line to Pascagoula, from 20 to 60 nautical miles offshore. Small craft advisory in effect through this afternoon. For today, east winds 15 to 20 knots with gusts up to 25 knots. Seas 3 to 5 feet, occasionally to 6 feet. Wave detail, east 5 feet at 6 seconds. For tonight, east winds 10 to 15 knots. Seas 3 to 5 feet, occasionally to 6 feet. Wave detail, east 4 feet at 7 seconds. For Friday, east winds 10 to 15 knots with gusts up to 20 knots. Seas 2 to 3 feet. Wave detail, east 3 feet at 6 seconds. And for Friday night, southeast winds 5 to 10 knots, becoming east after midnight. Seas 2 to 3 feet. Wave detail, southeast 3 feet at 6 seconds. Tidal information, at the mouth of the Mobile River on Thursday, high tide at 3:56 a.m. Low tide at 3:56 p.m. At the mouth of the Mobile River on Friday, high tide at 4:46 a.m. Low tide at 5:32 p.m. At Pensacola Bay on Thursday, high tide at 3 a.m. Low tide at 3:18 p.m. At Pensacola Bay on Friday, high tide at 3:56 a.m. Low tide at 4:29 p.m. At the East Pass in Destin on Thursday, high tide at 2:27 a.m. Low tide at 2:44 p.m. At the East Pass in Destin on Friday, high tide at 3:23 a.m. Low tide at 3:55 p.m. The following marine observations were made as of 11 a.m. Mobile Bay Coast Guard Station. Winds were east at 8 knots. Sea temperature 87 degrees. Air temperature 82 degrees. Weeks Bay, northeast winds at 3 knots. Air temperature was 83 degrees. Pensacola Bay. Sea temperature 87 degrees. Air temperature 84 degrees. The report from the east end of Dauphin Island was not available. Graham Bay, east winds at 8 knots. Air temperature was 82 degrees. And Pettiboy Island, east winds at 13 knots. Air temperature was 84 degrees. 12 miles south of Orange Beach. Winds were northeast at 70 knots. Sea temperature 86 degrees. Air temperature 83 degrees. 100 miles south of Destin. Winds were east at 14 knots. Air temperature 84 degrees. The following weather reports were made at 11 a.m. Pensacola International Airport, skies were sunny. The temperature was 84 degrees, the dew point was 68, and the relative humidity was 58%. The wind was northeast at 6 miles an hour. The pressure was 30.23 inches and rising. Pensacola Naval Air Station, skies were mostly sunny. The temperature was 84 degrees, the dew point was 68, and the relative humidity was 58%. The wind was east at 15 miles an hour. The pressure was 30.22 inches and steady. Here's your National Weather Service forecast. Today, sunny. Highs in the upper 80s. Northeast winds 5 to 10 miles per hour with gusts up to 20 miles per hour. Tonight, mostly clear. Lows in the upper 60s. Northeast winds around 5 miles per hour. Friday, sunny. Highs in the lower 90s. Northeast winds around 5 miles per hour. Friday night, clear. Lows in the upper 60s. Light and variable winds. Saturday, sunny. A slight chance of showers and thunderstorms in the afternoon. Highs in the mid-90s. North winds around 5 miles per hour, becoming east in the afternoon. Chance of rain 20%. Saturday night, mostly clear. A slight chance of showers and thunderstorms in the evening. Lows in the lower 70s. Chance of rain 20%. Sunday, sunny. A chance of showers and thunderstorms in the afternoon. Highs in the lower 90s. Chance of rain 50%. Sunday night, partly cloudy with a slight chance of showers and thunderstorms in the evening, then mostly clear after midnight. lows in the lower 70s.

and Baldwin coastal counties. In Florida, Escambia coastal, Santa Rosa coastal and Okaloosa coastal counties. When, through this evening, impacts, rip currents can sweep even the best swimmers away from shore into deeper water. Swim near a lifeguard. If caught in a rip current, relax and float. 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If able, swim in a direction following the shoreline. If unable to escape, face the shore and call or wave for help. Here's your marine forecast. On the weather map, moderate to strong easterly flow eases into Friday. Winds become a more diurnally afternoon onshore, nighttime offshore this weekend on into early next week. On Perdido Bay, Pensacola Bay including Santa Rosa Sound, and Choctawhatchee Bay. For today, east winds 10 to 15 knots with gusts up to 20 knots. Waves 1 foot or less. A moderate chop. For tonight, northeast winds 5 to 10 knots. Waves 1 foot or less. Light chop. For Friday, northeast winds 5 to 10 knots, becoming southeast in the afternoon. Waves 1 foot or less. Light chop. And for Friday night, southwest winds around 5 knots, becoming northwest after midnight. Waves 1 foot or less. Smooth. On Perdido Bay, Pensacola Bay including Santa Rosa Sound, and Choctawhatchee Bay. For today, east winds around 10 knots. Waves 1 foot or less. Light chop. For tonight, northeast winds 5 to 10 knots. Waves 1 foot or less. Light chop. For Friday, northeast winds 5 to 10 knots, becoming southeast in the afternoon. Waves 1 foot or less. Light chop. And for Friday night, southwest winds around 5 knots, becoming northwest after midnight. Waves 1 foot or less. Smooth. From the Okaloosa-Walton County line to Pascagoula, and out 20 nautical miles. Small craft advisory in effect through this afternoon. For today, east winds 15 to 20 knots, diminishing to 10 to 15 knots late. Seas 3 to 4 feet, occasionally to 5 feet. Wave detail, east 4 feet at 6 seconds. For tonight, east winds around 10 knots. Seas 2 to 4 feet, occasionally to 5 feet. Wave detail, southeast 3 feet at 7 seconds. For Friday, east winds 10 to 15 knots, diminishing to 5 to 10 knots in the afternoon. Seas 2 to 3 feet. Wave detail, southeast 3 feet at 6 seconds. And for Friday night, south winds around 5 knots, becoming north around 5 knots after midnight. Seas around 2 feet. Wave detail, southeast 2 feet at 6 seconds. From the Okaloosa-Walton County line to Pascagoula, from 20 to 60 nautical miles offshore. Small craft advisory in effect through this afternoon. For today, east winds 15 to 20 knots with gusts up to 25 knots. Seas 3 to 5 feet, occasionally to 6 feet. Wave detail, east 5 feet at 6 seconds. For tonight, east winds 10 to 15 knots. Seas 3 to 5 feet, occasionally to 6 feet. Wave detail, east 4 feet at 7 seconds. For Friday, east winds 10 to 15 knots with gusts up to 20 knots. Seas 2 to 3 feet. Wave detail, east 3 feet at 6 seconds. And for Friday night, southeast winds 5 to 10 knots, becoming east after midnight. Seas 2 to 3 feet. Wave detail, southeast 3 feet at 6 seconds. Tidal information, at the mouth of the Mobile River on Thursday, high tide at 3:56 a.m. Low tide at 3:56 p.m. At the mouth of the Mobile River on Friday, high tide at 4:46 a.m. Low tide at 5:32 p.m. At Pensacola Bay on Thursday, high tide at 3 a.m. Low tide at 3:18 p.m. At Pensacola Bay on Friday, high tide at 3:56 a.m. Low tide at 4:29 p.m. At the East Pass in Destin on Thursday, high tide at 2:27 a.m. Low tide at 2:44 p.m. At the East Pass in Destin on Friday, high tide

0: tide at 3:23 a.m. Low tide at 3:55 p.m. The following marine observations were made as of 11 a.m. Mobile Bay Coast Guard Station. Winds were east at 8 knots. Sea temperature 87 degrees. Air temperature 82 degrees. Weeks Bay, northeast winds at 3 knots. Air temperature was 83 degrees. Pensacola Bay. Sea temperature 87 degrees. Air temperature 84 degrees. The report from the east end of Dauphin Island was not available. Graham Bay, east winds at 8 knots. Air temperature was 82 degrees. And Pettiboy Island, east winds at 13 knots. Air temperature was 84 degrees. 12 miles south of Orange Beach. Winds were northeast at 70 knots. Sea temperature 86 degrees. Air temperature 83 degrees. 100 miles south of Destin. Winds were east at 14 knots. Air temperature 84 degrees. 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The following weather reports were made at 11 a.m. Pensacola International Airport, skies were sunny. The temperature was 84 degrees, the dew point was 68, and the relative humidity was 58%. The wind was northeast at 6 miles an hour. The pressure was 30.23 inches and rising. Pensacola Naval Air Station, skies were mostly sunny. The temperature was 84 degrees, the dew point was 68, and the relative humidity was 58%. The wind was east at 15 miles an hour. The pressure was 30.22 inches and steady. Here's your National Weather Service forecast. Today, sunny. Highs in the upper 80s. Northeast winds 5 to 10 miles per hour with gusts up to 20 miles per hour. Tonight, mostly clear. Lows in the upper 60s. Northeast winds around 5 miles per hour. Friday, sunny. Highs in the lower 90s. Northeast winds around 5 miles per hour. Friday night, clear. Lows in the upper 60s. Light and variable winds. Saturday, sunny. A slight chance of showers and thunderstorms in the afternoon. Highs in the mid-90s. North winds around 5 miles per hour, becoming east in the afternoon. Chance of rain 20%. Saturday night, mostly clear. A slight chance of showers and thunderstorms in the evening. Lows in the lower 70s. Chance of rain 20%. Sunday, sunny. A chance of showers and thunderstorms in the afternoon. Highs in the lower 90s. Chance of rain 50%. Sunday night, partly cloudy with a slight chance of showers and thunderstorms in the evening, then mostly clear after midnight. Lows in the lower 70s. Chance of rain 20%. This is NOAA Weather Radio from the Mobile Pensacola National Weather Service. The current time is 11:50 a.m. Central Daylight Time. There is a high risk of rip currents for the following areas in Alabama, Baldwin Coastal and Mobile Coastal, and the following areas in Florida, Escambia Coastal, Okaloosa Coastal and Santa Rosa Coastal. High rip current risk remains in effect through this evening. What? Dangerous rip currents. Where? In Alabama, Mobile Coastal and Baldwin Coastal counties. In Florida, Escambia Coastal, Santa Rosa Coastal and Okaloosa Coastal counties. When? Through this evening. Impacts. Rip currents can sweep even the best swimmers away from shore into deeper water. Swim near a lifeguard. If caught in a rip current, relax and float. 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If able, swim in a direction following the shoreline. If unable to escape, face the shore and call or wave for help. Here's your marine forecast. On the weather map, moderate to strong easterly flow eases into Friday. Winds become a more diurnally afternoon onshore, nighttime offshore this weekend on into early next week. On Perdido Bay, Pensacola Bay, including Santa Rosa Sound and Choctawhatchee Bay. For today, east winds 10 to 15 knots with gusts up to 20 knots. Waves 1 foot or less. A moderate chop. For tonight, northeast winds 5 to 10 knots. Waves 1 foot or less. Light chop. For Friday, northeast winds 5 to 10 knots, becoming southeast in the afternoon. Waves 1 foot or less. Light chop. And for Friday night, southwest winds around 5 knots, becoming northwest after midnight. Waves 1 foot or less. Smooth. On Perdido Bay, Pensacola Bay, including Santa Rosa Sound and Choctawhatchee Bay. For today, east winds around 10 knots. Waves 1 foot or less. Light chop. For tonight, northeast winds 5 to 10 knots. Waves 1 foot or less. Light chop. For Friday, northeast winds 5 to 10 knots, becoming southeast in the afternoon. Waves 1 foot or less. Light chop. And for Friday night, southwest winds around 5 knots, becoming northwest after midnight. Waves 1 foot or less. Smooth. From the Okaloosa Walton County line to Pascagoula, and out 20 nautical miles. Small craft advisory in effect through this afternoon. For today, east winds 15 to 20 knots, diminishing to 10 to 15 knots late. Seas 3 to 4 feet, occasionally to 5 feet. Wave detail, east 4 feet at 6 seconds. For tonight, east winds around 10 knots. Seas 2 to 4 feet, occasionally to 5 feet. Wave detail, southeast 3 feet at 7 seconds. For Friday, east winds 10 to 15 knots, diminishing to 5 to 10 knots in the afternoon. Seas 2 to 3 feet. Wave detail, southeast 3 feet at 6 seconds. And for Friday night, south winds around 5 knots, becoming north around 5 knots after midnight. Seas around 2 feet. Wave detail, southeast 2 feet at 6 seconds. From the Okaloosa Walton County line to Pascagoula, from 20 to 60 nautical miles offshore. Small craft advisory in effect through this afternoon. For today, east winds 15 to 20 knots with gusts up to 25 knots. Seas 3 to 5 feet, occasionally to 6 feet. Wave detail, east 5 feet at 6 seconds. For tonight, east winds 10 to 15 knots. Seas 3 to 5 feet, occasionally to 6 feet. Wave detail, east 4 feet at 7 seconds. For Friday, east winds 10 to 15 knots with gusts up to 20 knots. Seas 2 to 3 feet. Wave detail, east 3 feet at 6 seconds. And for Friday night, southeast winds 5 to 10 knots, becoming east after midnight. Seas 2 to 3 feet. Wave detail, southeast 3 feet at 6 seconds. Tidal information, at the mouth of the Mobile River on Thursday, high tide at 3:56 a.m. Low tide at 3:56 p.m. At the mouth of the Mobile River on Friday, high tide at 4:46 a.m. Low tide at 5:32 p.m. At Pensacola Bay on Thursday, high tide at 3 a.m. Low tide at 3:18 p.m. At Pensacola Bay on Friday, high tide at 3:56 a.m. Low tide at 4:29 p.m. At the East Pass in Destin on Thursday, high tide at 2:27 a.m. Low tide at 2:44 p.m. At the East Pass in Destin on Friday, high tide at 3:23 a.m. Low tide at 3:55 p.m. The following marine observations were made as of 11 a.m. Mobile Bay Coast Guard Station. Winds were east at 8 knots. Sea temperature 87 degrees. Air temperature 82 degrees. Weeks Bay, northeast winds at 3 knots. Air temperature was 83 degrees. Pensacola Bay. Sea temperature 87 degrees. Air temperature 84 degrees. The report from the east end of Dauphin Island was not available. Graham Bay, east winds at 8 knots. Air temperature was 82 degrees. And Petty Boy Island, east winds at 13 knots. Air temperature was 84 degrees. 12 miles south of Orange Beach. Winds were northeast at 70 knots. Sea temperature 86 degrees. Air temperature 83 degrees. 100 miles south of Destin. Winds were east at 14 knots. Air temperature 84 degrees. The following weather reports were made at 11 a.m. Pensacola International Airport, skies were sunny. The temperature was 84 degrees, the dew point was 68, and the relative humidity was 58%. The wind was northeast at 6 miles an hour. The pressure was 30.23 inches and rising. Pensacola Naval Air Station, skies were mostly sunny. The temperature was 84 degrees, the dew point was 68, and the relative humidity was 58%. The wind was east at 15 miles an hour. The pressure was 30.22 inches and steady. Here's your National Weather Service forecast. Today, sunny. Highs in the upper 80s. Northeast winds 5 to 10 miles per hour with gusts up to 20 miles per hour. Tonight, mostly clear. Lows in the upper 60s. Northeast winds around 5 miles per hour. Friday, sunny. Highs in the lower 90s. Northeast winds around 5 miles per hour. Friday night, clear. Lows in the upper 60s. Light and variable winds. Saturday, sunny. A slight chance of showers and thunderstorms in the afternoon. Highs in the mid-90s. North winds around 5 miles per hour, becoming east in the afternoon. Chance of rain 20%. Saturday night, mostly clear. A slight chance of showers and thunderstorms in the evening. Lows in the lower 70s. Chance of rain 20%. Sunday, sunny. A chance of showers and thunderstorms in the afternoon. Highs in the lower 90s. Chance of rain 50%. Sunday night, partly cloudy with a slight chance of showers and thunderstorms in the evening, then mostly clear after midnight. Lows in the lower 70s. Chance of rain 20%. 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There is a high risk of rip currents for the following areas in Alabama, Baldwin Coastal and Mobile Coastal, and the following areas in Florida, Escambia Coastal, Okaloosa Coastal, and Santa Rosa Coastal.
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0: Santa Rosa Coastal and Okaloosa Coastal Counties. 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Here's your marine forecast. On the weather map, moderate to strong easterly flow eases into Friday. Winds become a more diurnally afternoon onshore, nighttime offshore this weekend on into early next week. On Perdido Bay, Pensacola Bay including Santa Rosa Sound, and Choctaw Hatchie Bay. For today, east winds 10 to 15 knots with gusts up to 20 knots. Waves 1 foot or less. A moderate chop. For tonight, northeast winds 5 to 10 knots. Waves 1 foot or less. Light chop. For Friday, northeast winds 5 to 10 knots, becoming southeast in the afternoon. Waves 1 foot or less. Light chop. And for Friday night, southwest winds around 5 knots, becoming northwest after midnight. Waves 1 foot or less. Smooth. On Perdido Bay, Pensacola Bay including Santa Rosa Sound, and Choctaw Hatchie Bay. For today, east winds around 10 knots. Waves 1 foot or less. Light chop. For tonight, northeast winds 5 to 10 knots. Waves 1 foot or less. Light chop. For Friday, northeast winds 5 to 10 knots, becoming southeast in the afternoon. Waves 1 foot or less. Light chop. And for Friday night, southwest winds around 5 knots, becoming northwest after midnight. Waves 1 foot or less. Smooth. From the Okaloosa-Walton County line to Pascagoula, and out 20 nautical miles. Small craft advisory in effect through this afternoon. For today, east winds 15 to 20 knots, diminishing to 10 to 15 knots late. Seas 3 to 4 feet, occasionally to 5 feet. Wave detail, east 4 feet at 6 seconds. For tonight, east winds around 10 knots. Seas 2 to 4 feet, occasionally to 5 feet. Wave detail, southeast 3 feet at 7 seconds. For Friday, east winds 10 to 15 knots, diminishing to 5 to 10 knots in the afternoon. Seas 2 to 3 feet. Wave detail, southeast 3 feet at 6 seconds. And for Friday night, south winds around 5 knots, becoming north around 5 knots after midnight. Seas around 2 feet. Wave detail, southeast 2 feet at 6 seconds. From the Okaloosa-Walton County line to Pascagoula, from 20 to 60 nautical miles offshore. Small craft advisory in effect through this afternoon. For today, east winds 15 to 20 knots with gusts up to 25 knots. Seas 3 to 5 feet, occasionally to 6 feet. Wave detail, east 5 feet at 6 seconds. For tonight, east winds 10 to 15 knots. Seas 3 to 5 feet, occasionally to 6 feet. Wave detail, east 4 feet at 7 seconds. For Friday, east winds 10 to 15 knots with gusts up to 20 knots. Seas 2 to 3 feet. Wave detail, east 3 feet at 6 seconds. And for Friday night, southeast winds 5 to 10 knots, becoming east after midnight. Seas 2 to 3 feet. Wave detail, southeast 3 feet at 6 seconds. Tidal information, at the mouth of the Mobile River on Thursday, high tide at 3:56 a.m. Low tide at 3:56 p.m. At the mouth of the Mobile River on Friday, high tide at 4:46 a.m. Low tide at 5:32 p.m. There is a high risk of rip currents for the following areas in Alabama, Baldwin Coastal and Mobile Coastal, and the following areas in Florida, Escambia Coastal, Okaloosa Coastal and Santa Rosa Coastal. High rip current risk remains in effect until 7 p.m. Central Daylight Time this evening. What? Dangerous rip currents. Where? In Alabama, Mobile Coastal and Baldwin Coastal counties. In Florida, Escambia Coastal, Santa Rosa Coastal and Okaloosa Coastal counties. When? Until 7 p.m. Central Daylight Time this evening. Impacts, rip currents can sweep even the best swimmers away from shore into deeper water. Swim near a lifeguard. If caught in a rip current, relax and float. Don't swim against the current. If able, swim in a direction following the shoreline. If unable to escape, face the shore and call or wave for help. A small craft advisory is in effect for the following marine locations. Coastal waters from Pensacola, Florida to Pascagoula, Mississippi, out 20 nautical miles. Waters from Pensacola, Florida to Pascagoula, Mississippi, extending from 20 nautical miles to 60 nautical miles. Coastal waters from Okaloosa-Walton County line, Florida to Pensacola, Florida, out 20 nautical miles. And waters from Okaloosa-Walton County line to Pensacola, Florida, from 20 to 60 nautical miles. Small craft advisory remains in effect until 4 p.m. Central Daylight Time this afternoon. What? East winds 15 to 20 knots with gusts up to 25 knots and seas 3 to 6 feet. Where? Coastal waters from Pensacola, Florida to Pascagoula, Mississippi, out 20 nautical miles. Coastal waters from Okaloosa-Walton County line, Florida to Pensacola, Florida, out 20 nautical miles. Waters from Pensacola, Florida to Pascagoula, Mississippi, from 20 to 60 nautical miles. And waters from Okaloosa-Walton County line, Florida to Pensacola, Florida, from 20 to 60 nautical miles. When? Until 4 p.m. Central Daylight Time this afternoon. Impacts. Conditions will be hazardous to small craft. Inexperienced mariners, especially those operating smaller vessels, should avoid navigating in hazardous conditions. Tidal information, at the mouth of the Mobile River on Thursday, high tide at 3:56 a.m. Low tide at 3:56 p.m. At the mouth of the Mobile River on Friday, high tide at 4:46 a.m. Low tide at 5:32 p.m. At Pensacola Bay on Thursday, high tide at 3 a.m. Low tide at 3:18 p.m. At Pensacola Bay on Friday, high tide at 3:56 a.m. Low tide at 4:29 p.m. At the East Pass in Destin on Thursday, high tide at 2:27 a.m. Low tide at 2:44 p.m. At the East Pass in Destin on Friday, high tide at 3:23 a.m. Low tide at 3:55 p.m. The following marine observations were made as of 11 a.m. Mobile Bay Coast Guard Station. Winds were east at 8 knots. Sea temperature 87 degrees. Air temperature 82 degrees. Weeks Bay, northeast winds at 3 knots. Air temperature was 83 degrees. Pensacola Bay. Sea temperature 87 degrees. Air temperature 84 degrees. The report from the east end of Dauphin Island was not available. Graham Bay, east winds at 8 knots. Air temperature was 82 degrees. And Pettiboy Island, east winds at 13 knots. Air temperature was 84 degrees. 12 miles south of Orange Beach. Winds were northeast at 70 knots. Sea temperature 86 degrees. Air temperature 83 degrees. 100 miles south of Destin. Winds were east at 14 knots. Air temperature 84 degrees. Here's your National Weather Service forecast. Today, sunny. Highs in the upper 80s. Northeast winds 5 to 10 miles per hour with gusts up to 20 miles per hour. Tonight, mostly clear. Lows in the upper 60s. Northeast winds around 5 miles per hour. Friday, sunny. Highs in the lower 90s. Northeast winds around 5 miles per hour. Friday night, clear. Lows in the upper 60s. Light and variable winds. Saturday, sunny. A slight chance of showers and thunderstorms in the afternoon. Highs in the mid-90s. North winds around 5 miles per hour, becoming east in the afternoon. Chance of rain 20%. Saturday night, mostly clear. A slight chance of showers and thunderstorms in the evening. Lows in the lower 70s. Chance of rain 20%. Sunday, sunny. A chance of showers and thunderstorms in the afternoon. Highs in the lower 90s. Chance of rain 50%. Sunday night, partly cloudy with a slight chance of showers and thunderstorms in the evening, then mostly clear after midnight. Lows in the lower 70s. Chance of rain 20%. This is NOAA Weather Radio from the Mobile Pensacola National Weather Service. The current time is 12:10 p.m. Central Daylight Time. There is a high risk of rip currents for the following areas in Alabama, Baldwin Coastal and Mobile Coastal, and the following areas in Florida, Escambia Coastal, Okaloosa Coastal and Santa Rosa Coastal. High rip current risk remains in effect until 7 p.m. Central Daylight Time this evening. What? Dangerous rip currents. Where? In Alabama, Mobile Coastal and Baldwin Coastal counties. In Florida, Escambia Coastal, Santa Rosa Coastal and Okaloosa Coastal counties. When? Until 7 p.m. Central Daylight Time this evening. Impacts, rip currents can sweep even the best swimmers away from shore into deeper water. Swim near a lifeguard. If caught in a rip current, relax and float. Don't swim against the current. If able, swim in a direction following the shoreline. If unable to escape, face the shore and call or wave for help. A small craft advisory is in effect for the following marine locations: coastal waters from Pensacola, Florida to Pascagoula, Mississippi, out 20 nautical miles, waters from Pensacola, Florida to Pascagoula, Mississippi, extending from 20 nautical miles to 60 nautical miles, coastal waters from Okaloosa, Walton County line, Florida to Pensacola, Florida, out 20 nautical miles, and waters from Okaloosa, Walton County line to Pensacola, Florida, from 20 to 60 nautical miles. Small craft advisory remains in effect until 4 p.m. Central Daylight Time this afternoon. What? East winds 15 to 20 knots with gusts up to 25 knots and seas 3 to 6 feet. Where? Coastal waters from Pensacola, Florida to Pascagoula, Mississippi, out 20 nautical miles. Coastal waters from Okaloosa, Walton County line, Florida to Pensacola, Florida, out 20 nautical miles. Waters from Pensacola, Florida to Pascagoula, Mississippi, from 20 to 60 nautical miles. And waters from Okaloosa, Walton County line, Florida to Pensacola, Florida, from 20 to 60 nautical miles. When? Until 4 p.m. Central Daylight Time this afternoon. Impacts. Conditions will be hazardous to small craft. Inexperienced mariners, especially those operating smaller vessels, should avoid navigating in hazardous conditions. Here's your marine forecast. On the weather map, moderate to strong easterly flow eases into Friday. Winds become a more diurnally afternoon onshore, nighttime offshore this weekend on into early next week. On Perdido Bay, Pensacola Bay including Santa Rosa Sound, and Choctawhatchee Bay. For today, east winds 10 to 15 knots with gusts up to 20 knots. Waves 1 foot or less. A moderate chop. For tonight, northeast winds 5 to 10 knots. Waves 1 foot or less. Light chop. For Friday, northeast winds 5 to 10 knots, becoming southeast in the afternoon. Waves 1 foot or less. Light chop. And for Friday night, southwest winds around 5 knots, becoming northwest after midnight. Waves 1 foot or less. Smooth. On Perdido Bay, Pensacola Bay including Santa Rosa Sound, and Choctawhatchee Bay. For today, east winds around 10 knots. Waves 1 foot or less. Light chop. For tonight, northeast winds 5 to 10 knots. Waves 1 foot or less. Light chop. For Friday, northeast winds 5 to 10 knots, becoming southeast in the afternoon. Waves 1 foot or less. Light chop. And for Friday night, southwest winds around 5 knots, becoming northwest after midnight. Waves 1 foot or less. Smooth. From the Okaloosa Walton County line to Pascagoula, and out 20 nautical miles. Small craft advisory in effect through this afternoon. For today, east winds 15 to 20 knots, diminishing to 10 to 15 knots late. Seas 3 to 4 feet, occasionally to 5 feet. Wave detail, east 4 feet at 6 seconds. For tonight, east winds around 10 knots. Seas 2 to 4 feet, occasionally to 5 feet. Wave detail, southeast 3 feet at 7 seconds. For Friday, east winds 10 to 15 knots, diminishing to 5 to 10 knots in the afternoon. Seas 2 to 3 feet. Wave detail, southeast 3 feet at 6 seconds. And for Friday night, south winds around 5 knots, becoming north around 5 knots after midnight. Seas around 2 feet. Wave detail, southeast 2 feet at 6 seconds. From the Okaloosa-Walton County line to Pascagoula, from 20 to 60 nautical miles offshore. Small craft advisory in effect through this afternoon. For today, east winds 15 to 20 knots with gusts up to 25 knots. Seas 3 to 5 feet, occasionally to 6 feet. Wave detail, east 5 feet at 6 seconds. For tonight, east winds 10 to 15 knots. Seas 3 to 5 feet, occasionally to 6 feet. Wave detail, east 4 feet at 7 seconds. For Friday, east winds 10 to 15 knots with gusts up to 20 knots. Seas 2 to 3 feet. Wave detail, east 3 feet at 6 seconds. And for Friday night, southeast winds 5 to 10 knots, becoming east after midnight. Seas 2 to 3 feet. Wave detail, southeast 3 feet at 6 seconds. Tidal information, at the mouth of the Mobile River on Thursday, high tide at 3:56 a.m. Low tide at 3:56 p.m. At the mouth of the Mobile River on Friday, high tide at 4:46 a.m. Low tide at 5:32 p.m. At Pensacola Bay on Thursday, high tide at 3 a.m. Low tide at 3:18 p.m. At Pensacola Bay on Friday, high tide at 3:56 a.m. Low tide at 4:29 p.m. At the East Pass in Destin on Thursday, high tide at 2:27 a.m. Low tide at 2:44 p.m. At the East Pass in Destin on Friday, high tide at 3:23 a.m. Low tide at 3:55 p.m. This is NOAA Weather Radio Station KEC 86 from Pensacola, Florida. We broadcast on a frequency of 162.40 MHz from the Mobile Pensacola National Weather Service. The following marine observations were made as of noon. Mobile Bay Coast Guard Station. Winds were east at 9 knots. Sea temperature 87 degrees. Air temperature 83 degrees. Weeks Bay, northeast winds at 4 knots. Air temperature was 85 degrees. Pensacola Bay. Sea temperature 87 degrees. Air temperature 87 degrees. The report from the east end of Dauphin Island was not available. Graham Bay, east winds at 11 knots. Air temperature was 84 degrees. And Pettiboy Island, east winds at 13 knots. Air temperature was 84 degrees. 12 miles south of Orange Beach. Winds were northeast at 17 knots. Sea temperature 86 degrees. Air temperature 83 degrees. 100 miles south of Destin. Winds were east at 12 knots. Air temperature 84 degrees. Wave height 5 feet. Wave period 7 seconds. The following weather reports were made at noon. Pensacola International Airport, skies were sunny. The temperature was 86 degrees, the dew point was 67, and the relative humidity was 52%. The wind was east at 8 miles an hour. The pressure was 30.21 inches and falling. Pensacola Naval Air Station, skies were mostly sunny. The temperature was 86 degrees, the dew point was 68, and the relative humidity was 54%. The wind was east at 9 miles an hour, gusting to 17. The pressure was 30.20 inches and falling. Here's your National Weather Service forecast. Today, sunny. Highs in the upper 80s. Northeast winds 5 to 10 miles per hour with gusts up to 20 miles per hour. Tonight, mostly clear. Lows in the upper 60s. Northeast winds around 5 miles per hour. Friday, sunny. Highs in the lower 90s. Northeast winds around 5 miles per hour. Friday night, clear. Lows in the upper 60s. Light and variable winds. Saturday, sunny. A slight chance of showers and thunderstorms in the afternoon. Highs in the mid-90s. North winds around 5 miles per hour, becoming east in the afternoon. Chance of rain 20%. Saturday night, mostly clear. A slight chance of showers and thunderstorms in the evening. Lows in the lower 70s. Chance of rain 20%. Sunday, sunny. A chance of showers and thunderstorms in the afternoon. Highs in the lower 90s. Chance of rain 50%. Sunday night, partly cloudy with a slight chance of showers and thunderstorms in the evening, then mostly clear after midnight. Lows in the lower 70s. Chance of rain 20%. This is NOAA Weather Radio, from the Mobile Pensacola National Weather Service. The current time is 12:20 p.m. Central Daylight Time. There is a high risk of rip currents for the following areas in Alabama, Baldwin Coastal and Mobile Coastal, and the following areas in Florida, Escambia Coastal, Okaloosa Coastal and Santa Rosa Coastal. High rip current risk remains in effect until 7 p.m. Central Daylight Time this evening. What? Dangerous rip currents. Where, in Alabama, Mobile Coastal and Baldwin Coastal counties. In Florida, Escambia Coastal, Santa Rosa Coastal and Okaloosa Coastal counties. When, until 7 p.m. Central Daylight Time this evening. Impacts, rip currents can sweep even the best swimmers away from shore into deeper water. Swim near a lifeguard. If caught in a rip current, relax and float. Don't swim against the current. If able, swim in a direction following the shoreline. If unable to escape, face the shore and call or wave for help. A small craft advisory is in effect for the following marine locations: coastal waters from Pensacola, Florida to Pascagoula, Mississippi, out 20 nautical miles, waters from Pensacola, Florida to Pascagoula, Mississippi, extending from 20 nautical miles to 60 nautical miles, coastal waters from Okaloosa, Walton County Line, Florida to Pensacola, Florida, out 20 nautical miles, and waters from Okaloosa, Walton County Line to Pensacola, Florida, from 20 to 60 nautical miles. Small craft advisory remains in effect until 4 p.m. Central Daylight Time this afternoon. What? East winds 15 to 20 knots with gusts up to 25 knots and seas 3 to 6 feet. Where? Coastal waters from Pensacola, Florida to Pascagoula, Mississippi, out 20 nautical miles. Coastal waters from Okaloosa, Walton County Line, Florida to Pensacola, Florida, out 20 nautical miles. Waters from Pensacola, Florida to Pascagoula, Mississippi, from 20 to 60 nautical miles. And waters from Okaloosa, Walton County Line, Florida to Pensacola, Florida, from 20 to 60 nautical miles. When? Until 4 p.m. Central Daylight Time this afternoon. Impacts. Conditions will be hazardous to small craft. Inexperienced mariners, especially those operating smaller vessels, should avoid navigating in hazardous conditions. Here's your marine forecast. On the weather map, moderate to strong easterly flow eases into Friday. Winds become a more diurnally afternoon onshore, nighttime offshore this weekend on into early next week. On Perdido Bay, Pensacola Bay including Santa Rosa Sound, and Choctaw Hatchie Bay. For today, east winds 10 to 15 knots with gusts up to 20 knots. Waves 1 foot or less. A moderate chop. For tonight, northeast winds 5 to 10 knots. Waves 1 foot or less. Light chop. For Friday, northeast winds 5 to 10 knots, becoming southeast in the afternoon. Waves 1 foot or less. Light chop. And for Friday night, southwest winds around 5 knots, becoming northwest after midnight. Waves 1 foot or less. Smooth. On Perdido Bay, Pensacola Bay including Santa Rosa Sound, and Choctaw Hatchie Bay. For today, east winds around 10 knots. Waves 1 foot or less. Light chop. For tonight, northeast winds 5 to 10 knots. Waves 1 foot or less. Light chop. For Friday, northeast winds 5 to 10 knots, becoming southeast in the afternoon. Waves 1 foot or less. Light chop. And for Friday night, southwest winds around 5 knots, becoming northwest after midnight. Waves 1 foot or less. Smooth. From the Okaloosa Walton County Line to Pascagoula, and out 20 nautical miles. Small craft advisory in effect through this afternoon. For today, east winds 15 to 20 knots, diminishing to 10 to 15 knots late. Seas 3 to 4 feet, occasionally to 5 feet. Wave detail, east 4 feet at 6 seconds. For tonight, east winds around 10 knots. Seas 2 to 4 feet, occasionally to 5 feet. Wave detail, southeast 3 feet at 7 seconds. For Friday, east winds 10 to 15 knots, diminishing to 5 to 10 knots in the afternoon. Seas 2 to 3 feet. Wave detail, southeast 3 feet at 6 seconds. And for Friday night, south winds around 5 knots, becoming north around 5 knots after midnight. Seas around 2 feet. Wave detail, southeast 2 feet at 6 seconds. From the Okaloosa Walton County Line to Pascagoula, from 20 to 60 nautical miles offshore. Small craft advisory in effect through this afternoon. For today, east winds 15 to 20 knots with gusts up to 25 knots. sees 3 to 5 feet, occasionally to 6 feet. Wave detail, east 5 feet at 6 seconds. For tonight, east winds 10 to 15 knots. Sees 3 to 5 feet, occasionally to 6 feet. Wave detail, east 4 feet at 7 seconds. For Friday, east winds 10 to 15 knots with gusts up to 20 knots. Seas 2 to 3 feet. Wave detail, east 3 feet at 6 seconds. And for Friday night, southeast winds 5 to 10 knots, becoming east after midnight. Seas 2 to 3 feet. Wave detail, southeast 3 feet at 6 seconds. Tidal information, at the mouth of the Mobile River on Thursday, high tide at 3:56 a.m. Low tide at 3:56 p.m. At the mouth of the Mobile River on Friday, high tide at 4:46 a.m. Low tide at 5:32 p.m. At Pensacola Bay on Thursday, high tide at 3 a.m. Low tide at 3:18 p.m. At Pensacola Bay on Friday, high tide at 3:56 a.m. Low tide at 4:29 p.m. At the East Pass in Destin on Thursday, high tide at 2:27 a.m. Low tide at 2:44 p.m. At the East Pass in Destin on Friday, high tide at 3:23 a.m. Low tide at 3:55 p.m. The following marine observations were made as of noon. Mobile Bay Coast Guard Station. Winds were east at 9 knots. Sea temperature 87 degrees. Air temperature 83 degrees. Weeks Bay, northeast winds at 4 knots. Air temperature was 85 degrees. Pensacola Bay. Sea temperature 87 degrees. Air temperature 87 degrees. The report from the east end of Dauphin Island was not available. Grand Bay, east winds at 11 knots. Air temperature was 84 degrees. And Pettiboy Island, east winds at 13 knots. Air temperature was 84 degrees. 12 miles south of Orange Beach. Winds were northeast at 17 knots. Sea temperature 86 degrees. Air temperature 83 degrees. 100 miles south of Destin. Winds were east at 12 knots. Air temperature 84 degrees. Wave height 5 feet. Wave period 7 seconds. The following weather reports were made at noon. Pensacola International Airport, skies were sunny. The temperature was 86 degrees, the dew point was 67, and the relative humidity was 52%. The wind was east at 8 miles an hour. The pressure was 30.21 inches and falling. Pensacola Naval Air Station, skies were mostly sunny. The temperature was 86 degrees, the dew point was 68, and the relative humidity was 54%. The wind was east at 9 miles an hour, gusting to 17. The pressure was 30.20 inches and falling. Here's your National Weather Service forecast. Today, sunny. Highs in the upper 80s. Northeast winds 5 to 10 miles per hour with gusts up to 20 miles per hour. Tonight, mostly clear. Lows in the upper 60s. Northeast winds around 5 miles per hour. Friday, sunny. Highs in the lower 90s. Northeast winds around 5 miles per hour. Friday night, clear. Lows in the upper 60s. Light and variable winds. Saturday, sunny. A slight chance of showers and thunderstorms in the afternoon. Highs in the mid-90s. North winds around 5 miles per hour, becoming east in the afternoon. Chance of rain 20%. Saturday night, mostly clear. A slight chance of showers and thunderstorms in the evening. Lows in the lower 70s. Chance of rain 20%. Sunday, sunny. A chance of showers and thunderstorms in the afternoon. Highs in the lower 90s. Chance of rain 50%. Sunday night, partly cloudy with a slight chance of showers and thunderstorms in the evening, then mostly clear after midnight. Lows in the lower 70s. Chance of rain 20%. This is NOAA Weather Radio, from the Mobile Pensacola National Weather Service. The current time is 12:31 p.m. Central Daylight Time. There is a high risk of rip currents for the following areas in Alabama, Baldwin Coastal and Mobile Coastal, and the following areas in Florida, Escambia Coastal, Okaloosa Coastal and Santa Rosa Coastal. High rip current risk remains in effect until 7 p.m. Central Daylight Time this evening. What? Dangerous rip currents. Where? In Alabama, Mobile Coastal and Baldwin Coastal counties. In Florida, Escambia Coastal, Santa Rosa Coastal and Okaloosa Coastal counties. When? Until 7 p.m. Central Daylight Time this evening. Impacts. Rip currents can sweep even the best swimmers away from shore into deeper water. Swim near a lifeguard. If caught in a rip current, relax and float. Don't swim against the current. If able, swim in a direction following the shoreline. If unable to escape, face the shore and call or wave for help. A small craft advisory is in effect for the following marine locations: coastal waters from Pensacola, Florida to Pascagoula, Mississippi, out 20 nautical miles, waters from Pensacola, Florida to Pascagoula, Mississippi, extending from 20 nautical miles to 60 nautical miles, coastal waters from Okaloosa, Walton County Line, Florida to Pensacola, Florida, out 20 nautical miles, and waters from Okaloosa, Walton County Line to Pensacola, Florida, from 20 to 60 nautical miles. Small craft advisory remains in effect until 4 p.m. Central Daylight Time this afternoon. What? East winds 15 to 20 knots with gusts up to 25 knots and seas 3 to 6 feet. Where? Coastal waters from Pensacola, Florida to Pascagoula, Mississippi, out 20 nautical miles. Coastal waters from Okaloosa, Walton County Line, Florida to Pensacola, Florida, out 20 nautical miles. Waters from Pensacola, Florida to Pascagoula, Mississippi, from 20 to 60 nautical miles. And waters from Okaloosa, Walton County Line, Florida to Pensacola, Florida, from 20 to 60 nautical miles. When? Until 4 p.m. Central Daylight Time this afternoon. Impacts. Conditions will be hazardous to small craft. Inexperienced mariners, especially those operating smaller vessels, should avoid navigating in hazardous conditions. Here's your marine forecast. On the weather map, moderate to strong easterly flow eases into Friday. Winds become a more diurnally afternoon onshore, nighttime offshore this weekend on into early next week. On Perdido Bay, Pensacola Bay including Santa Rosa Sound, and Choctawhatchee Bay. For today, east winds 10 to 15 knots with gusts up to 20 knots. Waves 1 foot or less. A moderate chop. For tonight, northeast winds 5 to 10 knots. Waves 1 foot or less. Light chop. For Friday, northeast winds 5 to 10 knots, becoming southeast in the afternoon. Waves 1 foot or less. Light chop. And for Friday night, southwest winds around 5 knots, becoming northwest after midnight. Waves 1 foot or less. Smooth. On Perdido Bay, Pensacola Bay including Santa Rosa Sound, and Choctawhatchee Bay. For today, east winds around 10 knots. Waves 1 foot or less. Light chop. For tonight, northeast winds 5 to 10 knots. Waves 1 foot or less. Light chop. For Friday, northeast winds 5 to 10 knots, becoming southeast in the afternoon. Waves 1 foot or less. Light chop. And for Friday night, southwest winds around 5 knots, becoming northwest after midnight. Waves 1 foot or less. Smooth. From the Okaloosa-Walton County Line to Pascagoula, and out 20 nautical miles. Small craft advisory in effect through this afternoon. For today, east winds 15 to 20 knots, diminishing to 10 to 15 knots late. Seas 3 to 4 feet, occasionally to 5 feet. Wave detail, east 4 feet at 6 seconds. For tonight, east winds around 10 knots. Seas 2 to 4 feet, occasionally to 5 feet. Wave detail, southeast 3 feet at 7 seconds. For Friday, east winds 10 to 15 knots, diminishing to 5 to 10 knots in the afternoon. Seas 2 to 3 feet. Wave detail, southeast 3 feet at 6 seconds. And for Friday night, south winds around 5 knots, becoming north around 5 knots after midnight. Seas around 2 feet. Wave detail, southeast 2 feet at 6 seconds. From the Okaloosa-Walton County line to Pascagoula, from 20 to 60 nautical miles offshore. Small craft advisory in effect through this afternoon. For today, east winds 15 to 20 knots with gusts up to 25 knots. Seas 3 to 5 feet, occasionally to 6 feet. Wave detail, east 5 feet at 6 seconds. For tonight, east winds 10 to 15 knots. Seas 3 to 5 feet, occasionally to 6 feet. Wave detail, east 4 feet at 7 seconds. For Friday, east winds 10 to 15 knots with gusts up to 20 knots. Seas 2 to 3 feet. Wave detail, east 3 feet at 6 seconds. And for Friday night, southeast winds 5 to 10 knots, becoming east after midnight. Seas 2 to 3 feet. Wave detail, southeast 3 feet at 6 seconds. Tidal information, at the mouth of the Mobile River on Thursday, high tide at 3:56 a.m. Low tide at 3:56 p.m. At the mouth of the Mobile River on Friday, high tide at 4:46 a.m. Low tide at 5:32 p.m. At Pensacola Bay on Thursday, high tide at 3 a.m. Low tide at 3:18 p.m. At Pensacola Bay on Friday, high tide at 3:56 a.m. Low tide at 4:29 p.m. At the East Pass in Destin on Thursday, high tide at 2:27 a.m. Low tide at 2:44 p.m. At the East Pass in Destin on Friday, high tide at 3:23 a.m. Low tide at 3:55 p.m. The following marine observations were made as of noon. Mobile Bay Coast Guard Station. Winds were east at 9 knots. Sea temperature 87 degrees. Air temperature 83 degrees. Weeks Bay, northeast winds at 4 knots. Air temperature was 85 degrees. Pensacola Bay. Sea temperature 87 degrees. Air temperature 87 degrees. The report from the east end of Dauphin Island was not available. Graham Bay, east winds at 11 knots. Air temperature was 84 degrees. And Pettiboy Island, east winds at 13 knots. Air temperature was 84 degrees. 12 miles south of Orange Beach. Winds were northeast at 17 knots. Sea temperature 86 degrees. Air temperature 83 degrees. 100 miles south of Destin. Winds were east at 12 knots. Air temperature 84 degrees. Wave height 5 feet. Wave period 7 seconds. The following weather reports were made at noon. Pensacola International Airport, skies were sunny. The temperature was 86 degrees, the dew point was 67, and the relative humidity was 52%. The wind was east at 8 miles an hour. The pressure was 30.21 inches and falling. Pensacola Naval Air Station, skies were mostly sunny. The temperature was 86 degrees, the dew point was 68, and the relative humidity was 54%. The wind was east at 9 miles an hour, gusting to 17. The pressure was 30.20 inches and falling. Here's your National Weather Service forecast. Today, sunny. Highs in the upper 80s. Northeast winds 5 to 10 miles per hour with gusts up to 20 miles per hour. Tonight, mostly clear. Lows in the upper 60s. Northeast winds around 5 miles per hour. Friday, sunny. Highs in the lower 90s. Northeast winds around 5 miles per hour. Friday night, clear. Lows in the upper 60s. Light and variable winds. Saturday, sunny. A slight chance of showers and thunderstorms in the afternoon. Highs in the mid-90s. North winds around 5 miles per hour, becoming east in the afternoon. Chance of rain 20%. Saturday night, mostly clear. A slight chance of showers and thunderstorms in the evening. Lows in the lower 70s. Chance of rain 20%. Sunday, sunny. A chance of showers and thunderstorms in the afternoon. Highs in the lower 90s. Chance of rain 50%. Sunday night, partly cloudy with a slight chance of showers and thunderstorms in the evening, then mostly clear after midnight. Lows in the lower 70s. Chance of rain 20%. This is NOAA Weather Radio, from the Mobile Pensacola National Weather Service. The current time is 12:40.

until 7 p.m. Central Daylight Time this evening. Impacts, rip currents can sweep even the best swimmers away from shore into deeper water. Swim near a lifeguard. If caught in a rip current, relax and float. 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If able, swim in a direction following the shoreline. If unable to escape, face the shore and call or wave for help. A small craft advisory is in effect for the following marine locations: coastal waters from Pensacola, Florida to Pascagoula, Mississippi, out 20 nautical miles, waters from Pensacola, Florida to Pascagoula, Mississippi, extending from 20 nautical miles to 60 nautical miles, coastal waters from Okaloosa, Walton County Line, Florida to Pensacola, Florida, out 20 nautical miles, and waters from Okaloosa, Walton County Line to Pensacola, Florida, from 20 to 60 nautical miles. Small craft advisory remains in effect until 4 p.m. Central Daylight Time this afternoon. What? East winds 15 to 20 knots with gusts up to 25 knots and seas 3 to 6 feet. Where? Coastal waters from Pensacola, Florida to Pascagoula, Mississippi, out 20 nautical miles. Coastal waters from Okaloosa, Walton County Line, Florida to Pensacola, Florida, out 20 nautical miles. Waters from Pensacola, Florida to Pascagoula, Mississippi, from 20 to 60 nautical miles. And waters from Okaloosa, Walton County Line, Florida to Pensacola, Florida, from 20 to 60 nautical miles. When? Until 4 p.m. Central Daylight Time this afternoon. Impacts. Conditions will be hazardous to small craft. Inexperienced mariners, especially those operating smaller vessels, should avoid navigating in hazardous conditions. Here's your marine forecast. On the weather map, moderate to strong easterly flow eases into Friday. Winds become a more diurnally afternoon onshore, nighttime offshore this weekend on into early next week. On Perdido Bay, Pensacola Bay including Santa Rosa Sound, and Choctawhatchee Bay. For today, east winds 10 to 15 knots with gusts up to 20 knots. Waves 1 foot or less. A moderate chop. For tonight, northeast winds 5 to 10 knots. Waves 1 foot or less. Light chop. For Friday, northeast winds 5 to 10 knots, becoming southeast in the afternoon. Waves 1 foot or less. Light chop. And for Friday night, southwest winds around 5 knots, becoming northwest after midnight. Waves 1 foot or less. Smooth. On Perdido Bay, Pensacola Bay including Santa Rosa Sound, and Choctawhatchee Bay. For today, east winds around 10 knots. Waves 1 foot or less. Light chop. For tonight, northeast winds 5 to 10 knots. Waves 1 foot or less. Light chop. For Friday, northeast winds 5 to 10 knots, becoming southeast in the afternoon. Waves 1 foot or less. Light chop. And for Friday night, southwest winds around 5 knots, becoming northwest after midnight. Waves 1 foot or less. Smooth. From the Okaloosa-Walton County Line to Pascagoula, and out 20 nautical miles. Small craft advisory in effect through this afternoon. For today, east winds 15 to 20 knots, diminishing to 10 to 15 knots late. Seas 3 to 4 feet, occasionally to 5 feet. Wave detail, east 4 feet at 6 seconds. For tonight, east winds around 10 knots. Seas 2 to 4 feet, occasionally to 5 feet. Wave detail, southeast 3 feet at 7 seconds. For Friday, east winds 10 to 15 knots, diminishing to 5 to 10 knots in the afternoon. Seas 2 to 3 feet. Wave detail, southeast 3 feet at 6 seconds. And for Friday night, south winds around 5 knots, becoming north around 5 knots after midnight. Seas around 2 feet. Wave detail, southeast 2 feet at 6 seconds. From the Okaloosa-Walton County Line to Pascagoula, from 20 to 60 nautical miles offshore. Small craft advisory in effect through this afternoon. For today, east winds 15 to 20 knots with gusts up to 25 knots. Seas 3 to 5 feet, occasionally to 6 feet. Wave detail, east 5 feet at 6 seconds. For tonight, east winds 10 to 15 knots.

0: sees 3 to 5 feet, occasionally to 6 feet. Wave detail, east 4 feet at 7 seconds. For Friday, east winds 10 to 15 knots with gusts up to 20 knots. Seas 2 to 3 feet. Wave detail, east 3 feet at 6 seconds. And for Friday night, southeast winds 5 to 10 knots, becoming east after midnight. Seas 2 to 3 feet. Wave detail, southeast 3 feet at 6 seconds. 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Tidal information, at the mouth of the Mobile River on Thursday, high tide at 3:56 a.m. Low tide at 3:56 p.m. At the mouth of the Mobile River on Friday, high tide at 4:46 a.m. Low tide at 5:32 p.m. At Pensacola Bay on Thursday, high tide at 3 a.m. Low tide at 3:18 p.m. At Pensacola Bay on Friday, high tide at 3:56 a.m. Low tide at 4:29 p.m. At the East Pass in Destin on Thursday, high tide at 2:27 a.m. Low tide at 2:44 p.m. At the East Pass in Destin on Friday, high tide at 3:23 a.m. Low tide at 3:55 p.m. The following marine observations were made as of noon. Mobile Bay Coast Guard Station. Winds were east at 9 knots. Sea temperature 87 degrees. Air temperature 83 degrees. Weeks Bay, northeast winds at 4 knots. Air temperature was 85 degrees. Pensacola Bay. Sea temperature 87 degrees. Air temperature 87 degrees. The report from the east end of Dauphin Island was not available. Graham Bay, east winds at 11 knots. Air temperature was 84 degrees. And Pettiboy Island, east winds at 13 knots. Air temperature was 84 degrees. 12 miles south of Orange Beach. Winds were northeast at 17 knots. Sea temperature 86 degrees. Air temperature 83 degrees. 100 miles south of Destin. Winds were east at 12 knots. Air temperature 84 degrees. Wave height 5 feet. Wave period 7 seconds. The following weather reports were made at noon. Pensacola International Airport, skies were sunny. The temperature was 86 degrees, the dew point was 67, and the relative humidity was 52%. The wind was east at 8 miles an hour. The pressure was 30.21 inches and falling. Pensacola Naval Air Station, skies were mostly sunny. The temperature was 86 degrees, the dew point was 68, and the relative humidity was 54%. The wind was east at 9 miles an hour, gusting to 17. The pressure was 30.20 inches and falling. Here's your National Weather Service forecast. Today, sunny. Highs in the upper 80s. Northeast winds 5 to 10 miles per hour with gusts up to 20 miles per hour. Tonight, mostly clear. Lows in the upper 60s. Northeast winds around 5 miles per hour. Friday, sunny. Highs in the lower 90s. Northeast winds around 5 miles per hour. Friday night, clear. Lows in the upper 60s. Light and variable winds. Saturday, sunny. A slight chance of showers and thunderstorms in the afternoon. Highs in the mid-90s. North winds around 5 miles per hour, becoming east in the afternoon. Chance of rain 20%. Saturday night, mostly clear. A slight chance of showers and thunderstorms in the evening. Lows in the lower 70s. Chance of rain 20%. Sunday, sunny. A chance of showers and thunderstorms in the afternoon. Highs in the lower 90s. Chance of rain 50%. Sunday night, partly cloudy with a slight chance of showers and thunderstorms in the evening, then mostly clear after midnight. Lows in the lower 70s. Chance of rain 20%. 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The current time is 12:52 p.m. Central Daylight Time. There is a high risk of rip currents for the following areas in Alabama, Baldwin Coastal and Mobile Coastal, and the following areas in Florida, Escambia Coastal, Okaloosa Coastal and Santa Rosa Coastal. High rip current risk remains in effect until 7 p.m. Central Daylight Time this evening. What? Dangerous rip currents. Where? In Alabama, Mobile Coastal and Baldwin Coastal counties. In Florida, Escambia Coastal, Santa Rosa Coastal and Okaloosa Coastal counties. When? Until 7 p.m. Central Daylight Time this evening. Impacts. Rip currents can sweep even the best swimmers away from shore into deeper water. 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If caught in a rip current, relax and float. 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If unable to escape, face the shore and call or wave for help. A small craft advisory is in effect for the following marine locations: coastal waters from Pensacola, Florida to Pascagoula, Mississippi, out 20 nautical miles, waters from Pensacola, Florida to Pascagoula, Mississippi, extending from 20 nautical miles to 60 nautical miles, coastal waters from Okaloosa, Walton County line, Florida to Pensacola, Florida, out 20 nautical miles, and waters from Okaloosa, Walton County line to Pensacola, Florida, from 20 to 60 nautical miles. Small craft advisory remains in effect until 4 p.m. Central Daylight Time this afternoon. What? East winds 15 to 20 knots with gusts up to 25 knots and seas 3 to 6 feet. Where? Coastal waters from Pensacola, Florida to Pascagoula, Mississippi, out 20 nautical miles. Coastal waters from Okaloosa, Walton County line, Florida to Pensacola, Florida, out 20 nautical miles. Waters from Pensacola, Florida to Pascagoula, Mississippi, from 20 to 60 nautical miles. And waters from Okaloosa, Walton County line, Florida to Pensacola, Florida, from 20 to 60 nautical miles. When? Until 4 p.m. Central Daylight Time this afternoon. Impacts. Conditions will be hazardous to small craft. Inexperienced mariners, especially those operating smaller vessels, should avoid navigating in hazardous conditions. Here's your marine forecast. On the weather map, moderate to strong easterly flow eases into Friday. Winds become a more diurnally afternoon onshore, nighttime offshore this weekend on into early next week. On Perdido Bay, Pensacola Bay including Santa Rosa Sound, and Choctawhatchee Bay. For today, east winds 10 to 15 knots with gusts up to 20 knots. Waves 1 foot or less. A moderate chop. For tonight, northeast winds 5 to 10 knots. Waves 1 foot or less. Light chop. For Friday, northeast winds 5 to 10 knots, becoming southeast in the afternoon. Waves 1 foot or less. Light chop. And for Friday night, southwest winds around 5 knots, becoming northwest after midnight. Waves 1 foot or less. Smooth. On Perdido Bay, Pensacola Bay including Santa Rosa Sound, and Choctawhatchee Bay. For today, east winds around 10 knots. Waves 1 foot or less. Light chop. For tonight, northeast winds 5 to 10 knots. Waves 1 foot or less. Light chop. For Friday, northeast winds 5 to 10 knots, becoming southeast in the afternoon. Waves 1 foot or less. Light chop. And for Friday night, southwest winds around 5 knots, becoming northwest after midnight. Waves 1 foot or less. Smooth. From the Okaloosa-Walton County line to Pascagoula, and out 20 nautical miles. Small craft advisory in effect through this afternoon. For today, east winds 15 to 20 knots, diminishing to 10 to 15 knots late. Seas 3 to 4 feet, occasionally to 5 feet. Wave detail, east 4 feet at 6 seconds. For tonight, east winds around 10 knots. Seas 2 to 4 feet, occasionally to 5 feet. Wave detail, southeast 3 feet at 7 seconds. For Friday, east winds 10 to 15 knots, diminishing to 5 to 10 knots in the afternoon. Seas 2 to 3 feet. Wave detail, southeast 3 feet at 6 seconds. And for Friday night, south winds around 5 knots, becoming north around 5 knots after midnight. Seas around 2 feet. Wave detail, southeast 2 feet at 6 seconds. From the Okaloosa-Walton County line to Pascagoula, from 20 to 60 nautical miles offshore. Small craft advisory in effect through this afternoon. For today, east winds 15 to 20 knots with gusts up to 25 knots. Seas 3 to 5 feet, occasionally to 6 feet. Wave detail, east 5 feet at 6 seconds. For tonight, east winds 10 to 15 knots. Seas 3 to 5 feet, occasionally to 6 feet. Wave detail, east 4 feet at 7 seconds. For Friday, east winds 10 to 15 knots with gusts up to 20 knots. Seas 2 to 3 feet. Wave detail, east 3 feet at 6 seconds. And for Friday night, southeast winds 5 to 10 knots, becoming east after midnight. Seas 2 to 3 feet. Wave detail, southeast 3 feet at 6 seconds. Tidal information, at the mouth of the Mobile River on Thursday, high tide at 3:56 a.m. Low tide at 3:56 p.m. At the mouth of the Mobile River on Friday, high tide at 4:46 a.m. Low tide at 5:32 p.m. At Pensacola Bay on Thursday, high tide at 3 a.m. Low tide at 3:18 p.m. At Pensacola Bay on Friday, high tide at 3:56 a.m. Low tide at 4:29 p.m. At the East Pass in Destin on Thursday, high tide at 2:27 a.m. Low tide at 2:44 p.m. At the East Pass in Destin on Friday, high tide at 3:23 a.m. Low tide at 3:55 p.m. The following marine observations were made as of noon. Mobile Bay Coast Guard Station. Winds were east at 9 knots. Sea temperature 87 degrees.
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0: Temperature 87 degrees. The report from the east end of Dauphin Island was not available. Graham Bay, east winds at 11 knots. Air temperature was 84 degrees. And Pettiboy Island, east winds at 13 knots. Air temperature was 84 degrees. 12 miles south of Orange Beach. Winds were northeast at 17 knots. Sea temperature 86 degrees. Air temperature 83 degrees. 100 miles south of Destin. Winds were east at 12 knots. Air temperature 84 degrees. Wave height 5 feet. Wave period 7 seconds. The following weather reports were made at noon. Pensacola International Airport, skies were sunny. The temperature was 86 degrees, the dew point was 67, and the relative humidity was 52%. The wind was east at 8 miles an hour. The pressure was 30.21 inches and falling. Pensacola Naval Air Station, skies were mostly sunny. The temperature was 86 degrees, the dew point was 68, and the relative humidity was 54%. The wind was east at 9 miles an hour, gusting to 17. The pressure was 30.20 inches and falling. Here's your National Weather Service forecast. Today, sunny. Highs in the upper 80s. Northeast winds 5 to 10 miles per hour with gusts up to 20 miles per hour. Tonight, mostly clear. Lows in the upper 60s. Northeast winds around 5 miles per hour. Friday, sunny. Highs in the lower 90s. Northeast winds around 5 miles per hour. Friday night, clear. Lows in the upper 60s. Light and variable winds. Saturday, sunny. A slight chance of showers and thunderstorms in the afternoon. Highs in the mid-90s. North winds around 5 miles per hour, becoming east in the afternoon. Chance of rain 20%. Saturday night, mostly clear. A slight chance of showers and thunderstorms in the evening. Lows in the lower 70s. Chance of rain 20%. Sunday, sunny. a chance of showers and thunderstorms in the afternoon. Highs in the lower 90s. Chance of rain 50%. Sunday night, partly cloudy with a slight chance of showers and thunderstorms in the evening, then mostly clear after midnight. Lows in the lower 70s. Chance of rain 20%. 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The current time is 1:02 p.m. Central Daylight Time. There is a high risk of rip currents for the following areas in Alabama, Baldwin Coastal and Mobile Coastal, and the following areas in Florida, Escambia Coastal, Okaloosa Coastal and Santa Rosa Coastal. High rip current risk remains in effect until 7 p.m. Central Daylight Time this evening. What? Dangerous rip currents. Where? In Alabama, Mobile Coastal and Baldwin Coastal counties. In Florida, Escambia Coastal, Santa Rosa Coastal and Okaloosa Coastal counties. When? Until 7 p.m. Central Daylight Time this evening. Impacts. Rip currents can sweep even the best swimmers away from shore into deeper water. 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If caught in a rip current, relax and float. 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The current time is 1:04 p.m. Central Daylight Time. Here's your marine forecast. On the weather map, moderate to strong easterly flow eases into Friday. Winds become a more diurnally afternoon onshore, nighttime offshore this weekend on into early next week. On Perdido Bay, Pensacola Bay including Santa Rosa Sound, and Choctaw Hatchie Bay. For today, east winds 10 to 15 knots with gusts up to 20 knots. Waves 1 foot or less. A moderate chop. For tonight, northeast winds 5 to 10 knots. Waves 1 foot or less. Light chop. For Friday, northeast winds 5 to 10 knots, becoming southeast in the afternoon. Waves 1 foot or less. Light chop. And for Friday night, southwest winds around 5 knots, becoming northwest after midnight. Waves 1 foot or less. Smooth. On Perdido Bay, Pensacola Bay including Santa Rosa Sound, and Choctaw Hatchie Bay. For today, east winds around 10 knots. Waves 1 foot or less. Light chop. For tonight, northeast winds 5 to 10 knots. Waves 1 foot or less. Light chop. For Friday, northeast winds 5 to 10 knots, becoming southeast in the afternoon. Waves 1 foot or less. Light chop. And for Friday night, southwest winds around 5 knots, becoming northwest after midnight. Waves 1 foot or less. Smooth. From the Okaloosa-Walton County line to Pascagoula, and out 20 nautical miles. Small craft advisory in effect through this afternoon. For today, east winds 15 to 20 knots, diminishing to 10 to 15 knots late. Seas 3 to 4 feet, occasionally to 5 feet. Wave detail, east 4 feet at 6 seconds. For tonight, east winds around 10 knots. Seas 2 to 4 feet, occasionally to 5 feet. Wave detail, southeast 3 feet at 7 seconds. For Friday, east winds 10 to 15 knots, diminishing to 5 to 10 knots in the afternoon. Seas 2 to 3 feet. Wave detail, southeast 3 feet at 6 seconds. And for Friday night, south winds around 5 knots, becoming north around 5 knots after midnight. Seas around 2 feet. Wave detail, southeast 2 feet at 6 seconds. From the Okaloosa-Walton County line to Pascagoula, from 20 to 60 nautical miles offshore. Small craft advisory in effect through this afternoon. For today, east winds 15 to 20 knots with gusts up to 25 knots. Seas 3 to 5 feet, occasionally to 6 feet. Wave detail, east 5 feet at 6 seconds. For tonight, east winds 10 to 15 knots. Seas 3 to 5 feet, occasionally to 6 feet. Wave detail, east 4 feet at 7 seconds. For Friday, east winds 10 to 15 knots with gusts up to 20 knots. Seas 2 to 3 feet. Wave detail, east 3 feet at 6 seconds. And for Friday night, southeast winds 5 to 10 knots, becoming east after midnight. Seas 2 to 3 feet. Wave detail, southeast 3 feet at 6 seconds. There is a high risk of rip currents for the following areas in Alabama, Baldwin Coastal and Mobile Coastal, and the following areas in Florida, Escambia Coastal, Okaloosa Coastal and Santa Rosa Coastal. High rip current risk remains in effect until 7 p.m. Central Daylight Time this evening. What? Dangerous rip currents. Where? In Alabama, Mobile Coastal and Baldwin Coastal counties. In Florida, Escambia Coastal, Santa Rosa Coastal and Okaloosa Coastal counties. When? Until 7 p.m. Central Daylight Time this evening. Impacts. Rip currents can sweep even the best swimmers away from shore into deeper water. Swim near a lifeguard. If caught in a rip current, relax and float. Don't swim against the current. If able, swim in a direction following the shoreline. If unable to escape, face the shore and call or wave for help. Tidal information, at the mouth of the Mobile River on Thursday, high tide at 3:56 a.m. Low tide at 3:56 p.m. At the mouth of the Mobile River on Friday, high tide at 4:46 a.m. Low tide at 5:32 p.m. At Pensacola Bay on Thursday, high tide at 3 a.m. Low tide at 3:18 p.m. At Pensacola Bay on Friday, high tide at 3:56 a.m. Low tide at 4:29 p.m. At the East Pass in Destin on Thursday, high tide at 2:27 a.m. Low tide at 2:44 p.m. At the East Pass in Destin on Friday, high tide at 3:23 a.m. Low tide at 3:55 p.m. The Tropical Weather Outlook. For the North Atlantic, Caribbean Sea and the Gulf of America, Central Subtropical Atlantic L98, showers and thunderstorms associated with a low-pressure area located a few hundred miles east of Bermuda have become less organized over the past several hours. Environmental conditions appear marginally conducive for development over the next couple of days as the system moves slowly westward and southward over the subtropical Atlantic. Formation chance through 48 hours, low, 20%. Formation chance through 7 days, low, 30%. The following marine observations were made as of noon. Mobile Bay Coast Guard Station. Winds were east at 9 knots. Sea temperature 87 degrees. Air temperature 83 degrees. Weeks Bay, northeast winds at 4 knots. Air temperature was 85 degrees. Pensacola Bay. Sea temperature 87 degrees. Air temperature 87 degrees. The report from the east end of Dauphin Island was not available. Graham Bay, east winds at 11 knots. Air temperature was 84 degrees. And Pettiboy Island, east winds at 13 knots. Air temperature was 84 degrees. 12 miles south of Orange Beach. Winds were northeast at 17 knots. Sea temperature 86 degrees. Air temperature 83 degrees. 100 miles south of Destin. Winds were east at 12 knots. Air temperature 84 degrees. Wave height 5 feet. Wave period 7 seconds. 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The current time is 1:11 p.m. Central Daylight Time. There is a high risk of rip currents for the following areas in Alabama, Baldwin Coastal and Mobile Coastal, and the following areas in Florida, Escambia Coastal, Okaloosa Coastal and Santa Rosa Coastal. High rip current risk remains in effect until 7 p.m. Central Daylight Time this evening. What? Dangerous rip currents. Where? In Alabama, Mobile Coastal and Baldwin Coastal counties. In Florida, Escambia Coastal, Santa Rosa Coastal and Okaloosa Coastal counties. When? Until 7 p.m. Central Daylight Time this evening. Impacts. Rip currents can sweep even the best swimmers away from shore into deeper water. swim near a lifeguard. If caught in the rip current, relax and float. 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If able, swim in a direction following the shoreline. If unable to escape, face the shore and call or wave for help. Here's your marine forecast. On the weather map, moderate to strong easterly flow eases into Friday. Winds become a more diurnally afternoon onshore, nighttime offshore this weekend on into early next week. On Perdido Bay, Pensacola Bay including Santa Rosa Sound, and Choctawhatchee Bay. For today, east winds 10 to 15 knots with gusts up to 20 knots. Waves 1 foot or less. A moderate chop. For tonight, northeast winds 5 to 10 knots. Waves 1 foot or less. Light chop. For Friday, northeast winds 5 to 10 knots, becoming southeast in the afternoon. Waves 1 foot or less. Light chop. And for Friday night, southwest winds around 5 knots, becoming northwest after midnight. Waves 1 foot or less. Smooth. On Perdido Bay, Pensacola Bay including Santa Rosa Sound, and Choctawhatchee Bay. For today, east winds around 10 knots. Waves 1 foot or less. Light chop. For tonight, northeast winds 5 to 10 knots. Waves 1 foot or less. Light chop. For Friday, northeast winds 5 to 10 knots, becoming southeast in the afternoon. Waves 1 foot or less. Light chop. And for Friday night, southwest winds around 5 knots, becoming northwest after midnight. Waves 1 foot or less. Smooth. From the Okaloosa-Walton County line to Pascagoula, and out 20 nautical miles. Small craft advisory in effect through this afternoon. For today, east winds 15 to 20 knots, diminishing to 10 to 15 knots late. Seas 3 to 4 feet, occasionally to 5 feet. Wave detail, east 4 feet at 6 seconds. For tonight, east winds around 10 knots. Seas 2 to 4 feet, occasionally to 5 feet. Wave detail, southeast 3 feet at 7 seconds. For Friday, east winds 10 to 15 knots, diminishing to 5 to 10 knots in the afternoon. Seas 2 to 3 feet. Wave detail, southeast 3 feet at 6 seconds. And for Friday night, south winds around 5 knots, becoming north around 5 knots after midnight. Seas around 2 feet. Wave detail, southeast 2 feet at 6 seconds. From the Okaloosa-Walton County line to Pascagoula, from 20 to 60 nautical miles offshore. Small craft advisory in effect through this afternoon. For today, east winds 15 to 20 knots with gusts up to 25 knots. Seas 3 to 5 feet, occasionally to 6 feet. Wave detail, east 5 feet at 6 seconds. For tonight, east winds 10 to 15 knots. Seas 3 to 5 feet, occasionally to 6 feet. Wave detail, east 4 feet at 7 seconds. For Friday, east winds 10 to 15 knots with gusts up to 20 knots. Seas 2 to 3 feet. Wave detail, east 3 feet at 6 seconds. And for Friday night, southeast winds 5 to 10 knots, becoming east after midnight. Seas 2 to 3 feet. Wave detail, southeast 3 feet at 6 seconds. Tidal information, at the mouth of the Mobile River on Thursday, high tide at 3:56 a.m. Low tide at 3:56 p.m. At the mouth of the Mobile River on Friday, high tide at 4:46 a.m. Low tide at 5:32 p.m. At Pensacola Bay on Thursday, high tide at 3 a.m. Low tide at 3:18 p.m. At Pensacola Bay on Friday, high tide at 3:56 a.m. Low tide at 4:29 p.m. At the East Pass in Destin on Thursday, high tide at 2:27 a.m. Low tide at 2:44 p.m. At the East Pass in Destin on Friday, high tide at 3:23 a.m. Low tide at 3:55 p.m. This is NOAA Weather Radio Station KEC 86 from Pensacola, Florida. 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The following marine observations were made as of 1 p.m. Mobile Bay Coast Guard Station. Winds were east at 10 knots. Sea temperature 88 degrees. Air temperature 85 degrees. Weeks Bay, northeast winds at 4 knots. Air temperature was 87 degrees. Pensacola Bay. Sea temperature 87 degrees. Air temperature 87 degrees. The report from the east end of Dauphin Island was not available. Grand Bay, east winds at 8 knots. Air temperature was 85 degrees. And Pettiboy Island, northeast winds at 11 knots. Air temperature was 84 degrees. 12 miles south of Orange Beach, winds were northeast at 60 knots. Air temperature was 82 degrees. Gulf water temperature 86 degrees. Wave height 5 feet, with a period of 6 seconds. 100 miles south of Destin. Winds were northeast at 70 knots. Air temperature 81 degrees. Wave height 5 feet. Wave period 6 seconds. The following weather reports were made at 1 p.m. Pensacola International Airport, skies were sunny. The temperature was 87 degrees, the dew point was 64, and the relative humidity was 46%. The wind was northeast at 8 miles an hour. The pressure was 30.19 inches and falling. Pensacola Naval Air Station, skies were mostly sunny. The temperature was 87 degrees, the dew point was 67, and the relative humidity was 51%. The wind was east at 10 miles an hour. The pressure was 30.19 inches and falling. Here's your National Weather Service forecast. Today, sunny. Highs in the upper 80s. Northeast winds 5 to 10 miles per hour with gusts up to 20 miles per hour. Tonight, mostly clear. Lows in the upper 60s. Northeast winds around 5 miles per hour. Friday, sunny. Highs in the lower 90s. Northeast winds around 5 miles per hour. Friday night, clear. Lows in the upper 60s. Light and variable winds. Saturday, sunny. A slight chance of showers and thunderstorms in the afternoon. Highs in the mid-90s. North winds around 5 miles per hour, becoming east in the afternoon. Chance of rain 20%. Saturday night, mostly clear. A slight chance of showers and thunderstorms in the evening. Lows in the lower 70s. Chance of rain 20%. Sunday, sunny. A chance of showers and thunderstorms in the afternoon. Highs in the lower 90s. Chance of rain 50%. Sunday night, partly cloudy with a slight chance of showers and thunderstorms in the evening, then mostly clear after midnight. Lows in the lower 70s. Chance of rain 20%. This is NOAA Weather Radio, from the Mobile, Pensacola National Weather Service. The current time is 1:20 p.m. Central Daylight Time. There is a high risk of rip currents for the following areas in Alabama, Baldwin Coastal and Mobile Coastal, and the following areas in Florida, Escambia Coastal, Okaloosa Coastal and Santa Rosa Coastal. High rip current risk remains in effect until 7 p.m. Central Daylight Time this evening. What? Dangerous rip currents. Where? In Alabama, Mobile Coastal and Baldwin Coastal counties. In Florida, Escambia Coastal, Santa Rosa Coastal and Okaloosa Coastal counties. When? Until 7 p.m. Central Daylight Time this evening. Impacts. Rip currents can sweep even the best swimmers away from shore into deeper water. Swim near a lifeguard. If caught in a rip current, relax and float. 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If unable to escape, face the shore and call or wave for help. Here's your marine forecast. On the weather map, moderate to strong easterly flow eases into Friday. Winds become a more diurnally afternoon onshore, nighttime offshore this weekend on into early next week. On Perdido Bay, Pensacola Bay including Santa Rosa Sound, and Choctawhatchee Bay. For today, east winds 10 to 15 knots with gusts up to 20 knots. Waves 1 foot or less. A moderate chop. For tonight, northeast winds 5 to 10 knots. Waves 1 foot or less. Light chop. For Friday, northeast winds 5 to 10 knots, becoming southeast in the afternoon. Waves 1 foot or less. Light chop. And for Friday night, southwest winds around 5 knots, becoming northwest after midnight. Waves 1 foot or less. Smooth. On Perdido Bay, Pensacola Bay including Santa Rosa Sound, and Choctaw Hatchee Bay. For today, east winds around 10 knots. Waves 1 foot or less. Light chop. For tonight, northeast winds 5 to 10 knots. Waves 1 foot or less. Light chop. For Friday, northeast winds 5 to 10 knots, becoming southeast in the afternoon. Waves 1 foot or less. Light chop. And for Friday night, southwest winds around 5 knots, becoming northwest after midnight. Waves 1 foot or less. Smooth. From the Okaloosa-Walton County line to Pascagoula, and out 20 nautical miles. Small craft advisory in effect through this afternoon. For today, east winds 15 to 20 knots, diminishing to 10 to 15 knots late. Seas 3 to 4 feet, occasionally to 5 feet. Wave detail, east 4 feet at 6 seconds. For tonight, east winds around 10 knots. Seas 2 to 4 feet, occasionally to 5 feet. Wave detail, southeast 3 feet at 7 seconds. For Friday, east winds 10 to 15 knots, diminishing to 5 to 10 knots in the afternoon. Seas 2 to 3 feet. Wave detail, southeast 3 feet at 6 seconds. And for Friday night, south winds around 5 knots, becoming north around 5 knots after midnight. Seas around 2 feet. Wave detail, southeast 2 feet at 6 seconds. From the Okaloosa-Walton County line to Pascagoula, from 20 to 60 nautical miles offshore. Small craft advisory in effect through this afternoon. For today, east winds 15 to 20 knots with gusts up to 25 knots. Seas 3 to 5 feet, occasionally to 6 feet. Wave detail, east 5 feet at 6 seconds. For tonight, east winds 10 to 15 knots. Seas 3 to 5 feet, occasionally to 6 feet. Wave detail, east 4 feet at 7 seconds. For Friday, east winds 10 to 15 knots with gusts up to 20 knots. Seas 2 to 3 feet. Wave detail, east 3 feet at 6 seconds. And for Friday night, southeast winds 5 to 10 knots, becoming east after midnight. Seas 2 to 3 feet. Wave detail, southeast 3 feet at 6 seconds. Tidal information, at the mouth of the Mobile River on Thursday, high tide at 3:56 a.m. Low tide at 3:56 p.m. At the mouth of the Mobile River on Friday, high tide at 4:46 a.m. Low tide at 5:32 p.m. At Pensacola Bay on Thursday, high tide at 3 a.m. Low tide at 3:18 p.m. At Pensacola Bay on Friday, high tide at 3:56 a.m. Low tide at 4:29 p.m. At the East Pass in Destin on Thursday, high tide at 2:27 a.m. Low tide at 2:44 p.m. At the East Pass in Destin on Friday, high tide at 3:23 a.m. Low tide at 3:55 p.m. The following marine observations were made as of 1 p.m. Mobile Bay Coast Guard Station. Winds were east at 10 knots. Sea temperature 88 degrees. Air temperature 85 degrees. Weeks Bay, northeast winds at 4 knots. Air temperature was 87 degrees. Pensacola Bay. Sea temperature 87 degrees. Air temperature 87 degrees. The report from the east end of Dauphin Island was not available. Graham Bay, east winds at 8 knots. Air temperature was 85 degrees. And Pettiboy Island, northeast winds at 11 knots. Air temperature was 84 degrees. 12 miles south of Orange Beach, winds were northeast at 60 knots. Air temperature was 82 degrees. Gulf water temperature 86 degrees. Wave height 5 feet, with a period of 6 seconds. 100 miles south of Destin. Winds were northeast at 70 knots. Air temperature 81 degrees. Wave height 5 feet. Wave period 6 seconds. The following weather reports were made at 1 p.m. Pensacola International Airport, skies were sunny. The temperature was 87 degrees, the dew point was 64, and the relative humidity was 46%. The wind was northeast at 8 miles an hour. The pressure was 30.19 inches and falling. Pensacola Naval Air Station, skies were mostly sunny. The temperature was 87 degrees, the dew point was 67, and the relative humidity was 51%. The wind was east at 10 miles an hour. The pressure was 30.19 inches and falling. Here's your National Weather Service forecast. This afternoon, sunny. Near steady temperature in the upper 80s. Northeast winds 5 to 10 miles per hour. Tonight, mostly clear. Lows in the upper 60s. Northeast winds around 5 miles per hour. Friday, sunny. Highs in the lower 90s. Northeast winds around 5 miles per hour. Friday night, clear. Lows around 70. Light and variable winds. Saturday, sunny. A slight chance of showers and thunderstorms in the afternoon. Highs in the mid-90s. North winds around 5 miles per hour, becoming east in the afternoon. Chance of rain 20%. Heat index values up to 105. Saturday night, mostly clear. Lows in the lower 70s. Sunday, sunny. A chance of showers and thunderstorms in the afternoon. Highs in the lower 90s. Chance of rain 40%. Heat index values up to 105. Sunday night, partly cloudy with a slight chance of showers and thunderstorms in the evening, then mostly clear after midnight. Lows in the lower 70s. Chance of rain 20%. This is NOAA Weather Radio, from the Mobile Pensacola National Weather Service. The current time is 1:29 p.m. Central Daylight Time. There is a high risk of rip currents for the following areas in Alabama, Baldwin Coastal and Mobile Coastal, and the following areas in Florida, Escambia Coastal, Okaloosa Coastal and Santa Rosa Coastal. High rip current risk remains in effect until 7 p.m. Central Daylight Time this evening. What? Dangerous rip currents. Where? In Alabama, Mobile Coastal and Baldwin Coastal counties. In Florida, Escambia Coastal, Santa Rosa Coastal and Okaloosa Coastal counties. When? Until 7 p.m. Central Daylight Time this evening. Impacts. Rip currents can sweep even the best swimmers away from shore into deeper water. 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If unable to escape, face the shore and call or wave for help. Here's your marine forecast. On the weather map, moderate to strong easterly flow eases into Friday. Winds become a more diurnally afternoon onshore, nighttime offshore this weekend on into early next week. On Perdido Bay, Pensacola Bay including Santa Rosa Sound, and Choctawhatchee Bay. For today, east winds 10 to 15 knots with gusts up to 20 knots. Waves 1 foot or less. A moderate chop. For tonight, northeast winds 5 to 10 knots. Waves 1 foot or less. Light chop. For Friday, northeast winds 5 to 10 knots, becoming southeast in the afternoon. Waves 1 foot or less. Light chop. And for Friday night, southwest winds around 5 knots, becoming northwest after midnight. Waves 1 foot or less. Smooth. On Perdido Bay, Pensacola Bay including Santa Rosa Sound, and Choctawhatchee Bay. For today, east winds around 10 knots. Waves 1 foot or less. Light chop. For tonight, Northeast winds 5 to 10 knots. Waves 1 foot or less. Light chop. For Friday, northeast winds 5 to 10 knots, becoming southeast in the afternoon. Waves 1 foot or less. Light chop. And for Friday night, southwest winds around 5 knots, becoming northwest after midnight. Waves 1 foot or less. Smooth. From the Okaloosa-Walton County line to Pascagoula, and out 20 nautical miles. Small craft advisory in effect through this afternoon. For today, east winds 15 to 20 knots, diminishing to 10 to 15 knots late. Seas 3 to 4 feet, occasionally to 5 feet. Wave detail, east 4 feet at 6 seconds. For tonight, east winds around 10 knots. Seas 2 to 4 feet, occasionally to 5 feet. Wave detail, southeast 3 feet at 7 seconds. For Friday, east winds 10 to 15 knots, diminishing to 5 to 10 knots in the afternoon. Seas 2 to 3 feet. Wave detail, southeast 3 feet at 6 seconds. And for Friday night, south winds around 5 knots, becoming north around 5 knots after midnight. Seas around 2 feet. Wave detail, southeast 2 feet at 6 seconds. From the Okaloosa-Walton County line to Pascagoula, from 20 to 60 nautical miles offshore. Small craft advisory in effect through this afternoon. For today, east winds 15 to 20 knots with gusts up to 25 knots. Seas 3 to 5 feet, occasionally to 6 feet. Wave detail, east 5 feet at 6 seconds. For tonight, east winds 10 to 15 knots. Seas 3 to 5 feet, occasionally to 6 feet. Wave detail, east 4 feet at 7 seconds. For Friday, east winds 10 to 15 knots with gusts up to 20 knots. Seas 2 to 3 feet. Wave detail, east 3 feet at 6 seconds. And for Friday night, southeast winds 5 to 10 knots, becoming east after midnight. Seas 2 to 3 feet. Wave detail, southeast 3 feet at 6 seconds. Tidal information, at the mouth of the Mobile River on Thursday, high tide at 3:56 a.m. Low tide at 3:56 p.m. At the mouth of the Mobile River on Friday, high tide at 4:46 a.m. Low tide at 5:32 p.m. At Pensacola Bay on Thursday, high tide at 3 a.m. Low tide at 3:18 p.m. At Pensacola Bay on Friday, high tide at 3:56 a.m. Low tide at 4:29 p.m. At the East Pass in Destin on Thursday, high tide at 2:27 a.m. Low tide at 2:44 p.m. At the East Pass in Destin on Friday, high tide at 3:23 a.m. Low tide at 3:55 p.m. The following marine observations were made as of 1 p.m. Mobile Bay Coast Guard Station. Winds were east at 10 knots. Sea temperature 88 degrees. Air temperature 85 degrees. Weeks Bay, northeast winds at 4 knots. Air temperature was 87 degrees. Pensacola Bay. Sea temperature 87 degrees. Air temperature 87 degrees. The report from the east end of Dauphin Island was not available. Graham Bay, east winds at 8 knots. Air temperature was 85 degrees. And Pettiboy Island, northeast winds at 11 knots. Air temperature was 84 degrees. 12 miles south of Orange Beach, winds were northeast at 16 knots. Air temperature was 82 degrees. Gulf water temperature 86 degrees. Wave height 5 feet, with a period of 6 seconds. 100 miles south of Destin. Winds were northeast at 17 knots. Air temperature 81 degrees. Wave height 5 feet. Wave period 6 seconds. The following weather reports were made at 1 p.m. Pensacola International Airport, skies were sunny. The temperature was 87 degrees, the dew point was 64, and the relative humidity was 46%. The wind was northeast at 8 miles an hour. The pressure was 30.19 inches and falling. Pensacola Naval Air Station, skies were mostly sunny. The temperature was 87 degrees, the dew point was 67, and the relative humidity was 51%. The wind was east at 10 miles an hour. The pressure was 30.19 inches and falling. Here's your National Weather Service forecast. This afternoon, sunny. Near steady temperature in the upper 80s. Northeast winds 5 to 10 miles per hour. Tonight, mostly clear. Lows in the upper 60s. Northeast winds around 5 miles per hour. Friday, sunny. Highs in the lower 90s. Northeast winds around 5 miles per hour. Friday night, clear. Lows around 70. Light and variable winds. Saturday, sunny. A slight chance of showers and thunderstorms in the afternoon. Highs in the mid-90s. North winds around 5 miles per hour, becoming east in the afternoon. Chance of rain 20%. Heat index values up to 105. Saturday night, mostly clear. Lows in the lower 70s. Sunday, sunny. A chance of showers and thunderstorms in the afternoon. Highs in the lower 90s. Chance of rain 40%. Heat index values up to 105. Sunday night, partly cloudy with a slight chance of showers and thunderstorms in the evening, then mostly clear after midnight. Lows in the lower 70s. Chance of rain 20%. This is NOAA Weather Radio from the Mobile Pensacola National Weather Service. The current time is 1:39 p.m. Central Daylight Time. There is a high risk of rip currents for the following areas in Alabama, Baldwin Coastal and Mobile Coastal, and the following areas in Florida, Escambia Coastal, Okaloosa Coastal and Santa Rosa Coastal. High rip current risk remains in effect until 7 p.m. Central Daylight Time this evening. What? Dangerous rip currents. Where? In Alabama, Mobile Coastal and Baldwin Coastal counties. In Florida, Escambia Coastal, Santa Rosa Coastal and Okaloosa Coastal counties. When? Until 7 p.m. Central Daylight Time this evening. Impacts. Rip currents can sweep even the best swimmers away from shore into deeper water. 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If unable to escape, face the shore and call or wave for help. Here's your marine forecast. On the weather map, moderate to strong easterly flow eases into Friday. Winds become a more diurnally afternoon onshore, nighttime offshore this weekend on into early next week. On Perdido Bay, Pensacola Bay including Santa Rosa Sound, and Choctawhatchee Bay. For today, east winds 10 to 15 knots with gusts up to 20 knots. Waves 1 foot or less. A moderate chop. For tonight, northeast winds 5 to 10 knots. Waves 1 foot or less. Light chop. For Friday, northeast winds 5 to 10 knots, becoming southeast in the afternoon. Waves 1 foot or less. Light chop. And for Friday night, southwest winds around 5 knots, becoming northwest after midnight. Waves 1 foot or less. Smooth. On Perdido Bay, Pensacola Bay including Santa Rosa Sound, and Choctawhatchee Bay. For today, east winds around 10 knots. Waves 1 foot or less. Light chop. For tonight, northeast winds 5 to 10 knots. Waves 1 foot or less. Light chop. For Friday, northeast winds 5 to 10 knots, becoming southeast in the afternoon. Waves 1 foot or less. Light chop. And for Friday night, southwest winds around 5 knots, becoming northwest after midnight. Waves 1 foot or less. Smooth. From the Okaloosa-Walton County line to Pascagoula and out 20 nautical miles. Small craft advisory in effect through this afternoon. For today, east winds 15 to 20 knots, diminishing to 10 to 15 knots late. Seas 3 to 4 feet, occasionally to 5 feet. Wave detail, east 4 feet at 6 seconds. For tonight, east winds around 10 knots. Seas 2 to 4 feet, occasionally to 5 feet. Wave detail, southeast 3 feet at 7 seconds.

through this afternoon. For today, east winds 15 to 20 knots with gusts up to 25 knots. Seas 3 to 5 feet, occasionally to 6 feet. Wave detail, east 5 feet at 6 seconds. For tonight, east winds 10 to 15 knots. Seas 3 to 5 feet, occasionally to 6 feet. Wave detail, east 4 feet at 7 seconds. For Friday, east winds 10 to 15 knots with gusts up to 20 knots. Seas 2 to 3 feet. Wave detail, east 3 feet at 6 seconds. And for Friday night, southeast winds 5 to 10 knots, becoming east after midnight. Seas 2 to 3 feet. Wave detail, southeast 3 feet at 6 seconds. Tidal information, at the mouth of the Mobile River on Thursday, high tide at 3:56 a.m. Low tide at 3:56 p.m. At the mouth of the Mobile River on Friday, high tide at 4:46 a.m. Low tide at 5:32 p.m. At Pensacola Bay on Thursday, high tide at 3 a.m. Low tide at 3:18 p.m. At Pensacola Bay on Friday, high tide at 3:56 a.m. Low tide at 4:29 p.m. At the East Pass in Destin on Thursday, high tide at 2:27 a.m. Low tide at 2:44 p.m. At the East Pass in Destin on Friday, high tide at 3:23 a.m. Low tide at 3:55 p.m. The following marine observations were made as of 1 p.m. Mobile Bay Coast Guard Station. Winds were east at 10 knots. Sea temperature 88 degrees. Air temperature 85 degrees. Weeks Bay, northeast winds at 4 knots. Air temperature was 87 degrees. Pensacola Bay. Sea temperature 87 degrees. Air temperature 87 degrees. The report from the east end of Dauphin Island was not available. Graham Bay, east winds at 8 knots. Air temperature was 85 degrees. And Pettiboy Island, northeast winds at 11 knots. Air temperature was 84 degrees. 12 miles south of Orange Beach, winds were northeast at 60 knots. Air temperature was 82 degrees. Gulf water temperature 86 degrees. Wave height 5 feet, with a period of 6 seconds. 100 miles south of Destin. Winds were northeast at 70 knots. Air temperature 81 degrees. Wave height 5 feet. Wave period 6 seconds. The following weather reports were made at 1 p.m. Pensacola International Airport, skies were sunny. The temperature was 87 degrees, the dew point was 64, and the relative humidity was 46%. The wind was northeast at 8 miles an hour. The pressure was 30.19 inches and falling. Pensacola Naval Air Station, skies were mostly sunny. The temperature was 87 degrees, the dew point was 67, and the relative humidity was 51%. The wind was east at 10 miles an hour. The pressure was 30.19 inches and falling. Here's your National Weather Service forecast. This afternoon, sunny. Near steady temperature in the upper 80s. Northeast winds 5 to 10 miles per hour. Tonight, mostly clear. Lows in the upper 60s. Northeast winds around 5 miles per hour. Friday, sunny. Highs in the lower 90s. Northeast winds around 5 miles per hour. Friday night, clear. Lows around 70. Light and variable winds. Saturday, sunny. A slight chance of showers and thunderstorms in the afternoon. Highs in the mid-90s. North winds around 5 miles per hour, becoming east in the afternoon. Chance of rain 20%. Heat index values up to 105. Saturday night, mostly clear. Lows in the lower 70s. Sunday, sunny. A chance of showers and thunderstorms in the afternoon. Highs in the lower 90s. Chance of rain 40%. Heat index values up to 105. Sunday night, partly cloudy with a slight chance of showers and thunderstorms in the evening, then mostly clear after midnight. Lows in the lower 70s.

0: 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The current time is 1:48 p.m. Central Daylight Time. There is a high risk of rip currents for the following areas in Alabama, Baldwin Coastal and Mobile Coastal, and the following areas in Florida, Escambia Coastal, Okaloosa Coastal, and Santa Rosa Coastal. High rip current risk remains in effect until 7 p.m. Central Daylight Time this evening. What? Dangerous rip currents. Where? In Alabama, Mobile Coastal and Baldwin Coastal counties. In Florida, Escambia Coastal, Santa Rosa Coastal and Okaloosa Coastal counties. When? Until 7 p.m. Central Daylight Time this evening. Impacts. Rip currents can sweep even the best swimmers away from shore into deeper water. 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If unable to escape, face the shore and call or wave for help. Here's your marine forecast. On the weather map, moderate to strong easterly flow eases into Friday. Winds become a more diurnally afternoon onshore, nighttime offshore this weekend on into early next week. On Perdido Bay, Pensacola Bay including Santa Rosa Sound, and Choctawhatchee Bay. For today, east winds 10 to 15 knots with gusts up to 20 knots. Waves 1 foot or less. A moderate chop. For tonight, northeast winds 5 to 10 knots. Waves 1 foot or less. Light chop. For Friday, northeast winds 5 to 10 knots, becoming southeast in the afternoon. Waves 1 foot or less. Light chop. And for Friday night, southwest winds around 5 knots, becoming northwest after midnight. Waves 1 foot or less. Smooth. On Perdido Bay, Pensacola Bay including Santa Rosa Sound, and Choctawhatchee Bay. For today, east winds around 10 knots. Waves 1 foot or less. Light chop. For tonight, northeast winds 5 to 10 knots. Waves 1 foot or less. Light chop. For Friday, northeast winds 5 to 10 knots, becoming southeast in the afternoon. Waves 1 foot or less. Light chop. And for Friday night, southwest winds around 5 knots, becoming northwest after midnight. Waves 1 foot or less. Smooth. From the Okaloosa Walton County line to Pascagoula, and out 20 nautical miles. Small craft advisory in effect through this afternoon. For today, east winds 15 to 20 knots, diminishing to 10 to 15 knots late. Seas 3 to 4 feet, occasionally to 5 feet. Wave detail, east 4 feet at 6 seconds. For tonight, east winds around 10 knots. Seas 2 to 4 feet, occasionally to 5 feet. Wave detail, southeast 3 feet at 7 seconds. For Friday, east winds 10 to 15 knots, diminishing to 5 to 10 knots in the afternoon. Seas 2 to 3 feet. Wave detail, southeast 3 feet at 6 seconds. And for Friday night, south winds around 5 knots, becoming north around 5 knots after midnight. Seas around 2 feet. Wave detail, southeast 2 feet at 6 seconds. From the Okaloosa Walton County line to Pascagoula, from 20 to 60 nautical miles offshore. Small craft advisory in effect through this afternoon. For today, east winds 15 to 20 knots with gusts up to 25 knots. Seas 3 to 5 feet, occasionally to 6 feet. Wave detail, east 5 feet at 6 seconds. For tonight, east winds 10 to 15 knots. Seas 3 to 5 feet, occasionally to 6 feet. Wave detail, east 4 feet at 7 seconds. For Friday, east winds 10 to 15 knots with gusts up to 20 knots. Seas 2 to 3 feet. Wave detail, east 3 feet at 6 seconds. And for Friday night, Southeast winds 5 to 10 knots, becoming east after midnight. Seas 2 to 3 feet. Wave detail, southeast 3 feet at 6 seconds. Tidal information, at the mouth of the Mobile River on Thursday, high tide at 3:56 a.m. Low tide at 3:56 p.m. At the mouth of the Mobile River on Friday, high tide at 4:46 a.m. Low tide at 5:32 p.m. At Pensacola Bay on Thursday, high tide at 3 a.m. Low tide at 3:18 p.m. At Pensacola Bay on Friday, high tide at 3:56 a.m. Low tide at 4:29 p.m. At the East Pass in Destin on Thursday, high tide at 2:27 a.m. Low tide at 2:44 p.m. At the East Pass in Destin on Friday, high tide at 3:23 a.m. Low tide at 3:55 p.m. The following marine observations were made as of 1 p.m. Mobile Bay Coast Guard Station. Winds were east at 10 knots. Sea temperature 88 degrees. Air temperature 85 degrees. Weeks Bay, northeast winds at 4 knots. Air temperature was 87 degrees. Pensacola Bay. Sea temperature 87 degrees. Air temperature 87 degrees. The report from the east end of Dauphin Island was not available. Graham Bay, east winds at 8 knots. Air temperature was 85 degrees. And Pettiboy Island, northeast winds at 11 knots. Air temperature was 84 degrees. 12 miles south of Orange Beach, winds were northeast at 60 knots. Air temperature was 82 degrees. Gulf water temperature 86 degrees. Wave height 5 feet, with a period of 6 seconds. 100 miles south of Destin. Winds were northeast at 70 knots. Air temperature 81 degrees. Wave height 5 feet. Wave period 6 seconds. The following weather reports were made at 1 p.m. Pensacola International Airport, skies were sunny. The temperature was 87 degrees, the dew point was 64, and the relative humidity was 46%. The wind was northeast at 8 miles an hour. The pressure was 30.19 inches and falling. Pensacola Naval Air Station, skies were mostly sunny. The temperature was 87 degrees, the dew point was 67, and the relative humidity was 51%. The wind was east at 10 miles an hour. The pressure was 30.19 inches and falling. Here's your National Weather Service forecast. This afternoon, sunny. Near steady temperature in the upper 80s. Northeast winds 5 to 10 miles per hour. Tonight, mostly clear. Lows in the upper 60s. Northeast winds around 5 miles per hour. Friday, sunny. Highs in the lower 90s. Northeast winds around 5 miles per hour. Friday night, clear. Lows around 70. Light and variable winds. Saturday, sunny. A slight chance of showers and thunderstorms in the afternoon. Highs in the mid-90s. North winds around 5 miles per hour, becoming east in the afternoon. Chance of rain 20%. Heat index values up to 105. Saturday night, mostly clear. Lows in the lower 70s. Sunday, sunny. A chance of showers and thunderstorms in the afternoon. Highs in the lower 90s. Chance of rain 40%. Heat index values up to 105. Sunday night, partly cloudy with a slight chance of showers and thunderstorms in the evening, then mostly clear after midnight. Lows in the lower 70s. Chance of rain 20%. Here's your National Weather Service forecast. This afternoon, sunny. Near steady temperature in the upper 80s. Northeast winds 5 to 10 miles per hour. Tonight, mostly clear. Lows in the upper 60s. Northeast winds around 5 miles per hour. Friday, sunny. Highs in the lower 90s. Northeast winds around 5 miles per hour. Friday night, clear. Lows around 70. Light and variable winds. Saturday, sunny. a slight chance of showers and thunderstorms in the afternoon. Highs in the mid-90s. North winds around 5 miles per hour, becoming east in the afternoon. Chance of rain 20%. Heat index values up to 105. Saturday night, mostly clear. Lows in the lower 70s. Sunday, sunny. A chance of showers and thunderstorms in the afternoon. Highs in the lower 90s. Chance of rain 40%. Heat index values up to 105. Sunday night, partly cloudy with a slight chance of showers and thunderstorms in the evening, then mostly clear after midnight. Lows in the lower 70s. Chance of rain 20%. 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There is a high risk of rip currents for the following areas in Alabama, Baldwin Coastal and Mobile Coastal, and the following areas in Florida, Escambia Coastal, Okaloosa Coastal and Santa Rosa Coastal. High rip current risk remains in effect until 7 p.m. Central Daylight Time this evening. What? Dangerous rip currents. Where? In Alabama, Mobile Coastal and Baldwin Coastal counties. In Florida, Escambia Coastal, Santa Rosa Coastal and Okaloosa Coastal counties. When? Until 7 p.m. Central Daylight Time this evening. Impacts, rip currents can...
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0: 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Here's your marine forecast. On the weather map, moderate to strong easterly flow eases into Friday. Winds become a more diurnally afternoon onshore, nighttime offshore this weekend on into early next week. On Perdido Bay, Pensacola Bay including Santa Rosa Sound, and Choctawhatchee Bay. For today, east winds 10 to 15 knots with gusts up to 20 knots. Waves 1 foot or less. A moderate chop. For tonight, northeast winds 5 to 10 knots. Waves 1 foot or less. Light chop. For Friday, northeast winds 5 to 10 knots, becoming southeast in the afternoon. Waves 1 foot or less. Light chop. And for Friday night, southwest winds around 5 knots, becoming northwest after midnight. Waves 1 foot or less. Smooth. On Perdido Bay, Pensacola Bay including Santa Rosa Sound, and Choctawhatchee Bay. For today, east winds around 10 knots. Waves 1 foot or less. Light chop. For tonight, northeast winds 5 to 10 knots. Waves 1 foot or less. Light chop. For Friday, northeast winds 5 to 10 knots, becoming southeast in the afternoon. Waves 1 foot or less. Light chop. And for Friday night, southwest winds around 5 knots, becoming northwest after midnight. Waves 1 foot or less. Smooth. From the Okaloosa-Walton County line to Pascagoula and out 20 nautical miles. Small craft advisory in effect through this afternoon. For today, east winds 15 to 20 knots, diminishing to 10 to 15 knots late. Seas 3 to 4 feet, occasionally to 5 feet. Wave detail, east 4 feet at 6 seconds. For tonight, east winds around 10 knots. Seas 2 to 4 feet, occasionally to 5 feet. Wave detail, southeast 3 feet at 7 seconds. For Friday, east winds 10 to 15 knots, diminishing to 5 to 10 knots in the afternoon. Seas 2 to 3 feet. Wave detail, southeast 3 feet at 6 seconds. And for Friday night, south winds around 5 knots, becoming north around 5 knots after midnight. Seas around 2 feet. Wave detail, southeast 2 feet at 6 seconds. From the Okaloosa-Walton County line to Pascagoula, from 20 to 60 nautical miles offshore. Small craft advisory in effect through this afternoon. For today, east winds 15 to 20 knots with gusts up to 25 knots. Seas 3 to 5 feet, occasionally to 6 feet. Wave detail, east 5 feet at 6 seconds. For tonight, east winds 10 to 15 knots. Seas 3 to 5 feet, occasionally to 6 feet. Wave detail, east 4 feet at 7 seconds. For Friday, east winds 10 to 15 knots with gusts up to 20 knots. Seas 2 to 3 feet. Wave detail, east 3 feet at 6 seconds. And for Friday night, southeast winds 5 to 10 knots, becoming east after midnight. Seas 2 to 3 feet. Wave detail, southeast 3 feet at 6 seconds. Tidal information, at the mouth of the Mobile River on Thursday, high tide at 3:56 a.m. Low tide at 3:56 p.m. At the mouth of the Mobile River on Friday, high tide at 4:46 a.m. Low tide at 5:32 p.m. At Pensacola Bay on Thursday, high tide at 3 a.m. Low tide at 3:18 p.m. At Pensacola Bay on Friday, high tide at 3:56 a.m. Low tide at 4:29 p.m. At the East Pass in Destin on Thursday, high tide at 2:27 a.m. Low tide at 2:44 p.m. At the East Pass in Destin on Friday, high tide at 3:23 a.m. Low tide at 3:55 p.m. The following marine observations were made as of 1 p.m. Mobile Bay Coast Guard Station. Winds were east at 10 knots. Sea temperature 88 degrees. Air temperature 85 degrees. Weeks Bay, northeast winds at 4 knots. Air temperature was 87 degrees. Pensacola Bay. Sea temperature 87 degrees. Air temperature 87 degrees. The report from the east end of Dauphin Island was not available. Graham Bay, east winds at 8 knots. Air temperature was 85 degrees. And Pettiboy Island, northeast winds at 11 knots. Air temperature was 84 degrees. 12 miles south of Orange Beach, winds were northeast at 60 knots. Air temperature was 82 degrees. Gulf water temperature 86 degrees. Wave height 5 feet, with a period of 6 seconds. 100 miles south of Destin. Winds were northeast at 70 knots. Air temperature 81 degrees. Wave height 5 feet. Wave period 6 seconds. The following weather reports were made at 1 p.m. Pensacola International Airport, skies were sunny. The temperature was 87 degrees, the dew point was 64, and the relative humidity was 46%. The wind was northeast at 8 miles an hour. The pressure was 30.19 inches and falling. Pensacola Naval Air Station, skies were mostly sunny. The temperature was 87 degrees, the dew point was 67, and the relative humidity was 51%. The wind was east at 10 miles an hour. The pressure was 30.19 inches and falling. Here's your National Weather Service forecast. This afternoon, sunny. Near steady temperature in the upper 80s. Northeast winds 5 to 10 miles per hour. Tonight, mostly clear. Lows in the upper 60s. Northeast winds around 5 miles per hour. Friday, sunny. Highs in the lower 90s. Northeast winds around 5 miles per hour. Friday night, clear. Lows around 70. Light and variable winds. Saturday, sunny. A slight chance of showers and thunderstorms in the afternoon. Highs in the mid-90s. North winds around 5 miles per hour, becoming east in the afternoon. Chance of rain 20%. Heat index values up to 105. Saturday night, mostly clear. Lows in the lower 70s. Sunday, sunny. A chance of showers and thunderstorms in the afternoon. Highs in the lower 90s. Chance of rain 40%. Heat index values up to 105. Sunday night, partly cloudy with a slight chance of showers and thunderstorms in the evening, then mostly clear after midnight. Lows in the lower 70s. Chance of rain 20%. This is NOAA Weather Radio, from the Mobile Pensacola National Weather Service. The current time is 2:07 p.m. Central Daylight Time. There is a high risk of rip currents for the following areas in Alabama, Baldwin Coastal and Mobile Coastal, and the following areas in Florida, Escambia Coastal, Okaloosa Coastal and Santa Rosa Coastal. High rip current risk remains in effect until 7 p.m. Central Daylight Time this evening. What? Dangerous rip currents. Where? In Alabama, Mobile Coastal and Baldwin Coastal counties. In Florida, Escambia Coastal, Santa Rosa Coastal and Okaloosa Coastal counties. When? Until 7 p.m. Central Daylight Time this evening. Impacts. Rip currents can sweep even the best swimmers away from shore into deeper water. 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Here's your marine forecast. On the weather map, moderate to strong easterly flow eases into Friday. Winds become a more diurnally afternoon onshore, nighttime offshore this weekend on into early next week. On Perdido Bay, Pensacola Bay including Santa Rosa Sound, and Choctawhatchee Bay. For today, east winds 10 to 15 knots with gusts up to 20 knots. Waves 1 foot or less. A moderate chop. For tonight, northeast winds 5 to 10 knots. Waves 1 foot or less. Light chop. For Friday, northeast winds 5 to 10 knots, becoming southeast in the afternoon. Waves 1 foot or less. Light chop. And for Friday night, southwest winds around 5 knots, becoming northwest after midnight. Waves 1 foot or less. Smooth. On Perdido Bay, Pensacola Bay including Santa Rosa Sound, and Choctawhatchee Bay. For today, east winds around 10 knots. Waves 1 foot or less. Light chop. For tonight, northeast winds 5 to 10 knots. Waves 1 foot or less. Light chop. For Friday, northeast winds 5 to 10 knots, becoming southeast in the afternoon. Waves 1 foot or less. Light chop. And for Friday night, southwest winds around 5 knots, becoming northwest after midnight. Waves 1 foot or less. Smooth. From the Okaloosa-Walton County line to Pascagoula, an out 20 nautical miles. Small craft advisory in effect through this afternoon. For today, east winds 15 to 20 knots, diminishing to 10 to 15 knots late. Seas 3 to 4 feet, occasionally to 5 feet. Wave detail, east 4 feet at 6 seconds. For tonight, east winds around 10 knots. Seas 2 to 4 feet, occasionally to 5 feet. Wave detail, southeast 3 feet at 7 seconds. For Friday, east winds 10 to 15 knots, diminishing to 5 to 10 knots in the afternoon. Seas 2 to 3 feet. Wave detail, southeast 3 feet at 6 seconds. And for Friday night, south winds around 5 knots, becoming north around 5 knots after midnight. Seas around 2 feet. Wave detail, southeast 2 feet at 6 seconds. From the Okaloosa-Walton County line to Pascagoula, from 20 to 60 nautical miles offshore. Small craft advisory in effect through this afternoon. For today, east winds 15 to 20 knots with gusts up to 25 knots. Seas 3 to 5 feet, occasionally to 6 feet. Wave detail, east 5 feet at 6 seconds. For tonight, east winds 10 to 15 knots. Seas 3 to 5 feet, occasionally to 6 feet. Wave detail, east 4 feet at 7 seconds. For Friday, east winds 10 to 15 knots with gusts up to 20 knots. Seas 2 to 3 feet. Wave detail, east 3 feet at 6 seconds. And for Friday night, southeast winds 5 to 10 knots, becoming east after midnight. Seas 2 to 3 feet. Wave detail, southeast 3 feet at 6 seconds. Tidal information, at the mouth of the Mobile River on Thursday, high tide at 3:56 a.m. Low tide at 3:56 p.m. at the mouth of the Mobile River on Friday, high tide at 4:46 a.m. Low tide at 5:32 p.m. At Pensacola Bay on Thursday, high tide at 3 a.m. Low tide at 3:18 p.m. At Pensacola Bay on Friday, high tide at 3:56 a.m. Low tide at 4:29 p.m. At the East Pass in Destin on Thursday, high tide at 2:27 a.m. Low tide at 2:44 p.m. At the East Pass in Destin on Friday, high tide at 3:23 a.m. Low tide at 3:55 p.m. The following marine observations were made as of 1 p.m. Mobile Bay Coast Guard Station. Winds were east at 10 knots. Sea temperature 88 degrees. Air temperature 85 degrees. Weeks Bay, northeast winds at 4 knots. Air temperature was 87 degrees. Pensacola Bay. Sea temperature 87 degrees. Air temperature 87 degrees. The report from the east end of Dauphin Island was not available. Graham Bay, east winds at 8 knots. Air temperature was 85 degrees. And Pettiboy Island, northeast winds at 11 knots. Air temperature was 84 degrees. 12 miles south of Orange Beach, winds were northeast at 60 knots. Air temperature was 82 degrees. Gulf water temperature 86 degrees. Wave height 5 feet, with a period of 6 seconds. 100 miles south of Destin. Winds were northeast at 70 knots. Air temperature 81 degrees. Wave height 5 feet. Wave period 6 seconds. The following marine observations were made as of 2 p.m. Mobile Bay Coast Guard Station. Winds were east at 12 knots. Sea temperature 87 degrees. Air temperature 86 degrees. Weeks Bay, north winds at 3 knots. Air temperature was 87 degrees. Pensacola Bay. Sea temperature 87 degrees. Air temperature 90 degrees. The report from the east end of Dauphin Island was not available. Graham Bay, northeast winds at 9 knots. Air temperature was 85 degrees. And Pettiboy Island, east winds at 10 knots. Air temperature was 85 degrees. 12 miles south of Orange Beach. Winds were northeast at 14 knots. Sea temperature 86 degrees. Air temperature 83 degrees. 100 miles south of Destin. Winds were east at 70 knots. Air temperature 84 degrees. Wave height 5 feet. Wave period 7 seconds. The following weather reports were made at 2 p.m. Pensacola International Airport, skies were sunny. The temperature was 88 degrees, the dew point was 65, and the relative humidity was 46%. The wind was northeast at 9 miles an hour. The pressure was 30.18 inches and falling. Pensacola Naval Air Station, skies were mostly sunny. The temperature was 88 degrees, the dew point was 64, and the relative humidity was 44%. The wind was east at 7 miles an hour, gusting to 18. The pressure was 30.17 inches and falling. Here's your National Weather Service forecast. This afternoon, sunny. Near steady temperature in the upper 80s. Northeast winds 5 to 10 miles per hour. Tonight, mostly clear. Lows in the upper 60s. Northeast winds around 5 miles per hour. Friday, sunny. Highs in the lower 90s. Northeast winds around 5 miles per hour. Friday night, clear. Lows around 70. Light and variable winds. Saturday, sunny. A slight chance of showers and thunderstorms in the afternoon. Highs in the mid-90s. North winds around 5 miles per hour, becoming east in the afternoon. Chance of rain 20%. Heat index values up to 105. Saturday night, mostly clear. Lows in the lower 70s. Sunday, sunny. A chance of showers and thunderstorms in the afternoon. Highs in the lower 90s. Chance of rain 40%. heat index values up to 105. Sunday night, partly cloudy with a slight chance of showers and thunderstorms in the evening, then mostly clear after midnight. Lows in the lower 70s. Chance of rain 20%. 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The current time is 2:18 p.m. Central Daylight Time. There is a high risk of rip currents for the following areas in Alabama, Baldwin Coastal and Mobile Coastal, and the following areas in Florida, Escambia Coastal, Okaloosa Coastal and Santa Rosa Coastal. High rip current risk remains in effect until 7 p.m. Central Daylight Time this evening. What? Dangerous rip currents. Where? In Alabama, Mobile Coastal and Baldwin Coastal counties. In Florida, Escambia Coastal, Santa Rosa Coastal and Okaloosa Coastal counties. When? Until 7 p.m. Central Daylight Time this evening. Impacts, rip currents can sweep even the best swimmers away from shore into deeper water. Swim near a lifeguard. If caught in a rip current, relax and float. 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If unable to escape, face the shore and call or wave for help. Here's your marine forecast. On the weather map, moderate to strong easterly flow eases into Friday. Winds become a more diurnally afternoon onshore, nighttime offshore this weekend on into early next week. On Perdido Bay, Pensacola Bay including Santa Rosa Sound, and Choctawhatchee Bay. For today, east winds 10 to 15 knots with gusts up to 20 knots. Waves 1 foot or less. A moderate chop. For tonight, northeast winds 5 to 10 knots. Waves 1 foot or less. Light chop. For Friday, northeast winds 5 to 10 knots, becoming southeast in the afternoon. Waves 1 foot or less. Light chop. And for Friday night, southwest winds around 5 knots, becoming northwest after midnight. Waves 1 foot or less. Smooth. On Perdido Bay, Pensacola Bay including Santa Rosa Sound, and Choctawhatchee Bay. For today, east winds around 10 knots. Waves 1 foot or less. Light chop. For tonight, northeast winds 5 to 10 knots. Waves 1 foot or less. Light chop. For Friday, northeast winds 5 to 10 knots, becoming southeast in the afternoon. Waves 1 foot or less. Light chop. And for Friday night, southwest winds around 5 knots, becoming northwest after midnight. Waves 1 foot or less. Smooth. From the Okaloosa-Walton County line to Pascagoula, and out 20 nautical miles. Small craft advisory in effect through this afternoon. For today, east winds 15 to 20 knots, diminishing to 10 to 15 knots late. Seas 3 to 4 feet, occasionally to 5 feet. Wave detail, east 4 feet at 6 seconds. For tonight, east winds around 10 knots. Seas 2 to 4 feet, occasionally to 5 feet. Wave detail, southeast 3 feet at 7 seconds. For Friday, east winds 10 to 15 knots, diminishing to 5 to 10 knots in the afternoon. Seas 2 to 3 feet. Wave detail, southeast 3 feet at 6 seconds. And for Friday night, south winds around 5 knots, becoming north around 5 knots after midnight. Seas around 2 feet. Wave detail, southeast 2 feet at 6 seconds. From the Okaloosa-Walton County line to Pascagoula, from 20 to 60 nautical miles offshore. Small craft advisory in effect through this afternoon. For today, east winds 15 to 20 knots with gusts up to 25 knots. Seas 3 to 5 feet, occasionally to 6 feet. Wave detail, east 5 feet at 6 seconds. For tonight, east winds 10 to 15 knots. Seas 3 to 5 feet, occasionally to 6 feet. Wave detail, east 4 feet at 7 seconds. For Friday, east winds 10 to 15 knots with gusts up to 20 knots. Seas 2 to 3 feet. Wave detail, east 3 feet at 6 seconds. And for Friday night, southeast winds 5 to 10 knots, becoming east after midnight. Seas 2 to 3 feet. Wave detail, southeast 3 feet at 6 seconds. Tidal information, at the mouth of the Mobile River on Thursday, high tide at 3:56 a.m. Low tide at 3:56 p.m. At the mouth of the Mobile River on Friday, high tide at 4:46 a.m. Low tide at 5:32 p.m. At Pensacola Bay on Thursday, high tide at 3 a.m. Low tide at 3:18 p.m. At Pensacola Bay on Friday, high tide at 3:56 a.m. Low tide at 4:29 p.m. At the East Pass in Destin on Thursday, high tide at 2:27 a.m. Low tide at 2:44 p.m. At the East Pass in Destin on Friday, high tide at 3:23 a.m. Low tide at 3:55 p.m. The following marine observations were made as of 2 p.m. Mobile Bay Coast Guard Station. Winds were east at 12 knots. Sea temperature 87 degrees. Air temperature 86 degrees. Weeks Bay, north winds at 3 knots. Air temperature was 87 degrees. Pensacola Bay. Sea temperature 87 degrees. Air temperature 90 degrees. The report from the east end of Dauphin Island was not available. Graham Bay, northeast winds at 9 knots. Air temperature was 85 degrees. And Pettiboy Island, east winds at 10 knots. Air temperature was 85 degrees. 12 miles south of Orange Beach. Winds were northeast at 14 knots. Sea temperature 86 degrees. Air temperature 83 degrees. 100 miles south of Destin. Winds were east at 17 knots. Air temperature 84 degrees. Wave height 5 feet. Wave period 7 seconds. The following weather reports were made at 2 p.m. Pensacola International Airport, skies were sunny. The temperature was 88 degrees, the dew point was 65, and the relative humidity was 46%. The wind was northeast at 9 miles an hour. The pressure was 30.18 inches and falling. Pensacola Naval Air Station, skies were mostly sunny. The temperature was 88 degrees, the dew point was 64, and the relative humidity was 44%. The wind was east at 7 miles an hour, gusting to 18. The pressure was 30.17 inches and falling. Here's your National Weather Service forecast. This afternoon, sunny. Near steady temperature in the upper 80s. Northeast winds 5 to 10 miles per hour. Tonight, mostly clear. Lows in the upper 60s. Northeast winds around 5 miles per hour. Friday, sunny. Highs in the lower 90s. Northeast winds around 5 miles per hour. Friday night, clear. Lows around 70. Light and variable winds. Saturday, sunny. A slight chance of showers and thunderstorms in the afternoon. Highs in the mid-90s. North winds around 5 miles per hour, becoming east in the afternoon. Chance of rain 20%. Heat index values up to 105. Saturday night, mostly clear. Lows in the lower 70s. Sunday, sunny. A chance of showers and thunderstorms in the afternoon. Highs in the lower 90s. Chance of rain 40%. Heat index values up to 105. Sunday night, partly cloudy with a slight chance of showers and thunderstorms in the evening, then mostly clear after midnight. Lows in the lower 70s. Chance of rain 20%. This is NOAA Weather Radio, from the Mobile Pensacola National Weather Service. The current time is 2:27 p.m. Central Daylight Time. There is a high risk of rip currents for the following areas in Alabama, Baldwin Coastal and Mobile Coastal, and the following areas in Florida, Escambia Coastal, Okaloosa Coastal and Santa Rosa Coastal. High rip current risk remains in effect until 7 p.m. Central Daylight Time this evening. What? Dangerous rip currents. Where? In Alabama, Mobile Coastal and Baldwin Coastal counties. In Florida, Escambia Coastal, Santa Rosa Coastal and Okaloosa Coastal counties. When? Until 7 p.m. Central Daylight Time this evening. Impacts, rip currents can sweep even the best swimmers away from shore into deeper water. 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If unable to escape, face the shore and call or wave for help. Here's your marine forecast. On the weather map, moderate to strong easterly flow eases into Friday. Winds become a more diurnally afternoon onshore, nighttime offshore this weekend on into early next week. On Perdido Bay, Pensacola Bay including Santa Rosa Sound, and Choctawhatchee Bay. For today, east winds 10 to 15 knots with gusts up to 20 knots. Waves 1 foot or less. A moderate chop. For tonight, northeast winds 5 to 10 knots. Waves 1 foot or less. Light chop. For Friday, northeast winds 5 to 10 knots, becoming southeast in the afternoon. Waves 1 foot or less. Light chop. And for Friday night, southwest winds around 5 knots, becoming northwest after midnight. Waves 1 foot or less. Smooth. On Perdido Bay, Pensacola Bay including Santa Rosa Sound, and Choctawhatchee Bay. For today, east winds around 10 knots. Waves 1 foot or less. Light chop. For tonight, northeast winds 5 to 10 knots. Waves 1 foot or less. Light chop. For Friday, northeast winds 5 to 10 knots, becoming southeast in the afternoon. Waves 1 foot or less. Light chop. And for Friday night, southwest winds around 5 knots, becoming northwest after midnight. Waves 1 foot or less. Smooth. From the Okaloosa-Walton County line to Pascagoula, an out 20 nautical miles. Small craft advisory in effect through this afternoon. For today, east winds 15 to 20 knots, diminishing to 10 to 15 knots late. Seas 3 to 4 feet, occasionally to 5 feet. Wave detail, east 4 feet at 6 seconds. For tonight, east winds around 10 knots. Seas 2 to 4 feet, occasionally to 5 feet. Wave detail, southeast 3 feet at 7 seconds. For Friday, east winds 10 to 15 knots, diminishing to 5 to 10 knots in the afternoon. Seas 2 to 3 feet. Wave detail, southeast 3 feet at 6 seconds. And for Friday night, south winds around 5 knots, becoming north around 5 knots after midnight. Seas around 2 feet. Wave detail, southeast 2 feet at 6 seconds. From the Okaloosa-Walton County line to Pascagoula, from 20 to 60 nautical miles offshore. Small craft advisory in effect through this afternoon. For today, east winds 15 to 20 knots with gusts up to 25 knots. Seas 3 to 5 feet, occasionally to 6 feet. Wave detail, east 5 feet at 6 seconds. For tonight, east winds 10 to 15 knots. Seas 3 to 5 feet, occasionally to 6 feet. Wave detail, east 4 feet at 7 seconds. For Friday, east winds 10 to 15 knots with gusts up to 20 knots. Seas 2 to 3 feet. Wave detail, east 3 feet at 6 seconds. And for Friday night, southeast winds 5 to 10 knots, becoming east after midnight. Seas 2 to 3 feet. Wave detail, southeast 3 feet at 6 seconds. Tidal information, at the mouth of the Mobile River on Thursday, high tide at 3:56 a.m. Low tide at 3:56 p.m. At the mouth of the Mobile River on Friday, high tide at 4:46 a.m. Low tide at 5:32 p.m. At Pensacola Bay on Thursday, high tide at 3 a.m. Low tide at 3:18 p.m. At Pensacola Bay on Friday, high tide at 3:56 a.m. low tide at 4:29 p.m. At the East Pass in Destin on Thursday, high tide at 2:27 a.m. Low tide at 2:44 p.m. At the East Pass in Destin on Friday, high tide at 3:23 a.m. Low tide at 3:55 p.m. The following marine observations were made as of 2 p.m. Mobile Bay Coast Guard Station. Winds were east at 12 knots. Sea temperature 87 degrees. Air temperature 86 degrees. Weeks Bay, north winds at 3 knots. Air temperature was 87 degrees. Pensacola Bay. Sea temperature 87 degrees. Air temperature 90 degrees. The report from the east end of Dauphin Island was not available. Graham Bay, northeast winds at 9 knots. Air temperature was 85 degrees. And Pettiboy Island, east winds at 10 knots. Air temperature was 85 degrees. 12 miles south of Orange Beach. Winds were northeast at 14 knots. Sea temperature 86 degrees. Air temperature 83 degrees. 100 miles south of Destin. Winds were east at 17 knots. Air temperature 84 degrees. Wave height 5 feet. Wave period 7 seconds. The following weather reports were made at 2 p.m. Pensacola International Airport, skies were sunny. The temperature was 88 degrees, the dew point was 65, and the relative humidity was 46%. The wind was northeast at 9 miles an hour. The pressure was 30.18 inches and falling. Pensacola Naval Air Station, skies were mostly sunny. The temperature was 88 degrees, the dew point was 64, and the relative humidity was 44%. The wind was east at 7 miles an hour, gusting to 18. The pressure was 30.17 inches and falling. Here's your National Weather Service forecast. This afternoon, sunny. Near steady temperature in the upper 80s. Northeast winds 5 to 10 miles per hour. Tonight, mostly clear. Lows in the upper 60s. Northeast winds around 5 miles per hour. Friday, sunny. Highs in the lower 90s. Northeast winds around 5 miles per hour. Friday night, clear. Lows around 70. Light and variable winds. Saturday, sunny. A slight chance of showers and thunderstorms in the afternoon. Highs in the mid-90s. North winds around 5 miles per hour, becoming east in the afternoon. Chance of rain 20%. Heat index values up to 105. Saturday night, mostly clear. Lows in the lower 70s. Sunday, sunny. A chance of showers and thunderstorms in the afternoon. Highs in the lower 90s. Chance of rain 40%. Heat index values up to 105. Sunday night, partly cloudy with a slight chance of showers and thunderstorms in the evening, then mostly clear after midnight. Lows in the lower 70s. Chance of rain 20%. This is NOAA Weather Radio, from the Mobile Pensacola National Weather Service. The current time is 2:36 p.m. Central Daylight Time. There is a high risk of rip currents for the following areas in Alabama, Baldwin Coastal and Mobile Coastal, and the following areas in Florida, Escambia Coastal, Okaloosa Coastal and Santa Rosa Coastal. High rip current risk remains in effect until 7 p.m. Central Daylight Time this evening. What? Dangerous rip currents. Where? In Alabama, Mobile Coastal and Baldwin Coastal counties. In Florida, Escambia Coastal, Santa Rosa Coastal and Okaloosa Coastal counties. When? Until 7 p.m. Central Daylight Time this evening. Impacts. Rip currents can sweep even the best swimmers away from shore into deeper water. 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If unable to escape, face the shore and call or wave for help. Here's your marine forecast. On the weather map, moderate to strong easterly flow eases into Friday. Winds become a more diurnally afternoon onshore, nighttime offshore this weekend on into early next week. On Perdido Bay, Pensacola Bay including Santa Rosa Sound, and Choctawhatchee Bay. For today, east winds 10 to 15 knots with gusts up to 20 knots. Waves 1 foot or less. A moderate chop. For tonight, northeast winds 5 to 10 knots. Waves 1 foot or less. Light chop. For Friday, northeast winds 5 to 10 knots, becoming southeast in the afternoon. Waves 1 foot or less. Light chop. And for Friday night, southwest winds around 5 knots, becoming northwest after midnight. Waves 1 foot or less. Smooth. On Perdido Bay, Pensacola Bay including Santa Rosa Sound, and Choctawhatchee Bay. For today, east winds around 10 knots. Waves 1 foot or less. Light chop. For tonight, northeast winds 5 to 10 knots. Waves 1 foot or less. Light chop. For Friday, northeast winds 5 to 10 knots, becoming southeast in the afternoon. Waves 1 foot or less. Light chop. And for Friday night, southwest winds around 5 knots, becoming northwest after midnight. Waves 1 foot or less. Smooth. From the Okaloosa-Walton County line to Pascagoula, and out 20 nautical miles. Small craft advisory in effect through this afternoon. For today, east winds 15 to 20 knots, diminishing to 10 to 15 knots late. Seas 3 to 4 feet, occasionally to 5 feet. Wave detail, east 4 feet at 6 seconds. For tonight, east winds around 10 knots. Seas 2 to 4 feet, occasionally to 5 feet. Wave detail, southeast 3 feet at 7 seconds. For Friday, east winds 10 to 15 knots, diminishing to 5 to 10 knots in the afternoon. Seas 2 to 3 feet. Wave detail, southeast 3 feet at 6 seconds. And for Friday night, south winds around 5 knots, becoming north around 5 knots after midnight. Seas around 2 feet. Wave detail, southeast 2 feet at 6 seconds. From the Okaloosa-Walton County line to Pascagoula, from 20 to 60 nautical miles offshore. Small craft advisory in effect through this afternoon. For today, east winds 15 to 20 knots with gusts up to 25 knots. Seas 3 to 5 feet, occasionally to 6 feet. Wave detail, east 5 feet at 6 seconds. For tonight, east winds 10 to 15 knots. Seas 3 to 5 feet, occasionally to 6 feet. Wave detail, east 4 feet at 7 seconds. For Friday, east winds 10 to 15 knots with gusts up to 20 knots. Seas 2 to 3 feet. Wave detail, east 3 feet at 6 seconds. And for Friday night, southeast winds 5 to 10 knots, becoming east after midnight. Seas 2 to 3 feet. Wave detail, southeast 3 feet at 6 seconds. Tidal information, at the mouth of the Mobile River on Thursday, high tide at 3:56 a.m. Low tide at 3:56 p.m. At the mouth of the Mobile River on Friday, high tide at 4:46 a.m. Low tide at 5:32 p.m. At Pensacola Bay on Thursday, high tide at 3 a.m. Low tide at 3:18 p.m. At Pensacola Bay on Friday, high tide at 3:56 a.m. Low tide at 4:29 p.m. At the East Pass in Destin on Thursday, high tide at 2:27 a.m. Low tide at 2:44 p.m. At the East Pass in Destin on Friday, high tide at 3:23 a.m. Low tide at 3:55 p.m. The following marine observations were made as of 2 p.m. Mobile Bay Coast Guard Station. Winds were east at 12 knots. Sea temperature 87 degrees. Air temperature 86 degrees. Weeks Bay, north winds at 3 knots. Air temperature was 87 degrees. Pensacola Bay. Sea temperature 87 degrees. Air temperature 90 degrees. The report from the east end of Dauphin Island was not available. Grand Bay, Northeast winds at 9 knots. Air temperature was 85 degrees. And Pettiboy Island, east winds at 10 knots. Air temperature was 85 degrees. 12 miles south of Orange Beach.

6%. The wind was northeast at 9 miles an hour. The pressure was 30.18 inches and falling. Pensacola Naval Air Station, skies were mostly sunny. The temperature was 88 degrees, the dew point was 64, and the relative humidity was 44%. The wind was east at 7 miles an hour, gusting to 18. The pressure was 30.17 inches and falling. Here's your National Weather Service forecast. This afternoon, sunny. Near steady temperature in the upper 80s. Northeast winds 5 to 10 miles per hour. Tonight, mostly clear. Lows in the upper 60s. Northeast winds around 5 miles per hour. Friday, sunny. Highs in the lower 90s. Northeast winds around 5 miles per hour. Friday night, clear. Lows around 70. Light and variable winds. Saturday, sunny. A slight chance of showers and thunderstorms in the afternoon. Highs in the mid-90s. North winds around 5 miles per hour, becoming east in the afternoon. Chance of rain 20%. Heat index values up to 105. Saturday night, mostly clear. Lows in the lower 70s. Sunday, sunny. A chance of showers and thunderstorms in the afternoon. Highs in the lower 90s. Chance of rain 40%. Heat index values up to 105. Sunday night, partly cloudy with a slight chance of showers and thunderstorms in the evening, then mostly clear after midnight. Lows in the lower 70s. Chance of rain 20%. 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The current time is 2:45 p.m. Central Daylight Time. There is a high risk of rip currents for the following areas in Alabama, Baldwin Coastal and Mobile Coastal, and the following areas in Florida, Escambia Coastal, Okaloosa Coastal and Santa Rosa Coastal. High rip current risk remains in effect until 7 p.m. Central Daylight Time this evening. What? Dangerous rip currents. Where? In Alabama, Mobile Coastal and Baldwin Coastal counties. In Florida, Escambia Coastal, Santa Rosa Coastal and Okaloosa Coastal counties. When? Until 7 p.m. Central Daylight Time this evening. Impacts: rip currents can sweep even the best swimmers away from shore into deeper water. 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Here's your marine forecast. On the weather map, moderate to strong easterly flow eases into Friday. Winds become a more diurnally afternoon onshore, nighttime offshore this weekend on into early next week. On Perdido Bay, Pensacola Bay including Santa Rosa Sound, and Choctawhatchee Bay. For today, east winds 10 to 15 knots with gusts up to 20 knots. Waves 1 foot or less. A moderate chop. For tonight, northeast winds 5 to 10 knots. Waves 1 foot or less. Light chop. For Friday, northeast winds 5 to 10 knots, becoming southeast in the afternoon. Waves 1 foot or less. Light chop. And for Friday night, southwest winds around 5 knots, becoming northwest after midnight. Waves 1 foot or less. Smooth. On Perdido Bay, Pensacola Bay including Santa Rosa Sound, and Choctawhatchee Bay. For today, east winds around 10 knots. Waves 1 foot or less. Light chop. For tonight, northeast winds 5 to 10 knots. Waves 1 foot or less. Light chop. For Friday, northeast winds 5 to 10 knots, becoming southeast in the afternoon. Waves 1 foot or less. Light chop. And for Friday night, southwest winds around 5 knots, becoming northwest after midnight. Waves 1 foot or less. Smooth. From the Okaloosa-Walton County line to Pascagoula, and out 20 nautical miles. Small craft advisory in effect through this afternoon. For today,
east winds 15 to 20 knots, diminishing to 10 to 15 knots.

0: Late. See 3 to 4 feet, occasionally to 5 feet. Wave detail, east 4 feet at 6 seconds. For tonight, east winds around 10 knots. Seas 2 to 4 feet, occasionally to 5 feet. Wave detail, southeast 3 feet at 7 seconds. For Friday, east winds 10 to 15 knots, diminishing to 5 to 10 knots in the afternoon. Seas 2 to 3 feet. Wave detail, southeast 3 feet at 6 seconds. And for Friday night, south winds around 5 knots, becoming north around 5 knots after midnight. Seas around 2 feet. Wave detail, southeast 2 feet at 6 seconds. From the Okaloosa-Walton County line to Pascagoula, from 20 to 60 nautical miles offshore. Small craft advisory in effect through this afternoon. For today, east winds 15 to 20 knots with gusts up to 25 knots. Seas 3 to 5 feet, occasionally to 6 feet. Wave detail, east 5 feet at 6 seconds. For tonight, east winds 10 to 15 knots. Seas 3 to 5 feet, occasionally to 6 feet. Wave detail, east 4 feet at 7 seconds. For Friday, east winds 10 to 15 knots with gusts up to 20 knots. Seas 2 to 3 feet. Wave detail, east 3 feet at 6 seconds. And for Friday night, southeast winds 5 to 10 knots, becoming east after midnight. Seas 2 to 3 feet. Wave detail, southeast 3 feet at 6 seconds. 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Tidal information, at the mouth of the Mobile River on Thursday, high tide at 3:56 a.m. Low tide at 3:56 p.m. At the mouth of the Mobile River on Friday, high tide at 4:46 a.m. Low tide at 5:32 p.m. At Pensacola Bay on Thursday, high tide at 3 a.m. Low tide at 3:18 p.m. At Pensacola Bay on Friday, high tide at 3:56 a.m. Low tide at 4:29 p.m. At the East Pass in Destin on Thursday, high tide at 2:27 a.m. Low tide at 2:44 p.m. At the East Pass in Destin on Friday, high tide at 3:23 a.m. Low tide at 3:55 p.m. The following marine observations were made as of 2 p.m. Mobile Bay Coast Guard Station. Winds were east at 12 knots. Sea temperature 87 degrees. Air temperature 86 degrees. Weeks Bay, north winds at 3 knots. Air temperature was 87 degrees. Pensacola Bay. Sea temperature 87 degrees. Air temperature 90 degrees. The report from the east end of Dauphin Island was not available. Graham Bay, northeast winds at 9 knots. Air temperature was 85 degrees. And Pettiboy Island, east winds at 10 knots. Air temperature was 85 degrees. 12 miles south of Orange Beach. Winds were northeast at 14 knots. Sea temperature 86 degrees. Air temperature 83 degrees. 100 miles south of Destin. Winds were east at 17 knots. Air temperature 84 degrees. Wave height 5 feet. Wave period 7 seconds. The following weather reports were made at 2 p.m. Pensacola International Airport, skies were sunny. The temperature was 88 degrees, the dew point was 65, and the relative humidity was 46%. The wind was northeast at 9 miles an hour. The pressure was 30.18 inches and falling. Pensacola Naval Air Station, skies were mostly sunny. The temperature was 88 degrees, the dew point was 64, and the relative humidity was 44%. The wind was east at 7 miles an hour, gusting to 18. The pressure was 30.17 inches and falling. Here's your National Weather Service forecast. This afternoon, sunny. Near steady temperature in the upper 80s. Northeast winds 5 to 10 miles per hour. Tonight, mostly clear. Lows in the upper 60s. Northeast winds around 5 miles per hour. Friday, sunny. Highs in the lower 90s. Northeast winds around 5 miles per hour. Friday night, clear. Lows around 70. Light and variable winds. Saturday, sunny. A slight chance of showers and thunderstorms in the afternoon. Highs in the mid-90s. North winds around 5 miles per hour, becoming east in the afternoon. Chance of rain 20%. Heat index values up to 105. Saturday night, mostly clear. Lows in the lower 70s. Sunday, sunny. A chance of showers and thunderstorms in the afternoon. Highs in the lower 90s. Chance of rain 40%. Heat index values up to 105. Sunday night, partly cloudy with a slight chance of showers and thunderstorms in the evening, then mostly clear after midnight. Lows in the lower 70s. Chance of rain 20%. This is NOAA Weather Radio from the Mobile Pensacola National Weather Service. The current time is 2:54 p.m. Central Daylight Time. There is a high risk of rip currents for the following areas in Alabama, Baldwin Coastal and Mobile Coastal, and the following areas in Florida, Escambia Coastal, Okaloosa Coastal and Santa Rosa Coastal. High rip current risk remains in effect until 7 p.m. Central Daylight Time this evening. What? Dangerous rip currents. Where? In Alabama, Mobile Coastal and Baldwin Coastal counties. In Florida, Escambia Coastal, Santa Rosa Coastal and Okaloosa Coastal counties. When? Until 7 p.m. Central Daylight Time this evening. Impacts. Rip currents can sweep even the best swimmers away from shore into deeper water. 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Here's your marine forecast. On the weather map, moderate to strong easterly flow eases into Friday. Winds become a more diurnally afternoon onshore, nighttime offshore this weekend on into early next week. On Perdido Bay, Pensacola Bay including Santa Rosa Sound, and Choctawhatchee Bay. For today, east winds 10 to 15 knots with gusts up to 20 knots. Waves 1 foot or less. A moderate chop. For tonight, northeast winds 5 to 10 knots. Waves 1 foot or less. Light chop. For Friday, northeast winds 5 to 10 knots, becoming southeast in the afternoon. Waves 1 foot or less. Light chop. And for Friday night, southwest winds around 5 knots, becoming northwest after midnight. Waves 1 foot or less. Smooth. On Perdido Bay, Pensacola Bay including Santa Rosa Sound, and Choctawhatchee Bay. For today, east winds around 10 knots. Waves 1 foot or less. Light chop. For tonight, northeast winds 5 to 10 knots. Waves 1 foot or less. Light chop. For Friday, northeast winds 5 to 10 knots, becoming southeast in the afternoon. Waves 1 foot or less. Light chop. And for Friday night, southwest winds around 5 knots, becoming northwest after midnight. Waves 1 foot or less. Smooth. From the Okaloosa-Walton County line to Pascagoula, and out 20 nautical miles. Small craft advisory in effect through this afternoon. For today, east winds 15 to 20 knots, diminishing to 10 to 15 knots late. Seas 3 to 4 feet, occasionally to 5 feet. Wave detail, east 4 feet at 6 seconds. For tonight, east winds around 10 knots. Seas 2 to 4 feet, occasionally to 5 feet. Wave detail, southeast 3 feet at 7 seconds. For Friday, east winds 10 to 15 knots, diminishing to 5 to 10 knots in the afternoon. Seas 2 to 3 feet. Wave detail, southeast 3 feet at 6 seconds. And for Friday night, south winds around 5 knots, becoming north around 5 knots after midnight. Seas around 2 feet. Wave detail, southeast 2 feet at 6 seconds. From the Okaloosa-Walton County line to Pascagoula, from 20 to 60 nautical miles offshore. Small craft advisory in effect through this afternoon. For today, east winds 15 to 20 knots with gusts up to 25 knots. Seas 3 to 5 feet, occasionally to 6 feet. Wave detail, east 5 feet at 6 seconds. For tonight, east winds 10 to 15 knots. Seas 3 to 5 feet, occasionally to 6 feet. Wave detail, east 4 feet at 7 seconds. For Friday, east winds 10 to 15 knots with gusts up to 20 knots. Seas 2 to 3 feet. Wave detail, east 3 feet at 6 seconds. And for Friday night, southeast winds 5 to 10 knots, becoming east after midnight. Seas 2 to 3 feet. Wave detail, southeast 3 feet at 6 seconds.
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0: Low tide at 5:32 p.m. at Pensacola Bay on Thursday, high tide at 3 a.m. Low tide at 3:18 p.m. at Pensacola Bay on Friday, high tide at 3:56 a.m. Low tide at 4:29 p.m. at the East Pass in Destin on Thursday, high tide at 2:27 a.m. Low tide at 2:44 p.m. At the East Pass in Destin on Friday, high tide at 3:23 a.m. Low tide at 3:55 p.m. The following marine observations were made as of 2 p.m. Mobile Bay Coast Guard Station. Winds were east at 12 knots. Sea temperature 87 degrees. Air temperature 86 degrees. Weeks Bay, north winds at 3 knots. Air temperature was 87 degrees. Pensacola Bay. Sea temperature 87 degrees. Air temperature 90 degrees. The report from the east end of Dauphin Island was not available. Graham Bay, northeast winds at 9 knots. Air temperature was 85 degrees. And Pettiboy Island, east winds at 10 knots. Air temperature was 85 degrees. 12 miles south of Orange Beach. Winds were northeast at 14 knots. Sea temperature 86 degrees. Air temperature 83 degrees. 100 miles south of Destin. Winds were east at 17 knots. Air temperature 84 degrees. Wave height 5 feet. Wave period 7 seconds. The following weather reports were made at 2 p.m. Pensacola International Airport, skies were sunny. The temperature was 88 degrees, the dew point was 65, and the relative humidity was 46%. The wind was northeast at 9 miles an hour. The pressure was 30.18 inches and falling. Pensacola Naval Air Station, skies were mostly sunny. The temperature was 88 degrees, the dew point was 64, and the relative humidity was 44%. The wind was east at 7 miles an hour, gusting to 18. The pressure was 30.17 inches and falling. Here's your National Weather Service forecast. Tonight, mostly clear. Lows in the upper 60s. Northeast winds around 5 miles per hour. Friday, sunny. Highs in the lower 90s. Northeast winds around 5 miles per hour. Friday night, clear. Lows around 70. Light and variable winds. Saturday, sunny. A slight chance of showers and thunderstorms in the afternoon. Highs in the mid-90s. North winds around 5 miles per hour, becoming east in the afternoon. Chance of rain 20%. Heat index values up to 105. Saturday night, mostly clear. Lows in the lower 70s. Light and variable winds. Sunday, sunny. A chance of showers and thunderstorms in the afternoon. Highs in the lower 90s. Chance of rain 40%. Heat index values up to 105. Sunday night, partly cloudy with a slight chance of showers and thunderstorms in the evening, then mostly clear after midnight. Lows in the lower 70s. Chance of rain 20%. Monday, mostly sunny. A chance of showers and thunderstorms in the afternoon. Highs in the lower 90s. Chance of rain 40%. 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The current time is 3:03 p.m. Central Daylight Time. There is a high risk of rip currents for the following areas in Alabama, Baldwin Coastal and Mobile Coastal, and the following areas in Florida, Escambia Coastal, Okaloosa Coastal and Santa Rosa Coastal. High rip current risk remains in effect until 7 p.m. Central Daylight Time this evening. What? Dangerous rip currents. Where? In Alabama, Mobile Coastal and Baldwin Coastal counties. In Florida, Escambia Coastal, Santa Rosa Coastal and Okaloosa Coastal counties. When? Until 7 p.m. Central Daylight Time this evening. Impacts. Rip currents can sweep even the best swimmers away from shore into deeper water. Swim near a lifeguard. If caught in a rip current, relax and float. 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If able, swim in a direction following the shoreline. If unable to escape, face the shore and call or wave for help. Here's your marine forecast. On the weather map, small craft should exercise caution later this afternoon through tonight. Moderate to strong easterly flow eases into Friday. Winds become a more diurnally afternoon onshore, nighttime offshore this weekend. Winds become a light to at time moderate easterly in the coming week. On Perdido Bay, Pensacola Bay including Santa Rosa Sound, and Choctaw Hatchie Bay. For tonight, east winds 10 to 15 knots with gusts up to 20 knots, becoming northeast 5 to 10 knots late. Waves 1 foot or less. A moderate chop. For Friday, northeast winds 5 to 10 knots, becoming southeast in the afternoon. Waves 1 foot or less. Light chop. For Friday night, southwest winds around 5 knots, becoming northwest after midnight. Waves 1 foot or less. Smooth. And for Saturday, north winds around 5 knots, becoming south in the afternoon. Waves 1 foot or less. Light chop. On Perdido Bay, Pensacola Bay including Santa Rosa Sound, and Choctaw Hatchie Bay. For tonight, northeast winds 10 to 15 knots with gusts up to 20 knots, diminishing to 5 to 10 knots late. Waves 1 foot or less. A moderate chop. For Friday, northeast winds 10 to 15 knots with gusts up to 20 knots, becoming southeast 5 to 10 knots in the afternoon. Waves 1 foot or less. A moderate chop. For Friday night, southwest winds around 5 knots, becoming north around 5 knots after midnight. Waves 1 foot or less. Smooth. And for Saturday, northeast winds around 5 knots, becoming south in the afternoon. Waves 1 foot or less. Smooth. A slight chance of showers and thunderstorms in the afternoon. From the Okaloosa-Walton County line to Pascagoula, and out 20 nautical miles. Small craft advisory in effect until 4 p.m. Central Daylight Time this afternoon. For tonight, east winds 10 to 15 knots. Seas 2 to 4 feet, occasionally to 5 feet. Wave detail, east 4 feet at 6 seconds. For Friday, northeast winds 10 to 15 knots, becoming east in the afternoon. Seas 2 to 3 feet. Wave detail, east 3 feet at 6 seconds. For Friday night, south winds around 5 knots, becoming north around 5 knots after midnight. Seas around 2 feet. Wave detail, southeast 2 feet at 6 seconds. And for Saturday, north winds 5 to 10 knots, becoming southeast in the afternoon. Seas around 2 feet. Wave detail, south 2 feet at 6 seconds. From the Okaloosa-Walton County line to Pascagoula, from 20 to 60 nautical miles offshore. Small craft advisory in effect until 4 p.m. Central Daylight Time this afternoon. For tonight, east winds 15 to 20 knots, diminishing to 10 to 15 knots late this evening and overnight. Seas 3 to 5 feet, occasionally to 6 feet. Wave detail, east 5 feet at 6 seconds. For Friday, east winds 10 to 15 knots with gusts up to 25 knots. Seas 2 to 3 feet. Wave detail, east 3 feet at 6 seconds. For Friday night, southeast winds 5 to 10 knots, becoming northeast after midnight. Seas 2 to 3 feet. Wave detail, southeast 2 feet at 6 seconds. And for Saturday, northeast winds 5 to 10 knots. Seas around 2 feet. Wave detail, south 2 feet at 6 seconds. Tidal information, at the mouth of the Mobile River on Thursday, high tide at 3:56 a.m. Low tide at 3:56 p.m. At the mouth of the Mobile River on Friday, high tide at 4:46 a.m. Low tide at 5:32 p.m. At Pensacola Bay on Thursday, high tide at 3 a.m. Low tide at 3:18 p.m. At Pensacola Bay on Friday, high tide at 3:56 a.m. Low tide at 4:29 p.m. At the East Pass in Destin on Thursday, high tide at 2:27 a.m. Low tide at 2:44 p.m. At the East Pass in Destin on Friday, high tide at 3:23 a.m. Low tide at 3:55 p.m. The following marine observations were made as of 2 p.m. Mobile Bay Coast Guard Station. Winds were east at 12 knots. Sea temperature 87 degrees. Air temperature 86 degrees. Weeks Bay, north winds at 3 knots. Air temperature was 87 degrees. Pensacola Bay. Sea temperature 87 degrees. Air temperature 90 degrees. The report from the east end of Dauphin Island was not available. Graham Bay, northeast winds at 9 knots. Air temperature was 85 degrees. And Pettiboy Island, east winds at 10 knots. Air temperature was 85 degrees. 12 miles south of Orange Beach. Winds were northeast at 14 knots. Sea temperature 86 degrees. Air temperature 83 degrees. 100 miles south of Destin. Winds were east at 17 knots. Air temperature 84 degrees. Wave height 5 feet. Wave period 7 seconds. Here's your National Weather Service forecast. Tonight, mostly clear. Lows in the upper 60s. Northeast winds around 5 miles per hour. Friday, sunny. Highs in the lower 90s. Northeast winds around 5 miles per hour. Friday night, clear. Lows around 70. Light and variable winds. Saturday, sunny. A slight chance of showers and thunderstorms in the afternoon. Highs in the mid-90s. North winds around 5 miles per hour, becoming east in the afternoon. Chance of rain 20%. Heat index values up to 105. Saturday night, mostly clear. Lows in the lower 70s. Light and variable winds. Sunday, sunny. A chance of showers and thunderstorms in the afternoon. Highs in the lower 90s. Chance of rain 40%. Heat index values up to 105. Sunday night, partly cloudy with a slight chance of showers and thunderstorms in the evening, then mostly clear after midnight. Lows in the lower 70s. Chance of rain 20%. Monday, mostly sunny. A chance of showers and thunderstorms in the afternoon. Highs in the lower 90s. Chance of rain 40%. 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The current time is 3:12 p.m. Central Daylight Time. There is a high risk of rip currents for the following areas in Alabama, Baldwin Coastal and Mobile Coastal, and the following areas in Florida, Escambia Coastal, Okaloosa Coastal and Santa Rosa Coastal. High rip current risk remains in effect until 7 p.m. Central Daylight Time this evening. What? Dangerous rip currents. Where? In Alabama, Mobile Coastal and Baldwin Coastal counties. In Florida, Escambia Coastal, Santa Rosa Coastal and Okaloosa Coastal counties. When? Until 7 p.m. Central Daylight Time this evening. Impacts. Rip currents can sweep even the best swimmers away from shore into deeper water. Swim near a lifeguard. If caught in a rip current, relax and float. 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If able, swim in a direction following the shoreline. If unable to escape, face the shore and call or wave for help. Here's your marine forecast. On the weather map, small craft should exercise caution later this afternoon through tonight. Moderate to strong easterly flow eases into Friday. Winds become a more diurnally afternoon onshore, nighttime offshore this weekend. Winds become a light to at time moderate easterly in the coming week. On Perdido Bay, Pensacola Bay including Santa Rosa Sound, and Choctaw Hatchie Bay. For tonight, east winds 10 to 15 knots with gusts up to 20 knots, becoming northeast 5 to 10 knots late. Waves 1 foot or less. A moderate chop. For Friday, northeast winds 5 to 10 knots, becoming southeast in the afternoon. Waves 1 foot or less. Light chop. For Friday night, southwest winds around 5 knots, becoming northwest after midnight. Waves 1 foot or less. Smooth. And for Saturday, north winds around 5 knots, becoming south in the afternoon. Waves 1 foot or less. Light chop. On Perdido Bay, Pensacola Bay including Santa Rosa Sound, and Choctaw Hatchie Bay. For tonight, northeast winds 10 to 15 knots with gusts up to 20 knots, diminishing to 5 to 10 knots late. Waves 1 foot or less. A moderate chop. For Friday, northeast winds 10 to 15 knots with gusts up to 20 knots, becoming southeast 5 to 10 knots in the afternoon. Waves 1 foot or less. A moderate chop. For Friday night, southwest winds around 5 knots, becoming north around 5 knots after midnight. Waves 1 foot or less. Smooth. And for Saturday, northeast winds around 5 knots, becoming south in the afternoon. Waves 1 foot or less. Smooth. A slight chance of showers and thunderstorms in the afternoon. From the Okaloosa-Walton County line to Pascagoula, and out 20 nautical miles. Small craft advisory in effect until 4 p.m. Central Daylight Time this afternoon. For tonight, east winds 10 to 15 knots. Seas 2 to 4 feet, occasionally to 5 feet. Wave detail, east 4 feet at 6 seconds. For Friday, northeast winds 10 to 15 knots, becoming east in the afternoon. Seas 2 to 3 feet. Wave detail, east 3 feet at 6 seconds. For Friday night, south winds around 5 knots, becoming north around 5 knots after midnight. Seas around 2 feet. Wave detail, southeast 2 feet at 6 seconds. And for Saturday, north winds 5 to 10 knots, becoming southeast in the afternoon. Seas around 2 feet. Wave detail, south 2 feet at 6 seconds. From the Okaloosa-Walton County line to Pascagoula, from 20 to 60 nautical miles offshore. Small craft advisory in effect until 4 p.m. Central Daylight Time this afternoon. For tonight, east winds 15 to 20 knots, diminishing to 10 to 15 knots late this evening and overnight. Seas 3 to 5 feet, occasionally to 6 feet. Wave detail, east 5 feet at 6 seconds. For Friday, east winds 10 to 15 knots with gusts up to 25 knots. Seas 2 to 3 feet. Wave detail, east 3 feet at 6 seconds. For Friday night, southeast winds 5 to 10 knots, becoming northeast after midnight. Seas 2 to 3 feet. Wave detail, southeast 2 feet at 6 seconds. And for Saturday, northeast winds 5 to 10 knots. Seas around 2 feet. Wave detail, south 2 feet at 6 seconds. 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Tidal information, at the mouth of the Mobile River on Thursday, high tide at 3:56 a.m. Low tide at 3:56 p.m. At the mouth of the Mobile River on Friday, high tide at 4:46 a.m. Low tide at 5:32 p.m. At Pensacola Bay on Thursday, high tide at 3 a.m. Low tide at 3:18 p.m. At Pensacola Bay on Friday, high tide at 3:56 a.m. Low tide at 4:29 p.m. At the East Pass in Destin on Thursday, high High tide at 2:27 a.m. Low tide at 2:44 p.m. At the East Pass in Destin on Friday, high tide at 3:23 a.m. Low tide at 3:55 p.m. The following marine observations were made as of 3 p.m. Mobile Bay Coast Guard Station. Winds were east at 8 knots. Sea temperature 88 degrees. Air temperature 87 degrees. Weeks Bay, northeast winds at 3 knots. Air temperature was 89 degrees. Pensacola Bay. Sea temperature 87 degrees. Air temperature 88 degrees. The report from the east end of Dauphin Island was not available. Graham Bay, northeast winds at 9 knots. Air temperature was 86 degrees. And Pettiboy Island, east winds at 10 knots. Air temperature was 86 degrees. 12 miles south of Orange Beach. Winds were northeast at 14 knots. Sea temperature 86 degrees. Air temperature 83 degrees. 100 miles south of Destin. Winds were east at 17 knots. Air temperature 84 degrees. The following weather reports were made at 3 p.m. Pensacola International Airport, skies were mostly sunny. The temperature was 87 degrees, the dew point was 69, and the relative humidity was 54%. This produces a heat index of 91. The wind was east at 8 miles an hour. The pressure was 30.15 inches and falling. Pensacola Naval Air Station, skies were mostly sunny. The temperature was 87 degrees, the dew point was 69, and the relative humidity was 54%. This produces a heat index of 91. The wind was southeast at 13 miles an hour. The pressure was 30.15 inches and falling. Here's your National Weather Service forecast. Tonight, mostly clear. Lows in the upper 60s. Northeast winds around 5 miles per hour. Friday, sunny. Highs in the lower 90s. Northeast winds around 5 miles per hour. Friday night, clear. Lows around 70. Light and variable winds. Saturday, sunny. A slight chance of showers and thunderstorms in the afternoon. Highs in the mid-90s. North winds around 5 miles per hour, becoming east in the afternoon. Chance of rain 20%. Heat index values up to 105. Saturday night, mostly clear. Lows in the lower 70s. Light and variable winds. Sunday, sunny. A chance of showers and thunderstorms in the afternoon. Highs in the lower 90s. Chance of rain 40%. Heat index values up to 105. Sunday night, partly cloudy with a slight chance of showers and thunderstorms in the evening, then mostly clear after midnight. Lows in the lower 70s. Chance of rain 20%. Monday, mostly sunny. A chance of showers and thunderstorms in the afternoon. Highs in the lower 90s. Chance of rain 40%. 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The current time is 3:22 p.m. Central Daylight Time. There is a high risk of rip currents for the following areas in Alabama, Baldwin Coastal and Mobile Coastal, and the following areas in Florida, Escambia Coastal, Okaloosa Coastal and Santa Rosa Coastal. High rip current risk remains in effect until 7 p.m. Central Daylight Time this evening. What? Dangerous rip currents. Where? In Alabama, Mobile Coastal and Baldwin Coastal counties. In Florida, Escambia Coastal, Santa Rosa Coastal and Okaloosa Coastal counties. When? Until 7 p.m. Central Daylight Time this evening. Impacts. Rip currents can sweep even the best swimmers away from shore into deeper water. Swim near a lifeguard. If caught in a rip current, relax and float. 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If able, swim in a direction following the shoreline. If unable to escape, face the shore and call or wave for help. Here's your marine forecast. On the weather map, small craft should exercise caution later this afternoon through tonight. Moderate to strong easterly flow eases into Friday. Winds become a more diurnally afternoon onshore, nighttime offshore this weekend. Winds become a light to at time moderate easterly in the coming week. On Perdido Bay, Pensacola Bay including Santa Rosa Sound, and Choctaw Hatchie Bay. For tonight, east winds 10 to 15 knots with gusts up to 20 knots, becoming northeast 5 to 10 knots late. Waves 1 foot or less. A moderate chop. For Friday, northeast winds 5 to 10 knots, becoming southeast in the afternoon. Waves 1 foot or less. Light chop. For Friday night, southwest winds around 5 knots, becoming northwest after midnight. Waves 1 foot or less. Smooth. And for Saturday, north winds around 5 knots, becoming south in the afternoon. Waves 1 foot or less. Light chop. On Perdido Bay, Pensacola Bay including Santa Rosa Sound, and Choctaw Hatchie Bay. For tonight, northeast winds 10 to 15 knots with gusts up to 20 knots, diminishing to 5 to 10 knots late. Waves 1 foot or less. A moderate chop. For Friday, northeast winds 10 to 15 knots with gusts up to 20 knots, becoming southeast 5 to 10 knots in the afternoon. Waves 1 foot or less. A moderate chop. For Friday night, southwest winds around 5 knots, becoming north around 5 knots after midnight. Waves 1 foot or less. Smooth. And for Saturday, northeast winds around 5 knots, becoming south in the afternoon. Waves 1 foot or less. Smooth. A slight chance of showers and thunderstorms in the afternoon. From the Okaloosa Walton County line to Pascagoula, and out 20 nautical miles. Small craft advisory in effect until 4 p.m. Central Daylight Time this afternoon. For tonight, east winds 10 to 15 knots. Seas 2 to 4 feet, occasionally to 5 feet. Wave detail, east 4 feet at 6 seconds. For Friday, northeast winds 10 to 15 knots, becoming east in the afternoon. Seas 2 to 3 feet. Wave detail, east 3 feet at 6 seconds. For Friday night, south winds around 5 knots, becoming north around 5 knots after midnight. Seas around 2 feet. Wave detail, southeast 2 feet at 6 seconds. And for Saturday, north winds 5 to 10 knots, becoming southeast in the afternoon. Seas around 2 feet. Wave detail, south 2 feet at 6 seconds. From the Okaloosa-Walton County line to Pascagoula, from 20 to 60 nautical miles offshore. Small craft advisory in effect until 4 p.m. Central Daylight Time this afternoon. For tonight, east winds 15 to 20 knots, diminishing to 10 to 15 knots late this evening and overnight. Seas 3 to 5 feet, occasionally to 6 feet. Wave detail, east 5 feet at 6 seconds. For Friday, east winds 10 to 15 knots with gusts up to 25 knots. Seas 2 to 3 feet. Wave detail, east 3 feet at 6 seconds. For Friday night, southeast winds 5 to 10 knots, becoming northeast after midnight. Seas 2 to 3 feet. Wave detail, southeast 2 feet at 6 seconds. And for Saturday, northeast winds 5 to 10 knots. Seas around 2 feet. Wave detail, south 2 feet at 6 seconds. Tidal information, at the mouth of the Mobile River on Thursday, high tide at 3:56 a.m. Low tide at 3:56 p.m. At the mouth of the Mobile River on Friday, high tide at 4:46 a.m. Low tide at 5:32 p.m. At Pensacola Bay on Thursday, high tide at 3 a.m. Low tide at 3:18 p.m. At Pensacola Bay on Friday, high tide at 3:56 a.m. Low tide at 4:29 p.m. At the East Pass in Destin on Thursday, high tide at 2:27 a.m. Low tide at 2:44 p.m. At the East Pass in Destin on Friday, high tide at 3:23 a.m. Low tide at 3:55 p.m. The following marine observations were made as of 3 p.m. Mobile Bay Coast Guard Station. Winds were east at 8 knots. Sea temperature 88 degrees. Air temperature 87 degrees. Weeks Bay, northeast winds at 3 knots. Air temperature was 89 degrees. Pensacola Bay. Sea temperature 87 degrees. Air temperature 88 degrees. The report from the east end of Dauphin Island was not available. Grand Bay, northeast winds at 9 knots. Air temperature was 86 degrees. And Petty Boy Island, east winds at 10 knots. Air temperature was 86 degrees. 12 miles south of Orange Beach. Winds were northeast at 14 knots. Sea temperature 86 degrees. Air temperature 83 degrees. 100 miles south of Destin. Winds were east at 17 knots. Air temperature 84 degrees. The following weather reports were made at 3 p.m. Pensacola International Airport, skies were mostly sunny. The temperature was 87 degrees, the dew point was 69, and the relative humidity was 54%. This produces a heat index of 91. The wind was east at 8 miles an hour. The pressure was 30.15 inches and falling. Pensacola Naval Air Station, skies were mostly sunny. The temperature was 87 degrees, the dew point was 69, and the relative humidity was 54%. This produces a heat index of 91. The wind was southeast at 13 miles an hour. The pressure was 30.15 inches and falling. Here's your National Weather Service forecast. Tonight, mostly clear. Lows in the upper 60s. Northeast winds around 5 miles per hour. Friday, sunny. Highs in the lower 90s. Northeast winds around 5 miles per hour. Friday night, clear. Lows around 70. Light and variable winds. Saturday, sunny. A slight chance of showers and thunderstorms in the afternoon. Highs in the mid-90s. North winds around 5 miles per hour, becoming east in the afternoon. Chance of rain 20%. Heat index values up to 105. Saturday night, mostly clear. Lows in the lower 70s. Light and variable winds. Sunday, sunny. A chance of showers and thunderstorms in the afternoon. Highs in the lower 90s. Chance of rain 40%. Heat index values up to 105. Sunday night, partly cloudy with a slight chance of showers and thunderstorms in the evening, then mostly clear after midnight. Lows in the lower 70s. Chance of rain 20%. Monday, mostly sunny. A chance of showers and thunderstorms in the afternoon. Highs in the lower 90s. Chance of rain 40%. This is NOAA Weather Radio from the Mobile Pensacola National Weather Service. The current time is 3:31 p.m. Central Daylight Time. There is a high risk of rip currents for the following areas in Alabama, Baldwin Coastal and Mobile Coastal, and the following areas in Florida, Escambia Coastal, Okaloosa Coastal and Santa Rosa Coastal. High rip current risk remains in effect until 7 p.m. Central Daylight Time this evening. What? Dangerous rip currents. Where? In Alabama, Mobile Coastal and Baldwin Coastal counties. In Florida, Escambia Coastal, Santa Rosa Coastal and Okaloosa Coastal counties. When? Until 7 p.m. Central Daylight Time this evening. Impacts. Rip currents can sweep even the best swimmers away from shore into deeper water. Swim near a lifeguard. If caught in a rip current, relax and float. 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If unable to escape, face the shore and call or wave for help. Here's your marine forecast. On the weather map, small craft should exercise caution later this afternoon through tonight. Moderate to strong easterly flow eases into Friday. Winds become a more diurnally afternoon onshore, nighttime offshore this weekend. Winds become a light to at time moderate easterly in the coming week. On Perdido Bay, Pensacola Bay including Santa Rosa Sound, and Choctawhatchee Bay. For tonight, east winds 10 to 15 knots with gusts up to 20 knots, becoming northeast 5 to 10 knots late. Waves 1 foot or less. A moderate chop. For Friday, northeast winds 5 to 10 knots, becoming southeast in the afternoon. Waves 1 foot or less. light chop. For Friday night, southwest winds around 5 knots, becoming northwest after midnight. Waves 1 foot or less. Smooth. And for Saturday, north winds around 5 knots, becoming south in the afternoon. Waves 1 foot or less. Light chop. On Perdido Bay, Pensacola Bay including Santa Rosa Sound, and Choctaw Hatchie Bay. For tonight, northeast winds 10 to 15 knots with gusts up to 20 knots, diminishing to 5 to 10 knots late. Waves 1 foot or less. A moderate chop. For Friday, northeast winds 10 to 15 knots with gusts up to 20 knots, becoming southeast 5 to 10 knots in the afternoon. Waves 1 foot or less. A moderate chop. For Friday night, southwest winds around 5 knots, becoming north around 5 knots after midnight. Waves 1 foot or less. Smooth. And for Saturday, northeast winds around 5 knots, becoming south in the afternoon. Waves 1 foot or less. Smooth. A slight chance of showers and thunderstorms in the afternoon. From the Okaloosa-Walton County line to Pascagoula, and out 20 nautical miles. Small craft advisory in effect until 4 p.m. Central Daylight Time this afternoon. For tonight, east winds 10 to 15 knots. Seas 2 to 4 feet, occasionally to 5 feet. Wave detail, east 4 feet at 6 seconds. For Friday, northeast winds 10 to 15 knots, becoming east in the afternoon. Seas 2 to 3 feet. Wave detail, east 3 feet at 6 seconds. For Friday night, south winds around 5 knots, becoming north around 5 knots after midnight. Seas around 2 feet. Wave detail, southeast 2 feet at 6 seconds. And for Saturday, north winds 5 to 10 knots, becoming southeast in the afternoon. Seas around 2 feet. Wave detail, south 2 feet at 6 seconds. From the Okaloosa-Walton County line to Pascagoula, from 20 to 60 nautical miles offshore. Small craft advisory in effect until 4 p.m. Central Daylight Time this afternoon. For tonight, east winds 15 to 20 knots, diminishing to 10 to 15 knots late this evening and overnight. Seas 3 to 5 feet, occasionally to 6 feet. Wave detail, east 5 feet at 6 seconds. For Friday, east winds 10 to 15 knots with gusts up to 25 knots. Seas 2 to 3 feet. Wave detail, east 3 feet at 6 seconds. For Friday night, southeast winds 5 to 10 knots, becoming northeast after midnight. Seas 2 to 3 feet. Wave detail, southeast 2 feet at 6 seconds. And for Saturday, northeast winds 5 to 10 knots. Seas around 2 feet. Wave detail, south 2 feet at 6 seconds. Tidal information, at the mouth of the Mobile River on Thursday, high tide at 3:56 a.m. Low tide at 3:56 p.m. At the mouth of the Mobile River on Friday, high tide at 4:46 a.m. Low tide at 5:32 p.m. At Pensacola Bay on Thursday, high tide at 3 a.m. Low tide at 3:18 p.m. At Pensacola Bay on Friday, high tide at 3:56 a.m. Low tide at 4:29 p.m. At the East Pass in Destin on Thursday, high tide at 2:27 a.m. Low tide at 2:44 p.m. At the East Pass in Destin on Friday, high tide at 3:23 a.m. Low tide at 3:55 p.m. The following marine observations were made as of 3 p.m. Mobile Bay Coast Guard Station. Winds were east at 8 knots. Sea temperature 88 degrees. Air temperature 87 degrees. Weeks Bay, northeast winds at 3 knots. Air temperature was 89 degrees. Pensacola Bay. Sea temperature 87 degrees. Air temperature 88 degrees. The report from the east end of Dauphin Island was not available. Graham Bay, northeast winds at 9 knots. Air temperature was 86 degrees. And Pettiboy Island, east winds at 10 knots. Air temperature was 86 degrees. 12 miles south of Orange Beach. Winds were northeast at 14 knots. Sea temperature 86 degrees. Air temperature 83 degrees. 100 miles south of Destin. Winds were east at 17 knots. Air temperature 84 degrees. The following weather reports were made at 3 p.m. Pensacola International Airport, skies were mostly sunny. The temperature was 87 degrees, the dew point was 69, and the relative humidity was 54%. This produces a heat index of 91. The wind was east at 8 miles an hour. The pressure was 30.15 inches and falling. Pensacola Naval Air Station, skies were mostly sunny. The temperature was 87 degrees, the dew point was 69, and the relative humidity was 54%. This produces a heat index of 91. The wind was southeast at 13 miles an hour. The pressure was 30.15 inches and falling. Here's your National Weather Service forecast. Tonight, mostly clear. Lows in the upper 60s. Northeast winds around 5 miles per hour. Friday, sunny. Highs in the lower 90s. Northeast winds around 5 miles per hour. Friday night, clear. Lows around 70. Light and variable winds. Saturday, sunny. A slight chance of showers and thunderstorms in the afternoon. Highs in the mid-90s. North winds around 5 miles per hour, becoming east in the afternoon. Chance of rain 20%. Heat index values up to 105. Saturday night, mostly clear. Lows in the lower 70s. Light and variable winds. Sunday, sunny. A chance of showers and thunderstorms in the afternoon. Highs in the lower 90s. Chance of rain 40%. Heat index values up to 105. Sunday night, partly cloudy with a slight chance of showers and thunderstorms in the evening, then mostly clear after midnight. Lows in the lower 70s. Chance of rain 20%. Monday, mostly sunny. A chance of showers and thunderstorms in the afternoon. Highs in the lower 90s. Chance of rain 40%. This is NOAA Weather Radio from the Mobile Pensacola National Weather Service. The current time is 3:40 p.m. Central Daylight Time. There is a high risk of rip currents for the following areas in Alabama, Baldwin Coastal and Mobile Coastal, and the following areas in Florida, Escambia Coastal, Okaloosa Coastal and Santa Rosa Coastal. High rip current risk remains in effect until 7 p.m. Central Daylight Time this evening. What? Dangerous rip currents. Where? In Alabama, Mobile Coastal and Baldwin Coastal counties. In Florida, Escambia Coastal, Santa Rosa Coastal and Okaloosa Coastal counties. When? Until 7 p.m. Central Daylight Time this evening. Impacts, rip currents can sweep even the best swimmers away from shore into deeper water. Swim near a lifeguard. If caught in a rip current, relax and float. Don't swim against the current. If able, swim in a direction following the shoreline. If unable to escape, face the shore and call or wave for help. Here's your marine forecast. On the weather map, small craft should exercise caution later this afternoon through tonight. Moderate to strong easterly flow eases into Friday. Winds become a more diurnally afternoon onshore, nighttime offshore this weekend. Winds become a light to at time moderate easterly in the coming week. On Perdido Bay, Pensacola Bay including Santa Rosa Sound, and Choctawhatchee Bay. For tonight, east winds 10 to 15 knots with gusts up to 20 knots, becoming northeast 5 to 10 knots late. Waves 1 foot or less. A moderate chop. For Friday, northeast winds 5 to 10 knots, becoming southeast in the afternoon. Waves 1 foot or less. Light chop. For Friday night, southwest winds around 5 knots, becoming northwest after midnight. Waves 1 foot or less. Smooth. And for Saturday, north winds around 5 knots, becoming south in the afternoon. Waves 1 foot or less. Light chop. On Perdido Bay, Pensacola Bay including Santa Rosa Sound, and Choctawhatchee Bay. For tonight, northeast winds 10 to 15 knots with gusts up to 20 knots, diminishing to 5 to 10 knots late. Waves 1 foot or less. A moderate chop. For Friday, northeast winds 10 to 15 knots with gusts up to 20 knots, becoming southeast 5 to 10 knots in the afternoon. Waves 1 foot or less. A moderate chop. For Friday night, southwest winds around 5 knots, becoming north around 5 knots after midnight. Waves 1 foot or less.

For Friday, northeast winds 10 to 15 knots, becoming east in the afternoon. Seas 2 to 3 feet. Wave detail, east 3 feet at 6 seconds. For Friday night, south winds around 5 knots, becoming north around 5 knots after midnight. Seas around 2 feet. Wave detail, southeast 2 feet at 6 seconds. And for Saturday, north winds 5 to 10 knots, becoming southeast in the afternoon. Seas around 2 feet. Wave detail, south 2 feet at 6 seconds. From the Okaloosa-Walton County line to Pascagoula, from 20 to 60 nautical miles offshore. Small craft advisory in effect until 4 p.m. Central Daylight Time this afternoon. For tonight, east winds 15 to 20 knots, diminishing to 10 to 15 knots late this evening and overnight. Seas 3 to 5 feet, occasionally to 6 feet. Wave detail, east 5 feet at 6 seconds. For Friday, east winds 10 to 15 knots with gusts up to 25 knots. Seas 2 to 3 feet. Wave detail, east 3 feet at 6 seconds. For Friday night, southeast winds 5 to 10 knots, becoming northeast after midnight. Seas 2 to 3 feet. Wave detail, southeast 2 feet at 6 seconds. And for Saturday, northeast winds 5 to 10 knots. Seas around 2 feet. Wave detail, south 2 feet at 6 seconds. Tidal information, at the mouth of the Mobile River on Thursday, high tide at 3:56 a.m. Low tide at 3:56 p.m. At the mouth of the Mobile River on Friday, high tide at 4:46 a.m. Low tide at 5:32 p.m. At Pensacola Bay on Thursday, high tide at 3 a.m. Low tide at 3:18 p.m. At Pensacola Bay on Friday, high tide at 3:56 a.m. Low tide at 4:29 p.m. At the East Pass in Destin on Thursday, high tide at 2:27 a.m. Low tide at 2:44 p.m. At the East Pass in Destin on Friday, high tide at 3:23 a.m. Low tide at 3:55 p.m. The following marine observations were made as of 3 p.m. Mobile Bay Coast Guard Station. Winds were east at 8 knots. Sea temperature 88 degrees. Air temperature 87 degrees. Weeks Bay, northeast winds at 3 knots. Air temperature was 89 degrees. Pensacola Bay. Sea temperature 87 degrees. Air temperature 88 degrees. The report from the east end of Dauphin Island was not available. Graham Bay, northeast winds at 9 knots. Air temperature was 86 degrees. And Pettiboy Island, east winds at 10 knots. Air temperature was 86 degrees. 12 miles south of Orange Beach. Winds were northeast at 14 knots. Sea temperature 86 degrees. Air temperature 83 degrees. 100 miles south of Destin. Winds were east at 17 knots. Air temperature 84 degrees. 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The following weather reports were made at 3 p.m. Pensacola International Airport, skies were mostly sunny. The temperature was 87 degrees, the dew point was 69, and the relative humidity was 54%. This produces a heat index of 91. The wind was east at 8 miles an hour. The pressure was 30.15 inches and falling. Pensacola Naval Air Station, skies were mostly sunny. The temperature was 87 degrees, the dew point was 69, and the relative humidity was 54%. This produces a heat index of 91. The wind was southeast at 13 miles an hour. The pressure was 30.15 inches and falling. Here's your National Weather Service forecast. Tonight, mostly clear. Lows in the upper 60s. Northeast winds around 5 miles per hour. Friday, sunny. Highs in the lower 90s. Northeast winds around 5 miles per hour. Friday night, clear. Lows around 70. Light and variable winds.

0: sunny. A slight chance of showers and thunderstorms in the afternoon. Highs in the mid-90s. North winds around 5 miles per hour, becoming east in the afternoon. Chance of rain 20%. Heat index values up to 105. Saturday night, mostly clear. Lows in the lower 70s. Light and variable winds. Sunday, sunny. A chance of showers and thunderstorms in the afternoon. Highs in the lower 90s. Chance of rain 40%. Heat index values up to 105. Sunday night, partly cloudy with a slight chance of showers and thunderstorms in the evening, then mostly clear after midnight. Lows in the lower 70s. Chance of rain 20%. Monday, mostly sunny. A chance of showers and thunderstorms in the afternoon. Highs in the lower 90s. Chance of rain 40%. This is NOAA Weather Radio from the Mobile Pensacola National Weather Service. The current time is 3:50 p.m. Central Daylight Time. There is a high risk of rip currents for the following areas in Alabama, Baldwin Coastal and Mobile Coastal, and the following areas in Florida, Escambia Coastal, Okaloosa Coastal and Santa Rosa Coastal. High rip current risk remains in effect until 7 p.m. Central Daylight Time this evening. What? Dangerous rip currents. Where? In Alabama, Mobile Coastal and Baldwin Coastal counties. In Florida, Escambia Coastal, Santa Rosa Coastal and Okaloosa Coastal counties. When? Until 7 p.m. Central Daylight Time this evening. Impacts. Rip currents can sweep even the best swimmers away from shore into deeper water. Swim near a lifeguard. If caught in a rip current, relax and float. 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If able, swim in a direction following the shoreline. If unable to escape, face the shore and call or wave for help. Here's your marine forecast. On the weather map, small craft should exercise caution later this afternoon through tonight. Moderate to strong easterly flow eases into Friday. Winds become a more diurnally afternoon onshore, nighttime offshore this weekend. Winds become a light to at time moderate easterly in the coming week. On Perdido Bay, Pensacola Bay including Santa Rosa Sound, and Choctawhatchee Bay. For tonight, east winds 10 to 15 knots with gusts up to 20 knots, becoming northeast 5 to 10 knots late. Waves 1 foot or less. A moderate chop. For Friday, northeast winds 5 to 10 knots, becoming southeast in the afternoon. Waves 1 foot or less. Light chop. For Friday night, southwest winds around 5 knots, becoming northwest after midnight. Waves 1 foot or less. Smooth. And for Saturday, north winds around 5 knots, becoming south in the afternoon. Waves 1 foot or less. Light chop. On Perdido Bay, Pensacola Bay including Santa Rosa Sound, and Choctawhatchee Bay. For tonight, northeast winds 10 to 15 knots with gusts up to 20 knots, diminishing to 5 to 10 knots late. Waves 1 foot or less. A moderate chop. For Friday, northeast winds 10 to 15 knots with gusts up to 20 knots, becoming southeast 5 to 10 knots in the afternoon. Waves 1 foot or less. A moderate chop. For Friday night, southwest winds around 5 knots, becoming north around 5 knots after midnight. Waves 1 foot or less. Smooth. And for Saturday, northeast winds around 5 knots, becoming south in the afternoon. Waves 1 foot or less. Smooth. A slight chance of showers and thunderstorms in the afternoon. From the Okaloosa-Walton County line to Pascagoula, an out 20 nautical miles. Small craft advisory in effect until 4 p.m. Central Daylight Time this afternoon. For tonight, east winds 10 to 15 knots. Seas 2 to 4 feet, occasionally to 5 feet. Wave detail, east 4 feet at 6 seconds. For Friday, northeast winds 10 to 15 knots, becoming east in the afternoon. Seas 2 to 3 feet. Wave detail, east 3 feet at 6 seconds. For Friday night, south winds around 5 knots, becoming north around 5 knots after midnight. Seas around 2 feet. Wave detail, southeast 2 feet at 6 seconds. And for Saturday, north winds 5 to 10 knots, becoming southeast in the afternoon. Seas around 2 feet. Wave detail, south 2 feet at 6 seconds. From the Okaloosa-Walton County line to Pascagoula, from 20 to 60 nautical miles offshore. Small craft advisory in effect until 4 p.m. Central Daylight Time this afternoon. For tonight, east winds 15 to 20 knots, diminishing to 10 to 15 knots late this evening and overnight. Seas 3 to 5 feet, occasionally to 6 feet. Wave detail, east 5 feet at 6 seconds. For Friday, east winds 10 to 15 knots with gusts up to 25 knots. Seas 2 to 3 feet. Wave detail, east 3 feet at 6 seconds. For Friday night, southeast winds 5 to 10 knots, becoming northeast after midnight. Seas 2 to 3 feet. Wave detail, southeast 2 feet at 6 seconds. And for Saturday, northeast winds 5 to 10 knots. Seas around 2 feet. Wave detail, south 2 feet at 6 seconds. Tidal information, at the mouth of the Mobile River on Thursday, high tide at 3:56 a.m. Low tide at 3:56 p.m. At the mouth of the Mobile River on Friday, high tide at 4:46 a.m. Low tide at 5:32 p.m. At Pensacola Bay on Thursday, high tide at 3 a.m. Low tide at 3:18 p.m. At Pensacola Bay on Friday, high tide at 3:56 a.m. Low tide at 4:29 p.m. At the East Pass in Destin on Thursday, high tide at 2:27 a.m. Low tide at 2:44 p.m. At the East Pass in Destin on Friday, high tide at 3:23 a.m. Low tide at 3:55 p.m. The following marine observations were made as of 3 p.m. Mobile Bay Coast Guard Station. Winds were east at 8 knots. Sea temperature 88 degrees. Air temperature 87 degrees. Weeks Bay, northeast winds at 3 knots. Air temperature was 89 degrees. Pensacola Bay. Sea temperature 87 degrees. Air temperature 88 degrees. The report from the east end of Dauphin Island was not available. Graham Bay, northeast winds at 9 knots. Air temperature was 86 degrees. And Pettiboy Island, east winds at 10 knots. Air temperature was 86 degrees. 12 miles south of Orange Beach. Winds were northeast at 14 knots. Sea temperature 86 degrees. Air temperature 83 degrees. 100 miles south of Destin. Winds were east at 17 knots. Air temperature 84 degrees. The following weather reports were made at 3 p.m. Pensacola International Airport, skies were mostly sunny. The temperature was 87 degrees, the dew point was 69, and the relative humidity was 54%. This produces a heat index of 91. The wind was east at 8 miles an hour. The pressure was 30.15 inches and falling. Pensacola Naval Air Station, skies were mostly sunny. The temperature was 87 degrees, the dew point was 69, and the relative humidity was 54%. This produces a heat index of 91. The wind was southeast at 13 miles an hour. The pressure was 30.15 inches and falling. Here's your National Weather Service forecast. Tonight, mostly clear. Lows in the upper 60s. Northeast winds around 5 miles per hour. Friday, sunny. Highs in the lower 90s. Northeast winds around 5 miles per hour. Friday night, clear. Lows around 70. Light and variable winds. Saturday, sunny. A slight chance of showers and thunderstorms in the afternoon. Highs in the mid-90s. North winds around 5 miles per hour, becoming east in the afternoon. Chance of rain 20%. Heat index values up to 105. Saturday night, mostly clear. Lows in the lower 70s. Light and variable winds. Sunday, sunny. A chance of showers and thunderstorms in the afternoon. Highs in the lower 90s. Chance of rain 40%. heat index values up to 105. Sunday night, partly cloudy with a slight chance of showers and thunderstorms in the evening, then mostly clear after midnight. Lows in the lower 70s. Chance of rain 20%. Monday, mostly sunny. A chance of showers and thunderstorms in the afternoon. Highs in the lower 90s. Chance of rain 40%. This is NOAA Weather Radio from the Mobile Pensacola National Weather Center.
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0: Is in Florida, Escambia Coastal, Okaloosa Coastal, and Santa Rosa Coastal. High rip current risk remains in effect until 7 p.m. Central Daylight Time this evening. What? Dangerous rip currents. Where? In Alabama, Mobile Coastal, and Baldwin Coastal counties. In Florida, Escambia Coastal, Santa Rosa Coastal, and Okaloosa Coastal counties. When? Until 7 p.m. Central Daylight Time this evening. Impacts, rip currents can sweep even the best swimmers away from shore into deeper water. Swim near a lifeguard. If caught in a rip current, relax and float. 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If able, swim in a direction following the shoreline. If unable to escape, face the shore and call or wave for help. Here's your marine forecast. On the weather map, small craft should exercise caution later this afternoon through tonight. Moderate to strong easterly flow eases into Friday. Winds become a more diurnally afternoon onshore, nighttime offshore this weekend. Winds become a light to at time moderate easterly in the coming week. On Perdido Bay, Pensacola Bay including Santa Rosa Sound, and Choctaw Hatchie Bay. For tonight, east winds 10 to 15 knots with gusts up to 20 knots, becoming northeast 5 to 10 knots late. Waves 1 foot or less. A moderate chop. For Friday, northeast winds 5 to 10 knots, becoming southeast in the afternoon. Waves 1 foot or less. Light chop. For Friday night, southwest winds around 5 knots, becoming northwest after midnight. Waves 1 foot or less. Smooth. And for Saturday, north winds around 5 knots, becoming south in the afternoon. Waves 1 foot or less. Light chop. On Perdido Bay, Pensacola Bay including Santa Rosa Sound, and Choctaw Hatchie Bay. For tonight, northeast winds 10 to 15 knots with gusts up to 20 knots, diminishing to 5 to 10 knots late. Waves 1 foot or less. A moderate chop. For Friday, northeast winds 10 to 15 knots with gusts up to 20 knots, becoming southeast 5 to 10 knots in the afternoon. Waves 1 foot or less. A moderate chop. For Friday night, southwest winds around 5 knots, becoming north around 5 knots after midnight. Waves 1 foot or less. Smooth. And for Saturday, northeast winds around 5 knots, becoming south in the afternoon. Waves 1 foot or less. Smooth. A slight chance of showers and thunderstorms in the afternoon. From the Okaloosa-Walton County line to Pascagoula, and out 20 nautical miles. Small craft advisory in effect until 4 p.m. Central Daylight Time this afternoon. For tonight, east winds 10 to 15 knots. Seas 2 to 4 feet, occasionally to 5 feet. Wave detail, east 4 feet at 6 seconds. For Friday, northeast winds 10 to 15 knots, becoming east in the afternoon. Seas 2 to 3 feet. Wave detail, east 3 feet at 6 seconds. For Friday night, south winds around 5 knots, becoming north around 5 knots after midnight. Seas around 2 feet. Wave detail, southeast 2 feet at 6 seconds. And for Saturday, north winds 5 to 10 knots, becoming southeast in the afternoon. Seas around 2 feet. Wave detail, south 2 feet at 6 seconds. From the Okaloosa-Walton County line to Pascagoula, from 20 to 60 nautical miles offshore. Small craft advisory in effect until 4 p.m. Central Daylight Time this afternoon. For tonight, east winds 15 to 20 knots, diminishing to 10 to 15 knots late this evening and overnight. Seas 3 to 5 feet, occasionally to 6 feet. Wave detail, east 5 feet at 6 seconds. For Friday, east winds 10 to 15 knots with gusts up to 25 knots. Seas 2 to 3 feet. Wave detail, east 3 feet at 6 seconds. For Friday night, southeast winds 5 to 10 knots, becoming northeast after midnight. Seas 2 to 3 feet. Wave detail, southeast 2 feet at 6 seconds. And for Saturday, northeast winds 5 to 10 knots. Seas around 2 feet. Wave detail, south 2 feet at 6 seconds. Tidal information, at the mouth of the Mobile River on Thursday, high tide at 3:56 a.m. Low tide at 3:56 p.m. At the mouth of the Mobile River on Friday, high tide at 4:46 a.m. Low tide at 5:32 p.m. At Pensacola Bay on Thursday, high tide at 3 a.m. Low tide at 3:18 p.m. At Pensacola Bay on Friday, high tide at 3:56 a.m. Low tide at 4:29 p.m. At the East Pass in Destin on Thursday, high tide at 2:27 a.m. Low tide at 2:44 p.m. At the East Pass in Destin on Friday, high tide at 3:23 a.m. Low tide at 3:55 p.m. The following marine observations were made as of 3 p.m. Mobile Bay Coast Guard Station. Winds were east at 8 knots. Sea temperature 88 degrees. Air temperature 87 degrees. Weeks Bay, northeast winds at 3 knots. Air temperature was 89 degrees. Pensacola Bay. Sea temperature 87 degrees. Air temperature 88 degrees. The report from the east end of Dauphin Island was not available. Graham Bay, northeast winds at 9 knots. Air temperature was 86 degrees. And Pettiboy Island, east winds at 10 knots. Air temperature was 86 degrees. 12 miles south of Orange Beach. Winds were northeast at 14 knots. Sea temperature 86 degrees. Air temperature 83 degrees. 100 miles south of Destin. Winds were east at 17 knots. Air temperature 84 degrees. The following weather reports were made at 3 p.m. Pensacola International Airport, skies were mostly sunny. The temperature was 87 degrees, the dew point was 69, and the relative humidity was 54%. This produces a heat index of 91. The wind was east at 8 miles an hour. The pressure was 30.15 inches and falling. Pensacola Naval Air Station, skies were mostly sunny. The temperature was 87 degrees, the dew point was 69, and the relative humidity was 54%. This produces a heat index of 91. The wind was southeast at 13 miles an hour. The pressure was 30.15 inches and falling. Here's your National Weather Service forecast. Tonight, mostly clear. Lows in the upper 60s. Northeast winds around 5 miles per hour. Friday, sunny. Highs in the lower 90s. Northeast winds around 5 miles per hour. Friday night, clear. Lows around 70. Light and variable winds. Saturday, sunny. A slight chance of showers and thunderstorms in the afternoon. Highs in the mid-90s. North winds around 5 miles per hour, becoming east in the afternoon. Chance of rain 20%. Heat index values up to 105. Saturday night, mostly clear. Lows in the lower 70s. Light and variable winds. Sunday, sunny. A chance of showers and thunderstorms in the afternoon. Highs in the lower 90s. Chance of rain 40%. Heat index values up to 105. Sunday night, partly cloudy with a slight chance of showers and thunderstorms in the evening, then mostly clear after midnight. Lows in the lower 70s. Chance of rain 20%. Monday, mostly sunny. A chance of showers and thunderstorms in the afternoon. Highs in the lower 90s. Chance of rain 40%. This is NOAA Weather Radio, from the Mobile Pensacola National Weather Service. The current time is 4:08 p.m. Central Daylight Time. There is a high risk of rip currents, for the following areas in Alabama, Baldwin Coastal and Mobile Coastal, and the following areas in Florida, Escambia Coastal, Okaloosa Coastal and Santa Rosa Coastal. High rip current risk remains in effect until 7 p.m. Central Daylight Time this evening. What? Dangerous rip currents. Where? In Alabama, Mobile Coastal and Baldwin Coastal counties. In Florida, Escambia Coastal, Santa Rosa Coastal and Okaloosa Coastal counties. When? Until 7 p.m. Central Daylight Time this evening. Impacts, rip currents can sweep even the best swimmers away from shore into deeper water. Swim near a lifeguard. If caught in a rip current, relax and float. 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If able, swim in a direction following the shoreline. If unable to escape, face the shore and call or wave for help. Here's your marine forecast. On the weather map, small craft should exercise caution later this afternoon through tonight. Moderate to strong easterly flow eases into Friday. Winds become a more diurnally afternoon onshore, nighttime offshore this weekend. Winds become a light to at time moderate easterly in the coming week. On Perdido Bay, Pensacola Bay including Santa Rosa Sound, and Choctawhatchee Bay. For tonight, east winds 10 to 15 knots with gusts up to 20 knots, becoming northeast 5 to 10 knots late. Waves 1 foot or less. A moderate chop. For Friday, northeast winds 5 to 10 knots, becoming southeast in the afternoon. Waves 1 foot or less. Light chop. For Friday night, southwest winds around 5 knots, becoming northwest after midnight. Waves 1 foot or less. Smooth. And for Saturday, north winds around 5 knots, becoming south in the afternoon. Waves 1 foot or less. Light chop. On Perdido Bay, Pensacola Bay including Santa Rosa Sound, and Choctawhatchee Bay. For tonight, northeast winds 10 to 15 knots with gusts up to 20 knots, diminishing to 5 to 10 knots late. Waves 1 foot or less. A moderate chop. For Friday, northeast winds 10 to 15 knots with gusts up to 20 knots, becoming southeast 5 to 10 knots in the afternoon. Waves 1 foot or less. A moderate chop. For Friday night, southwest winds around 5 knots, becoming north around 5 knots after midnight. Waves 1 foot or less. Smooth. And for Saturday, northeast winds around 5 knots, becoming south in the afternoon. Waves 1 foot or less. Smooth. A slight chance of showers and thunderstorms in the afternoon. From the Okaloosa-Walton County line to Pascagoula, an out 20 nautical miles. Small craft advisory in effect until 4 p.m. Central Daylight Time this afternoon. For tonight, east winds 10 to 15 knots. Seas 2 to 4 feet, occasionally to 5 feet. Wave detail, east 4 feet at 6 seconds. For Friday, northeast winds 10 to 15 knots, becoming east in the afternoon. Seas 2 to 3 feet. Wave detail, east 3 feet at 6 seconds. For Friday night, south winds around 5 knots, becoming north around 5 knots after midnight. Seas around 2 feet. Wave detail, southeast 2 feet at 6 seconds. And for Saturday, north winds 5 to 10 knots, becoming southeast in the afternoon. Seas around 2 feet. Wave detail, south 2 feet at 6 seconds. From the Okaloosa-Walton County line to Pascagoula, from 20 to 60 nautical miles offshore. Small craft advisory in effect until 4 p.m. Central Daylight Time this afternoon. For tonight, east winds 15 to 20 knots, diminishing to 10 to 15 knots late this evening and overnight. Seas 3 to 5 feet, occasionally to 6 feet. Wave detail, east 5 feet at 6 seconds. For Friday, east winds 10 to 15 knots with gusts up to 25 knots. Seas 2 to 3 feet. Wave detail, east 3 feet at 6 seconds. For Friday night, southeast winds 5 to 10 knots, becoming northeast after midnight. Seas 2 to 3 feet. Wave detail, southeast 2 feet at 6 seconds. And for Saturday, northeast winds 5 to 10 knots. Seas around 2 feet. Wave detail, south 2 feet at 6 seconds. Tidal information, at the mouth of the Mobile River on Thursday, high tide at 3:56 a.m. low tide at 3:56 p.m. At the mouth of the Mobile River on Friday, high tide at 4:46 a.m. Low tide at 5:32 p.m. At Pensacola Bay on Thursday, high tide at 3 a.m. Low tide at 3:18 p.m. At Pensacola Bay on Friday, high tide at 3:56 a.m. Low tide at 4:29 p.m. At the East Pass in Destin on Thursday, high tide at 2:27 a.m. Low tide at 2:44 p.m. At the East Pass in Destin on Friday, high tide at 3:23 a.m. Low tide at 3:55 p.m. The following marine observations were made as of 4 p.m. Mobile Bay Coast Guard Station. Winds were east at 10 knots. Sea temperature 88 degrees. Air temperature 88 degrees. Weeks Bay, northeast winds at 4 knots. Air temperature was 89 degrees. Pensacola Bay. Sea temperature 87 degrees. Air temperature 89 degrees. The report from the east end of Dauphin Island was not available. Graham Bay, east winds at 11 knots. Air temperature was 87 degrees. And Pettiboy Island, east winds at 11 knots. Air temperature was 86 degrees. 12 miles south of Orange Beach, winds were east at 12 knots. Air temperature was 84 degrees. Gulf water temperature 86 degrees. Wave height 4 feet, with a period of 6 seconds. 100 miles south of Destin. Winds were east at 70 knots. Air temperature 84 degrees. The following weather reports were made at 4 p.m. Pensacola International Airport, skies were mostly sunny. The temperature was 87 degrees, the dew point was 70, and the relative humidity was 56%. This produces a heat index of 92. The wind was calm. The pressure was 30.14 inches and falling. Pensacola Naval Air Station, skies were mostly sunny. The temperature was 86 degrees, the dew point was 70, and the relative humidity was 58%. This produces a heat index of 90. The wind was southeast at 12 miles an hour. The pressure was 30.14 inches and falling. Here's your National Weather Service forecast. Tonight, mostly clear. Lows in the upper 60s. Northeast winds around 5 miles per hour. Friday, sunny. Highs in the lower 90s. Northeast winds around 5 miles per hour. Friday night, clear. Lows around 70. Light and variable winds. Saturday, sunny. A slight chance of showers and thunderstorms in the afternoon. Highs in the mid-90s. North winds around 5 miles per hour, becoming east in the afternoon. Chance of rain 20%. Heat index values up to 105. Saturday night, mostly clear. Lows in the lower 70s. Light and variable winds. Sunday, sunny. A chance of showers and thunderstorms in the afternoon. Highs in the lower 90s. Chance of rain 40%. Heat index values up to 105. Sunday night, partly cloudy with a slight chance of showers and thunderstorms in the evening, then mostly clear after midnight. Lows in the lower 70s. Chance of rain 20%. Monday, mostly sunny. A chance of showers and thunderstorms in the afternoon. Highs in the lower 90s. Chance of rain 40%. 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The current time is 4:18 p.m. Central Daylight Time. There is a high risk of rip currents for the following areas in Alabama, Baldwin Coastal and Mobile Coastal, and the following areas in Florida, Escambia Coastal, Okaloosa Coastal and Santa Rosa Coastal. High rip current risk remains in effect until 7 p.m. Central Daylight Time this evening. What? Dangerous rip currents. Where? In Alabama, Mobile Coastal and Baldwin Coastal counties, in Florida, Escambia Coastal, Santa Rosa Coastal and Okaloosa Coastal counties. When, until 7 p.m. Central Daylight Time this evening. Impacts, rip currents can sweep even the best swimmers away from shore into deeper water. Swim near a lifeguard. If caught in a rip current, relax and float. 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If able, swim in a direction following the shoreline. If unable to escape, face the shore and call or wave for help. Here's your marine forecast. On the weather map, small craft should exercise caution later this afternoon through tonight. Moderate to strong easterly flow eases into Friday. Winds become a more diurnally afternoon onshore, nighttime offshore this weekend. Winds become a light to at time moderate easterly in the coming week. On Perdido Bay, Pensacola Bay including Santa Rosa Sound, and Choctaw Hatchie Bay. For tonight, east winds 10 to 15 knots with gusts up to 20 knots, becoming northeast 5 to 10 knots late. Waves 1 foot or less. A moderate chop. For Friday, northeast winds 5 to 10 knots, becoming southeast in the afternoon. Waves 1 foot or less. Light chop. For Friday night, southwest winds around 5 knots, becoming northwest after midnight. Waves 1 foot or less. Smooth. And for Saturday, north winds around 5 knots, becoming south in the afternoon. Waves 1 foot or less. Light chop. On Perdido Bay, Pensacola Bay including Santa Rosa Sound, and Choctaw Hatchie Bay. For tonight, northeast winds 10 to 15 knots with gusts up to 20 knots, diminishing to 5 to 10 knots late. Waves 1 foot or less. A moderate chop. For Friday, northeast winds 10 to 15 knots with gusts up to 20 knots, becoming southeast 5 to 10 knots in the afternoon. Waves 1 foot or less. A moderate chop. For Friday night, southwest winds around 5 knots, becoming north around 5 knots after midnight. Waves 1 foot or less. Smooth. And for Saturday, northeast winds around 5 knots, becoming south in the afternoon. Waves 1 foot or less. Smooth. A slight chance of showers and thunderstorms in the afternoon. From the Okaloosa-Walton County line to Pascagoula, and out 20 nautical miles. Small craft advisory in effect until 4 p.m. Central Daylight Time this afternoon. For tonight, east winds 10 to 15 knots. Seas 2 to 4 feet, occasionally to 5 feet. Wave detail, east 4 feet at 6 seconds. For Friday, northeast winds 10 to 15 knots, becoming east in the afternoon. Seas 2 to 3 feet. Wave detail, east 3 feet at 6 seconds. For Friday night, south winds around 5 knots, becoming north around 5 knots after midnight. Seas around 2 feet. Wave detail, southeast 2 feet at 6 seconds. And for Saturday, north winds 5 to 10 knots, becoming southeast in the afternoon. Seas around 2 feet. Wave detail, south 2 feet at 6 seconds. From the Okaloosa-Walton County line to Pascagoula, from 20 to 60 nautical miles offshore. Small craft advisory in effect until 4 p.m. Central Daylight Time this afternoon. For tonight, east winds 15 to 20 knots, diminishing to 10 to 15 knots late this evening and overnight. Seas 3 to 5 feet, occasionally to 6 feet. Wave detail, east 5 feet at 6 seconds. For Friday, east winds 10 to 15 knots with gusts up to 25 knots. Seas 2 to 3 feet. Wave detail, east 3 feet at 6 seconds. For Friday night, southeast winds 5 to 10 knots, becoming northeast after midnight. Seas 2 to 3 feet. Wave detail, southeast 2 feet at 6 seconds. And for Saturday, northeast winds 5 to 10 knots. Seas around 2 feet. Wave detail, south 2 feet at 6 seconds. Tidal information, at the mouth of the Mobile River on Thursday, high tide at 3:56 a.m. Low tide at 3:56 p.m. At the mouth of the Mobile River on Friday, high tide at 4:46 a.m. Low tide at 5:32 p.m. At Pensacola Bay on Thursday, high tide at 3 a.m. Low tide at 3:18 p.m. At Pensacola Bay on Friday, high tide at 3:56 a.m. Low tide at 4:29 p.m. at the East Pass in Destin on Thursday, high tide at 2:27 a.m. Low tide at 2:44 p.m. At the East Pass in Destin on Friday, high tide at 3:23 a.m. Low tide at 3:55 p.m. The following marine observations were made as of 4 p.m. Mobile Bay Coast Guard Station. Winds were east at 10 knots. Sea temperature 88 degrees. Air temperature 88 degrees. Weeks Bay, northeast winds at 4 knots. Air temperature was 89 degrees. Pensacola Bay. Sea temperature 87 degrees. Air temperature 89 degrees. The report from the east end of Dauphin Island was not available. Graham Bay, east winds at 11 knots. Air temperature was 87 degrees. And Pettiboy Island, east winds at 11 knots. Air temperature was 86 degrees. 12 miles south of Orange Beach, winds were east at 12 knots. Air temperature was 84 degrees. Gulf water temperature 86 degrees. Wave height 4 feet, with a period of 6 seconds. 100 miles south of Destin. Winds were east at 17 knots. Air temperature 84 degrees. The following weather reports were made at 4 p.m. Pensacola International Airport, skies were mostly sunny. The temperature was 87 degrees, the dew point was 70, and the relative humidity was 56%. This produces a heat index of 92. The wind was calm. The pressure was 30.14 inches and falling. Pensacola Naval Air Station, skies were mostly sunny. The temperature was 86 degrees, the dew point was 70, and the relative humidity was 58%. This produces a heat index of 90. The wind was southeast at 12 miles an hour. The pressure was 30.14 inches and falling. Here's your National Weather Service forecast. Tonight, mostly clear. Lows in the upper 60s. Northeast winds around 5 miles per hour. Friday, sunny. Highs in the lower 90s. Northeast winds around 5 miles per hour. Friday night, clear. Lows around 70. Light and variable winds. Saturday, sunny. A slight chance of showers and thunderstorms in the afternoon. Highs in the mid-90s. North winds around 5 miles per hour, becoming east in the afternoon. Chance of rain 20%. Heat index values up to 105. Saturday night, mostly clear. Lows in the lower 70s. Light and variable winds. Sunday, sunny. A chance of showers and thunderstorms in the afternoon. Highs in the lower 90s. Chance of rain 40%. Heat index values up to 105. Sunday night, partly cloudy with a slight chance of showers and thunderstorms in the evening, then mostly clear after midnight. Lows in the lower 70s. Chance of rain 20%. Monday, mostly sunny. A chance of showers and thunderstorms in the afternoon. Highs in the lower 90s. Chance of rain 40%. This is NOAA Weather Radio, from the Mobile Pensacola National Weather Service. The current time is 4:27 p.m. Central Daylight Time. There is a high risk of rip currents for the following areas in Alabama, Baldwin Coastal and Mobile Coastal, and the following areas in Florida, Escambia Coastal, Okaloosa Coastal and Santa Rosa Coastal. High rip current risk remains in effect until 7 p.m. Central Daylight Time this evening. What? Dangerous rip currents. Where? In Alabama, Mobile Coastal and Baldwin Coastal counties. In Florida, Escambia Coastal, Santa Rosa Coastal and Okaloosa Coastal counties. When? Until 7 p.m. Central Daylight Time this evening. Impacts. Rip currents can sweep even the best swimmers away from shore into deeper water. Swim near a lifeguard. If caught in a rip current, relax and float. 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If unable to escape, face the shore and call or wave for help. Here's your marine forecast. On the weather map, small craft should exercise caution later this afternoon through tonight. Moderate to strong easterly flow eases into Friday. Winds become a more diurnally afternoon onshore, nighttime offshore this weekend. Winds become a light to at time moderate easterly in the coming week. On Perdido Bay, Pensacola Bay including Santa Rosa Sound, and Choctaw Hatchie Bay. For tonight, east winds 10 to 15 knots with gusts up to 20 knots, becoming northeast 5 to 10 knots late. Waves 1 foot or less. A moderate chop. For Friday, northeast winds 5 to 10 knots, becoming southeast in the afternoon. Waves 1 foot or less. Light chop. For Friday night, southwest winds around 5 knots, becoming northwest after midnight. Waves 1 foot or less. Smooth. And for Saturday, north winds around 5 knots, becoming south in the afternoon. Waves 1 foot or less. Light chop. On Perdido Bay, Pensacola Bay including Santa Rosa Sound, and Choctaw Hatchie Bay. For tonight, northeast winds 10 to 15 knots with gusts up to 20 knots, diminishing to 5 to 10 knots late. Waves 1 foot or less. A moderate chop. For Friday, northeast winds 10 to 15 knots with gusts up to 20 knots, becoming southeast 5 to 10 knots in the afternoon. Waves 1 foot or less. A moderate chop. For Friday night, southwest winds around 5 knots, becoming north around 5 knots after midnight. Waves 1 foot or less. Smooth. And for Saturday, northeast winds around 5 knots, becoming south in the afternoon. Waves 1 foot or less. Smooth. A slight chance of showers and thunderstorms in the afternoon. From the Okaloosa-Walton County line to Pascagoula, and out 20 nautical miles. Small craft advisory in effect until 4 p.m. Central Daylight Time this afternoon. For tonight, east winds 10 to 15 knots. Seas 2 to 4 feet, occasionally to 5 feet. Wave detail, east 4 feet at 6 seconds. For Friday, northeast winds 10 to 15 knots, becoming east in the afternoon. Seas 2 to 3 feet. Wave detail, east 3 feet at 6 seconds. For Friday night, south winds around 5 knots, becoming north around 5 knots after midnight. Seas around 2 feet. Wave detail, southeast 2 feet at 6 seconds. And for Saturday, north winds 5 to 10 knots, becoming southeast in the afternoon. Seas around 2 feet. Wave detail, south 2 feet at 6 seconds. From the Okaloosa-Walton County line to Pascagoula, from 20 to 60 nautical miles offshore. Small craft advisory in effect until 4 p.m. Central Daylight Time this afternoon. For tonight, east winds 15 to 20 knots, diminishing to 10 to 15 knots late this evening and overnight. Seas 3 to 5 feet, occasionally to 6 feet. Wave detail, east 5 feet at 6 seconds. For Friday, east winds 10 to 15 knots with gusts up to 25 knots. Seas 2 to 3 feet. Wave detail, east 3 feet at 6 seconds. For Friday night, southeast winds 5 to 10 knots, becoming northeast after midnight. Seas 2 to 3 feet. Wave detail, southeast 2 feet at 6 seconds. And for Saturday, northeast winds 5 to 10 knots. Seas around 2 feet. Wave detail, south 2 feet at 6 seconds. Tidal information, at the mouth of the Mobile River on Thursday, high tide at 3:56 a.m. Low tide at 3:56 p.m. At the mouth of the Mobile River on Friday, high tide at 4:46 a.m. Low tide at 5:32 p.m. At Pensacola Bay on Thursday, high tide at 3 a.m. Low tide at 3:18 p.m. At Pensacola Bay on Friday, high tide at 3:56 a.m. Low tide at 4:29 p.m. At the East Pass in Destin on Thursday, high tide at 2:27 a.m. Low tide at 2:44 p.m. At the East Pass in Destin on Friday, high tide at 3:23 a.m. Low tide at 3:55 p.m. The following marine observations were made as of 4 p.m. Mobile Bay Coast Guard Station. Winds were east at 10 knots. Sea temperature 88 degrees. Air temperature 88 degrees. Weeks Bay, northeast winds at 4 knots. Air temperature was 89 degrees. Pensacola Bay. Sea temperature 87 degrees. Air temperature 89 degrees. The report from the east end of Dauphin Island was not available. Graham Bay, east winds at 11 knots. Air temperature was 87 degrees. And Pettiboy Island, east winds at 11 knots. Air temperature was 86 degrees. 12 miles south of Orange Beach, winds were east at 12 knots. Air temperature was 84 degrees. Gulf water temperature 86 degrees. Wave height 4 feet, with a period of 6 seconds. 100 miles south of Destin. Winds were east at 70 knots. Air temperature 84 degrees. The following weather reports were made at 4 p.m. Pensacola International Airport, skies were mostly sunny. The temperature was 87 degrees, the dew point was 70, and the relative humidity was 56%. This produces a heat index of 92. The wind was calm. The pressure was 30.14 inches and falling. Pensacola Naval Air Station, skies were mostly sunny. The temperature was 86 degrees, the dew point was 70, and the relative humidity was 58%. This produces a heat index of 90. The wind was southeast at 12 miles an hour. The pressure was 30.14 inches and falling. Here's your National Weather Service forecast. Tonight, mostly clear. Lows in the upper 60s. Northeast winds around 5 miles per hour. Friday, sunny. Highs in the lower 90s. Northeast winds around 5 miles per hour. Friday night, clear. Lows around 70. Light and variable winds. Saturday, sunny. A slight chance of showers and thunderstorms in the afternoon. Highs in the mid-90s. North winds around 5 miles per hour, becoming east in the afternoon. Chance of rain 20%. Heat index values up to 105. Saturday night, mostly clear. Lows in the lower 70s. Light and variable winds. Sunday, sunny. A chance of showers and thunderstorms in the afternoon. Highs in the lower 90s. Chance of rain 40%. Heat index values up to 105. Sunday night, partly cloudy with a slight chance of showers and thunderstorms in the evening, then mostly clear after midnight. Lows in the lower 70s. Chance of rain 20%. Monday, mostly sunny. A chance of showers and thunderstorms in the afternoon. Highs in the lower 90s. Chance of rain 40%. 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The current time is 4:37 p.m. Central Daylight Time. There is a high risk of rip currents for the following areas in Alabama, Baldwin Coastal and Mobile Coastal, and the following areas in Florida, Escambia Coastal, Okaloosa Coastal and Santa Rosa Coastal. High rip current risk remains in effect until 7 p.m. Central Daylight Time this evening. What? Dangerous rip currents. Where? In Alabama, Mobile Coastal and Baldwin Coastal counties. In Florida, Escambia Coastal, Santa Rosa Coastal and Okaloosa Coastal counties. When? Until 7 p.m. Central Daylight Time this evening. Impacts. Rip currents can sweep even the best swimmers away from shore into deeper water. Swim near a lifeguard. If caught in a rip current, relax and float. 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If unable to escape, face the shore and call or wave for help. Here's your marine forecast. On the weather map, small craft should exercise caution later this afternoon through tonight. Moderate to strong easterly flow eases into Friday. Winds become a more diurnally afternoon onshore, nighttime offshore this weekend. Winds become a light to at time moderate easterly in the coming week. On Perdido Bay, Pensacola Bay including Santa Rosa Sound, and Choctawhatchee Bay. For tonight, east winds 10 to 15 knots with gusts up to 20 knots, becoming northeast 5 to 10 knots late. Waves 1 foot or less. A moderate chop. For Friday, northeast winds 5 to 10 knots, becoming southeast in the afternoon. Waves 1 foot or less. Light chop. For Friday night, southwest winds around 5 knots, becoming northwest after midnight. Waves 1 foot or less. Smooth. And for Saturday, north winds around 5 knots, becoming south in the afternoon. Waves 1 foot or less. Light chop. On Perdido Bay, Pensacola Bay including Santa Rosa Sound, and Choctawhatchee Bay. For tonight, northeast winds 10 to 15 knots with gusts up to 20 knots, diminishing to 5 to 10 knots late. Waves 1 foot or less. A moderate chop. For Friday, northeast winds 10 to 15 knots with gusts up to 20 knots, becoming southeast 5 to 10 knots in the afternoon. Waves 1 foot or less. A moderate chop. For Friday night, southwest winds around 5 knots, becoming north around 5 knots after midnight. Waves 1 foot or less. Smooth. And for Saturday, northeast winds around 5 knots, becoming south in the afternoon. Waves 1 foot or less. Smooth. A slight chance of showers and thunderstorms in the afternoon. From the Okaloosa-Walton County line to Pascagoula, an out 20 nautical miles. Small craft advisory in effect until 4 p.m. Central Daylight Time this afternoon. For tonight, east winds 10 to 15 knots. Seas 2 to 4 feet, occasionally to 5 feet. Wave detail, east 4 feet at 6 seconds. For Friday, northeast winds 10 to 15 knots, becoming east in the afternoon. Seas 2 to 3 feet. Wave detail, east 3 feet at 6 seconds. For Friday night, south winds around 5 knots, becoming north around 5 knots after midnight. Seas around 2 feet. Wave detail, southeast 2 feet at 6 seconds. And for Saturday, north winds 5 to 10 knots, becoming southeast in the afternoon. Seas around 2 feet. Wave detail, south 2 feet at 6 seconds. From the Okaloosa-Walton County line to Pascagoula, from 20 to 60 nautical miles offshore. Small craft advisory in effect until 4 p.m. Central Daylight Time this afternoon. For tonight, east winds 15 to 20 knots, diminishing to 10 to 15 knots late this evening and overnight. Seas 3 to 5 feet, occasionally to 6 feet. Wave detail, east 5 feet at 6 seconds. For Friday, east winds 10 to 15 knots with gusts up to 25 knots. Seas 2 to 3 feet. Wave detail, east 3 feet at 6 seconds. For Friday night, southeast winds 5 to 10 knots, becoming northeast after midnight. Seas 2 to 3 feet. Wave detail, southeast 2 feet at 6 seconds. And for Saturday, northeast winds 5 to 10 knots. Seas around 2 feet. Wave detail, south 2 feet at 6 seconds. Tidal information, at the mouth of the Mobile River on Thursday, high tide at 3:56 a.m. Low tide at 3:56 p.m. At the mouth of the Mobile River on Friday, high tide at 4:46 a.m. Low tide at 5:32 p.m. At Pensacola Bay on Thursday, high tide at 3 a.m. Low tide at 3:18 p.m. At Pensacola Bay on Friday, high tide at 3:56 a.m. Low tide at 4:29 p.m. At the East Pass in Destin on Thursday, high tide at 2:27 a.m. Low tide at 2:44 p.m. At the East Pass in Destin on Friday, high tide at 3:23 a.m. Low tide at 3:55 p.m. The following marine observations were made as of 4 p.m. Mobile Bay Coast Guard Station. Winds were east at 10 knots. Sea temperature 88 degrees. Air temperature 88 degrees. Weeks Bay, northeast winds at 4 knots. Air temperature was 89 degrees. Pensacola Bay. Sea temperature 87 degrees. Air temperature 89 degrees. The report from the east end of Dauphin Island was not available. Graham Bay, east winds at 11 knots. Air temperature was 87 degrees. And Pettiboy Island, east winds at 11 knots. Air temperature was 86 degrees. 12 miles south of Orange Beach, winds were east at 12 knots. Air temperature was 84 degrees. Gulf water temperature 86 degrees. Wave height 4 feet, with a period of 6 seconds. 100 miles south of Destin. Winds were east at 17 knots.

index of 90. The wind was southeast at 12 miles an hour. The pressure was 30.14 inches and falling. Here's your National Weather Service forecast. Tonight, mostly clear. Lows in the upper 60s. Northeast winds around 5 miles per hour. Friday, sunny. Highs in the lower 90s. Northeast winds around 5 miles per hour. Friday night, clear. Lows around 70. Light and variable winds. Saturday, sunny. A slight chance of showers and thunderstorms in the afternoon. Highs in the mid-90s. North winds around 5 miles per hour, becoming east in the afternoon. Chance of rain 20%. Heat index values up to 105. Saturday night, mostly clear. Lows in the lower 70s. Light and variable winds. Sunday, sunny. A chance of showers and thunderstorms in the afternoon. Highs in the lower 90s. Chance of rain 40%. Heat index values up to 105. Sunday night, partly cloudy with a slight chance of showers and thunderstorms in the evening, then mostly clear after midnight. Lows in the lower 70s. Chance of rain 20%. Monday, mostly sunny. A chance of showers and thunderstorms in the afternoon. Highs in the lower 90s. Chance of rain 40%. 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The current time is 4:46 p.m. Central Daylight Time. There is a high risk of rip currents for the following areas in Alabama, Baldwin Coastal and Mobile Coastal, and the following areas in Florida, Escambia Coastal, Okaloosa Coastal and Santa Rosa Coastal. High rip current risk remains in effect until 7 p.m. Central Daylight Time this evening. What? Dangerous rip currents. Where? In Alabama, Mobile Coastal and Baldwin Coastal counties. In Florida, Escambia Coastal, Santa Rosa Coastal and Okaloosa Coastal counties. When? Until 7 p.m. Central Daylight Time this evening. Impacts. Rip currents can sweep even the best swimmers away from shore into deeper water. 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Here's your marine forecast. On the weather map, small craft should exercise caution later this afternoon through tonight. Moderate to strong easterly flow eases into Friday. Winds become a more diurnally afternoon onshore, nighttime offshore this weekend. Winds become a light to at time moderate easterly in the coming week. On Perdido Bay, Pensacola Bay including Santa Rosa Sound, and Choctaw Hatchie Bay. For tonight, east winds 10 to 15 knots with gusts up to 20 knots, becoming northeast 5 to 10 knots late. Waves 1 foot or less. A moderate chop. For Friday, northeast winds 5 to 10 knots, becoming southeast in the afternoon. Waves 1 foot or less. Light chop. For Friday night, southwest winds around 5 knots, becoming northwest after midnight. Waves 1 foot or less. Smooth. And for Saturday, north winds around 5 knots, becoming south in the afternoon. Waves 1 foot or less. Light chop. On Perdido Bay, Pensacola Bay including Santa Rosa Sound, and Choctaw Hatchie Bay. For tonight, northeast winds 10 to 15 knots with gusts up to 20 knots, diminishing to 5 to 10 knots late. Waves 1 foot or less. A moderate chop. For Friday, northeast winds 10 to 15 knots with gusts up to 20 knots, becoming southeast 5 to 10 knots in the afternoon. Waves 1 foot or less. A moderate chop. For Friday night, southwest winds around 5 knots, becoming north around 5 knots after midnight. Waves 1 foot or less. Smooth. And for Saturday, northeast winds around 5 knots, becoming south in the afternoon. Waves 1 foot or less. Smooth. A slight

0: A chance of showers and thunderstorms in the afternoon. From the Okaloosa Walton County line to Pascagoula and out 20 nautical miles. Small craft advisory in effect until 4 p.m. Central Daylight Time this afternoon. For tonight, east winds 10 to 15 knots. Seas 2 to 4 feet, occasionally to 5 feet. Wave detail, east 4 feet at 6 seconds. For Friday, northeast winds 10 to 15 knots, becoming east in the afternoon. Seas 2 to 3 feet. Wave detail, east 3 feet at 6 seconds. For Friday night, south winds around 5 knots, becoming north around 5 knots after midnight. Seas around 2 feet. Wave detail, southeast 2 feet at 6 seconds. And for Saturday, north winds 5 to 10 knots, becoming southeast in the afternoon. Seas around 2 feet. Wave detail, south 2 feet at 6 seconds. From the Okaloosa-Walton County line to Pascagoula, from 20 to 60 nautical miles offshore. Small craft advisory in effect until 4 p.m. Central Daylight Time this afternoon. For tonight, east winds 15 to 20 knots, diminishing to 10 to 15 knots late this evening and overnight. Seas 3 to 5 feet, occasionally to 6 feet. Wave detail, east 5 feet at 6 seconds. For Friday, east winds 10 to 15 knots with gusts up to 25 knots. Seas 2 to 3 feet. Wave detail, east 3 feet at 6 seconds. For Friday night, southeast winds 5 to 10 knots, becoming northeast after midnight. Seas 2 to 3 feet. Wave detail, southeast 2 feet at 6 seconds. And for Saturday, northeast winds 5 to 10 knots. Seas around 2 feet. Wave detail, south 2 feet at 6 seconds. Tidal information, at the mouth of the Mobile River on Thursday, high tide at 3:56 a.m. Low tide at 3:56 p.m. At the mouth of the Mobile River on Friday, high tide at 4:46 a.m. Low tide at 5:32 p.m. At Pensacola Bay on Thursday, high tide at 3 a.m. Low tide at 3:18 p.m. At Pensacola Bay on Friday, high tide at 3:56 a.m. Low tide at 4:29 p.m. At the East Pass in Destin on Thursday, high tide at 2:27 a.m. Low tide at 2:44 p.m. At the East Pass in Destin on Friday, high tide at 3:23 a.m. Low tide at 3:55 p.m. The following marine observations were made as of 4 p.m. Mobile Bay Coast Guard Station. Winds were east at 10 knots. Sea temperature 88 degrees. Air temperature 88 degrees. Weeks Bay, northeast winds at 4 knots. Air temperature was 89 degrees. Pensacola Bay. Sea temperature 87 degrees. Air temperature 89 degrees. The report from the east end of Dauphin Island was not available. Graham Bay, east winds at 11 knots. Air temperature was 87 degrees. And Pettiboy Island, east winds at 11 knots. Air temperature was 86 degrees. 12 miles south of Orange Beach, winds were east at 12 knots. Air temperature was 84 degrees. Gulf water temperature 86 degrees. Wave height 4 feet, with a period of 6 seconds. 100 miles south of Destin. Winds were east at 70 knots. Air temperature 84 degrees. The following weather reports were made at 4 p.m. Pensacola International Airport, skies were mostly sunny. The temperature was 87 degrees, the dew point was 70, and the relative humidity was 56%. This produces a heat index of 92. The wind was calm. The pressure was 30.14 inches and falling. Pensacola Naval Air Station, skies were mostly sunny. The temperature was 86 degrees, the dew point was 70, and the relative humidity was 58%. This produces a heat index of 90. The wind was southeast at 12 miles an hour. The pressure was 30.14 inches and falling. Here's your National Weather Service forecast. Tonight, mostly clear. Lows in the upper 60s. Northeast winds around 5 miles per hour. Friday, sunny. Highs in the lower 90s. Northeast winds around 5 miles per hour. Friday night, clear. Lows around 70. Light and variable winds. Saturday, sunny. A slight chance of showers and thunderstorms in the afternoon. Highs in the mid-90s. North winds around 5 miles per hour, becoming east in the afternoon. Chance of rain 20%. Heat index values up to 105. Saturday night, mostly clear. Lows in the lower 70s. Light and variable winds. Sunday, sunny. A chance of showers and thunderstorms in the afternoon. Highs in the lower 90s. Chance of rain 40%. Heat index values up to 105. Sunday night, partly cloudy with a slight chance of showers and thunderstorms in the evening, then mostly clear after midnight. Lows in the lower 70s. Chance of rain 20%. Monday, mostly sunny. A chance of showers and thunderstorms in the afternoon. Highs in the lower 90s. Chance of rain 40%. This is NOAA Weather Radio from the Mobile Pensacola National Weather Service. The current time is 4:56 p.m. Central Daylight Time. There is a high risk of rip currents for the following areas in Alabama, Baldwin Coastal and Mobile Coastal, and the following areas in Florida, Escambia Coastal, Okaloosa Coastal and Santa Rosa Coastal. High rip current risk remains in effect until 7 p.m. Central Daylight Time this evening. What? Dangerous rip currents. Where? In Alabama, Mobile Coastal and Baldwin Coastal counties. In Florida, Escambia Coastal, Santa Rosa Coastal and Okaloosa Coastal counties. When? Until 7 p.m. Central Daylight Time this evening. Impacts. Rip currents can sweep even the best swimmers away from shore into deeper water. Swim near a lifeguard. If caught in a rip current, relax and float. 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If able, swim in a direction following the shoreline. If unable to escape, face the shore and call or wave for help. Here's your marine forecast. On the weather map, small craft should exercise caution later this afternoon through tonight. Moderate to strong easterly flow eases into Friday. Winds become a more diurnally afternoon onshore, nighttime offshore this weekend. Winds become a light to at time moderate easterly in the coming week. On Perdido Bay, Pensacola Bay including Santa Rosa Sound, and Choctawhatchee Bay. For tonight, east winds 10 to 15 knots with gusts up to 20 knots, becoming northeast 5 to 10 knots late. Waves 1 foot or less. A moderate chop. For Friday, northeast winds 5 to 10 knots, becoming southeast in the afternoon. Waves 1 foot or less. Light chop. For Friday night, southwest winds around 5 knots, becoming northwest after midnight. Waves 1 foot or less. Smooth. And for Saturday, north winds around 5 knots, becoming south in the afternoon. Waves 1 foot or less. Light chop. On Perdido Bay, Pensacola Bay including Santa Rosa Sound, and Choctawhatchee Bay. For tonight, northeast winds 10 to 15 knots with gusts up to 20 knots, diminishing to 5 to 10 knots late. Waves 1 foot or less. A moderate chop. For Friday, northeast winds 10 to 15 knots with gusts up to 20 knots, becoming southeast 5 to 10 knots in the afternoon. Waves 1 foot or less. A moderate chop. For Friday night, southwest winds around 5 knots, becoming north around 5 knots after midnight. Waves 1 foot or less. Smooth. And for Saturday, northeast winds around 5 knots, becoming south in the afternoon. Waves 1 foot or less. Smooth. A slight chance of showers and thunderstorms in the afternoon. From the Okaloosa Walton County line to Pascagoula, and out 20 nautical miles. Small craft advisory in effect until 4 p.m. Central Daylight Time this afternoon. For tonight, east winds 10 to 15 knots. Seas 2 to 4 feet, occasionally to 5 feet. Wave detail, east 4 feet at 6 seconds.
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0: On 5 knots after midnight. Seas around 2 feet. Wave detail, southeast 2 feet at 6 seconds. And for Saturday, north winds 5 to 10 knots, becoming southeast in the afternoon. Seas around 2 feet. Wave detail, south 2 feet at 6 seconds. From the Okaloosa-Walton County line to Pascagoula, from 20 to 60 nautical miles offshore. Small craft advisory in effect until 4 p.m. Central Daylight Time this afternoon. For tonight, east winds 15 to 20 knots, diminishing to 10 to 15 knots late this evening and overnight. Seas 3 to 5 feet, occasionally to 6 feet. Wave detail, east 5 feet at 6 seconds. For Friday, east winds 10 to 15 knots with gusts up to 25 knots. Seas 2 to 3 feet. Wave detail, east 3 feet at 6 seconds. For Friday night, southeast winds 5 to 10 knots, becoming northeast after midnight. Seas 2 to 3 feet. Wave detail, southeast 2 feet at 6 seconds. And for Saturday, northeast winds 5 to 10 knots. Seas around 2 feet. Wave detail, south 2 feet at 6 seconds. Tidal information, at the mouth of the Mobile River on Thursday, high tide at 3:56 a.m. Low tide at 3:56 p.m. At the mouth of the Mobile River on Friday, high tide at 4:46 a.m. Low tide at 5:32 p.m. At Pensacola Bay on Thursday, high tide at 3 a.m. Low tide at 3:18 p.m. At Pensacola Bay on Friday, high tide at 3:56 a.m. Low tide at 4:29 p.m. At the East Pass in Destin on Thursday, high tide at 2:27 a.m. Low tide at 2:44 p.m. At the East Pass in Destin on Friday, high tide at 3:23 a.m. Low tide at 3:55 p.m. The following marine observations were made as of 4 p.m. Mobile Bay Coast Guard Station. Winds were east at 10 knots. Sea temperature 88 degrees. Air temperature 88 degrees. Weeks Bay, northeast winds at 4 knots. Air temperature was 89 degrees. Pensacola Bay. Sea temperature 87 degrees. Air temperature 89 degrees. The report from the east end of Dauphin Island was not available. Graham Bay, east winds at 11 knots. Air temperature was 87 degrees. And Pettiboy Island, east winds at 11 knots. Air temperature was 86 degrees. 12 miles south of Orange Beach, winds were east at 12 knots. Air temperature was 84 degrees. Gulf water temperature 86 degrees. Wave height 4 feet, with a period of 6 seconds. 100 miles south of Destin, winds were east at 17 knots. Air temperature 84 degrees. The following weather reports were made at 4 p.m. Pensacola International Airport, skies were mostly sunny. The temperature was 87 degrees, the dew point was 70, and the relative humidity was 56%. This produces a heat index of 92. The wind was calm. The pressure was 30.14 inches and falling. Pensacola Naval Air Station, skies were mostly sunny. The temperature was 86 degrees, the dew point was 70, and the relative humidity was 58%. This produces a heat index of 90. The wind was southeast at 12 miles an hour. The pressure was 30.14 inches and falling. Here's your National Weather Service forecast. Tonight, mostly clear. Lows in the upper 60s. Northeast winds around 5 miles per hour. Friday, sunny. Highs in the lower 90s. Northeast winds around 5 miles per hour. Friday night, clear. Lows around 70. Light and variable winds. Saturday, sunny. A slight chance of showers and thunderstorms in the afternoon. Highs in the mid-90s. North winds around 5 miles per hour, becoming east in the afternoon. Chance of rain 20%. Heat index values up to 105. Saturday night, mostly clear. Lows in the lower 70s. Light and variable winds. Sunday, sunny. A chance of showers and thunderstorms in the afternoon. Highs in the lower 90s. Chance of rain 40%. Heat index values up to 105. Sunday night, partly cloudy with a slight chance of showers and thunderstorms in the evening, then mostly clear after midnight. Lows in the lower 70s. Chance of rain 20%. Monday, mostly sunny. A chance of showers and thunderstorms in the afternoon. Highs in the lower 90s. Chance of rain 40%. This is NOAA Weather Radio from the Mobile Pensacola National Weather Service. The current time is 5:05 p.m. Central Daylight Time. There is a high risk of rip currents for the following areas in Alabama, Baldwin Coastal and Mobile Coastal, and the following areas in Florida, Escambia Coastal, Okaloosa Coastal and Santa Rosa Coastal. High rip current risk remains in effect until 7 p.m. Central Daylight Time this evening. What? Dangerous rip currents. Where? In Alabama, Mobile Coastal and Baldwin Coastal counties. In Florida, Escambia Coastal, Santa Rosa Coastal and Okaloosa Coastal counties. When? Until 7 p.m. Central Daylight Time this evening. Impacts. Rip currents can sweep even the best swimmers away from shore into deeper water. Swim near a lifeguard. If caught in a rip current, relax and float. 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If able, swim in a direction following the shoreline. If unable to escape, face the shore and call or wave for help. Here's your marine forecast. On the weather map, small craft should exercise caution later this afternoon through tonight. Moderate to strong easterly flow eases into Friday. Winds become a more diurnally afternoon onshore, nighttime offshore this weekend. Winds become a light to at time moderate easterly in the coming week. On Perdido Bay, Pensacola Bay including Santa Rosa Sound, and Choctaw Hatchie Bay. For tonight, east winds 10 to 15 knots with gusts up to 20 knots, becoming northeast 5 to 10 knots late. Waves 1 foot or less. A moderate chop. For Friday, northeast winds 5 to 10 knots, becoming southeast in the afternoon. Waves 1 foot or less. Light chop. For Friday night, southwest winds around 5 knots, becoming northwest after midnight. Waves 1 foot or less. Smooth. And for Saturday, north winds around 5 knots, becoming south in the afternoon. Waves 1 foot or less. Light chop. On Perdido Bay, Pensacola Bay including Santa Rosa Sound, and Choctaw Hatchie Bay. For tonight, northeast winds 10 to 15 knots with gusts up to 20 knots, diminishing to 5 to 10 knots late. Waves 1 foot or less. A moderate chop. For Friday, northeast winds 10 to 15 knots with gusts up to 20 knots, becoming southeast 5 to 10 knots in the afternoon. Waves 1 foot or less. A moderate chop. For Friday night, southwest winds around 5 knots, becoming north around 5 knots after midnight. Waves 1 foot or less. Smooth. And for Saturday, northeast winds around 5 knots, becoming south in the afternoon. Waves 1 foot or less. Smooth. A slight chance of showers and thunderstorms in the afternoon. From the Okaloosa-Walton County line to Pascagoula, and out 20 nautical miles. Small craft advisory in effect until 4 p.m. Central Daylight Time this afternoon. For tonight, east winds 10 to 15 knots. Seas 2 to 4 feet, occasionally to 5 feet. Wave detail, east 4 feet at 6 seconds. For Friday, northeast winds 10 to 15 knots, becoming east in the afternoon. Seas 2 to 3 feet. Wave detail, east 3 feet at 6 seconds. For Friday night, south winds around 5 knots, becoming north around 5 knots after midnight. Seas around 2 feet. Wave detail, southeast 2 feet at 6 seconds. And for Saturday, north winds 5 to 10 knots, becoming southeast in the afternoon. Seas around 2 feet. Wave detail, south 2 feet at 6 seconds. From the Okaloosa-Walton County line to Pascagoula, from 20 to 60 nautical miles offshore. small craft advisory in effect until 4 p.m. Central Daylight Time this afternoon. For tonight, east winds 15 to 20 knots, diminishing to 10 to 15 knots late this evening and overnight. Seas 3 to 5 feet, occasionally to 6 feet. Wave detail, east 5 feet at 6 seconds. For Friday, east winds 10 to 15 knots with gusts up to 25 knots. Seas 2 to 3 feet. Wave detail, east 3 feet at 6 seconds. For Friday night, southeast winds 5 to 10 knots, becoming northeast after midnight. Seas 2 to 3 feet. Wave detail, southeast 2 feet at 6 seconds. And for Saturday, northeast winds 5 to 10 knots. Seas around 2 feet. Wave detail, south 2 feet at 6 seconds. Tidal information, at the mouth of the Mobile River on Thursday, high tide at 3:56 a.m. Low tide at 3:56 p.m. At the mouth of the Mobile River on Friday, high tide at 4:46 a.m. Low tide at 5:32 p.m. At Pensacola Bay on Thursday, high tide at 3 a.m. Low tide at 3:18 p.m. At Pensacola Bay on Friday, high tide at 3:56 a.m. Low tide at 4:29 p.m. At the East Pass in Destin on Thursday, high tide at 2:27 a.m. Low tide at 2:44 p.m. At the East Pass in Destin on Friday, high tide at 3:23 a.m. Low tide at 3:55 p.m. The following marine observations were made as of 4 p.m. Mobile Bay Coast Guard Station. Winds were east at 10 knots. Sea temperature 88 degrees. Air temperature 88 degrees. Weeks Bay, northeast winds at 4 knots. Air temperature was 89 degrees. Pensacola Bay. Sea temperature 87 degrees. Air temperature 89 degrees. The report from the east end of Dauphin Island was not available. Graham Bay, east winds at 11 knots. Air temperature was 87 degrees. And Pettiboy Island, east winds at 11 knots. Air temperature was 86 degrees. 12 miles south of Orange Beach, winds were east at 12 knots. Air temperature was 84 degrees. Gulf water temperature 86 degrees. Wave height 4 feet, with a period of 6 seconds. 100 miles south of Destin. Winds were east at 17 knots. Air temperature 84 degrees. The following weather reports were made at 5 p.m. Pensacola International Airport, skies were mostly sunny. The temperature was 87 degrees, the dew point was 68, and the relative humidity was 52%. This produces a heat index of 90. The wind was southeast at 6 miles an hour. The pressure was 30.13 inches and falling. Pensacola Naval Air Station, skies were mostly sunny. The temperature was 86 degrees, the dew point was 70, and the relative humidity was 58%. This produces a heat index of 90. The wind was southeast at 9 miles an hour. The pressure was 30.13 inches and falling. Here's your National Weather Service forecast. Tonight, mostly clear. Lows in the upper 60s. Northeast winds around 5 miles per hour. Friday, sunny. Highs in the lower 90s. Northeast winds around 5 miles per hour. Friday night, clear. Lows around 70. Light and variable winds. Saturday, sunny. A slight chance of showers and thunderstorms in the afternoon. Highs in the mid-90s. North winds around 5 miles per hour, becoming east in the afternoon. Chance of rain 20%. Heat index values up to 105. Saturday night, mostly clear. Lows in the lower 70s. Light and variable winds. Sunday, sunny. A chance of showers and thunderstorms in the afternoon. Highs in the lower 90s. Chance of rain 40%. Heat index values up to 105. Sunday night, partly cloudy with a slight chance of showers and thunderstorms in the evening, then mostly clear after midnight. Lows in the lower 70s. Chance of rain 20%. Monday, mostly sunny. a chance of showers and thunderstorms in the afternoon. Highs in the lower 90s. Chance of rain 40%. 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The current time is 5:14 p.m. Central Daylight Time. There is a high risk of rip currents for the following areas in Alabama, Baldwin Coastal and Mobile Coastal, and the following areas in Florida, Escambia Coastal, Okaloosa Coastal and Santa Rosa Coastal. High rip current risk remains in effect until 7 p.m. Central Daylight Time this evening. What? Dangerous rip currents. Where? In Alabama, Mobile Coastal and Baldwin Coastal counties. In Florida, Escambia Coastal, Santa Rosa Coastal and Okaloosa Coastal counties. When? Until 7 p.m. Central Daylight Time this evening. Impacts. Rip currents can sweep even the best swimmers away from shore into deeper water. Swim near a lifeguard. If caught in a rip current, relax and float. 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If able, swim in a direction following the shoreline. If unable to escape, face the shore and call or wave for help. Here's your marine forecast. On the weather map, small craft should exercise caution later this afternoon through tonight. Moderate to strong easterly flow eases into Friday. Winds become a more diurnally afternoon onshore, nighttime offshore this weekend. Winds become a light to at time moderate easterly in the coming week. On Perdido Bay, Pensacola Bay including Santa Rosa Sound, and Choctaw Hatchie Bay. For tonight, east winds 10 to 15 knots with gusts up to 20 knots, becoming northeast 5 to 10 knots late. Waves 1 foot or less. A moderate chop. For Friday, northeast winds 5 to 10 knots, becoming southeast in the afternoon. Waves 1 foot or less. Light chop. For Friday night, southwest winds around 5 knots, becoming northwest after midnight. Waves 1 foot or less. Smooth. And for Saturday, north winds around 5 knots, becoming south in the afternoon. Waves 1 foot or less. Light chop. On Perdido Bay, Pensacola Bay including Santa Rosa Sound, and Choctaw Hatchie Bay. For tonight, northeast winds 10 to 15 knots with gusts up to 20 knots, diminishing to 5 to 10 knots late. Waves 1 foot or less. A moderate chop. For Friday, northeast winds 10 to 15 knots with gusts up to 20 knots, becoming southeast 5 to 10 knots in the afternoon. Waves 1 foot or less. A moderate chop. For Friday night, southwest winds around 5 knots, becoming north around 5 knots after midnight. Waves 1 foot or less. Smooth. And for Saturday, northeast winds around 5 knots, becoming south in the afternoon. Waves 1 foot or less. Smooth. A slight chance of showers and thunderstorms in the afternoon. From the Okaloosa-Walton County line to Pascagoula and out 20 nautical miles. Small craft advisory in effect until 4 p.m. Central Daylight Time this afternoon. For tonight, east winds 10 to 15 knots. Seas 2 to 4 feet, occasionally to 5 feet. Wave detail, east 4 feet at 6 seconds. For Friday, northeast winds 10 to 15 knots, becoming east in the afternoon. Seas 2 to 3 feet. Wave detail, east 3 feet at 6 seconds. For Friday night, south winds around 5 knots, becoming north around 5 knots after midnight. Seas around 2 feet. Wave detail, southeast 2 feet at 6 seconds. And for Saturday, north winds 5 to 10 knots, becoming southeast in the afternoon. Seas around 2 feet. Wave detail, south 2 feet at 6 seconds. From the Okaloosa-Walton County line to Pascagoula, from 20 to 60 nautical miles offshore. Small craft advisory in effect until 4 p.m. Central Daylight Time this afternoon. For tonight, east winds 15 to 20 knots, diminishing to 10 to 15 knots late this evening and overnight. Seas 3 to 5 feet, occasionally to 6 feet. Wave detail, east 5 feet at 6 seconds. For Friday, east winds 10 to 15 knots with gusts up to 25 knots. Seas 2 to 3 feet. Wave detail, east 3 feet at 6 seconds. For Friday night, southeast winds 5 to 10 knots, becoming northeast after midnight. Seas 2 to 3 feet. wave detail, southeast 2 feet at 6 seconds. And for Saturday, northeast winds 5 to 10 knots. Seas around 2 feet. Wave detail, south 2 feet at 6 seconds. 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Tidal information, at the mouth of the Mobile River on Thursday, high tide at 3:56 a.m. Low tide at 3:56 p.m. At the mouth of the Mobile River on Friday, high tide at 4:46 a.m. Low tide at 5:32 p.m. At Pensacola Bay on Thursday, high tide at 3 a.m. Low tide at 3:18 p.m. At Pensacola Bay on Friday, high tide at 3:56 a.m. Low tide at 4:29 p.m. At the East Pass in Destin on Thursday, high tide at 2:27 a.m. Low tide at 2:44 p.m. At the East Pass in Destin on Friday, high tide at 3:23 a.m. Low tide at 3:55 p.m. The following marine observations were made as of 5 p.m. Mobile Bay Coast Guard Station. Winds were east at 8 knots. Sea temperature 88 degrees. Air temperature 89 degrees. Weeks Bay, northeast winds at 3 knots. Air temperature was 89 degrees. Pensacola Bay. Sea temperature 87 degrees. Air temperature 89 degrees. The report from the east end of Dauphin Island was not available. Graham Bay, northeast winds at 12 knots. Air temperature was 88 degrees. And Pettiboy Island, northeast winds at 10 knots. Air temperature was 86 degrees. 12 miles south of Orange Beach, winds were east at 12 knots. Air temperature was 84 degrees. Gulf water temperature 86 degrees. Wave height 4 feet, with a period of 6 seconds. 100 miles south of Destin. Winds were east at 70 knots. Air temperature 84 degrees. Wave height 6 feet. Wave period 7 seconds. The following weather reports were made at 5 p.m. Pensacola International Airport, skies were mostly sunny. The temperature was 87 degrees, the dew point was 68, and the relative humidity was 52%. This produces a heat index of 90. The wind was southeast at 6 miles an hour. The pressure was 30.13 inches and falling. Pensacola Naval Air Station, skies were mostly sunny. The temperature was 86 degrees, the dew point was 70, and the relative humidity was 58%. This produces a heat index of 90. The wind was southeast at 9 miles an hour. The pressure was 30.13 inches and falling. Here's your National Weather Service forecast. Tonight, mostly clear. Lows in the upper 60s. Northeast winds around 5 miles per hour. Friday, sunny. Highs in the lower 90s. Northeast winds around 5 miles per hour. Friday night, clear. Lows around 70. Light and variable winds. Saturday, sunny. A slight chance of showers and thunderstorms in the afternoon. Highs in the mid-90s. North winds around 5 miles per hour, becoming east in the afternoon. Chance of rain 20%. Heat index values up to 105. Saturday night, mostly clear. Lows in the lower 70s. Light and variable winds. Sunday, sunny. A chance of showers and thunderstorms in the afternoon. Highs in the lower 90s. Chance of rain 40%. Heat index values up to 105. Sunday night, partly cloudy with a slight chance of showers and thunderstorms in the evening, then mostly clear after midnight. Lows in the lower 70s. Chance of rain 20%. Monday, mostly sunny. A chance of showers and thunderstorms in the afternoon. Highs in the lower 90s. Chance of rain 40%. This is NOAA Weather Radio from the Mobile Pensacola National Weather Service. The current time is 5:24 p.m. Central Daylight Time. there is a high risk of rip currents for the following areas in Alabama, Baldwin Coastal and Mobile Coastal, and the following areas in Florida, Escambia Coastal, Okaloosa Coastal and Santa Rosa Coastal. High rip current risk remains in effect until 7 p.m. Central Daylight Time this evening. What? Dangerous rip currents. Where? In Alabama, Mobile Coastal and Baldwin Coastal counties. In Florida, Escambia Coastal, Santa Rosa Coastal and Okaloosa Coastal counties. When? Until 7 p.m. Central Daylight Time this evening. Impacts. Rip currents can sweep even the best swimmers away from shore into deeper water. Swim near a lifeguard. If caught in a rip current, relax and float. 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If able, swim in a direction following the shoreline. If unable to escape, face the shore and call or wave for help. Here's your marine forecast. On the weather map, small craft should exercise caution later this afternoon through tonight. Moderate to strong easterly flow eases into Friday. Winds become a more diurnally afternoon onshore, nighttime offshore this weekend. Winds become a light to at time moderate easterly in the coming week. On Perdido Bay, Pensacola Bay including Santa Rosa Sound, and Choctaw Hatchie Bay. For tonight, east winds 10 to 15 knots with gusts up to 20 knots, becoming northeast 5 to 10 knots late. Waves 1 foot or less. A moderate chop. For Friday, northeast winds 5 to 10 knots, becoming southeast in the afternoon. Waves 1 foot or less. Light chop. For Friday night, southwest winds around 5 knots, becoming northwest after midnight. Waves 1 foot or less. Smooth. And for Saturday, north winds around 5 knots, becoming south in the afternoon. Waves 1 foot or less. Light chop. On Perdido Bay, Pensacola Bay including Santa Rosa Sound, and Choctaw Hatchie Bay. For tonight, northeast winds 10 to 15 knots with gusts up to 20 knots, diminishing to 5 to 10 knots late. Waves 1 foot or less. A moderate chop. For Friday, northeast winds 10 to 15 knots with gusts up to 20 knots, becoming southeast 5 to 10 knots in the afternoon. Waves 1 foot or less. A moderate chop. For Friday night, southwest winds around 5 knots, becoming north around 5 knots after midnight. Waves 1 foot or less. Smooth. And for Saturday, northeast winds around 5 knots, becoming south in the afternoon. Waves 1 foot or less. Smooth. A slight chance of showers and thunderstorms in the afternoon. From the Okaloosa-Walton County line to Pascagoula, and out 20 nautical miles. Small craft advisory in effect until 4 p.m. Central Daylight Time this afternoon. For tonight, east winds 10 to 15 knots. Seas 2 to 4 feet, occasionally to 5 feet. Wave detail, east 4 feet at 6 seconds. For Friday, northeast winds 10 to 15 knots, becoming east in the afternoon. Seas 2 to 3 feet. Wave detail, east 3 feet at 6 seconds. For Friday night, south winds around 5 knots, becoming north around 5 knots after midnight. Seas around 2 feet. Wave detail, southeast 2 feet at 6 seconds. And for Saturday, north winds 5 to 10 knots, becoming southeast in the afternoon. Seas around 2 feet. Wave detail, south 2 feet at 6 seconds. From the Okaloosa-Walton County line to Pascagoula, from 20 to 60 nautical miles offshore. Small craft advisory in effect until 4 p.m. Central Daylight Time this afternoon. For tonight, east winds 15 to 20 knots, diminishing to 10 to 15 knots late this evening and overnight. Seas 3 to 5 feet, occasionally to 6 feet. Wave detail, east 5 feet at 6 seconds. For Friday, east winds 10 to 15 knots with gusts up to 25 knots. Seas 2 to 3 feet. Wave detail, east 3 feet at 6 seconds. For Friday night, southeast winds 5 to 10 knots, becoming northeast after midnight. Seas 2 to 3 feet. Wave detail, southeast 2 feet at 6 seconds. And for Saturday, northeast winds 5 to 10 knots. Seas around 2 feet. Wave detail, south 2 feet at 6 seconds. Tidal information, at the mouth of the Mobile River on Thursday, high tide at 3:56 a.m. Low tide at 3:56 p.m. At the mouth of the Mobile River on Friday, high tide at 4:46 a.m. Low tide at 5:32 p.m. At Pensacola Bay on Thursday, high tide at 3 a.m. Low tide at 3:18 p.m. At Pensacola Bay on Friday, high tide at 3:56 a.m. Low tide at 4:29 p.m. At the East Pass in Destin on Thursday, high tide at 2:27 a.m. Low tide at 2:44 p.m. At the East Pass in Destin on Friday, high tide at 3:23 a.m. Low tide at 3:55 p.m. The following marine observations were made as of 5 p.m. Mobile Bay Coast Guard Station. Winds were east at 8 knots. Sea temperature 88 degrees. Air temperature 89 degrees. Weeks Bay, northeast winds at 3 knots. Air temperature was 89 degrees. Pensacola Bay. Sea temperature 87 degrees. Air temperature 89 degrees. The report from the east end of Dauphin Island was not available. Graham Bay, northeast winds at 12 knots. Air temperature was 88 degrees. And Pettiboy Island, northeast winds at 10 knots. Air temperature was 86 degrees. 12 miles south of Orange Beach, winds were east at 12 knots. Air temperature was 84 degrees. Gulf water temperature 86 degrees. Wave height 4 feet, with a period of 6 seconds. 100 miles south of Destin. Winds were east at 17 knots. Air temperature 84 degrees. Wave height 6 feet. Wave period 7 seconds. The following weather reports were made at 5 p.m. Pensacola International Airport, skies were mostly sunny. The temperature was 87 degrees, the dew point was 68, and the relative humidity was 52%. This produces a heat index of 90. The wind was southeast at 6 miles an hour. The pressure was 30.13 inches and falling. Pensacola Naval Air Station, skies were mostly sunny. The temperature was 86 degrees, the dew point was 70, and the relative humidity was 58%. This produces a heat index of 90. The wind was southeast at 9 miles an hour. The pressure was 30.13 inches and falling. Here's your National Weather Service forecast. Tonight, mostly clear. Lows in the upper 60s. Northeast winds around 5 miles per hour. Friday, sunny. Highs in the lower 90s. Northeast winds around 5 miles per hour. Friday night, clear. Lows around 70. Light and variable winds. Saturday, sunny. A slight chance of showers and thunderstorms in the afternoon. Highs in the mid-90s. North winds around 5 miles per hour, becoming east in the afternoon. Chance of rain 20%. Heat index values up to 105. Saturday night, mostly clear. Lows in the lower 70s. Light and variable winds. Sunday, sunny. A chance of showers and thunderstorms in the afternoon. Highs in the lower 90s. Chance of rain 40%. Heat index values up to 105. Sunday night, partly cloudy with a slight chance of showers and thunderstorms in the evening, then mostly clear after midnight. Lows in the lower 70s. Chance of rain 20%. Monday, mostly sunny. A chance of showers and thunderstorms in the afternoon. Highs in the lower 90s. Chance of rain 40%. This is NOAA Weather Radio, from the Mobile Pensacola National Weather Service. The current time is 5:34 p.m. Central Daylight Time. There is a high risk of rip currents for the following areas in Alabama, Baldwin Coastal and Mobile Coastal, and the following areas in Florida, Escambia Coastal, Okaloosa Coastal and Santa Rosa Coastal. High rip current risk remains in effect until 7 p.m. Central Daylight Time this evening. What? Dangerous rip currents. Where? In Alabama, Mobile Coastal and Baldwin Coastal counties. in Florida, Escambia Coastal, Santa Rosa Coastal and Okaloosa Coastal counties. When, until 7 p.m. Central Daylight Time this evening. Impacts, rip currents can sweep even the best swimmers away from shore into deeper water. Swim near a lifeguard. If caught in a rip current, relax and float. 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If able, swim in a direction following the shoreline. If unable to escape, face the shore and call or wave for help. Here's your marine forecast. On the weather map, small craft should exercise caution later this afternoon through tonight. Moderate to strong easterly flow eases into Friday. Winds become a more diurnally afternoon onshore, nighttime offshore this weekend. Winds become a light to at time moderate easterly in the coming week. On Perdido Bay, Pensacola Bay including Santa Rosa Sound, and Choctaw Hatchie Bay. For tonight, east winds 10 to 15 knots with gusts up to 20 knots, becoming northeast 5 to 10 knots late. Waves 1 foot or less. A moderate chop. For Friday, northeast winds 5 to 10 knots, becoming southeast in the afternoon. Waves 1 foot or less. Light chop. For Friday night, southwest winds around 5 knots, becoming northwest after midnight. Waves 1 foot or less. Smooth. And for Saturday, north winds around 5 knots, becoming south in the afternoon. Waves 1 foot or less. Light chop. On Perdido Bay, Pensacola Bay including Santa Rosa Sound, and Choctaw Hatchie Bay. For tonight, northeast winds 10 to 15 knots with gusts up to 20 knots, diminishing to 5 to 10 knots late. Waves 1 foot or less. A moderate chop. For Friday, northeast winds 10 to 15 knots with gusts up to 20 knots, becoming southeast 5 to 10 knots in the afternoon. Waves 1 foot or less. A moderate chop. For Friday night, southwest winds around 5 knots, becoming north around 5 knots after midnight. Waves 1 foot or less. Smooth. And for Saturday, northeast winds around 5 knots, becoming south in the afternoon. Waves 1 foot or less. Smooth. A slight chance of showers and thunderstorms in the afternoon. From the Okaloosa Walton County line to Pascagoula, and out 20 nautical miles. Small craft advisory in effect until 4 p.m. Central Daylight Time this afternoon. For tonight, east winds 10 to 15 knots. Seas 2 to 4 feet, occasionally to 5 feet. Wave detail, east 4 feet at 6 seconds. For Friday, northeast winds 10 to 15 knots, becoming east in the afternoon. Seas 2 to 3 feet. Wave detail, east 3 feet at 6 seconds. For Friday night, south winds around 5 knots, becoming north around 5 knots after midnight. Seas around 2 feet. Wave detail, southeast 2 feet at 6 seconds. And for Saturday, north winds 5 to 10 knots, becoming southeast in the afternoon. Seas around 2 feet. Wave detail, south 2 feet at 6 seconds. From the Okaloosa Walton County line to Pascagoula, from 20 to 60 nautical miles offshore. Small craft advisory in effect until 4 p.m. Central Daylight Time this afternoon. For tonight, east winds 15 to 20 knots, diminishing to 10 to 15 knots late this evening and overnight. Seas 3 to 5 feet, occasionally to 6 feet. Wave detail, east 5 feet at 6 seconds. For Friday, east winds 10 to 15 knots with gusts up to 25 knots. Seas 2 to 3 feet. Wave detail, east 3 feet at 6 seconds. For Friday night, southeast winds 5 to 10 knots, becoming northeast after midnight. Seas 2 to 3 feet. Wave detail, southeast 2 feet at 6 seconds. And for Saturday, northeast winds 5 to 10 knots. Seas around 2 feet. Wave detail, south 2 feet at 6 seconds. Tidal information, at the mouth of the Mobile River on Thursday, high tide at 3:56 a.m. Low tide at 3:56 p.m. At the mouth of the Mobile River on Friday, high tide at 4:46 a.m. Low tide at 5:32 p.m. At Pensacola Bay on Thursday, high tide at 3 a.m. Low tide at 3:18 p.m. At Pensacola Bay on Friday, high tide at 3:56 a.m. Low tide at 4:29 p.m. at the East Pass in Destin on Thursday, high tide at 2:27 a.m. Low tide at 2:44 p.m. At the East Pass in Destin on Friday, high tide at 3:23 a.m. Low tide at 3:55 p.m. The following marine observations were made as of 5 p.m. Mobile Bay Coast Guard Station. Winds were east at 8 knots. Sea temperature 88 degrees. Air temperature 89 degrees. Weeks Bay, northeast winds at 3 knots. Air temperature was 89 degrees. Pensacola Bay. Sea temperature 87 degrees. Air temperature 89 degrees. The report from the east end of Dauphin Island was not available. Graham Bay, northeast winds at 12 knots. Air temperature was 88 degrees. And Pettiboy Island, northeast winds at 10 knots. Air temperature was 86 degrees. 12 miles south of Orange Beach, winds were east at 12 knots. Air temperature was 84 degrees. Gulf water temperature 86 degrees. Wave height 4 feet, with a period of 6 seconds. 100 miles south of Destin. Winds were east at 17 knots. Air temperature 84 degrees. Wave height 6 feet. Wave period 7 seconds. The following weather reports were made at 5 p.m. Pensacola International Airport, skies were mostly sunny. The temperature was 87 degrees, the dew point was 68, and the relative humidity was 52%. This produces a heat index of 90. The wind was southeast at 6 miles an hour. The pressure was 30.13 inches and falling. Pensacola Naval Air Station, skies were mostly sunny. The temperature was 86 degrees, the dew point was 70, and the relative humidity was 58%. This produces a heat index of 90. The wind was southeast at 9 miles an hour. The pressure was 30.13 inches and falling. Here's your National Weather Service forecast. Tonight, mostly clear. Lows in the upper 60s. Northeast winds around 5 miles per hour. Friday, sunny. Highs in the lower 90s. Northeast winds around 5 miles per hour. Friday night, clear. Lows around 70. Light and variable winds. Saturday, sunny. A slight chance of showers and thunderstorms in the afternoon. Highs in the mid-90s. North winds around 5 miles per hour, becoming east in the afternoon. Chance of rain 20%. Heat index values up to 105. Saturday night, mostly clear. Lows in the lower 70s. Light and variable winds. Sunday, sunny. A chance of showers and thunderstorms in the afternoon. Highs in the lower 90s. Chance of rain 40%. Heat index values up to 105. Sunday night, partly cloudy with a slight chance of showers and thunderstorms in the evening, then mostly clear after midnight. Lows in the lower 70s. Chance of rain 20%. Monday, mostly sunny. A chance of showers and thunderstorms in the afternoon. Highs in the lower 90s. Chance of rain 40%. This is NOAA Weather Radio from the Mobile Pensacola National Weather Service. The current time is 5:43 p.m. Central Daylight Time. There is a high risk of rip currents for the following areas in Alabama, Baldwin Coastal and Mobile Coastal, and the following areas in Florida, Escambia Coastal, Okaloosa Coastal and Santa Rosa Coastal. High rip current risk remains in effect until 7 p.m. Central Daylight Time this evening. What? Dangerous rip currents. Where? In Alabama, Mobile Coastal and Baldwin Coastal counties. In Florida, Escambia Coastal, Santa Rosa Coastal and Okaloosa Coastal counties. When? Until 7 p.m. Central Daylight Time this evening. Impacts. Rip currents can sweep even the best swimmers away from shore into deeper water. Swim near a lifeguard. If caught in a rip current, relax and float. 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If unable to escape, face the shore and call or wave for help. Here's your marine forecast. On the weather map, small craft should exercise caution later this afternoon through tonight. Moderate to strong easterly flow eases into Friday. Winds become a more diurnally afternoon onshore, nighttime offshore this weekend. Winds

or less. Smooth. And for Saturday, north winds around 5 knots, becoming south in the afternoon. Waves 1 foot or less. Light chop. On Perdido Bay, Pensacola Bay including Santa Rosa Sound, and Choctawhatchee Bay. For tonight, northeast winds 10 to 15 knots with gusts up to 20 knots, diminishing to 5 to 10 knots late. Waves 1 foot or less. A moderate chop. For Friday, northeast winds 10 to 15 knots with gusts up to 20 knots, becoming southeast 5 to 10 knots in the afternoon. Waves 1 foot or less. A moderate chop. For Friday night, southwest winds around 5 knots, becoming north around 5 knots after midnight. Waves 1 foot or less. Smooth. And for Saturday, northeast winds around 5 knots, becoming south in the afternoon. Waves 1 foot or less. Smooth. A slight chance of showers and thunderstorms in the afternoon. From the Okaloosa-Walton County line to Pascagoula, and out 20 nautical miles. Small craft advisory in effect until 4 p.m. Central Daylight Time this afternoon. For tonight, east winds 10 to 15 knots. Seas 2 to 4 feet, occasionally to 5 feet. Wave detail, east 4 feet at 6 seconds. For Friday, northeast winds 10 to 15 knots, becoming east in the afternoon. Seas 2 to 3 feet. Wave detail, east 3 feet at 6 seconds. For Friday night, south winds around 5 knots, becoming north around 5 knots after midnight. Seas around 2 feet. Wave detail, southeast 2 feet at 6 seconds. And for Saturday, north winds 5 to 10 knots, becoming southeast in the afternoon. Seas around 2 feet. Wave detail, south 2 feet at 6 seconds. From the Okaloosa-Walton County line to Pascagoula, from 20 to 60 nautical miles offshore. Small craft advisory in effect until 4 p.m. Central Daylight Time this afternoon. For tonight, east winds 15 to 20 knots, diminishing to 10 to 15 knots late this evening and overnight. Seas 3 to 5 feet, occasionally to 6 feet. Wave detail, east 5 feet at 6 seconds. For Friday, east winds 10 to 15 knots with gusts up to 25 knots. Seas 2 to 3 feet. Wave detail, east 3 feet at 6 seconds. For Friday night, southeast winds 5 to 10 knots, becoming northeast after midnight. Seas 2 to 3 feet. Wave detail, southeast 2 feet at 6 seconds. And for Saturday, northeast winds 5 to 10 knots. Seas around 2 feet. Wave detail, south 2 feet at 6 seconds. 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Tidal information, at the mouth of the Mobile River on Thursday, high tide at 3:56 a.m. Low tide at 3:56 p.m. At the mouth of the Mobile River on Friday, high tide at 4:46 a.m. Low tide at 5:32 p.m. At Pensacola Bay on Thursday, high tide at 3 a.m. Low tide at 3:18 p.m. At Pensacola Bay on Friday, high tide at 3:56 a.m. Low tide at 4:29 p.m. At the East Pass in Destin on Thursday, high tide at 2:27 a.m. Low tide at 2:44 p.m. At the East Pass in Destin on Friday, high tide at 3:23 a.m. Low tide at 3:55 p.m. The following marine observations were made as of 5 p.m. Mobile Bay Coast Guard Station. Winds were east at 8 knots. Sea temperature 88 degrees. Air temperature 89 degrees. Weeks Bay, northeast winds at 3 knots. Air temperature was 89 degrees. Pensacola Bay. Sea temperature 87 degrees. Air temperature 89 degrees. The report from the east end of Dauphin Island was not available. Graham Bay, northeast winds at 12 knots. Air temperature was 88 degrees. And Pettiboy Island, northeast winds at 10 knots. Air temperature was 86 degrees. 12 miles south of Orange Beach, winds were east at 12 knots. Air temperature was 84 degrees. Gulf water temperature 86 degrees.

0: Height 4 feet, with a period of 6 seconds. 100 miles south of Destin. Winds were east at 70 knots. Air temperature 84 degrees. Wave height 6 feet. Wave period 7 seconds. The following weather reports were made at 5 p.m. Pensacola International Airport, skies were mostly sunny. The temperature was 87 degrees, the dew point was 68, and the relative humidity was 52%. This produces a heat index of 90. The wind was southeast at 6 miles an hour. The pressure was 30.13 inches and falling. Pensacola Naval Air Station, skies were mostly sunny. The temperature was 86 degrees, the dew point was 70, and the relative humidity was 58%. This produces a heat index of 90. The wind was southeast at 9 miles an hour. The pressure was 30.13 inches and falling. Here's your National Weather Service forecast. Tonight, mostly clear. Lows in the upper 60s. Northeast winds around 5 miles per hour. Friday, sunny. Highs in the lower 90s. Northeast winds around 5 miles per hour. Friday night, clear. Lows around 70. Light and variable winds. Saturday, sunny. A slight chance of showers and thunderstorms in the afternoon. Highs in the mid-90s. North winds around 5 miles per hour, becoming east in the afternoon. Chance of rain 20%. Heat index values up to 105. Saturday night, mostly clear. Lows in the lower 70s. Light and variable winds. Sunday, sunny. A chance of showers and thunderstorms in the afternoon. Highs in the lower 90s. Chance of rain 40%. Heat index values up to 105. Sunday night, partly cloudy with a slight chance of showers and thunderstorms in the evening, then mostly clear after midnight. Lows in the lower 70s. Chance of rain 20%. Monday, mostly sunny. A chance of showers and thunderstorms in the afternoon. Highs in the lower 90s. Chance of rain 40%. This is NOAA Weather Radio, from the Mobile Pensacola National Weather Service. The current time is 5:53 p.m. Central Daylight Time. There is a high risk of rip currents for the following areas in Alabama, Baldwin Coastal and Mobile Coastal, and the following areas in Florida, Escambia Coastal, Okaloosa Coastal and Santa Rosa Coastal. High rip current risk remains in effect until 7 p.m. Central Daylight Time this evening. What? Dangerous rip currents. Where? In Alabama, Mobile Coastal and Baldwin Coastal counties. In Florida, Escambia Coastal, Santa Rosa Coastal and Okaloosa Coastal counties. When? Until 7 p.m. Central Daylight Time this evening. Impacts. Rip currents can sweep even the best swimmers away from shore into deeper water. Swim near a lifeguard. If caught in a rip current, relax and float. 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If able, swim in a direction following the shoreline. If unable to escape, face the shore and call or wave for help. Here's your marine forecast. On the weather map, small craft should exercise caution later this afternoon through tonight. Moderate to strong easterly flow eases into Friday. Winds become a more diurnally afternoon onshore, nighttime offshore this weekend. Winds become a light to at time moderate easterly in the coming week. On Perdido Bay, Pensacola Bay including Santa Rosa Sound, and Choctawhatchee Bay. For tonight, east winds 10 to 15 knots with gusts up to 20 knots, becoming northeast 5 to 10 knots late. Waves 1 foot or less. A moderate chop. For Friday, northeast winds 5 to 10 knots, becoming southeast in the afternoon. Waves 1 foot or less. Light chop. For Friday night, southwest winds around 5 knots, becoming northwest after midnight. Waves 1 foot or less. Smooth. And for Saturday, north winds around 5 knots, becoming south in the afternoon. Waves 1 foot or less. Light chop. On Perdido Bay, Pensacola Bay including Santa Rosa Sound, and Choctawhatchee Bay. For tonight, northeast winds 10 to 15 knots with gusts up to 20 knots, diminishing to 5 to 10 knots late. Waves 1 foot or less. A moderate chop. For Friday, northeast winds 10 to 15 knots with gusts up to 20 knots, becoming southeast 5 to 10 knots in the afternoon. Waves 1 foot or less. A moderate chop. For Friday night, southwest winds around 5 knots, becoming north around 5 knots after midnight. Waves 1 foot or less. Smooth. And for Saturday, northeast winds around 5 knots, becoming south in the afternoon. Waves 1 foot or less. Smooth. A slight chance of showers and thunderstorms in the afternoon. From the Okaloosa-Walton County line to Pascagoula, an out 20 nautical miles. Small craft advisory in effect until 4 p.m. Central Daylight Time this afternoon. For tonight, east winds 10 to 15 knots. Seas 2 to 4 feet, occasionally to 5 feet. Wave detail, east 4 feet at 6 seconds. For Friday, northeast winds 10 to 15 knots, becoming east in the afternoon. Seas 2 to 3 feet. Wave detail, east 3 feet at 6 seconds. For Friday night, south winds around 5 knots, becoming north around 5 knots after midnight. Seas around 2 feet. Wave detail, southeast 2 feet at 6 seconds. And for Saturday, north winds 5 to 10 knots, becoming southeast in the afternoon. Seas around 2 feet. Wave detail, south 2 feet at 6 seconds. From the Okaloosa-Walton County line to Pascagoula, from 20 to 60 nautical miles offshore. Small craft advisory in effect until 4 p.m. Central Daylight Time this afternoon. For tonight, east winds 15 to 20 knots, diminishing to 10 to 15 knots late this evening and overnight. Seas 3 to 5 feet, occasionally to 6 feet. Wave detail, east 5 feet at 6 seconds. For Friday, east winds 10 to 15 knots with gusts up to 25 knots. Seas 2 to 3 feet. Wave detail, east 3 feet at 6 seconds. For Friday night, southeast winds 5 to 10 knots, becoming northeast after midnight. Seas 2 to 3 feet. Wave detail, southeast 2 feet at 6 seconds. And for Saturday, northeast winds 5 to 10 knots. Seas around 2 feet. Wave detail, south 2 feet at 6 seconds. Tidal information, at the mouth of the Mobile River on Thursday, high tide at 3:56 a.m. Low tide at 3:56 p.m. At the mouth of the Mobile River on Friday, high tide at 4:46 a.m. Low tide at 5:32 p.m. At Pensacola Bay on Thursday, high tide at 3 a.m. Low tide at 3:18 p.m. At Pensacola Bay on Friday, high tide at 3:56 a.m. Low tide at 4:29 p.m. At the East Pass in Destin on Thursday, high tide at 2:27 a.m. Low tide at 2:44 p.m. At the East Pass in Destin on Friday, high tide at 3:23 a.m. Low tide at 3:55 p.m. The following marine observations were made as of 5 p.m. Mobile Bay Coast Guard Station. Winds were east at 8 knots. Sea temperature 88 degrees. Air temperature 89 degrees. Weeks Bay, northeast winds at 3 knots. Air temperature was 89 degrees. Pensacola Bay. Sea temperature 87 degrees. Air temperature 89 degrees. The report from the east end of Dauphin Island was not available. Graham Bay, northeast winds at 12 knots. Air temperature was 88 degrees.
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0: Gulf water temperature 86 degrees. Wave height 4 feet, with a period of 6 seconds. 100 miles south of Destin. Winds were east at 17 knots. Air temperature 84 degrees. Wave height 6 feet. Wave period 7 seconds. The following weather reports were made at 5 p.m. Pensacola International Airport, skies were mostly sunny. The temperature was 87 degrees, the dew point was 68, and the relative humidity was 52%. This produces a heat index of 90. The wind was southeast at 6 miles an hour. The pressure was 30.13 inches and falling. Pensacola Naval Air Station, skies were mostly sunny. The temperature was 86 degrees, the dew point was 70, and the relative humidity was 58%. This produces a heat index of 90. The wind was southeast at 9 miles an hour. The pressure was 30.13 inches and falling. Here's your National Weather Service forecast. Tonight, mostly clear. Lows in the upper 60s. Northeast winds around 5 miles per hour. Friday, sunny. Highs in the lower 90s. Northeast winds around 5 miles per hour. Friday night, clear. Lows around 70. Light and variable winds. Saturday, sunny. A slight chance of showers and thunderstorms in the afternoon. Highs in the mid-90s. North winds around 5 miles per hour, becoming east in the afternoon. Chance of rain 20%. Heat index values up to 105. Saturday night, mostly clear. Lows in the lower 70s. Light and variable winds. Sunday, sunny. A chance of showers and thunderstorms in the afternoon. Highs in the lower 90s. Chance of rain 40%. Heat index values up to 105. Sunday night, partly cloudy with a slight chance of showers and thunderstorms in the evening, then mostly clear after midnight. Lows in the lower 70s. Chance of rain 20%. Monday, mostly sunny. A chance of showers and thunderstorms in the afternoon. Highs in the lower 90s. Chance of rain 40%. 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The current time is 6:02 p.m. Central Daylight Time. There is a high risk of rip currents for the following areas in Alabama, Baldwin Coastal and Mobile Coastal, and the following areas in Florida, Escambia Coastal, Okaloosa Coastal and Santa Rosa Coastal. High rip current risk remains in effect until 7 p.m. Central Daylight Time this evening. What? Dangerous rip currents. Where? In Alabama, Mobile Coastal and Baldwin Coastal counties. In Florida, Escambia Coastal, Santa Rosa Coastal and Okaloosa Coastal counties. When? Until 7 p.m. Central Daylight Time this evening. Impacts. Rip currents can sweep even the best swimmers away from shore into deeper water. Swim near a lifeguard. If caught in a rip current, relax and float. Don't swim against the current. If able, swim in a direction following the shoreline. If unable to escape, face the shore and call or wave for help. Here's your marine forecast. On the weather map, small craft should exercise caution later this afternoon through tonight. Moderate to strong easterly flow eases into Friday. Winds become a more diurnally afternoon onshore, nighttime offshore this weekend. Winds become a light to at time moderate easterly in the coming week. On Perdido Bay, Pensacola Bay including Santa Rosa Sound, and Choctaw Hatchie Bay. For tonight, east winds 10 to 15 knots with gusts up to 20 knots, becoming northeast 5 to 10 knots late. Waves 1 foot or less. A moderate chop. For Friday, northeast winds 5 to 10 knots, becoming southeast in the afternoon. Waves 1 foot or less. Light chop. For Friday night, southwest winds around 5 knots, becoming northwest after midnight. Waves 1 foot or less. Smooth. And for Saturday, north winds around 5 knots, becoming south in the afternoon. Waves 1 foot or less. Light chop. On Perdido Bay, Pensacola Bay including Santa Rosa Sound, and Choctaw Hatchie Bay. For tonight, northeast winds 10 to 15 knots with gusts up to 20 knots, diminishing to 5 to 10 knots late. Waves 1 foot or less. A moderate chop. For Friday, northeast winds 10 to 15 knots with gusts up to 20 knots, becoming southeast 5 to 10 knots in the afternoon. Waves 1 foot or less. A moderate chop. For Friday night, southwest winds around 5 knots, becoming north around 5 knots after midnight. Waves 1 foot or less. Smooth. And for Saturday, northeast winds around 5 knots, becoming south in the afternoon. Waves 1 foot or less. Smooth. A slight chance of showers and thunderstorms in the afternoon. From the Okaloosa Walton County line to Pascagoula, and out 20 nautical miles. Small craft advisory in effect until 4 p.m. Central Daylight Time this afternoon. For tonight, east winds 10 to 15 knots. Seas 2 to 4 feet, occasionally to 5 feet. Wave detail, east 4 feet at 6 seconds. For Friday, northeast winds 10 to 15 knots, becoming east in the afternoon. Seas 2 to 3 feet. Wave detail, east 3 feet at 6 seconds. For Friday night, south winds around 5 knots, becoming north around 5 knots after midnight. Seas around 2 feet. Wave detail, southeast 2 feet at 6 seconds. And for Saturday, north winds 5 to 10 knots, becoming southeast in the afternoon. Seas around 2 feet. Wave detail, south 2 feet at 6 seconds. From the Okaloosa-Walton County line to Pascagoula, from 20 to 60 nautical miles offshore. Small craft advisory in effect until 4 p.m. Central Daylight Time this afternoon. For tonight, east winds 15 to 20 knots, diminishing to 10 to 15 knots late this evening and overnight. Seas 3 to 5 feet, occasionally to 6 feet. Wave detail, east 5 feet at 6 seconds. For Friday, east winds 10 to 15 knots with gusts up to 25 knots. Seas 2 to 3 feet. Wave detail, east 3 feet at 6 seconds. For Friday night, southeast winds 5 to 10 knots, becoming northeast after midnight. Seas 2 to 3 feet. Wave detail, southeast 2 feet at 6 seconds. And for Saturday, northeast winds 5 to 10 knots. Seas around 2 feet. Wave detail, south 2 feet at 6 seconds. Tidal information, at the mouth of the Mobile River on Thursday, high tide at 3:56 a.m. Low tide at 3:56 p.m. At the mouth of the Mobile River on Friday, high tide at 4:46 a.m. Low tide at 5:32 p.m. At Pensacola Bay on Thursday, high tide at 3 a.m. Low tide at 3:18 p.m. At Pensacola Bay on Friday, high tide at 3:56 a.m. Low tide at 4:29 p.m. At the East Pass in Destin on Thursday, high tide at 2:27 a.m. Low tide at 2:44 p.m. At the East Pass in Destin on Friday, high tide at 3:23 a.m. Low tide at 3:55 p.m. The following marine observations were made as of 5 p.m. Mobile Bay Coast Guard Station. Winds were east at 8 knots. Sea temperature 88 degrees. Air temperature 89 degrees. Weeks Bay, northeast winds at 3 knots. Air temperature was 89 degrees. Pensacola Bay. Sea temperature 87 degrees. Air temperature 89 degrees. The report from the east end of Dauphin Island was not available. Graham Bay, northeast winds at 12 knots. Air temperature was 88 degrees. And Pettiboy Island, northeast winds at 10 knots. Air temperature was 86 degrees. 12 miles south of Orange Beach, winds were east at 12 knots. Air temperature was 84 degrees. Gulf water temperature 86 degrees. Wave height 4 feet, with a period of 6 seconds. 100 miles south of Destin. Winds were east at 17 knots. Air temperature 84 degrees. Wave height 6 feet. Wave period 7 seconds. The following weather reports were made at 5 p.m. Pensacola International Airport, skies were mostly sunny. The temperature was 87 degrees, the dew point was 68, and the relative humidity was 52%. This produces a heat index of 90. The wind was southeast at 6 miles an hour. The pressure was 30.13 inches and falling. Pensacola Naval Air Station, skies were mostly sunny. The temperature was 86 degrees, the dew point was 70, and the relative humidity was 58%. This produces a heat index of 90. The wind was southeast at 9 miles an hour. The pressure was 30.13 inches and falling. Here's your National Weather Service forecast. Tonight, mostly clear. Lows in the upper 60s. Northeast winds around 5 miles per hour. Friday, sunny. Highs in the lower 90s. Northeast winds around 5 miles per hour. Friday night, clear. Lows around 70. Light and variable winds. Saturday, sunny. A slight chance of showers and thunderstorms in the afternoon. Highs in the mid-90s. North winds around 5 miles per hour, becoming east in the afternoon. Chance of rain 20%. Heat index values up to 105. Saturday night, mostly clear. Lows in the lower 70s. Light and variable winds. Sunday, sunny. A chance of showers and thunderstorms in the afternoon. Highs in the lower 90s. Chance of rain 40%. Heat index values up to 105. Sunday night, partly cloudy with a slight chance of showers and thunderstorms in the evening, then mostly clear after midnight. Lows in the lower 70s. Chance of rain 20%. Monday, mostly sunny. A chance of showers and thunderstorms in the afternoon. Highs in the lower 90s. Chance of rain 40%. 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The current time is 6:12 p.m. Central Daylight Time. There is a high risk of rip currents for the following areas in Alabama, Baldwin Coastal and Mobile Coastal, and the following areas in Florida, Escambia Coastal, Okaloosa Coastal and Santa Rosa Coastal. High rip current risk remains in effect until 7 p.m. Central Daylight Time this evening. What? Dangerous rip currents. Where? In Alabama, Mobile Coastal and Baldwin Coastal counties. In Florida, Escambia Coastal, Santa Rosa Coastal and Okaloosa Coastal counties. When? Until 7 p.m. Central Daylight Time this evening. Impacts. Rip currents can sweep even the best swimmers away from shore into deeper water. Swim near a lifeguard. If caught in a rip current, relax and float. Don't swim against the current. If able, swim in a direction following the shoreline. If unable to escape, face the shore and call or wave for help. Here's your marine forecast. On the weather map, small craft should exercise caution later this afternoon through tonight. Moderate to strong easterly flow eases into Friday. Winds become a more diurnally afternoon onshore, nighttime offshore this weekend. Winds become a light to at time moderate easterly in the coming week. On Perdido Bay, Pensacola Bay including Santa Rosa Sound, and Choctawhatchee Bay. For tonight, east winds 10 to 15 knots with gusts up to 20 knots, becoming northeast 5 to 10 knots late. Waves 1 foot or less. A moderate chop. For Friday, northeast winds 5 to 10 knots, becoming southeast in the afternoon. Waves 1 foot or less. Light chop. For Friday night, southwest winds around 5 knots, becoming northwest after midnight. Waves 1 foot or less. Smooth. And for Saturday, north winds around 5 knots, becoming south in the afternoon. Waves 1 foot or less. Light chop. On Perdido Bay, Pensacola Bay including Santa Rosa Sound, and Choctawhatchee Bay. For tonight, northeast winds 10 to 15 knots with gusts up to 20 knots, diminishing to 5 to 10 knots late. Waves 1 foot or less. A moderate chop. For Friday, northeast winds 10 to 15 knots with gusts up to 20 knots, becoming southeast 5 to 10 knots in the afternoon. Waves 1 foot or less. A moderate chop. For Friday night, southwest winds around 5 knots, becoming north around 5 knots after midnight. Waves 1 foot or less. Smooth. And for Saturday, northeast winds around 5 knots, becoming south in the afternoon. Waves 1 foot or less. Smooth. A slight chance of showers and thunderstorms in the afternoon. From the Okaloosa-Walton County line to Pascagoula, and out 20 nautical miles. Small craft advisory in effect until 4 p.m. Central Daylight Time this afternoon. For tonight, east winds 10 to 15 knots. Seas 2 to 4 feet, occasionally to 5 feet. Wave detail, east 4 feet at 6 seconds. For Friday, northeast winds 10 to 15 knots, becoming east in the afternoon. Seas 2 to 3 feet. Wave detail, east 3 feet at 6 seconds. For Friday night, south winds around 5 knots, becoming north around 5 knots after midnight. Seas around 2 feet. Wave detail, southeast 2 feet at 6 seconds. And for Saturday, north winds 5 to 10 knots, becoming southeast in the afternoon. Seas around 2 feet. Wave detail, south 2 feet at 6 seconds. From the Okaloosa-Walton County line to Pascagoula, from 20 to 60 nautical miles offshore. Small craft advisory in effect until 4 p.m. Central Daylight Time this afternoon. For tonight, east winds 15 to 20 knots, diminishing to 10 to 15 knots late this evening and overnight. Seas 3 to 5 feet, occasionally to 6 feet. Wave detail, east 5 feet at 6 seconds. For Friday, east winds 10 to 15 knots with gusts up to 25 knots. Seas 2 to 3 feet. Wave detail, east 3 feet at 6 seconds. For Friday night, southeast winds 5 to 10 knots, becoming northeast after midnight. Seas 2 to 3 feet. Wave detail, southeast 2 feet at 6 seconds. And for Saturday, northeast winds 5 to 10 knots. Seas around 2 feet. Wave detail, south 2 feet at 6 seconds. 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Tidal information, at the mouth of the Mobile River on Thursday, high tide at 3:56 a.m. Low tide at 3:56 p.m. At the mouth of the Mobile River on Friday, high tide at 4:46 a.m. Low tide at 5:32 p.m. At Pensacola Bay on Thursday, high tide at 3 a.m. Low tide at 3:18 p.m. At Pensacola Bay on Friday, high tide at 3:56 a.m. Low tide at 4:29 p.m. At the East Pass in Destin on Thursday, high tide at 2:27 a.m. Low tide at 2:44 p.m. At the East Pass in Destin on Friday, high tide at 3:23 a.m. Low tide at 3:55 p.m. The following weather reports were made at 6 p.m. Pensacola International Airport, skies were sunny. The temperature was 85 degrees, the dew point was 70, and the relative humidity was 60%. The wind was south at 7 miles an hour. The pressure was 30.13 inches and steady. Pensacola Naval Air Station, skies were mostly sunny. The temperature was 84 degrees, the dew point was 70, and the relative humidity was 62%. The wind was southeast at 6 miles an hour. The pressure was 30.13 inches and steady. Here's your National Weather Service forecast. Tonight, mostly clear. Lows in the upper 60s. Northeast winds around 5 miles per hour. Friday, sunny. Highs in the lower 90s. Northeast winds around 5 miles per hour. Friday night, clear. Lows around 70. Light and variable winds. Saturday, sunny. A slight chance of showers and thunderstorms in the afternoon. Highs in the mid-90s. North winds around 5 miles per hour, becoming east in the afternoon. Chance of rain 20%. Heat index values up to 105. Saturday night, mostly clear. Lows in the lower 70s. Light and variable winds. Sunday, sunny. A chance of showers and thunderstorms in the afternoon. Highs in the lower 90s. Chance of rain 40%. Heat index values up to 105. Sunday night, partly cloudy with a slight chance of showers and thunderstorms in the evening, then mostly clear after midnight. Lows in the lower 70s. Chance of rain 20%. Monday, mostly sunny. A chance of showers and thunderstorms in the afternoon. Highs in the lower 90s. Chance of rain 40%. This is NOAA Weather Radio from the Mobile Pensacola National Weather Service. The current time is 6:20 p.m. Central Daylight Time. there is a high risk of rip currents for the following areas in Alabama, Baldwin Coastal and Mobile Coastal, and the following areas in Florida, Escambia Coastal, Okaloosa Coastal and Santa Rosa Coastal. High rip current risk remains in effect until 7 p.m. Central Daylight Time this evening. What? Dangerous rip currents. Where? In Alabama, Mobile Coastal and Baldwin Coastal counties. In Florida, Escambia Coastal, Santa Rosa Coastal and Okaloosa Coastal counties. When? Until 7 p.m. Central Daylight Time this evening. Impacts. Rip currents can sweep even the best swimmers away from shore into deeper water. Swim near a lifeguard. If caught in a rip current, relax and float. Don't swim against the current. If able, swim in a direction following the shoreline. If unable to escape, face the shore and call or wave for help. Here's your marine forecast. On the weather map, small craft should exercise caution later this afternoon through tonight. Moderate to strong easterly flow eases into Friday. Winds become a more diurnally afternoon onshore, nighttime offshore this weekend. Winds become a light to at time moderate easterly in the coming week. On Perdido Bay, Pensacola Bay including Santa Rosa Sound, and Choctawhatchee Bay. For tonight, east winds 10 to 15 knots with gusts up to 20 knots, becoming northeast 5 to 10 knots late. Waves 1 foot or less. A moderate chop. For Friday, northeast winds 5 to 10 knots, becoming southeast in the afternoon. Waves 1 foot or less. Light chop. For Friday night, southwest winds around 5 knots, becoming northwest after midnight. Waves 1 foot or less. Smooth. And for Saturday, north winds around 5 knots, becoming south in the afternoon. Waves 1 foot or less. Light chop. On Perdido Bay, Pensacola Bay including Santa Rosa Sound, and Choctawhatchee Bay. For tonight, northeast winds 10 to 15 knots with gusts up to 20 knots, diminishing to 5 to 10 knots late. Waves 1 foot or less. A moderate chop. For Friday, northeast winds 10 to 15 knots with gusts up to 20 knots, becoming southeast 5 to 10 knots in the afternoon. Waves 1 foot or less. A moderate chop. For Friday night, southwest winds around 5 knots, becoming north around 5 knots after midnight. Waves 1 foot or less. Smooth. And for Saturday, northeast winds around 5 knots, becoming south in the afternoon. Waves 1 foot or less. Smooth. A slight chance of showers and thunderstorms in the afternoon. From the Okaloosa-Walton County line to Pascagoula, and out 20 nautical miles. Small craft advisory in effect until 4 p.m. Central Daylight Time this afternoon. For tonight, east winds 10 to 15 knots. Seas 2 to 4 feet, occasionally to 5 feet. Wave detail, east 4 feet at 6 seconds. For Friday, northeast winds 10 to 15 knots, becoming east in the afternoon. Seas 2 to 3 feet. Wave detail, east 3 feet at 6 seconds. For Friday night, south winds around 5 knots, becoming north around 5 knots after midnight. Seas around 2 feet. Wave detail, southeast 2 feet at 6 seconds. And for Saturday, north winds 5 to 10 knots, becoming southeast in the afternoon. Seas around 2 feet. Wave detail, south 2 feet at 6 seconds. From the Okaloosa-Walton County line to Pascagoula, from 20 to 60 nautical miles offshore. Small craft advisory in effect until 4 p.m. Central Daylight Time this afternoon. For tonight, east winds 15 to 20 knots, diminishing to 10 to 15 knots late this evening and overnight. Seas 3 to 5 feet, occasionally to 6 feet. Wave detail, east 5 feet at 6 seconds. For Friday, east winds 10 to 15 knots with gusts up to 25 knots. Seas 2 to 3 feet. Wave detail, east 3 feet at 6 seconds. For Friday night, southeast winds 5 to 10 knots, becoming northeast after midnight. Seas 2 to 3 feet. Wave detail, southeast 2 feet at 6 seconds. And for Saturday, northeast winds 5 to 10 knots. Seas around 2 feet. Wave detail, south 2 feet at 6 seconds. Tidal information, at the mouth of the Mobile River on Thursday, high tide at 3:56 a.m. Low tide at 3:56 p.m. At the mouth of the Mobile River on Friday, high tide at 4:46 a.m. Low tide at 5:32 p.m. At Pensacola Bay on Thursday, high tide at 3 a.m. Low tide at 3:18 p.m. At Pensacola Bay on Friday, high tide at 3:56 a.m. Low tide at 4:29 p.m. At the East Pass in Destin on Thursday, high tide at 2:27 a.m. Low tide at 2:44 p.m. At the East Pass in Destin on Friday, high tide at 3:23 a.m. Low tide at 3:55 p.m. The following weather reports were made at 6 p.m. Pensacola International Airport, skies were sunny. The temperature was 85 degrees, the dew point was 70, and the relative humidity was 60%. The wind was south at 7 miles an hour. The pressure was 30.13 inches and steady. Pensacola Naval Air Station, skies were mostly sunny. The temperature was 84 degrees, the dew point was 70, and the relative humidity was 62%. The wind was southeast at 6 miles an hour. The pressure was 30.13 inches and steady. Here's your National Weather Service forecast. Tonight, mostly clear. Lows in the upper 60s. Northeast winds around 5 miles per hour. Friday, sunny. Highs in the lower 90s. Northeast winds around 5 miles per hour. Friday night, clear. Lows around 70. Light and variable winds. Saturday, sunny. A slight chance of showers and thunderstorms in the afternoon. Highs in the mid-90s. North winds around 5 miles per hour, becoming east in the afternoon. Chance of rain 20%. Heat index values up to 105. Saturday night, mostly clear. Lows in the lower 70s. Light and variable winds. Sunday, sunny. A chance of showers and thunderstorms in the afternoon. Highs in the lower 90s. Chance of rain 40%. Heat index values up to 105. Sunday night, partly cloudy with a slight chance of showers and thunderstorms in the evening, then mostly clear after midnight. Lows in the lower 70s. Chance of rain 20%. Monday, mostly sunny. A chance of showers and thunderstorms in the afternoon. Highs in the lower 90s. Chance of rain 40%. 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The current time is 6:28 p.m. Central Daylight Time. There is a high risk of rip currents for the following areas in Alabama, Baldwin Coastal and Mobile Coastal, and the following areas in Florida, Escambia Coastal, Okaloosa Coastal and Santa Rosa Coastal. High rip current risk remains in effect until 7 p.m. Central Daylight Time this evening. What? Dangerous rip currents. Where? In Alabama, Mobile Coastal and Baldwin Coastal counties. In Florida, Escambia Coastal, Santa Rosa Coastal and Okaloosa Coastal counties. When? Until 7 p.m. Central Daylight Time this evening. Impacts. Rip currents can sweep even the best swimmers away from shore into deeper water. Swim near a lifeguard. If caught in a rip current, relax and float. Don't swim against the current. If able, swim in a direction following the shoreline. If unable to escape, face the shore and call or wave for help. Here's your marine forecast. On the weather map, small craft should exercise caution later this afternoon through tonight. Moderate to strong easterly flow eases into Friday. Winds become a more diurnally afternoon onshore, nighttime offshore this weekend. Winds become a light to at time moderate easterly in the coming week. On Perdido Bay, Pensacola Bay including Santa Rosa Sound, and Choctawhatchee Bay. For tonight, east winds 10 to 15 knots with gusts up to 20 knots, becoming northeast 5 to 10 knots late. Waves 1 foot or less. A moderate chop. For Friday, northeast winds 5 to 10 knots, becoming southeast in the afternoon. Waves 1 foot or less. Light chop. For Friday night, southwest winds around 5 knots, becoming northwest after midnight. Waves 1 foot or less. Smooth. And for Saturday, north winds around 5 knots, becoming south in the afternoon. Waves 1 foot or less. Light chop. On Perdido Bay, Pensacola Bay including Santa Rosa Sound, and Choctawhatchee Bay. For tonight, northeast winds 10 to 15 knots with gusts up to 20 knots, diminishing to 5 to 10 knots late. Waves 1 foot or less. A moderate chop. For Friday, northeast winds 10 to 15 knots with gusts up to 20 knots, becoming southeast 5 to 10 knots in the afternoon. Waves 1 foot or less. A moderate chop. For Friday night, southwest winds around 5 knots, becoming north around 5 knots after midnight. Waves 1 foot or less. Smooth. And for Saturday, northeast winds around 5 knots, becoming south in the afternoon. Waves 1 foot or less. Smooth. A slight chance of showers and thunderstorms in the afternoon. From the Okaloosa-Walton County line to Pascagoula, and out 20 nautical miles. Small craft advisory in effect until 4 p.m. Central Daylight Time this afternoon. For tonight, east winds 10 to 15 knots. Seas 2 to 4 feet, occasionally to 5 feet. Wave detail, east 4 feet at 6 seconds. For Friday, northeast winds 10 to 15 knots, becoming east in the afternoon. Seas 2 to 3 feet. Wave detail, east 3 feet at 6 seconds. For Friday night, south winds around 5 knots, becoming north around 5 knots after midnight. Seas around 2 feet. Wave detail, southeast 2 feet at 6 seconds. And for Saturday, north winds 5 to 10 knots, becoming southeast in the afternoon. Seas around 2 feet. Wave detail, south 2 feet at 6 seconds. From the Okaloosa-Walton County line to Pascagoula, from 20 to 60 nautical miles offshore. Small craft advisory in effect until 4 p.m. Central Daylight Time this afternoon. For tonight, east winds 15 to 20 knots, diminishing to 10 to 15 knots late this evening and overnight. Seas 3 to 5 feet, occasionally to 6 feet. Wave detail, east 5 feet at 6 seconds. For Friday, east winds 10 to 15 knots with gusts up to 25 knots. Seas 2 to 3 feet. Wave detail, east 3 feet at 6 seconds. For Friday night, southeast winds 5 to 10 knots, becoming northeast after midnight. Seas 2 to 3 feet. Wave detail, southeast 2 feet at 6 seconds. And for Saturday, northeast winds 5 to 10 knots. Seas around 2 feet. Wave detail, south 2 feet at 6 seconds. Tidal information, at the mouth of the Mobile River on Thursday, high tide at 3:56 a.m. Low tide at 3:56 p.m. At the mouth of the Mobile River on Friday, high tide at 4:46 a.m. Low tide at 5:32 p.m. At Pensacola Bay on Thursday, high tide at 3 a.m. Low tide at 3:18 p.m. At Pensacola Bay on Friday, high tide at 3:56 a.m. Low tide at 4:29 p.m. At the East Pass in Destin on Thursday, high tide at 2:27 a.m. Low tide at 2:44 p.m. At the East Pass in Destin on Friday, high tide at 3:23 a.m. Low tide at 3:55 p.m. The following weather reports were made at 6 p.m. Pensacola International Airport, skies were sunny. The temperature was 85 degrees, the dew point was 70, and the relative humidity was 60%. The wind was south at 7 miles an hour. The pressure was 30.13 inches and steady. Pensacola Naval Air Station, skies were mostly sunny. The temperature was 84 degrees, the dew point was 70, and the relative humidity was 62%. The wind was southeast at 6 miles an hour. The pressure was 30.13 inches and steady. Here's your National Weather Service forecast. Tonight, mostly clear. Lows in the upper 60s. Northeast winds around 5 miles per hour. Friday, sunny. Highs in the lower 90s. Northeast winds around 5 miles per hour. Friday night, clear. Lows around 70. Light and variable winds. Saturday, sunny. A slight chance of showers and thunderstorms in the afternoon. Highs in the mid-90s. North winds around 5 miles per hour, becoming east in the afternoon. Chance of rain 20%. Heat index values up to 105. Saturday night, mostly clear. Lows in the lower 70s. Light and variable winds. Sunday, sunny. A chance of showers and thunderstorms in the afternoon. Highs in the lower 90s. Chance of rain 40%. Heat index values up to 105. Sunday night, partly cloudy with a slight chance of showers and thunderstorms in the evening, then mostly clear after midnight. Lows in the lower 70s. Chance of rain 20%. Monday, mostly sunny. A chance of showers and thunderstorms in the afternoon. Highs in the lower 90s. Chance of rain 40%. 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The current time is 6:36 p.m. Central Daylight Time. There is a high risk of rip currents for the following areas in Alabama, Baldwin Coastal and Mobile Coastal, and the following areas in Florida, Escambia Coastal, Okaloosa Coastal and Santa Rosa Coastal. High rip current risk remains in effect until 7 p.m. Central Daylight Time this evening. What? Dangerous rip currents. Where? In Alabama, Mobile Coastal and Baldwin Coastal counties. In Florida, Escambia Coastal, Santa Rosa Coastal and Okaloosa Coastal counties. When? Until 7 p.m. Central Daylight Time this evening. Impacts. Rip currents can sweep even the best swimmers away from shore into deeper water. Swim near a lifeguard. If caught in a rip current, relax and float. Don't swim against the current. If able, swim in a direction following the shoreline. If unable to escape, face the shore and call or wave for help. Here's your marine forecast. On the weather map, small craft should exercise caution later this afternoon through tonight. Moderate to strong easterly flow eases into Friday. Winds become a more diurnally afternoon onshore, nighttime offshore this weekend. Winds become a light to at time moderate easterly in the coming week. On Perdido Bay, Pensacola Bay including Santa Rosa Sound, and Choctawhatchee Bay. For tonight, east winds 10 to 15 knots with gusts up to 20 knots, becoming northeast 5 to 10 knots late. Waves 1 foot or less. A moderate chop. For Friday, northeast winds 5 to 10 knots, becoming southeast in the afternoon. Waves 1 foot or less. Light chop. For Friday night, southwest winds around 5 knots, becoming northwest after midnight. Waves 1 foot or less. Smooth. And for Saturday, north winds around 5 knots, becoming south in the afternoon. Waves 1 foot or less. Light chop. On Perdido Bay, Pensacola Bay including Santa Rosa Sound, and Choctawhatchee Bay. For tonight, northeast winds 10 to 15 knots with gusts up to 20 knots, diminishing to 5 to 10 knots late. Waves 1 foot or less. A moderate chop. For Friday, northeast winds 10 to 15 knots with gusts up to 20 knots, becoming southeast 5 to 10 knots in the afternoon. Waves 1 foot or less. A moderate chop. For Friday night, southwest winds around 5 knots, becoming north around 5 knots after midnight. Waves 1 foot or less. Smooth. And for Saturday, northeast winds around 5 knots, becoming south in the afternoon. Waves 1 foot or less. Smooth. A slight chance of showers and thunderstorms in the afternoon. From the Okaloosa-Walton County line to Pascagoula, and out 20 nautical miles. Small craft advisory in effect until 4 p.m. Central Daylight Time this afternoon. For tonight, east winds 10 to 15 knots. Seas 2 to 4 feet, occasionally to 5 feet. Wave detail, east 4 feet at 6 seconds. For Friday, northeast winds 10 to 15 knots, becoming east in the afternoon. Seas 2 to 3 feet. Wave detail, east 3 feet at 6 seconds. For Friday night, south winds around 5 knots, becoming north around 5 knots after midnight. Seas around 2 feet. Wave detail, southeast 2 feet at 6 seconds. And for Saturday, north winds 5 to 10 knots, becoming southeast in the afternoon. Seas around 2 feet. Wave detail, south 2 feet at 6 seconds. From the Okaloosa-Walton County line to Pascagoula, from 20 to 60 nautical miles offshore. Small craft advisory in effect until 4 p.m. Central Daylight Time this afternoon. For tonight, east winds 15 to 20 knots, diminishing to 10 to 15 knots late this evening and overnight. Seas 3 to 5 feet, occasionally to 6 feet. Wave detail, east 5 feet at 6 seconds. For Friday, east winds 10 to 15 knots with gusts up to 25 knots. Seas 2 to 3 feet. Wave detail, east 3 feet at 6 seconds. For Friday night, southeast winds 5 to 10 knots, becoming northeast after midnight. Seas 2 to 3 feet. Wave detail, southeast 2 feet at 6 seconds. And for Saturday, northeast winds 5 to 10 knots. Seas around 2 feet. Wave detail, south 2 feet at 6 seconds. Tidal information, at the mouth of the Mobile River on Thursday, high tide at 3:56 a.m. Low tide at 3:56 p.m. At the mouth of the Mobile River on Friday, high tide at 4:46 a.m. Low tide at 5:32 p.m. At Pensacola Bay on Thursday, high tide at 3 a.m. Low tide at 3:18 p.m. At Pensacola Bay on Friday, high tide at 3:56 a.m. Low tide at 4:29 p.m. At the East Pass in Destin on Thursday, high tide at 2:27 a.m. Low tide at 2:44 p.m. At the East Pass in Destin on Friday, high tide at 3:23 a.m. Low tide at 3:55 p.m. The following weather reports were made at 6 p.m. Pensacola International Airport, skies were sunny. The temperature was 85 degrees, the dew point was 70, and the relative humidity was 60%. The wind was south at 7 miles an hour. The pressure was 30.13 inches and steady. Pensacola Naval Air Station, skies were mostly sunny. The temperature was 84 degrees, the dew point was 70, and the relative humidity was 62%. The wind was southeast at 6 miles an hour. The pressure was 30.13 inches and steady. Here's your National Weather Service forecast. Tonight, mostly clear. Lows in the upper 60s. Northeast winds around 5 miles per hour. Friday, sunny. Highs in the lower 90s. Northeast winds around 5 miles per hour. Friday night, clear. Lows around 70. Light and variable winds. Saturday, sunny. A slight chance of showers and thunderstorms in the afternoon. Highs in the mid-90s. North winds around 5 miles per hour, becoming east in the afternoon. Chance of rain 20%. Heat index values up to 105. Saturday night, mostly clear. Lows in the lower 70s. Light and variable winds. Sunday, sunny. A chance of showers and thunderstorms in the afternoon. Highs in the lower 90s. Chance of rain 40%. Heat index values up to 105. Sunday night, partly cloudy with a slight chance of showers and thunderstorms in the evening, then mostly clear after midnight. Lows in the lower 70s. Chance of rain 20%. Monday, mostly sunny. A chance of showers and thunderstorms in the afternoon. Highs in the lower 90s. Chance of rain 40%. 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The current time is 6:44 p.m. Central Daylight Time. There is a high risk of rip currents for the following areas in Alabama, Baldwin Coastal and Mobile Coastal, and the following areas in Florida, Escambia Coastal, Okaloosa Coastal and Santa Rosa Coastal. High rip current risk remains in effect until 7 p.m. Central Daylight Time this evening. What? Dangerous rip currents. Where? In Alabama, Mobile Coastal and Baldwin Coastal counties. In Florida, Escambia Coastal, Santa Rosa Coastal and Okaloosa Coastal counties. When? Until 7 p.m. Central Daylight Time this evening. impacts, rip currents can sweep even the best swimmers away from shore into deeper water. Swim near a lifeguard. If caught in a rip current, relax and float. Don't swim against the current. If able,

For tonight, east winds 10 to 15 knots with gusts up to 20 knots, becoming northeast 5 to 10 knots late. Waves 1 foot or less. A moderate chop. For Friday, northeast winds 5 to 10 knots, becoming southeast in the afternoon. Waves 1 foot or less. Light chop. For Friday night, southwest winds around 5 knots, becoming northwest after midnight. Waves 1 foot or less. Smooth. And for Saturday, north winds around 5 knots, becoming south in the afternoon. Waves 1 foot or less. Light chop. On Perdido Bay, Pensacola Bay including Santa Rosa Sound, and Choctawhatchee Bay. For tonight, northeast winds 10 to 15 knots with gusts up to 20 knots, diminishing to 5 to 10 knots late. Waves 1 foot or less. A moderate chop. For Friday, northeast winds 10 to 15 knots with gusts up to 20 knots, becoming southeast 5 to 10 knots in the afternoon. Waves 1 foot or less. A moderate chop. For Friday night, southwest winds around 5 knots, becoming north around 5 knots after midnight. Waves 1 foot or less. Smooth. And for Saturday, northeast winds around 5 knots, becoming south in the afternoon. Waves 1 foot or less. Smooth. A slight chance of showers and thunderstorms in the afternoon. From the Okaloosa-Walton County line to Pascagoula, and out 20 nautical miles. Small craft advisory in effect until 4 p.m. Central Daylight Time this afternoon. For tonight, east winds 10 to 15 knots. Seas 2 to 4 feet, occasionally to 5 feet. Wave detail, east 4 feet at 6 seconds. For Friday, northeast winds 10 to 15 knots, becoming east in the afternoon. Seas 2 to 3 feet. Wave detail, east 3 feet at 6 seconds. For Friday night, south winds around 5 knots, becoming north around 5 knots after midnight. Seas around 2 feet. Wave detail, southeast 2 feet at 6 seconds. And for Saturday, north winds 5 to 10 knots, becoming southeast in the afternoon. Seas around 2 feet. Wave detail, south 2 feet at 6 seconds. From the Okaloosa-Walton County line to Pascagoula, from 20 to 60 nautical miles offshore. Small craft advisory in effect until 4 p.m. Central Daylight Time this afternoon. For tonight, east winds 15 to 20 knots, diminishing to 10 to 15 knots late this evening and overnight. Seas 3 to 5 feet, occasionally to 6 feet. Wave detail, east 5 feet at 6 seconds. For Friday, east winds 10 to 15 knots with gusts up to 25 knots. Seas 2 to 3 feet. Wave detail, east 3 feet at 6 seconds. For Friday night, southeast winds 5 to 10 knots, becoming northeast after midnight. Seas 2 to 3 feet. Wave detail, southeast 2 feet at 6 seconds. And for Saturday, northeast winds 5 to 10 knots. Seas around 2 feet. Wave detail, south 2 feet at 6 seconds. 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We broadcast on a frequency of 162.40 MHz from the Mobile Pensacola National Weather Service. Tidal information, at the mouth of the Mobile River on Thursday, high tide at 3:56 a.m. Low tide at 3:56 p.m. At the mouth of the Mobile River on Friday, high tide at 4:46 a.m. Low tide at 5:32 p.m. At Pensacola Bay on Thursday, high tide at 3 a.m. Low tide at 3:18 p.m. At Pensacola Bay on Friday, high tide at 3:56 a.m. Low tide at 4:29 p.m. At the East Pass in Destin on Thursday, high tide at 2:27 a.m. Low tide at 2:44 p.m. At the East Pass in Destin on Friday, high tide at 3:23 a.m. Low tide at 3:55 p.m. The following weather reports were made at 6 p.m. Pensacola International Airport, skies were sunny. The temperature was 85 degrees. The dew point was 70, and the relative humidity was 60%. The wind was south at 7 miles an hour. The pressure was 30.13 inches and steady. Pensacola Naval Air Station, skies were mostly sunny. The temperature was 84 degrees, the dew point was 70.

0: and the relative humidity was 62%. The wind was southeast at 6 miles an hour. The pressure was 30.13 inches and steady. Here's your National Weather Service forecast. Tonight, mostly clear. Lows in the upper 60s. Northeast winds around 5 miles per hour. Friday, sunny. Highs in the lower 90s. Northeast winds around 5 miles per hour. Friday night, clear. Lows around 70. Light and variable winds. Saturday, sunny. A slight chance of showers and thunderstorms in the afternoon. Highs in the mid-90s. North winds around 5 miles per hour, becoming east in the afternoon. Chance of rain 20%. Heat index values up to 105. Saturday night, mostly clear. Lows in the lower 70s. Light and variable winds. Sunday, sunny. A chance of showers and thunderstorms in the afternoon. Highs in the lower 90s. Chance of rain 40%. Heat index values up to 105. Sunday night, partly cloudy with a slight chance of showers and thunderstorms in the evening, then mostly clear after midnight. Lows in the lower 70s. Chance of rain 20%. Monday, mostly sunny. A chance of showers and thunderstorms in the afternoon. Highs in the lower 90s. Chance of rain 40%. 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The current time is 6:52 p.m. Central Daylight Time. There is a high risk of rip currents for the following areas in Alabama, Baldwin Coastal and Mobile Coastal, and the following areas in Florida, Escambia Coastal, Okaloosa Coastal and Santa Rosa Coastal. High rip current risk remains in effect until 7 p.m. Central Daylight Time this evening. What? Dangerous rip currents. Where? In Alabama, Mobile Coastal and Baldwin Coastal counties. In Florida, Escambia Coastal, Santa Rosa Coastal and Okaloosa Coastal counties. When? Until 7 p.m. Central Daylight Time this evening. Impacts. Rip currents can sweep even the best swimmers away from shore into deeper water. 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If caught in a rip current, relax and float. 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If able, swim in a direction following the shoreline. If unable to escape, face the shore and call or wave for help. Here's your marine forecast. On the weather map, small craft should exercise caution later this afternoon through tonight. Moderate to strong easterly flow eases into Friday. Winds become a more diurnally afternoon onshore, nighttime offshore this weekend. Winds become a light to at time moderate easterly in the coming week. On Perdido Bay, Pensacola Bay including Santa Rosa Sound, and Choctawhatchee Bay. For tonight, east winds 10 to 15 knots with gusts up to 20 knots, becoming northeast 5 to 10 knots late. Waves 1 foot or less. A moderate chop. For Friday, northeast winds 5 to 10 knots, becoming southeast in the afternoon. Waves 1 foot or less. Light chop. For Friday night, southwest winds around 5 knots, becoming northwest after midnight. Waves 1 foot or less. Smooth. And for Saturday, north winds around 5 knots, becoming south in the afternoon. Waves 1 foot or less. Light chop. On Perdido Bay, Pensacola Bay including Santa Rosa Sound, and Choctawhatchee Bay. For tonight, northeast winds 10 to 15 knots with gusts up to 20 knots, diminishing to 5 to 10 knots late. Waves 1 foot or less. A moderate chop. For Friday, northeast winds 10 to 15 knots with gusts up to 20 knots, becoming southeast 5 to 10 knots in the afternoon. Waves 1 foot or less. A moderate chop. For Friday night, southwest winds around 5 knots, becoming north around 5 knots after midnight. Waves 1 foot or less. Smooth. And for Saturday, northeast winds around 5 knots, becoming south in the afternoon. Waves 1 foot or less. Smooth. A slight chance of showers and thunderstorms in the afternoon. From the Okaloosa-Walton County line to Pascagoula, an out 20 nautical miles. small craft advisory in effect until 4 p.m. Central Daylight Time this afternoon. For tonight, east winds 10 to 15 knots. Seas 2 to 4 feet, occasionally to 5 feet. Wave detail, east 4 feet at 6 seconds. For Friday, northeast winds 10 to 15 knots, becoming east in the afternoon. Seas 2 to 3 feet. Wave detail, east 3 feet at 6 seconds. For Friday night, south winds around 5 knots, becoming north around 5 knots after midnight. Seas around 2 feet. Wave detail, southeast 2 feet at 6 seconds. And for Saturday, north winds 5 to 10 knots, becoming southeast in the afternoon. Seas around 2 feet. Wave detail, south 2 feet at 6 seconds. From the Okaloosa-Walton County line to Pascagoula, from 20 to 60 nautical miles offshore. Small craft advisory in effect until 4 p.m. Central Daylight Time this afternoon. For tonight, east winds 15 to 20 knots, diminishing to 10 to 15 knots late this evening and overnight. Seas 3 to 5 feet, occasionally to 6 feet. Wave detail, east 5 feet at 6 seconds. For Friday, east winds 10 to 15 knots with gusts up to 25 knots. Seas 2 to 3 feet. Wave detail, east 3 feet at 6 seconds. For Friday night, southeast winds 5 to 10 knots, becoming northeast after midnight. Seas 2 to 3 feet. Wave detail, southeast 2 feet at 6 seconds. And for Saturday, northeast winds 5 to 10 knots. Seas around 2 feet. Wave detail, south 2 feet at 6 seconds. Tidal information, at the mouth of the Mobile River on Thursday, high tide at 3:56 a.m. Low tide at 3:56 p.m. At the mouth of the Mobile River on Friday, high tide at 4:46 a.m. Low tide at 5:32 p.m. At Pensacola Bay on Thursday, high tide at 3 a.m. Low tide at 3:18 p.m. At Pensacola Bay on Friday, high tide at 3:56 a.m. Low tide at 4:29 p.m. At the East Pass in Destin on Thursday, high tide at 2:27 a.m. Low tide at 2:44 p.m. At the East Pass in Destin on Friday, high tide at 3:23 a.m. Low tide at 3:55 p.m. The following weather reports were made at 6 p.m. Pensacola International Airport, skies were sunny. The temperature was 85 degrees, the dew point was 70, and the relative humidity was 60%. The wind was south at 7 miles an hour. The pressure was 30.13 inches and steady. Pensacola Naval Air Station, skies were mostly sunny. The temperature was 84 degrees, the dew point was 70, and the relative humidity was 62%. The wind was southeast at 6 miles an hour. The pressure was 30.13 inches and steady. Here's your National Weather Service forecast. Tonight, mostly clear. Lows in the upper 60s. Northeast winds around 5 miles per hour. Friday, sunny. Highs in the lower 90s. Northeast winds.
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0: Mid-90s. North winds around 5 miles per hour, becoming east in the afternoon. Chance of rain 20%. Heat index values up to 105. Saturday night, mostly clear. Lows in the lower 70s. Light and variable winds. Sunday, sunny. A chance of showers and thunderstorms in the afternoon. Highs in the lower 90s. Chance of rain 40%. Heat index values up to 105. Sunday night, partly cloudy with a slight chance of showers and thunderstorms in the evening, then mostly clear after midnight. Lows in the lower 70s. Chance of rain 20%. Monday, mostly sunny. A chance of showers and thunderstorms in the afternoon. Highs in the lower 90s. Chance of rain 40%. This is NOAA Weather Radio from the Mobile Pensacola National Weather Service. The current time is 7 p.m. Central Daylight Time. Here's your marine forecast. On the weather map, small craft